100,000 June, 8.4 million lives, all the beings out there, Sabha Seva Karanda, they do my seva. They serve me, the trees give me fruit, the birds, they give, you know, they look after the fields and they plant. All these things serve us. Society serves the human race. Then. All these enemies, any enemies I had, they became my friends. You made them my friends. And then, no one wishes me ill. This is the beauty of if we become towards our guru, everybody becomes our friend. People like holy people. Everybody, most people will treat holy people nicely out there in the world. It's the truth of our life. Then.

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When I leave this life, Dharmaraj, Mara says, if you do this, if you become mine, my slave, when you leave this earth, Dharmaraj will not take the sick. Guruji will take the sick. So even Wahiguru says that, look, no one will even call you to account. Wahiguru himself will bless us. Bakshan, when a bakshta, enu chutti, take him in. That's the what we're looking for. That no one asks us, mere, no one looks at my goods or my bads. 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

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Guru is great. Guru Parameswar, Eko Jan. That's the way we worship our Guru, as if Guru was Vaheguru. Because Guru Bani is Vaheguru. And it says, look, I've become blissful and I've become peace. Ananda is bliss and Sukh is peace. These two things Guru promises, all of their six.

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You become a good Sikh, they get strained. Guru sorts it out. Why put your own power into it when you can have Guru Nanak Dev Ji doing it for you? That's what this is saying. Sabbe ka savariya jatut pavanda. If I please my Guru, if we please our Guru, Guru will sort everything out for us. Jasi onu paaliya, paavli, pavanda means to please. If we please Him, sare kaam theek ho jayenge. So we'll just sing through this now. We'll finish up with a little bit of simran.

So in this body, we started off by looking at hukam before, and now Guru Sahib's message to us is one of thankfulness and of chilling out and not doing so many worries. And in fact, when we read Sabar Zalim, the very last line says, Ji jant sab saran tumari, sarab chint tudpaase, jo tudpaave, soi changa, ik nanak ki ardaase. We come back to that, what we said, do ardaas. And the ardaas that Guru says is, whatever you give me, let me be happy with it. Everything is being kept by you. Ji jant sab saran tumari, sarab chint tudpaase. Every worry, every being is being looked after by that same one. Then what does Nanak ask them? He, whatever you give me, jo tu paave, so hi changa. Ek Nanak ki dasi. Whatever happens, let us say, thank you. Ohi changa ya. It links back to hukam, you see. We get happy with whatever happens when we understand the Creator gives us everything anyway. Recognizing the greatness of that one. I'm sure we've made loads of mistakes. Next week, we look at then, once we've understood what home is, understood what hukam is, and then understood that we should be carefree, and we should be also very thankful, what comes next? And that's what we talk about is, how do we please that Creator? How do we get the benefit of now? Please, please, try and bring your sangat here every week. Every Sunday we'll be going to 6 to 7. And also, this video can be caught up with other videos as well on our YouTube channel, which is Basics of Sikhi. Just Basics of Sikhi on YouTube, you'll find it. Again, Gulatuka Maha Kaniya. Wahe Guruji Ka Khalsa.

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about homage. This week we'll be doing the body, which is the fourth body, Sacha Sahib Sach 9. So previously we talked about can we do katha of this Akal Purakh. Maharaj says there's so much katha, it's koti kot kot. And he said the biggest thing is that he gives. So we start with gratefulness, and we accept that Waheguru is in charge. And when we accept that Waheguru is in charge, then we lose our worry and our stress. We become beparva and a bit of chint. Then Maharaj says, what next? So this next body covers. Now we've covered and lost ourselves a little bit, and lost a bit of our own ahamkar about what we can do. Then Guruji gives us this message in the fourth body. And so Maharaj says, Sacha Sahib Sach Nae Pakhya Pao Apar Akhe Mangehe Dehe Dehe Daat Kare Daatar Pher Ke Agge Rakhiye Jitisse Darbar Moho Ke Bolan Boliye Jitis

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It's such a long, deep Shabbat. It's very hard to even cover it in 1 hour. Plus we have to fit some kirtan in. So, the first word Maharaj says is, Sacha Sahib. Now Sahib means master, or the person in charge. And Guru says that, Oh, Akal Purakh Waheguru is the true master, the true creator, the true king, who makes everything, and he is the person who is in charge. Now Sahib is also very much related to king, Badshah. And every citizen of a country, in some way or shape or form, swears an oath of loyalty to the king or queen. And the king has power over the citizens of that state. Now Maharaj says, Sacha Sahib. That Waheguru is the true king. That means that when we walk around and we think we've sworn an oath to the queen of this country, in one way we have agreed to obey the laws of this country. But Maharaj says that the queen is not the real royal that we should bow down to. The real royal king that we should follow is the Akal Purakh Waheguru. So he is the true king. Also, the rules that we are following anyway aren't made by the queen. The rules are made by Waheguru as well. She can't stop us dying. She can't make us live. She is not all powerful. Waheguru is all powerful. So we swear an oath of loyalty to Waheguru. And the person who gives us the hukum and teaches us what is Waheguru is our guru. So it's kind of like a line, straight line. Guru's in between and then there's Waheguru. Guru's teaching us that. And there's a great line from Gurbani. It says, Sajjan Sacha Paat Shah Sir Sahan De Shaho Jis Paas Baithaya Sohiya Sabna Daave Saho. What that means is, the King of all Kings, my beloved Sajjan, we're sitting near that Sajjan. We become beautiful by sitting next to that King. Jis Paas Baithaya Sohiya becomes beautiful. By sitting near Guru Granth Sahib Ji, which is our king, our Sir Sahade Shaho, the king of all kings, we become beautiful. And he's the support of everybody. What do you think? The queen only supports the British people. She's all about the British interest. But Waheguru is all about Sarvat Dapala, of everybody. That's the true king that we swear loyalty to. There's a story about Guru Har Gobind Sahib Ji. It's been covered many times. I won't go into it in too much detail. But a Sikh, because we call our Guru Sache Pasha as well. This is Sacha Sahib. We use the same word for our Guru, Sache Pasha. And we also say that Dasa Pasha Hiya Di Jod. So we call them our king. And also Guruji sat upon the Akal Takht. So the Akal Takht means the throne of God. It's a Persian word, Takht. And we've got the Hari Mandir, and Guruji sat there as well. The temple of God, Guru sat there. And the throne of God, Guruji sat there. And we call them the true kings. So our loyalty is through Waheguru, through Guruji. And there's a story of a Sikh who was in Guru Har Gobind Sahib Ji's time, Miri Bir De Malik. And he wanted to go and visit Guru Har Gobind Sahib. At that time, Guru Har Gobind Sahib Ji was hunting with Jahangir, who was a Mughal king. And because at that time when you went hunting, you had tents. So they had a royal tent, two royal tents. And the Sikh from Delhi, he was just a poor guy, grass cutter. And he got all of his money that he could, and it amounted to one taka, one silver coin. And he went up to find where the hunting was taking place, near Agra. When he got there, he saw a beautiful tent. He thought, that must be my guru's. So he went inside and he asked, can I go inside and see the king? And when he went there, he saw
a guy all dressed up in royal robes, royal turban, and he said, oh, that must be Sache Pasha Tan Guru Har Gobind Sahib Ji. So he matha taked and put his coin in front, and Jahangir was very pleased with this guy, and he said, what do you want? What do you want? You know, the Vardhan Dehege, the king gives a boon to the loyal subject. And he said, just peace. We're nothing in this world, Maharaj, but in the next world, give me a little bit of space at your feet. And Jahangir, Bichara, goes, I can't do that. Because he's a Bichara. He's not such a Pasha. He's only a king in this country. He has no power over the next country, where we're all going to go. Pasha hega, Sajjan Sacha Pasha. Sir Saha De Shaho. He's a king of all kings. That's where Guruji is royal there as well. And he goes, I can't do that. Why don't I give you something in this world? He goes, what do you mean you can't do that? He goes, you're Sache Pasha. Itte and Utte. He goes, I'm not. I'm Jahangir, the Mughal king. He goes, who are you looking for? He goes, Tan Guru Har Gobind Sahib Ji. The seat of Guru Nanak is in his feet. Is his. That's who I'm looking for. He said, that's the next head. So the sixth head, thanks, I'll take my silver coin back. And the story I've heard is that Jahangir said, no, you can't take that coin back. You've given it to me. Take some gold from me and give that to him. And the sixth said, no, I'm not going to take your money. I don't know how you earned that money. I want my silver coin back because I know how I earned that with my hard work. Not with your, I don't know who you exploited to get that gold. So he left. He took his silver coin, he went to Guru Har Gobind Sahib, and he matha taked there, and he said, Maharaj, can you please give me a little bit of space in your feet in the next world? And Guruji blessed him. Because he wasn't asking for this world, he was asking for the next life. He knew what was coming. So our Guru, for us, is the Sache Pasha. Also, I was reading a book, very interesting book, and he said, look, why did Guruji use Pasha? Not father or mother. Why did he use this idea of a king and the royal? Because actually, sahib means master and we are the servant. In Gurbani, again and again, even in Rehra Sahib, when I was doing it on the way down here, again and again, the word sahib and pasha comes again and again and again. Because it's reinforcing who is your master, who are you a servant of. And the ideal relationship actually is that of a servant and a master. Because you're going to lose yourself in that. Even today's hukumnama is beautiful. Because this, I was thinking about this morning, Ki Maharaj, Mat Baksho. And what Guruji says in today's hukumnama also, he says, keep, just as the elephant gives itself to the guy who's going to ride the elephant, the mahout, and just as the anvil, you know when they bang hammer, gives itself to the hammer, it submits. Mantan aage raakh ke ubi sev kare. So we offer our mind and our body to our guru. We stand in front of them and do their seva. We offer ourselves to our guru. Guruji, we are yours. I'm your servant. Do what you like. And then Maharaj says, Mantan, sorry, yo gurmukh aap nivariye sab raj srist kale. Just that way, a gurmukh loses themselves by giving themselves to their guru. But what did they get back? Sab Raj Srist Kale. The Khalsa has been promised Raj. The Raj of the Khalsa is only promised Jab Tak Asi Guru Nu Apne Aapne Deye. When we give ourselves to our Guru, that's when the Raj is promised. It's not for anybody, it's for the Khalsa. The Khalsa has to give themselves to their Guru. Man Tan. Everything to their Guru. And then Maharaj gives them that Raj. Nanak Gurmukh Bujye Ta Aape Nadar Kare. Then Gurmukh understands that nadar. It's the humility. It's always Jan Nanak. Nanak means servant. Nanak, Guru Nanak Dev Ji always says, Jan Nanak. He says, I'm your servant, you're my master. We should think of ourselves with our Guru and also with Waheguru as a servant and to do seva. The last way of understanding Sahib is what we just talked about a little bit with the Khalsa Raj. Even one of the Panch Pyare is Sahib Singh. See, this word sahib means that a Sikh is sovereign as well. Because when we become a Sikh and we give ourselves to our Guru, then the Guru's power, the Guru's royalty transfers onto the Khalsa Panth. So the Khalsa Panth now becomes royal and is destined to rule the world.
So we shouldn't be giving ourselves to any royals and bowing down in front of them. We should only bow down to our Tan Guru Granth Sahib Ji and our Khalsa Panth Akal Takht Sahib. This path, Guruji tells us, that he sent, like we say, okay, Washi follow our Guru. This path of the Khalsa is started by Waheguru, not by Guru. Mahesh Agya Pai Akal Ki Tabe Chalayo Pan. It says ki Turki Bani Aayi. Guru Nanak Dev Ji didn't choose to be a Guru. He got made a Guru. We have to make this very clear. People out there casting doubt upon Guru Nanak Dev Ji becoming a Guru. It's a man-made religion. Guru Nanak Dev Ji was made Guru by Waheguru. By Gurdas, he says he was given a job. Guruji says, I was given a job. He's so humble. He says, I was just a wandering round singer. And Manu Maharaj ne Rab gave me a job. The second thing is, Gurbani came from Waheguru, not from Guru. Guru says clearly, that it came from Waheguru. Turki Bani, from above. It says, as the Bani comes, that's how I say it. And finally, the Khalsa Panth was made by Waheguru. Agya Pai Akal Ki. When the word came from Waheguru, then the Khalsa Panth was made. So we should have no doubt, in a Sikh's mind, should have no doubt that if this religion is made by a man, no. This Taram, this Khalsa Taram, is straight from Waheguru. And the Bani is from Waheguru. That's why we follow our Guru. And today we had a conference in Oxford about the Sarbat Khalsa. Beautiful conference by Harinder Singh from America. He's spoken many times on this stage. And again he said, look, the Khalsa is a collective. It's never one person. Khalsa is a collective. It has to have the spiritual enlightenment from Guruji, but also the temporal power to think royally. So we can be Sahib as well, and follow that Sacha Sahib. When we give ourselves that Sacha Sahib, we will become the Sacha Sahib of the dunya. Saat 9. Mara says, look, every other king has come and gone, but can you call upon, like now say, in the name of the king? Now they say, now they say in the name of the queen, before they say the name of the king. But the king dies, then they don't use that name of that king anymore. We can understand that Nai, that Naam, the name of what king? Which king is going to stay here forever, whose name we can always use? Waheguru. That king is not going anywhere. Or the Atala Raj. His Raj is not going anywhere. So he's always going to be the king of the universe, and we're always going to follow that one king. So in the name of that king, Mala says, I come in the name of that king. Saat Nai. His name is true. And also, another meaning of this word, Saat Nai, is that Waheguru's name is real. What that means is that we can experience Naam. Naam for us doesn't just mean, it's not just a name per se, it's an experience. When we say Waheguru, we can experience Waheguru. That's what Sikhi is, it's to experience your religion. It's not based upon some philosophy and some having faith. Faith is maybe what other people hope onto, hope and faith. Sikhi is about experience. So when we come here in the morning and we do Simran in the Sangat, it's designed to get you to experience. And I remember the Shabad, I'll come back to in a second, but what Maharaj is saying is the experience of Waheguru is real. Just like a phone can connect, same as we have a Dasam Dwar, if we didn't know, we can just point the top of our head. That's what Guruji says, E Dasam Dwariya. That's the way we're going to experience Waheguru. And Sikhi is a spiritual religion. It's not a hope religion or a faith religion or a moral religion. Primarily, it's a spiritual religion. So we have to have some experience of the Creator. That name is real. We can have that experience. And Guruji teaches us the science of that. The mother says, yo, yogurt na, we na dahi. And our Punjabis nowadays, they just go to the shop and buy dahi. But I remember when I grew up in India, everybody used to make dahi in their own house. The mother says, how you get the dahi together? He gives a science. He goes, look, if you want to make dahi, you get the right pot, you get the right dudh, you boil it, you put the jug in it, and you put it in a nice warm place, and then it becomes in the dahi. Right? He says, if you want to experience Waheguru, you're going to have to go to the Gurdwara, in the Sadh Sangat, live a decent life, keep your mind concentrated on Guru's feet, and do Simran. It doesn't happen like that. It takes a bit of work.
But the science is real and it can work. For all of us, if we're thinking, what's the point of life? Where is God? Come to Gurdwara, follow the teachings, Guruji will show you the way. This is your ticket in your pocket. We're supposed to cash it in. In a little while we're going to do Simran, but I want to go to the next bit. Sacha Sahib, that true master, is all powerful. Sajnai, the name is true. And then, Pa Kya Pao Apar. And this can mean two things here. One, Pa Kya means speech, teachings or speech. Pao is love. And Apar means endless, limitless. So one thing it can mean is that Waheguru's language, the language that Waheguru understands, is infinite love. Love is the language of Waheguru. We don't have to worry about what language we can speak to Waheguru in. If you're Chinese, you can speak in love. If you're Mexican, you can speak in Spanish. Waheguru understands all languages. We don't have to be Hungari. That Gursikhi or Punjabi is the only way. Today we in the conference, right at the end when the conference was so technical, somebody stood up and started going on about Punjabi. And I felt really bad. I said, look, all we're talking about is how Charitikala Sangat is. There was white people in the Sangat as well. But the focus came back to Punjabi, as if Punjabi is some special holy language without which we can't get to Waheguru. No, Punjabi is very important to understand Gurbani, but Waheguru is more important than Punjabi. Let's connect to Waheguru first, then Punjabi appears in it.

not going to happen unless we love. And it's a chicken and egg situation. How do you fall in love with God? Through knowing. But the experience of Wahiguru, we fall in love with Wahiguru. And when we experience Wahiguru, then we speak in love. So we have to fall into that. It's a virtuous circle. Not a vicious circle, because they go downwards. A virtuous circle is, you do a little bit, you experience, then you love the experience, so you do a little bit more. Like he says, Bhai Gurdas, he says, Ek bar Satguru mantra simran mantra. Simran kahe bar and bar gur heta hai. If we do Wahiguru just once, then Guru helps us again and again to say Wahiguru and experience it. Also, there's a story, Bhai Gurdas writes, that, you know, have you heard the story, people have heard about Krishna, obviously. But Bhai Gurdas writes a story about Duryodhan and Krishna. Lord Krishna was going to visit Duryodhan, but he didn't go and stay with him. Just like we heard about Guru Nanak Dev Ji went to Pai Lalo's house and not to Malik Pago. You know the story, you must have heard that they picked up the roti from the poor man, squeezed it and dud came out. And the roti of the rich man, blood came out. Well, Duryodhan says to Krishna Ji, why did you not come to my house? Why did you stay at the poor person? Bidar was a poor person. He stayed at their house. And Krishna calls him close. He goes, come here, I'll tell you. And he goes, what you got inside you doesn't compare to Bidar's love. And he says, look, the line is, Gobinda Pao Pagatada Pukha. That Wahiguru is in love, wants its Pukha for only one thing. Pao Pagat. Pagati is Pagat. It's not Pagat, it's Pagati. And Pao is love. So Wahiguru is thirsty for only one thing, for our love. Nothing else. Wahiguru don't need anything else. What Wahiguru wants is for us to love Wahiguru. And the only way we can do that is by calling Wahiguru. What a simple way. Just by saying Wahiguru, we can show our love to Wahiguru. So with the first line, we'd like to go straight into a bit of Simran. The Bhintis come from the Sangat anyway, always do 5 minutes of Simran. So we're going to do 5 minutes Simran into Pura Prab Aradhya Pura Jakana. Pura means complete, nothing missing. That complete Wahiguru who we follow, Pura Prab Aradhya. That's the person to fall. Aradhya means love. To sit and worship with love. Pura Jakana, and his name is perfect. And then this what happens. Nanak Pura Paya. Nanak says, I found that Pura, that perfect God, I found him. Pure ke Gunga, and I sing the praises of that Pura, Gunga.

Waheguru mantra has got praise built into it. Say wah, wah. While we're saying Waheguru, we can say wow at the same time. That wahe means wow. Now, the next line is Akhe mangehe dehe dehe daat kare daatar. It's three ways you could take the same line. One is, look, we get what we ask for. Maharaj is the only giver, ek data. So, what you ask for, that's what you get. If your Buddha is about money, you might become wealthy. If your Buddha is about education, you might become educated. If your desire is about naam, that's what Maharaj will give you. There's only one data. We said, datta, datta, ek hai. There's only one. Then previous line, we had, deta, de lan, de thakapahi. We take and we take and we take, and we get tired. There's another one. Maharaj says, sab ko tera tu sabasda, tu sabana ras, sab tute paso mangde, nit nit kare ardas. Everybody asks from you. Only you. No one can take from anybody else. But then, Maharaj says, look, my guru has the power of giving. Not us, we don't have the power. Waheguru has the power. Jis tu dehe, tis sab kich mile. Who you give to, will get everything. Ikna dur hai paas. Some people are far away, some people are close. Tu da bajo thao ko nahi, jis paaso mangi hai, man vekho ko nirjas. Is there anybody else we can ask from? No one. So we have to ask from that one. And then there's a line. Then the other meaning of that same line can be, dehe can mean body. Dehe, manuk dehe riya. This is our human body. So it can mean that when we were in the mother's womb, when we came into this earth, we asked Waheguru for a human life. Why? This is the uttam pad. For a human being, it's the only time we can connect to Waheguru. Can't do it as an animal. So we asked Waheguru, give me this human life, please. Akhe mange dehe dehe. Please give me a human life. I promise to do Waheguru Simran. I promise I'll do your Simran. We make that promise, and then when we come on the earth, Maya gets hold of us, and we forget. Totally forget. But that's what we came here to do. It's not that we have a choice. The human life is the only life that we can do it in. If we don't do it, we'll have wasted it. Maharaj says that eko naam hukam hai. Naam is hukam. It's not like we can escape this circle of reincarnation. We can't. We're stuck inside it. We're wrapped in that wheel. There's only one way out. That's naam. And he teaches us that. But sometimes we even think, maybe next life. But the human life is very valuable. You can't just get it back. Manas janam dalam hai. It's very, very keemti. It's very rare. It's not going to just come back by just like that. Another way of understanding this same line, akhe mange dehe dehe, is that everybody begs. And Sikhi actually is a path of begging for naam. You know, Jachik, Maharaj says, Jachik jan, jache prabhadan, kar kirpa, devo har naam. If we're going to beg from Waheguru, Sikhi is a path of begging. What do we beg for? Guru says, that the servant, the slave, asks for one thing. Jachik jan, jache prabhadan. Give me one gift. What is that gift? Kar kirpa, tu kirpa, devo har naam. Give me that naam. Another line, Maharaj says, mangana, mangana nika, har jas gurte mangana. What's the best thing to ask for? We know what mangana means. We said nika means beautiful. The beautiful thing to ask for is har jas, to do praise of Waheguru. What we just done now, if we can just ask Waheguru, give me more of that. Don't give me houses, don't give me money, don't give me anything. Let me come closer to you. Eh, niki cheez hoegi. Even when we come back to the same line of the true king, at the end of Jaisri ki war, Guruji says, Avan jana hukam sab, nehchal tudthe ho, nanak mange daan, kar kirpa naam deho. Your kingdom is not going to go. We are going to come and go. Your kingdom will not go. But what is Nanak ask for? Naam. And then Guruji says, okay, what's next?
So, we understood the kingdom is royal. We understood that we can only ask. We can't do hukam on that Waheguru. We can only ask. So what's the next thing? Phir ke agge rakhiye jit se darbar moho ke bolan boliye jit sun tare pyar. Phir ke agge rakhiye means, what should I put in front of Waheguru? Now it's lucky we sit in a gurdwara. We can see people putting money in the golad, putting milk here. We're putting something as an offering to our guru. And everybody thinks, I'm going to go see somebody important. What should I take for them? You know, like the kings from other countries come here. You see somebody important. You take something for them. Pher ke agge rakhiye. Maharaj says, what should I put in front of that Waheguru? Main ki rakhaan? Then, moho ke bolan boliye. What nice things can I say? What nice things can I say to that with my mouth? Moho ke bolan boliye. If he listens to it, he'll get happy with me. You know, like for example, when we go and meet somebody important, we think, koi changi gal bolanga, they'll be happy with me. We come to our guru, what are we going to say to our guru? What are we going to put in front of Waheguru to say, Waheguru, mere naal khush ho jao, give me naam. It's something we have to do as well. How can we earn that grace? Now the panch pyare, they had to give their head to take amrit. They didn't go and take amrit. They went and they actually went. They thought they were going to go and die. So sometimes it's very kinti. Like, what thing you have to put in front of yourself. But Guru says here, what should I do? And then the answer comes, don't give me money. Don't give me horses. Give me your house. Give me amrit vela sach nao vadiyai vichar. What's Waheguru asking from us? Early morning, amrit vela. For those who don't know, mrit means death. Amrit means immortal. And amrit is a nectar of immortality. Everybody's searching for amrit. Maharaj says, sur nar munjan amrit khojde. Everybody's searching for that nectar of immortality. And Guruji gives a time for that. He says, look, and this is a common thing back then. They say, look, if you divide a day into 8 periods, 4 for the morning, 4 for the day, 4 for the night. Char pehar of the day, char pehar of the night. And amrit vela is that last pehar of the night. Between 3 a.m. and 6 a.m. normally. If you divide the day up into 8 pieces, 3 hours each piece. That 3 a.m. to 6 a.m. is amrit vela. That can mean one meaning of amrit vela. So like Simran here, like this gurdwara is perfect. Its nickname starts at 3 a.m. 3:45 Maharaj comes down, 4 a.m. Waheguru Simran for 1 hour. Soon as Waheguru Simran is finished at 5 a.m, then they start doing Asa Diwar till 6:30. It's like the ideal morning. Guru's asking for that time. Why is it so important? Every Mahapurush recommends it. Every Mahapurush. No one else is awake at that time. Even the people that are out clubbing, and those of us that have been in that life will know, they come back at 3 a.m. and they're back in bed as well. The only people that are up at that time are the ones that want to pray to Waheguru. It's a perfect time. If you want to think about reception, when it's midnight on New Year's Eve and you want to call somewhere, you've got no chance of getting through. Too busy. Network's overloaded. Call at 3 a.m. to Waheguru. No one's on the phone. Nice and clear line. The simplest way to understand that, that's the best time to pray. Now, also, if we had to get up every morning about 3 a.m. start doing Simran, it would change our life. We'd have to change our life. We have to sleep earlier. Everybody else goes out at night, you have to say, oh, I can't go out tonight. Messiri Utmaya. You say, you can wake up at 8. No, I can't wake up at 3. Oh, well, that makes sense for you to go to sleep at about 9:30, 10 o'clock. It changes your life. That means you're giving your life to your guru. So I'll live your way, not my way. And we know that Guru Sikhi says, Rehni rahe, sohi sikh mera, o sahib, main uska chera. Main o thakur, main uska chera. So how a Sikh's life is what Guru's looking for. He's not looking for you to say, I'm a Sikh, get a tattoo of a khanda on your arm, put a kada on your arm, get a kesari thing, tie it around your car, and then have a janda, and then you go out all night clubbing, and then you wake up at like 12 o'clock if you're lucky, and I said, with a big proud face, saying, I'm proud to be a Sikh. Guru is not looking for that, you see. Pher ke agge rakhiye, jit se darbar. What can I put in front of you
Maharaj says, give me your whole life. Change your life and live this way. Wake up early in the morning, go to sleep earlier. Live this life. The life of a good Sikh is what Guruji wants. And also, even Sad Sangat, even now, this time we're sitting now, this is also Amrit Vela. There's a morning Amrit Vela, and also evening and night time before you go to sleep. Any time in Sad Sangat is Amrit Vela. This morning, the Shabad that was sung was Satguru Jag Jagaya Sad Sangat Mil Amrit Vela. You can understand that to mean that Guruji wakes you up. You think, how will I wake up in the morning? It's very hard. This way, it's easier. Don't say, I'll wake up. Beg Maharaj, say, wake me up. Go to sleep, begging. Say, you know, they say, Aapna devo, ta levo mange. If you don't give it to me, I'll beg it off you. Go to sleep, begging Maharaj, say, Maharaj, you wake me up in the morning, put the alarm on, you wake up. You might wake up and think, forget it, go back to bed, but Maharaj will wake you up. He'll give you that one chance. Now, another thing is that when we're sitting in Sad Sangat, this is the chance to do Wahiguru Simran. Amrit Vela could also mean this human life. In Kali Yuga, we got this human life. This is the time. Maharaj says, Mil Vela hai eho. This is the time to meet our Creator. And even, there's a story in Amritsar, there's a little story about Amritsar. When they were digging the pools around Amritsar, they found, when they dug a big hole up, they found a yogi in the ground. He was meditating underground. And what happened? They said, what's this Kotak? This guy is underground. They woke him up and he goes, is it Gunan Devji's time yet? They go, yeah, Gunan Devji's been and gone. It's Guru Ardhan Devji now, who's Sadguru. He goes, oh great. And he went to Guru Ardhan Devji, took Amrit and then died. He was waiting for Gunan Devji's Kaltaran Guru Nanak Aya. For the avatar to come upon the earth, he was waiting, given Amrit Mil Jave from Guru Nanak Devji. In Kali Yuga, it's been going for thousands of years, finally, Suni Pukar Datar Prabhu Guru Nanak Jagmahi Pathaya. You can understand it to mean that finally Waheguru sent someone to preach the true name. And that's Guru Nanak Devji. But this is our chance to follow Guru Sikhi. People have been waiting for this. The yogis be waiting for someone as great as Guru Nanak Dev to come here. Now, Vadiyai Vichar. Satchanao we talked about on the Naam. Amrit Vela Satchanao. And Maharaj said, this is the way of worship. Naam is the way of worship. Barang bar bar prab japiye pi amrit eho mantan thrapiye. Again and again and again, repeat the Naam and then you will drink Amrit. But one way of thinking Vadiyai Vichar is to say, we want to concentrate upon Waheguru's greatness. The awesomeness of Waheguru, if you want to understand. Simple way. Waheguru is awesome. And praise is in the mind, thinking is in the mind, worship is in the mind. So when we love somebody, it's all in the mind. So in our mind, we need to think. Our Vichar needs to be thinking about Waheguru. And in Asadi Waheguru says, Uttam Eho Vichar Hai, Jin Sache Syochit Laya. That Vichar that we're doing now in Satsang, this is the best kind of Vichar. That we're connecting our consciousness to that Creator. And when we do Simran, even like Jap Sahib is like Vichar. Different qualities of Waheguru. Part is Vichar. Kabirji says, Lok Jane E Geet Hai, E To Brahm Vichar. People think this is just Gani. Like when we come to Gurdwara, and there's no shame upon like us English speaking people. When we're brought up in the Gurdwara, we come to Gurdwara, the kids' heads matha take, they sit down, they have langar, and there's songs in the background. They don't understand them. There's just songs. That's geet. Lok jane e geet hai. People think this is songs. E to brahm vichar. This is contemplations upon Waheguru. Kirtan is so amazing, but we devalued it because we don't understand it. Now, a summary of this is given by Guru Amar Das. He says, look, Babiha Amrit Vele Boleya Ta Dar Suni Pukar. If we wake up and change our lives, and in the Amrit Vela, we call upon that Waheguru, he says, look, you're like a birdie. Like a little birdie,
They will wake up in the dawn and tweet, tweet, tweet. If you live near a nice tree or something and you see, you wake up, you hear them tweeting. Maharaj says, Babiha amrit vele boleya ta dar suni pukar. If you speak in the amrit vela, then your sound, your voice will be heard. And then it says, Mega nu furman hua varsoho kirpatar. Guru says that the clouds, where are the clouds? Mega nu furman hai. The order has been given. This is the hukam of the Creator, that they've given the hukam to the clouds in our mind, the amrit in our mind. In the akash of our mind, there's clouds, and amrit will rain down if we speak in amrit vela. It's very important to us. There's not much time now. I'm just going to go into it. Let the simran come in. That actually, everything is in the mind, the vichar. And Guru Sikhi has given us a very important rehat. Wake up in the morning and do simran. And there's no way of describing the greatness of amrit vela. But Guru Ram Das, he gives us a shabad. We often wonder, how should I live as a Sikh? What's Sikhi about? How should I live? And this hukam explains that. This shabad is Guru Ram Das ji. It's in Guru Granth Sahib ji. And Guru says, Guru Satguru ka jo Sikh akhai, so palke hot har naam tyage. This shabad, Guru says, if you call yourself a Sikh of the Guru, then ut, wake up early morning. If you call yourself a Sikh, if you've got a kada on your hand, and you've got a kesi nishan sahib somewhere in your house, then get up in the morning and say Wahguru.

If you call yourself a Sikh of the Guru, of the true Guru, rise early in the morning and meditate upon Waheguru. Even if you can do anything, just come to Gurdwara here, they'll sing it for you. Just come here at 4 a.m. Commit yourself. Say, one day a week I'll do it, Maharaj. I'll test your Sikhi. Test it. It'll work for you. Then Maharaj says, Udam kare palke parpati, ishnan kare amrit sarnave. Waking up early in the morning, have a shower, come to Gurdwara. Upadesh Guru, har har jap jape. Following the instructions of the Guru, Guru's upadesh, har jap, har har jap jape. He repeats Waheguru. And what happens with that? Sab kilivik paap, dok leh jave. All the dirt around our body, all our paap. Imagine, we done paap. We all know we done paap. I done bear paap. Bear paap. What do we do about it? Do we cry about it at home? Say, Maharaj, oh, I'll be so bad, I can't, there's no point going to Gurdwara. Just lie over here and cry myself to death. No. Naam japo, and the paap will go. Very, could be a t-shirt design. Naam japo, and the paap will leave your body. That's the best way. It's ishnan of naam.

says, Fir chade divas gurbani gaave. 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Do our nitname. Very important to have a daily routine. The gurbani teaches everything. Then, behandeya utdeya har naam te aave. Even if you've never done it before, just try. Remind yourself, every 10 minutes, say Vaheguru. Every 10 minutes, say Vaheguru. If you keep doing that, after some time, every 5 minutes, you start saying Vaheguru. Behandeya utdeya har naam te aave. Concentrate, remember why you came here. We came here to do one thing, naam japana. Japota eko nama avar nirafal kama. Nothing else is of any fal, fruit. There's no fruit in anything else in this world, only naam. Japota eko nama. Then Mara says, so saas ke raaste aaye, jo saas ke raaste aaye mera har har. With every breath, when we get to that point, we start doing with every breath. Then Mara says, so gur sikh guru man paave. That gur sikh becomes pleasing to Vaheguru. What do we put in front of Vaheguru? We put naam. Say, Maharaj, I'll live your life. Put ourselves, say, Maharaj, what you tell me, I'll listen. Upadesh Guru. Guru's teaching, he's a teacher. So listen and follow. Me too, you too, all of us. We're just six. Just trying to follow our Guru.

Mara says, afterwards, Jisno Dayal Hove Mera Swami. On that person, that Waheguru, my Swami, my Lord, my Sacha Sahib, who is compassionate upon. Jisno Dayal Kare, he takes mercy and compassion upon that person. What happens to that person? So, this Guru Sikh Guru Upadesh Sunave. This listening to this Upadesh, this teachings of the Guru, every single one of us, including us here, we've been blessed by Guru Nanak Dev Ji. Today we've been blessed to listen to His teachings. Not my teachings, not these people's teachings. Satguru, Guru Nanak, Guru Ram Das Ji has taught us these teachings. We should get up in the morning. We should do Simran. We should live this life. E Sacha Maragya. We walk upon this true way, we will achieve the full of human life. And then Maharaj says, what if somebody does this? What would they do? What would they do for that person? Jan Nanak Tood Mange Tis Gur Sikh Ki Jo Aap Jape Avrah Naam Japave. Those great Mahapurush, you can sit in their Sangat and they just, you can feel Vaiguru of them. Those people, Maharaj says, I would want the dust of their feet. Guru Ram Das Ji Dikhata. Guru Ram Das Ji showed the humility that they had when somebody came up to them and laughed at them. Sri Chand, Baba Sri Chand, Guru Nanak Dev Ji's own son, laughed at them and said, why have you got such a long dadi? They said, to wipe the feet of Mahapurikhs like you. They have so much humility. Humility is the best thing we can have. Pao Pagat Kar Neet Sadai To Nanak Mokhan Tarpai. When we have humility, Maharaj said, and love and bhakti, we met those three things together, humility and spirituality and love, we will find the way to mukti, to be liberated.

Don Guru Tegh Bahadur ji says, Bal Jawani Ar Bird Khun Teen Avastha Jaan. Childhood, Bal, there's children here. Then Jawani, the young people. And then Bird Khun, Jere Bird Hege, older people. Because look, there's three stages of life. Teen Avastha. Young, middle, and old. Then Mara says, Kahu Nanak. Nanak says, Har Pajan Bin Birtha Sabhiman. Without saying Vaheguru of Hari Pajan, all three have gone to waste. Sikhi is not just for the older generation, that you get old, take Amrit, and then come to Gurdwara and say, Chalo humme thodi bhakti kar lo. It's for the children, it's for the Jawani, and it's for the old. All of us, we have to do this. We didn't get very far today. Two lines. But Maharaj's hukam is very clear. Amrit Vela Sachnao Vadiyai Vichar. Whether you can do it early morning from 3 to 6, whether you can do it when you sit in a sadh sangat, whether you can do it in this human life, use the time west, use the time well. This time is not going to come back. It goes, it's a one-way line. The time gone, it's gone. Pulna chuka maaf karniya. Next week we'll try going through the rest of it. And please, let's say this beautiful fatih that Guruji has given to us. Twice we'll say Waheguru, just in that. Waheguru ji ka

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We're bound to make mistakes. We're going to go through the body today, which is the fourth body, Jati Sahib. Last week we got to Amrit Vela Sachinao Variyari Vijar. So, with Maharaj Agya, we'll start that. So, Guru Sahib says, in the Jati Parivan Sahib, Japji Sahib, Maharaj says, Sacha Sahib Sach Nae Pakhya.

Satsang Sahib Sajnayan Pakhya Pao Abad. So, we talked about this last time, that this is a true king that we're serving. And the true master, his name is also true. So we serve in his name, we'll go forward. And then Guruji gives us the hukam, says, look, what you're going to place in front of this true king, who's all powerful, we can't play hukam on, we can't do hukam on that one. But we have to beg. And what will we give in return? Mala says, Amrit Vela Sachinau Vadiyai Vichar. In that early in the morning, we talked about what Amrit Vela might mean. There's a couple of translations. But the main one, the most important one, is from 3 to 6 a.m. So it's the early morning time, the angel time, the angelic time, the holy time. That's what Maharaj wants us to do in his life. Then, Guru goes on to say, ki what happens as a result of this? This is what we put in front of our king. Wake up early morning, we say his name, Satchanam. And then what else do we do for him? We think about his qualities. And Gurbani is actually that vichar. So reading Gurbani is doing that Brahm vichar, is doing that Gunavanti, Gun vichar. Then Guru says, Karmi ave kapada nadri mok dwar. So there's two translations of this. One is the human life, this body, this is the kapada. So we're wearing a kapada right now. In our soul has a clothes of this human body. What this might mean is that sade pichle karma, because of our previous actions, we've been blessed with this human body. Now we don't know what they were. See, most of us can't, I can't, see our past lives. If anybody can, jaldi karo, but most of us can't. So we're stuck. We don't know what we did to get this human life. We don't even know why we're born into this sick family sometimes. Could have been born in any country, in any world, but we got born into Guru Nanak Dev Ji's house. So there must be some reason for that as well. One, the system though, we don't know. Asi anjaan bachche hai gaye. We're actually children, we don't know the system. We're born into this, like our kids, I've got kids. Like when they're little, they'll do anything. They'll be on the floor and they'll play in that. Until you tell them that it's dirty, they don't know. Yeah? That's what kids are like. We all understand that. But Maharaj is sort of telling us that he's the guru who teaches the system. We don't necessarily know how best to use this human life. We've been given it. We don't know why we got it. We don't even know what it is. And we're not quite sure what to do with it. So Guru says, hey, listen, because of your previous actions, you've been blessed with this human life. And sometimes with your kids, and like we're kids, even if Guru Sahib tells us, this is the way, we still don't listen. You know, we have the terrible tantrums, the terrible twos. But most of us are like stuck in those terrible twos, yeah? In many ways. We've been told by Guru Sahib many, many times, do this, but we don't want to do it. Not menu pata. We sometimes think we know better about how the system works, but then the system goes bad against us, and then we start crying, we think, oh, everybody's complaining, ki menu dukhya, I haven't got happiness. Everybody's is complaining that my life isn't working out too well. There's people that are making loads of money in the Western world, and most of them are quite unhappy with their life. They go through life crises, they've all got counselors lined up. And you think, well, why am I running after that system? If the system doesn't work, sometimes you can't fix the system, the system is broken. You can't follow that system. You have to choose a new system. And Maharaj is telling us the system about this life, how it works. And it says, Guru bin kor andar, Guru bin samajh na aave. That without the Guru, it's pure darkness. Kor andar, andhar and andhera. We understand that word. Kor means deep. And then it says, Guru bin samajh na aave. We understand a simple Punjabi. Without the Guru, we don't even understand ki zindagi hai ki. And then, another way of understanding the same thing of karmiyave kapada could be that this kapada is actually what we are clothed with. We have our body. On top of this, we get
But by our good actions, what we, our karma, you know, like karma. Yeah, this word could mean karma as well. By our karma, what we do in this life, then we get the right clothes. So our bad actions get hidden. When, you know, like for example, we don't know what we done. And none of you guys know. It's kind of hidden. But in the same way, when we go in front of Taramraj, in front of the guys and the judges, you know, Diraja Lekamangdahaga, Taramraj, he can see all that we done. He's got these two angels on our shoulders, Chittar and Gupt. Onu sab kuch pata hai. They tell them everything that we done, this Taramraj. He's a judge that's going to judge us. And our bad actions get hidden from him. So Guru Sahib says, Satguru taak liya mohe papi parda. So I've been saved by my Guru, and you know like it says in Gurbani, mere gun avgun na bicharo koi. So one action could be that not only is our bad stuff wiped out, but also we get a saropa. This kapda can mean a saropa around our neck. A blessing from our Guru. We get given a blessing and we go forward by our good fortune. We go forward and we get blessed. And Guru Nanak Dev Ji, when he talks about getting his job, what's his job? Jagat Guru. When he got given his job, in Gurbani, there's a Shabad that Guru Nanak Dev Ji describes getting his job. It's a very interesting Shabad, we should try and read it. It's on Ang 150. It's quite an easy number to remember. If you get a chance, read Ang 150. And in that, Guru Nanak Dev Ji tells how he got his job. He goes, I was just a tadi. You know, like a tadi we see on the stage. He goes, I was a singer, vekar, didn't have a job. Company see. Then Maharaj gave me a job, kare laya. And he says, he goes, sachi sifat salaha kapda paya. That I got given the kapda of sachi sifat salah. What that means is the true praise. Sifat salah is praise. So, Guru Nanak Dev Ji is saying that I got given the praise of Waiguru. That's what my clothes are. Now we think our clothes are what we wear. While I value the sifat salah. That's what honors me. So there's two meanings of this karmiyavi kapra. However, the next one is most important. There's only one real meaning of that. Nadri mok dwar. That's the door to salvation. Yeah, we talk about dwar in a minute. It comes from nadar. And nadar is a Persian word which comes from sight. Look. You have the look. And actually what it comes out like nazar. Also, like we have buri nazar and we have changi nazar. So it basically means that we get kirpa. That's what it means. Kirpa is the way to salvation. In Sikhi, the way we get to Waheguru, sometimes we have to do the right things. Karmi aave kapra. We go to the right karam. Yeah? And get those right things. But only kirpa will get us there. And there's a shabad about this. It goes back to Guru Prasad. You know, everything in Sikhi goes back to Mool Mantra. Ik Omkar Sat Gur Prasad. It's only through Prasad. From Guru's Prasad. And there's this line from Guru Angad Dev Ji. Maharaj says in Asa Diwar, he goes, Ek nahi aas, aapas se jo paaye, Nanak sa karmat sahib tuthe jo mile. What that means is, what is this thing that I can get by asking for it from myself? I can get it from myself. We can think we can get houses, and we can do all these things we do, earn money, we can get honor in this world. But, Mara says, what is it? I can't get anything, this is nothing, that I can ask, I can do it myself. He goes, but, Nanak sa karmat, Nanak, that is the amazing thing, that is the wonderful thing, sahib tuk te jo mile. If I please sahib, or sacha sahib, if I please him, if you, tutta means to be pleased, then we get happy with our children, we give them what they want, yeah? The same thing, says, if I please that master of mine, I will get that one thing. What am I looking for? Mokdwar. Mokdwar means, mukti comes from obviously, mok means mukti. Moksha. Freedom from this cycle of life and birth. 8.4 million lives. It's a lot of lives. We could even count to 8.4 million, we'd be bored. We've been through every single one of those lives. Now we got a human life. So reincarnation, Maharaj makes it clear that we believe in that. And he says, look, mokdwar is a bit complicated.
perspectively, there's four ways of understanding this, and they all sort of work together. One way could be through the Guru, like we just said, Guru Prasad. From the Guru's grace, we get that door. And that can mean, like, Guru Dware Hoye, So Ji Paye Si. Through the Guru's door, we understand, Ki Asi Ki Karna. Understanding is quite important. Understanding the way to get there helps us to get there. Also, there's another dwar that we talk about, that's not talked about that often, but it should be talked about, which is Dasam Dwar. Now, the Dasam Dwar means a tenth door. Now, if I say you've all got a tenth door, you start wondering, where's the other nine? Good question. So Maharaj says there's nine other doors to the body, and those are two eyes, two nostrils, and a mouth, two ears. So if you're counting there, you've got seven, yeah? 1, 2, 3, 4, 5, 6, 7. Then Maharaj says two below, yeah, where we do our business from. And then there's a tenth one. The tenth one is up here. Dasam Dwar. This is the effectively, like, when you look at Hinduism, Buddhism, they talk about the chakras and our spirit rising. This is the tenth door that Maharaj talks about. This is where God realization happens. This is where that spirit rises up and then starts to experience the Godhead. If you want to quote the Godhead. Buddhism calls it a thousand-petaled lotus. There's many words for it. Basically, it's the holy center. And Sikhi, we hide. There's two main centers, the Dasam Dwar and the Trikuti, the third eye point. And in Sikhi, we hide them. Yeah, Trikuti gets covered up by the star, and then the Dasam Dwar is hidden by the star as well. And we cover them when we come in front of Vaheguru as well, in front of Guru Granth Sahib. So, Maharaj says two things about this. Like, yes, we talked about, Babiha Amrit Vele Boleya Ta Darsuni Pukar. If we speak in the Amrit Vela, then in that door, they hear the voice. And then, Megano Furman Hua Varso Kirpatar. We said, look, what are these? Guru says that the order has been given to the clouds to rain. Rain kirpa. To get kirpa, what are these clouds? You might wonder, what are these clouds? Where are these clouds that are going to give kirpa to me? Am I going to have to wait? Because it's raining at the moment quite a lot in England. Is that what it is? Well, actually, there's a line from Guru Nanak Dev Ji where he says, he goes, Chine tat gagana daswar. Become aware of reality in the sky of the tenth gate. In Dasam Dwar, that's the sky. And inside that sky, there's going to be clouds. And in those clouds, kirpa is going to come down. If we wake up Amrit Vela and start singing and calling Vaheguru, Vaheguru, Vaheguru. Yes. Now, another bit that could mean, the door that we talk about in Sikhi is God's door. Like Kabir Ji says, Kabir mohe marne ka chao hai. Maro ta har ke dwar. Mat har puche kaun hai pare hamare baar. What that means is, I always get that line wrong. Hamare baar, para hamare baar. What that means is, Kabir Ji says, I want to die. I have a wish to die. Sounds a bit crazy. He says, if I wish to die, where should I die? At God's door. He goes, but let it not be that my God asks me, oh, who are you? By my door. And I read something the other day, somebody wrote down, some Mahapurit gave a bachan, that Guru Gobind Singh Ji, every day, Amrit Vela, is got an attendance sheet. You know, when you go to school, you got attendance sheet. They got attendance sheet. And they're ticking off when people turn up. And ticking off when people don't turn up. Absent or present. But when you don't turn up for Amrit Vela ever, then you know, name's not even on the list. That person is not in the class. So that's a bit of a scary thought as well. You think Guru Gobind Singh Ji, I want him to know who I am. Kabir Ji is telling us, let God not ask, hey, who are you? Did you ever call me? Do I know you? You know, when you pass someone and you got a missed call, and someone's talking, hey, how's it going? And you're like, you don't know who it is because your number's missed. And your new phone or whatever, you don't know who it is. Then you have to say, sorry, do I know you? Yeah? But when our friends and family, we know them, don't we? They start speaking, we know who it is. We pick up the phone and go, oh yeah, that's the one. But imagine if you didn't know that person. Don't speak to them that often. You won't recognize them. But chogi, go on here. Sorry to ask you, but who are you? It's that system that Kabir Ji is telling us. If we don't call our Vaheguru,
How will he know who we are? Of course he knows who we are. But this is the idea for us. We're building a relationship. Another dua that we talk about, it says, Darman de thade darbar. Tud bin surat kare ko meri tarsan dije khol kivar. What that means is, I stand humbly at your court. Who else can take care of me other than you? We said, like, Sacha Sahib, there's only one person who gives. He goes, please open your door and bless me with your darshan. Please open that door. When we knock on the door, Maharaj, Wahguru, one day he'll open the door. And this is what this is referring to. And the vision is going to come again up here as well. Because when we do Simran, there's no like door open underneath us and we fly off and land at God's door. Okay, Gunnar Deji did it. He went into the river and he disappeared. He went to God's court. But Satyavaste, what we have is we're sitting in Simran and our Dasam Dwar, we get vision there in our head. And then also, there's another door. And this is the Homme door. And it says, Homme Buje Sa Dar Suje. Gyan Vihuna Kat Kataluje. With Homme, when we understand our ego, this sense of me, it's not our hankar, it's a bit deeper, we've done a whole, just our Homme. It's our ego, our sense of being I, me. And when we understand what Homme is, then we understand that door of mukti, same mokdwar. So actually, I asked Maharaj, can you explain that? There's so many different things, can you explain it? Because there's so many different doors, which one is it? And the Hukumnama, day before yesterday, Maharaj says, I think they're going to bring it up. Te mukt pae jin har naam te aaya. Tin pavit param pad pae. What it says is, those people, the first line says, Homme is the biggest disease. Only those people who have the naam inside them lose this disease. They get mukti, they get the highest status. So ego and our dasam dwar are connected. And then Maharaj says, Gur bachni jinna japya mera har har tinke homme rog gaye. Jap as per the Guru's teachings. The Guru's teachings are ki Vahe Guru Gur Mantar hai Jap homme koi. And then Amrit Vela, wake up in the Amrit Vela and say Vaheguru. Even if you set your alarm, wake up for 10-20 minutes, say Vaheguru, go back to bed if need be. But try and say Vaheguru between 3 and 6 a.m. Let the magic work for you.

Can you please give me that rain of kirpa? 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I can't do this by myself. I have to ask you. So we'll do some sermon, then we go to the Paithanda passing, favorite kathawachik of mine. He's going to do the katha of the Shabbos, so it gives me a bit of a break. And then we'll go into the next few lines.

We're going to focus on Simran now. And in the beginning, we're going to echo the words. Gurbani is always referring to Sab Gobinda hai. Gobinda bin nahi Govind. And the beauty about Gurbani, always encouraging us to sing. Doesn't mean we have to be on the X Factor, and we don't have to have a wonderful voice, but we just sing. I know some of you lot are like shower and closet singers kind of thing. But the whole idea is to sing your heart out and to express that pyar. And to express that pyar. With Wahiguru. So the whole idea of Simran is to express that gratitude, express that pyar with Wahiguru. So I don't know if you want to. Naam Simran Katre Kanwadi.

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The rainbird always longs for the rain to fall. The chatrik always wants the rain to fall. This bird loves the season rainfall. And Guru Maharaj wants us at some point to become just like the chatrik and be the spiritual seeker who's looking and loving and longing to see his beloved always. Kripa sindh, kripa sindh, karuna prabhataro, har prem pagat ke ne. O God, dear Waheguru, you are the ocean of mercy. Kripa from yourself. Please shower your mercy on us that I may forever do your bhakti, your devotional worship. Har prem bhagat ke ne. The next animal Guru Sahib talks about is the chakri duck. Anak sukh chakri nahi chahat, anad puran pekh den. The chakri duck does not desire many comforts in life. But it is always happy and full of happiness when it sees the break of dawn. Then the chakri duck is excited. So again, Guru Maharaj wants us to be so happy to see the presence of Waheguru. Just the way you need to have on the air with the chakri, looking at the break of dawn.

the fish, the next creature Goody starts talking about, is the Mina, the fish. The fish cannot survive any other way. And basically, without water, it dies. No water, and the fish will die. So our condition, we are like helpless orphans. Hum anath nath hare sarani apni kripa kare. Again, I seek your sanctuary, your protection, your darbar, your love, your help, Vaheguru. Please, please, please, it's our request. Bless me with your mercy.

Nanak worships and adores the Lord's lotus feet, Charan Kamal, because without him, there is no one else. Yasi Seven Kadasi Sab Gobinda has Sab Gobinda, Gobinda Bin, Nahi, Koi.

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Nanak worships and adores Waheguru. Waheguru's feet, actually, it's the same servant relationship we're talking about. O Sahib, he's the Lord and Master, and we give ourselves to that teacher, to that Lord. And we touch his feet. Like it says in Bani, ki gur ke charan upar mere mathe. Guru's charan, taate dukh mere sagale laate. If I got blessed with the Guru's feet, and I got to touch his feet, put my matha on his feet, how amazing would that story be? And there was a story I heard once. I was told in two stories, not very long, but it's a short story. There was a famous katha vachik, and he was in katha near Hardwar. And this is about 100 years ago this katha was taking place. And a guy came up to him, just wearing a kashera, old brasik, just wearing a kashera, looked like a biragi. He said to him, that this katha you done now, I heard this katha from Guru Gobind Singh Ji's own mouth. He'd been alive for about 200 years. 150, 200 years, he'd been alive himself. He said, I heard this katha from Guru Gobind Singh Ji's own mouth, the same katha that you done today. So when we think that our Sikhi is lost, the traditions are still there. It's still there, the same tradition is still around. Don't worry. Ve parva. Just do our Sikhi. But this, the guy said, he goes, you know what happened to me? This katha vachik was like, wow. Kadan Tashno Guru Gobind Singh Ji. He goes, what happened? One day, I got the chance to touch my matha. Guru Gobind Singh Ji was lying down, and I went and put my head on his feet. And he goes, I felt like I got electrocuted. He goes, electrocuted so much, after Simran started, it didn't stop. He goes, since that time, Simran has been going in my head. Whatever hundreds of years that happened before, because now I don't have to eat that much. I just live in the mountains. He just has like one fruit piece a week. That's it. He just must in his Simran. He goes, that's the power of Guru's feet. And there are Gursikhs even now who get darshan of Guruji. There's stories of Gursikhs even now, like Baba Harnam Singh, for example. I like his book, Sekhaniya. Maharaj, they got darshan of Guru Gobind Singh Ji, and Guru Gobind Singh said, tu jaap saab kareya kar. Because he didn't understand. So he liked the other part. They go, jaap saab kareya kar. So you can imagine if Guru Gobind Singh himself comes and tells a Sikh, he do this part. Everything else is good with him. He has his pakka amrit vela and everything else. Maharaj is still around. Hazir Hazur. Guru Granth Sahib Ji is here. Sometimes we think it's a book. We don't know if our Guru is here. But our Guru is here. Well and truly alive. The next line, Paisav has already preempted it, you see. Because the next line is, Nanak eva janiye sab ape satyan. So firstly, eva janiye. This way, through this way, Nanak says, through this way, if you wake up early morning, you do your Vaheguru Simran, you do Vadiyahi Vichar, and then you get Kirpa of Vaheguru, then you will, through this Kirpa, you will know. Jani is very important. Sikhi, as he kaya hai ga, it's not about hoping and having faith. If Sikhi was all about faith, then Bhai Matidas, Bhai Sattas wouldn't have got killed the way they did. It's not just about having faith, because faith can break. It's about knowing. Chinna means to know. And this is the same thing. Sikhi is about knowing why Guru is alive. Why Guru is real. Sacha Naam is the way. Not only is the Naam what we use to get there, but it also is the end goal. The end goal is the full realization of why Guru. What this means is, a Sikhi, if we are Sikhs, then we must try to realize why Guru. We must try to experience Vaheguru. Otherwise, we're just Sikhs. Yeah? Sikhs in the Western sense. We're not Sikh. We have to earn. Otherwise, Guru Sahib doesn't say, Ki rehni rahe soi Sikh mera. It's about experiencing. And Rehna Behna is a tool. It's not a burden. People think, oh, I gotta be a Sikh, gotta keep turban, beard, make up, do my part. What a mission. Sack it in. You know, if you tell that to me when I was a Murtaba, that's true, I would have thought, so I keep it, brother, keep it. I'm alright where I am.
But the thing is pehla we experience Vaheguru, then we see that the rest of this is very easy. This whole rehat stuff is just to help us. It's not a burden, it's a support. When we say like sikhi, it's people think, oh, I have to keep my rehat. No, don't keep your rehat, your rehat has to keep you. Your rehat keeps you going, your kare keep you going. You start to do something wrong, which you know is going to hurt you, don't know pata hai, ape bije, joi jaisa bije solane. This kara will stop you doing something that is wrong. Yaad ayani? No. Then also, kirpan, you're going to walk away from some good, bad stuff happening. You think, I'll walk away. No. Mara says, nirpo, be without fear. Jin nirpo, jin ha nirpo te aji, jin ka po, sab gavasi. When we become fearless through Simran, then we will know the kirpan is there to help us. That on that day, we were meant to die. Don't get scared, that's when you have to give your shahidi. The greatest gun for a Sikh is to die in Guru Seva. Mohe marne ka chao hai, marota har ke dwar. The kirpan is there to help you. That on that day when you have to give your shahidi, don't walk off and give it in and say, oh, it's too scary. That was your day. Have your kirpan on you. Be brave. Don't say. And then, all the case, all these things, they help us. They help us stand out. Remind us who we are. We're not the usual. We're not the usual. We're the unusual. We are that Khalsa Panth that Guru Gobind Singh Ji ne aap banaya. So that aap Amrit Shakya unhone. It's a very, very uttam pad. And some of this sab aape satyar is partly, I want to partly relate that to what this line, next line is. Nanak says, Nanak eva janiye sab aape satyar. This Vaheguru is the only thing that is. The one way to understand that is what we just done. Sab Gobind hai, Gobind bin nahi koi. Another way to understand the same line, sort of related to that, is to not think that Vaheguru is somewhere outside. But see, Simran karte hai ge, a nice little tool that can help us in reading Simran, is don't imagine that Vaheguru is somewhere far away, and you're calling Vaheguru. Imagine, you're inside Vaheguru. Even if we try for a second to think we're inside Vaheguru, that means Vaheguru is all around us. Sare passe. All we have to do is bust this bubble around us. And the bubble is homin. The bubble is, I am me, not I am part of Vaheguru. Not tu karta, tu ho. If I keep saying you, I'll become you and my ego will go. And this is the next bit. Basically that we are purified. We're purified by this truth. Satyar. Satyar means truth. Truthfulness, purity. And Vaheguru is the ultimate purity. And it says in Gurbani, basically, it's imagine like this. You know, you're driving, you know, in the snow, in England, we get a lot of snow, yeah? In the winter, you can't see nothing from your windscreen. You know you've got to get out and scrape the thing over or spray something onto it, yeah? Otherwise, you can't drive, you won't know where to go, you slam into something. Tikana? We understand that. It's the same thing with Bart and Simran and Sikhi. Designed to clear that windscreen so we know where to go. Rasta si sujnaya, where's the road? Then we have to drive there. Hai na? And Maharaj says, Sachita par janiye, je hride sacha hoye, kood ki mat utre, tan kare achha toye. What that means is, you will only understand the sacha when, if your hrida becomes sacha. If inside you become sacha, then you will see sacha. Kood ki mat utre, the dirt of the illusion. Kur doesn't mean just the pap, it means the illusion that we bought into. We all buy into it. The money illusion, the power illusion, the house, nice big house illusion. It's not going to stay. And something pata hai, the house can't go with us, but we thirst after it. Yeah? Kill ourselves for a mortgage, and then we die, and the mortgage stays behind. Hana? Maharaj says, look, if you wash yourself inside, tan kare hachha toi, if we wash ourselves with this naam, now, what, you know, when you do Ardas, one of the nice things that, you know, Sukhmani Sahib is great. The Sukhmani Sahib has got so many nice little things to remember in Ardas. They even say that if you're doing Bhart and Simran, you're not connecting. While you're doing Simran, think of a few lines from Sukhmani Sahib. They'll help you along. There's one that goes, oh, I always forget it as well when you're under pressure. But basically, Ho mela malkabuna tove, harka naam, koot paap khove. We're saying, look,
I'm Mela. And if you don't know me, you know. If you need me, you know. Ha Mela, Malka Buna Tove. The dirt doesn't wipe off. Ejeri Mal Toni Hundi. You know, we go wash day and night, still stink, Mala says. But Harka Naam, Kot Paap Khove. This Naam, Kot, thousands and thousands of Paap will go with this Naam. It's very powerful, Vaheguru Simran. Extremely powerful. It's going to teach us how to connect to Vaheguru. So, there's not much time left. We'll finish off with a little bit of Simran. And then, people tell me the football's on for some people, but I don't follow football. But the point is, Guru Sahib is telling us that our body can be purified by Naam. And then, Guru says in Anand Sahib, that listen, your tongue will become pure. E rasna tu anras rasahi. You're stuck in bad stuff, your tongue will become pure. He says, listen, not only that, your eyes will become pure. Not only that, your ears will become pure. Anand Sahib, the last bit from Anand Sahib, we'll go into this in a second after the Simran. So we'll go into Simran, we'll go into the last line of Anand Sahib, we'll finish off. So just a bit of, to understand, this Simran is going to help us to wash. Ishnan ka naayegi, say good naam, daan, ishnan. This is that naam.

Waheguru is the prize. Is Sikhi Vichy Maharaj ne kya? That Waheguru is the prize. Har aap mulk hai, mul na paya jaye, kise vito rahe lok bilaye. People ka crying, ki main kive paawa rab nu. What can I give? What can I give to get Waheguru? Guru Sahib says, Sikho, I'll give you Waheguru. Guru Sahib is saying, this is the prize. Guru Nanak Dev Ji has come to give us Waheguru. He's come to give us that Gurbani that is going to be our bohit. It's going to be our boat. And Guru's going to swim us across straight to Waheguru. That's the prize. But what's the price? Firstly, it's a price that's priceless, firstly. So what can we give for it? The price is, you can't price it. The only thing we can give is this I. This is me, me, me. You know, Aapya. Maharaj says, Aisa Satguru Jai Mile. If you find such a Satguru, and in Kaljug, there's four jugs, Satyug, Treta, Dwapar, and Kaljug. In Kaljug, Guru Nanak Dev Ji is the Satguru. That's what Pai Gurdas Ji says. In four jugs, there's previous jugs, there was three other Satgurus, but in this jug is Guru Nanak Dev Ji, he says. Kal Taran, Guru Nanak Aya. So, really, we lot sitting here, we've got a lot on our shoulders. Because we are going to have to become Guru Nanak Dev Ji's own body. Their own body, and bring this world to Satyug. The price really is that we start living Sikhi. Imagine, Guru's offering us this Waheguru. The only way we can get it is to start living Sikhi. Sometimes I think people make such a big deal out of the red. Such a big deal out of the case, the Panch Kakar. It's such a major part. Let's get people to experience Waheguru. Once they start experiencing Waheguru, the red becomes an aid, no longer becomes a burden. It's very easy, this red. The harder bit is fighting homi, kaam, krodh, lobh, moha, ahankar. That's very hard. Very, very hard. Keeping it sikhi red, not that hard compared to that fight. So, with that, we do a das to our Guruji. That we come closer to them and that we follow their path. Rehni rahe soi sikhi mera. That is what we want to do, is follow that Guru's teachings. And there's another line which people will know. So sikh sakha banda phai pahi, jo guru ke paane vich aave. If we follow Guru's his way, he'll be happy with us, and if Guru prasad de dena. That's what we're looking for, kirpa. So the tat of this Shabad really comes down to ki kirpa, nadri mokh dwar. Everything is from kirpa. Sikh just says, Guru di kirpa. And then you meet a Sikh, Hanji ki haat, Guru di kirpa. That's all we want. That's what we live for. Oh, milgi, hor ki chahida? Bas. So, let's try saying Waheguru properly. With a lot of josh. Say, feel that. Waheguru ji ka khalsa. That's what it means. Hold on, sorry. Oh, got you. Waheguru ji ka khalsa. It's like saying, who are you? I am Waheguru ji ka khalsa. What do you do? I work for Waheguru ji ki fateh. I want the victory of Waheguru. I don't want my own victory. I want the victory of Waheguru. 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

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week we'll be going to the fifth body of Japji Sahib. Now I remember growing up, this was the panch body is taught to us, isn't it? No matter which family we come from, the kids are always sat down and takriban, I'd say 70-80% or more than that of our youth grow up having heard panch body the part and taught it. So it's very important that when we get to the end of this panch body, that we try and understand ki, although it is a sort of a summary of Japji Sahib as well. It's not big time recognized, but actually panch body is very important and it has a nice summary at the end. So I thought then a nice way to start off would be just to read up to the end of the panch body together as a sangat. Then we go to the fifth body and just try to understand it a bit more. So, Maharaj Kirpa Karan, help us in this. Prala. Waheguru Ji.

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Before that, it's only really come at the end of the Gur Prasad. Then, if you notice in the Panchami Pauri, it comes a number of times. It comes through when we say Gurmukh Nadang, Gurmukh Vedang, Gurmukh Rahya Samai. Then again, Gur Isar, Gur Gorakh Barma, Gur Parvati Mai. And then again, Gura Ek Dehe Bujai. So there's this word Guru is in there quite a bit. And this is kind of like one of the interesting things of this body. That there's this thing about Guru. It's kind of like a summary. This body refers to a lot about Guru. And it also talks a lot about Waheguru. And sometimes we think there's a bit of a tension in Gurbani. You know, it sometimes gets a bit confusing. Sometimes Satguru is talking about Guru Nanak. Sometimes Satguru is talking about Waheguru. And for the armed person, it can get a bit confusing. Even people like myself, I am an Ambanda as well. You think, is it Satguru, Waheguru, is Satguru Guru Nanak? What are we talking about? Because we like to have clarity, you know, we are creatures of reason. We like to have a little bit of clarity in what we're thinking. Now, we'll talk about this because sometimes you can take that Guru to mean Guru, Guru Nanak, Tan Guru Granth Sahib Ji. And sometimes you can take that Guru to mean Waheguru. So, in this body, there's almost like two meanings, depending on which one you want to look at it. If you want to look at it as Guru Nanak and all the Gurus and Guru Granth Sahib Ji, you can see it this way. If you want to look at it as Waheguru, you can see it another way. But both are also important to explore. It's not just one is the right way. I'm not intelligent enough or knowledgeable enough to know which one is right. So what we try to do is kind of present you with different views.
And then, you know, whichever one feels right for you, then that must be the one that works. So, now, Thapya and the Giant. If you look at it just as Waheguru, as God, the simple translation means no, God cannot be installed. So one way of looking at it could be, you can't make idols. Like we have Guru Granth Sahib Ji here, but JSC, if we make something into an idol, and I see Bhut Puja Ni Karte, we don't worship idols. So it can refer to idol worship. So Waheguru, when Guru Granth Sahib Ji is talking to Sidhs, he says you can't make God. You can't just install God. You know, you just make a platform, put something there, and go, look, Rab aa gaya. Another way of looking at the same thing is to say, look, Guru Nanak Dev Ji refers to Waheguru as Satguru many times. Right at the beginning of Asa Diwar, he goes, Parhari Gur Apne Dyohari Sadwar. Who's Guru Nanak's Guru? He's saying Gur Apne. Who's Guruji talking about? And that can become about Waheguru. Now, we know that when Guru Nanak Dev Ji went to the throne of Waheguru, when he got given the Guruship, one of the things that Waheguru said to him is that, I'll be your Guru. The tradition of Guruship is very important. So when Guru Nanak Dev Ji goes and talks to the Sidhs and says, I have my Guru, being the great Guru, Satguru, they asked him, who made this Guru a Guru? Your Guru, who made him a Guru? And they said, there's a thing called a Thapya tradition. A tradition in India, which refers to how you get your Guruship. Either you get your Guruship because your dad was a Guru, and then you get made into a Guru because you're the follower, you know, you're the next one in line, like the Queen, you know. And then, or you get your Guruship from the idea that you're chosen by your Guru as being the best student, and then you become the Guru, like Guru Angad Dev Ji was. So, the way of Thapi refers to the Guruship tradition, which is by being chosen as your Guru. Now, for example, there's a famous yogi called Gorakhnath. If you go to India, there's a place like Gorakh Mata. Now Gorakh, when he talks about Guruship, and this is not from Gurbani, but he says, look, Ishwar Hamara Chela Panije Machindra Boliye Nati Niguri Pirthi Parle Jati Tate Ham Ulti Thapana Thapi. So he says, which is interesting, he says, look, at this moment, my status is so much that Shiva is my chela. Machindra, who is actually his own guru, he goes, that's also my student. He calls me his teacher. So he's become so high, his own guru calls him his student. And also, Machindra was supposed to have his guru as Shiva, who's his guru's guru. And even his guru's guru is now calling him chela. He's his chela. So he goes, but now I've become so high, however, without this tradition of guruship, without this guruship tradition, everything would go crazy. The world would go crazy. Yeah? So he says, because of that, I change things around. He's become at the top, he swaps it back around. He's up, I change it around, ulti up. He become ulti and he's become a guru himself. He's become a student himself. Ulti thapana thapi. So he's become a guru. So in that way, you can understand that Waheguru, obviously, in this case, Guru Nanak's guru is Waheguru. But he says, yo thapya ni janda. That guru that he's referring to can't be put into position because of a thapi. He is the original guru. He's the Ad Purukh. Yesterday, the Hukumnama from one of the program was Ad Purukh. The original being. The original one. That's Guru Nanak Dev Ji's guru. He says, no one gave my guru a guruship. Thapya na jai. Then, Kita na hoi. God cannot be made. In the same way, that guru, one way we can see God can't be made, you can't just take a stone, carve it up and it becomes into guru. But another way of relationship between the guruship tradition would be that you are father to son, made out of bindi. Look at the bindi guru. The previous one is called nadi guru, as in thapi, and this is bindi guru. It doesn't work because Waheguru has no father or mother. Waheguru is by himself, made himself. So, and we can even understand that from our Guru. Guruji didn't give the Guruship to his own sons. They call it Ulti Ganga. Ganga went the other way,
It didn't go from him to his sons, it went to his best chela. So, obviously we don't believe in Devi Devte, and we don't believe in idol worship. So this refers to that as well. The next line, Ape Aap, talks about this now. Ape Aap. Now some people say Ape Aap just means by himself. But it also refers to Saipan. That no one made Waheguru. You see, Ape Aap Niranjan Swe. Ape Aap can mean that Waheguru doesn't depend on anybody. Behemotaj is another word to use. It's independent. Waheguru is independent. And the Shabad we're going to sing later on is Satgur Mera Behemotaj. My Satguru is independent. No one made him into a guru. So Waheguru we can talk about. But also our guru didn't become a guru from either Hinduism or Islam. A lot of people now say, well, Tulsito Bast, you're Hindu mat. Some people say you're Islamic mat. And I had a good question. There was a guy who said, well, everything in Sikhi is based upon Islam anyway. And I said, hold on. So you're saying that we basically come from Islam. But yet all the Hindus tell us that we were basically based upon Hinduism. So do the Hindus think that Islam is the same as Hinduism? Or do the Muslims think that Hinduism is the same as what they do? No. Yeah? They don't buy that part. But they'll buy us being part of them. But we're independent. We're unique. We say, oh, villa. We see, ville ke hi ke hai. Yeah, that Guru's given us this mat that he's given us is unique. But everybody wants to be a part of it. They want to claim it for themselves. So we are independent as well. Now, Saipan can mean like, for example, Aapine aap saajiyo, Aapine rachiyo nao, Dui kudr saajiye, kar asan ritho chao. Because you yourself made yourself. Aapine aap saajiyo. Then, Aapine rachiyo nao. You yourself made your own name. The first two things were made was Waheguru and their name. And then, Dui kudr saajiye, kar asan ritho chao. You're sitting inside this world and you're enjoying it. So Waheguru is not anywhere far away, for us Waheguru is right here. And also, if you understand that at that time when they're talking to the Sidhs said, okay, so your guru hasn't come from the tradition that somebody made him a guru. Then, hold on, what about Brahma, Vishnu, Mahesh, you see? Because those are the guys that made the world. Because where did they come into it? And we say Waheguru made them as well. So Waheguru is above them. It made them. We'll come to that later on. And Niranjan Soy. Niranjan Soy, now obviously Niranjan, in Punjab if you know, when you put Kajal and Surma in the eyes, that's called Anjan. And what it means is impure. It refers to basically a dog lagya. And Niranjan means pure. Without any dog. Totally pure. So Waheguru Mala says, Api Ape Aap, and then Niranjan Soy. That Waheguru is totally pure. Without any dog whatsoever. Now, what can happen with this, see, when Imara says, Niranjan Soy, is that the Creator is free of Maya. Now, in the old days, people used to get confused about Maya. They go, so Maya is like the devil. Like, for example, in Islam, they say the devil is Shaitan. And that God is here, and devil is here, and devil is confusing us. So they'll blame everything on the devil, and God is pure. But in this, see, the problem is that people will see that Maya that confuses them, they don't know where it comes from. And when they think that Waheguru is pure, then they want to be free from Maya. So automatically, when you think Waheguru is pure, part of the problem was people would then go off the mountains. They'd go off the mountains and they say, I want to be pure. Waheguru is pure. I want to be pure. I want to stay away from this world. And then the next line Mara says, listen, I know Waheguru is pure.

not a negative, it's a positive. It's a place where you can learn about doing serving others. It's actually a taramsal. It's a school of learning. It's not a place where it's just evil and you have to get out of it. The world is positive, not negative. And for six, we have to engage with the world. And there's a line from Gurbani. It says, "Vich dunya sev kamaiye, ta dargan dargah baisan paiye." If you earn seva in this world, then you will get a place in the next world. So then we think, okay. Another thing that refers to this is that Maya, in Sikhi, Maya is made by Waheguru. It's not something which is that Waheguru made and then there's some evil, you know, like in Shaitan we talked about earlier. Shaitan was a angel, he turned against Waheguru, off he went and decided to turn mankind against Waheguru. We don't have that concept. What we have is that Maya is made by Waheguru. We don't have a devil. And in Hinduism, Maya is ignorance. It's caused. But in Sikh, he says, Maya is just made by Waheguru. There's a line about this. Ape kare karaye aap, ikna sutya desh jagaye. Some people, he does everything by himself, and then some people he wakes up. It's kirpa. We don't worry about Maya, we just focus on kirpa. The solution is in kirpa, it's not in worrying about Maya. And the way to give, if you say, okay, Waheguru made Maya, Waheguru also gave us the tools to destroy Maya. It's not that Waheguru is so, mean. It gives us a problem, it doesn't give us a solution to fix it. The solution is given. Guru is the solution. Guru has been given by Waheguru. Guru didn't choose to be Guru. Guru got made Waheguru. And the Gurbani also gives us a solution. Ego is a big problem. That's the basic cause of Maya. And there's a line from Gurbani when Mara says, this world is made by Maya. Maya ta mohini tene kiti jint goli paya. That Maya is made by Waheguru and it confuses you. It's a tagoli. It's like something in the way which will rob you. You know, it's like you press the button and you're robbed. Then Mara has made that button. So we'll go up to Maya, we'll press it, and then we'll get robbed. It's a bit confusing. You think, why did God make it? Make it simple. Why not make... But the way is also given. Then the next line it says, Kurban kita tise vitojin mo mitha laya. I'm a sacrifice to that one who made moho. It's mitha mo. Mo is attachment. Even moho is made by Waheguru, and it takes us away from Waheguru. But we don't complain about it. People want to complain. Who do we complain to? We don't complain. We say that Maharaj made it. Fair enough. We accept the system. The system is made by Waheguru. We accept it. The next line says, Satguru ka upadesh suntu hove tere nale. Listen to the upadesh of the Guru. This will go with you. Kehe nanak man pyare tu sada sat samale. If you stay in this such of the Guru's teachings, Maya won't touch you. So the solution is given by Guruji. And when we look at seva, we have to sort of break it down into three different ways. There's tanadi seva, manadi seva, and tanadi seva. So we have to understand that, you know, like before you start doing seva, you need to understand what seva is. It's like someone gives you a job. Here, go and do this job. You say, how do I do it? In the same way, like for those of us like who are grown up in the Western world, sometimes we don't know what seva is. So, you know, you imagine someone who's drinking, and then they say, oh, I'm going to stop getting drinking. But they might just buy their mates pints. Because they might think that's seva. Yeah, it's not that easy. You have to understand what seva is first. My personal example was the same. At university, you know, everybody's like bunning and drinking and all the rest of that. And you think, okay, maybe I'll help someone. By doing something bad for them, I'm helping them because they're too drunk to do it themselves. But that's not really seva. And Maya says, vidya vichari, ta parupkari. First you vichar the vidya, the knowledge that he gives us, and then you might be able to do some paropakar, help somebody else. First we need to think, then we need to act. Without acting, without thinking, you just end up doing something that could be wrong. So Mara says, first listen to Guru, Upadesh, think, and then you learn about seva. So in Sikhi, seva is of three types. Your body, tandi seva. Your mind, mandi seva. And the last one is Tanadi Seva. So we'll just go through those quickly and then we'll sing a little bit of Simran, which refers to this. The Tanadi Seva, your body. How can we serve Guru with our body? The obvious one is

saying, you know, go to langar, wash dishes, help cook the food. In the gurdwara, there's all the seva that needs to be done, washing up, doing chores, hardy seva. This is all physical seva, using your hands and your feet. And there's a famous story of Guru Gobind Singh Ji, that some Sikh came up to him and said, Guruji, I really love Sikhi, I want to do your seva. And Maharaj said to him, show me your hands. And then he felt his hands, they were very soft. Maharaj says, your hands are too soft really. To seva kitini, with your hands. They sent him off to langar, to sit to Pandey Manj. Let your hands get a bit strong, you know. And with the Punjabi hands, you just the farmer who works in the field, they do some hard work. They get those lines, they get the dirt. And the thing about Sikhi is, that we do dasa nawadi kirt. Say kirt kamani, they say earn it with your hands. And there's something beautiful about a guy who wakes up and does some horrible job, but he earns his money honestly. In Sikhi, we don't have this system of saying the person who earns money from maybe working on a computer, like I do, is doing something good compared to the guy that's working, doing a simple job, you know, maybe he's a road cleaner, you know, not very educated job, but he's doing his earning honestly. And for Guru, that's important. We heard the story a couple of weeks ago about the guy who was a grass cutter, and he brought that coin to Guru Har Gobind Sahib Ji. Yeah? And Pai Kaya was the name that I was taught. That was his name. And Guruji took that coin, was so important to him, he gave him everything he wanted versus all the riches we could give. So Tandi Seva can be about earning your living honestly as well. Another way we can say about Tandi Seva is keeping your Panchakar, giving your body to your Guru and saying, Guruji, whatever you want me to do, I'll do that. It's a bit scary sometimes from the outside. We think, oh, I don't want to look like a Sikh. You know, honestly, when I came into Sikhi, I didn't want to be a Sikh. I just wanted to find out what Sikhi was about. It got a bit contagious and then I became a Sikh. But previous to that, I didn't really want to have a big dadi and a beard. I quite liked myself as I was. But the thing is you think yourself, giving yourself to your Guru is part of that. And then afterwards, Maharaji Kirpa, you like the roop. You think it's beautiful. So Tandi Seva can also be following your body and giving it to Guruji. Another way we can do Tandi Seva is Tarmiyud and Shahidi. In the old days, people knew about Shahidi. They did a lot of it. Now in the West, like maybe one or two in a 10 years, 20 years that have gone out and done given Shahidi, we've forgotten about that tradition. But in the old days, when there was a battle, people queued up to go and fight for Sikhi because that was a way to do Seva of the Panth. And we salute the Shaheed. Shahidan Upanam. It's a common saying. Because they did the Seva with their body. Mandi Seva. Now, Maharaj says, Ki Gur ki Seva Sabad Vichar. That the Guru Seva is to listen to the Shabad and contemplate it. Think about it. Mandi Seva can mean reading Gurbani and not just reading it like parrot fashion like I do, but really thinking about it. You know, when you put your time into really thinking about why is Vichar so important? Vichar is so important because Guru Sahib says, this is Amrit Vela Sachnao Vadiyai Vichar. Really thinking about something. Last night I was thinking, just to even think really seriously about your life, according to Guru's words, is a big seva. If we just stop and take 2 minutes out and think, what am I doing with my life? Is it really going the way I want it to? I got the theory that Guru Sahib's given me, but am I actually following it? And it's like a slap in the face sometimes, if you really just stop and think, am I actually doing what I think I want to do? Am I actually focusing my life upon what Guru Sahib is teaching me? Or am I just toddling along like everybody else, hoping one day all the problems in my life will go away, then I'll do Sikhi. That's what we think. We put it off until one day the kids are grown up and the house's mortgage is done. And then I'll do Sikhi. That's what we keep putting it off. The Maharaj is saying, hold on, what if you die halfway? As you're walking towards your goal, where you can do Sikhi one day, what if you die? No one knows. So we have to do it every day. It's a nitya-nitya jeevan. It's a nitya-niyam. Do it every day. Take the time out. You won't lose money by doing Sikhi. A Guru Dha Apriyasya, you will never lose money by following Sikhi. And people think, now I will do. The business deals will fall through. They won't fall through. You won't lose in your exams by following Sikhi. If you follow Sikhi, Maharaj will take care of it.
Maharaj will always take care of our works. So if we put Sikhi first, make it our focus, we will benefit. And also, learning Gurmukhi is a big seva. Like in our West, you know, we live out here, we just read the Romanized stuff. The Romanized stuff is alright, but it's not really independent. You're always relying upon Sikhi to the max or somebody else. So, learning Gurmukhi is a big seva in this world. Because you know when someone shows a bani up and no one knows what it means. Imagine that situation. There's a bit of Gurbani up and everybody's walking past it and no one knows what it means. But if you learnt it, you could then do seva for the rest of the sangha. So Mandi seva could be learning Gurmukhi as well. Learning to pronounce it, learning to understand it is also seva. One, you know, for many years going to Gurdwara, you'd find that somebody came up to me once and they said, you're walking on the kirpan and you know, you're wearing your kakars and stuff. He goes, do you know that when we got into Sikhi years ago, we go to Gurdwara and there wouldn't even be somebody to read the Hukumnama out properly, to explain it, no one even with a kirpan to do the Poga Prashad. Even the Gyanis wouldn't have the kirpans. Sikhi at those days was really hard. In this country, you know, 20, 30, 40, 50 years ago, you couldn't have a program. There'd be no one there with a kirpan to do the Poga. So, in many ways, following Sikhi is a seva for the Panth. Just by you becoming a Sikh, you're doing seva of the rest of the Panth. Because when I got into Sikhi, one of the things that I remember realized was, I'd never met a Sikh that followed it. I was 21 years old, I'd never met a Sikh who was my age that followed Sikhi. And when I first saw a Sikh, he's still a friend of mine now, I was amazed. And we were just, you know, outside the Gurdwara here actually. And you know, like when you're akhina jandahing, you talk about girls and stuff, how we all are, like the munni and stuff. You come into Gurdwara and you think, you're checking out people. And this thing didn't. And I was shocked. My age, educated but not at university, but he didn't want to check out the girls. And I thought to myself, who is this guy? I've never met a guy like this before. It's a seva just to be a Sikh. And then tandi seva. Money. Your wealth. Putting your wealth to the right use. Now one way seva can be that when we do the right thing is seva. To not do the wrong thing is also seva. So not earning your money by doing the wrong thing is also a good thing. Like recently there was a very good Kirtani in the UK. He was an expert in taus, which is an instrument that Guru Har Gobind Sahib Ji themselves invented. It looks like a peacock. Unfortunately this guy, because of Maya, he ended up committing a crime. Bit of fraud. And he got sentenced. Now the Bachara's photo went all over the whole world. Here is a guy who's an expert in Sikh music. It's our fault as well. We're not really doing seva of him and supporting him with money. So he resorts to those credit card scams and stuff like this. But he got done and he got sentenced. So earning your living honestly is a kind of a seva as well. To not do the wrong thing. And even if you think, you know what, no one's going to know. Don't do it. Your kadi are like kind of reminding you. You don't do it. Doesn't matter if you go a bit less hungry, a bit more hungry. Don't do it. And there's a story about Guru Har Gobind Sahib Ji that when they met a Sikh who was very rich and very arrogant about how rich he was, on the way that he was coming down to see Guru Sahib Ji, on the way, there was another Sikh who was quite poor. And that poor Sikh was a bit hungry. And this Sikh had bought honey for Guru Ji. And the Sikh had asked for some of it. Because can I have some of that shed? And the rich guy said, no, it's not for you, it's for Guru Har Gobind Sahib. I'm not going to give it to you. And when that Sikh came to Guruji to give him the shed, the honey, Guru Sahib turned it down. I don't want it. With Manuni Jari, this hankari, what you've got, I don't want it. And he was surprised, he goes, but this is one of the best stuff out there. Maharaj said, he Guru Damu, Grib Damu, Guru Di Golak. That the poor person's mouth is the guru's golak. If you want to give something to your guru, give it to the poor person. And this is tandi seva as well. To give our money to the poor people, to give our 10%, even if you think we're going to lose out, give it. You won't lose out, Maharaj Ji Kirpaya. And then also, giving money to do prachar and kirtan. Our panth, like, you know, you go to a mosque, they've got full-time imams just teaching people. You go into a mosque to ask them a question about Islam, they will not let you go. They sit you down, give you five books, put
all the leaflets in front of you, call you in the next week, they'll bring you in to their turn. In a gurdwara, you'll be lucky if they even tell you what Sikhi is, let alone give you a book. There's we're not preaching outside. If someone even walks in to ask us, we don't tell them anything. And we need to put money into either train the gyanis in English fluently, or hiring people from this country to do prachar. And we need to also do seva of the British UK public. Not just feeding ourselves here in Langar, we're already the fed. Fede Kod Paise already hagi. 90% of us, yes, the 10% that come from Punjab, they might not have some people. We serve them with Langar. Most of us, we're just the fed already. But there's people in this country that need seva as well. We should be being relevant to this society. When we start being relevant to this society, then people will say, who are you guys? Who are you guys with turbans and beards coming and giving me food? And that's seva as well. Because Sikhi is both. I see Deg, Deg, Fateh. Actually, this Deg, Deg, Fateh is very important. Deg means Langar. Prashad, Langar, this is Deg. And Deg is Kirpan, safety for people. Kirpan is about Kirpa. So what we're looking to do is to give people food and safety. That's the Khalsa's job. To provide food and safety and freedom to everybody. That's Deg, Deg, Fateh. And at the moment, you know, when we look around our Gyanis and our Kirtanis, we're not really supporting them. There was a SeekNet article by IJ Singh and a few other people was talking about contracts for Gyanis. Do they have employment contracts with work hours and chutiyam? Do they have proper respect for what they have learned? And as a Pant, we are failing our Kirtanis and our Gyanis. I know I'm sitting here on the stage and saying it, but this is true. It's a kind of a harsh truth. And we need to look at that properly. There's some people that made recommendations, and we should be reading about these things and looking into how we can take care of our own people. Because they are the main people. They travel across the world, they leave their families behind, and they come here, and we don't even value them sometimes. Now, we just go into this word man, and then we'll talk about Ta Dargay Pa Ye Man. Mara says, Ki Seva. Sorry, I forgot the line. Jin Seva Tin Paya Man. So by doing seva, we get respect. And man can be also what you want in this life. Money gives us respect. So by doing seva of guru, you become successful in this world. You do become successful, people give you respect. But also, you find respect in the next world. Jin Seva Tin Paya Man. If we do seva, we will get respect. So we'll do a little bit of a simran now. Because this Shabad is about Guru and about why Guru. And it says, Guru jaisa nahi ko dev, jis mastak lag, jis mastak paag, so laga sev. If we just do Guru seva, we're coming to the 40 minutes in now, so we're a bit short on time. So, if we do seva of our Guru, it's not just that, oh, I done seva, we're lucky to get seva. We're lucky. Jis mastak paag, so laga sev. Those of us who are lucky will get seva. It's a great thing that we can get to do seva. We should be thanking Waheguru for giving us that seva. So this is the Shabad about Guruji, and then we'll go into a little bit what happens after this.

Nanak sode simrit ved, par brahm gur nahi ved. Nanak searched all the simritis and the Vedas, and his conclusion was ki there's no difference between Vaheguru and Guru. So by doing seva of Vaheguru, we can do seva of Guru. By doing seva of Guru, we're doing seva of Vaheguru. It's a very deep statement. And the rest of this body goes into that in a bit more detail and explains that why Guru and Vaheguru are almost the same thing. The funny thing is, within Vaheguru is the word Guru. You think about it for a minute. Vahe Guru. Guru is inside that as well. So we call Vaheguru Vaheguru. We don't say that Guru is God. But what's the difference? It's an interesting thing to ponder upon. Don't have the answer, because at the end of this body it says, Ki Nanak won't, if he knew, Jeho jana, akha nahi, kehna kathana jai. I can't explain the whole thing. But the next bit, when we talked about before seva, jin seva tan paya man, then Nanak ga viye guni nidan. Nanak says, sing. That's seva karo and sing. So when you're doing seva, keep your mind on Gurbani as well. That's one thing, let's say. That when you're doing seva, try to stick on Gurbani, not just think about your life and whatever's going on in the world, try to focus upon Vaheguru at the same time. And it says, but how can we do this? How do we do this seva? And how do we do this singing? Gaviye, suniye, man rakhiye, pao. While singing, listen to it. Sing, but also listen to what you're singing. A good example is in my own family, people listen to Kirtan all the time because they got it on Sukh Sagar and Amrit Radio and all the other radio channels. But they're not really listening. You're singing, but they're not actually listening to what they're singing. Because what they're singing is about worshipping Guru, but they're not really worshipping Guru. So listening is the first step. So in this suniya, we go into the body there, and what's the fall of suniya? Then what's the fall of manya? So gaviye, suniya, man rakhiye, pao. Means while you're singing, listen to it, and then in your mind, man, keep love. It's a bit like Japji Sahib, like I just said. Start off with gaviye, suniya, then manya. And also, one way of understanding that is to concentrate, listen. Like you say to your kids, it's not just about listening, it's about doing what you're told. Listening can be doing what you're told, not just listening with your ears. Then afterwards, it becomes into your reality. Initially, you're just doing it because you're told to do it. Later on, you think, no, I want to do it. I met a Gyani recently. He went to the prisons and he taught people, keep them on. Part the six again. He was doing seva of the people in the prisons. He told them Japji Sahib, and then they said, thank you so much, that was amazing. They said, tell us what else we should learn now. And he said, chardo, stop doing it. They go, come on, what do you mean, stop doing it? Because we can't stop doing it. We love it, we can't stop doing it. He goes, that's what I wanted to hear. Don't do it because I tell you, or do it because you want to do it. So the gaviye, suniye, and then next bit will be tanu pyar aa jayega wade waste, and then in your mind to see rakhoge, you keep that rahe yourself, because it will be a love thing. It become manne in your mind to see rakhoge. This is the sikhi thing. Pehla suno and do. After some time you'll accept it and to see karoge with your own love. And then the next bit is dukh parhar. What happens if we do this? Dukh parhar sukh kar le jaye. Your dukh, you will leave, and parahat. Your dukh, pareharja. And then your sukh, you will take home. Now, in one way, everybody wants to leave their dukh. But to take this to the simple, your sadness and happiness comes into your house, sadness goes, happiness. That's beautiful. Everybody wants that at dunyavi level. But actually, there's a deeper meaning to this, a more spiritual meaning. And what is that dukh? We can examine what dukh is in a spiritual way. Maharaj says, ki dukh is, what is dukh? Like, for example, one thing is, we have expectations. When they're not met, we get dukkha. We keep asking, we have ours in our mind. When we don't get it, we break. In our marriages, so many marriages break for the same reason. So many expectations, what it's going to be like. No one talked about it. They get married, and the two don't work. One side wants this, other side wants that, and clash. And then when you don't get what you want, that's it. For the dream is gone. Fear that's bust, the evilness comes out. You just go for it. Because you didn't get what you wanted. But Maharaj is telling us, leave your expectations. Also, there's other bits about, what do I want? Dukh is kind of relative, you know?
sometimes you have so much sukh, if you don't have dukh, you won't understand what dukh is. We're terrified of dukh, but actually we need dukh to appreciate our sukh, because it's a relative thing. Now we're here, for us, dukh is losing our job for a couple of weeks. Dukh is maybe not getting the iPad that we wanted. People in some other part of the Vietnam or some place where people are really poor, for them, dukh is that that day they didn't find the amount of Coke bottles they had to find to recycle, they couldn't have a full meal. That's their dukh. If they're happy, if they find 10 extra Coke cans, they can have a good meal. So relatively, it's very important. Because for us, what we think is dukh is not really dukh. We are already in that 1%. When you know they had that revolution back then in Wall Street and stuff, the 99% worship, we are the 1%. Actually, if you total it down, we've got houses, we've got cars, we've got everything, and still we think, oh man, dukh lag gaya. And the banda who's got like, you know, you see people with no arms, and they're washing dishes with their feet, because they need to wash dishes to earn money. Also, Mara says, look, you have to have dukh to have sukh. There's a beautiful line from Gurbani. Nanak bolan chakana, dukh chhad mangiye sukh. Sukh dukh duye kar kapde, pehre jaye manukh. Mara says, look, it's a bit silly that all of you are asking for only sukh. You need dukh sometimes. Because how will you appreciate? We need to wear two clothes, dukh and sukh together. We need to have a little bit of dukh to appreciate. Sometimes we go to God when we get dukh. If we're happy, we forget God. That's why it says, dukh daru sukh rog paya, ja sukh tam na hui. When we get so much sukh, we forget Waheguru. When we get some dukh, we remember Waheguru. It's life, isn't it? Sometimes a slap from Waheguru is to remind you, ki mainu bolna. And that's a gift. And that time, that's a gift. At that time, it doesn't feel like a gift. It feels like pain. But it's a gift. Yasi raat kita. Even 84 was a gift to the Panth. Before 84, there were no Sikhs around. No one was Amritari. You couldn't take Amrit. You couldn't find Panchkari. After 84, Besal, Khalsa everywhere. All over the place is Khalsa. You can't get away from them. You know, this is a gift to the Panth. We crying about it. Maharaj gave us a tupper. We'd forgotten why Guru. And they came back and showed us Yad Rakho. And now we never forget 84, but we also never forget Waheguru. Now, another way of understanding ki puran hoi hamari asa, tor padan ki rahe piyasa. What do we want? Guru Gobind is telling us, what I want is to remember you. And then there's a line, what is the real sukh? We understand, dukh. What is sukh? Maharaj says ki look, so sukh moko sant pitavo, batavo, trisna buje mantri pitavo. Tell me that peace that keeps my Krishna, my thirst, full. What is that peace? Saad sam har kirtan gaiye. In the saad sangat, when we sing kirtan, that is a sukh that we can find. Kaho nanak vad paagi paaiye. Even to come to this sangat right now, when we sing kirtan, to find that sukh of Waheguru, of singing kirtan, that's the greatest luck for us. To find Waheguru through kirtan, we're lucky, we're blessed. That's why we said Vadapagi. In the same way we said that's Vadapagi as he again. We should be thanking Waheguru. The next bit, another dukh, just for the last bit, is ego. Ego is the biggest dukh as well. Mara says, Home Dira Rog hai, Daru bhi is mahe. Kirpa kareti apani, ta gurka shabad kamahe. Home is the biggest disease. I'm suffering from that disease. If you ask somebody who's on their deathbed, they go, I got too much dukh. Too much dukh. I got all this disease, eating you, I can't walk, I can't talk. Home is a disease, but the solution is inside home. Then it says, Nanak kehe sune jano, Nanak kehe suno jano, it sanjam dukh jai. If we lose home, this is the way to lose our dukh. So one dukh we're not even aware of sometimes, I am not aware of all the time, is this home dukh. The connection with Waheguru is so strong, the level that people reach to, initially when we meet Waheguru, we find happiness from Waheguru. We have, wow, found Waheguru, start to cry, start feeling the anand, we get bliss. At the some point, to be separated becomes into dukh. At the point we find sukh, then sukh, but afterwards, it becomes our normal state, then, the minute you're separated, you get dukh. And the rest yesterday, we were singing this kirtan by Pai Gurdashi, and he was talking about ki,
When the bird sang outside my door, then my lid got broken. My love got broken for my wife group. And then, what happened? I got duk. I started to cry. And he started to cry. Akhiya majar gai. Chatrik ke shabad sun akhiya majar gai. When he listened to the shabad of the chatrik, he woke up and then his eyes started to cry. So the level that Pai Gurdas is at is obviously a very deep level. But that's something to understand as well. That's home is our duk. So what we'll do is just finish off with a bit of simran. What is sukh? What is duk? And Mana says that if you want to do sukh, you want to do seva, do simran. So we'll just go into the last bit of guru, guru, guru karman mor, guru binamai nahi hor. That without guru, there's nobody for us. And next week, we'll go into the rest of this body and talk about what was Parabraham and guru. The difference, the little talks about that. So sorry about that. Pula chuka maaf karne. We'll finish off with a simran. And then just fatih at the end.

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Don't worry, I'm not going to just be sitting here by myself. There are Kirtanis coming, but there's traffic problems, M4's closed, so they'll be here soon. So last week we talked about how this body can talk about Guru Sahib and also about Waheguru, the fifth body. And we said that Thapya na jaye, Gita na hoye, that no one gave Guru Nanak's Guru that position. It wasn't given to Waheguru by anybody. And also, no one made Guru Nanak's Guru. Guru Nanak's Guru was made apne aap. Unhone apne aap ko banaya. Waheguru made themselves. Then, Niranjan Soi, that Waheguru's Guru, Guru Nanak's Guru is totally pure. Without any dog. And then that only those that will serve will get respect. Jin Sevya, Tin Payaman. And then we talked about how, for us, Sikhi is not about retiring from the world. It's about engaging with it. It's about doing seva of people. And we talked about how even Maya is made by that Guru of Guru Nanak. So we just forget Maya and serve Guru Nanak's Guru, i.e. Waheguru. And we talked about seva being of the mind, of the body, and also of our wealth. But the first part being that we should start by listening to the Shabad and vicharing the Shabad, vichar karo, and then we can understand what is seva. And actually, I thought about this. It's our Guru is a Granth. Guru Granth Sahib Ji is a Granth. So when we follow the word, we follow the teachings, we have to read them. It's very important. If we can try to read the Shabad and the Gurbani, that means that's Gurbani. That is our Guru. And sometimes, when we grow up, we're just brought to Gurdwara, Matha Tek, and Guru Granth Sahib Ji is so far away, we've never even seen it. No one's even pulled back the rumali and showed us this is our Guru. And I remember that yesterday we have this in Shepherd's Bush every month they do a kids program. And they had actually the kids looking at Guru Granth Sahib Ji from the beginning and then Mad and then Ant. And they got them to see Guru Granth Sahib Ji. The kids had never seen Guru Granth Sahib Ji. And it's so beautiful. Then we talked about Ki Guru Sahib says, Nanak gaviye guni nidhan. Now Nanak sings the qualities of his Guru, who's a treasure of all qualities. Now we can't describe Waheguru. It's very hard to describe Waheguru. And Jav Sahib Ji, Guru Gobind Singh Ji says, that how can I sing, how can I give you a name? He says, I can, better sumat hegi hai, the better clever mat is to sing your qualities. Just talk about your qualities, because that is the guni nidhan. And also, when we sing those qualities, we're expected to take on those qualities. If Waheguru is Dayalu, we should be Dayalu. If Waheguru is forgiving, we should be forgiving. If Waheguru is fearless, we should be fearless. And then we talked a little bit about ki even Gana, singing, in Mara says, in Guru Granth Sahib Ji is divided by Rag. That's the amazing part of Guru Granth Sahib Ji. And we have to sing. It is actually a kirtan way. We could, if you wanted to, you could sing the entire Guru Granth Sahib Ji. It's amazing. It's all poetry. You can start at the beginning, and it takes you quite a long time, because to read it is 48 hours. But you could sing all the way through, and about maybe a year later, you know, all the kirtanis having done, we have done a khand kirtan of Guru Granth Sahib Ji. Imagine that. Now, Kaljug mein kirtan pardhana is what Guru says. In this jug, kirtan has been given the highest qualities. Kirtan. So Nanak says, sing. Then they say, why should we sing? Because Maharaj says, ki, when you sing, gaviye suniye man rakhiye pao. When you sing and listen to the Shabad, really focus upon it, then in your mind, you will get love. And also, we know that Guru Gobind Singh Ji says, ki, saach ko ho, sun le ho sabhe, jine prem kiyo, tine hi prapayo. So kirtan is a technology to make us fall in love with Waheguru, and love is the only way to Waheguru. We'll go to Harmandir Sahib, and we know it's got four doors. Everybody is welcome to Harmandir Sahib, yeah? Everybody is welcome to the Gurdwara. But there's only one path to Harmandir Sahib.
Yeah, we think about that as well. There's only one way to get there. There's no four ways as well to the center of the Harmandir Sahib. And that is love. So there's a little message in there as well. First humility. First you have humility. And then you have love. Pao pagad kar neet sadai. Then you find mokhantar. Don anak mokhantar pai. Then you find that door to mukti. So humility and love. And then Maharaj says, look. Dukh par har sukh kar le jai. What's the benefit of this finding God? The benefit of finding Waheguru with love is that your dukh leaves you and your sukh comes. So sadness and pain, they leave. And so Guru is telling us, look, you will find dukh in this life. Like Buddha said, life is suffering. This is also another deep message of this thing. It's not just simple dukh, it's also the real dukh of your heart. The life is suffering, but how do we get rid of that suffering? Well, for Buddha, it was to forget your, leave your desires. For Guru Nanak Dev Ji, it was to find Waheguru, find that love for Waheguru. And we talked about dukkh and sukh last time. And there's a line in Sidh Ghosh. Guru Sahib Ji gets asked about dukkh. The Sidh Ghosh is Guru Nanak Dev Ji talking to the Sidhs, the famous yogis and the famous Sidhs. These are very accomplished people in those years. And they go to him, Nanak, kit kit bid jag upaje purkha, kit kit bid dukh binas jai. So in which way is this world created, and in which way does dukh get destroyed? Good question. How is the world made? How is it destroyed? Mara says, homme vich jag upaje purkha, naam visre dukh pai. He says, listen, the world is made in homme. Everything has got a certain ego, a certain sense of being, separate from the Creator. And then it said, Mara says, ki look, when you forget dukh, naam visre, dukh pai. So when we forget naam, we get dukh. If we stay in naam, we don't have dukh. That's the meaning. And then we know that it says, ki in Guru Sahib says, ki sache naam ki lage pukh, ut pukhe khai, chaliye dukh. Same thing. That when I have the book for naam, when I eat that naam, then the dukh goes. Utbukhe khai chaliye dukh. Then there's another lovely line from Guru Arjan Dev Ji about dukh as well. And this is the deepest. I mean, this is so beautiful. Mara says, vin tud ho je mangana, sir dukha ke dukh. If I ask for anything but you, it's dukh upon dukh. It's the highest dukh. Is to ask anything but Waheguru. When we come here, I appreciate that when we matha take, we got all our desires, ki Maharaj mera kam safal kar do, my house, my job, all these things. But a deepest level of teaching, Guru Arjan Dev Ji gives us, is that just by asking for anything but Waheguru, we are asking effectively for dukh. We are asking for dukh. Because sukh is merging with Waheguru. So we're asking for the thing. And it's like, there's a fire burning, and you think that you adding fuel on the fire is not going to make that dukh, make that fire go down. You're just putting more fuel on there. So the real thing to ask for is, like, from Guru Nanak Dev Ji, is asking for naam. If we can ask every time we come here, say, forget everything else, give me naam. And Guru Arjan Dev Ji goes on and he says, look, listen, deho naam santokhiya utre man ki pukh. If you give me that naam, I will get santokh, contentment. The hunger inside me, this big hole inside me, it will be filled up. And the dukh and the pukh will go. And then the beautiful thing Mara says, look, he gives you an answer then. You think, okay. And then he says, listen, gur van tin hariya kat hariya kitiya nanak kya manukh. It's in Romanized, it's hard for me to read. Mara says, listen, guru created everything. He's talking about his guru, Waheguru. He's saying, Van Trin Hariya Kitiya. The whole world, he made it blossom. Here we are now, it's coming up the summertime, everything is green. Pretty soon all the fruits will come on the trees. Maharaj says, look what they did to the world. What Waheguru did to the whole world, look what they did. What are you? Tenukana Sokhaya. Kya manukh? What? It's not hard for us to find naam. We're born, we're here in the Gurdwara right now. Guru Nanak Dev Ji has come with naam. It's what he's saying. It's not hard for him to make you blossom. So we want to get blossomed. But does this mean
that the naam japan wala, the person who does naam japna, they don't have any dukkha. Is that what it means? Your life is easy peasy and you will never face any troubles. Nobody in your family will die. Nobody will ever lose a job. Is that what it means? No. We know that it will happen as well. But sometimes we think, why did bad things happen to the good person? Even saints, I remember reading the book by Baba Hanam Singh, and he said, somebody asked him, there was a Singh and his leg was broken, but he used to do a lot of part. And the good Sikhs were asking Baba Hanam Singh, look at this guy, he does so much part puja, so much kirtan, but look at him, he's got a busted leg. Why did God give him that busted leg? We think that the holy person should have everything easy, don't we? Everything should be sorted out for them. And they tell a story, they said, like, in his last life, he broke a dog's back. The dog took his roti, and when the gay roti to gay, once it's been taken, you're not going to get the roti back from the dog and eat it. So it's lost. But he got angry, and in growth, he took a stick and broke that dog's back. And that dog had to then crawl around his front legs the rest of his life. See, because now he's been punished for that. But, look, he's still got naam. He's still got Gunandeji's house. So although he's suffering for that thing, actually he's not suffering. He's very happy. And the answer Mara says is, look, that for us, the highest level to aspire to, Guru Tegh Bahadurji says, Duk Sukh Jan Sram, no, so this is in Sukhni Sahib. Duk Sukh Jan Sram Disteta. Nanak Paap Pun Nahi Lepa. That the highest level to achieve is when Dukh and Sukh doesn't affect you. You're above it. Now obviously I'm not at that level, but this is the teachings that Maharaj is giving us. So it's why we have to just share it. And also, there's another one. Sukh dukh jai par se nahi, lobh moh abhiman, kahu nanak sundre mana, so murat bhagwan. That's slok melanava. So if the sukh and the dukh doesn't even affect us, nor does lobh moh abhiman, at that point, Nanak says, listen, that banda, that person has become the living image of Waheguru. That's what we're trying to achieve. That's what the Guru Sikhs, the great Mahapurush were. They are basically the form of Waheguru. Because they purified, they become Niranjan. Anjan Mahi Niranjan. In this dirt, they become pure. Now the next thing is, how, okay, Nanak, they say, well Nanak, that's pretty amazing stuff the yogi said to him, that he talked about the level we can reach and all. But what do we sing then? What should we sing? And this is where this body, where we talk about halfway through this body, we'll go through it. It says, Gurmukh Nadam, Gurmukh Vedam, Gurmukh Raheya Sai. Now he's giving the order, you see, this is the teaching. Maharaj says, listen, that this Gurmukh can have three meanings. So we have to look at all three and understand this body. The one meaning can be the Mukhi Guru, because it's got a Sihari on the kakha, it means Mukhi, as in the great Guru. So we can talk, this is about Waheguru, Mukhi Guru. Another one can be Gurudev Mukho. Mukhi Guru means the first, the highest Guru. The Mukh also means the mouth. So the Guru's mouth, what comes out of the Guru's mouth? Now we're talking about Waheguru. We're talking about Gunandev Ji. But also, we understand that Bani is not from Guru's mouth. Guru Sahib says himself that the Bani's come from Waheguru. I'll give that line here. It says from, we know that the Babar Vani, at the first line of Babar Vani, Gunandev Ji says, ki, jaisi main aave khasam ki bani, taisa kari gyan vela lo. That as the Bani of the beloved comes to me, that's how I make it open to everybody. That's how I tell it to everybody. So this Bani has come straight from Waheguru. Turki Bani Ai. This is the Bani straight from the primal source, the One. And it's come down for us. And it's the beautiful thing, Tin Sagli Chinta Mitai. That's going to knock out all of our chinta. So then, what is this, the third meaning of Gurmukh? That's what we're trying to become. Gurmukh. We're trying to leave our man, forget our man, and listen to the Guru. Tyage man ki matri. We have to tyag what our man wants, our man mat. Our man has got certain desires, it wants to do certain things. Normally, they're to do with kaam, krodh, lobh, moh, ahankar. And they're the five things. And the man is so clever, it's always trying to convince you, it's for your own good, to follow the kaam, krodh, lobh, moh, ahankar. But Mara says,
leave your mind behind and look at me. The Gurmukh is a person who's looking at Guru, and all the time when the man is speaking, he's thinking, what's the Guru going to do? He goes, I'll listen to that. And I remember a friend of mine, still Amritari, about 12, 13 years ago, you know, when it was 1999, and he was in a car with a bunch of people that were going to go take Amrit. And he drove them. He was just a driver. He liked Sikhi. He was really into Sikhi, but he couldn't think of the idea of keeping a beard. It's very hard for him. You know, he was happy with his looks. He was a good-looking guy. He was into his muscles and stuff. They, on the day of the Amrit Sanchar, when he dropped them off, they said to him, why don't you just come with us and take Amrit? And he thought about it. He really thought about it. And he said, you know, to my mind, he said, you know what, forget you. You're always saying no. The man will always say no to the right things, because it knows it's signing its own death warrant. And everything wants to survive. It's a basic human. Everything wants to survive. The man wants to survive. He wants to be the ruler of the kingdom of you. And Maharaj says, Kiduk, Gurmukh is a person who follows that truth of Guru. Has his face towards Guru. So Gurmukh Nadam. Now one way of understanding this is that Gurbani, Nad means sound in Shabad. The word. Awaz. You can mean that way. Now, Gurbani, just reading and singing Gurbani can be a power. What should we sing? What the Guru has written. So, the Guru Shabad and the Guru's sounds of Kirtan. We know that Gurbani has a power in itself. If you don't even understand it, it's worthwhile reading it. Guru Har Rai Ji Sahib Ji said, there was a story where, you know, like we burn ghee. A lot of people burn ghee. And we use kyo in our prasad. So in India, kyo is seen as very pure. And a very nice thing to have. It's like a nice vastu. Now, Guru Har Rai Sahib Ji was walking one day. And the Singh said to him, Ki Maharaj, what is the point of reading Gurbani if we don't understand it? And Guru Sahib, at that point, there was a whole bunch of pots that were broken on the ground. And Mara said, look at those pots. They're all broken clay, matke, you know, the clay pots. And some of the pots had kyo in them. So the kyo had melted in the sun and it was shining. And some of the pots had sabji or dahi and they were going off. The kyo just melts and it would go back. But the sabji starts stinking. Mara said, look at that pot. That's got kyo and it shines. It shines with the purity of the kyo. Look at the other pots. What they had inside them came out. And if we've got Gurbani inside us, if we read it, then it will take us with it. It's Akash Bani. It's come from above. If we just hold on to it, it will take us back. That's the idea. Gurbani is that powerful.

of people here today that are going to do kirtan, that are going to do it in rag. And this is a technology rag, you see. And Nad can refer to that technology. Now, one thing that is interesting is that when Gunad Devji was asked by the Siddh in Siddh Ghosh, who's your guru? What they said to him, Tera kavan guru, jiska tu chela. Who's your guru, that you are the chela of that guru? Well, Maharaj said, his answer was, Shabad guru, surta, tun chela. For a long time I was wondering, why the tun? Shabad guru, I can understand, because the guru is our Shabad. And the Shabad is our guru. Then it says, ki I am the chela, my surt, my consciousness is the chela. Right? But why tun? Why is the word tun being put in there? Tun is a melody, a tune. So that also refers to this beautiful technology which is rag. And I think Gurmukh Nadam also refers to this rag technology. And I remember, some people have heard this story before. When I was at university, there was an amazing, like a pianist girl from America, Gauri. And I was talking to her about Sikhi, just randomly happened to be in the same room. And I mentioned that Guru Granth Sahib Ji is divided by music. It's got 31 rags. It's the only holy book in the world that's divided, not by chapters or anything, but divided by rag. And also, not even is divided by rag, but that the rags are prescribed with the taal as well. The beat of the tabla. The kar pehla, kar duja. Those are tabla beats. So everything is given. And it's all written in poetry. So you're meant to sing it. And this girl, she burst into tears. I couldn't believe it. She said, I have never heard of anything so beautiful in my life. That a holy book is divided by music and it's meant to be sung. And music has been made the main channel, the main technology to get that knowledge to us. And I felt bad myself because I haven't got that knowledge. But she, as a musician, she knows how the power of music. And when she sees that, she appreciates the beauty of it. Also, a way of understanding this singing Gurbani is that Guru Sahib talks about Sachkhand. And in Sachkhand, they're doing kirtan. Maharaj says, in Sachkhand, they do kirtan. Rag ratan parvar pariyan. So even the pariyan, the angels, when they're in heaven, they sing kirtan to Vaheguru. And that kirtan is written in rag. And the rag is what we're singing. So we're creating Sachkhand here. And the rag vidya comes back from thousands of years. And people say that the yogis heard the Anhat Shabad. This is the unstruck melody. So the philosophy behind it is that in Sachkhand, there is kirtan going on. We can't hear it, but when you become spiritually enlightened, people can hear it. And what they did is they wrote it down. What they heard. That's where rag came from. And it says in Anand Sahib, Maharaj says, ki anhat bani guru shabad jani. That even the anhat bani can be found to the guru shabad and be found through singing the gurbani in rag. It's a technology. Guru Sahib even made instruments. Taos was made by Guru Har Gobind Sahib Ji. The Sarangi was refined by Guru Arjan Dev Sahib Ji. Then Guru Gobind Singh Ji made the Dilruba. These are all instruments our gurus made, invented. Styles were invented by our guru. Of kirtan. There's so many amazing things about kirtan. It's like the technology we never even knew about. We have it in Guru Granth Sahib Ji, but it's so amazing. We don't know it. But we should know it. And hopefully, today when we do kirtan, then we can show some of that amazing stuff that Maharaj made for us. Why is it sounding so different from, you know, a German instrument that came to India, i.e. the vaja, the harmonium. Also, the next bit is Gurmukh Vedam. Now, Ved refers to wisdom. In India, they used to call the Veds the story where all the wisdom was kept, the Vedas. Guru Sahib says, ki Gurmukh Vedam. One way to understand this is that the wisdom of the gurus is in the Gurbani. What guru's mouth comes out with doesn't just contain the Nad and the Kirtan, the power of the music, but also contains the Ved, the wisdom we need, the Mat, we need the Gurmat to reach Vaheguru. Also, we don't follow the Veds and Katebs, we only follow Guru's wisdom. So that's part of that as well. And also, Gurbani, when we sing the Kirtan and we understand the Shabad, we'll get that this is not just teaching us the way, it is the way. You see, we said that before a couple of times, that singing Kirtan is not just for us knowledge, it's also the way to get there. And the next line gives the

Gurmukha Nadam, Gurmukha Vedam, and finally, Gurmukha Rahyasamayi. The who get absorbed into that Mukhi Guru, that Waheguru, Rahyasamayi can have two meanings. One is to be absorbed in. So by doing this Nad and the Ved, the Gurmukh, the person who we're trying to become, will get absorbed into Waheguru, Rahyasamayi. Another way to understand that, also Rahyasamayi, is that Waheguru is everywhere. And for the Gursikh, it will become Paragat. We will be able to see Waheguru everywhere. And our eyes will see Waheguru. Our ears will hear Waheguru. Our tongue will taste Waheguru. It's everywhere. So at the moment, we might think, where is Waheguru? When we get to that level, we'll say, Sab Gobind hai, Sab Gobind hai. That's what we did at Kirtan a couple of weeks ago. Everything is Waheguru. Now the next line, the Sidh say, okay, so we're going to sing what you've written, basically. They say, so you're saying, read out and sing what you're writing, Gurbani, and listen to the wisdom of the Guru, and also be absorbed in Waheguru. Then what about the three people that made the world, sustain it, and are going to destroy it? Brahma, Vishnu, Mahesh. And at this point, Guru Sahib says, Guru Isar, Gur Gorakh, Barma Guru Parvati Mai. Now listen, in one way, that Mukhi Guru, that Waheguru, who's my Guru, who's Guru Nanak's Guru, he is the Guru of also Brahma, Vishnu and Mahesh. Here, Isha refers to Brahma, Gorakh refers to Vishnu, and then Mahesh refers to Shiva. And also, some people say it means just Parvati, i.e. the consort of Shivji, and their wives, not wives, but their consorts, you know, they're partnering. But it also can be, Parvati could be the Shivji's consort. Mai can refer both to Lakshmi and Saraswati, for all three of them. The point being is Guru Sahib is saying, those three do exist, and their consorts exist, but we don't need to follow them, let's follow that one who made them. The main one, Ik Onkar. Go above that one. Somebody must have made those as well. And Maharaj says, again, he says, Ad Ant Eke Avtara, Soi Guru Samjiyo Hamara. The one that came before them, the one, the big, the Ad Purukh, the primal being, that's the one we want to follow. And then Maharaj says, Namaskar Tis Hi Ko Hamari, Sakal Praja Jin Aap Savari. I only bow to that one who made everything. So Maharaj is taking us to the source. This is what Guruji Sahib is teaching us, that this Gurbani is so pure, it's going to join us to that source of the one, of everything. And also, another way of understanding that is, Ki Gur Isar Gur Gorakh Parma Gur Parvati Mai, means that for us, Guru is everything. We don't have to worry about what Shivji said, what Brahma said, what about Lakshmi, what about Devi, what about, you know, some people say Chandi. We don't have to worry about what they said. What we have to worry about is what did Guruji say. Guru Sahib is that for us. He's everything for us. Last week we read the Shabad, Guru, Guru, Guru Karman Mor, Guru Biname Nahi Hor. So for us, only Guru is the most important thing. Nothing else matters. And a Sikh is basically saying, I don't care about what anybody else said. I just care about what Guru Nanak said. Or what all the Gurus said. And it says it right at the end of when you do Binti Chopi. So yeah, Pahin kahe jab te tumre tab te ko aankh tere nahi aanyo Ram Rahim Puran Quran anek kahe mat ek na maanyo Simrat Sastar Besabai bho ped kahe hum ek na jaanyo Then Sri Aspan kripa tum rikar main na kahyo sab tuhe bikhaniyo. I'm not saying it, it's all you Guru Sahib. It's just Waheguru speaking through Guru, and everything is from Guru. So for us, that's the important part. And when we say Guru, Guru, Kar, Kar, Guru, Guru, Gur, Karman, Mor, Guru, Biname, Nahi, Hor, then it says later on, Ki Gur, Parmesar, Eko, Jan, Jyotis, Pave, So, Parvan. Whatever he wants, that is Parvan in that Sachkhand. So now, we'll just sing some Kirtan, because we talked about Kirtan, we talked about how important our Guru is, and what he teaches us. So, thanks to Pai Sahib here. It's amazing actually, Pai Sahib was born a Sikh. You know, his father was a Sikh, and he's grown up his whole life as a Sikh. You know, went to one of the best universities in this country, now working at a top financial institution, but also he's skilled in Kirtan, Raag Kirtan. And this Bilawal Raag, he tells me, is all about joy, the highest joy. And it starts off,
Ek Oankar Satguru Prasad. A reminder that that one being, that one who made everything, with just one word, Ek Oankar, that is the Sat, that is the only Sat out there. And then this is realized by Guru's grace. Guru can give us that mat. Guru can join us to that Waheguru. And the Shabad is Har Uttam Har Prabhagaviya. Sing that Uttam Har. Sing that Uttam Har Karnad Bilaval Rag. That is in the melody of this rag. Why? Because it's purely about joy. And then it says Upadesh Guru Sun Manya Tur Mastak Pura Pag. Hearing the Guru's teaching, I accept them, I follow them, and what? I'm attuned to Waheguru. Rahya Samai, same meaning. I get absorbed into Waheguru. And then what we talked about earlier, when Aman Maharaj said ki, he made the whole world, the kya manuk, this says the next thing here, says look, your mind, your body get rejuvenated. Sabat tanuman harya hoya, becomes, blossoms forth, in lush abundance. So we'll just sing through the Shabad now. The translation hopefully will be up there, so no joy in it. Just introduce the instruments. That's a swarmandal. So it's just, it's not an instrument, it just gives the tones, the scales of the rag. And you might not have seen that. That's a mridang. It comes in Toprasal Svaya by Bajda Tol Mridang Nagari. This is a traditional instrument, you know, that used to be played like a tolki, but it's a bit more classical than that.

Maras says Naad Bilawal Raag. Kar Naad Bilawal Raag. He says the same word we talked about. And it's not just that Gurbani, somebody was told me, a Gyani said to me that look, Gurbani Kirtan is not like Hindustani music. Because there, the guy is singing to show his skill in the instrument. But here, we want the person to lift Sikhi and sing praises of Waheguru. So it's a whole thing. You imagine, you've got the wisdom of the Guru, you've got the words that they've written from Waheguru, you've got the raag they prescribed, the beat they prescribed, then you've got the sad sangat, the holy people coming together and singing. You know, that's why Maharaj says, ki when you hear Sungalla Akas ki, Kita Ainis, even when they hear the talks of the heavens, even a little kira like me can go like, oh, I'd like some of that. You know, and we're bringing Waheguru here. That's such khand when we create the Raag Darbar. And really, you know, I'm only optimistic about the future. There's so many people from the West who are getting into this. If I start here, coming from a non-Punjabi background, can see the value of this. Lots of people are, and it's growing. Now when Guru Sahib goes on to say, look, Gur Isar Gur Gorakh Barma Gur Parvati Mai. And then he says, Jai ho jana akha nahi kehna kathana jai. He says, look, if I knew the fullness of Waheguru, and we know Guru Sahib does know. He says he doesn't know, but Yos says he does know. Because in Omkar Bani, it says, Karte ki gat karta jane kai jane gursura. So either the Guru knows the extent of Waheguru, or Waheguru knows the extent of Waheguru. No one else knows. So this is something that Guru Sahib says he knows, but he says, look, I can't explain it to you. If I knew, I could never give you a full explanation. Je ho jana, akha nahi. Kehna kathana jai. It can't be something that we can just talk about. I couldn't explain it. So when we say like in end of Guru Granth Sahib Ji, it says, Tera kita jato nahi. We can never know your extent. And Maharaj also says like when we do in Shabad Zare, Kya ho kathi kathe kat dekha, main akathna kathana jai. It's a katha which is a kath. But also another meaning of this can be, we can't describe Waheguru in words. We can't just talk about Waheguru, we have to experience Waheguru. And it says in Asa Diwasa, Gala kare kaneriya, kasam na paya saad. We can talk and talk and talk, but until we find the taste of our beloved, it's all pointless. It's gunge ki mithyai as well. It's the sweet of the person who is mute. When someone experiences Waheguru, they can only say, it's great. They can just say, wah, wah, wah. And what else can they say? Dinu patani, what can you tell them? Is it like seeing a light? Or is it like samamate? What can you tell that person who's not experienced Waheguru? Nothing. You can say, why don't you try? That's what Mala says, gunge ki mithyai. Now, then it says, gura ik dehe bujai. Oh Waheguru, oh Guru, Guru's talking to the great Guru. And there's two meanings of this. One could be, just give me this one understanding. It's an ardas. Ik dehe bujai. Give me this one understanding. What's that understanding? Sabna jiya ka ik data so mein visarna jai. For everybody, there's only one giver. Ik data. There's only one person taking care of everybody. Ik Omkar. Sirf ik. So mein visarna jai. Let me not forget that person. That's what he wants. The ardas is, let me understand, let me accept that there's only one being giving to everybody, and that I should never forget that being. Another way of understanding the same thing is that Gura ik dehe bujai means that Waheguru is giving me this understanding. Maharaj explained this to me. Guru Nanak Dev Ji, when he came on the earth and he became Guru, he said, Na koi Hindu, na Musulman. So he's now understood. He's saying, look, Guru, my Waheguru has given me this understanding that there's only one giver. Forget everybody else. Don't worry about Brahma, Vishnu, Mahesh. There's somebody above them. There's somebody above Lakshmi. There's somebody above Saraswati. There's somebody above Durga. Who is that? Waheguru. The Ik Data. Ik. And in fact, Guru Sahib puts a number. To stop people getting confused, he just puts a number. Ik. Omkar. Starts
The whole only grunt out there starts with a number. Everything else starts off with a word. We start with a number first. It's singular. Hard to confuse a number. And then Mara says, let me not forget that person. If we understand that there's one Waheguru and we don't forget that person, effectively what we're saying is, we don't want to be akirtkana. Akirtkana means ungrateful. If that Waheguru gave to me and to you, and we don't forget that person, what do? We say thanks. So we don't become thankless. That's the very important part of being a Sikh, is that we should always thank Waheguru for everything we do. We talked about this before as well, that we should be thankful. Another way we can say this is, look, there's so many parts in Gurbani that says, look, let me not forget you. Visrinahi tatar apna naam deho. Gun gama din raat nanak chao eho. Let me not forget you. Day and night, like we sang in the Shabad now, day and night, let me sing your praises. And also, in one way, if there's only one data, it refers to equality. It's built into one God, the equality idea. That there is no difference between somebody who is black or white, or Chinese, or whatever color, or whatever caste. Guru Gobind Singh Ji said, Chal varan ik varan bana. He said, if I become the person that makes four castes into one caste, then call me Guru Gobind Singh. Otherwise, don't call me Guru Gobind Singh. That's his job. And when we take Amrit, the Bata goes around the room. Everybody has to prove that they take Amrit, they drink from everybody else's jute. Otherwise, you can't join the Panth. You can't just, like the Hindu Rajas, when they made Guru, you know, this is an important story. There's a story that when Guru Gobind Singh Ji made the Amrit Sanchar, the Hindu Rajas, the Hill Rajas, they said, you know what? We'll take Amrit. Asi Amrit Shaklange, but make a separate Amrit Sanchar for us. We can take Amrit amongst our kind, and don't let us take Amrit to the lower caste. Guru Sahib said, no. It's not for you unless you accept the equality of human beings. Manas ki jaat sab ek pachanwo. We have to accept the equality of human beings if we're going to go forward. There's a great saint you may have heard of, Yogiji. He said, if you can't see God in all, you can't see God at all. The same idea. And in Gurbani it says also the same thing. The person who starts off by accepting that everybody is made by the one creator, that person is truly religious. I remember this when I was at university. This quote, when I was a monai, it stuck with me. That equality idea. And Sikhi is beautiful for that. It gives us that equality of human beings. But look, if we all come from the same one, then we have to serve everybody, not just serve the Sikhs. That's part of a Sikh's job, is the one we talked about last week, Dekh Dekh Fateh, and also it relates to tolerance. Tolerance of other people's beliefs. And Guru Gobind Singh Ji, you know, Guru Gobind Singh Ji could have said a lot about other faiths, but they didn't. All the stuff we're arguing about now, Guru Sahib could have given enough teachings, but they didn't. They didn't want to cuss anybody. And you see nowadays, it's a bit of a shame, but there's loads of Facebook groups and people making so many, you know, cussing other faiths. Maharaj didn't. Maharaj said, Nindya na karo. It's one of the bachins from Bhai Desa Singh Rehatnama. It says, never do Nindya of another tarum. Learn about that tarum. Understand why your tarum is different. Have Vishwas in Gurbani, but don't do Nindya of another tarum. Let them follow. We are only here to serve. But it doesn't mean that we just forget our own tarum. You know, there's a line from Gurbani. Maharaj says, look, you have to earn. Like we talked about now, actually, it's in the chapter we just sang now. When it says, I listen to Guru's Upadesh and I'll accept it in my mind, yeah? But we have to follow it. Now, for example, we got 5 minutes. We had this problem last week, a PR disaster for our Panth, that the Sikhs were racist. That's what they said. The Sikhs went to Swindon to stop the wedding. And everybody was, as far as everybody was concerned in Britain, the Sikhs, militant Sikhs were racist. Can you imagine that? ਜਿਹੜੇ ਸਿੱਖ ਗੁਰੂ ਗ੍ਰੰਥ ਸਾਹਿਬ ਜੀ ਨੂੰ ਮੰਨਦੇ ਹੈਗੇ ਦਾ ਪੀਪਲ ਦਾ ਫੋਲੋ ਦਾ ਸਭਨਾ ਜੀਆਂ ਕਾ ਇੱਕ ਦਾਤਾ ਦੇ ਵਰ ਨਾਉ ਬ੍ਰਾਂਡਡ ਐਜ਼ ਰੇਸਿਸਟ ਸੋ ਪੀਆਰ ਡਿਜ਼ਾਸਟਰ ਪ੍ਰੋਬਲਮ ਬੀਇੰਗ ਵੀ ਡਿਡਨਟ ਐਡਰੈਸ ਇਟ ਅਰਲੀ ਵੀ ਡਿਡਨਟ 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
The PR disaster was we didn't explain to them that we don't like hypocrisy. If the person is not a Sikh, why should they matha take the Guru Granth Sahib Ji and walk around? This week, a friend of mine who's a photographer and a filmmaker came here, Amrit Vela, with me. And first time in my life, Gandhi Ji said, come and sit here on the stage. He was sitting with me over there. I never said to him, matha take to Guru Granth Sahib Ji. Why would I? It's not his guru, it's my guru. He's respectful, he's covered his head, he's washed his hands. We don't want him to matha take when he doesn't believe in it. We don't like hypocrisy. And Farid Ji says, ki dilo mohabbat jin sahi sachya, jin man hor mukh hor se kande kachya. Don't have one thing in your mind and have another thing in your mouth. Your action should reflect your insight. It's hypocrisy to ask someone of another faith to go around Guru Granth Sahib Ji. An undercarriage is meant to be about Sikhs having a relationship together with their guru. That's the guiding force around which we revolve. Our life revolves around guru. Therefore, another college is for people that believe in guru as their only guru. And no one else. So why should we ask persons who are of another faith to go around our guru? It is hypocrisy. We should just say, come, do ardas, have prashad, and go home happy. Guru Sahib is giving you blessings. Take the hukum nama. Understand what that means. Why force them to go through another college? In the old days, they didn't. Only the Sikhs would do another college. People that weren't Sikhs wouldn't do it. They would do it their own way. The point wasn't about racism. The point wasn't about the marriage. They can marry whoever they want. The point was about the another college and about hypocrisy in Guru Granth Sahib Ji. Be'adbi. Be'adab. Adab means respect. Be'adab means without respect. It is disrespectful to ask someone to go around Guru Granth Sahib Ji who doesn't believe in it. 4 times. And sing Gurbani and matha take every time. It's a PR disaster. Now we should... Now if we understand Gurbani, then we can address these issues in the light of Gurbani. Now, the next bit... we'll finish it off here. The next body actually, the whole of the next body, reflects back to the same Shabad. Gura ik deh bujai, samana jiyan ka ik data, so main visir na jai. If I don't want to forget that one Waheguru, then I should serve that one Waheguru. And also, I should serve that Guru. Jine minu e mat ditti. Gura ik dehe pujai. Where we do ardas to our Guru, make us understand this. I know it intellectually, but let me know it deep down inside. That's why we said Guru, Guru, Guru karman mod, Guru binaame nahi hod. If other people say the world is racist, don't follow that. Follow Guru. He says don't be racist. And the next body, Maharaj talks about Tirithanama Jyotis Pama. It comes back to the same line. The Maharaj says ki Jyotis Pave So Parvan. Gur Parmeshwar Eko Jan Jyotis Pave So Parvan. Only do that thing which makes Guru happy. Don't do the things that don't make Guru happy. So next week we'll go through this. So I think what 3 minutes we'll probably go through. It's very simple. Basically what Guru Sahib is saying, that I would bathe at a tirat if and only if it would please you. Tirat nava je tis paama vin paane ke nai kari. What is the point of having a tirat if it doesn't please you? Then Maharaj says, jeti sirf upai vekha vin karma ke mile le. We talked about this before. Kirpa is the only way. Kirpa is the only way. Maharaj says, I walked around the whole world. Jeti sirf upai vekha. Guru Nanak Dev Ji, second most travelled person in history. It's on fact. Guru Nanak Dev Ji travelled the whole, pretty much as much of the world as you could in those days. And they said, I've seen the whole world and I realized one thing. Without kirpa, nothing can go forward. Vin karma ke milene. Without kirpa, nothing can happen. And without bhag as well. Without luck, without destiny on our matha. We have been given that lottery ticket, all of us who are Sikhs, that we are sitting in Guru Nanak Dev Ji's own house for free, listening to their kirtan. People are begging for this knowledge and they don't know it. Guru Sahib has come with all the answers. And it says, I've seen the whole world, without luck, without destiny, without kirpa of that one, what can we get? And then Maharaj says, ki mat vich ratan jawahar manik je ik gur ki sikh suni. If I listen to that guru even once and understand his teachings, like we listen, even the panch kaudiya. I tell you, there's a Mahapurush that I met. He didn't know any part but the panch kaudiya. That was it.
And that's what he just did that for 2-3 hours in the morning, 2-3 hours in the evening. And he had some sutjam about him. Not sutjam as in washed. When you saw him, he shone. With just sponge body on. Now this is what we're talking about. This is how powerful that body, sponge body on is. That everything is in there. That's why we teach our kids sponge body apart. It's so powerful. We will have diamonds and jewels. Matavichya ratan javahar manik. We will have diamonds and jewels, really expensive things you can't buy with money. You can't buy them with money. You can only buy it by giving yourself to your guru, by experiencing it. And that's what Mala says here again, Gura ik deh bujai. Let me focus upon that one, let me serve that one, let me serve my guru who teaches me about the one, and then we'll find more and more of this kirpa that we're looking for. Bina kirpa, nothing happens. And all we can do is nadaasu our guru to give us that kirpa. And that's why we say, I would bathe at that tirath if it pleased you. So the tirath Guru Sahib says to us is, tirath naavan jao, tirath naam hai. Says, listen, if you want to bathe in tirath and you want to please me, what's that tirath that he wants us to bathe at naam? So all we can really do is follow our guru's teachings that we just said, listen and follow, and Maharaj will bless all of us. Bless, hopefully bless me as well, because God knows, Maharaj knows, I know, I need it. So we'll leave it at that. Pula chuka maaf karniya. So we'll just say Waheguru a few times together, and we'll finish off with a chikana. Waheguru, Waheguru, Waheguru, Waheguru, Waheguru, Waheguru, Waheguru, Waheguru, Waheguru. 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

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But we'll go into the 6th body today in a bit more detail, just because although we know the first 5 bodies are very important, the 6th body's got the same ending as the last body of the 5th body, as the last bit of the 5th body. And actually, there's a lot more in there that we can take out of. So, Manaji Kirpana, we'll go through it slowly, slowly. Next week, hopefully, we'll do the 7th body, and then probably we'll be able to fit the, all the Sunya into one, and all the Manne into one. So, in the 6th body, Guru Nanak Dev Ji, in his discussion he's having with the Siddhas and the Yogis, he starts to talk about something we hear a lot about. He discusses, he casts light upon Indian philosophy and Indian karam kand, rituals that people used to do. And Maharaj says,

Just like at the end of Japji Sahib, the Salok is a summary of the Japji Sahib. For me, when I read this 40, it's kind of like a summary of the first 5 40s. And Maharaj is teaching us something here. At this point, Tirath Nava Jete Sapava. The yogis and in India, the word Tirath normally refers to a place where you go. It's a holy place, sacred place. And in that place, there's normally water. And people have a bath at that water. So normally, Navana is a Tirath, means the place of water where people will have a bath. But the point of that bath will not be to get clean, because they can do that at home. The point of that bath will be to wash their sins off. So, people are concerned with the idea of washing off their sins. Because in many ways, people are scared. Ki, when I go to my maker, let me not be having those sins on my back. And they have a dipar on your shoulders. You think, oh man, those sins are going to sink me in this ocean. It's like swimming with those rocks around your legs. And you're like, I want to get rid of them. So, people used to go to these places, and they thought, I've achieved something, I've made my janam, my life, successful by washing at this place and washing off my sins. And Maharaj gives an answer to this. He goes, Tirath. Now when we talked about Tirath, that refers to that place. This is referring to Vaheguru. Je tis pava. This means, I would bathe at Tirath if I make him happy. Not anybody else. Onu, that one Vaheguru. Like we say in Japji Sahib, Aadesh, Tisse Aadesh. Who do I bow down to? Tisse Aadesh, to that one. And then Pava, in here, refers to making someone happy. It comes from Pavana, an emotion. And the word means to make someone happy. So Maharaj is saying, I would bathe at that Tirath if it pleased Vaheguru. But if that's my only desire, to make Vaheguru happy. Now, one way of looking at the Shabad is Guru Sahib is saying, bathing at Tirath doesn't necessarily make you pure. What makes you pure is if Vaheguru is happy with you. Only if it makes him happy would I do it. If it doesn't, there's no use. He's setting the standard, the gold standard. Like, if you have like a golden rule in life, yeah, you know when you think, oh, in my life I had just one rule and I follow that rule, Maharaj is giving that one golden rule we could have. That do anything that would make Vaheguru happy. Don't do anything that wouldn't make Vaheguru happy. It's very simple. When you have a dilemma, you can think to yourself, what's the golden rule? I would do it if it made him happy. If it didn't, what's the point? And then Maharaj says, look, in Gurbani, there's a line that says, look, that we don't believe in Tirath, us lot. In one way, Sikhs always say, we don't believe in Tirath. Pilgrimage, to go to a pilgrimage site. And there's a line in Asa Diwar, Maharaj says, Andro jhute, paij bahar. Inside, you're jhuta. Outside, you got a lot of respect, paij bahar. Dunya andar phail. Means there's loads of people like this in the world. Dunya andar phail ge hai ge. Sare paase. People that have got a lot of insight, jhute, paij bahar. We can see people even now, they get exposed as hypocrites. Maharaj says, and, you know, we look at ourselves sometimes and go, oh God, why am I sitting on this stage? I'm a hypocrite as well. Then Maharaj says, look, Atsat Tirath Je Nave Utre Nahi Mel. If you bathe in India, the Hindus, they have this idea, there's 68 places to go, Atsat Tirath, to go there and bathe there, you get purified, those 68 pilgrimage spots. Some people do that. They make their life journey to go around every 68 of those places. Maharaj says, Utre Nahi Mel. So we know that when we talked about Soche Sochna Ho Vijay Sochi Lakwar, we said that by washing and washing, we're going to wash off our sins. And even that first line, we talked about the fact that many people misunderstand it, simply because Sochna sounds like thinking in Punjabi. But it refers to Suchum. And also, in Japji Sahib Tron, Maharaj says, Ki Tirath Tap Dayada Daan Jeko Pave Til Kaman. You only get about that much sesame seeds worth of respect for going to Tirath. So not much to do with, you wouldn't really want to earn a sesame seed. You know, if you did a day's worth and someone gave you a sesame seed in return, you would think you got that hard done. And Maharaj is giving that example. In Tirath, for a Sikh is not important. But another interesting question is, we had this hukumnama about 2 weeks ago,
हुक्म नामक है कि रामदास सरोवर नाते सब पुत्र उस सब पुत्रे पाप कमाते. So he says in Gurbani very clearly, if you go and bathe in Ramdas Sarovar, that refers to Harmandir Sahib, the Sarovar of Harmandir Sahib, if you bathe there, all your paap will go. So it's a bit of a dilemma, you see, because one thing you think, Manasasthi, this is useless. The other side is saying, if you go to Harmandir Sahib and bathe there, you get purified. So people get confused about this Shabbat. I thought it's just better to talk about this, just a little discussion. Now, if you think about going to Harmandir Sahib, how does it work? First you have to go to take your shoes off, yeah? Then you wash your hands, cover your head, and then what will you do? You go down the steps to Harmandir Sahib, huh? You go down. Humility is the first way to Harmandir Sahib. You have to go down. It's not built upwards, it's built downwards. So let's say you take on that humility. Then also, as soon as you get to Harmandir Sahib, before you can get to Sarovar, you look up and in front of you, you see Harmandir Sahib. Tan Guru Arjan Dev Ji made Harmandir Sahib and put inside there Guru Granth Sahib. So the first thing you're going to do before you even get to Sarovar is Matha Tek. Yeah? So you've already put your head on the ground to Guru Granth Sahib Ji. And it says in Jait Sri Kivar, Guru Arjan Dev Ji says, Sadbal Hare Tina Je Sunte Har Katha Pure Te Pardhan Nivave Prabh Matha. हर जस लिखे बेअंत सोहे से हथा चरण पुनीत पवित्र चाले प्रभ पथा. What that means is, those people are perfect and high raised up who matha take to Waheguru. And Hari Mandir is the temple of God, isn't it? That's what it refers to, the temple of Waheguru. And everybody bows down. Then what happens next? So you go into Harmandir Sahib, you've done your charan tur from the Sangat, you walked inside, you matha take the Guru Granth Sahib Ji, and you go inside the Sarovar. And while you're sitting there, you're listening to Kirtan. Day in, day out, Kirtan doesn't stop there. So you listen to Kirtan, and there's Katha going on as well. You can't help but listen to Katha. In the old days, a Gurdwara used to be a big place to learn. You couldn't go into a Gurdwara and walk away not having learned anything. So, Sangaji, today's world is very possible for us to walk into a Gurdwara and learn nothing, walk back out. Unfortunately, we haven't made this focus upon learning. Somebody walks in, they should be grabbed, and their life should almost change within that 1 hour. It can do. They've been Gurdwaras where I've been to, where in an hour, your whole outlook on life has changed. And that's how it should be. It used to be. And that's the ideal. So, when in the same Shabbat that Maharaj talks about Ram Das Sarovar Nate, he also says, Sahi Salamat Sab Thok Ubare Gurka Shabbat Vichare. So he's giving the example now. It's not just about that Ram Das Sarovar Nate, says everything becomes perfect. Why? Gurka Shabad Vichare. When we talk about the Guru Shabad. So in the Gurdwara, there's Vichar of the Guru Shabad. Then it says, Saad Sang Mallathi. In the Saad Sangha, right, we're sitting here right now, we're doing Vichar of Guru Shabad. Right here, with the power of Guru's Bani, then the Mal, the mal on our body, gets washed away. So you can understand that actually Ram Das Sarovar Nate, there is also attached to that, the Katha you're going to listen to, the Kirtan you're going to listen to, the Saad Sangat you're going to be around, because in Ram Das Sarovar, thanks to Guru Arjan Dev Ji's bakshish upon that place, it's always been a Sikh Gurdwara with Kirtan going on. You can't end up going there and start listening to something else which is not Kirtan or Gurbani. So we're in the Gurdwara, we're having love, we've got humility, we're listening to Gurbani and Kirtan. And then Maharaj also says that if you come to that Gurdwara with love, what does he say? Guru Dware Lai Pavani Ekma Daswa Dwar Dikhaya. If we come to Gurdwara with love, Maharaj will bless us and open up our 10th gate. The 10th gate being right at the top of our head, where we can experience Waheguru. Not just talk about Waheguru, we can experience Waheguru. That Mittharas. And in fact, Gurbani says quite clearly that Guruji is a Tirath. To come into Gurdwara, this is a Tirath for us. And it says in Baban Akhi Maharaj says ki, Gurudev Tirath Amrit Sarovar. Now my Guru is a Tirath. He is an Amrit Sarovar. Gur Gyan Majan Aparampara. The Guru's Gyan will wash me. Then Maharaj says ki, Gurudev Karta Sab Paap Harta.
My guru is the doer, he destroys my paap. Sa paap harta, gurudev patit pavitkara. Those of us, like me, who look at our guru and think, I ain't worthy of you at all, man. Guru is saying to us, I will make your patit into a pavit. That's his form. Maharaj does that. That's the point of Guruji. If we came to Guruji and said, I am perfect, then Maharaj, what's he going to do to us? If we come to Guru and say, I am a patit, then we say, Tusi pavit karo. That's his job, isn't it? If we write on I, what's going to happen? We're going to be using our own power. If we do kala of Waheguru, we say, I am patit, Tusi pavit karo. So in the Gurdwara, we are all patits. We come to Guruji, Tusi pavit karo. And also there's a shabad, Nirmal Navan Nanaka Gur Tirath Darya. Guru is the Tirath, Guru is the river, and it's the perfect washing happens and we come to Gurdwara. This knowledge, just the idea of vichar and listen to Guru's Bani is so powerful, we can get purified by it. There's another reason why Ram Das Sarovar, in my view, Ram Das Sarovar has been given this high pad, uttam pad, that you go there and get washed off. Because you know, in Sikhi, Guru Sahib is trying to change a community. From the beginning, Guru Sahib is trying to make a new community of people, a state within a state, and wake people up to how they want to live. But the thing is, people still have this thing in their mind that they should go somewhere and bathe. So Maharaj, he provides an alternative to that. Like before, there was Diwali, now we do Deep Mala. We welcome Guru Har Gobind Sahib home. Before there was Sanskrit, now we got Gurbani. There's always an alternative in Sikhi. Even before people celebrate the birthdays of Ramji, or you know, the days of Ramji, Shivji, now we celebrate the birthdays of Guru Nanak, Guru Arjan Sahib. So in Gurbani, it also says that the last line, Maharaj says, ki, look, Tirath is actually Naam. Tirath Naam Jao, Tirath Naam Hai. We'll just sing that slowly, just to understand that. Beautiful Shabad. There's nobody on Sikhi to the max, my apologies. What it says clearly, Tirath Naavan Jao, Tirath Naam Hai. Guru says that if you want to go bathe in a Tirath, Naam is that Tirath.

Which are the Shabad, that inside us will be real knowledge. Not knowledge which is based upon reading books, but when we realize Gyan inside us, experiencing that one, that is the real deal.

Mara says, listen, the world is sick. Not seek, it's sick. The world is ill, it's suffering. And then, what's the solution? What's the medicine? Samsara is rogi, naam is the medicine. Not daru nowadays, we see daru is...

without this such, the Sachivani, without the truth about our soul being revealed to us by Guru Nanak, we will stay in that bhava. And Guru is here to give Gyan. And the last line says, Guru Vak Nirmal. The Guru's voice, the Guru's voice.

Understanding this is to say that pana means hukum. That without the pana, what should I do? Anything which is in the hukum, Maharaj says, do that. Anything outside the hukum, don't do it. Hukum can be understood to mean the system. Now a system can go this way, or you can crash against a system and go this way, this way. But the system only works this way. So whether you try to go to Birmingham by going on the M4 towards Bristol, you're still going to have to turn right at some point and go up towards Birmingham. You can't keep going that way, it's not going to take you there. So you can spend your life going this way. But Mana says, look, this is the only way to get there, is by going up north. Or as much as we hate going up north from down south. Now, Pana, as we said, talk about hukum. To understand Guru's hukum, to understand Wahiguru's hukum, that system, we need a guru. Someone who knows that. Because if he just said to you, there's a system, like they said to me, there's a system that works, find it. I won't be able to find it. I haven't got the gyan. So I need a guru to teach me that system. And our guru says, ki tana mana tana sab saunp gur ko hukam maniye paye. If you want to find that hukum, give yourself to your guru. And then Maharaj says, ki hukam maneo guru kera gavo sachi bani. It comes back to Gurbani. Singing Gurbani is a hukum. Also, Maharaj says in Gurbani, ki eko naam hukum hai. The experience of Wahiguru, that connection to Wahiguru, is a hukum. We have to do it. It's our job. Nanak Satguru diya bujhai jiyo. Nanak says that the Satguru, Wahiguru himself, made me understand that naam is the hukum. Now when we understand, like we're sitting here, we talked about the hukum, okay, at one intellectual level we understood it. Then we try, okay, I'll go home, I'll say Wahiguru once or twice, see if it works, we can test it. That's a good thing as well, to test Gurbani. Turn up here one day at 4 a.m, say Wahiguru a few times, see how it works. Then, the thing is, afterwards, we fall in love with the hukum. So when it says, ki vinipane ke naikari, the ideal state is to stay in that pana so much you love the pana. And then Maharaj says, ki tera kiya mitha lage. That pana becomes mitha to you. And it says in Gurbani, ki jinna pana ka ras aya, tin vichho param chukaya. Those people who get the juice of the hukum, they love the hukum so much, they love it, they love to stay in the hukum, tinna jinna pani ka ras aya. They have the ras of that pana. Tin vichho param chukaya. From inside them, the param goes, the illusion. The illusion that they're separate from Wahiguru. That's the beauty of it. Obviously, at some level, we think it sounds a bit up there. It's true, it sounds very up there. But we have to try by tasting that, following in that hukum, and then let the rust come to you. It's not like Guru won't bless us. Guru is here to bless us. That's his job, to enlighten us. Our job isn't to walk in and say, I understand. Our job is to say, teach me. Now Maharaj says after this, Jeti sirf pai vekha vin karma ke milele. Now, jeti means as much of the world as I've seen. Sirt comes from the word srishti, and srishti means the world. Upai means created. Jeti sirf upai vekha. Vekha means to see. So Maharaj says, ki, as much of the world that has been created that I have seen. We talked about this last week, that Guru Nanak Dev Ji in history goes down as the second most travelled person today. If we didn't know that, that's a good quote to know. That Guru Nanak Dev Ji is the second most travelled person in history. And he says, ki, I've seen, as much of the world that I've seen that's been created, then he says, ki, vin karma ke milele. Without karam, what can I get to myself? Ki milne waste hega, that I can take. Ki mele alama. What is there available for me to take, apart from karam? Now the word of karam can be two meanings, and they both work. It's quite deep, this idea of karam. We'll talk about this now. Because karam can mean our actions. For example, we say good karma and bad karma. So one meaning of karam is, it's all about karma. And it says in Gurbani quite clearly, ki jaisa bije solane karam eho khet. This game is about doing good actions. Whatever you sow, so shall you reap. It's exactly the same line that Jesus Christ was saying. Then it says, karmi apo apani ke.

Some people understand that it's by your own actions that you're further from Waheguru or you're closer to Waheguru. Also, it says ki, Mara says ki, eh sarira meria, is a jagme aike, kya tu the karam kamaya, ke karam kamaya tu sarira, jatu jagme aya. Oh my body, oh my sarir, what have you done? What if good actions have you earned since you've come into this world? Now that's like a big question. We can wake up in the morning, an unsighted from, every morning a sick has to do with unsighted. So imagine every morning, Mara says, ask yourself this question. What have you done with your life? Oh body, what was the point of your life? What have you done to achieve good karam? And it says, the highest action is also given in the same body. So what is the best action for us to do? Mara tells us, ki, jin har tera ratan rachya, so har manna vasaya. That one who made you, you didn't make that one come and sit inside you. So the highest action actually is to invite Waheguru to come and sit inside you. It's not saying, oh, you have to do it. You say, invite Waheguru, I'm open. And there's an analogy that Guru Sahib always gives. He says, the inside is a panda. Your panda is normally like this. You're not open to receiving. Now the rain is coming down all the time. As in Maharaj's kirpa is everywhere. Chinti te kuncharas thula sapar kirpa deskara phula. The kirpa is always coming, whether on an ant or an elephant. But the problem is our panda is upside down. It ain't open to receiving. So the kirpa just rolls off. Mara says, turn it. All you got to do is turn it, the kirpa comes in. You guys got to say, I'm open to receiving. And they say like a teacher only appears when the person says, I'm empty. And the teacher appears. So in many ways, if we just said to ourselves, I haven't got a clue, to see kirpa karo, that's exactly the action of turning the cup over. The problem is the cup is very quick at turning back over again. It doesn't stay there, you have to keep it there. But always saying, Mara sikhao, sikhao, sikhao. I'm a Sikh, teach me. The best action then is to bring Waheguru into our mind. And Mara says ki, gur ki murat man mein tyan. Yesterday at the Prakash program, the katha was, ki, how do we focus upon Waheguru? We've got an easy idea, focus upon Guru. It's hard to see Waheguru, let's just see Guru. So gur ki murat man mein tyan. But in our mind, we can bring the Guru, say Guru Nanak Dev Ji, or Guru Amar Das Ji, or Guru Angad Dev Ji. Focus upon them. And that makes us, like it's a doorway to us to see Waheguru. But another way of understanding karam is kirpa. Mara says, look, without kirpa, nothing happens. And that's also true. Gurbani says quite clearly, ki karam mileta paye. Only by kirpa, you can find this Waheguru. And somebody asked on a video we had on YouTube, because I don't know if you know, everything on here goes on a YouTube channel. And the YouTube channel is Basics of Sikhi. And somebody asked, ki, I don't understand. Ki Gurbani says, aap japai jape so nao, aap gawai so har gun gao. It says on one side that only if Waheguru blesses us do we do Simran. Only if Waheguru blesses us do we do Sankirtan. But then he's saying, you're telling us to Sankirtan, a sing Gurbani, and do Naam Simran. I don't get it. On one side, I have no power. On the other side, I have to do something. And this is the same thing we're talking about now. Karam is about actions, but karam is about kirpa. It's a very deep dilemma. And we have to think about it every day. Now, if you look at Christianity, they have the idea of grace as well. Yeah. So this is not a dilemma that only we face alone. It's quite an interfaith dilemma. Everybody in the world has the same dilemma. Christianity says everything is by grace, God's grace. But also they say that we have no power for that grace. We have no power. It's only by God's grace. So they say we can't earn the grace. We just have to basically hope for the grace. So they have no red. If you look at Christianity today, unless you're part of a monk order, there's no red. You do whatever you like, just hope for the grace, and it happens. That's it. They eat whatever they want, drink whatever they want. Roughly, normal Christians, you can't see much of a red. Because there's no red nama given. It's just grace. Now on the other side, you've got Hinduism and astrology, which has taken this grace to a very far deep end. Everything is dependent upon the stars, it's scientific, we can measure it out, you know, you can just add it all up.
enough good actions and you get the right karams. So this karam kaan, rituals, designed to earn the right karams. And there's a line about this in Gurbani as well. Maharaj says, look, if you as a Sikh are going to get stuck in counting sins and good things, I've done 10 good things, done 2 bad things, I'm 8 up today. We can think about karam in that way. People start getting into mathematical calculations. Maharaj says, look, we go to a jyotishi, and we say, jyotishi, tell me what I can do. And he says, oh, obviously, it's like a builder, isn't it? You get a quote, and you say, oh, how much is it going to cost me to build this house? And they always go, oh, no, it's going to cost you. There's always bad news, and then they have always got a solution. You've got to buy so many cows or feed so many Brahmins. It's always a solution designed to make them welcome, wealthy. And it's the same thing with Maharaj Giri's idea. He says, look, Gan Gan Jyoti Kandi Kini Pare Sunave Tatna Chini. Kyo Jara Jyoti hai, he's giving you all this idea. He reads the Jyotish and gives you what you should do. He says, look, Pare Sunave Tatna Chini. Oh, Parda hai. He's reading your Jyoti. He usnana tanu. What's going to happen? But he hasn't got a clue about the tat. He hasn't understood the real essence that Waheguru is the one in charge. It says, ki, sabse upar gur shabad vichar. The highest thing, Maharaj says, is Guru da shabad vichar karna. To attach yourself to the truth, uttam eho vichar hai, jin sache syo chitalaya. Maharaj is not saying you have to become purified straight away. The thing is to think about that such. Sit there and think, what is this such? Maharaj says, hor kathni badohna sagli char. There's no need to do anything to do with these ritualisms and astrologers. And even now in Sikh families, I guarantee you, even now, there are people that go to a pandit and say, read out my Janampatri, work out if I should get married on this day and that day. Maharaj says, don't bother. The one in charge is the one in charge. So dilemma is that Waheguru is in charge, but we have to do certain actions. And what are the actions that we have to do? The first and foremost action is to vichar the Shabad. To listen to the Shabad and read it and think about it. Because you know what? Imagine if our father wrote, was going to pass away before the child grows up. Nowadays you see that video, people make YouTube videos to their sons. In the old days you have to write letters. Imagine if your father was passed away after you were born, but not when you were very young. And what he did is, he wrote loads and loads of letters to teach you about life. You're supposed to read those letters when you get older to get the gyan. What he wanted you to pass on. He couldn't pass on to you when he was alive, so he passed it on to you in his letters. Now imagine if those letters from our true father, Tan Guru Granth Sahib Ji, Tan Guru Nanak Dev Ji, all the Tan Guru Gobind Singh Ji, those letters are lying here. But we're not reading them. What would that son get from that father? Would that father in heaven be happy with his son? If we don't read his letters? Yeah, I spent all that time writing you so many letters. It's not an easy thing to write 1430 angs, believe you me. Tan Guru Gobind Singh Ji in 1705 wrote it all out from memory. 6 months Maharaj sat in Damdama Sahib, writing out the entire Guru Granth Sahib Ji again. Bhai Mani Singh is sitting next to him, repeating what he's writing. They challenged him, if you're the Guru, read it yourself, say it yourself, you should know it. Maharaj did, from scratch. Whole of Guru Granth Sahib Ji Uchari in Damdama Sahib, and people were listening to it. Every day they would do katha of what they do uchar. They do katha every day. And imagine those letters are lying here right now and we're not reading them. That's the reality of what we're doing now. We're not doing the uchar of the Guru Shabad. So now on the one side, we have to do good things. On the other side, it's not in our hands. Now this dilemma I can't solve for you today. Don't expect the answer today. What we can say is, look, we have to surrender in Sikhi. You know? We have to surrender and say, I'll do your hukam. We don't know what happened in the past. We don't know what we've done to achieve this human body. We don't know. Unless you know, great, I don't. So what I can do is follow my Guru's hukam. And all we can do is follow our Guru's hukam and then do it. Because Maharaj also says, Rehni rehe, soi sikh mera. So, the question comes up sometimes, says, well, maybe I'm not the lucky one. People see this dilemma and they go, maybe it's not for me. Maybe, Maharaj ne kirpa nahi ki thi.
people say this, you've got something to paath padhya karo, kirtan karya karo, it'll be solved. They go, nah, I'm not the lucky one. It's not for me. It's a question. Imagine that Sikhs born into Guru Nanak Dev's house walk around saying, it's not for me. If it's not for you, then who is it for? What was the point of you being born into a Sikh family if the Guru Shabad is not your father's letters to you? It's like saying the father didn't write letters to me. They weren't for me. They were for my other brothers. They weren't for me. Of course the letters were for us. All of us have that destiny that we're born into this. We're sitting in Gurdwara right now, no matter which faith you're from. If you're in Gurdwara now, that means it was meant for you. Now, we are the lucky ones. And then Maharaj says, look, if you've heard that it's lucky, we've got the sunya, we've heard the vichar now. Then we have to do manana. Sunya, manya, and then mankita, paha. It creates that love inside you. The shabad creates a love inside you, and then what do? You actually follow it, and you say, Maharaj was right. I should have listened, I should have followed it. So this is a circle. You start off by listening, then to see manjao, then the love comes, and then finally you say, Maharaj was right to insist that I listened and did what he did and do what he told me. And Maharaj says, see, Satgur ki agya sat sat kar jani. Not just once, twice. Sat sat. Guru's hukam is the sat that we have to follow. And Maharaj says, ki, look, next line it says, ki, mat vich ratna javahar manik je ek gur ki sikh suni. That's Maharaj leading up to this now. Listen, ratna javahar manik. Diamonds, jewels, and rubies in your mat. Mat is our, some people say it's our wisdom. It can also mean our consciousness. It can also mean our focus in life. Where are we doing? Either we have manmat or we have gurmat. Either we follow our own mind and our own wisdom and our own focus, or we follow what Guru is telling us to do, which is the gurmat. Guru is saying do this, it's our choice to follow it or not. Maharaj, one meaning of this can be that if we follow Guru's teachings, we will have priceless consciousness. That consciousness is priceless. Our wisdom will be very deep. And those qualities won't be stolen from us. You can't jodi it. That wisdom stays with you. Also, the jewel, some people say it refers to love of God. Actually, Maharaj says ki it can be just naam itself. And the shabad we're going to sing in a minute is called Har ke naam ke vyapari. Maharaj says, I am a trader in that naam. Now, this is the ratan we want. We want something which is priceless, jewels. Everybody in life wants something which is priceless. Whether it's our house or our job. Something expensive, something nice to have. Maharaj says, ki the gurbani is that. And it says in gurbani ki, Guru is a trader in that jewels. The jewels being naam. But also, gurbani is a jewel. Gurbani says quite clearly, Guru ka shabad ratan hai. The Guru shabad is a ratan. Heere jit jadao. It's got diamonds all over it. Shabad ratan jit man laga e hua samao. The shabad, in whose mind the shabad comes and sits down, that mind becomes absorbed into Waheguru. And the best bit is, shabad seti man milia sache laya pao. If we get stuck to the shabad, what does the shabad do for us? It creates love for Waheguru. It's the hardest thing in the world to find someone who loves Waheguru. Because everybody loves Maya, or loves money, or wealth, or women, or drugs. How do you find someone who loves Waheguru? How do we become someone who loves Waheguru? When we hear all this katha, people think, sounds great, I don't actually physically love Waheguru yet. Fair enough. There's nothing wrong with that. Maharaj says ki, if Shabad seti man milia. If our mind meets the shabad, then sache laya pao. Then we get the love. Pao is love. And then ape hira ratan ape jisnu dehe bujai. Maharaj says that shabad and that jewels of love, he explains it to you himself. Another way of understanding the jewel is actually human life. This human life is a jewel as well. When we talk about the greatness of this human life, Maharaj says ki, heere jaisa janam hai, koti badle jai. You had this jewel of a life, we swapped it for pennies. So basically Maharaj is telling us that we have a choice here in life. We can either listen to his teachings or we don't.
we follow his teachings, we get jewels and diamonds. Our life becomes fruitful. Our life becomes worth living. Really worth living, because somebody who hasn't got this jewel, most likely, they'll feel their life ain't worth living. They don't know why they get up in the morning. The Gurmukh is getting up, say, Tindabaji Utkema Gurdwarayana, to do Simran. The Manmukh is thinking, let me drink myself to sleep, because I don't know if there's any worth getting up tomorrow morning. See the life change that happens? And the last bit, Je Ik Guru Ki Sikh Suni. It can mean two simple things, both roughly the same. If I listen to one teaching of the Guru, my life will become useful. Ik. But also, it can mean, Ki Je Main Ik Guru Di Sikh Suni. For that one Guru. The one Guru which we talk about, Ki Guru Gur Eko Ves Anek. There's only one real truth, there's only one real Guru. That's one Guru. Guru Nanak's Guru is one Guru. If I listen to the teachings of that one Guru, of that one true enlightener, the only one there is, the Ad Purakh, then I will get these jewels and diamonds in my mind. And Gurbani is from Waheguru. Before we start off the Shabad, Maharaj says clearly, Ki ho aapko bolna janda. Main kaya sab hukum aao jiyo. Everything I say, Maharaj says, is from the hukum of Waheguru. He says, listen, jaise main aave kasam ki bani, taisara kari gyan velalo. As the bani comes to me, I speak it out to you. Gurbani is not just the words of Guru Nanak. Gurbani are the letters of our true father, Waheguru. Waheguru has sent Bani to us to teach us how to find Waheguru. The solution has been given along with the problem.

Har Ka Naam, the name of Vaheguru. Vyapari is somebody's a trader. If you buy and sell, Maharaj says, I'm a trader in Naam. Come to me, I'll sell you Naam. What's the price? You. Give me you, I'll give you Naam.

Mana says, look, this priceless diamond has come into my hand. Heera hath chariya nirmolak. Nirmolak means without any value. Priceless jewel has come into my hand and I left the world behind. Chuti gai sab sansari. Chuti gai sansari. I left the world behind. What we said, naam, that is that diamond that Maharaj is giving us. We have the naam, the world means nothing to us. We understand the truth about the world. Here chutaya. Naam is the truth and the world is not.

Mona says, listen, some people, will they deal in bronze and copper? Some people do this trade. Some people trade in clothes we put into our dud. And all some people trade in supari. Loads of people trade in different things. But what is Mona's trading? Santo Banatya Naam Gobindaka. The saints, what do they trade in? The Naam of Gobind. Asi Khe Bhamari. This is my saying. Mona said, they do that. The saints do that. That's what I do as well. So Mona said, I do the saints and the saints are doing. Santaka Mara Gaya.

थोड़ा से सचे लाए तो सच लगे. When Waheguru attached me to the truth, then I got attached to the truth. When we came to Gurdwara today, Maharaj brought us here to listen to the truth that he's teaching us. Not me. It's not my truth. Nothing to do with me here. All about Guru. Then Maharaj says, ki, sache ka byohari. Now I also became a trader. I also became a trader in the truth. Started selling people the truth. The Maharaj says, sachi bast ke paar chalai. I loaded my cart with as much truth as I could grab. You know, like we have a gutka, you think, I don't want a small gutka, give me a gutka with as much barney in it as I can get in there. That's the idea. Get as much of it as you can. Don't get hungry for naam. Grab it as much as you can. Maharaj says, ki, if I found someone who's hungry for naam, I'll sell them all of it. Only the few people that want to buy it.

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Waheguru is everywhere. You can't get away from Waheguru. Try as you like, can't get away from Waheguru. There's only one way to Waheguru. Maharaj says, ki nechal hai vyapari. He's eternal and unchanging. Nechal, uchaldani. He stays where he is, atal. And the last time Maharaj, Kabirji actually is saying this Shabbat. Maharaj says, ki man kar bail, surt kar paida, gyan gond, then my mind is that bull. There's something to do here, you see. Not just saying Maharaj is the one that does it. We have to do something as well. We make our mind into the bell, into the bull. It doesn't go where you want it to go. If your mind is that bull, it goes wherever it wants. So what do? We get a gone. We say walk that way. And the gyan, meditation, sulf, karpanda, gyan, gond, parpari. I put on gyan. My gyan is going to teach me which is the way to walk. Everything is with the Guru's gyan. Kahat kabir suno re santo nidhi khe bhamari. Then, if we make our mind walk along this path of Guru's gyan, what will we get? Maharaj says, ki kabir says ki, now, my merchandise, my body, my life, my janam jara here hai ga, it's reached this destination. Destination, Satsang. That's our destination to become one with Waheguru. It's all to the Shabad Gyan.

So when we're faced with this dilemma, everything is by Guru's grace, but also we have to do something. There's no easy solution, but there is three things that we can do. We can start off by being thankful for what we have. Start off by saying, Maharaj, thank you so much for giving me your gyan, for having me sitting in your sangat. Ditesita sachta vyapalhanda. In the Gurdwara, from the Kirtan and the Gurbani, we only talk about the truth. And the siddhi sach, you know, no messing around, straight to the point. We can be thankful for what we have, thankful for the chance of a human life, thankful for everything we have sitting in this sangat right now. Living in the West, we could be totally lost, but here we are listening to Gurbani, which is so far away. Just by luck, we got given that gyan. The other thing we can do to acknowledge the fact that Maharaj is the one who does everything, so karta, is to not do chinta, but to do ardas. Before you start anything, start with ardas. Even sometimes somebody said to me, ki, I can't do my part. Before your part, start with ardas. You're not the party on that. Do ardas before you do part. Then after that, do ardas to thank Vaheguru for letting you do the part. If we live in that state where we rely upon our guru all the time, then we're invoking the higher power. And we stay away from our lower power. Why not have a higher power work for you than yourself? Why are we worried about things? Let Maharaj worry about it. I'm going to forget the third thing. So we can start with thankfulness. We can start with ardas. And the last thing is not to judge other people. Judgment. When we start doing some Naam Simran or some part, very, very easy, Maya grabs you even more because you're trying to escape from Maya. It's coming after you. It's like, you know, if there was somebody, 100 people drunk in a room, and one person wakes up, who are you going to notice? If Maya Tyan Hega, she's going to notice the one who is waking up. It's going to attack you even more. And that's going to happen. You're going to get Hamkar, Ki Maya Naam Japdaya. Straight away, you've got another bottom again. In Father Maharaj's eyes, you drop. So Maharaj says, ki, if you see yourself as good, you're worst. If you see yourself as bad, you're the highest. So when we see ourselves as doing Naam Japana, if I've done part, no. Tarta part, milya. If you've done Seva, no. Seva got given to you. Part got given to you. Let's start with these things. No, don't judge anybody. Because you know what? Maharaj says, ki, he gave you the chance to do part in Simran. Somebody else didn't get it. Don't judge them.

a story about Bhai Mardana and Guru Nanak Dev Ji. Bhai Mardana used to ask Guru Nanak Dev Ji questions. And one day he said, Maharaj, you say your word is like a diamond. Your Shabad is like a diamond. I don't understand. Maharaj picked up something from the ground. Said, here, Mardana. It was a bit shiny stone. He said, take this to the market. See what you get for it. So Mardana goes off to the market. He goes to the vegetable shop. He says, look, I've got this stone. You want to swap it for something? He goes, I'll give you a bag of vegetables. Because I might give it to the wife, she might like it. He goes, alright. He didn't take it. He went somewhere else. He went to another shop that was selling clothes. He goes, I'll give you a suit of clothes. Give it to the wife, she might like it. Everybody was giving him what they had. Then he went to a jeweler. The jeweler knows about diamonds, you see. And he gave him this diamond. And he said, what are you going to give me for this? And he goes, I haven't got anything in this shop that's worth the price of this. Where do you find it? See, the person who knows the value of Gurbani, if, you know, like, in the future when we start telling people about Sikhi, because we're not doing it yet, when we start telling, even the Sangat now, there's people who are from not Punjabi backgrounds, they're coming to Sikhi. In the future, Gore are going to be pushing us aside to come to Gurdwara. Tanuni kadar, sanu kadar. The people that value Sikhi, they're going to find Sikhi. They're going to put, say, you know what, forget it. If you don't want it, we'll have it. Because Sikhi is that beautiful. And the person who wants to find Waheguru, that person will see that Shabad and the value of that Shabad and value, even they do one Japji Sahib, they're in Anand. One Anand Sahib, they're like, I'm ready to die now. I'm happy at this point. If I break this live, I might never get it again. That's the value of Gurbani. And the value only comes when we do it again and again and again. And the rust will come. You can't value something. You can't learn an art in one day. It takes manner. It takes hard work. Now we've got people here that are Shastra Vidya experts. Do you think they just picked up in one day? No. Months and months and years and years. People who are Ragis, they didn't pick it up in one day. It took them years and years. People who are Pat, they didn't do it in one day. It took them years and years. So how are we going to get the value of Gurbani? Nit to nit, every day if we do it. Maharaj says next, Gura ik dehe pujai. The Waheguru, give me this one thing. It can be interpreted in two ways. One, it can be, give me this. It's an ardas. Maharaj, give me this one understanding. Ik dehe pujai. Also, it can mean that Waheguru has given me this knowledge. Guru has explained something to me. What's he explained? Ki sabna jiyan ka ik data. So main visar na jai. There's only one giver for every single person. Whether they're good or bad, they're made by Waheguru. Whether they're rich or poor, they're made by Waheguru. Whether they're black or white, Chinese, if they are human, dog, everything is made by the same one. It's equality, isn't it? At a level, we're all equal, made by the one. We've got one father, one mother, so we're all the same family. It's a big step away from our own dharam, our own distinctions we've created, human distinctions like I'm this color, I'm this caste, I'm this, that. In our panth at the moment, caste is a massive issue. Male and female, female infanticide is a massive issue. But who made that female that you don't want and who made the male that you do want? And who's going to be happy with you if you kill the female for the sake of the male? Sabana jiyanka ikadata. Only one. And it comes back to ikonkar. See? Back to that saying, the one made everything. But also it means that we have to do seva of the whole humanity. It's not seva, it shouldn't be restricted to Sikhs. It should be for everybody. And the last bit, so man is said najai. It can also have two meanings as well. One can be an ardas. Let me never forget that one. Like we say, Visar nahi datar apna naam deho gun gaava din raat nanak chao eho. Let me never forget you, Waheguru. Let me never forget that you are my giver. Let me remember your name day and night. But also, it can be a commitment. Let me make a commitment to my Guru. I'm not going to forget this truth. Let me never forget this one truth. The truth is, ki sabna jiyan ka ek data. So don't be thankless. A kirtkana is one of the worst things to be, which is somebody who does not acknowledge the one that made them. Look at our prachar. Our prachar should be to the atheist.
They're the ones that don't even acknowledge that Waheguru exists, let alone, you know, that this Waheguru is giving them everything. We talked about Bhai Mardana and what he said about testing Gurbani. Another son of this century tested Gurbani once. Baba Harnam Singh, he heard a line in Sukhmani Sahib that says, Brahm Gyani Ka Bhojan Gyan. And he tested it. It said that the food of the saints is Gyan. He goes, what's better Gyan than Gurbani? And he stopped. He tested himself 40 days without food or water. Went into a well, into a pora, into the cave where they were living, and they didn't come out for 40 days. No food, no water. So if Maharaj says that Brahm Gyani Ka Bhojan Gyan, then I should be able to survive on Gyan alone. And they did it. They came out alive. They told the Sevadar did this again. They said, if I don't come out after 40 days, take me out and cremate me. They said that when they came out after 40 days, they got Pukalagini. We got Napyas Lagi, Napukalagi. So what was the need? Gurbani is that powerful, we can test it. And Guru says that if you come here in Amrit Vela, he'll bless you. Guru says if you sit and do vichar of Gurbani, he'll bless you. Then let's test him. I've got full faith in Maharaj. They always deliver. The Guru's Bani is so true. Test him as many times as you want. Maharaj will always deliver. So in closing, just do a bit of simmon. Obviously I made loads of mistakes. The biggest message in the first five bodies for us is that we shouldn't forget Waheguru. So main visar na jai. Chevi body, same thing. Waheguru gives to us, let's not forget the one who gave to us. So kyo visre jene sab kich diya. Why forget the one who made everything for you, gave you everything? So we'll finish off with just a little bit of simran to remember that one that made us.

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People from Pai Sukhraj Singh from Leeds, who's on YouTube, Pai Parminder Singh from America. And I felt so worthless. You know, I come here and collate other people's katha and present it, only because somebody said to us that we should get on with this. But, you know, there's many better people out there. But we can only ask Maharaj for kirpa to help us speak his greatness. And this week we'll be going to the seventh body, where Maharaj starts off with Jay Jugachari Arja. So we'll just read that body first, might be good. And then I'll go into some of the qualities that Maharaj talks about, and we'll go through line by line katha. So Guru Sahib says, Jay Jugachari Arja Hor Dasuni Hoye Navakhanda Vich Janiye Naal Chale Sab Koye चंगा नाओ रखाई के जस कीरत जगले जे तिस नदर न आवई ता बात न पुछे के कीटा अंदर कीट कर दोसी दोस तरे नानक निर्गुण गुण करे गुणवंतिया गुण दे तेहा कोई न सुजे जे तिस गुण कोई करे। And obviously after this body, Maharaj goes straight into Sunyaya. So, in this body, Maharaj, the messages that come out are kind of fourfold. One is about kirpa. Another is about fear, dar. Another one for me is about ahankar. And tying all those together is this idea of what should we value in life. And what shouldn't we value in life? So what is a true value? Now, the first line, Maharaj says ki, Je Jugachari Arja Hor Dasuni Hoye. Now, Arja refers to life, your length of your life. And Maharaj is saying, Je, if your life, your Arja, was as long as Jugachari, as long as the four jugs, so the four ages in the world. Jug is, as we say, we're in Kaljug now. And then Maharaj says there was Satjug and Dwapur and Trita, and now we're in Kaljug. So, in one way Maharaj says, look, what if your life was as long as the four ages? Ye Jugachari Arja. Then, also on top of that, if it was 10 times that much, Hor Dasuni Hoye. Dasuni mean multiplied by 10. 10 times that much. So you could take that to mean the length of 40 ages or 40 plus that one, 41. Now, some people have talked about the length of the ages. One explanation given was that Satyug is 1,700,000 years, so 1.7 million. Treta being 1,300,000, Dwapur being 900,000, and Kaljug being 400,000. A total of 4.3 million years. And the background to this, as we know by Japji Sahib, is Guru Nanak Dev Ji is talking to the Siddhs. Now we know that the Siddhs, these yogis, they're very famous for being able to live a very long time. And we also know that there's a technique to doing this. That Guruji tells us that we only have a certain number of swas left in our body. We only have a certain number of breaths available to us.
And when your swas finish, that's the end. That's the end of your life. How many breaths you have. Now the yogis figured that mathematically, if I've only got so many amount of swasis, what if I just slow down my breath? And so their idea was they extend their life by actually not breathing as much. And they took their breath up into dasam dwar. So they could live a long time just on one breath. Months, years. And in this way they could extend their life for hundreds of thousands of years. And a good example of that is that in Harmandir Sahib, who we always, you know, matha take to, in Harmandir Sahib there's a tool called Santokh Sar. And Santokh Sar was called Santokh Sar because there was a Sidh who was buried there. When they were digging up that pool, they found a Sidh called Santokh. That was his name. And they found him buried in the ground. When they dug him up, the Sikhs were like, Maharaj, we found this guy. You know, we're digging a hole. There was a bloke in there, underground. And he was in Samadhi. You know, he'd taken that breath up. He didn't need to breathe. He'd lived off that breath for years and years and years. And Guruji, when they found him, he woke up and he asked the Sikhs, is this a time of Guru Nanak? And they said, well, yeah. But Guru Nanak Dev Ji is now as Guru Arjan, because they're making Harmandir Sahib. He said, take me to Guru Arjan Dev Ji. If he's sitting on the seat of Guru Nanak, I've been waiting for him. And he went there and he's matha take to Guruji and he said, Maharaj, give me Amrit. And Guruji gave him Charan Amrit and then he died. He was waiting for all those years. And in memory of that guy, we call it Santokh Sar. Now somebody might say scientifically that's not possible. Yeah? But we know that science isn't necessarily complete. We haven't found out everything we can do in science. How science is found out is some theory is correct until and unless something finds which is disproves that theory. Then we have a new theory. So all scientists are trying to do is come up with a theory that works given the evidence that they have. Now Western science doesn't necessarily have all the evidence that is available to Eastern science. So where you will see where we are now is the Eastern science is unexplored and they're finding out more. There was a guy recently, the Maharaj talks about them, Pon Ahar Jati Jatar. He says people that live off the wind, or Khandeni, they live off the wind. And there was a guy recently in India, they were testing him, who hadn't drunk or eaten anything for 70 odd years. And they were testing him in a medical center to see, kiya banda kive jindaya, na khanda na pinda. Nor does he ever urinate or pass feces. And scientifically, it's impossible for us not to pass urine. And the time that he was under observation, he never once ate, drank, or did anything that we would say is normal bodily functions. And they couldn't figure it out. And this is in the West, you know. So science is always being developed, and new evidence comes out. Guru Sahib, obviously being Brahm Gyani, they know everything. So Maharaj says, see, look, if my age was that long, because the yogis were offering him this, they said, you know, we can teach you this, Nanak, when they met him, we can teach you how to live for as long as 4.3 million years. We can keep your age, extend your life. And Guru Sahib says, okay, that's interesting. He says, Je Jug Chari

is called Jambudvip. So Jambudvip is divided into nine. It's going to get more and more confusing. Jambudvip is like an island, say a continent, and there's seven of those. So we have Sapadvip. There's seven islands. The one people think that sometimes that this refers to continents, but not the continents. It's that one continent, that one Jambudvip that's divided into nine. And out of those nine, Navkhand, one of them is Bharat, Indian subcontinent. So in the old days, they divided up that Jambudvip into nine areas. There was one king who ruled all of it. And he had nine sons. He gave each one of them one of those. One of the sons was called Bharat. And he got given that. Also, in Gurbani will come Teen Lok. But there's three worlds. And what we understand by that is that there's the heavenly realms, the earthly realms, and the nether realms. So what, heaven, hell, and where we are now. Guruji talks about all these things in Gurbani, but really his focus is now. So we refer to them, and it's important to understand what they refer to, but essentially what this is saying is that everybody that you know, everybody in the world that you know of, yeah, in the whole of this area they call this Jambudvip, all the Navkhand, everybody knows you. Everybody knows you. Navakhanda vich janiye, naal chale, sab koi. Naal chale means they follow you. They're naal chalde. Wherever you go, they follow you. Right? So you're a leader. You are famous to all these people across all the worlds. And then changa nao rakhai kya, jas kirat jagling. Changa nao, we understand. Naam, nao. Changa means good. So you have a good name. Everybody respects you. No one cusses you. Everybody likes you. Unusual today's world, no matter who gets up there, someone's always got something to say about them, huh? We know that. Everybody's an internet warrior nowadays. But when it says here, naal chale, sab koi, not one person speaks against you. Like Mother Teresa, even people say, oh, what a great saint. Or some people say, well, she didn't say nothing about this atrocity. Then people say Gandhi, well, he never said nothing about this, and he was a bit weird. Everybody gets cussed. But imagine this. Everybody walks with you. Every single person in the world follows you. Then, changa nao rakhai ke, jas kirat jagle. Jas and kirat means praise. Like hari jas kirtan. Kirtan also comes from the word kirat. Like we say, kirat prabh ki gao meri rasna. Kirat means praise. And jas means praise. You probably know somebody called jas kirat. Yeah? It's a very common name. And it means praise. So when we do kirtan, all we're trying to do is praise our Creator. Sometimes we did a show a long time ago on Punjab Radio and we said, who knows what their name means? And these two people didn't know what kirat meant, people didn't know what jas meant. And we said, Jaswant, that person is just, the first part is about praise. Now, the jug means the world. Jug means the ages, jug means the world. So a lot of people get jug and jug confused. I know anybody who out there might be called Jugindar, people will say, you Jugindar or Jagindar? So, Jug means the ages, and Jug means the world. Now, so everybody walks with you, just Kirat Jagle. The whole world is praising you. Everybody is praising you. Imagine that situation where we had somebody who was known across the whole world. Everybody was praising that person. They lived for 43 million years. By that time, people got to know that person anyway. But who is this? And Maharaj says, if I had all of this, फिर भी महाराज says कि जे तिस नजर ना आवे तो बात ना पूछे के. This is the same this that we talked about last week. आदेश तिसे आदेश. I bow down to that one. जे तिस नजर ना आवे. Nadar refers to grace, kirpa. If that Wahiguru, that one creator, the ikdata, if that ikdata does not have nadar upon me, kirpa, तो बात ना पूछे के. There will come a time when no one will ask after you. Everybody will forget about you. Even the great, great kings, they're forgotten about. Those people that fought tooth and nail to be the heads of the state. Those people that killed their brothers and all sorts of things they did to become the most famous person in that land, even they're forgotten. If you think about the pharaohs, they thought they could take their money with them. They built massive pyramids that we see even now. They filled it with all their gold and jewelry,

They put their wives into mummy, they put themselves, their body into mummification, thinking they're going to take it with them. And did they take it with them? No. All got left behind. Mother says, everybody's going to forget about you one day. You will not be remembered. However, now, it's an important one. So this is telling us, there's a message here, keep, don't forget the Creator, because the Creator is the most important part here. Bina kirpa, nothing is possible. So we'll go into this later on in much more detail. What is kirpa and what Maharaj gives? But this is one of the key messages here, that even if I had all these things, long life, power, wealth, everybody knew me, everybody followed me, if I said anything, without that one bit of kirpa, vatana pucheke. Now, it's an interesting shabad. I don't know if everybody knows how Guru Granth Sahib Ji is structured, but there's, we know that in Guru Granth Sahib Ji, how Maharaj starts off is that Maharaj starts off with Japji Sahib. Yeah? The first part of Guru Granth Sahib Ji is Japji Sahib. Then we have Sodar, what we read in Rara Sahib. Then we have Sopurk, we also read in Rara Sahib. Then we have Kirtan Soila. Right? So that's nitname. When you say, why should I do my nitname? Well, the Guru Granth Sahib Ji starts with your basic nitname. Morning, evening, and night time. Now, as soon as that nitname finishes, Siddhi Rag starts. It's the first rag of Guru Granth Sahib Ji. And the first Shabad of Siddhi Rag is on Ang 14. And what Maharaj says, in this Shabad, the history behind this Shabad is quite important. Because this is a Shabad where a conversation happens between Kaljug and Guru Nanak Dev Ji. So Kaljug, the spirit of the age, the power, what we people have called Shaitan or Maya, Kaljug comes to Guru Nanak Dev Ji and offers Guru Nanak Dev Ji loads of things. So I'll give you this, I'll give you that. Just like these Siddhs now are giving Guru Nanak Dev Ji the offer. Okay, I'll give you this long life, I'll give you this wealth, people will follow you. And Maharaj says in this, I start off with, Motita Mandar Usre Ratnita Hohe Jadao Kastur Kungu Agar Chandan Leap Ave Chao. Maharaj is saying, if I had a palace made of jewels, of pearls, on top of that they had jewels, imagine pearls and jewels. He offers them all these things, and then Maharaj says the Rahaudi line is, Har bin jio jal wala jao. Without Waheguru, my body would burn away. I'm in the fire, without Waheguru, my body is going to burn in that fire, unless I have that naam, it's wasted. And Maharaj says, main apna gur pooch dekhya, avar nahi thaun. I asked my guru, and my guru said, avar nahi thaun. Apart from Waheguru, there's no other place. Vin na ve nahi ko thaun. There's nowhere else apart from that. And the next Shabad after the same Shabad, the same line, the last main part is, mat dekh pula visare tera chit na aave now. Listen, don't get lost. Mat dekh pula visare tera chit na aave now. I might see these things, Maharaj says, na dekh. Mat dekh. You will become lost. You forget that naam, tera chit na aave now. Don't see these things. If they offered you money, don't see it. If they offered you wealth and women, don't see it. The next Shabad Maharaj says again, Kot koti meri arja pavan piyan apyao. If I could live for millions and millions of years, if the air was my food and drink, what we just talked about, the people that can live off the air, pon ahar. Even then, if I lived in a cave, I never saw the sun or the moon, if I never even slept, again Maharaj says ki, Mat dekh pula visre, tera chitna aave na. Don't see it. Na dekho. Naam is the most important thing. Don't get lost in what the world would offer you. Effectively, when we talked about before, the true value, Maharaj is putting in here, the true value. What should we value in this life? Kirpa and naam. Not other things. Many times in your life, many times in my life, all of our lives, we'll have the choice. Naam and kirpa versus dunya. Dunyavi chija. Things in the world offered to us, key, better promotion, more hours of work. Travel further away, bigger house. Always, always, so many choices. Make some more money,
maybe screw somebody over, you know, maybe exploit someone, but it's more money for you. Maybe you convince yourself, I can give it to this one, and that'll be a way of atoning for that pop. Yeah. But Mara said again and again, kirpa. That's the most important thing. That if we don't have kirpa, nothing is of any use. Mat dekh pula visre, tera chitna aave na. So we're gonna do just to go on with that is do some simran. Because that's the most important part of Sikhi. And if we just do a bit of simran, then we'll carry on with the rest of the shabd. We're very lucky today. Faisab and Dejata come from Coventry and Warwick to do seva of the Sangat.

So Sangatji, if you look at just the way we say Wahe Guru, even in that mantra, we say wow, wah, wah. But also in that mantra, the char jugs we talked about now are also in there. Bhai Gurdasi tells us, Wahe Guru. There's four mantras in that mantra to become the fifth mantra of Wahe Guru. Bhai Gurdasi tells us that the Vava comes from Vishnu, which is what was the Satyug mantra. Now I'm going to get the rest wrong. Then the Haha comes from Hari Krishna, who was Satguru in Treta, and he gave the Hari Hari mantra. And then the Rara is from Ram. Ramji gave the mantra of Ram Ram. And then in Kaljug, Guru Nanak Dev Ji gave Govind Govind, and that became Gaga. And the Vava, Haha, Rara and Gaga got combined to make Wahe Guru. If you go on the channel, the YouTube channel that we set up called Basics of Sikhi, in there's a video going through each one of these in more detail, the five different ways you could look at just the Wahe Guru mantra, why it's so amazing. So it's really important to say it basically. It's the end bit, because Bhai Gurdas says ki Wahe Guru Gur Mantra hai Jap Home Khoi. So when we're doing Kirtan here and Katha, really it's you. It's all about the Sangat. It's not about us. Sangat should enjoy that Wahe Guru Mantra and join in. Because in Gur Sikhi, Kirtan is not a performance. In Gur Sikhi, Kirtan is Sare Ral Milke. You know? Aavo Sikh Sadgur Ke Pyaryo Gaavo Sachi Bani. All of us come together and sing that true Bani of our Guru. We sing the mantra of our Guru. We say Ki Jaisa Sadgur Sunida Taiso Ni Me Di. Then as we see our Guru, he says later on, Har Naam Mantra Jadaya Katte Home Rog. That's what he's going to give us, this mantra. And this mantra is Wahe Guru. Even if we can say Wahe Guru once in a day with pure love, it's feather. If we can do it for 5 minutes, there's a lot of feather. If we can do it for half an hour, a lot of feather. But how will we start? How will we start doing it for half an hour if we don't start with once and half in 5 minutes? So take that time out. No matter what it is, take that time out. Do Wahe Guru Mantra. In this week I read a book. It was letters from a lady who'd passed away. In English, written in 1896 in this country. The lady called Julia had passed away, and she wrote letters back. Devout Christian she was, very devout Christian. And she was writing letters through that automatic handwriting. You know, the spirit medium on there, they write, the hand writes and the spirit is being controlled by the next spirit. She says, ki, if I could tell you about the next world, even one thing, it would be ki to see, connect to yourself inside. She was Christian when she died. She said that religion means nothing. She said, bas naam japo. If you can spend 5 minutes a day connecting to your Waheguru, then you will go up to half an hour. Now, the next bit, Mara says, kita andar kit kar dosi dos tare. Now, kita is a kira, you know, like ant. Mara says, ki inside the ants, kita andar kit kar. Within the ants, you're the ant. Jive hum se lowest of the low is the ant. Oh, bechari, such a tiny little thing, lives for such a little bit of time, spends all life being ordered around by all the other ants. And they're just working. Mara says that within those ants, you'll be an ant. Now, in one way, this is a soti. And I want to talk about this when I said before that there's four themes. We talked about kirpa and about the true value about kirpa. But also, there's a bit of a fear thing. Imagine the idea that if you don't do this, what will happen? If you don't have that kirpa, we just talked about jeti sadhana avita vatna puche ke, the next bit is kita andar kit kar. Within the lowest of the low, you'll be seen as the lowest of the low. That's the value you get, the man. But we have respect. We talked about respect. The previous line gave you the idea of what respect you could get, what you think you have. But then your life ends. Jug arja. It's all about the arja. The previous one was in your life when you were living, how much respect you thought you had. But then you die.
Then what happens? The truth becomes apparent. Ki, what did you actually have? The respect there is kita andar keet kar. Dosti dost tare. Even the dosti, the people who are, we blame. We say bada mara banda ya. If I had a sabha of people who were just mara bande, of those dosis, they're going to say, you're the mara banda to that person. You know, kirpa ni mili. Within the sabha of the dosis, you're the dosi. They were blaming you. The e mara banda ya. Imagine that is the true respect. Mara says, that's the true respect you would actually earn if you haven't got kirpa. So the real focus is kirpa, but there's a bit of a stick here. Guru is telling us, ki, this is the reality of the true value of we're going to have. Ki, once we die, we're going to go on, and everything has become, everything that we thought we had respect for is smoke. It's all smoke and mirrors. It's not real. We treat it as real, but it's not real. And in that letter from Julia, which is a book I would recommend reading because I was really inspired by it, she says the same thing. She goes, as soon as we passed away, our body, human body died, you realize your soul is immortal. And then suddenly, you realize that all the distinctions you had, they fall away. So in many ways, we have hankar in our life, about our wealth, about our life, how much money we got, the true value we have. Even there was an article on SeekNet this week, and the woman was saying, she was phoning from England to India, and she talked to her family there, and o kehnda ki oda putr gaya hai ga Bangalore. He was very proud. Kesa tari six again in India. And she said, oh, what are they going to Bangalore to do IT? Kehnde nahi, he's going to become a brewer. He's learning about advanced brewing. And that poor lady sitting out in the west, unu rona gaya. She said, you're a Gursikh family. We're a Gursikh family. And your son, you're proudly saying, has gone off to become a brewer, to come and make alcohol to sell to all the Punjabis. He goes, that's the future. How are we going to become powerful and wealthy if we don't do that? That's where the world is going. And that poor thing, she was crying. Where's the value? And our mother is teaching us here, ki, value is from kirpa. And even this idea of Jejukchari Arja, the long life, they're offering Maharaj a long life. One way of understanding that long life in Sikhi is age is nothing. You know, we know that Guru Harkrishan Sahib Ji was 5 years old when they became Guru. And there was a pundit in Srinagar who asked Guru Harkrishan Sahib Ji, what do you know? What do you know? You're a Guru sitting on the seat of Guru Nanak. By that time, Guru Harkrishan Sahib Ji was the seventh Guru. Guru Nanak Dev Ji's fame had spread wide. Everybody knew Guru Nanak Dev Ji. Oh, mana gaya tha ki he was a Mahapurush. But then along comes a 5 year old. Along comes a 5 year old saying, I am on the seat of Guru Nanak. You know, we would laugh. So, maaf karna, society, I would laugh. I've got a 4 year old. Oh, look at him in 1 year's time. Would I think he's got that gaddi of Guru Nanak? That puran brahm gyan. And teaching us a lesson and teaching that pandit a lesson, ki Guru Harkrishan Sahib Ji said to him, prove to me you sit on the seat of Guru Nanak Dev Ji. Tell me the arth of the Bhagavad Gita. Yeah? Famous Hindu text, Bhagavad Gita, Krishna wrote it. Now, Maharaj says, you know what? Don't just make me tell you the arth. Bring me anybody. And I'll make them tell the arth. They thought, wow, he's put himself into a quandary here. We can trick him now. He's opened a trap door for himself. They got the village idiot, Chaju, who is a water carrier. They got him out. They go, here, esto kado arth, Gita de. Let him tell the arth of the Gita. They were going to laugh. They go, he can't even, he's the, you know, the person you call an idiot, he doesn't know nothing. Mara says, alright then. They just tapped him with a stick. And they go, oi, enu das Gita de arth. Tell him the arth of the Gita. And Chaju, just with kirpa of Guruji, started speaking the arth of the Gita. And in such beautiful words, that pandit, he literally was shocked. Mouth fell open, he's like, oh my God. Then he realized, this is the gaddi of Guru Nanak. This is the, now we say, Guru Arjana Partakhar. Partakhar, the visible Waheguru. Guru Harkrishan Sahib Ji sitting on the same gaddi has that same power. Now we don't, sometimes we talk about the miracles of our gurus. And people question us, especially on Islam and people, they say, what miracles did your gurus do?
Because in their dharam, miracles are very important. A Peer Paigambar proves themselves by having a miracle. But in our pant, Gurbani is a miracle. The miracle is Andro Jod Jagni. Gurbani's power to enlighten us. Bani Guru, Guru hai Bani, which Bani? Amrit Sari. If we follow Gurbani inside us, we meet Waheguru. And that beauty is when we say, wow, Tan Guru Granth Sahib Ji. Tan Guru Granth Sahib Ji. Because that Bani is so powerful. We don't need miracles to prove, they're just a byproduct. Jada Rabit Tordaya is going to do miracles. But the Bani is our Guru. And we also have that story we talked about, Gunath Dev Ji and Kaliyug, that Gurbani is that message. That's why it's right at the front of Guru Granth Sahib Ji. And Guru Granth Sahib Ji starts in the Rags. The first Shabad given to us is that Ki Naam Na Palo. And they showed us that Kirpa is everything. But let's just explore Kirpa for a few minutes. Because, you know, it's quite an important part. It's the main idea of this Shabad, of this body. Now, in Asadivar, Maharaj says Ki Nadar Kareje Apani Ta Nadri Satguru Paya. If he does Nadar, the same thing, Nadar. Nadar Kareje Apani Ta Nadri Satguru Paya Eh Jiyo Bahute Janam Pramya Ta Satguru Sabad Sanaya. What that means is, if Waheguru does Kirpa upon me, then I meet Satguru. Look, all of us here, we're already blessed. We're sitting in the Sangat of Tan Guru Granth Sahib Ji. This is the Jyot of Guru Nanak to Guru Gobind Singh Ji, right here. We're sitting in their Sangat, we've already been blessed. And we found the Satguru. Then, Maharaj says, ki eh jiyo bahute janam pramya. That this soul, we talked about the life being immortal. The body is just a kapda. It's going to fall off. Maharaj says, ki this jiyo, in many, many lives, bahute janam pramya. It was wandering around, lost in many, many, many lives. Then, ta Satguru sabu sanaya. Then Guruji showed me their Shabad, their Gurbani. Here we are, listen to Gurbani. So Maharaj is saying, if this is the truth and Gurbani is Sachi Bani, that means every single one of us has been traveling for many, many lives to wait to listen to this Shabad. That's the meaning of this art. Here we are right now, many, many lives we traveled, we were lost. We finally found Sadguru Nanak's Bani, Akash Bani, Brahm Bani. Then Maharaj says, ki Satgur Jevar Data Ko Nahi Sab Sunyo Lok Sabaya. Listen, you people, Maharaj says, ki Sare Loka Sunlo. Jibha Maharaj kende ki Saach Kaho Sun Leho Sabay Jin Prem Kiyo Tin Hi Prapayo. Guruji say, ki listen everybody, without this Satguru Jevar Data Ko Nahi, there's no one as great as our Satguru. And then Maharaj says, ki Satgur Miliye Sach Paya Jini Vichyo Aap Gavaya. When we find that Satguru, then we can get the truth. Maharaj says ki Satguru gives you Sach. Which Sach? Aad Sach, Jugaad Sach, Happy Sach, Nanak Hosi Pi Sach, Oh Sach. He gives you that Sach, and then Maharaj says ki Jin Sacho Sach Bujaya. Amongst the truths, he gave me the truth. Amongst all the truths in the world that are there, he gave me the highest truth. Jin Sacho Sach Bujaya. So Guruji is telling us that right now we've had Kirpa on us already. We've heard the Shabad. The next part is Sunya, then Manya, Man Ki Tapa. So the next 40s after this one, you see, keep talking about Sunya. He was the effect of listening to Guru's Bani. Then it says he was the effect of Manning Guru's Bani. Onu Manna. So we have to listen to get Kirpa. Yesterday, Maharaji Kirpa met Mahapurush, Pasa Mahindra Singh Ji, and we're talking to him for a bit, and he said, look, ki tusi lokan daso, that before they get into the school, they gotta take admission, they gotta take amrit. And I said, asi lokan dasne hai ki that they are a phone, and they have to connect to their creator. We told him, there's two ways of connecting. When you have a phone, you gotta pay as you go, and you gotta contract. Theek hai na? So, nowadays we don't take party in schools, it's done for us automatically. But we do get phones, and we have a contract or we have pay-as-you-go. Now pay-as-you-go can run out. No guarantee, if you haven't put the credit in, nothing. But with the contract, see, there's certain obligations that you do, and certain obligations that the contract provider has to you. Now,
the reason I'm talking about this is because in my personal experience, Maharaj Kirpa, as soon as I came into Sikhi, I took Amrit. I was only a Munna, and a week later I became Amritari. So I don't have the experience of what it's like to do Simran and Paat without having taken Amrit. So personally, from my experience, I can't tell you ki Amrit Shako because it makes you more Chardikala or whatever that people tell you. I don't have that experience. I never did anything until I took Amrit already. So all I know is ki Amrit Shakna Bada Changaya for me. But there was a story by Baba Harnam Singh. And I like his stories because they're very Chardikala. It's contemporary. And they were in America in this century, and they were doing part at someone's house. They did Matha take, and they suddenly saw Guru Gobind Singh Ji standing behind Guru Granth Sahib Ji. Like, wow, Maharaj Darshan Ho Gaye. Then they looked this way, and they saw Guru Gobind Singh standing next to them. And they go, wow, Guru Gobind Singh Ji is with me right now. Then, the next thing they saw, when they looked around the room, so Guru Gobind Singh Ji was standing beside every single Amritari Sikh. Every single one. Jalandit Nemi Sikha. And they asked Guruji, ki, what's this Kotak? And Maharaj said, ki, every single Sikh who does their nickname, who takes Amrit and does that nickname, I'm with them. All the time. Rara. You know, we say Rara Sahib, and when we say Rakhya De Shabad, we say, ki, all around me is a Guru Shabad. Choki Chogir Hamare. Guru Ka Shabad Rakhware, Choki Chogir Hamare. The Guru Shabad is protecting all around me. So even if somebody is high and spiritual, somebody is not spiritual, once they've taken that contract and they've said to Guruji, I'll do your rehat, then Guruji has a responsibility to that person to also give back. Hana? That's the Guru's responsibility. So Amrit is important in that sense. And another line that comes from Gurbani that talks about this is Anand Sahib. Maharaj says, Sur nar mon jana amrit khoj de. So amrit gurte paya. That the amrit that Guruji gives, who's searching for it? Sur nar mon jana. People from all the teen lok we talked about earlier, three worlds, the heavens and the hells and people on this earth, people are looking for this amrit that Guruji is providing to us. Sur nar mon jana amrit khoj de. So amrit gurte paya. The same like Santokh, that we talked about, that guy who was buried underground, he was looking for the same Amrit. Now the next line Maharaj says, ki lekho, look, we talked about this last week, that some people say that there's nothing to do for Kirpa. Nothing to do for Kirpa. It just happens. Kirpa ji, ki kariye ode vaste? Odo odi bakshish hai. That's what people say. What they mean by doing that is, main kuch nahi karna. That's what people say as, kuch karo, na, Maharaj kirpa kare ta karange. This is a very common thing amongst Punjabis. Very, very common. And we all know someone who does that. We all know someone. He told them, ki yaar tu paath kar liya kar kade kade. Jado Maharaj kirpa karenge. And that's the answer. When Maharaj has kirpa me, then I'll do my part. And Maharaj is telling us here, ki dekho, you are lucky already. You've heard the Shabad. Nadar kare ji aapni ta nadri satguru paya. You got to see your guru. That's the kirpa already done. You got to listen to your guru. What's the next part? You're going to have to follow that guru. No? Then somebody said, ki, why should I take Amrit? Let's talk about this quickly. I said, that's the wrong question. They said, do I need to take Amrit? I said, that is the wrong question. You go down that line, it's the wrong question. The question is this, when do I get to take Amrit? When will I be so lucky as to be blessed with Amrit? When we talk about Sikhi here, we talk about Guru's Bani, the message that comes up clearly and clearly and clearly is that once you realize who your Guru is, how great he is, next question is, do you want to give yourself to your Guru? Maharaj says, ki stana mana tana sab saump gur ko hukam maniye paaye. Give yourself to your Guru. It's a relationship of love. And Maharaj says that if you want to play this game of love, give your head. Ito prem khilan ka chao, sir tal tali gali meri aao. If you want to play this game of love, give me your head. So we realize inside us we have this pyaar. I want to give myself to my guru. Before that, when we matha take, it's nothing. It's just what parents told us to do. When we fall in love with our guru, then we get our matha take. When we put our matha down, we say, Maharaj, sir lelo. Take me, I'm yours. Take me, I'm yours. When you start saying that, you take me, I'm yours, next question is, when are you going to give that head?
That's the power. When I said people in camp, I want to take Amrit, people are going, then the bani bini andi, then the part bini anda. But I want to give my head. That's all in my head. It was, I just want to give my head to my guru. And there's only one way in Sikhi left now, which is that Khande Bhattada Amrit. There's no other way to give your head to your guru. You can internally think, my deta, but Guru Gobind Singh Ji also took Amrit. So, not to preach about it too much, because Maharaj says, ki, jinko lagi pyaas, Amrit se hi khaan. This is not about saying to somebody, you should take Amrit. This is to say, ki, je thode vich pyaas hegi hai, je nahi hegi, ta pyaas paida kar lo. Hai na? Je hegi hai, ta chak lo. First thing to do is to get the pyaas, puran hoye humari aasa, tor bhajan ki rahe, pyaasa. Let me become thirsty to sing your praises, let me become thirsty for you. When I become thirsty and thirsty and thirsty, then I'm going to say, I want to give my head. And how will I give my head? By giving my head to my guru. So now we're going to talk a shabad ki Guruji's kirpa ki hondi hai ki hai. So the sangat jatha is ready. For the last 15 or so minutes, we'll just do this shabad. And the shabad is prabhu ki jai kirpa nidan. Vaheguru, do kirpa on me. This apar kirpa, this great treasure of kirpa. Prabhu ki jai kirpa nidan.

Maharaj is telling us, ki, if Vaheguru is pleasing to us, then Vaheguru will be pleased with us. It's a relationship of love. But when we look at love, it's a funny thing. Ki, sometimes love starts from respect. We don't respect our partner, they never believe that we love them. We don't respect our guru, how will he believe that we love him? Huh? The biggest adab, the biggest respect we can do for our guru is to live the Gurbani, follow the Gurbani. That's adab. And when we look at the idea of fear and we look at love, we have this marriage ceremony in Sikhi called Lama. If we read the Lama, it's very interesting actually, because yesterday I went to a mate's wedding, that in the Lama, in the second Lama, there's a lot of fear. Nirpo, pa. Become fear of nirpo. And then it says, the next one is about love, pao. So sometimes maybe love can, fear can lead to love. And in Gurbani it says, jinaman po, tinaman pao. Those that have fear, they have love. But we also know Gurbani is all about love. There's a bit of a dilemma here. And actually it comes back to respecting. It's the deepest respect is that we think, you see, pura hona hai, then our life is going to finish. So that gives us a bit of fear. Then we think, what do I do? Then we come to our guru. And guru teaches us certain things. Then we have to follow them. If we don't follow our guru's teachings, then we do the same thing that my little 4-year-old does. I tell him something and he just ignores it. You think, how can I help him learn? If I show him something, the khata sab kuch, then usundan. So the next bodies we're going to go through are going to be going sonian. Sonian. Why should we listen to this? Why should we listen to this Gurbani? Why should we listen to our guru? Guru will explain it to us. And the next bit, Maharaj says ki, nanak nirgun gun kare gunvanteya gun de. Now what that means is that even to the nirgun, Maharaj gives gun. Nanak nirgun gun kare. Even the people that have got no guns, who come here totally with no guns, unhone bhi gun denda. Then other thing, gunvantiya gunde. Those that have guns, they're not perfect either. They're going to get guns as well. His guru is so perfect, none of us are perfect. So when we talked about Baba Harnam Singh saying that Jere Pagat Sige, Guru Gobind Singh was standing with them, and Jere normally Sige, Maharaj was standing with them. The poor and the rich are never as rich as that giver. So he gives kirpa to everybody. We're not talking poor and rich in terms of money, we're talking in terms of kamai. And we can always get more kirpa basically, that's the thing. So hankar is not good to have. Because when we start having hankar about our avastha, already we've lost that crucial part which is humility. And then we start thinking, ki, mein toh jyada kirpa kaise hogi? Then you lost. Yeah. And Maharaj says, ki, in that book I told you about earlier, she says that even you think that we've gone into the next world, and asi swargvasi ban gaye hain, even in swarg, there's people that have got higher levels and lower levels. Not even in this level, in the next world also, there's people that have got higher levels, and everybody is following that one. But sanu e pata ki sab to vadda Satgur Nanak, jinkal rakhi meri. Satgur jevar data ko nahi. So Guru has come as the highest of those people to give us the satcho sach, the truth of all truths, which is this Gurbani. And our haq, our responsibility becomes to follow it. And then Maharaj says, ki teha koi na sujji, je tis gun koi kare. Maharaj says, I've seen the whole world, I can't think of a single person, teha koi na sujji, je tis koi gun kare. That there's no one in the world that can give gun to Vaheguru. Vaheguru is so great, he's their giver. O gun dendaya, we can't do something for them. So another way of understanding this is that we can't do anything for our guru. At the deepest level, Sikhi is not something that we can do something for. Sikhi is something that can do something for us. We need Sikhi. Sikhi doesn't need us. Sometimes we start thinking Sikhi needs us, Sikhi needs us. No. We need Sikhi 10 million times more than Sikhi needs us. Because we are that nirgun gun kare gudvantiya gun de. And no one can do anything for that creator. So that our blessings come from Guruji if we follow his message, not try to do something to change his message, to make it fit the world, to make it more marketable. Some people think make it more marketable. Maybe some people thought 50 years ago,
Yaar, sikhi, if we got rid of kesh, it will spread. If you got rid of the khalsa roop, it will spread. Maharaj says, no, doesn't work that way. Sikhi is not about spreading it for the sake of diluting it. Sikhi is about sticking to this truth, because Maharaj says, ki, jabalab khalsa rahe niyara. When the khalsa is niyara, get this line right, Maharaj says, ki, if the khalsa stays pure, then tab lag tej diyu main sara. I will give all my strength to the khalsa as long as it stays pure. And then, if it goes down vipran ki reet, if it goes down that path of other things, then Maharaj will not have faith in the khalsa. So our job as Sikhs is to maintain Sikhi, is not to go around trying to dilute it. And the kirpa will come. And kirpa for us also has to come, that at a personal level, we follow Sikhi ourselves. And listen to this Shabad. But at a society level, now in the Gurdwara, we have to follow Sikhi as well. We have to ask ourselves in our society, are we taking Guru's teachings and following them, or are we ignoring that teaching? You know, with other things like caste, Gurdwara, female infanticide. Big questions for our panth to really deal with. And I myself would recommend that we watch a program called Satyamev Jayate. They're talking about things in India right now, and are people dealing with those issues? Sometimes that torch of truth needs to shine on this area that we have here. Not just here, but every Gurdwara. Are we actually doing? Are we actually living to earn kirpa? Are we living to earn kirpa, or are we not? Is the Gurdwara living to earn kirpa of Tan Gunam Deji, or is it not? That's the question of this Shabad. Mala says, ki, without kirpa, jetis na dhirna avai, ta vaat na pucheke. No one will remember us. But if we get kirpa, then we have that future life where we will get respect, ta darge pa yeman. That will we have that place in that court. We all have to go there. Life is going to end. And Maharaj also says, ki, if I knew that everybody's going to die, who should I make friends with? Kisnal kiche dosti sab jag chalan haar. So the friendship we have to make is with our pita. Pita samjavengi. That's the pita, our friend, our best friend, Sajjan. That's the person that's going to help us in the next life. And the rest of the world is not. It's all smoke and mirrors. Ain't real. So, we tried our best to cut off this body. It's a very deep body. But the main tat comes back to that there's four things that Maharaj is talking about here. What is a true value? The true value is on Sikhi, on following Guru's message, to get kirpa. The rest of the world means nothing. Kirpa is the only thing that matters to us. And we can get kirpa by following Guru's hukam. And that we shouldn't have hankar. And we should fear the fact that if we don't follow it, fir age, you know, kita andar kita kar do si do stare. That's what's gonna happen. Jaisi nahi follow kita. So it's a carrot and stick approach. So pull up to come off. We'll finish off with a little bit of Waheguru Simran, just to remind ourselves of how do we get kirpa. Ki Maharaj says ki Sukhni Sahib naam di bahut ustad kiti hui hai. Sukhni Sahib Maharaj says ki prabhge sirim simran karab na base. If you do simran of Waheguru, you won't come back into that life. And everything is perfect with Simran.

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There's going to be kirtan, but not for another Shabbat, because four bodies in one hour. So, we know that in Japji Sahib, we've done now seven bodies. Atri Pani Bij Maharaj starts off talking about the fall of Sunni Air. Kyon Sunni Air? And we know that Maharaj gives us four bodies on Sunni Air. And then four after that on the Manya. And it's quite easy for us to understand that obviously it's important that Maharaj is trying to give us the importance of Sunya, four bodies just on the importance of listening. And then we know that previously to that, Maharaj has already given us a hint of why Sunya is important, because Maharaj has said to us, that ki gaviye suniye man rakhiye pao dukh parahar sukh kar le jaan. It means that when we sing and we listen, then after that, we keep it in our mind. We create love in our mind. Then Maharaj says, then your dukkh will go and sukh will come. So already he's given a hint of why it's so important. And in many ways, you can look at this and say, what is dukkh here? The deepest dukkh we've been told by Guruji is the dukkh of homing, the dukkh of separation from our beloved. And the medicine Maharaj tells us is naam.

is the noun. And we know that because when we start reading Sukhmani Sahib, the first line we read is Simal Simal Simal Sukh Pao. Then Kal Kales Tan Mahi Mitao. So inside you, you get Sukh, peace, but also the noun is the important part. So when we say we want to get rid of Dukh and we want to get Sukh, we have to say Wahiguru. We have to remember that creator of ours. So when we look at Japji Sahib, one other thing to keep in mind is that Maharaj, when Maharaj had this conversation with the Sidhs, that was before Japji Sahib was compiled. Then the Sikhs came to Bhai Lena and they said, "Ki, we want to do some part in the morning. We have Sodar for Eras, we have Aarti for the evening, and we do Simran in the morning, but we want a morning part." And Bhai Lena said to Gunanath Devji, "Ki Gunanath Devji, the Sangat is asking for a morning part." And Gunanath Devji then gave the hukam to Bhai Lena, "Ki, you organize Japji Sahib." So Japji Sahib is a compilation put together by Bhai Lena, who then obviously became Guru Angad Devji. So that's the history of Japji Sahib. Now, so the importance actually is that Japji Sahib was given to the Sikhs. It is a conversation with the Sidhs. And the bodies on Sunni'ah, they are Guru Nanak Dev Ji talking to the Sidhs. But the real effect of that is for us to listen. The real thing that Guruji is talking about is that Sunni'ah is referring to us listening to Gurbani. Why should we listen to Guruji? So, now what is it to listen? Now one part of listening is what we said earlier, Wahiguru. Naam. Naam nu sunna. Just to listen to Wahiguru's name, we're singing the Sangat now, and if you come here at certain times of the day, there's Simran going on, or there's Paath going on, you're listening to Simran, that's important. So naam nu sunna. Sometimes we listen to it, but it's not an experience we're having. I see Sundra Hege, but we're not experiencing something. So you can understand that actually, there's gradations. At some point, at the beginning, we're just listening, Asar Ni Horya, but there is Asar taking place, but we can't experience Naam. Holy, holy, as you get into it, even when you're at the end where I'm not at, Utte bhi, like Maharaj, Utte bhi Sunna Fal Hega. There's still a point of listening even there. So the Sunna Fal doesn't go away, because even the Mahapurus read Japji Sahib every day. And even they get reminded, Ki Anane bhi Sunna Hega. Also, Paath, we should listen to Paath. That's another way of understanding what should we listen to, would be Paath. And some people say, "Well, menu Paath Andani, it's a ritual. Why should I do it? I can't understand it." But actually, Maharaj is telling us, even if you don't understand it, listen to it. Even if you don't understand it, listen to Paath, because Gurbani is the Guru. Bani Guru, Guru hai Bani, Vich Bani Amrit Sare. There is a nod of Gurbani, a sound. The experience of that sound is something that we don't understand the science behind. It's a deep science, we don't understand it. Just like, I've got a phone, but I don't understand how it works. And it was funny, because yesterday, when I was thinking about this, day before yesterday, thinking about this kata, as I was going to my work, there was a lady there, and there's a car garage just there, and she was saying, that sort the car outside out. How are you going to fix the paint? She asked him, "How are you going to fix the paint?" He says, "That's my secret." She goes, "Alright, fine. As long as it's done, I don't care." And in many ways, when we come to our Guru, we say, "Want to find Wahiguru?" Guru says, "Read Paath." We say, "How's that going to help?" Maharaj says, "Just read it. Don't worry, that's my secret." So initially, we got to think, forget about asking the question. Just do it. We might not understand why Paath is so important, why it's so amazing, but we can just get on with it. And then we trust that Gunanath Devji wasn't messing around when he made Japji Sahib for us. There was a reason for it. We just trust it. And if you look at listening, it involves a number of things. Like we're sitting here in Sangat right now. You can think, we can listen to Kirtan here. We can listen to Paath here. We can sit in the Saad Sangat and listen. And if you look at a mobile phone, it needs reception. It needs aerials. When you're sitting in Saad Sangat, it's like having a lot of reception around for your phone to connect. Yeah, if you're out somewhere and, you know, we've all been somewhere where there's no reception, trying to call, and you know, Masahona. Here, it's full of the Saad Sangat, here is the best place to be. And if you say Wahiguru here, imagine the fall of that. You just try saying Wahiguru, Wahiguru, Wahiguru, Wahiguru, Wahiguru.
Now, it is true that we should try to understand Gurbani as well. So listening also involves looking at things. Now, I don't know if Sikhi to the Max is up there today. Doesn't look like it. But even when we are sitting in Satsangat, listening to the listening and trying to understand Gurbani is important as well. Because the deep wisdom inside Gurbani we have to try to get to as well. So it's not the case that you shouldn't learn Gurbani. If you can, you should. One way of understanding Katha, I'm doing Katha here now, right? And who am I? I'm just trying to repeat Guru's name, Guru's words. And the Kathavachik before me, he knew his stuff. And he finished off with a line. He said, ki sabte utam har ki katha, naam sunat dar dukh latha. That's from Sukhmani Sahib. So the highest thing Maharaj says, sabte utam, is Katha of Waheguru. Now obviously, in one way, my Katha is not going to be sabte utam Katha. Because you have to have that Brahm Gyan that Maharaj is talking about. However, Gurbani is a form of Katha as well. Reading part is the Akath Katha. Maharaj is telling that Guru Nanak Dev Ji and all the Gurus are doing Katha of Waheguru in part. So when we read part and we listen to part and we try to understand what it's saying, actually we're listening to Guru's Katha of Waheguru. So at one point, Gurbani is the Katha that we should be listening to. And you can, if you understand Gurbani, luckily some of, you know, I can understand a little bit of it. When you sit and listen to Gurbani, it speaks to your heart. It's really powerful. And actually, in one way, we're looking at Waheguru through Guru's eyes. Our eyes might be unpurified, we might not know the words to say to Waheguru. But when Guruji, he's looking at Waheguru with pure eyes, and they know. So when they speak, it's the pure truth. And it's a bit like stepping out our skin into Guru Nanak Dev Ji's skin. So when we say Nanak, in fact, where it's me, I say Nanak, but actually, I'm trying to be Nanak. We don't do reads of our Guru, but we're trying to bring our Guru into our heart. So I see Guru, we become Gurmukhs. We're not trying to become ourselves, we're trying to become cheles of the Guru and let Guru come inside us. And there's a beautiful line from Gurbani that I like that refers to this. Maharaj says, Jaga Sulo Nariye Bole Gurbani Ram. Says, wake up, O beautiful bride, speak the Gurbani. And then Maharaj says, Jin Sun Manyari Akath Kahani Ram. So this is the idea, see, Akath Kahani, if you listen to it and then you man it, ki man jao. It's not just believe, it's accept and take on. And although we haven't got to Mania now, you can see that Maharaj is pointing the way, what's coming after this. We're going to listen, then we have to do something with that knowledge. But let's look at just the value of listening. There is also a deep form of listening as well. Everybody who's done some part and got it memorized, they will understand this. That when you have part kant, sometimes you can be doing part and you have to listen to it yourself. Part's going, you're driving, I drive a bit, doing my part, or you're doing something, and the part's finished, and your mind wasn't even there. Now, if you want a story about this, a beautiful story, is that there's a Mahapurkh who's written a book, a Sekhanahiya, by Baba Hanam Singh, and in there, at one point, a Gur Sikh called Baba Badawa, his name is Pai Badawa Singh, he came up to Baba Hanam Singh and said, "Ki, tell me why I'm not progressing spiritually." He goes, "Look, I do my Panjabhaila part, I do Sukhmani Sahib and Asa Diwar every day. And then on top of that, I do 27 times Chope Sahib." Well, that, you know, you think, wow, that's pretty chardi kalai, eh? Now Maharaj Girpa, we get to that point. And he said, "But I'm not progressing. Why?" And Baba Hanam Singh said, "Alright, let's go do Ardas." Baba Hanam Singh had a lot of darshan of Guruji, a lot of darshans. So he said, "You know, instead of me telling you the answer, let's go and ask Guru." This is the beauty. Even our Guru is here. Sometimes we think it's just Guru Granth Sahib Ji. Guru Granth Sahib Ji is actually the form of all of our Gurus. So Guru Gobind Singh Ji is here in this room right now. And what happened on that day is that they did Matha Tek to Guruji, did Ardas, and then they sat and did Simran. And Guru Gobind Singh Ji, Tan Guru Gobind Singh Ji himself appeared to Baba Hanam Singh.
on that day. And I said, ki, what's up, Baba Haram Singh? He said, Maharaj, we're here for Vadhava Singh. Vadhava Singh wants to know why he's not progressing. And Guru Gobind Singh Ji said on that day, said, ki, listen, tell him that it doesn't matter to me if he does one Chaupai Sahib or 27 Chaupai Sahibs. He's not listening to it. He should do it as if I am there and that he's making me. This is Maharaj Nusnare Hegyo. So you're trying to do part, but you're actually thinking that Guruji is there and you're reading it to him. Guru ki murat man mein tyan. Have your tyan on Guruji. And Baba Hanam Singh passed that on to Bhai Vadhava Singh. He said, look, this is what Guruji said, that you should imagine Guruji is there. He said, I haven't got that state. I can't imagine my Guru there. It's hard for me. Said, then Guru Gobind Singh Ji said to him, if he can't do that, he should at least listen to it himself. If he listens to it himself, he can imagine that I'm there listening to it as well. So, one form of listening is that when we're speaking, we should be listening to it really deeply. And we know at the end of Vera Sahib, Maharaj says ki, antar gur aradhana, jehva jap gur nao, netri satgur pekhna, sravni sunna gur nao, satgur seti ratya dargeh paaye thao. Kahu nanak kirpa kare, jisno eh vath de, jag mein uttam kaandiye, virle keinge. So Tan Guruji is giving us the order again and again ki suno, what's the fall of suno? Moonar bolo, speak it with your mouth, listen to it with your ears, see Guruji with your eyes. If it's not Guruji, have ikunkar on the wall, anything that you can imagine your Guru, and then, most importantly, with your heart. Antar Gur Aradhana. Aradhana means to worship with love. So when we start doing that, Maharaj says ki, you will have a place in that dargah. And we know that at the end of Anand Sahib Ji, Maharaj says, Sunte Puneet Kehte Pavitra Satgur Rahya Parpure. That if we listen, we will become purified. If we speak, we will become purified. Another form of listening, the higher level of listening, is that at one point, we read the Bani. At another point, when we go further down that line, the Bani reads us. We're actually experiencing the Bani, so it's a kirpa upon us to do the part. First we thought we're doing the part, then we realized the part is doing us. So while we're in that state of connection of doing Litnim and doing our part, at that moment in time, it's not that we are doing part. Part is coming to us in our ears. If it can't obey, it's even better. That's why Guru Gobind Singh said, Bani can't karo. Because when we're doing the part and it's coming automatically, we're not thinking about it, we're just listening to it. Our mouth is speaking it, but we're listening. And even reading it from the page, it doesn't feel like you're reading it, it feels like you're listening to it. So the Gurbani, we should take it to the point where we listen really deeply to what Guruji is saying. And just another little point on Sunnah. You know, the importance of Sunnah is huge. But actually, Guruji is giving us a very good advice here about how to do prachar of Sikhi. To do prachar of Sikhi, we just have to tell people about Sikhi. We don't have to say ki manno. A lot of people say ki manno, manno, manno. Otherwise, you go to hell. But Sikhi is so beautiful. To do prachar of Sikhi, all we have to do is tell people about what Guruji said. And I have a little example of this. A little while ago, I was at Shepherd's Bush Gurdwara. And we did a course there, 12-week course on Introduction to Sikhi. Before it was starting, I was talking to Gyaniji there. And two Swedish girls had just come into the Gurdwara. And they were studying religion. You know, multi-faith religion they were studying. And they didn't know anything about Sikhi. So they came in that day, and Gyaniji saw me. And he grabbed me and he said, before you have your lesson, go and talk to these girls for 10 minutes about Sikhi. So we sat down, I just said to them, Sikhi started only 500 years ago, and the main message Maharaj gives us, beginning, is that there's only one creator, and it's all around us. And that actually at the top of our head is a place where we can connect to that creator, and we experience the joy of becoming one with that creator. And the whole of the human race is one, there's no religion, all male, female are the same. And actually all we are souls and are connected to this one that's all around us.
You know, those guys, bichari, they couldn't believe there is. They haven't heard anything like this. No one was saying you have to become this religion or else you're going to go to hell. And those girls, at that point, they were ready to sign up for that 12-week course and come every week to learn about Sikhi. But they had to go back to Sweden. And they said, oh, I'd love to come on the course. Sikhi is that beautiful. If you stop somebody and tell them on the street, you know, today, Jehovah's Witnesses, they come around your house. You must have all had them in this country. They knock and they show you this book. It's called The Watchtower. And they ask you a very loaded question. And the loaded question is like this. There's a picture here of people living in happiness, and lambs and children, everybody smiling, beautiful green trees and everything. Oh, wouldn't it be nice to live in a world like this? Who's going to say no? No, I don't want to live there. It's a loaded question because they expect you to say yes. And then they're going to say that if you become a Jehovah's Witness, you're guaranteed entry to that paradise. If you don't, you're going to go to Nark. So it's a fear-based thing, yeah? They show you the carrot, but then they bring out this massive stick straight after. Now, Sikhi is the total opposite of that. We're saying, ki, we don't do prachar of Sikhi, we do prachar of Naam. Maharaj never said, ki Sikhi phailao. Maharaj said, Naam. Maharaj even told the Muslims, ki tusi hor sifat salah karo. Maharaj told the Hindus, ki tusi Naam padhya karo. They never said to anybody to say kabar. So the beautiful part of us, for us to do prachar, we just have to tell people about Sikhi. Only after you manjana, there's nothing like Guru Granth Sahib Ji out there. You can look and look and look. There's nothing like Guru Granth Sahib Ji out there. And even yesterday I was at the program in Slough. Singh Sahib Ji, he said he went to a conference, interfaith conference. And the person he took on stage with him, he was a Singh, he took an atheist on stage with him. Because the atheist was part of this atheist organization. And they did a study on every single religion. And when they got, the aim was to prove that every single holy book was false. That was the aim of the study. Because they're atheists, yeah? When they got to Guru Granth Sahib Ji, they got stuck. And they said themselves, the guy on top of a whole conference, 6,000 people, atheist, Manigasi, if there was a God, Guru Granth Sahib Ji would be the words of that God. So we can imagine, the person doesn't even believe in religion or God. Is telling us, ki waho waho bani nirankar hai. This is jevat avarna koi. There's nothing like it. Tan Guru Nanak Dev Ji has given his own body into Gurbani for us. So we should listen to it. That's the important part. Suno. Just last 2 points. You know, when we start reading bani, at one point, bani andar vasjana. Theek hai na? Holy, holy. That's the point of it. We talked about this last time with Guru Har Gobind Sahib telling us about the makhan. The makhan goes into the pot, it stays in the pot. If you break the pot, makhan is still there. Gurbani is going to stay inside us. Now one point of this is that at some point in our life, when the trouble starts, we are in stress, we're going to say, I need some strength from my Guru. And then the Gurbani will be there to support you. You see, that's the beautiful side of it. But we have to listen to that voice within us. Sunanada matlab ebi hai ga ki the gurmat that goes in, it stays there, but we don't listen to it sometimes. We ignore it. So manmukh and gurmukh matlab ebi hai ga that the person, when they hear Guru's wisdom, doesn't turn away from it, listens. But at some point we're going to have troubles in our life. We need to go inside and listen. What does our heart say? What would our Guru say? And the Gurbani, when it speaks to us from inside, this is what you should do, even if it's hard, we should try to follow it. The point is to put Gurbani in so that we can listen to it from inside as well. The deep voice inside us. And we have to listen to all of Gurbani, not just our preferred versions. The tuks that we like, it's not enough. We have to listen to the whole of Gurbani. You know, if Maharaj says, ki Maharaj pure hai gaya, pura gur aradeya, pura ja kana, nanak pura paya, pure ke gunga. Guru is perfect. We can't think that just because we want Guru to be an imperfect character like ourselves, that it's okay. Guru is perfect. Jede mahapurkh hai gaye, o bhi Guru nu mande hai gaye. Jede keet hai gaye, o bhi Guru nu mande hai gaye. Guru is perfect for everybody. So, sometimes, we choose, pick and choose Sikhi. The Guru is telling us, there's a good question, somebody said, ki, why can't I just be a good person? Why do I have to do naam japana? Loki pushe ne? Look, I work hard. I do my...
seva in the Gurdwara, I don't do my part. But won't God like me for that? Is God going to reject me just because I don't do any part in Simran? That's a good question, isn't it? Almost all of us know someone in our family that asked that same question. Now, there's a tripod there. It's got three legs. Sikhi's got three principles. Naam japana, kirt karni, pivarnike shakana. It hasn't got four. If it had four principles, if one broke, it would stay standing. But it's got three. If one breaks, it just falls over. And this is the truth about Sikhi, that you need to have all three. If you don't do Naam Japana, but you do Kirt Karni and Vartike Shakna, Safal Nahi Hoya. Maharaj tells us, it's not me, Maaf Karna, it's not me. Maharaj tells us, Ki Safal Nahi Hona, Guru Gobind Singh Ji writes, Bin Kartar Na Kirtam Mano. This is a bachan from Parsa Mohinder Singh. We're talking to him and he said this. He said, look, the person does Kirt Karni, without Naam, Kirt Nahi Hoya. Without Naam, Vartike Shakna Nahi Hoya. To do seva, we have to have concentrating upon our Waheguru as well. To do kirtan, we have to concentrate upon our Waheguru as well. Naam japana obviously is the main part. Maharaj says, ki, without Naam, life, the hukum nama I got. Maharaj said, ki, if we have Naam, everything is beautiful. The earth is beautiful and the heavens are beautiful. Theek hai na? Here and the future. Without Naam, it's like crows are eating your body. That's harsh. Look at the one side. This world is beautiful, next world is beautiful. On the other side, without Naam, Mara says that imagine the crows are eating your body while you're still alive. Inni kutupani. And in one way, we can think that's a harsh truth. But actually, Maharaj is giving us that pyarnal. Pyarnal is telling us, ki bachkero. And you know, we hear that ki Kabir ji says, ki Taramraj jab lekha mange, tu kya mukh leke jayenga. Maharaj says ki naam japo. Naam japo, if you don't, tu pashtayenga. So, if we don't do simran of Waheguru, then we will regret. It's not that we will suffer, but Guruji says ki you will regret it yourself. We talked about sunana. You know, when you look at Hinduism, they often say that we're Hindus as well. Quite often, it's a common thing. Tusi to Hindu hi hai kyun? One answer to that, just for you guys to know, it's not enough to just say that this is your guru. You have to listen. It's not enough to say that Guru Nanak Dev Ji is a Hindu. If the Hindus listen to Guru Nanak Dev Ji, they become Sikhs. Or Sundeni. And many people in our Punjabi families, they accept Guru, but they don't listen to Guru. So coming here to Gurdwara, listening to Katha is very important. Kirtan is very important. We have to listen, really open our ears and listen. Because Maharaj says, Kaljug mein kirtan pardhana. Without kirtan, and all of Guru Granth Sahib Ji's kirtan, by the way, without kirtan, in this world, we will not get udhar. And kirtan is teaching us to fall in love with Waheguru, and then do naam japana. So it's a virtuous cycle. As we're going to go through these bodies now, what we're going to do is just start with the last line of the body. Ki Maharaj says, ki, Sune ae dukh paap ka naas. Nanak pagta sada vikas. Sune ae dukh paap ka naas. Guru says it at the end of every of those four bodies, each of those four bodies, Maharaj says ki, Nanak pagta sada vikas. Sune ae dukh paap ka naas. What that means is that the pagta sada vikas. Vigas can be seen to be both happiness and flowering, khirkhira hona. And they also are full of joy, they're sort of opening up, you know, jive enlightenment, vigas. And they're happy. Sune ae dukh paap ka naas. By listening, the key thing is that this negativity is being taken away from us. Maharaj is talking about naam hasn't come in yet, but Maharaj is saying ki negativity is being kicked out. Dukh means unhappiness. And paap means our sins. Not just this life, previous lives. Court, previous lives. We've got 8.4 million lives. Imagine, out of 8.3 million and 999,000 lives, all those paaps we've collected, they go as well.
And why does it purify us? Because all of us, every single one sitting here, and every single person in this country, and every single human being on this planet, is from the same Wahiguru. We have the same true creator. And that same true creator is the love of our soul. We have the same soul inside us. Sab mein jyot, jyot hai soye. Tis de chanan, sab mein chanan hoye. This is not just for Sikhs. This truth, 300 years from now, is going to be sung all over the world. China, Russia, they're all going to be singing Sun Ae Dukh Paap Ganas. Because this truth, Satcho Sach, this Satcho, that truth upon truth, is true for every soul. Every soul knows this to be true. Even if our body doesn't know, our mind doesn't know, our soul knows this truth. We've been there before. We felt this before, the Dukh of separation. It's inside us. As we go through Simran, people start crying. Why do they cry? Because they know the truth. And their soul is being washed. Sun Ae Dukh Paap Ganas. Because we're all the same. There's no difference.

Mara says, Sunae Siddh Peer Surnath. Mara says that the Siddhas were spiritual masters in India. They were had achieved a very high level of spirituality. And they were manned by everybody. And they always had their powers. The key thing about being a Siddh was you had spiritual powers. You could do magic. Peer are Muslim saints. Like we know, that Gunandej, when he was traveling, they said to him, ki, Nanak Shah Fakir, Hinduan ka guru, Musliman ka peer. A spiritual person. A spiritual person who, on the Muslim side, he's a saint. And then Mara says, ki, dekho, sur. Siddh, peer, sur. Sur is referring to the devte, the people that are living in the higher world. We have the tarti lok, people, us humans. Then you have the sur and the nark and the swarg. So this is where the word comes from. Mara says, ki, if you do sunae, if you listen to Gurbani, listen to the naam, listen to Maharaj's hukam even, and follow his hukam, what will happen? That you will get, you will go beyond the siddhs. You go beyond those devi devte. And Maharaj tells us in Anand Sahib, ki sur nar mun jan amrit khojde. So amrit gurde paya. That amrit bani. Maharaj says ki, that in this amrit bani, har har teri. That's it. Amrit bani, har har teri. Sun sun hove param gat meri. That this bani of yours, Waheguru, this bani is from Waheguru. It's not from Gunan Devji himself. Maharaj has become one with that creator. It's directly from a God Purukh. Turki bani. And this bani, Maharaj is telling us, if we listen to it, our physical, our spiritual state will go beyond even these siddhs and these peers and the devte. And the nath were the head of the yogis. So they bring the yogis into it. So the heads of the yogis were called naths. We'll go beyond that. Now, another way of understanding this nath at the end would be that the Waheguru is the nath of all these people. Siddh, peer, sur, nath. That we will achieve that nath. Aap nath, nathi sabjaki. That's the nath of all of them. Nath means Lord and Master. So one way of understanding that is ki, we are trying to achieve that nath, which is on top of all these people. By sunae, we will get it. By listening. That's a very big statement. The first thing Mara tells us. Just out of four bodies, the first line is promised us the highest state available. Next Mara says, ki, sunae tarat tabal akas. Tarti is the first part. Tabal. Now, in the old days, they used to have a white bull that was holding up the earth. And that was the mythological bull. Now, we don't believe in that bull, because obviously we've gone outside and seen the world and seen that there is no bull. But the idea is that something is supporting the world. Tarat, tabal, akas. Now the tabal, Maharaj tells later on, that ki tol taram daya kaput. That daya is the father of that taram. And taram is that tabal. So the bull that's holding the world together is faith and religion. Not religion in the traditional sense, but righteousness, justice. The Satcha Taram, in the true righteousness from Waheguru's name, is holding the world together. And that's born out of compassion. So we'll get that compassion as well. And Akas obviously refers to the skies and the worlds beyond. Now, in previous days, people used to think in Islam that there was mountains holding up the sky. And places like this, and even in India. And Guru Gobind Singh tells us, he's bin thamma gagan rahaya. That Waheguru has held up the world without any pillars. We'll understand that as well. So by listening to Gurbani, one way of understanding this is by listening to Gurbani, we will understand what is going on in the worlds around us. We will understand what is happening in the earth and how it's supported and what's the way to keep the world stable. We'll understand also how the heavens work. Another way to understand the same line is to think that actually the earth and the heaven, they all listen to Waheguru. They also listen to Waheguru. Obhi sundehege. So the sunya is referring to us, but it also refers to the world
And Guru Arjan Dev Ji tells us, I couldn't find our Shabad again, my apologies. But Maharaj says, the whole world is doing Simran. Everything is doing Simran of the Akal Purakh. Then Maharaj says, Sunae Deep Loh Patal. Now we talked about this previously, last week, that Guruji tells us about deeps, that in this world there's seven continents, deep, sat deep. And one of those deep is called Jambu Deep. And Jambu Deep is where the Nav Khand comes from. Nava Khanda, where Jani hai, Nav Chale Sab Koi. That's part of that Jambu Deep. So actually what Guruji is telling us, that we will understand about the earth and the continents. And Patal is referring to, what we talk, Loh is referring to the Loks, Teen Lok, Mat Lok, Swarg Lok, and the underground. So basically heaven, earth, and the hell. We'll understand these. Now, we might say, well, that's a bit strange. But actually, we had somebody here who was a Mahapurakh in Sasso, who wrote a book called From Manmukh to Gurmukh by Rama Singh. And he was shown hell in his book, and he writes about it. And a lot of people have understood that actually, the Gursikhs that listen to Gurbani, they get shown these places. We know about Guru Nanak Dev Ji, when he went to Baghdad, they said to him, there's loads of heavens and loads of hells. They have seven heavens, seven hells. And Maharaj actually took, in Baghdad, he took the son of that Qazi, the big Qazi that came out to meet him. He took their son on a journey of all the heavens and all the hells. They disappeared, and they went for a journey, and they came back. So that's quite an interesting story. You can read about it. We've got it on our YouTube channel as well. Now, another way of understanding that, again, he deep low patal, is actually Vaheguru has made the world, that the whole world is listening to Vaheguru's name. Behavich Bhavan Behe Sadhav. The whole world is working along with the Vaheguru's hukam. Everything is in the hukam. The last line Maharaj says, Sunae Pohe Na Sake Kaal. This is a very important one for us, because this is giving us what applies to us specifically. Pohina sake kaal. That even kaal means death. And akaal means immortality. So akaal purakh cannot die. But asi kaal vich hai gain. Yeah? But Maharaj says ki pohina sake kaal. Death can't touch the person who is doing naam bani da simran, who is listening to Gurbani. Can't be touched. The nice story about this, in Gurbani actually, there was a famous guy called Ajamal. Ajamal ne ki kita, he was a good banda. He came from a good family. He was a Brahmin. Ajamal's problem is that he'd been sheltered his whole life into a Brahmin life. And one day he went outside of the world that he was living inside, and suddenly Maya struck him. And Ajamal fell in love with a prostitute. He fell for her. And he actually left. He got kicked out of the kingdom, and he wandered around. He disgraced himself. He was a Brahmin of that place. He broke his dharam. They kicked him out. He walked around. For years he was wandering around outside, living in a poor hut with his prostitute. And he had six sons by her. And they were all robbers as well. He was not living a good life. So he dropped from that high status he was at, down to the bottom. In the Gurbani it says, he Ajamal Papi. That's what they call him. Now Ajamal Papi, unfortunately, he fell into this life, but because he'd done good stuff before, one day he was blessed by some Mahapurus coming to his house to have food. They needed shelter. And when they left him with a bachan. They gave him a bit of advice, because he was going to have a seventh son, and he wanted a name for that son. And they said, he'd call him Narayan. So Ajamal called his son Narayan, which is also a name for Vaheguru in those days. They used it for the creator. So when it came to time for Ajamal to die, he wanted his son to be there. He loved his son. So he started saying, Narayan, Narayan, Narayan. Now the angels of death were coming to get that and get Ajamal, because he was going to go to Narak for all he'd done. But when they got there, for his luck, by calling Narayan, Narayan, Narayan, those sons and the Mahapurus had given him that bachan, Kitu Narayan, Narakya Mutarda, keep your son's name as Narayan. At that moment, when he was saying Narayan, Narayan, for one second, instead of thinking about his son, he thought of the Narayan. As soon as he said it just once he said it, all of his paps got wiped out, there and then. And the Jamdus couldn't grab him, but they had him on his register.
that they were going to go and get this guy. So when they got there, they couldn't touch him. They got very annoyed. And they went back to Jamdut, the king of this, Dharmaraj, and they said, Is, why couldn't we get hold of Narayan, this guy, Ajamal? We couldn't get hold of him. And we read in Rakhya De Shabad, Ki Jai Sadhu Gopind Pajan Kirtan Nanak Neet. These are words of Dharmaraj. In Gurbani, Dharmaraj is telling Jamdut, the head of the king, Jams, is telling his people, why can't you trust this guy? He says, because Jai Sadhu Gopind Pajan Kirtan Nanak Neet Na Ho Na Tu Na Chute Nikat Na Jaiye Dut. We can't go near him. Jado Bhakti Ka Rehega, when he's doing Pajan of Waheguru, we can't go near him. So they had to leave him and he got Mukti. Just once. Gurbani gives this, Ajamal Papi Jag Jane Nimak Mahi Nishtara. Nimak, in a second he was saved. But Maharaj says ki lekho ant ajamal ko ant kaal mein narayan sud aayi ja kat ko jogisar panche so gat chhin mein paaye. In one second he got that gat of all the yogis. But do we do that then? Should we wait around until we die to say no? That's the question we have to ask ourselves. Should we wait? Because it doesn't work that easily. If we make a mistake at that last moment, if you don't say it, think about something else. Your habits are formed by your actions. If you start saying Waheguru now and now and now again and again, who knows when you're going to die? Hopefully on that time you die, you'll have it in your heart. It will be in your heart. Vastana, you will say Waheguru at that time as well. So, we'll sing this body now and try and connect. We understood the meaning now. Let's sing it to our Guru.

Mara says, the bhagats are always in happiness. They don't get dukh. Na dukh lagda, na paap lagda. Because they stay in that naam. They stay in that connection. And Maharaj is telling us all the time, stay in Gurbani. Don't go outside it. If you're going to make a house with Gurbani and don't go outside it. In your inside. Stay with that naam all the time. The next Maharaj says, Sunae Isar Barma Ind. Sunae Mukh Salahan Mand. Now Isar refers to Shiva, Shivji. And Barma refers to Brahma. Now Shivji is the god of destruction, the devta of destruction. And Brahma is the creator. And then Indra refers to Indra, who is the king of all the devti. Indra Purimi. He's the head of all the devti. And Mara says, Kirako, if you are listening to Gurbani, you will go beyond these people. You will get the gut of that one who made these people. Now we know that later on Maharaj tells us there was three of them, Ekamai, Jugutgai, Tin Chele, Parvan. Those three are the Chele of that one. That mother who made all three. We go to that mother, the same. And Maharaj tells us again and again that actually we should forget about the Devi Devti. Now unfortunately, even now in India, there are Sikhs that go to Naina Devi and places like this. And they go to Shivji and they do Navaratri and they go do all these things. It's like they're hoping to get, you know, like they you have some money in one business and you think, oh, I'm a bit too overexposed here. Let me put some money in here and here, hedge my bets. Just in case it doesn't work out with Guru Nanak, maybe Shivji will have a bit of kirpa on me. And then if not then maybe Krishna will have some. Sikhi is not about hedging your bets, yeah? Mara says, if you want to come to me, jeto prem khilane ka chao, sir tal tali gali mein aao. Come to my gully with your head in the palm of your hands. Give me everything. We have to not hedge our bets. We have to give ourselves to our guru. Then Mara says, sunae mukh salahan mand. Mand means people that are not so good, bad people. And mukh is your mouth. And salahan is to praise. There's two ways I understand this line, this bhakti. Maharaj says, look, by listening to Gurbani, Katha, Kirtan, and also listening to the Simran, bad people can change to good. And when they change from bad to good, people will praise them. The Mukhi people, even the high people, they will praise the person who goes from bad to good. And Maharaj tells us in Gurbani ki sachche marg chal diya ustat kare jahan. The whole world will praise you if you walk on this path. And also, we know that one way of understanding the same line is that by listening, bad people start to praise Waheguru. Mukh salahan mand. Now when we talk about Waheguru to people outside in the world, when you tell them, we made a video, who is the Sikh God? It's on the channel. It's just a funny one, we just thought that and thought, you know what? No one knows, what do Sikhs say about God? So we made a little video called, who is the Sikh God? And a lot of people watch that video, and they go, you know, after watching this video, I started to love God. Why? Because all we did was explain Japji Sahib, from the Mool Mantra, the first part of Mool Mantra, and then a bit of Jap Sahib, which was, you know, the first Mara starts off with ki, how can I speak your glories? Tere ka karanam kar barnat sumat. I just talk about your karanam. And then also, Govinde mukande udare apare haryang karyang nirname akame. We just explained that much, and people fell in love with Waheguru. Can you imagine? Gurbani is so beautiful, we should have to explain to people, they will believe. And mukh salahan mand. Even the mand, the people that are lost, and they've gone away from Waheguru, even they will start to praise Waheguru just by listening to Gurbani. Then Maharaj says, Sunae jog jugat tan ped. Jog means union. Yoga is supposed to get you to merge with the one. And jugat refers to method, the techniques of doing this jog. Tan is your body, and ped are secrets, hidden secrets.
Now, what secrets are hidden in our body? Maharaj says, by listening to Gurbani, the secrets of the techniques of yoga, of union, and the hidden secrets of the body will become aware to you. One way of understanding this is that Maharaj is telling us about Das and Dwar as well. These are the secrets of the body that Maharaj says, ki no dwar pargat kiye daswa gupt rakhaya. The Das and Dwar, at the top of our head, has been kept hidden. And by Guru's kirpa, it can be opened for us. By listening to Gurbani, because in that Shabad, Maharaj says, ki Guru dware lae pavni ekna daswa dwar dikhaya. If you come to Guru's door with love, then some of the people get blessed. They see that Das and Dwar. So by listening to Gurbani with concentration and love, we can actually achieve that secrets of the body. We can understand what the yogis do. And then Maharaj says, ki sunae sasat simrat ved. The Shastras are the Hindu texts. The Shastras, Simritis, and the Veds. Actually, there's four Veds. They're quite complicated, so other people expounded upon them in the Shastras and the Simritis. And they're Hindu books of knowledge, basically. And Gurbani is Guru's book of Guru's knowledge. Guru's Gyan is in Gurbani. And the previous Gyan that the Hindu mat had was in the Vedas. A way to understand this is actually that all the knowledge we need that the Vedas have, even if you wanted to listen to the Vedas, all the knowledge is actually in Gurbani. And it's all there. For example, yesterday we were talking in the program, ki Guruji tells us very clearly, ki Veda mein naam uttam hai, so suno nahi, so sune nahi, phire jo betaliya. In Anansar, Maharaj says, ki in the Vedas, the highest thing that's given is naam, but people don't listen to it. So therefore, they're wandering around lost. So if the essence of all of that is Naam, the second word in Tan Guru Granth Sahib Ji is Sat Naam. Guru has come to give people Naam. So Guru is actually, in one way, the essence of everything that's been taught before Guruji in both Islam, Hinduism, Buddhism. The essence of all of that and the highest mat is in Gurbani. We will get all of that just by listening to Gurbani.

After going through these two bodies of Sunni'ah, Mara starts to say, look, it's like a cycle, it goes further and further. We go higher up these bodies, the door to enlightenment. We're going up those steps. And Guruji says, ki Sunni'ah Sat Santok Gyan. We got to the point now, after understanding all this knowledge that Guruji has given us, ki we get Sat. Sat means the truth, the true one. The Akal Purakh is the truth one. When we find that Sat Naam, the truth that we're trying to find, then we get Santok, contentment. Mother tells us, ki Deho Naam Santokhiya Utre Man Ki Bhuk. That without this Naam, this Sat, we will not be quietened inside. We will not get Santok. And then Maharaj says, ki sun as sat, santok, and then gyan. The gyan is the key thing, and in Gurbani it tells us what is gyan. If you ask Gurbani, what is a gyani, Maharaj's answer is ki aap pachane bujhe soye. That's a gyani. He knows ki onu pachana, onu bujna, understands that Waheguru is here and everywhere, and also knows himself for who they really are. We knows the inside, the tat. What's inside us? When we understand what's inside us, that's Atma-gyan. Atma-gyan means spiritual knowledge. Not knowledge about how phones work, computers work, and blah, blah, blah. That's not really gyan as per Sikhi. Gyani refers to somebody who is spiritually aware of their own soul. Sat, Santok, Gyan. Then, if you look at the end of Japji, end of Guru Granth Sahib Ji, it says ki thal vich tin vastu payo sat santokh vicharo. See, same things that we mentioned there. Gurbani is trying to give us these three things. Sat, the Waheguru one, santokh, and vichar. And vichar is meant to give us gyan. When we think about that gyan, we think about it, then we can do, like Mala says ki gur ki seva sabad vichar. Even to do vichar of Gurbani is seva. Then Maharaj says, go on, he goes, Sune Atsar Ka Isnan. Now in Hinduism, they had 68 spots of pilgrimage. At is 8, Sat is 60. At Sat Ka Isnan. Obviously people went there to do Isnan. They always had a river there. And when they bathed there, they were supposed to wash off their sins. And people did this, we did this before as well, that they used to go to all these places. Some of them were there, where there was more than one river, they were considered higher. So there was two rivers joining, that was even higher than just a single river. But you're supposed to wash off your paps. And Guruji, funnily enough, gives us something very similar. He says, ki Ram Das Sarovar Nate, sab utre paap kamate. If we go and bathe in Ram Das Sarovar at Harmandir Sahib, our paps wash off as well. But what did we do then? We talked about this previously. When we go to Ram Das Sarovar, what do? We're in the Sangat and we're listening to Naam. The Naam is that place. By listening to Gurbani, we can wash off all our sins. Anything you were going to get from other tirats, you would get in Gurbani. Sunair pad pad paave maan. Actually, by listening to Gurbani, we can get the respect of jelo ki pad pad padde hagin. There's two ways to understand this pankti. We can get the respect of educated people. You might not be educated, but when you know Gurbani, and you understand about you get that sat and that gyan of Atma gyan, you're at the level that people that even are well-read will respect you because you have some knowledge about the deep soul inside. Look at the Mahapurus that come here. They might not have PhDs, but Sangat touches their feet. Says, you have Gyan, Atma Gyan. They get that respect. Another way of understanding that same Pankti is to think, dekho, look, in Waheguru's school, if we read Gurbani, if we pad Gurbani, sunay hai and pade hai, then we will get that maan in that next court, Dargevich. We will find that respect. The respect of achieving connection with our Waheguru. And then Maharaj says, ki sunae lage sahajtayan. That by listening to Gurbani, there's two ways to understand this same bhakti, that sahaj means very relaxed and very easy way. And tayan means concentration upon that Waheguru. So actually, one way of saying is that when we listen to Gurbani, our connection with our Creator, with our Waheguru, the Tyan, will very easily will be established. Like when we sit in Gurdwara, listen to Kirtan Katha, Raag Kirtan especially, it raises our soul. And very quickly we can get

And as we progress, more and more into sunya, and more of our pap comes out, more of our dukkhs comes out, Maharaj tells us ki then sunya sara guna ke gaha. Sara is an ocean, and guna are qualities, heavenly qualities, not bad qualities, good qualities. And the guna and the gaha means a very deep, deep ocean. So one way of understanding this is that we gain that ocean of deep qualities. What is the ocean of deep qualities? It's Wahiguru. The deepest ocean full of all the qualities, we find that just by sunya, sara guna ke gaha. We find that. But also Maharaj tells us that you will get the qualities. The people who are listening to Gurbani, Katha, Kirtan, Naam, Simran, and Guru's Hukam, and they understand what they're trying to follow, those people will start to get, Maharaj tells us, they will try to get those qualities of Wahiguru, like daya, like compassion. They will get nirbhaya and nirbho. They'll be fearless. We're scared sometimes, but they'll also have no bad. Na koi bari, nahi pigana. Sagal saham ko banai. Who will achieve that state, Maharaj tells us. Sunae sekh peer paat saha. Now we know that sheikh in Islam are supposed to be very spiritual, important people basically. No, they have to be spiritual, sometimes they can just be powerful people. And peer, we talked about earlier, was the holy people, Muslim holy people. And paatshah, also another Arabic word, refers to king. Kings. One way of understanding this bhakti is to say that Maharaj is telling us, you will get the honor of the same honor that the powerful people, the saintly people and the kings are trying to get. That level of respect and of power, you will get just by doing Naam Simran and listening to Gurbani. There's a story of Guru Gobind Singh Ji's time. Guru Gobind Singh Ji asked the Singhs, Singho Daso, tell me, who was the king when Kabir Ji was around? Now, Kabir Ji was before Guru Granth Dev Ji. Yeah? So at Guru Gobind Singh Ji's time, it's been over 200 odd years that this already happened. And they all started arguing about who was the king. They all started arguing. And then Mala says, Dekhya, you understand? They said, no, we don't understand. He said, look, everybody remembers Kabirji, no one remembers that king. No one remembers him. But Kabirji's remembered. He's got that respect that even the kings don't have. Kabirji nu mil gaya. Because people remember Kabirji, they don't remember the king who was around. Another way you can say is that Sheikh Peer Paat Saha. The king of the sheikhs and the peers is that Wahiguru. And we will find that Wahiguru. Sunae Sheikh Peer Paat Saha. We will find the king of those sikhs and those peers. And that is our true Wahiguru, Sacha Sahib Sajnai. That's that true king, the true emperor. And then also we can say, the next one says he, Sunae Andhe Pave Raho. That even by listening, the people that are Andhe, that are blind, they find the Raho. Raho means road. That the blind people will find the road by listening. So one way of understanding this is not like, we do believe that in Sikhi you can do miracles. Maharaj is possible is for Guru Nanak Dev Ji to do miracles, yeah? And even give the sight to the blind people.

Really, what it's referring to is us. When we're spiritually blind, we don't know about our Atma, we are andhe. Maharaj tells us ki kur kriya urjiyo sabhi jag si bhagwan ko ped na payo. The whole world is wandering around in kur kriya, in just kriya which is useless. They don't know the truth, the secrets of that Wahiguru. Sri Bhagwan ko ped na payo. And actually it says in Gurbani ki je so chanda ugve suraj chade hajar ete chanan hondya gurbin kor antar. There's pure darkness without our guru. So actually what this refers to is spiritual knowledge. If we find that spiritual knowledge, we will become enlightened by sunne'eh. And in Gurbani it tells this exact line. Maharaj says ki moti marg moti bithre andha niksyo ay jod bina jagdis ki jagat. And what that means is when they're on the road, there's loads of pearls scattered. But unfortunately, a blind person came along. Only the king. The blind person couldn't see all the pearls on the road. So what happened? Without the jyot of the Jagdish, the light of the Wahiguru, without the light of that Wahiguru shining inside its Atma Gyan, then the people just walk past all these pearls. And this human life, Maharaj tells us, is a pearl. A manas janam dulamb hai. And a hire jaisa janam. This is the hira that we have in our hands. And we can use it, Maharaj tells us, by doing, listening to Gurbani. The last bit Maharaj says is ki look, sunay haath hove asgaho. That the thing that is unachievable almost, the thing that we can't see, that comes into our hand. Haath hove asgaho. Asgaho refers to something which is almost unattainable. We can't see it, we can't smell it. That refers to Wahiguru. And one way of understanding that is Wahiguru is that thing which is unattainable. We can't see Wahiguru sometimes. We can't smell Wahiguru. We can't grab it. But sunne'e haath hove asgaho. In our hands, we can achieve. We can achieve that Wahiguru. But also, we do our hands like this. Why do we put our hands together? Because there's power in our hands as well. And even all the santamapas, they bless you with their hand as well. So the power of Wahiguru comes into our hands. That's why we sit like this. And many Mahapuritsa said, if you're going to do Ardas, put your hands together. Keep that power here and focus upon that Wahiguru. Just to finish off. Also, with Sikhi's power, with Guru's power, the things that we want to achieve, we can get as well. The things that we are looking very hard for us to get to. Now look at where the Pant is now. 84, they killed as many as they could of us. But look where the Pant is now, still in Charvikala. Because Guru's Kirpa keeps us going. Haath hove asgaho. And Maharaj has told the Khalsa Pant, this Rahu, the Pant. Pant and road mean the same thing. This Pant has been given the order, ki raj karega Khalsa. And it may seem impossible to us now. We sit in here and we think, how is Khalsa going to rule the world? But that is what has been given to us, the order. Ki raj karega khalsa and pant ki jeet. We shout those, but do we really believe it? Maharaj says ki oh thode haath vich aa jaan. Through this, if we have vishwas on our Gurbani, we follow Gurbani and sing it properly with love, and Maharaj's next words will talk about the faith and manana, but just by sunana, we can be in that state which we don't think we can get it.

So, in essence, Maharaj is telling us again and again and again that we should listen to Gurbani. We should read our part, we should listen to it while we're reading it as well, with concentration. So, all of us should take steps to learn Gurmukhi in the original form, not in Romanized. We should take steps to take Santhya, and after taking Santhya, we should do our part every day and listen to it carefully. And Maharaj will tell us later on the value of Manana. Once we heard this way, and Guru described it to us, what's the next step? Is to walk on that way. Please bless us again and again with your Sangha. Without you here, it would be very, very, very hard for us to feel inspired as well. You know, you give us blessings. So, Deho Sajana Sri Sriyam, Jo Huve, Sahish Sriyam.

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well, that's telling us, sometimes guiding us, if you don't do this, it's not good for you. And listening to that higher mind. And this week we're going to talk about Manne. Maharaj Kirpa, we'll try to get through the all four bodies on Manne. Now we can understand that in this Bani, Gurbani, Maharaj gives us a lot of wisdom, Gyan. He also tells us of a path. He shines a light onto this torch. A torch onto this path that we're going to walk. Eh Marag. Satcha Marag, they say in Gurbani. It's a Marag towards enlightenment, about spiritual enlightenment. So you could think of the road being ahead of you, but actually you could think of it being up here, going up you, to your enlightenment from the Godhead. And we also know that Tan Guru Granth Sahib Ji, apart from giving us his light and judgment, and giving us direction, is also the light of all the gurus. So actually, Tan Guru Nanak Dev Ji sitting here in the room with us right now. Hopefully I won't embarrass him with the katha of his bani. And we also know that we can go to our guru for advice. We can take hukam nama. If in our life we're a bit confused about why are we here, we need some advice, we can get hukam nama from our guru as well. But in all of that, what we see is sunya. If we can listen to that wisdom, now Maharaj starts talking about Manniya. And we'll talk about Manniya in a bit more detail. Now there's four bodies about Manniya. Manna. The first one doesn't have a dulam. It says Manne. And the rest are all Manna. So the first one is more about the person. The person who is the one who is Jira Manriya. The person who is the Manne. It's about him or her. And then after that, the next three bodies, for me, are more about the state of that person. What happens to that person, the benefits, and the experience of that person who actually starts to do Manne. Now, in one way, we talked about Gurbani, Manne being that we can accept, so the word we can use, accept Gurbani as the truth. So we can say, well, what truths are they that Guru is telling us? One truth Maharaj tells us is that reincarnation is true, that we've come on many, many lives, and this human life is the highest life. And it's very important for us to use the human life as well and not waste it. Another truth Maharaj tells us is that, look, you're separated from your true love. The Waheguru is our true love and we're separated right now. So the idea of accepting that truth as being very real and not just a fairy tale is also accepting the truth of Gurbani, the Gyan that Maharaj is giving us. And we can also understand that Maharaj tells us that God is everywhere. The Waheguru is outside us and inside us. Sab Meh Jyot. Inside every single one of us. And that Jyot has Soi. So Waheguru is inside us. And that we have the opportunity in this human life, through Agasam Dwar, through Kirpa, through following Guru's Hukam, to actually experience that Waheguru inside us. To call them inside. But also Manne can be to follow. Here we're not just talking about accepting the truth of it, but actually following it, doing it. So Maharaj says in Gurbani ke hukam manye hoye parwan ta khasme ka mahal paisi. If you man the hukam of Guruji, you will be parwan, you will be accepted in God's court. And you will get to that khasme ka mahal paisi. You will reach the palace of our husband,
or our beloved, our Lord Master, Waheguru. So we have to obey the hukam as well of Guruji. We have to have some discipline and become a follower. Sometimes people say, what is a Sikh? We say, well, a Sikh is a learner, a student. But over here, Maharaj is telling us that this person is no longer a student. They're actually a practicer. So they're a follower. You have Guru as a teacher and also Guru as our king. And we're the followers. Maharaj says, it marg challe payare gur kehya sukar kamai jiyo. If you want to walk on this path, then what the Guru tells you, earn or kam karo. Do that work that Maharaj is telling you to do. We know, we talked about last couple of parties, what should I do to get my Guru's blessings? What will he want? He wants love. And he wants us to start living that rehat of a Guru Sikh. So, there's a line in Gurbani, which is quite beautiful. Maharaj says, kis ho sevi kya jap kari? Who should I serve and what job should I do? Satguru puche jai. I went to ask my Satguru. Good question. And we asked that question. What should I do? Maharaj says, ki Satguru ka paana man le. Accept the hukam of Guru. Satguru da paana man le. Vichyo aap gabai. Lose your ego. Lose your sense of ki main karna hai, main, or home. Lose that and follow Guru. So in one way, manna can mean ki apne man nu manana. Because your mind, as is the game, Maharaj tells us, hukam ki in this sikhi, there's the manmukh and the gurmukh. And the manmukh, you see, is following his mind. So you see in this, he says, man jane, man koi. There's a man is quite an important part of this body. So actually, one understanding of this is that you can ignore your ego. What your mind tells you to do, you ignore it. And what your guru tells you to do, you do that. So every time in life we're walking around, there's going to be times where we're going to have a little bit of a conflict. There's going to be some question where you know that Guru Sahib said this, but your mind says, koi na man, do it. It's like you're driving a car and you've got the perfect GPS. When you're driving on the road, the GPS says this way is better, turn left here. But as you look down the road, it looks a bit kacha, it looks a bit dark, and all your mates are going on the motorway, that way. And you think, what? Why would I want to? It's a bit dodgy going down that road. Why don't I just follow my mates? They're going that way. Why don't I just go that way? But the GPS, you know, is perfect because it's Pura Guru, the perfect Guru. But the marg that he's giving you, he's telling you, Maharaj says, this marg of the saints is kanyo tikhi valo nikki. It's sharper than a sword's edge, khanda's edge, and thinner than a hair. So obviously when you look at it on that motorway going big that way, on the left, tiny little road, thin little road, you think, do I want to take the risk? So this is a little bit about manana. Mananu manana, follow the hukam. And we know that actually, Maharaj says in Gurbani ki, he cusses the mind sometimes. He says, man, you are an idiot. Tukare sudharnani. But also Maharaj says, ki sone man mitre pyariya. Oh, my beloved mind, my friend, mil vela eho. This is the time to meet your Waheguru. Oh, my beloved mind, this is the time to meet your Waheguru. Jab lag joban saas hai, tab lag ehtan deho. Whilst you're young, not when you're old. You know our Sikhis nowadays, for the Amritaris who are like 60 plus only, yeah, or take it 70 plus, go to Amritsar nowadays, majority of people are old. But Maharaj says, jab lag joban saas hai. Joban means to be young. While you're young, give your mind and your body to your Guru. Now, the highest level of this is obviously what Gunan Dev Ji says. Jeto prem khiran ka chao, sir tar tali gali meri aao. If you want to play this game of love, step onto my path with your head in the palm of your hands. There's even a better quote I found, just it resonated with me. It's not better or worse. Sorry to say that. What Maharaj says is ki, tan man gur pe vechya,
Mandiya Sirnal. I sold my mind and my body to my guru. Now, we can think nowadays, why tan? Why your body? Well, we know in our rehat of a guru Sikh, we're not supposed to touch alcohol. We're not supposed to touch cigarettes and drugs. But in our youth, it's quite a prevalent custom. I've been there myself. So it's nothing to be ashamed of. But Mara says, if you want to walk on this path, tan man gur pe vechya, then sir diya, wahguru, man diya sir naal. Along with my head, I also gave my mind. And there's a line from Gurbani, goes, tyage man ki matdi. Leave the mat of the mind. So actually what manne can mean is that from now on, I accept your order so much that I'm not going to listen to my lower mind, I'm going to accept your hukum. And we'll talk about this in a little while, a story about how even a Mahapurush went through the same problem about choosing between the mind and the higher mat of Guru. There's also the idea in manne of faith, of having faith, the believer. Now we know that in Gita Soila, you antar jami purkh vidate sarta man ki pure, complete and make perfect my shada, my faith in you. And we know sometimes we get the guilt trip that in our past the shaheeds, they went through a lot and they kept their faith. You can imagine, like, one thing that we asked for in our ardas, we said to Maharaj ki, give me full strength to stay by your hukum. Don't let me fall down. On that day when I'm tested, let it not be that I give up and other people get through and I fall. So, we know that if you look at Guru Angad Dev Ji, when they were Pailana, their faith in their Guru was so strong, you know, they said to them, Guru Angad Dev Ji said to Pailana, he go and shake that tree and bring some mithai down. There's not food for the Sangat, we need some prashad, go and shake the tree. Now that tree, everybody knew was a tree that would not have any fruit. Like you went to a park and there was an oak tree. And they said, shake the oak tree and get me down some fruits. You're going to say, it's not there. Honani, pohi nahi sakta. You know, they say that it can't happen. Now he said to his, he said to his sons, you go and do it. And omukarage, they said, nah, it's not going to happen. I know, my mind tells me, I know that there's nothing there. Pailana says Satapatin. I went off and did it. We also know that Pailana, when he was tested for the Gurugaddi, Guruji said, eat this dead body. And Pailana, we talked this story in the first week, Pailana said, should I start at the head or the feet? It wasn't a question of should I or shouldn't I. It was where should I start from. But when he saw that it was Prashad, he didn't think, let me eat. As we would have thought, Prashad, yeah, I got saved, it's not a dead body. He said, he offered it to everybody there. Baba, you know, his sons were there, and Babuddha Ji was there, and they said, Vandake Shako is a hukum of Guruji as well. And he shared before he even ate himself. That's why he was given the Gurgati, and they became Tan Guru Angad Dev Ji. So a little bit of this is actually giving your head, and we see that with the Panch Pyare, they kept their faith. Even in some kind of crazy environment, when Tan Guru Gobind Ji is standing up with a sword, saying, give me your head, phir bhi, they gave their head. So when we talk about manne, there's all these things going in, faith, belief, and the ego. And it's quite nice that there's a pori, I found a pori, which talks about this a lot. And the pori, Mara says, sa seva kiti safar hai, jit satguru ka man manne. Now, manne means also to be happy. Kisi na khush karana, manana. You know, win over someone. Like we say, ki if your girlfriend or your wife, they rusagi, you say, unu manalo. So, man nu manana towards the guru. And it says here, ki that seva is safal, is fruitful, which Satguru ka man manne, that the guru is happy with you. In that seva, the guru gets happy with you. That's a good seva to do.

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So, Satguru ka paana manneya, tin chadi chabagan vanne. They get their love for Waheguru increases fourfold. 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

Like it's sukkah, it's sukkah sukkah mine. 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And then paani panda a little bit. And then andro, beads, comes up and it's like green. We talked about this last time. Ki Mara says, ki, what is it to make a human being flower when Mara can make the whole

So now we've understood that Maharaj wants us to take our mind and stop listening to the mind and get the mind to listen to the Guru. That's Manne. Jo Manne Gya. And not that, oh, Manne Bhi Gya. On top of that, they started to shed their ego and they embraced love for Waheguru. And when they started to embrace love, they started to love Sikhi. And the next bit of this is interesting because in these four bodies, Guru Kirpa Maharaj gives us a bit of a guidance as what to do next. Once we sold our mind to our Guru, asi man gaye ki bani sachi hai, we listen to it, we got the understanding, Upadesh Guru, then we start following him. Maharaj says ki, aisa naam niranjan hoi, jeko man jaane man koi. So I'm going to just talk about this bit first before we go into the manne. Because in many ways, every body has it at the end. So we can understand some of the reasoning behind it. Now, aisa means such, aisa. Naam, we know, means Waheguru's name. Now, niranjan means pure. Because anjan is dark. You know the sugurma jana handa hai on the eyes. So without any dark, without any blemish, pure, niranjan. Aisa naam niranjan hui, jeko man jane man koi. Now the first man is man with a little chand on top. That means it's referring to this manne, accepting, not man as in the mind. Now, jeko is if someone. We see here man, we talked about it, is to follow. Is to put it into practice and to sell our mind to our Guru. Then he says, man jane. Now jane is in there. Jane in Punjabi means to know something. Guru is telling us that listen, the naam is so pure. Aisa naam niranjan hoi. The naam is so pure, it's like a bath of purity. Because now his naam is so pure, there's a great katha I heard from a Baba on a YouTube, it's great YouTube. And he said ki, dekho gud gud kende, gud nahi milda, mitha nahi honda. You can sit there with a cup of tea, and you can say gud gud gud gud gud gud gud, and the cup of tea will not get sweeter. But naam is such an amazing thing. By saying Waheguru, Waheguru, Waheguru, you can get Waheguru. Nothing else in this world comes to you, and you can have it for free just by you calling it. But Waheguru is so amazing that by calling Waheguru, we can get Waheguru. Guru says in Bani ki nao tera nirankar hai, nae laiye, narak na jaiye. The naam is so amazing that by taking naam, we don't go to narak, the lower hells. But also Maharaj says ki aapine aap saajyo, aapine rachyo nao. You made yourself, Waheguru, you made yourself. Aapine aap saajyo, you made yourself. And aapine rachyo naam. And you made the naam. And then, dui kudra saajye, kar ascendit ho jao. That you second, after making yourself and your name, then you made this world. And you're sitting in this world and enjoying it. So the naam is so amazing, it purifies us. We become niranjan by saying the naam. We become purified. It's an experience that we have. And then, man jane. First we man it, and then we jane. We know it. Because the experience is what Sikhi Sana tells us. It's not just about having faith, it's about experiencing Waheguru inside us. It's kind of like making the Gurbani become real. Gurbani is real, obviously, as Bani. But we, the good Sikhs, the followers of that Bani, have to make it real inside us. It has to go inside us, then become Pargat outside us. And you know, they say in Sikhi, on the red side, that they say that Sikhi is all about stability. Stability about taking bit of both. Not going too far into one end, too far down the other end. So there's three things that we can talk about in terms of stability. Ki Bani Bana. That's two wings, and the good Sikh is that bird in between. So you've got Bani on the one side, making you pure on the inside. But then you've got the Bana helping you. The outward look, it helps you. And we talk about this in a little while,
why does the outward look help a good stick? But the stability of having both those things are very helpful, because a bird can fly really well with two wings. It can't fly too well with just one wing. Also, they say seva simran. Do a bit of seva and then do simran as well. Do both. One without the other, you're not helping people. Or you're doing too much seva, but you're not doing any simran. Another one is sangat and pangat. We're here in the Gurdwara now. It's an amazing thing for the Gore. If you tell somebody, you know, we have this thing called a Gurdwara, and there's meditation there. They won't be surprised by that. You say, we've got free food there. And they're surprised by that. Every day free food. And they go, well, only on Sundays, right? No. Okay, so lunchtime? No. So what? Breakfast, lunch, evening? No, not just that. The whole day, turn up whenever you want and there's food available. Every day. And they say, what, only on special months? No. The whole year. Sikhi's got no special days, no special months. Every day the Gurdwara is open to you to do Simran and to do Seva, to do Sangat, to do Pangat, and for you to have Bana and have Bani. Sikhi's day in, day out. So Maharaj says, ki, Aisa Naam Niranjan Hoi. When we know it inside us, then it comes outside us. And there's a line from Gurbani Maharaj says, ki, Dillo Mohabbat Jin Sei Sachya Jin Man Hor Mukh Hor Se Kaande Kachya. So it's about inside true love. True love. And you know it. It's not something that someone has to tell you, ki Waheguru is true or not. You know. So we'll sing this bit, the last line, do a bit of Simran, then we'll go to the four bodies.

जे को मन न जाने मन कोई फिलॉसफर मन कोई. He's talking about there's very few of these people that can achieve this, Maharaj says. Maharaj says ki there's very few of these people that can achieve this. The people that can actually man jaane man koi. And what happens in those people? Those vidle kei ke. What happens in their mind? Maharaj says, a lovely line from Anand Sahib. Maharaj says ki sadgurta paya sahaj siddhi man vajiya vaadaiya. The person who achieves that, the Satguru inside, what do? In their mind, they're saying, wow, wow, vadaiya, vadaiya, I'm so lucky, I'm so lucky. Vaigur Satguru Sikh ko naam tan de, Gur ka Sikh vad paagi hai. The Guru Sikh is saying, oh, I am so lucky, my Guru is giving me naam, I am so lucky, and he's thanking Vaigur all the time, ki mainu naam milia, mainu naam milia. Wow. They don't go around telling everybody, obviously, but they keep it to themselves, but they're thanking Guru all the time. They're not a kirtkana. They're not people who are shying away from saying thank you. They're actually all the time saying thank you, thank you. Now, the next bit Maharaj says, ki manne ki gat kahi na jaye. Now we can understand that it's not just about belief, because we know about belief. This, the manne ki gat kahi na jaye, the inner state of that person, jera man gaya, we can't say it. How can we explain the inner state of that person that is basically a bhagat? They've become a bhagat now. They've realized this love inside them of Vaheguru. They've earned Guru Shabad. And they've now, their mind, if you say man jaane man koi, the full body of this is talking about ki your mind is following the pure name. The naam becomes your guru. Your guru becomes your naam. You see, it's like we say in Gurbani, Satguru and Satnam. Yeah, we have Satguru and Satnam. You can swap the two. So many times you can say Satnam or Satguru. They swap. So the Sat is important. And that Sat we talked about is the eternal Sat. That Vaheguru. That Vaheguru is the only Sat there. And then, we understand that Guru gives us Naam. Which is why they swap around. Guru actually gives us Naam. Now, because we can't understand the state of that person, we can't explain it, Gurbani tells us a little line from Japji Sahib. Maharaj says, Sunya manya, mankita pao. They listen, they follow, and in their love, in their mind, they get love. Mankita pao. Pao is love. Then, antargat tirath manna. See, inside, they wash. They wash at that tirath. And then we understand ki niranjan means to be pure. He's talking about the same concept. And there's a line from Gurbani which really blew me away. Maharaj said ki, har pagat, har ka pyar. Har pagat, pagti, not pagat. Har pagti, but it's a sihari, but it's on Gurbani. When you pronounce it, you say pagat. That's why you need to learn Gurbani. Because where there's sihari, we don't have to say it. We don't pronounce it, but it's there. It means something. Har pagat, har ka pyar hai. The pagti of Vaheguru is love of Vaheguru. So if you love Vaheguru, you do Pagti. You don't just do Pagti. Sorry. Not that, the other way around. You can't just say, I love Vaheguru and do nothing about it. That's what Guru is saying. If you love Vaheguru, you will do Pagti. So inside us, we start doing Pagti. And Maharaj says, if you try to explain this gut, the inner state of that person, you will regret it. Jeku kahe piche pachtai. Pachtai means to regret. So, describing the state of that person is impossible. And in Gurbani, it says ki, gunge ki mithyai. It's the mithyai of the person who is mute. They can't actually speak. So they just go like this. Mmm. It's nice. They can't say anything else. There's, when we talk about explaining the happiness, there's a modern analogy we can use. Something like this. A friend gave it to me yesterday. He said, okay, listen, I could describe an aeroplane to you, all the controls, I could describe you how it goes up, everything. But the experience of flying the aeroplane is very different from actually sitting in the aeroplane and looking at the controls. So Gurbani is a bit like that. Gurbani is showing us the path, but until we do Naam Japana, until we start purifying ourselves with the name,
We're just talking about it. We haven't actually sat in the aeroplane and flown anywhere. We just took theoretical flying lessons. Now the next line, Maharaj says, Kagad Kalma Likhanhar. So when they were talking to the Sidhs, and the Sidhs were saying, Ki, what are you trying to make? Maharaj says, I'm trying to make Gurmukhs. We talked about the last line of that previous body we read, that it's Gurmukhi. This way is a Gurmukh way. Maharaj is trying to create Gurmukhs, and he talks about the Gurmukhs with the Sidhs. And they go, what is the state of that Gurmukh? They go, I can't tell you the state of that Gurmukh. But they go, can you write it down? Maharaj says, no. Kagad kalam na likhanhar. I can't write it. There's no such paper where I could write the ustak of that Gurmukh. There's no such pen. And there's no such person that can write it. It has to be experienced. Manne ka behkare vichar. The person who is the Gurmukh, that Bhagat, what did they do? They sit in contemplation of Vaiguru. O bas amrit vela sach nao vadiyai vichar. They just sit in there, happy, doing vichar and Vaiguru. And we, as Gursikhs, we should sit with those Bhagats. We should sit with those people that are Gurmukhs and do vichar with them.

Mara says, ki manne surt hove man buddh. Now it's the estate, it's manne with dulam. Manne surt hove man buddh. Consciousness is surti. When we talk about our state of our consciousness, that's being aware. Now, the buddh, man, we know man is our mind. Surt hove becomes man buddh. Now, buddh can be meaning our wisdom, the level of wisdom that we have. Or we can be aware of our mind and what is thinking. So one way we can say this is actually we become aware of the mind. They say this in Buddhism because it comes from the Buddha or Buddha. Buddha was all about being always aware. And in Buddhism they call it mindfulness. Being aware of the mind. What is the mind doing? What is it thinking? Is it thinking about the kaam, krodh, lobh, moh, ahankar? Or is it thinking about Waheguru? So we can think that actually what this is talking about is by doing manne, by actually doing bhakti, becoming a mannanwala of Gurbani and of Guru, then we actually start to get awareness of our mind and what it's doing. Manne sagal pavan ki sudh. Now pavan can mean all the planets and all the stars and all the galaxies. So the person who's doing manne, the person who's a pure follower, who's earning the Guru's ways and the Guru's teachings, that person starts to become aware even of other planets and other states and dimensions. We can use bhavan to even mean our own mental state when we're sleeping, when we're awake, when we're doing bhakti and different times. So we start to become aware of our mind even when we are sleeping. And there's a line Guru Gobind Singh Ji says, he don't even go and think of a pari istri, even in your dream. Now we think, how can we control our dreams? Because the dreams go wherever they want to. Maharaj tells us that as we start to go into Sikhi, as you really start to follow the hukam, pana manneya, then we start to get awareness of our mind at all times. That's why you say ki art pahed. That we think about Waheguru 24 hours a day. You would have seen this in Gurbani translations. How does it work? We sleep as well. But the mind starts to become awake in all of those times. Then Maharaj says, manne mohe chota na khai. That the person who is mannanwala, that person, they don't get blows on their face. Mohe chota na khai. It's a little line about this. We can think about this as being blows in the face. But we also know that the Khalsa way is to be a warrior. So you're gonna face blows. So what is this talking about? And actually he's talking about ki, you don't get dog dishonored in this world. There's a lovely story here about Baba Harnam Singh, we talked about before, Sekaneya. One day he was walking, after being a bhagat as well, he was walking and it was a hot day. And if you don't know, if you've been in Punjab, you know that there's ganna growing everywhere when they have the field, sugar cane. And he thought, such a hot day, I'd love to have some ganna. You know when you're walking along and you just rip it up and you chew it and spit it out. It's quite a nice feeling, you know? And even in this hot day in summer, in Amritsar, they have ganna ras right outside Darbar Sahib. People like drinking it. So he thought to himself, let me have some. Then he thought, hold on, I'm stealing from this guy, this farmer. There's thousands of it, but he thought to himself, he is still stealing. I shouldn't. But the mind was saying, go on, it's alright. No one will ever know. There's no one here. As he walked further, he thought, but hold on, I'm a good Sikh. People respect me as a good Sikh. But what if I actually followed and did this? What could happen to me? People will say that Harnam Singh, he is this follower of Sikhi. He tells people about Naam, but actually, he's a thief stealing sugarcane. He said to himself, I'm not going to listen to you. My mind, whatever happens, I'm not going to steal this because it could be bad for me. As he went further down, suddenly he saw the owner of that field coming out, Uttam Singh. He comes out holding some broken bits. And he says fatih to him, to Baba Harnam Singh. He says, you know Baba Harnam Singh, I was lying here waiting. Because there's a guy who's been coming to my field, stealing sugarcane, and actually throwing the broken pieces in the middle of the field to taunt me as if I'm stealing your sugarcane. And I was waiting here. If I was going to catch him, I was going to take him to village center and shame him in front of everybody. Baba Harnam Singh, imagine what he went through. He's thinking,
And then he said to him, so good that you're here, Babaji. I want to ask a few questions about Gurmat. He goes, come and sit down with me. Let's have some ganna. And let's have a chat about Gurbani. Baba Hanam Singh, he's thinking, here I was about to become the person that would have been got done for all the thieving that had happened. And here I am, by listening to my guru, by manning my guru's bani, here I'm being given it for free. So there's a line that he talked about in his kahani, and he said here, it's from Gurbani. Says, kavan kavan nahi patriya, tumri patit. Says to the mind, who has not fallen by having faith in you, O mind? Everybody has fallen. Because a man is murak. It says later on, because man kuthar, tera nahi bisas, tu maha udmada. O my mind, you are, no faith is to be placed upon you. Tera nahi bisas. Like we said, vishwash. Tera nahi bisas, tu maha udmada. You are a drunkard. You can get enticed by anything and you will follow it to the end. Like we said in the beginning, Guru tells us that this mind, O Rajdani, Deho Naam Santokhiya, O Tre Man Ki Puk. That's the only thing that's going to solve the puk of the mind is Naam. Nothing else will solve it. So you can understand this, that actually this is about Mukke Ni Khane, Muhi Chota Na Khane. Then Maharaj says, Ki Manne Jam Ke Saath Na Jaan. That if we become followers and believers in Gurbani, then we won't even go with the Jamduts. Jam ke saath na jaye. The Jamduts are the angels of the king of the underworld, the king of Taramraj. He's going to get us at the end. And he sends these people to catch you. And he says, Maharaj says, Jera Gursikh hai ga, who becomes a Bhagat Banda, the Jam do not even catch him and take him.

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And to get past, Maharaj says, you won't face any obstacles. What does that mean? Actually, Maharaj says in Gurbani, that Thir kar baiso har jan pyari, Satguru tumre kaaj sawari. That if we follow this path, actually Guruji makes it easy for us. He comes and helps. We think, oh, I'm

We're going to lose out because our mind shows us that road, which looks big and well-travelled with loads of cars on it. And that good sikh road looks a bit small and untravelled and a bit unsure. Then Mara says after that, ki manne patasyon paragat jai. So I just want to tell you a little, we haven't got enough time. Manne patasyon paragat jai. The person who mans this bani, this hukam, and follows Guru's hukam, that person goes with respect when they leave. Pat. Pat means honor. Now we know that Gurbani says ki tirat tapatayata dana jeko pave til kaman. That all these things, washing at pilgrimage, doing money, giving away, all these things that we do, Maharaj says ki you get this much, a mustard seed worth of respect from it. However, if we follow Gurbani, Maharaj says, if you man a guru's hukam, patsyo paragirjai. You go with respect. And we know, if we even talk about Guru Tegh Bahadur Ji, it says in Gurbani, ki, that Guru Gobind Singh Ji says, ki, the whole world was going, oh no, Guru Tegh Bahadur Ji passed away. What was the Swarg doing? What was the people in the angels in heaven, what were they doing when Guru Tegh Bahadur Ji left from here to heaven? It says, jai, jai, jai, Sur Log. That the heavens were shouting, jai, jai, jai, Tan Guru Tegh Bahadur Ji is coming. And also it says, ki, manne, mag na challe panth. Now we talked about this before, mag actually means the wrong path. Mag na challe panth. We don't follow the path of duality. Now we said before, that Sikhi is a path of balance. Bani, bana, seva, simran, sangat, pangat, and naam, japana, kirt, karni, and vanke, shakana. These things are like balance. You got a tripod, it needs balance. You got a bicycle, it needs two wheels. We have to do all of these. And what happens is, when we start following Sikhi, we don't go on the path that's the wrong path. And Maharaj keeps us inside the right path. Then it says, ki, manne, tarm seti sanband. That the sanband needs to be tied to something, to be connected to something. And tarm, we know in Gurbani, refers to morality and justice. There's two ways of understanding this one body, this one panti. Maharaj says that on the one side, the good Sikh follows the right path, justice, morality. They don't walk away from that. Even if it's hard, even if you have a kirpani, you think, you know what, I don't have to interfere here. Maharaj says, no, the good Sikh is tied to dharam. Not to a religion sometimes, but to dharam, the right thing to do. But also, there's this thing that good Sikhs stick to their dharam, the khalsa dharam, the Sikhi dharam. They don't just convert out because someone put a knife to their neck. They go, lalo, I'll give you my head, but you won't take my Sikhi. Sir jave, ta jave, meri Sikhi, siddhik na jave. E gur sikha ne kitaya. They did this. In our history, so amazing. But how did they do this? We always say how they talked about this, but we know that they did this because o manage sikhe. Inside, they had sunya, manya, mankita, pao, and antargat. Inside, they washed in that tirath.

Nirvana says, Manne Pavah Mokh Dwar. O Gursikha, if you accept this, if you follow this Shabad, and you accept Gurbani, I'll give you what you want, I'll give you Mukti. Mukti is a door of salvation is available to you. But the Sikh doesn't want the door of salvation. The Sikh goes ki, Raj na chao, Mukht na chao, Man Preet Charan Kamalari. The Sikh goes, just let me love your feet, Vaheguru, I don't even want this Mukti. But Maharaj, I'll give it to you anyway. It comes free, alongside your love. Then Maharaj says, ki, listen, Manne Parvare Sadhar. Not only, Guru Sikh, I know you love your family, not only if you follow this path, Maharaj says that he will not only save you, but he will save your family as well. It says in Gurbani that we can take our family with us. It says, Oye aap chute parvar siyon, tin piche sab jagat chutai. Not only will you be saving yourself, you'll be saving your family. And nowadays in Guru Sikh families, and Sikhi families, Punjabi families, when somebody gets into Sikhi, they think, oh no, what's going to happen to him? Ida biyani hona, ida oni hona, we're not going to get him married off. Maharaj says, listen, if one person in your family becomes a Guru Sikh, he'll take all of you. We should be saying, go on, become a Guru Sikh. If I can't do it, you do it, I'll go with you. We think in the wrong way. We've got the wrong end of the stick. We think save him from Guru Sikhi, we should be saying, Maharaj, save him and save me with him. Or her. Maharaj says, ki, listen, be the example for your family as well. When you become a Guru Sikh, become that Pao Pagat Karni Sadai. Become that humble person and become that loving person so they think, wow, I want to be like him. Become the inspiration for your family as well. Living Sikhi is a prachar sometimes. Then Maharaj says, Manne Tare Tare Guru Sikh. The Guru Sikhs, not only do they swim themselves across this ocean, this worldly ocean, if you want to swim across, Maharaj says, if you become a Guru Sikh, you will swim across. But also, you will help others swim across. Tare, tare. You will not even tare yourself, you will help others swim across. But also, you see, this Guru Sikh is a Sangat. Sangat is what Guru is saying here. In the Sangat, not only will the Guru Sikhs themselves get enlightened, other people will come along and get enlightened as well. Sikhi ate sangati par bhram kar namaskarya. The Sikhi and the Sangati, they come together and they say to Waheguru, namaskar. Minai Gurbani, it says ki, I mil Guru Sikh, I mil tu mere Guru ke pyare. You're the beloved of my Guru, come together and meet. And then Maharaj says, manne nanak pavena pikh. Listen, oh, manwala person, that person is a follower and a believer in Gurbani. Maharaj says that you will not fall into poison. Pit is poison. Now one way we can understand that in this life, by staying away from kaam, krodh, lobh, moh, ahankar, by staying away from alcohol, drugs, and all these things, we won't fall into poison. But also Maharaj says that in your next life, when we leave this earth, we won't leave with our Mari Karam, which says in Gurbani, ki BJ Bik Mange Amrit. We won't be sowing Bik in the ground, we'll be sowing Naam. When you grow a tree, Sasangaji, you plant a seed, but you get back a tree.

says very clearly, he says he's looked. 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If you don't plant God's name right now, what will you eat in the future? There's going to be nothing there, because you didn't plant it. So as a Guru Sikh, we all have to follow Guru. Guru Das Sikh. You can't be a Sikh of anybody else. You're a disciple. You have to have a Guru. And a Guru Das Sikh is what you have to be. Nothing else. You can't say, I'm not a good Sikh, I'm just a Sikh. There's no such thing. So, Purna Chukka Maaf Karniya. We just follow our Guru, Sunana and Manana. We'd all be blessed. Wow.

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from Wahiguru. And then Maharaj talked about the fall of sunya and then manna. Now Maharaj comes to the body after that. Now we know in this one is panch, and we'll talk about this in a little while, but there's a little shabad that Maharaj gives in Gurbani. Guru Sahib says, Jin Shabad Guru Sun Manneya Tin Mantyaya Har Soy. So the person who listens to Shabad Guru listens and then man accepts and walks upon that. Tin Mantyaya Har Soy. That person meditates upon Wahiguru. The next part, Andil Fakti Rakya Mantan Nirmal Hoy. So that person, when they start acting and living that hukam, living the Guru's bhajan, they start meditating upon Wahiguru, they start becoming purified from inside, nirmal. Kuda ranku sambhaka vinis chaye dukh roi. Maharaj says, look, this world is kuda. And it's just like if you have dye that washes off very easily. Put it in water, it gets dye, take it out, wash it off, it's gone. Maharaj says the earth is like that, Maya is like that, it's kudarang, it will wash off very quickly. As soon as we pass away, it disappears. There's not, and all the memory that we had of this world goes. But you will cry, binis jaye dukharoi, will cry in the pain, thinking, oh no, everything I valued is gone. Then Maharaj says, ki jis andar naam pargas hai, o sada sada thir hoi. Jede andar naam hai ga, who's got that Wahiguru's name shining inside, who's listened and followed Guru's hukam and has become pure inside, and Naam has come to sit inside them, that person is forever steady where they are. Everybody else cries, basically, Maharaj is telling us. Then Maharaj says, ki, eho janam padharat paaye kya? You've already achieved this janam padharat. People say, I'm not lucky enough. Maharaj says, you're already lucky. You already got the human birth. People don't think you're not lucky, you're doubly lucky. Your human life is beautiful, you've got this chance, and you're sitting in Tan Guru Nanak Dev Ji's own court. Kaljug mein, the avatar of Kaljug has come here, and we're sitting in Maharaj's own azuri. Har naam na chete live lai. Maharaj says, even if you had this beautiful human life, but you didn't remember Harida naam, you didn't remember Chaitanya Gita, you didn't get in love, and Maharaj says, look, pag khisse, khisi hai, rehna nahi. They're going to grab you and they're going to take you out of this world. It's going to go away from under you, Maharaj says. Agge thaur na paai. And you will not have a place to sit ahead. So it's a bit of a stick here. Maharaj says, ki, marna maula marna. Pi kartaru darna. Be scared, we're going to die. Maharaj, a bit of truth, Maharaj gives, you're going to pass away. Let's make this human life fruitful. And then Maharaj says, ohi vela hath na aavei ant gaya pachtaye jis nadar kare so ubre har se ti livlai. This time is going to pass away. It's going to go hath na aavei. This very important time we have here upon the earth with our human life to listen and then man. And this body that we're going to go into now is a bit of a summary on what's happened with sunya and then manya.
the level that we get to, Mala says, Se upare har se ti lirlai. Those people fall in love with Waheguru and they are saved. And also you can understand that we talk now about Guru's hukam. Sunya of Guru's hukam, of Guru Gurbani. Manya of Guru's hukam and Gurbani. But there's also a question that sometimes comes up, ki, what about Waheguru's hukam? I've accepted Guru's hukam, I'm following it, but things are still going to happen that you didn't expect. It's not going to be all rosy. And we've seen even this week, the people in the Gurdwara, they listen to a khand paath, they matha take, and they got shot. And they died in a Gurdwara. So we think, if you do Sikhi, you're going to have a perfect life. However, what do we do when somebody gets killed in the Gurdwara, when they're listening to paath? And that's Waheguru's hukam. So there's Guru's hukam, which we have to follow, but there's also Waheguru's hukam that's going on anyway, all around us. And in this body, it talks a little bit about now Waheguru's hukam as well. And you can see that the next four bodies of Japji Sahib, 16, 17, 18 and 19, at the end of them, there's always one thing. Jyotu Dupave Sai Palikar Tu Sada Salamat Nirankar. And we'll talk about that later on. A lot of this is about the hukam of Waheguru. It's letting us understand that not only do we have to follow Guru's hukam, we also have to accept Waheguru's hukam. And it will come up in this body. So, Guruji starts off with in this body, ki panch parvan, panch pardhan, panche paveh dargeh man, panche soh hai dar rajan, pancha ka gur ek tehan. So there's five different states given of these panch. Now, panch can mean those that are the supreme, those chosen ones that actually live this hukam. They listen to Guru's hukam, sunake manya. Those people that have that love for Waheguru, and they started to, as I said, Maharaj is saying in the Gurbani, they started to wash themselves inside. Those people, Maharaj is giving, explaining their situation in the first five lines. Maharaj says, ki, those people who do this, they are parvan. Those panch are parvan. Parvan means that they are accepted in Waheguru's court. So when they go there, it's imagine the door is there, and there's a guy by the door, and he's saying, you can't come in, you can't come in, you can come in. They've been accepted. Or parvan hai gaye, they've been accepted. And we can understand that Maharaj has come to make our human life acceptable to Waheguru, that we get in. That's Guru's job. Give us the mat that we can actually make this human life suffer, and we can become parvan in that court. And there's lines in Gurbani that says, Hukam maniye bove parvan tha khasme ka mehal paisi. That if we accept Guru's hukam and we live his hukam and we man it, then we become parvan and we get into that court and we become parvan there. Jamala says ki panch pardhan. Now pardhan, obviously we all know in Gurdwara they've all got pardhans nowadays, yes. And the word pardhan comes from the leader, the agu, the person at the front. They're respected people, they're naturally at the front. Mara says those people that are living this hukam, sunakya manakya, they become pardhan. In fact, if you look in our panth, the people that sunakya manesige, we made them the pardhans as well. We put them at the front. There was always a natural selection. Even the panch fyare, when we look at someone like Sardar Kapoor Singh, who became Nawab Kapoor Singh, he was given Nawabi. But the panth chose him, said, you will be the pardhan of the panth. And he said, only if I'm allowed to keep up my seva of washing the kode and clean the kode of the sangat and of the guru. He said that if I could keep my seva, I'll be the pardhan. He didn't want to have pardhangi, and he said that the panch pyare have to accept that me as their servants, they have to give me the nawabi, not the Mughal king. And Baba Deep Singh was one of those panch that gave him the nawabi and they accepted him as being the pradhan of the panch. Now, there's a lot of lines in Gurbani that talk about this next bit. Panche paveh dargeh man. That those people who follow, listen and earn, they also get respect in God's court.
when they go into that dargah, dargah of the Creator, they get respect. Now Gurbani talks about this a lot. And now the two talks I found, they're very interesting, because this week we've been thinking about what happened in America quite a lot. It's been all over Facebook, all over the Sikh channels, people worrying. And also there's been a lot of interest in our Panth. Now this is interesting. Now Imara says, Gur Prasadi Jane Mehman Takish Dargay Paveman. Mara says, Guru Parasadi, by Guru's grace, you know yourself to be a mehman, a guest. That this life is just like a, you know, like you come to Purana Dikad. You just come to someone's house for a visit. You don't just put your feet up, put the TV on and think you're going to sleep the night. You think, I'm going to go home back to my own house at the end of this night. So you live like a guest, you don't live like a resident. Mara says, Guru Parasadi Jane Mehman. We know ourselves as the guest. Another line, Mara, same thing. Asa mansa jale tu hoy reho mehman. Burn your desires. Asa mansa. Burn them. Oh, you burn them. Hoy reho mehman. Live like a guest. And then, Satgur ke paane pi chale ta darge paaveman. Live with the Guru's hukam and then you will get respect in that God's court. So actually Guru is telling us again and again that our way of living should be like a guest. We shouldn't take this world or this life too seriously. Treat it like a guest. When you go to someone's house, you don't just have a tantrum, throw stuff around. You treat it with respect. We treat your family with respect. We look after people around us. We live in the world. We earn. We do all these things. But one thing we don't do is get too comfortable and forget the Waheguru. The Mala says ki marna mola marna pi kartaro darna. Just remember that we are going to pass away and this life is just a phase. It's a phase to something greater. So that if we live it, we'll earn that greatness. Darge pave man. We'll earn the respect. When we leave here, we won't go there like with our face blackened. Mara says, some people go with their face blackened. In the pins, in Punjab in the old days, when someone did something wrong and they wanted to disrespect them, they used to put them on a kachar, a donkey, and put boot polish and stuff all over their face, put a jute dahar around their neck like they won something, you know, like a har full of shoes, and they should parade them to the town. And Guru is giving us that idea. That don't become that, get respect. In that throne of Waheguru, have some respect. How? Through Naam. And in fact, in our Sikhi, if you look at our Panth, we respect those people that actually live Sikhi above and beyond the minimum. We didn't respect the Banda, the minimum. The minimum person, okay, maybe he got through, but he didn't get respect. And look at a couple of lines we can think about. Look at Paitaru Singh. Paitaru Singh, he didn't just say, okay, cut my head off. He said, no, scalp me. Don't cut my hair. He went to the extent, not just of losing his head, but he went to the extent of having himself scalped first before dying. We look at, today I was reading a story of Tan Pai Mani Singh. Pai Mani Singh, it starts to get chopped here at the wrist. And he said, no, start there. And the Bichara, the guy who was going to chop him, Anudukh ho gaya. He goes, who am I killing? I'm killing myself actually. I'm killing this guy. He's already free. I'll be killing myself. Because he's chopping him here, not here. Pai Mani Singh had won that battle already before the guide even started. We look at Pai Kanhaiya Ji. Pai Kanhaiya Ji, he doesn't think about just serving the minimum of the Sangat, of the people that are six. He thinks to serve everybody. And we respect him. And last time, when we did the podies about Maniya and Sonia, we were talking about ki, if you just say Waheguru's name once, what can happen to us? And we took that story about Ajamal Papi. And Ajamal Papi, how he said Narayan, Narayan to his son in the last moment, and he remembered Waheguru, and he said Narayan to Waheguru, and he got saved. And okay, by one time he said Waheguru, he got saved. But did he get that respect of the Panch?
He may have got in, but did he get that massive respect that we would get from following this sikhi? And actually, somebody said to me, that's not a good example to give. Why give that example? We will just wait to the last day to say Wahguru once and think we're going to get in. And I thought to myself, but who do we respect in sikhi? We don't respect the people that at the last moment said Wahguru. You know, we have a lot of people in our panth that take Amrit, and it's good that they take Amrit, but they take it when they're in their retirement, and they're actually scared people are going to pass away. You know, Amrit Sanchars are full of 70, 80 year olds. But Sikhi is telling us, you take it when you're young, like Baba Zoravar Singh, Baba Fateh Singh, like Baba, you know, all the Char Sahibs are there, Ajit Singh, Jujar Singh. They took it when they were young. And they gave their life when they were young, and we respect their people. And I thought to myself, there's a story actually of Bhagat Prahlad that can teach this. Prahladji, he was doing a lot of bhakti. And his father, Harnaka, didn't want him to do bhakti of Waheguru. He wanted him to do bhakti of him. Because he had a var. And he got this var that made him invincible to nearly everybody. Because of that boon that he got to be invincible, he got everybody to worship him as if he was a king. As if he was God. And he kept offering his son money to not do bhakti. He said to him, you know what? Don't do bhakti, I'll give you half my kingdom. And you know what Prahlad thought to himself? He thought, by doing 1 week of bhakti, I got offered half a kingdom. Because what if I did 2 weeks of bhakti? What would I get then? And he did some more. So the sikhi is looking for that person that goes above and beyond. We don't want the person just does the minimum. Sikhi is hard. It's a tough, tough way. But we should not be trying to get away with the minimum. We should be trying to do the maximum. And the Maharaj tells us, ki puran hoye hamari asa, tor bhajan ki rahe pe asa. So don't think in terms of minimum. Think in terms of what would I do if I did panj baniya and Guru is blessing me. What if I did 10? If I did 10 Waigurus or 10 minutes of simran, what would I get if I did 20? And just like we plant a tree in the ground, every extra tree you plant brings you back so many more fruit. So every extra little thing we do for our Guru gives us back so much more fruit we can't even imagine. Sometimes you see a fruit tree, it's got hundreds of fruit all over it, and you think it started from one seed. That's like our simran. And our rehat, when we do extra, we get tons more for it. Maharaj then goes on to say, ki panche soho hedar rajan. That those panch, those people, are actually beautiful in God's court. They're beautiful. Now, today's society is actually very materialistic. So Guru is saying, on the one side, we can take this to mean that those people are respected in the courts of earthly kings. Soho hai dar rajan. Earthly kings. And it's true. Even earthly kings nowadays respect spiritual people. You can see that now. Even if you're a poor person, but you are very holy, even the people who are kings will come and talk to you and ask for your advice. They don't want to offend the Creator. But another way to understand this is that in Waheguru's court, they'll be beautiful. If we look at our society, we stress beauty of the outward form. And Guru is telling us that those people that listen and follow hukam, they're the beautiful ones. When they get into that court of Waheguru, they'll be beautiful. Not the ones that, you know, spend an hour a day looking smart and spend their whole day thinking, what do I look like? What do I look like? That kind of outward focus doesn't help. There's a couple of lines about this. Maharaj says, Kappada roop sohavana, chhad duniya andar javana. Because the outside form might be beautiful, but actually you need to chhad duniya andar javana. Manda changa apana apehi kita pavana. That good and bad you will have to receive. If you don't do good, you will only receive the bad that you did. And the last line of this, Maharaj says, ki nanga dojag chalaya ta dise khara daravana. That when you leave, if you don't take naam with you, all this other stuff that you looked after, your body outside, it will leave you. You won't take it with you, then ta dise khara daravana. You look scary. You will have gone really scary. That your outward form might look beautiful now, but there you look like a demon. And people are scared of you. Don't let me go near this person. There's a bit of a
real truth here, Maharaj is telling us. That what is true beauty? And Maharaj says in Gurbani, Suhapata Suhagani Jamman Lehe Satanam. That person is beautiful. That person is a beautiful bride. Jine Man Lehe Satanam. You know, Man Leya Satanam. They took Guru's hukam and they said, you're right, Guru. I accept. This is what will make me beautiful. And to those people that think, oh, I couldn't cope with the Panchka God, with the outward form of the Sikh, think about this line. In that dargah of Tan Guru Gobind Singh Ji, Rajan Raj Devan Dev, on that court, he will love that good Sikh form. And it's a blessing actually, when you get into Sikhi, you love the Sikhi form. You don't think, oh, it's awkward. You think, wow, Guru Roop, beautiful. Then, we also say in Gurbani actually, beautiful line, Sajjan Sacha Paadshah, Shir Saha De Shaho, Jis Paas Baithiye, So Hi Hai, Sab Na Da Vesa. And that line, at the last day, we say, Jis Paas Baithiye. Our Guru is so beautiful, he's our king, he's our Paadshah. In that court of this king, who is beautiful? The ones that sit close to him. Jis Paas Baithiye, So Hi Hai. So Hi Hai again is beautiful. We sit next to his throne, and we are beautiful. And then, Sabna Da Vesa. He's our support. He keeps us going. Next Maharaj says ki, Pancha Ka Gur Ek Tyan. So now the line at the end is giving us a lot of clue as to how to be that supreme person. Those people, Maharaj says, Soha Hai De Ka Gur Ek Tyan. That can mean that they have single-minded devotion towards their Guru. They don't look elsewhere. Their Tyan is only on their Guru. No matter what society is doing, they think about their Guru. When we think about this love, this Gunanath Dev Ji telling us, Jeto Prem Khelan Ka Chao, we've heard that. If you want to play the game of love, step onto my path with your head in your palm. Give me your head. But then, Maharaj says, the next line, Guruji goes on to say, Et Marag Pair Tarije, Sir Dije Kaana Kiche. Don't listen to the world. Don't not listen to what the world tells you about what you should do, listen to what your Guru tells you. Pancha ka gur ek tehan. They are focused only on their Guru. And we can look, actually in Sikhi, that Pai Kanaiya, who we respect, what did he do when he was asked, ki Pai Kanaiya, why are you giving water to the wounded? He said, Guruji, I only see your face. He only saw Guru's face, so he had to give water to his Guru. So the level that we want to achieve is that we only see our Guru. Whatever we do, it's our Guru. We just focus all the time. Guru Angasang. Angasang. Just focus. Guru is here. He's listening to me. He's watching me. Let me do something that makes him happy. And Pai Mati Das. You know, those 3 Sikhs that died with Guru Tegh Bahadur Ji in Delhi, Shaheed Hoye Sikhe. What were they doing? They were chopped like that. Straight down. But they were looking at Guru Tegh Bahadur Ji. Pancha ka gur ek tyan. They were looking at their Guru and they could do Japji Sahada part while they were being sawn in half. We can't even dream of having that happen to us and not screaming. They were doing Japji Sahada part because of Gur Prasad. Guru's grace. If we keep our mind on our Guru, that's the grace that we will get. Now another way to understand the punch, and we're going to go into Simran in a little while, is it can mean the 5 as well. Punch. The punch. So in Hindi they say panch. They don't say panj, they say panch. If you look at Sikhi, we've got a lot of things about 5. In fact, if there was any number that was going to be a favorite number for a Sikh, it would be 5. Everything is about 5. We've got Punjab, where Sikhi came up. Then we got Panch Pyare. Then we got the quality of the Panch Pyare, obviously we know. We should follow Daya, Taram, Himmat, Mokam, and Sahib, those qualities we have to follow. But then, look, we've got Panch Kakars, we've got Panch Baniya. Even if you can't come to Gurdwara, be clean, they say do Panch Ishnan. Wash your hands, wash your feet, wash your face. Then also, we've got this first five Gurus, who were the Miri, who were doing just the Piri Piri, and then second 5 Gurus, who were doing the Miri and Piri together. They were showing us that joint path. Then we've got the Panch Mantar. The Mool Mantar, Beej Mantar, Maha Mantar, the Gur Mantar, and the Mala Mantar. If you don't know what they are, there's a video on YouTube
You can watch it. It goes into them in more detail. And then also, we've got inside the Mool Mantra itself, Bhai Gurdas Ji tells, there's five names for Waheguru given. Of just five names inside the Mool Mantra. Karta Purakh, Nirbhau, Nirvair, Akal Murat, Ajuni Saipang. Those are the five names in just the Mool Mantra. And then even Bhai Gurdas says, ki ek gur sikh, do saad sangat, panch parmeshwar. Where you have one sikh, there's a gur sikh. Where you have two, you have saad sangat. Where you have five, you've got Waheguru themselves. That's the power of five. And we know that when we take Amrit, it goes in the panch pyare. Those five now, physically there, are representing the Khalsa Panth. And Guru is there physically. Physically, Guru Gobind Singh Ji is in that room right then, making Amrit to those five. And if we look at even our Rehat, in Guru Gobind Singh Ji's Bani to Bhai Nandlal, he tells ki, listen Bhai Nandlal, let me tell you the Rehat. And the five Rehats he gives in that Rehat Nama are two things in the morning. Amrit Vela, Utke, Naam Simran on Waheguru, and Japji Sahib and Jab Sahib of Krishna. The two things, first thing in the morning. Then Maharaj says ki, then come to my darshan. That's the third Rehat he gives. Maharaj says the fourth one is to, in the evening, do Rehra Sahib. And the fifth one is, listen to Katha and Kirtan. So even those Rehat should be every day for us. There's no special days in Sikhi, as you find. There's no holy day. Every day is a holy day. Now, we'll just do, because of this line it says, Pancha ka gur ek tiyan, we're just going to do a bit of simran, because it's quite important for us to focus upon our Waheguru, upon our Guru as well. And before we do the simran, we'll just read that body. We read at the end of Rehra Sahib, ki antar gur aradhana, jehva jap gur naam, netri sat gur pekhna, sravni surna gur naam, sat gur seti ratya, dargah paiye thao, kahu nanak kirpa kare, jisno eh vath de, jag mein utam kaadi hai, virle ke ike. Those people who focus on their Guru, Gur ki murat man mein tyan. When they're doing simran, they think Guru Gobind Singh is watching me, and they do simran to him. They say, why Guru? To you as well.

one way, we can see, we can say Sikhi is not a religion, it's a cult. It's a cult of Guru. It's basically a whole bunch of people that follow 10 people who were telling us away. That's all it is. Forget the religion part. Just think, I'm following my Guru. That's all it is. Me and my Guru, that's Sikhi. And we talked about this in the first week. And we said about, what is a Sikh? A Sikh is somebody who loves their Guru more than they love themselves. That's a Sikh. That gives himself to his Guru. Says, I love you, not me. And Guru Angad Dev Ji, when he heard that Guru Nanak Dev Ji had passed away, he was the Guru at that time when he heard. And he said, ki jis pyare sio ne tis aage mar chaliye. Trik jeevan sansar taake paache jeevana. If I love that person so much, I wish I died before they died. Now I live without him alive, my life is cursed. What's the point of this life, he says. Trik jeevan sansar taake paache jeevana. That's the love that they had for their Guru. And those bunch in Sikhi, those supreme people, the Panj Pyare, they love Guru Gobind Singh Ji so much. They said, Maharaj, if you want a head, take my head. If no one else will give you their head, I'll give you my head. There's nothing else I might have, but I'll give you my head. You know, we think, wait till you've got your Panjbani account, wait till you've got your Rehat Pakka, wait till you've got your Kesh sorted, wait till you stop giving up meat. Actually, who knows what those Panj Pyare were doing on that day, but they were prepared at that moment and then to give their head. And Amrit, nowadays, we make it more about, too much about the Rehat. The Rehat is very important, but the first part of Amrit is giving yourself to your Guru. It's not about the Panch Kakars. The Panch Kakars are just those things that were given to those people that are prepared to die on that day. It could have been anything, but they are prepared to die on that day. Amrit is death. Amrit. To be immortal, to go beyond death. You die and you come alive again and you carry on. You live under Sikhi. Pancha ka gur ek tyan. Then Maharaj says, Je ko kahe kare vichar, karte ke karne nahi sumar. If somebody sat down and talked, Je ko kahe kare vichar, who thinks and thinks and thinks and talks and talks and talks, and we get together like this and we talk. Maharaj says, Phir bhi, karte ke karne nahi sumar. Even then, we will not be able to count. Sumar is to count. We will not be able to describe and give a full explanation of everything that Waheguru is doing. Now, Karta Purk is part of the Mool Mantra as well. Karta Purk. So actually, Maharaj is telling us that Waheguru is the doer. He's not just the creator, he's the doer. Or sab kuch kar rahe. And we cannot understand the reasons, karane. Why is he doing it? Kis karan? We look at what happened in Wisconsin this week, and we don't know why such a thing happened. But Guru tells us, karte ke karne nahi sumar. We don't understand why this thing happened, but it happened. Now, tol taram daya ka poot. Mara says now, this is a very important line for us, because taram is very key to us in Sikhi. In the old days, they used to think that underneath the earth, there was a bull, tol, and it was holding up the earth with its horns. Obviously, they thought the earth was probably flat at that time, because if it was round, then the people at the bottom, they'd be facing the bull, not looking up. The point was, they thought the bull was holding up the earth, a support of the earth. Guru Sahib says, tol taram, that the bull is actually taram, righteousness, duty, a moral law, a code that we all try to follow. That is the taram. And it's tol taram daya ka poot. And that taram is born from compassion. If tol had to have a dad or a mom, it would be compassion, daya. And we see that the first Panch Pyara was by Daya Singh. And then came by Taram Singh. So first Daya went, and then seeing him, by Taram Singh said, oh, I'm going to go next. So first Daya, then we get, from compassion, we get this form of justice, morality, of religion even. Even religion is called taram nowadays. But it means that you have a duty. A taram is not a belief system,
Atharam is a duty upon you as an individual to keep your Atharam, to live alongside that line. So that's why the word religion is not a very good way to understand Atharam. Atharam is more a duty that you have to follow. Stay in your Atharam, live in your rules that Guru Sahib has given. And actually, Guru Sahib says, I've come to establish Atharam. Hum ekad jagat mein aahe, Atharam het Gurudev pathaye. The Vaheguru sent Guruji to establish Atharam. So actually, our whole Sikhi is made for Atharam. Sikhi's focus in the world to lift ourselves up spiritually, but our focus in the world is to give Atharam to the world. Hamara says ki, Sant ka marg Atharam ki pori, ko vadpa ki paaye. That the road of the saints actually, Sant ka marg, this road that we're walking on, many saints, there's 36 saints inside Guru Granth Sahib Ji themselves. All the saints have walked this path. But the first step is Atharam. Atharam ki pori. Ko vadpa ki paaye. Lucky people even get Atharam. And Guruji even says, Jahan tahan tum Atharam bitharo, dusht dokhin pakar pichharo. He says, wherever, that Vaheguru said to him, do this job. Guru Gobind Singh Ji writes, do this, go everywhere you go, set up Atharam. And the first Gurdwara, they weren't Gurdwara, they were called Atharam Salas. That's another important point to remember. They were supposed to be for setting up Atharam. And he goes, Dusht, Dokhin, Pakar Pacharu. Grab the Dusht, those people who are tyrants, who are forcing other people to change their religion, who are forcing people to live in an awkward and ungodly manner, grab them and Pacharu. And the class has been given, the Hukam, Deg, Deg, Fatih. Deg means feed people, prashad, langar, that's deg. Feed people wherever you are. If they're hungry, we do that already. And the Gurdwara is always open to everybody. We don't tell them about it, that there's free food available. They don't know yet. When they start knowing, they'll start coming into Gurdwara more. But then, we have this deg and then teg. Why say teg? Why put a kirpan there? A teg is a kirpan. Why say deg and teg? Because actually, we have to establish justice. Justice is never going to happen magically. Somebody's going to have to give their life for justice. Always there's going to be a qurbani for justice. And that is a good sixth job. The caste has been given that job to do that qurbani, to give the sacrifice for other people. And when we look at Guru Tegh Bahadur Ji and what he did, Maharaj, how they gave their life, then we find from Guru Gobind Singh Ji saying, ki taram het sakha jin kiya sees diya tar sareer na diya. For the sake of Atharam, he done this. Atharam het. So Guru Tegh Bahadur has done the same job that Guru Gobind Singh Ji says that we have to do, is establish this righteousness, this duty. And the only way to do that is to have compassion first. Before we have Atharam, we have to have compassion. Because compassion will lead to Atharam. So we can understand why seva is so important. When we do seva of people, we put compassion. We get grow compassion. And we wash ourselves from seva. That's why seva simran. Two are very important. If you have a hard heart, you can't serve anybody. When you have a soft heart, you want to serve someone. And that's where compassion is going to come from. Now, Mara says ki, Satguru Dayanid. No, this is from Pai Gurdashi. Pai Gurdashi says ki, Satguru Dayanid. Mehma agad bodh namo namo namo namo net net net hai. That my guru is the treasure of daya. Satguru daya nidh. He's the treasure of daya. So when we come to our guru and we do simran and we listen to him, actually we see that Guruji is full of daya for the world. And Guru Nanak Dev Ji says, I came here because suni pukar datar prabh Guru Nanak jag mahi pathaya. That Vaheguru themselves heard the cries of the people of the earth and they sent Guru Nanak Dev Ji into this world because he's come with that compassion to save people. But we're not trying to convert people to Sikhi. That's the beauty about Sikhi. We're saying, be what you want. We're here to give you freedom, to give you justice, to give you food, to protect you. That's what we're here for. And we've got this wisdom of Guru Granth Sahib Ji. And you can listen to that wisdom. You don't even have to become a Sikh to listen to that wisdom. You can stay a Muslim. You can stay a Christian. Just be a better person and connect to your Vaheguru.
Maharaj says ki the whole world is burning. Chit dware ubre titte le ubar. Whichever way the world can be saved, let it be saved. Jagat jalanda rakhle. It doesn't matter about making them all into khalsas, making them all into Sikhs. That's not the important part. Let's just feed people, let's just serve them. That's what a Sikh is trying to do. Next Maharaj says ki santok thap rakhya jinsu. Now there's two meanings of this. One is that coming from Daya, we will get santok. Once we get Daya and Taram, then we get some type of contentment. And the sut means a maryada. So we get a maryada, we get some kind of way of living, some kind of discipline. When we put that discipline in, we stay content in that discipline. So we can understand that actually, one way of understanding the whole world is that if we don't have contentment, the world will go out of order. At the moment, the order is established through contentment. When there's no contentment, the world will go out of order. And if you look at our world now, we can see there's no contentment. People are not happy with what they have. That's why the world is going out of order. So Guru Sahib is saying, when you have Daya and Taram, then you will have some contentment. And contentment will keep the world in order. But also, order for us as a Sikh is that Sikhi Maryada, the way of living, getting up in the morning, doing our part, coming to Gurdwara, like we just talked about, listen to Katha Kirtan, that keeps us content. It keeps us in a set order. Doesn't let us go off here and there. And there's some, that keeps us actually attached to our Guru. Our Rehat keeps us. We don't keep the Rehat. Initially we keep the Rehat. When something goes wrong, our Rehat keeps us. It keeps us content. Calm down. Relax. Stay calm. And Gurmat is all about self-regulation. It's not about some massive amounts of rules. If you look at the Sikh Rehat Maryada, it's a very small booklet. We haven't got some 10, 15, 30, 100 scholars out there who are arguing about the Sikhi Rehat. We've only got this one booklet, tiny little booklet. And the whole of the Rehat Maryada is like this tiny little booklet. If you went to any other religious library and said, give me your books on religious law, they'll take you to a library, there'll be shelves and shelves of books. And all we got is this one booklet. And you can imagine why. It's about self-regulation. It's about understanding how you should live as a person. And Mara says in one line, even we haven't got that much time now. One Mara says, Hak paraya nanaka, us sur, us gai. That for us, even eating somebody else's food is for a Muslim to have pork and for a Hindu to have beef. So for us, the most important thing is to be content. Be content with what we have. Don't ever steal from somebody else and stay in this. We haven't got time that much now. We've got about 15 minutes left. What we're going to do is sing this body. And the next week we'll go through the rest of it. Because Pai Sahib has prepared it. So we'll just sing the rest of it. And next week we'll go through the katha of the rest of this body. That's amazing. I see Pai Sahib, he's learning the rabab.

Gurusav is telling us we haven't got long. To summarize, we've got about halfway through this body. Marth is telling us the amazing thing about being one of these bunch, these chosen people. They're chosen because in many ways, Sarpanch are the leaders of a pind. In Sikhi, the Panch Pyare are supposed to be our leaders. It's all about the Panch Pyare, it's all about the Khalsa Panth. In fact, the Sikh are the Sikh and the Guru Khalsa is the Guru.

In one way you can see that. The Ratpanda tells us that the Sikh is somebody who accepts Guruji, who accepts the writings of the Guruji, and accepts one Vaheguru, and accepts that the Amrit is important, but the Khalsa is part of the Guru's body. And we can understand that that Khalsa, if they live the Sunya and the Manya, not just by taking Amrit, if they're drinking the internal Amrit as well, if they live in that way, they get enlightened. Those people, Mara says, ki panch parvan panch pardhan, panche paveh dargehman, panchah soho hai tar rajan, pancha ka gur ektyan. They just focus on their guru, all of us. If we can learn from the first part of this body, the thing for us is just to stick to our guru. Stick like glue to our guru. Whatever happens, doesn't matter, stick to our guru. Our guru is going to guide us. When we see things that happen, what happened in America, the first thing we should do is ask our guru. What do you think? People got died, killed in the Gurdwara, but not many people took hukumname straight away. The focus should be ask guru what they thought. And I'll give you share a hukumnama that was taken by someone. And this is the hukumnama. Mara says, ki listen, if you want to talk about what happened in America, the hukumnama said, ki Kabir, ja din homua pache pae anant. Mohi milo prab apana sangi paje gobind. On the day that I die, imagine this is the hukumnama that came. Oh, so cyber hukumnama, okay, fair enough. But still, Guruji works in mysterious ways. Ask Guruji, what should we do about these six people that died? Mara says, ki, on the day that I die, there will be bliss. After me, there will be bliss. Pache pae anant. When he leaves, he's not going to be going crying. He's going to be going laughing in anant. He goes, I will meet my Vaheguru. Mohe milo prab apna sangi paje gobind. Everybody with me will meditate upon Vaheguru. So actually what they would have said there is, chalo, they passed away, their line has come to an end. But what should we do? Celebrate their life. Live in anand. At the end of every bhog, actually we read anand side. Say, chalo, it's anand. Because human life is not as important as the spiritual life that we lead. There's a great quote, somebody said, you are not a body, you're not a person, you're a soul, you have a body. You're not a body, you have a body. But you are the soul. So next week we'll go into why Maharaj talks about a little bit more about the world and how it's structured. And he tells us how we should live, how we should accept Waheguru's hukam in this life. But for this time, we'll cut it short there. And obviously I must have made loads of mistakes. And all of this will be on YouTube. So you can find my mistakes on YouTube and tell me what mistakes I made. But we'll carry on with it next week. Please forgive me for my mistakes. And Deho Sadhana Sisriya, Yogobin, Sahib Sumi. Dua Guruji Ka Khalsa.

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It's not something that necessarily we understand the first time. But the more we listen to it, the more we'll understand it. Because in one way, Bani is the guru. So imagine if you kept seeing a guru every day, something's going to trickle down. You figure out something. So Bani, guru, guru hai Bani. Which Bani Amrit Sare? That means that if you, the more you spend time with Bani, the more you'll understand what it means. Just by spending time, it's that magical power. So last week, we were going through the idea of the Panch, the Supreme, the Elect, those people that have listened to Gurbani, accepted it, followed it, and earned it, and actually have achieved something. And what they have achieved is that they are honored in God's court. When they go there, they're accepted. And also, that they're beautiful there. Sohu hai dar Rajan. And then we look through the idea of what happens after Guru starts talking about this world. And in that body, just to remind the body, we'll read through it just now, just so we can remind ourselves what we're going to talk about. So Maharaj starts off with Panch Parvan, Panch Pardhan, Panche Pavah Dargah Maan, Panchah Sohah Dar Rajan, Pancha Ka Gur Ek Tiyan. 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

40. So, when we got to the idea of Panch, then Maharaji Kripana, we started talking about, Guru said that we can never understand the workings or count the workings of Waheguru. Jeku kahe kare vichar. No matter how much we sit down and talk and think, karte ke karne nahi sumar. We can't actually understand and count all the things that Waheguru is doing. So out of our intellect. So it's kind of saying to us, our job is to focus upon Waheguru. The world itself might be doing hundreds of things. But can we try to understand the world, or can we try to understand what we are achievable inside us? We have our human body, our mind, our soul. We can try and fix the world, but what's really in our control is ourselves. So you know, there's a great book called Seven Habits of Highly Successful People. And in there he talks about your sphere of concern and your sphere of influence. So your sphere of concern might be the world, the Pant, Punjab, you know, your family, education, anything. Then you've got your sphere of influence. It's much smaller, is what can you actually do? And ultimately we can only really control ourselves, and that's why Mala says ki mana jeete jag jeet. The biggest battle is in our mind. But we can obviously have some influence upon our family. But if we focus on our sphere of influence, just focus on what we can actually do, the idea is that that will grow. As we become more and more successful at controlling the bit that we can control, then our influence will spread. So in here, Maharaj talks about that Waheguru is a doer. We can't count what Waheguru does, but Maharaj says, ki tol taram daya kapu. That justice is what's keeping the world together. And duty, which is dharam. And it's born from compassion. So compassion is very important for us. And it's actually the mother of all of righteousness in this world. Or the father. And Maharaj goes on to say, that contentment is what's keeping the world in discipline. So contentment comes from this discipline that we have. And we can understand that as a gursikh, we've been given some kind of maryada as well. And that keeps us a little bit set. When the world is going wrong, we talked about that the maryada, your head keeps you solid. So, you may have a really bad day, but if you do your japji sahib, and you do your panchvaniya, and you listen to a bit of kirtan katha, no matter how bad your day was before it started, by the end of that, you feel a bit better. That's why it says, dukh par har sukh kar le jai. You can have a miserable day, you could be close to throwing yourself off a building. But if you start doing your part, and you go through your part, by the end you get to Anand Sahib, and you're saying, you know, Ananda Paya Miri Mai, you will feel happy. That's the beauty of it. And you finish off on a happy note. So we understand that Gur Sikhi is about keeping your head. We know that there's loads of stories on the internet, you know, you get them by email. And there's a lovely one where this man is walking, and he's talking to God, and he turns around, he looks back, and he sees footsteps across the sand. And he says, he's talking to God, and he says, look, there's two sets of prints. And he goes, yeah, I was walking with you the whole time. I was walking with you. And then he said, but at some places, there's only one set of footsteps. And he goes, those are the times where I was going through bad things in my life. So he says to God, he assumes, he says, God, why did you forsake me then? Why weren't you with me when I needed your help? I was walking by myself. And Waheguru says to him, he goes, but I was carrying you then. You weren't walking then. And then he understood that Sikhi is about falling on your Guru's feet and saying, Maharaj, you do it. So you can understand that actually maryada, the head, is actually supreme for that reason. When you fall down, your head will pick you up. Gurbani will pick us up. And then we says, Maharaj says, Je ko bujje hove sachiyar. That's the next line. We didn't get to this line, so we start from here. Je ko bujje hove sachiyar.
The person who understands, if someone understands, Jeko Bujje, Bujje means to understand, Hove Sachyar. Sachyar is the same word that Guru Sahib puts in the first 40 of Japji Sahib. Maharaj says, Kede Sachyara Hoiye. How do I become pure? How do I become one with that one? And Maharaj is telling us here that if we understand this, what Guru has talked about, Sunna, Manana, and we start living that, and we start building karam and daya and contentment and have some kind of maryada, then we will become pure. We will earn the essence of Guru Sahib's wealth, which is to enlighten us, to help us out to make this human life successful. And Maharaj says ki, Jeko Bujje Hove Sachyar. Now you can look at some bani also. Maharaj says ki, Nanak Hukme Je Bujje Ta Home Kehna Koi. When we start understanding the hukam, also our home, our sense of ego, of me, I want this, I want that. Those things start to stop. They slow down. We focus more upon Waheguru, Waheguru, Waheguru. So Naam is an essential part of this. Then, Maharaj says, Tavle upar ketapar. Now, we talked about this before as well, that there's a bull, mythical bull that's holding up the world. And Guru Sahib told the Sidhs now that that bull is not really bull, it's justice and morality and our duty of dharma. That's holding up the world. And they say that, look, if they say to him, look, tell us how much weight is that bull holding up? Tavle upar keta par. How much par is on top of that tavle, this bull? And Guru Sahib says, Tarti hor pare hor hor. Tiste par tale kavana jor. He says, look, if there was a bull, what would that bull be standing on? Right? You got this mythical bull. If the bull is floating in space, then why can't the earth float in space? But if the bull is holding up the earth, then what's the bull standing on? So tarti hor pare hor hor. So then there must be a tarti for the bull to stand on. Then what's holding up that tarti? The earth. What's holding up that earth? There must be another bull. And what's that bull standing on? Must be another bit of earth. And then he says, okay, then what must that earth be standing upon? You can imagine, to infinity, you've got sets of bulls and sets of earth. He's criticizing this idea. Then Mana says, ki tiste par thale kavana jor. Underneath all of this, this idea you have of the bull, what's holding it together, and what's the jor underneath the whole thing? This te par tale kavana jor. Whose strength is doing all this? And Guru Sahib tells us now about that strength. Basically, he's saying there is no bull, effectively. He's ridiculing the idea. Maharaj says, let's talk about that one that's controlling everything. He's talking about Waheguru, is the strength holding it together. Maharaj says, Ji Jat Ranga Ke Nao. There are so many types of living beings. Ji and Jat. Jati is Jati actually. It's a Sehari, but you don't pronounce it. It says Ji Jat Ranga Ke Nao. Maharaj saying there's so many types of living beings. Sabana Likhya Vudi Kalam. These beings, the millions, 8.4 million life forms, within each life form, there's so many different types of beings. So it's not like 8.4 million lives, and there's only 8.4 million beings in this world. There are, we know there's millions and millions and billions of beings. But within each type, there's hundreds. Look up, just look amongst the human race. How many different types of human beings there are? It's so varied, isn't it? So Maharaj is saying it's beyant. It's beyant, but it's categorized into 8.4. Sabna Likhya Budi Kalam. The Kalam means a pen. Budi means Vagdavaya. It's writing. It's still writing. It's writing all people's destiny. Sabna Likhya Budi Kalam. That Waheguru is writing every single being's history. It's all predicted in advance. As I say in Taqdeed, is what your fortune is written down. It's written down to the point where every single living being, whether plant, animal, a butterfly, their history, Maharaj is telling us, is written by Waheguru.
Now, they say, who can do this? Who understands that? Would it be possible to view this account? They say, Eho lekha likh jaane koi. Is it possible for us to understand our account? Is it a great book in the library of Waheguru? We can walk into that book and we can start reading and we can know everybody's history. That's what the question they ask him. Of every single being that's ever lived and that ever will live. And Maharaj says this, Lekha likhya keta hui. Said, if someone was as big as the writer, Likhari, if you were as big as that Likhari, as Waheguru, then you could understand that writing. But is anybody as big as Waheguru? No. So then no one can ever know the accounts of every single person. So if you look at some religions, you've got people that, or even mystical, even nowadays, at the back of every Desh Pardesh magazine or whatever you see a guy offering to read your life, your hand, and all these things. Yeah, they're all offering to do this for you. Now, Maharaj doesn't criticize this, doesn't say that it's not possible to predict someone's history. To Riddhi Siddhi, you can predict a little bit of history. But that pen is writing all the time. It can be changed. Guru Sahib can change our lekha. Somebody described it to me, it's like a string. The string is all wiggly, going all over the place, and Guru Sahib can just grab one end and pull it and just straighten it out. So you're trying to go there, but your life history is like this. Maharaj can just straighten it out for you. And Guru says ki, Eho lekha lik jane koi lekha likhya keta hoi. Just imagine how big that writing would be, and to understand that, you'd have to be as big as the writer, as great as Waheguru. We know that no one can do this. And then Maharaj goes to talk on about Waheguru. Maharaj says, Keta taan, swalyo roo. Taan means strength. Keta means how much, or wow, how big. Guru is saying, Keta taan. Look how much strength that Waheguru has. That Waheguru has got so much strength that he's holding up every single planet. So floating in the space through Guru's system. Through Waheguru's system, the sun has provided the gravitational force for all of our planets. But we know there's billions and billions of galaxies out there. And amongst those galaxies, there's millions and billions of stars in each one. And each one has got planets floating around it. So it's a good look, Keta Taan. Look at the strength of that Waheguru that made the whole world. It's mind-blowing. And if you think that Waheguru is inside us, we can experience that Waheguru, then Maharaj says, that's why, Keta Taan Swalyo Roop. First we understand the strength, we say, wow, how great is that strength. Then we say, Swalyo Roop. Beautiful is his form. Swalyo means beautiful. Roop means the form. So not only is this one who's controlling everything, who's writing all of our histories, who's got our destiny written down, but that one is beautiful. Now, beauty cannot be found unless we can see something. If you can't see something, if you can't appreciate it, if it's not real, you can't say it's beautiful. Guru Sahib is telling us, it's possible for us, as Gursikhs, as even people who are spiritual, to meditate upon that name, for us to meet Waheguru. You know, the whole world will tell us, why believe in God, you can't see God. Guru Sahib is saying, who told you that you can't see God? Who told you that it's true that you can't see God? Guru Sahib, you can see God. E netro meryo, Maharaj says, oh my eyes, see Waheguru everywhere. Oh my ears, hear Waheguru's words. Oh my hands, serve Waheguru. Now, spiritually, it's possible at the highest levels to start seeing Waheguru everywhere. So what we can think of it as, two analogies we could use is, imagine you've got a lens. If people are taking cameras, we all got cameras now. Imagine your lens is dirty, right? Or you've got a window, and the window is very dirty. And you're on this side, and on the other side is sunlight. And you're in a dark room, and you say, why I believe in light? No one's ever seen the light. Someone comes along and starts rubbing that window, shines it,
And suddenly you see a little bit of light. Then you say, there's only this much light in the whole world. You say, no, there's more than that much light. You can clean the whole window and you can have the full glaring light. So Guru Sahib is telling us there's a process to this. Just like I was reading a book by Baba Hanam Singh, and he was talking to an atheist. And he said to him, listen, you don't believe in God because you can't hear Him, you can't see Him, you can't smell Him, you can't experience Him. He goes, yeah, fair enough, I can't. Because I understand that. That doesn't mean that God doesn't exist. The reason being is, when you look at a glass of milk, you can't see the butter. Drink the milk, you won't taste the butter. You only taste milk. If you boil that milk properly, and you took out the malai, and from the malai and the what was left, you made butter, you would get butter. And when you taste the butter, you can't taste the milk. So it's possible that one thing can be converted into something else through a process. But who will you ask about that process? Is it possible for us to just work out that process by ourselves? Or do we need somebody who's done it? So if you had milk, this guy who's making butter comes up to you and says, you know this milk, you got 5 liters, 2.5 liters you can have as butter, other 2.5 liters you can have as milk. And you go, nah, there's no such thing as butter. He goes, no, there is such thing as butter. I make it every day. Don't believe you. He even gives you a slice of bread with butter on it, and you taste it, and you go, this butter's nice, but it's not in that milk. Look at it. How is butter in the milk? So Maharaj tells us that you have to find a person who is a scientist in that field to understand what you can make with that item. The scientist in the field of Gurbani, in the field of spirituality, is Guru Nanak Dev Ji. So Guru Sahib is sitting here telling us, here's the process. Here's how to make the butter from the milk. We have to start by listening to Gurbani's teachings. When we start listening, we learn the process, then we start thinking, you know what, this is possible. And to make it something a bit more realistic, because not a lot of us make butter nowadays, you can think about the phone. The mobile phone. If I gave you a dead mobile phone that wasn't charged, had no contract, had no SIM, and I said phone someone, you'd say you can't do it, can't phone someone. But if I then gave you a SIM, I gave you the battery charger, I gave you a wall socket, and I gave you a place where there's reception, and I said now, put the SIM in, charge it up, go to the place where there's reception, the Gurdwara, with the satsangha is, and call, and you put that you put the phone number in, and it showed there was a contract, your contract being to your guru, a service provider, and your guru says, right, dial, and you say, why guru? When you get an answer, then you know that it works. But until that point where that you've got the answer, you look at a dead phone, you go, this ain't gonna work. Maharaj is giving us the tools to make it work. Gurbani is giving us the tools. Singing Kirtan, listening to Gurbani, sitting in the Satsangha, listening to Katha, listening to Kirtan, waking up in the morning, Amrit Vela, doing Simran, doing Seva, thinking of yourself as small, never trying to get too big, acknowledging the one who is Keta Tan Swalyoru. And then when we get to that point, where we experience it, then when we say these lines, Keta Tan Swalyoru, then we'll be saying it with pure love. We're saying, wow, Waheguru, how great is your strength. How beautiful you are. How enticing you are. I fell in love with you when I saw you. To make it a bit more like normal, imagine, now we're all like males and females here, so imagine when you were in your Jawani, you saw somebody beautiful, just beautiful, of the sex that you obviously, whichever sex you fancy. And you fell in love straight away. You say, wow, how beautiful. You fell in love straight away. Guru is saying the same thing. Waheguru is so beautiful. When you see Waheguru, you fall in love straight away. Not only that, it's so beautiful, you realize you've been in love with Waheguru before. You just forgot. Imagine you moved, like a lot of us are living in the West. Imagine if you grew up in India. We came here when you were 5, 6 years old. And your grandparents, they brought you up to your 5, 6 years old. You come here. Then you go back to India. You haven't seen them for years and years. But deep inside you know them. You know them.
When you hear that voice, you remember straight away, I know you. It's like that with Waheguru. You say, I know you. I've known you for years. Why? Because you've been around 8.4 million lives. And everyone, you met Waheguru, and then you went away from Waheguru. So we know that Waheguru, and it's beautiful. Keta taan swal hioru. And then Mala says, Keti daat jane kon kud. How amazing is that Waheguru is giving me so many gifts. Keti daat. Daat means gifts. We say, Keti an duk puk sadmar, ebi daat teri daatar. Even the duk and the sadness is a gift. Sometimes we'll never question our life until we get pain. Until we be in the bottom, we'll never appreciate the top. You have to hit rock bottom sometimes. You ask the person who gives up alcohol, when they've hit the bottom, families kick them out, and they go, you know, you, Nasha, you are a disease, and you are killing me. The person who just has one or two, but doesn't do Simran, they don't understand the value. They should leave Nasha. The person who falls at the very rock bottom, hits ground bottom and just collapses and goes, you know what, you, I need to get rid of you. That person then can get rid of it. The person who's just having a little bit doesn't even realize the damage that's happening to them. Now who's better off? Is the person who hit rock bottom and their life collapsed and then gave up nasha and turned to guru better off than the person who just lives a normal life, good money, has a bit of, you know, and then is not really doing simran? He never hit rock bottom. He never had to turn to his guru. So he thinks, I'm alright, Jack. I'm fine. Who's better off? That's why the person who's hit rock bottom, he goes, Maharaj, Kirti Anduk Bhuk Sadamad, Ebi Daat Teri Data. This is your gift to me. I've realized the truth. When you get a slap, you think, maybe that was good I got slapped. Naimilda, I would never have figured it out. And Maharaj says, ki, how amazing are your gifts? We know that everything is a gift. And we also know that there's two parts. We have our destiny written for us. But also, Mother tells us, if we follow Gurbani, our destiny will be cleaned up. The Karam Nas. It says that once you go into Sikhi and you do Sacha Simran, holy holy, your pap gets wiped out. It says, Nanak Pagatan Sada Vigas, Sunae Dukh Paap Ka Nas. While even listening to Gurbani really carefully, we can start wiping out our sins. We can clean up. And the Panch people, they know this. Those people that have listened and followed it, they understand the value of it. So it's achievable. It's not unachievable to us. We're sitting in Guru Nanak Dev Ji's own house. This is the Guru Dwara, the Guru's door. Only through this are we going to find this enlightenment. It's for every single Sikh. This is our, call it our destiny, call it our birthright, call it our inheritance from our Guru. This Waheguru is our inheritance. It's the gift from our Guru to us. Gurbani is the gift to us. Gurbani is Jagme Chanan. That's the Gurbani is the light in this world. And if you're in darkness, you need the light. Darkness does not exist. Darkness does not exist. Light exists. Darkness is simply the absence of the light. Where there is no light, there is darkness. Where there is Gurbani, then holy, holy, slowly, slowly, darkness will go away. So we're going to do a bit of Simran, just to remember that one, that beautiful one, the one who gives us everything, who is Keta Taan Swalyo Roop, Keti Daat Jane Konku. To thank Waheguru every day, it's a beautiful thing. Maharaj says, Akirtkana is one of the worst things to be if somebody is ungrateful for what we have. Akirtkana. So by being grateful for what we have, we take a great step towards acknowledging who is the one. And we say in part, ki datta datta ek hai. The giver is only one. Sabko devanhar. Gives to everybody. Dete todna aavage. Doesn't stop giving because you're good or bad. Aganat pare pandar. He's always giving. And his store is forever full. So thank that one who gave to us. We'll remember that one. And we know that it's beautiful because Guru tells us. And even when we read ki Waheguru, Waheguru, Waheguru, Waheguru Jiyo, we say Kavala Nan, Madhara Ban, Kotasan, Sangul. This, sorry, I'll find the talk to get it properly.
this line, Guru is telling us, how beautiful are you? He goes, how beautiful are your eyes? Kavalanan, your eyes are like lotuses. Madhuravan, your speech is beautiful. Kortasana Sangha Sobha, you have so much Sobha, you're so beautiful. And we say, Mere Lalan Ki Sobha, how can I even talk about the beauty of my beloved? So hopefully when we do Simran, we can experience our beautiful Vaikuris.

we say Ananda Roop, the Vaheguru, is the form of bliss. People say Ananda, Ananda sab ko kahe. Guruji says in Anand Sahib, the full Anand Sahib, Ananda, Ananda sab ko kahe, Ananda Guru te jaane. That we, people say, wah, eda bahut anand aaya. Listen to a bit of music somewhere. They go to some party, oh, eda bahut anand aaya. They have some food. They go, oh, I have so much joy in this. Maharaj says, Ananda, Ananda sab ko kahe, Ananda Guru te jaane. The true Anand of the Ananda Sarupa Wahi Guru is from Guru. When you have that taste, Maharaj also says Anand Sahib, he says to his tongue, E rasna, tu an ras raatre hi teri pyaas na jaye. Oh my tongue, you are stuck in the wrong things, teri pyaas na jaye. You are never going to get satisfied with those things. Tu jinna chakna chakle, you are not. Look at the people who are in this country obese. You put their favorite food in front of them, they will keep on eating. Ruknani, the tongue will not stop. And it's like that with everything. You always want a little bit more, a little bit more. E rasna tu an ras raasrahi. Your ras is the wrong ras, an ras raasrahi. Teri pyaas na jaye horat keti chichar haras. Unless you find that har ras, Mara says, unless you find that taste, that juice of God, that ananda roop, until then, pyaas hi jaane. And that's why Maharaj says, ki vinito dhorje mangana sir dukha kai dukh. If I don't ask for you, if I don't ask for you, Vaheguru, then I'm asking for pain. I'm asking for pain upon pain. Because the only thing that's real is Vaheguru. You're asking for falsehood. You're not asking for such, you're asking for kuda, chud. Maharaj says, hey, without that, if I don't ask for you, vinito dhorje mangana sir dukha kai dukh deho naam santokhiya utre man ki bukh. Give me that name of contentment, and my book in my mind, utre man ki bukh. Simple Punjabi. And then Maharaj says, is it achievable? You might think, ain't for me. I'm too puppy. People say that, oh, I'm too much of a puppy. I've done too many bad things. Believe you me, you look at me up here, I tell you. Anyway, point being, it's achievable for everybody, because the next line Maharaj says, ki Vaheguru, in the same line we're talking about, ki Maharaj ne, I forgot the exact lining, Maharaj says, ki look at the world, look how green it is. Vantrin Hariya Kitiya. I think that the whole world Maharaj has made green. Nanak kya manuk. Nanak says, what is it for a man, a person, to make us blossom from being a dried up river to being a full, or being a plant that's died nearly and to come back to life? What is it for Vaheguru? Kuch nahi hai. It's like 6 billion people in the world. What are we for Vaheguru, who made the planets? Keta taan swali oru. That Vaheguru can do it to us, can sort us out like this. We just have to go to our Guru and say, Maharaj, deho naam santokhiya utre man ki puk. When you get tired of the world, go to your Guru and ask for that. What's real? I've tried everything else. Sagal dwar ko chhaad ke keho tuharu dwar. Come to your Guru then ask. And then Maharaj goes on in this line. He goes, Kita pasao eko kavao. Now, Maharaj is telling us how the world was made now. He's saying, listen, you might think there's a bull, there might be all these things, but look at this Vaheguru. Look how amazing this Vaheguru is. How powerful that Vaheguru is. Made the whole world, Kita pasao, with eko kavao. One word from Vaheguru made the whole world. Imagine how powerful Vaheguru must be. How powerful is that? One word, Kita pasao eko kavao. And when we look at this Big Bang theory, it makes perfect sense. Maharaj ne ik loves keta, everything got expanded from that. And they say that that sound, that primal vibration that made the world, is still here. You can still hear it, because it was so powerful, it made everything. And even scientists talk about this, the primal sound. Gurbani tells us, ik oankar. With that oong sound, made the whole world, akar. So that's the primal sound, it's in Gurbani. That's why it's called the Bij Mantra, ik oankar. That's if we just
even meditate upon that Ek Omkar. It's so powerful. And then Guru says, keep Omkar Brahma Utpat Omkar Kiya Jin Chitta. That's the first letter, Omkar. Made that Waheguru Brahma. It created everything. This one, Om. Then Tiste Hoi Lak Darya. From that one word, as expansion came out, came Lak. Now Lak means hundreds of thousands. Darya means rivers. But it's not just talking about rivers here. It's talking about the 8.4 million lives. That's what it is. The Darya that we have to go around and around to come out of. Tiste Hoi Lak Darya. Then Maharaj says, look, Kudrat Kavan Kahan Vichar. Kudrat is the creation. Because how can I explain this creation? Kavan, how can I do Vichar of this creation? Look, scientists, you know, like Einstein, he said everything I know could be written on the back of a stamp. Because if you look at the world and how much there is to know, the amount that I know could be written on a stamp. I don't know nothing. And he believed in Waheguru as well. He believed in the Creator. The more you go into science, the more you realize how many gaps there are. Even this God particle they found, how many billions they spent trying to find this particle. And Guru Sahib could have told him in the beginning, Kita Pasao Eko Kavao, that one word is holding it all together. And we still try to find out how the world was made. We spend billions. There's people starving, there's problems in this world, but scientists are spent looking the wrong way. You know, it's like having all the brains and just doing the wrong thing. We've got all the brains in our humankind to sort the world out. Believe you me, this world would be like heaven if the human being could just stop going down the wrong path and come together. We say, oh, there's too many people. Scientifically, on this planet, there's 6 billion people. In London, there's a very posh part of this country called Chelsea. If you took the population density of Chelsea, which is a very nice place to live, people love to live there, pay millions for houses there. If you took that population density and divided 6 billion by that density, you know what you would get? How much land you need? Half the island of Madagascar. You could fit everybody on the planet on Madagascar living like they're living in Chelsea. So all this bakwas they tell us about, oh, we haven't got enough resources, it's just lies. We got more than enough resources to sort the world out. And then therefore Guru Sahib has given us the hukum, the Khalsa Panth, the Guru Sikhs have been given the function, the hukum, ki become taram. Go out there and set up hukum. Maharaj says that's why he came into this earth. We talked about it last week. Guru Gobind Singh tells us he came on this earth to set up hukum. It's our job, it's our responsibility as the Khalsa to achieve that for the whole earth. Then we can say, Raj Karega Khalsa. That's the Khalsa's job. Food, education, health, these things. Not go around with the Bible, bash it on people's heads and become a Sikh. We're just providing people with dig and dig. Food and security. Then that will be the fatih that we want. That's why Guru's fatih. Why Guru's fatih is dig, dig. Give everybody dig and dig. Then Mala says, go on. He goes, Kudrat kavan kaha vichar. How can I even explain this world? Varyana Java Ekvar. Now this could be two meanings of this. One could be ki varnan karna. Varnan means to count. So Varyana Java Ekvar can mean I can't even count it even once, let alone explain it. You know, how could you explain numbers? How could you explain something you can't even count? It's just infinite and beyond your count, you can't explain it. Varyana Java Ekvar. But also it can mean ki I can't even be a sacrifice even once. If you think you can give a sacrifice and do something, Mana says, when it comes to Waheguru and this Kudrat, we are nothing. We're like Kide Makode compared to that. Varyana Java Ekvar. Let alone once I can't do it. What can we do then? What can we as human beings do? Remember we talked about the sphere of concern and the sphere of influence. Can we look at this? Can we still worry about the whole planet and the galaxy and research into how the world was made? Or should we focus upon what we can do? What can we do in our life? Guru Sahib tells in Bani ki, Bahut janam ke bichre the maado, eho janam tumhare leke. I've been separated from you, O Waheguru, for so many lives, 8.4 million lives. What I will do is give this life to you. Bahut janam ke bichre the maado, eho janam tumhare leke.
I'll write it to you. The same Lekha who is writing, the one who's writing, we can say, here, I write my life to you. See, you become a Lekhari as well. But your Lekhari is your influence. What you can do is your life. The rest of it we can't control. Then Maharaj goes on to say ki, Varya najava ekvar, jo tud paave sai palikar, tu sada salamat nirankar. Jo tud paave, whatever what, there's two meanings of this. It can mean, whatever Vaheguru is pleased to do, whatever Vaheguru wants, jo tud paave, whatever makes you happy Vaheguru, sai palikar, that is a good thing to do. So we say, what can I do? Whatever makes Vaheguru happy, that's what I should do. We talked about this in the seventh body. We said, sixth body, Tirathanava Jetis Pava. If I make you happy, then I'll do it. If it doesn't make you happy, what's the point? So, it can mean that, just do, forget about the world, forget about how the world is happening, just focus on what you can do, which is, Jotud Pave Sai Parikar. Whatever makes you happy, that's a good thing to do. And then, the other way of understanding the same line, it's to say, whatever happens, Vaheguru, your hukam. Whatever makes you happy, Vaheguru is controlling the world, yeah? We are controlling the world. He told us already, everything is written by the pen of that creator. He's got the power, Ketatan. We haven't got the power. We say, Akhana Jor, Chupena Jor, Jor na Mangan, De na Jor, Jor na Jeevan, Mar na Jor, Jor na Raj, Mal, Mansoor, Jor na Suddhi, Gyan Vichar, Jo na Jugti, Shutai Sansar, Jis Hat Jor Karvekhe Soi. Who's got the strength? Jis Hat Jor Karvekhe. I have got any strength. No strength. Vaheguru has a sense, Jis Hat Jor Karvekhe Soi, Nanak Utam Nishna Koi. Don't think high and low. We don't have the power to judge other people. Maharaj is telling us, everybody is doing what they've been told to do by that hukum. You just focus upon yourself. Don't worry about what everybody else is doing. Don't point fingers. There's four fingers pointing back. So then we say, Jodha the Pave, Sai Palikar. It can also mean that whatever happens, forget about it. Just be happy in it. Tera kiya mitha lage. Whatever you do, I'm happy with. And what does Nanak want? Har naam padhar Nanak mange. Nanak says, give me that naam. Forget everything else. Whatever you do is fine, just give me the naam. Then it says, Tu sada salamat nirankar. O Vaheguru, you are always sada salamat. To see you're atal, you're unmoving. Atal, atha, atol tu, tera antana paravarya. I can't count you, I can't get to the ends of you, but you are solid. When you do simran, you'll understand what that means. Atal, Vaheguru is not going nowhere. Everywhere you go, there's Vaheguru. You cannot escape from Vaheguru because you're inside Vaheguru. Maharaj tells us. And then, Nirank Sada Salamat Nirankar. There's no specific form to Vaheguru. It's everywhere. It's also without form. So we know that Vaheguru is in the world, but also Vaheguru is outside the world. Now people ask questions. You know people trying to understand God? They ask Sikhs, so what do you believe then? Do you believe God is in the world, or God is outside the world? So we say, listen man, we're the creation. How do we know what the creator is all about? We're the creation. We know Vaheguru is amazing, but who am I to tell you what Vaheguru is? Karte ke karne nahi sumar. We can't explain Vaheguru. All we can say is that Guru Sahib tells us Sargun, Nirgun, Nirankar, Suna Samadhiyam. That Vaheguru is Sargun, has every form you can think about, has Nirgun, no qualities, all the good qualities and no qualities, and then Nirankar is outside the world as well. So that doesn't make any sense. I agree with you, but because our understanding is so limited. Well, we're not Vaheguru. All we can do is worship Vaheguru, and it's true, we can experience that now. So we sing this, we say, Ki Maharaj, you are atal. You will stay, I will pass away. I'm not true, you are true. Your naam is true, I'm not true. So we'll sing this body now in Kirtan. Now we've done the katha of it, next week we'll go on to the Asanta Jap, Asanta Pao. So we'll finish off with just a simran at the Kirtan of this exact body.

So, at the end, of Shabad Hazare, Guru Sahib tells us, ki, ji ja jant sab saran tumari, sar vichint tu dupase, jo tu dupave, soi changa, ek nanak ki ardase. Ki everything, Vaheguru, is in your hands. Ji jant sab saran tumari. Everybody is in your sharan. Ji jant sab saran tumari, sar vichint tu dupase. Everybody's worry is in your hands. Why are we worried when Vaheguru is worried? We worry about the things that aren't real. Maharaj says, everybody, Vaheguru is worrying about everybody. Yeah? Ji jant sarv sab saran tumari sarv chint tud paase jo tud paave soi changa. Ek Nanak ki ardas. Nanak says, Vaheguru, bless me with this knowledge, with this understanding, that everything that you do, whatever you want to happen, that's what's going to happen anyway, but let me be happy with it. Let me enjoy your hukam. That's why we understand that Maharaj says, ki, how do I become pure? How do I become pure? Kiv sachyara hoye, kiv kude tutte paal, hukam rajai chalna. Nanak likhya nanak. Be happy in the hukam. Be happy with Vaheguru's hukam. Whatever happens is fine. But also, be happy in Guru's hukam. Guru's hukam is not okha, it's helpful. Guru's hukam, Gurbani, listening to it, following it, becoming a good Sikh, is the fal of Sikhi. Becoming a Sikh is the greatest joy because you follow Guru Nanak Dev Ji and what they wanted you to become, what they wanted all of us to become. And obviously, I have to follow it, and everybody should try and follow it as well. Because this is the highest path in Kaljug. In this dark age, Guru Nanak Dev Ji has come to give us the true way. Sacha marg chaldeya ustat kare jahan. If we walk upon this path, the whole world will praise this, the whole world already praises this path. You've seen what happened after the shootings in America. The whole world was like, wow, you Sikhs are amazing. They never heard of it before. When they heard of it, they were like, wow. And it's going to get more and more like this. More people will say, wow. They'll say to the Sikhs, why don't you become a Sikh? Why aren't you following Sikhi? Because they're going to start following it. So this is the future. You see that in 20 years of time, this Gurdwara might have 50%, you know, non-Punjabi people. That will be Chardigarh. So, Maharaj Kripa Karevi, obviously made loads of mistakes in the Katha. 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

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So far we've gone through all the bodies on Sunyan, on Manayan, and last week we talked about Guru Sahib addressing the Siddhs on the topic of the Thol Taram. So Maharaj was discussing with them whether there is a bull that's holding up the world. And this week, Maharaj starts to come on to a new system that they discuss with him, which can be called, what is Maya? Ki Maya hai ki. And we all know, you might have heard this before, jale hagiye padhe likhe baithe me, ki tre gun, ki Maya le tin gun hagiye. Maya has three guns, and this is the conversation that takes place now with Guru Sahib Ji. And there's three bodies that discuss this. And they start off with this body on Asankh Jap, Asankh Pao. And we know that's the 16th body. So what we're going to do is just sing through that body now, of the 16th body. Now, there are three bodies that have Asankh in the beginning. The first one is this one, Asankh Jap, Asankh Pao, Asankh Puja, Asankh Taptao. And then later on, Maharaj goes to a body where they're talking about the people that are doing bad stuff. And then they go on to talk about a body where people is kind of the next step. So we'll talk about these three in the next 3 weeks. But today we'll do the first one.

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And the body after this, Maharaj says, Asankh Naam, Asankh Thaam. And they go through a bit more. All these three bodies have as their uniting force, the bottom, which is Kudrat Kavan Kaha Vichar, Varyana Jamba, Ekvar. Jo Tud Pave, Sai Parikar, Tu Sada, Salamat, Nirankar. And I want to just discuss that a little bit more, and I'll keep coming back to this, because this is the message, that's the central message that Guru Sahib is giving us. So it's really important that we think about it again and again and again. Maharaj says, Kudrat Kavan Kaha Vichar. What we're going to see now, is that Guru Sahib is now going to go on to talk about Kudrat again. Last time they talked about the bull, this time they're going to talk about another theory of Kudrat. And that's the theory of Kudrat being Maya, the illusion. And then again, Maharaj comes back to this, Jo Tud Paave Sai Palikar. How can I talk about your Kudrat? How can I describe your Kudrat? I can't even count it once. Can't even explain it once. I can't even dial it once. Whatever you wish, that's the right thing. Jo Tud Paave Sai Palikar. Tu Sada Salamat Nirankar. You, Waheguru, you are always solid, you are still, and you are without form. You are Nirankar. So because there's many explanations of this, and over the week we've been researching about this, there's many ways of seeing these three bodies. One is to talk about the Tre Gun, the three guns. Guru Sahib explains these guns in Gurbani, that Maya, this world, everything in this world comes with three qualities, if you want to say, or three flavors. And whichever one of these flavors is dominating, that affects us. And this is Rajogun, Tamogun, and Satogun. So Rajogun, we'll go into this in a bit more detail in a little while. But these three qualities Maharaj is talking about, in a way, Guru Sahib, normally people talk about this as being the main explanation of these two or three bodies. And they say that the Gursikh has to go above these three qualities. The Gursikh must aim for the fourth state, Chothapad, the fourth quality of Sahaj Avastha, the highest, Chothapad. We'll talk about this in a little while as well. This is the normal explanation. And then actually, there's another way of looking at this, which is to say, the Maharaj is also talking about a very, very old philosophy of called Sankhya. It's a very old philosophy that's been around before even Buddha, before Buddhism. And it's in Hinduism, there's six main philosophies. We've heard about this. Six main philosophies of Hinduism. One of them is called Sankhya. And because in Hinduism, when we say Ik Oankar, we go with an N. But in Hinduism, they go Om. The same sound on top, they make a M. So if you do a Google, it's not going to be Sankhya, it's going to be Samkhya with the M. Samkhya. So this is a very old philosophy. And we'll talk about this because Guru is giving us a clue. Maharaj says Asankh. Samkhya means to count. And Asankh means beyond count. So you can see that even the word that Maharaj uses, instead of saying Anek, which is also the same, countless. Instead of saying Aginat, Maharaj says Asankh. So there's a clue in that. And we'll talk about what Sankhya is and why Maharaj is talking about this philosophy. And then finally, there's a way of talking about this which is slightly different away from the Tregun. And that's to look at the idea of just that Maharaj is saying, there's many different ways of doing bhakti. If you look at the first word, Asankh Jap, Asankh Pao, there's many different ways of doing Jap. There's many people in the world that are doing jap. There's many different ways of doing love, pao.
And there's many religions in the world, there's many places in the world that people are loving their Creator. So you can talk about this as being a very open way. The yogis are asking him, which is the best way? Maharaj is saying, there's many, many ways. So the message that comes out from this is that we should be very humble. We should be judging people. We should be very humble. And then, we see that Guru Sahib, when he's talking about these three bodies, he talks about the good people who are doing asankhjap, asankhpao. Then he talks about the bad people a little bit. The people that are doing the murukh kam. And then the third part being the gursik, what they aim for. The highest pad. The fourth state, which is this idea of sahajavastha through the shabad. So we'll go through this slowly because it's quite complicated. And it's not as easy as going through just something as simple as naam simran karo. It's quite a deep philosophy Maharaj is talking about. So it's worthwhile discussing it just for a little while. Now, when we talk about the fourth state, we're talking about what is this idea of tregun. We can look at that there's, just going into tregun, that there's this satogun. Now satogun has been described as being saintly or lightness as opposed to darkness. People that are doing this are full of positivity. They've got light inside them. They're very, even the food that comes with this satogun, the light quality, people say satvik khana. The people that have been to India, they'll know this, that when they have that bhojan and their Hindu Vaishnu food, they call that satvik. It's supposed to be light to your body. It's supposed to keep you light. It's supposed to keep you focused upon the truth. Then there's rajogun, and some people understood this to be rajo coming from raja, but it's got nothing to do with raja. It's purely to do with this idea of passion, of energy. So then Maharaj is talking about where is action come from? Action comes from having some kind of desire to do something. And that's where rajogun comes from. So there's a desire attached. And there's tamogun. Tamogun is the lowest form. It's opposite of rajogun, is darkness. In darkness, we're very animalistic. Not only are we animalistic, but it's very much to do with just pleasure of yourself. Just enjoying food. Now somebody who's stuffing themselves with food, doesn't want to walk around too much, do any exercise, they're at the end of tamogun. Now you might say, what's this tree all about? Maharaj is telling us that they're like, if you have a circle, that's you, and you have three kind of flavors that that circle could be made up of. You could have 70% satogun, 20% rajogun, and then you have that 10% of tamogun. That tamogun is keeping you in the darkness, and the rajogun gets you to do something. But hopefully, the satogun being the massive, the 70%, you'll be doing saintly actions. You'll be doing the right things. And if you could look at the other end of the spectrum, they kind of, all three are opposed to each other. So when you've got tamogun, loads of that, then you're basically not interested in any of this spirituality stuff. You're not interested in reading about spirituality. You're not interested in doing any part puja. You're only interested in food, fun, drinking, yeah? So you can see, when you try talking to some people, when they're under the influence of alcohol, it's not going in. You can talk to them, but they're only interested in what they're going to do next. Sometimes, if you talk to somebody about Sikhi, you're talking to that person about Sikhi, that person is looking at your face and thinking, I don't want to have a dhari. They're not hearing. They're not listening at all. They're just thinking, I don't want to have a beard. I don't want to have a turban. So no matter what you say, it's not going in. They're totally closed off to even hearing the truth of what Guru Sahib has said, the message. They're scared of it because they think, it's going to change my life. And they're not willing to make any move. They're very much about, I want to stay where I am, I'm in my comfort zone. That's very much to do with that kind of tamogun. And then somebody who's in rajogun, who's prevalent in rajogun, that person is probably not so interested in the philosophy. But, Maharaj tells us, they're very much interested in action. Action and honor. So the warriors come from this. You know, like they say that there's some people that think before they do act. Other people that act and afterwards they think about it.
And in our Punjabi community, there's quite a lot of people that like to act first and then think afterwards. So you can classify those people as more interested in tamogun. In rajogun. And then you've got the people that are more thinkers, they're more about, you know, using their brain, they're more interested in keeping their brain active, they're not interested really in money, they're not interested in power as much, they're not interested in pleasuring themselves through food, alcohol, you know, the opposite sex. They're more interested in maybe intellectual pleasures, you know, reading, contemplating, thinking. Now these things are not unique to Hinduism. This Tregun of Maya, it's something that even existed obviously before Buddha. So those ideas of stead spread a lot. So Buddhism has the same similar kind of ideas. When there's certain kind of foods you should eat, certain kind of foods you shouldn't eat, it all come down to this. Even people say, you know, this meat and these things, they have energy, animalistic energy. So they're more rajogun and tamogun and less about satogun. So there's loads of philosophies. If you look at even Plato, who was a Western philosopher in Greece, obviously, and they had a theory of three types of people. And the three types of people, he said, are like, what is predominant in each person? Because again, it was a three. And the kind of people that are truth-loving and wisdom-loving, he called those the philosopher kings. And they should be the people in charge of the country. But there's other people that are interested in honor, in fighting, in supporting the thing. But this, the people that are honor-loving, they could either become honor-loving but interested in power and pleasureful honor, so they become tyrants. Or they could support the philosophers. So the idea of the soldiers, the soldier class, was the soldiers support the king. The kings are the philosophers, and the people that are the soldiers, they support the king. And so therefore you have a stable society. And then the largest population, always going to be the largest, are the ones that are only interested in their own satisfaction. They're interested in their appetite. They're only interested in doing what suits them. So they can call those maybe the tamogun. And they are left to just get on with commerce and trade and all these things. But society is very stable because you have philosophers, truth-loving people, followed by honor-loving people, and finally those that seek to just satisfy their own appetite. Sorry to go into a Greek philosophy lesson. Too much detail. Now, the thing with the Tregun is that these, like we're talking about, are part of Maya. They're not just part of our mind. They're in everything. Every single thing out there is made up of these three things. And so Guru Sahib, when he's talking about Asank Jap, Asank Pao, Asank Puja, Asank Tapatao, if you wanted to go at those and look at that through the eyes of being in Maya, we haven't transcended Maya, we're still in Maya. So we haven't transcended it. The Chautha Pad is what the Gursikh is seeking, but if you're still within the Tregun, you could say, for example, we'll go through this word by word, but just go to the first line. Imagine somebody's doing Jap. Yeah? Jap Karu. The problem is, if that person is not doing Naam Japana of Waheguru for the sake of Waheguru, they're just doing a mantra that was given to them because, for example, they think they like the knowledge of it. So they like this theory, so they jump that theory. Not interested in Naam, it's just a theory. So for example, you can say the person who is doing Naam Japana because the person who is, say for example, reading Gurbani. Even today's world, we can make it more real. Some people read Gurbani not to experience Waheguru, but to know more so they can show off. Yeah? The truth-loving person does sometimes like to show off their knowledge. Yeah? So when we talk about the Bhidya Jabji Sahib Maharaj says, Ki sahasya anupala ko he ta ikna challe naal. That means that even if you have all the cleverness in the world, you still won't go anywhere. Some people do jab just to show off. Yeah? So some people could be sitting in a sasanga at the front, but the reason that they want to be there is to show off. So Maya is so clever. Maya says, "E Maya Mohini, jin et parampalaya." You can get lost in Maya. You can be thinking you're doing the right things, but you could still be stuck inside the Tregun.
the Maya itself. The threefold Maya still has you. You love the truth, but the truth isn't now. The truth is wisdom or intellect. So you follow that. Or you forget Japana, you think I want power. So you go down that route. Or you can go down, I just want to satisfy myself. So in these two bodies of the bhagats, the saintly actions, the good actions, and the bad actions, there's still an element where every single person could be doing those for the wrong reason. You could be stuck in the Maya, even though you think you're being saintly, you haven't become saintly. And that's why Mala says at the end, he kudrat kavan kaha vichar, varyana java ek var, then Mala says, jo tud paave sai palikar. So, when we talk about the fourth gun, you'll see, or we'll talk about it later, not today maybe, but in more detail next time, you'll see that the fourth gun is all about giving up. It's about surrender. Jo tud paave sai palikar. Whatever you want, Waheguru, I'm happy with that. When you start giving up even the desire to be spiritual, even the desire to look spiritual, when you start giving up that desire and give up to Waheguru, everything that's going on, then Maharaj tells us you can start coming towards the Naam and the Hukam. It's very deep philosophy. So you can understand that just looking at it from a Trigun angle, that Guru is giving us direction. And Trigun is talked about in Anand Sahib, it's talked about throughout in Gurbani. And we'll talk about it more when we come to the party next week. But just to give you some of the philosophical angle of this, now we'll talk about why Maharaj also could be talking about Sankhya. Because this idea of Trigun, this idea of counting everything up into Trigun, is a very deep philosophy that comes from this 2,500 year old system called Sankhya. You can imagine now that the Sids, when they're having a conversation with Guru Nanak Dev Ji, they say to him, okay, so the world isn't sitting on top of a bull. So how was the world made? Now I'll talk to you about Sankhya a little bit, because what is this? Now Sankhya is founded, as I said, 2,500 years ago, by a guy called Kapila, who was a sage. And they talk about this in the Vedas, they talk about it in the Bhagavad Gita. But in its essence, Sankhya is a system of counting. Sankhya means to count. And everything is counted. Everything is categorized, if you can imagine. It's all in little boxes. It's a very methodological way of looking at the world. But the one thing is missing is Waheguru. It's a non-theistic religion. If you are Sankhya, you don't believe in God. You're a Hindu, but there's a part of Hinduism that don't believe in God. They don't believe there's any creator that made the world. So actually, it's an atheistic system, which is part of Hinduism. So Hinduism isn't really, it's very hard to categorize Hinduism, because you can see there's not many different schools in it. But one of those six schools, this Sankhya, doesn't have God, doesn't have Waheguru as the creator. And what it says is that there's two things in the world. Purusha, the soul, and Prakriti, creation. You can see why Prakriti, the important part, Guru is saying Kudrat. Kudrat is creation, and Prakriti is also creation. You can see why this is linked up. And Sankhya says that the soul is Purusha, the pure soul. And that the soul cannot have created anything, so therefore there must be something else separate from the soul, which is Prakriti. So this Prakriti is the female element, creation being the female, and the soul is a male element. So now all the myths you have across the world of Mother Earth and Mother Maya, Maya also is a female. This Maya is Prakriti. And Maya has again the three guns. So the first person to come up with the three guns was Kapila. And he said that Prakriti has three forms, which is Rajo, Tamo and Sato. So you can understand that relating this back to what Maharaj is talking about, Trigun, the deeper philosophy is of Sankhya. So when we talk about in Gurbani, it says Siv Sakat Avapayake. Siv Sakat. Shiva and Shakti. Shiva is a male element, Shakti is a female element. So either yin yang, all these things they're talking about, there's the male element, the female element, that comes back to this Purusha and Prakriti. Purusha being the soul, Prakriti being creation. And when they got together, the first thing that was made was Buddhi. That's the first principle. Buddhi was called Mahat.
It's funny because that word mahat comes right at the end of Japji Sahib, where they say mata tart mahat. And Pai Gurdashi talks about mata tart mahat. He says ki gurmat mata mat hai, pita santok parampad paya. That the gurmat is the mata. You can see now that if mata is a female element and it's a mahat, then the buddhi is the first thing that came out when Purusha and Prakriti met. Buddhi being the first thing is also called mat. And the guru is saying to us that the best mat to have, the best buddhi to have, is gurmat. There's a different translation of the whole sloka at the end that comes up through this way. But just to go into a bit more detail, so first comes buddhi, which is called mahat. Then, from this buddhi comes ahankar, or what we call homin, ego. Onward from ahankar and buddhi, then comes the man, the mind. So these three things are the internal goods, and they're all made up of this tregun. So maya is created buddhi, is created homi, and then is created the man. So we're all lost in that. And the only thing that they say is real is Purusha. So the problem with this religion of Sankhya is that actually it's about rejecting the world. It's about rejecting buddhi, it's about rejecting man, it's about rejecting homi, leaving all of it behind, even rejecting kudrat, rejecting the whole of prakriti, of creation, and saying the only thing that's real is the soul. By doing that, there's no God that created anything. Prakriti wasn't made by God, soul wasn't made by God. They're unmade. So there's no Waheguru involved. And Guru Sahib says, ki kudrat kavan kaha mijar. Kudrat is talking about prakriti and creation. How can I talk about this creation? This system, Maharaj says, is too fixed. It's got too many numbers inside it. Maharaj says, it's asank. Asank means opposite of sank. Sank is all about counting. Maharaj is saying it's asank. Ki asank jap. There's not some ways of doing jap, it's asank ways of doing jap. How can I do kudrat? Kudrat cannot be... how can I do vichar of kudrat when kudrat is so complicated that it's not easy to just encodify all into nice neat little boxes? And then we said last week that varya na jama. Varya can come from to be sacrificed, but it can also come from varnan. Varnan means to count. So again, when I say varya na jama ekvar, I can't even do count this kudrat once. If you can't count something, how can you explain it? Imagine, you got a box, and they say explain this box, and you don't know how much is inside it. You can't explain it. So this idea of varnan and of asank comes back to that Maharaj is saying the world is beyond ginti. Waheguru's system is beyond us understanding. We are the creation. We can't count the creator. This system is beyond our understanding. But what can we do? What can we do? Is jyot udpave sai palikar tu sada salamat nirankar. All we can do is surrender to it. We know it's real. We know it works. We don't need to understand it. We need to feel it. Sikhi is about feeling, not about understanding. Then Maharaj goes on. The same thing. Sikhi does not call the world fake. This Sankhya, it calls the world fake. It says that the whole of Maya, which is Prakriti, is fake. But Sikhi doesn't reject the world. For us, the world is not about retiring into the mountains and doing bhakti and forgetting about the world. Guru Sahib is a taramsar. But this tarti is a taramsar. Taramsar means a place of dharma. It's here for us to test our dharma. It's here for us to first become enlightened and then do seva of society. We're not here to reject society. We accept society as real. So Guru Sahib says ki sache tere khand sache brahmand sache tere lo sache akar sachi tere kudrat sache paasha. So this kudrat, this world, we accept as being real. Sankhya says it's not real. So Guru Sahib is rejecting Sankhya. And also, obviously, when he's saying asank, he's saying without count. Also, Guru Sahib says ki tu sada salamat nirankar. Tu means Waheguru. Guru Sahib is rejecting the idea that there is no creator, that no one made Prakriti and no one made Purush. Maharaj says somebody made our soul, somebody made the world, and that is Waheguru. That's why Maharaj says in the beginning of Asadivar, Guru Sahib says,
आपीने आप साजियो आपीने रचियो नाव दुई कुदरत साजिए कर आसन डिट हो जाओ. फर्स्ट यू मेड योरसेल्फ वाहेगुरु, देन यू मेड योर नेम. नेम इज अ वे दैट वी कैन एक्सपीरियंस वाहेगुरु. सत नाम, थ्रू द नाम वी गोना एक्सपीरियंस द सत. सो द वे टू एक्सपीरियंस वाहेगुरु वाज मेड. After Waheguru made Waheguru, Waheguru made the system to find Waheguru. Then, Dui Kudrat Sajiye. Then Waheguru made the world. First Waheguru, then the system, then the world. So we don't reject the world, we said that the way to find Waheguru is through Naam. That's why we say Karta Purkh. In this system of Sankhya, there is no Karta Purkh. No one is directing the play. But Guru Sahib said, there is somebody directing the play. Dui kudra sajiye kar asan ditho chao. To see bhaegye. Waheguru came and sat in the world. After they made the world, Waheguru sat inside it and is enjoying the world. It's a taramsal, it's a game. It's a game that Waheguru is watching us. Tan Gunan Dev Ji is sitting here watching this as well. And they're watching the game. They think, Guru Sikho, I've come to give you the truth about life. It's not about rejecting the world, but it's about embracing the world. All the problems in this world can be solved if and only if we start listening to the truth. The truth that's in every religion. Every religion says, "Ki get together, live nice amongst human beings." What do? We start fighting. So we say that Tanam is the key. Last part you talked about, Ki Tanam is the way forward. Guru Sahib is telling us now, this is the Tanam Sal. In this Dharamsal, we are here to achieve what Guru Sahib is here to give us. And that, Guru Sahib tells us, Ki Tanaji Yon Tehen Jug Me Mukte Har Chit Me Jud Vichare. Blessed is that person, Tanaji Yon, who Jera Tehen Ko Jug Me. In this world, that person is blessed who Mukte Har Chit Me Jud Vichare. In their mouth, they have Waheguru. Waheguru, Waheguru, Waheguru. But what are they thinking about? Jud. They're thinking about battle. They're thinking about that main ladna hai against my own mind and against the maya that's outside. The param. In my own mind I have param, that there is no Waheguru, that I'm separate from Waheguru. That's the first. That this maya, this panch, kaam, krodh, lobh, moha, ankar, that these are real. Maya says no. Fight that. But also, outside, the whole world is lost. The world is arguing against each other. The world is not sticking to what was the rule of Waheguru, of Hukum. So we are here to establish Dharam in the world as well. So this Dharam Yud, the idea for us, is actually Seva of Dek Dek Fateh. So now that we've gone through the ancient philosophical systems of Asankh and also talked about this Tregun, what we'll do is just to go through now these two bodies. So in this body, Asankh Jap, Guru Sahib is now talking about the good things in the world. But actually we realize that even those good things can be inside Maya. You may not have transcended Maya. So Guru Sahib, Asankh Jap, Asankh Pao. Jap means a chant. We know that. Now, obviously, there's thousands of religions out there. In each religion, every single person is separate. And every single person is jumped their own way. Some people like jumping fast. Some people start like jumping slow. Some people like jumping by themselves. Some people start jumping loudly in company. So Guru Sahib is saying there's many, many ways of doing japana. Guru Sikh, don't start becoming hankari as well. One way of seeing this from the idea that there's millions of ways, we shouldn't be hankari. They said there's many ways of doing japana. There's many ways of loving Waheguru. The Christians, they keep little pictures in front of them. They look at that picture and they do, not puja, but they look upon that picture and do japa. They do their Our Father who art in heaven, blessed be thy name, the Lord's prayer. Beautiful prayer. Christ's only one prayer. And they do japa of that, or they do japa of Hail Mary. So there's many religions that do japa. Muslims have 99 names from Allah. There's so many different ways of doing japa now. There's so many different ways of loving Waheguru. We can't choose one way and say this is the best way. So there's a bit of our home comes in. We're knocking our ego. But also, every single one of those ways, unfortunately, could still be stuck in Maya. You can still have in there some request. You could do japana. At the end of that japana, you're saying,
if I do these many jobs, maybe I'll get a better job. If I do these many jobs, maybe I'll get clever. Maybe if I do so many jobs, I'll pass my exams. The thing is that the Maya is so clever, it can get you in all those three things. So even in Japana Maharaj's thing, you have to be above Maya. Asankh puja, asankh taptav. Puja means worship. Even in worship, some people, like Bhagat Tanna, Tanna the Jat, but in puja of the stone, he found Vaheguru. We think that can't be right. Guru Sikh Ra matlab hai ki we have to do Naam Japana. How can you find God through a stone? But Bhagat Tanna Jat found it. He found it through a stone. So that makes us think maybe we should be judging people that are doing puja. This whole body actually is of positivity. If we go back to the idea of Taramyut, that we are here to change the world, the Guru Sahib has come, like they say, Bhai Guru Das says ki, Suni Pukar Datar Prabh Guru Nanak Jagamai Pithaya. Guru Nanak Dev Ji was sent into this world by Waheguru for the people of the earth. Not just for the Punjabis, not just for the people that are living here who happen to be of Punjabi background, but for the world. So in that idea, we can see there's always going to be some people that are with us, the good guys. We're not going to fight against them. Yeah, they're the people that are doing this. Asankh chap, asankh pao, asankh puja, asankh taptao. They're all doing little bhakti, they're doing good things. We're not going to fight them. We'll leave them to do what they want to do. We're not going to get in their way. You don't see a Sikh start saying to people, ki when Murti Puja is against Sikhi, man, let's go knock down all the mandirs. That's not our way. In Afghanistan, they broke down all the Buddhist statues, but that's not the Sikh way. We had Tan Guru Har Gobind Sahib Ji making a mosque. If you go to Kiratpur Sahib, there's a mosque there that Guru Har Gobind Sahib Ji themselves made for the Muslims that were living in Kiratpur that didn't have a place to do their namaz. Maharaj says, I'll make you a mosque. Guru Tegh Bahadur Ji gave his life for the freedom of the Hindu faith to practice their own religion. But they never said to the Hindus, ki tujhe Sikh bano pehla, then I'll save you. So Sikhi is not about imposing. So you've got the good guys, the people that we're not going to touch. Then you've got the bad guys. Then we'll talk about them next week. Those are the people that we do have to stop. But there's one way of looking at this, that the asankh part means that we don't judge people. Now they say ki sir neeva karke dekho apne aap nu. Look inside. Don't look outside, look inside. But the problems you have inside, they're bigger than the world outside. So we can look at ourselves. So asankh puja, asankh taptao. Now, tap sanjam is one way of looking at the world. Ki, I'm going to do something. I'm going to do maybe 40 days of Sukhmani Sahib. That's tap as well. Some people put their hand up in the air like this in Hinduism. They say, I'm going to do that for the rest of my life to please God. People choose many ways of pleasing Waheguru. They think of something that works for them and they'll follow it. So Guru Sahib says, ki asankh are those ways of doing tap sanjam. Tap sanjam means putting yourself into some kind of stress to please Waheguru. So some people, like in Sikhi, we do part. Some people say, ki I'm not gonna, like for example, Baba Harnam Singh. He stayed 40 days without food or water. It was a test. They read the Ramayana Sukhmani Sahib. Sukhmani Sahib says ki Brahmjnani ka bhojan gyan. The Brahmjnani only needs to eat gyan. They go, alright, I'll test it. They stayed without food or water in a pura for 40 days. And they managed that. So this is an idea that is across the whole of the world. Even Christians, for the month of Lent, they give up food. They give up certain things. Muslims, for the month of that Ramadan, they give up certain things. It's a way of doing some kind of tap sanjam to please Waheguru. And it's in every religion, every faith, every person can do that. And it's not to denigrate it and say it's not right. But also, the problem is, if you do that with a wrong request, it can go wrong. Mara says ki, mangana, mangana nika, har jas, gurute, mangana. If I was to ask for anything, what's the best thing to ask? For hari jas, to give me the praise of Waheguru. So everything can go good and bad, depending upon what your niyat is, what your desire is behind. And the desire is what Maharaj is going to sort out. So the Guru Sikh has to do Japana as well. And the Guru Sikh has to love as well. And the Guru Sikh has to do Puja as well. And the Guru Sikh has to do Tap Sanjam as well.
Sometimes it's early in the morning, you don't want to get up because it's hard, you're tired, but you think, you know what, I'm going to do it. I'm going to do it because that's my promise to my guru that I kept my rehat maryada. Rehat pyari mujhko, sikh pyara nahi. Guru sahab ki rehat is pyari to me, not the sikh. So therefore, we force ourselves, like a stick, we say, nik karna hai. Yeah? That's one way of us doing tap samjham. So nothing good or bad about it, it's the niyat that comes behind it. Then Maharaj goes on to say, asankh granth mukh ved paath. Granth means a compilation. For example, Guru Granth Sahib Ji. Before it was called the Ard Granth. It's a compilation of texture, of text. So scripture put together. It's not just one person's writing, Tan Guru Granth Sahib Ji. Guru Granth Sahib Ji's got 36 different bhagats and 36 different likharis inside there. It's the way of the saints. It is a multi-faith faith. By itself, Guru Granth Sahib Ji is multi-faith. So if you're going to say, oh, let's be against other faiths, look at Guru Granth Sahib Ji first. Because your Guru Granth Sahib Ji has the word Allah in it more than Waheguru. Aajkal, it's a real shame, lots of people that are anti other religions. Don't be anti the puppy, but don't be anti the religion. It doesn't make any sense as per Guru Granth Sahib Ji. Guru Granth Sahib Ji has this idea of asankh jap, asankh pav, asankh granth mukh ved paath. Now, if you look at religious books, you'll see that Buddhists, they spend all their time reading their grunts. They memorize them. Hindus, the Pandits, they read theirs. Excuse me. The Christians, they read their grunts as well. Muslims read their grunts. Every single religion out there tries to read their grunts. And so do we. We have Guru Granth Sahib Ji, and we do akhand parts, we do sahaj parts, we try and read our nickname. So this is something which exists in every single religion, every single spiritual path. So we shouldn't be judging it. The Muslim who's written and reading his part, we think, oh, that's wrong. But then if you go to some of the places where they do khan parts, they're doing the same thing. Yeah. Then, a good Sikh has to read their part as well. The problem is, how do we read that part? Do we read it because we want something from that? There was a story, I watched a YouTube video yesterday. There was a Kathavachik and he was saying, I met two people, two families, and they were going through a court case. And they both had the same Baba. And the Baba gave them both the same part to read from Guru Granth Sahib Ji. So both the families were given the same Shabad to read. By reading that Shabad, they were going to win the court case. And they were fighting against each other. So the reason they read that part was not because they wanted to read the part. They read that part purely because they wanted to win the court case. Now obviously one of those won and the other of them lost. So the one that won, he goes, wow, Gurbani is great. The one that lost, okay, na, Gurbani's got no taqat in it. There's no strength left in Gurbani. You see, by telling people to read part and they've got things going right or wrong, Maharaj tells us ki hukum na kahya jai. Hukum cannot be said. It's in Waheguru's hand. So we shouldn't be reading part to solve a problem. If you want shanti, yes. Simaro simar simar sukhapavo kal kales tan mahi mitavo. If you go to Guru Granth Sahib, you say, Maharaj, I'm in stress, I need some peace. Read your part. 100%. That's the reason to read part. Maharaj tells you, dukh par hal sukh kar le jai. We read our nickname, might be stressed at the beginning, but by the end of reading, anand paya meri maaye sat guru mein paya, we're happy. We're in anand. Anand, anand, sabko kahe anand, guru te janya. We're in anand. But, if we read it for the requirement that we need to go and get some, you know, some, maybe the rajotamo and satogun, I want to be more intelligent than somebody else. I want to know more part, I can quote in an argument. There's people that are internet warriors about meat and about all the different things you can talk about. They're internet warriors. And all they're interested is finding that tuk in Gurbani that proves them right. They're not interested actually in finding Waheguru inside them on that day. They're more interested in finding quotes in Gurbani to back up what they want to say. Yeah? That's the same niyat. It's a wrong niyat. You're not coming to Guruji and saying ki jo tud paave sai palikar tu sada salamat nirankar. You're not bowing your head except in the hukam. You're trying to do something yourself. You're still stuck in Maya. I'm still stuck in Maya. If I say you actually, I should be saying me, me, me. Because that's exactly what I'm like. I'm stuck inside that same thing, the same time. You're thinking all the time about how to win something, how to become more successful, how to become, get what you want. And those are the three guns that trap us.
we sometimes treat Gurbani in the same way. And we talked that story once, that Guru Gobind Singh Ji was asked by Baba Hanam Singh Ji, why is this Sikh not progressing spiritually? He reads Panjbani at that part, he reads Sukhmani Sahib and Asadiwar, and he does 27 every day, 27 jobs of Chope Sahib. Why is Avastha not going up? And the answer that came is, he was Sundani. He's reading the part, but he's never listening to it. Maharaj says, I wouldn't even care if he read one, but if he just listens to it slowly. So we're running through part, I'm running through part on the way here, oh, I've got to do my part. But Maharaj is telling us, no, listen to it slowly, doesn't matter. So our mind tells us one thing, but Guruji is telling us something else. Unfortunately, we please our mind more than we try to please Guru. And here it says, Jo Tud Paave Sai Palikar. Whatever pleases you, Waheguru, that's the right thing to do, not what pleases my mind. Jo Tud Paave Sai Palikar. That's the good thing to do. Tu Sada Salamat Nirankar. So, we acknowledging that Waheguru is the creator, that Waheguru is the one that's delivering us, that's organizing the world. Then Maharaj goes on to Asank. Jog man rahe udas. Jogiyan, the people that are yogis, in their mind, they udas. Man rahe udas. Udas means to be separate from the world. So Maharaj says there's millions and millions of yogis that stay separate from the world in their mind. And we can say, yes, there are. In every single religion, there are people that have shunned the world and gone away. Even in Sikhi, there's people that shun the world and go away. And it is also a good thing to do in Sikhi. Maharaj says, ki, in your mind, do stay udas. Stay separate from the world. Asa, mahi, nirasa. In the world, in this world which is full of demands, stay free of demands. In this world that is always after something, stay separate from the world. Jaise jalme kamal alib. As in the water, the lotus flower, the water falls in the lotus flower and rolls right off. The mud falls in the lotus flower, rolls right off. It's got absolutely no friction on there. So because it's got no friction, everything rolls off. So in this world we should be like that. Stay frictionless. So this is a teaching for us, but it's also telling us that you're not the only one. Gursikha, you're not the only one that's udas in the world. There's millions of people out there. Don't get so hankari, ki bhai main to, I'm the only one in the world that is free of anikam, krodh, lobh, moh, ahankar. The minute you start saying I'm free of that, you're trapped in it, because hankar has got you. So Maharaj is telling us, ki, this world, this gameplay is very hard to even stay. Without this, Maharaj tells Sukhmani Sahib ki, Apas ko jo pala kahave, tise palai nikat na aave. The one who calls himself good, goodness doesn't come near him. It's a hard one. Apas ko jo jane nicha, so ganiye, sabte ucha. The one who calls himself the lowest of the low, count him as the highest of the high. It's a very hard way of walking. Kanyotikhi valoniki. This path is so hard, the minute you start thinking you've done something, you fall off. And you have to get back on again. Because this path is about kirpa. This path is not about doing 10 good things, doing one bad thing, then you get away with it, because you've got 9 good things to your name. It's not about ginti. It's about kirpa. Guru Sahib tells us, ki, karmi aave kapda. By our karam, we get certain kapde, we get the sifasala kapda, we get the human life. But nadri moktuwar. Mukti is only by kirpa. There's no other way of getting mukti, it's only by kirpa. And Guru Sahib would tell us, like we say in Sukhmani Sahib, ki roop na rek na rang kich, te grun tre gun te prabapin, tise bujaye nanaka, jis hove suprasan. Suprasan means happy. So Maharaj is telling us that the Waheguru is got no roop, no form, na rek, no lines on their fingers, no rekha to tell them what's going to happen next. Roop na rek na rang, no color, na rang kich, tre gun te prabh pin. Waheguru is outside of these three guns, is outside of this maya. And then, tise bujaye nanaka, jis hove suprasan. The only person who understands this, Maharaj is telling us, is a person who Waheguru is happy with. The person that Waheguru gets happy with, they get kirpa. Because they get kirpa, they get given a naam. So naam mil gaya, sab kuch mil gaya. When you get naam, Maharaj tells us everything is there. Once you got naam, Maharaj tells us that once we put that gur prasadi naam, then
we understand that Waheguru is outside these three guns, we become outside these three guns. And we'll go on to this in the third body of this set. The first one we'll talk about the job, the good side. Then Maharaj says, asak asang pagat gun jyan vichar. That there's many, many pagats that are doing vichar. Gun jyan vichar. They are doing vichar of gun. They're thinking, what's a good thing to do, what's a bad thing to do? I should think about that. They think about jnana. What's jnana, what's not jnana? So you can see this in a, that this also is part of maya. That people start thinking about what's gun, what's jnana. Maharaj says in Anand Sahib, Maharaj goes that simrat sastr pun paap vicharde tate sarna jani. So this is the same thing, pun paap vicharna. To think about what's good and what's knowledge. Simrat and sastris, all the shastras of the Hindu faith, all the simritis, they are discussing what's good, what's bad. They don't understand the tat of Waheguru. The Waheguru is above these things. So even this maya is so clever that even by sitting here, like we are, being guna gyan vichar, we could be in maya, we could come away thinking, I know something. Manu gyan aagya. Even me, thinking about this idea of asank, come from sankhya, I start thinking, I got gyan. But it's not gyan. It's not gyan because the only gyan Maharaj tells in Gurbani is ki, what is a gyani? Aap pachane bujhe soi. The only person who is a gyani, jine apne aap nu pachan lita, where is your mood, where is your what, what's your soul, and understands that one. So knowledge means nothing in Sikhi. There's no value upon knowledge. The only thing that's important is gyan, which is of atam gyan, atma gyan. So there's one way of seeing this as being maya. Another way, as we said, is that the whole world is doing this. So don't be hankari. Just because you got some jnana, doesn't mean that somebody who's Christian hasn't got the same jnana. It's not that Sikhi is so... Sikhi is very, very amazing, but the idea of Sikhi, the knowledge in Sikhi, is everywhere. This jnana that Guru Sahib is giving us is collated here for us, but it's existed in many different places, in many different worlds. So therefore, don't get hankari. But also, we can understand that a Sikh has to do this as well. There's three ways looking every single night. A Sikh also has to do gun gyan vichar. Maharaj tells us ki amrit vela sach nao vadyai vichar. Do vichar. Like we're doing now, this is katha. We have to do this. Guru Sahib tells us ki aavo sant milo mere pai mil har har katha karo. Come, O Guru Sikhs, come together and do katha. This is the best katha to do in this world. Maharaj tells us the best katha to talk about is about Waheguru. Sabte utam har ki katha. Then we can say that asank gun gyan vichar, asank sati asank datar. That even sati means somebody who is very faithful to their faith, and even it's a bit of a feminine word because the woman who is faithful to her husband, they should throw her in the fire. So it was a form of showing faithfulness to your husband to jump on the funeral pyre with him. So there's asank sati. There's many satis like this. So we think, I'm the most faithful person, you know, Bhai Joga Singh. Bhai Joga Singh, he thought he was the most faithful Guru Sikh out there. He left his wife on his marriage day. In the middle of his Ananda college, he leaves to go to Guru Gobind Singh Ji. He thought, I'm the best.

Pati. We have to be brides of Waheguru. We have to be faithful brides. Guru Sahib tells us in Gurbani that Bij, Sakhiyo Sahelariyo, meet your Waheguru, become Jo. Guru Sahib Ji in Shabad Azari talks about this, that the bride asks the other brides, how can I meet my Waheguru? Pir keheso kije, tan man dije. Whatever your Waheguru tells you, do that. Whatever your husband tells you, do that. Not about the woman and the husband. I'm not advising the women. My point of this is that we, as brides to Waheguru, whatever Waheguru tells us, we should do that. Don't put your mind into it. Let Guruji tell you what to do. Then next bit, asank sati, asank datar. There's many people that are giving. Again, the three ways of looking at it. Many, many people that are giving, don't get hankari for giving. Also, many other religions out there do it. So, every single person is trying to give, but unfortunately, we can get in maya from giving. We can give, and we say, I am the giver. Mala says, you're not the giver. Datta data ek hai. Sabko devanhar. Recognize who gave you to give the other person. And sometimes we think, I'm the biggest giver out there. You get hankar. Another way of looking at the same thing is, we have to give. Sikhana kami hai kaki dena hai. We say naam japna and then vand ke shakna. Kirt kamani and vand ke shakna. We have to give. So each line has three different meanings. And then Mara says ki asank sur mohabaksar. The last line of this ki there's many warriors. This sur comes from surma. Sur bir bahadur. There's many, many warriors out there. And this is coming back to the idea that amongst the good people, this body is about the good guys. Amongst the good guys, there are warriors. Warriors that are doing the right battle. You can have the battle for the wrong thing, you can have battle for the right thing. But the warrior is brave. And they're prepared, Mara says ki muh baksar. They eat. Eat means to receive sar, metal. So they eat blows to their face. It's a big thing to be scared of eating, you know, ki lagni menu. You know that, oh, I could go into that battle, but I could get hit, I could get chopped in the face by a sword. I can get shot in the face. There's a big danger of that. Guru Sahib is telling us that don't think, Guru Sikha, that you're the biggest warrior out there. Yes, the Khalsa Forge is meant to be warriors, but there's warriors in every different dharam. Every different religion has this idea of the rightful warrior. Even Christianity has a song, Onward Christian Soldier. Onward Christian Soldier. We are about the son Sipahi. Every religion has this idea of Sipahi. Even Buddhist monks used to train in Shaolin Kung Fu. Even they were warriors for their religion. So, this thing is everywhere, so don't get hankari. But also, the warriors can get hankari. So be careful. Don't think that I'm a warrior, so get proud. It's dangerous, you could fight for the wrong thing. You could end up fighting for the wrong king. Like for example, I joined the British Army for 4 years. I've done my 4 years in the army. But why did I leave? Because it wasn't a force for good. In all honesty, it was a force for Tony Blair. Right? So you realize, I don't want to go into Iraq. Because I don't think we're doing the right thing then. So I thought, you know what? If I'll wait for the day the Khalsa Forge comes up. Then of course, Khalsa Forge aayegi, asi parti humange. Because then, we'll fight for the right thing. Not for the wrong thing. But warriors can also fight for the wrong thing by mistake if they're led into battle by the wrong people. And finally, the same translation of the same line, that the Gursikh has to be a warrior. The Gursikh has to be prepared to be at the front. You have to be prepared. Khalsa, Mara says ki Khalsa soi nit kare jang. And the Khalsa, I forgot the line, is the one who's at the front. Aage hoi lade. I think that's the line. Khalsa soi aage hoi lade. The Khalsa, not the person who backs up and says, jang, see that look. Yeah, everybody else fight. I'll come afterwards. I got your back. You know, it's not this Khalsa is not the person who says to the back, I got your back, bro. You go. No, Khalsa is at the front, prepared to be battled. If you look at the Indian flag, the story of the Indian flag is very interesting. It started off not with the orange at the top. It started off with the white, then the orange, then the green. Because the Hindu was the white, orange was the Khalsa color, and the Sikh color, and the green was the Muslim. And actually, what happened was, is that they gave it, because the Sikhs were going to lead the battle, they said, go to the front, and the Sikhs said, well, sadaram agi karo fir. If you want us to be the warriors at the front, then put our color at the top. And that's when the orange in the Tiranga went to the top. We don't realize that, we think it's about how they tell us the orange is about sacrifice. It's not, it's a Sikh color. It got moved up, because we put ourselves at the front.

time. And nowadays we forgot. So now we're cursing India all the time, and we curse the Tiranga, but the Sikhs themselves fought to have that orange at the top. And Dili Takht Pe Baithegi Aap Guru Ki Fauj. That's the Hukamnama from Guru Gobind Singh Ji. We're destined to rule that country as a Khalsa Panth. No matter how much you cuss it, the Khalsa Fauj will one day lead India. Yeah? So therefore, we might as well be at the top already. We've already got the colour at the top. Might as well take over India. Instead of sitting there complaining about India, it's a democracy. Make them all Sikhs. Teach them Parchar of Kali Yuga and Kirtan and take over. Sardar Paramya. We're not going to Rajgriya Khalsa over the whole world if we can't even do Rajgriya Khalsa over India. We have to think bigger. Khalsa Panthani Raj Karna Yata Tite Utte. It can't do Raj if we can't even take over one big country, but still, one country. But already, we're there. We've already got the rung at the top. So, we come to the end of our time now. And obviously done loads of mistakes in that katha. But next week we'll talk about the Mare Lok. Asank Papi, Paap Kar Jahe. We'll talk about those. And what Maharaj gives the idea. And then we'll talk about the Chautha Pad. What is this fourth state that Guru is talking about? How can we escape from just this Maya, this Tregun Maya? The last line I forgot. Asank Mon Lim Laitar. So there's many people that are quiet and they stay quietly doing bhakti. We can understand that in every religion people are silent. In Hindu, in Christianity, every religion they have people that are quiet. And also sometimes being quiet can mean the wrong thing. Even the munis can get hankar. They think, I'm quiet. I should be proud. You people talk so much. It doesn't work that way. And finally, a good Sikh, Manas tells, should also be quiet. Jada nahi bolna chahiye. I mean, now I'm the worst example of this. We don't talk too way too much. But Guru Sahib tells us that don't talk too much. Keep yourself to yourself a little bit. Go inside.

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So with the agya of the Sangat and with the agya of the Pradhan and the committee, we're going to speak in English and do the Katha of Japji Sahib as we started. So Maharaj Ji Kripa Naal, we're now at the Asankh Pauriya, and this week we'll be doing the Katha of the 18th Pauri. Now last week we looked at the Pauri, 17th Pauri, which was Asankh Jap Asankh Pav. So we know that there's lots of positivity Maharaj is talking about there. And we said, look, there's five ways to understand that. We can say there's many ways of worship. So if a person is already a Bhagat, they can say, look, I can do Jap in many ways. I can love Vaheguru in many ways. Somebody could love through Gurbani. Somebody else could love by thinking about Guru Arjan Dev Ji. Somebody else could love by thinking about Guru Gobind Singh Ji. There's many ways of loving Vaheguru. Then we talked about that by recognizing there's many ways, we can keep our ego low. We don't have to start pointing fingers at other people and say, you're loving God the wrong way. Oh, I'm the right way of loving God. Oh, I'm the right way of doing Jap Samjam and of Puja and of Bhakti. We don't want to do that. We want to focus upon ourselves and how are we doing it. But also, we know there's asankh of these people. There's hundreds and millions of people that are doing Bhakti. So we're nobody special. Don't start thinking you're the best Bhagat in the world and no one out there can match your love for Guru Sahib. But Jogga Singh was also somebody who thought of that. And then Guruji showed him that even he could fall down. So that's one side. But also, we looked at this being the positive actions. Guru Sahib is in this body of Jap and Pao, talks about all the good things that we could be doing. And then in this body, we see that Maharaj starts talking about some of the bad things. And in one way, given that Guru Gobind Singh Ji tells us that he's come on this earth to destroy the puppies, to destroy the people that are against Dharam, and to establish Dharam, we know that for the warrior, you could see that the previous body of the people that are doing Jap and Pao and Bhakti, those are not the people that are our enemies. If we were to fight anybody, they're not the people. They're the people that we're going to be basically defending. You know, if the Hindu is doing puja in their way, a Sikh is not going to say, ye todo, stop this. This is all pakhand. That's not what we would do. But Guru Tegh Bahadur Ji showed us that we should be fighting for their freedom to practice what they think is right. So we're not here to impose our will on other people. We're here to defend them as well. But also, we know that we have to do some of these things. The same things that Maharaj is talking about, the positivity, we have to do those positive actions. We have to do Jap. We have to love. We have to do all the things that Maharaj talks about. For example, Guru Sahib says, ki udaas hona. Now we know that we're not Sikhs are supposed to live in the world. But also, Guru Tegh Bahadur Ji, in his Bani, in Slok Mahala Nova, Maharaj tells us, ki nimak na hoye udaas. Man maya mein phadre ho. Your mind is trapped in maya. Just even for one second, you didn't become udaas. So becoming udaasi is something in the mind as well. We can leave maya for a little while and retreat into ourselves, go inside for a little while and start forgetting about the world just for a little while. So for example, early in the morning is the best time to do this because everybody else is asleep normally. And if you're the first person who's up, no one really bothers you. That time is for yourself. It's Amrit Vela, but it's also your own personal time. And people take, you know, career breaks, people go off on holidays and they always say, I want time to myself. What Maharaj is saying is that take time to yourself and focus upon these positive actions. And then we understood that also there is this concept of the tre guns, the three guns, the positive actions. And again, this comes back to the idea, but even looking at those positive actions, there's asankh people doing those positive actions,
But Maharaj is telling us, even they may be trapped in the three gunas. They may not have escaped it. They might still be stuck. Somebody might be doing japa. Somebody might be doing paho. But they might be doing it with some kind of niyat, a desire for something. And because they've got that desire, which is not the desire for simran, for love of Waheguru, then they're doing it, good actions, but they're doing it for the wrong reasons. So they're stuck inside this maya, the tregun maya. It can trap you. It's very clever. Maharaj is saying to go even higher. So the chotha pad, what the Gursikh is aiming for, we'll be talking about that in the next body. Not this one today, but the next one, Maharaj is going to explain the chotha pad to us. And then we also talked about that for a philosopher's point of view. Now, I was at university, I studied philosophy, so I can understand that sometimes people like to talk about it from a philosophical point of view, that even in this body, Maharaj is doing katha of this philosophy called Sankhya. Sankhya is very old philosophy. It doesn't have a god, doesn't have a karta purukh, a creator. It's got two main beings, the Purusha and the Prakriti. Maharaj is saying that it's asankh. It's not countable. You can't just divide society, a world up into nice little boxes. Maharaj is saying, kudrat kavan kahami char. How can I do explanations of this kudrat that you've created? It's asankh. It's beyond limit. And then we talked about the idea of Sikhi, which is to accept the hukam. That, jo tud paave sai parikar. Tu sada salamat nirankadat. Whatever you want, O Waheguru, that's what is the good thing. So, for us, we're going to accept the hukam, the kudrat. This Maharaj has made this world. For us, is we accept it and we love it. We go beyond. Tera kiya meetha lage. We go beyond just accepting, we start to love this hukam and this kudrat. In this body, then in the 18th body, we'll just read it out together and then we'll do the katha of this body. There are Kirtanis coming, don't worry, they're going to join next one. So they're just they're coming along. So Maharaj says, Asankh murakh andhkor, asankh chor haram khor, asankh amar kar jahe jor, asankh gal vat hathya kamahe, asankh papi paap kar jahe, asankh kudyar kude phirahe, asankh malech mal pakh khahe, asankh nindak

0: 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Now here, Guru Sahib starts to talk about qualities that come about from doing things that are focused upon tamogun, upon pleasing ourselves, upon ego, upon, you know, just selfish pleasure. And on top of that, energy from rajogun being used for the wrong purposes. Not for the right purposes, like dharmyud, but for the wrong purposes. And in Sikhi, we know that actually Guru Sahib speaks to different people at different times. Somebody could come to a Gurdwara and there might be a Pagad, but Gurbani, you know, Gurbani is Jagmay Chanan. Gurbani will teach that person as well. So Gurbani is not just for the lowly people, it's for the higher people as well. So there's many levels of it. So, for example, if somebody was a Pagad Banda, a really spiritual person, somebody along much further on the path than myself, but probably sitting in the Sangha right now, that person is going to listen to that Gurbani and they're going to be thinking, Asankh Murak Andhakor. There's many ways for them to understand this line. But they will be thinking, for example, in this body, translation not up, but Maharaj is talking about the Neech, they'll be thinking, this is how not to be. This is how Maharaj is telling me, I'm not going to be somebody who is a murakh, somebody who is a chor. We'll talk about this one line by line, but let's do the kind of art of the whole body, that we're not going to be this way. But also, the Bhagat, you see, is trying to kill their ego. So they recognize themselves in these lines. They say, I am one of these people. I am one of those people that is doing this murakh kam. I am a person who is acting in blindness. I am somebody who is earning paap, who's stuck in darkness. So they're trying to get themselves out of that. They see the truth of this body applying to them. Then they go even one step further to go away from just even the ego side. They'll say, oh Waheguru, Maharaj is telling you, listen, you might be a Bhagat, you might be getting up in the morning and doing your Amrit Vela, and you might be in your own little world away from society, but these people exist. They exist. You can't get away from them. Don't become so soft and narum, as they say in Punjabi, that you start thinking, there's nobody bad out there. No one's going to, you know, exploit me if I don't keep my eyes open. These people are out there. If you start living in the world, as a good Sikh tries to do, Maharaj is telling us, live in the world, you will come across people who will exploit you. These people exist, so be aware of them. Hoshyar viro. You know, sometimes they say that Guru Gobind Singh Ji wrote so much dasam bani, so much biras bani, to give the khalsa a bit of josh. But it's in Gurbani as well. And here, Guru is telling us that don't start thinking everybody's your best friend. Because people are out here not always to be your best friend. But we have to be aware of that and not be taken for a mug. But also, we have to be following this path of accepting ourselves as low. So it's a very hard path. Guru Sikhi is like that. Kanyo tikhi walo nikhi. So bearing that in mind. And also, for the person who is trying to walk the saintly path, this body teaches us that this is all part of hukum. That there will always be countless people who are doing bad actions. You can never get to this, you know, even in Satyayug, there will be other planets and other worlds where people are doing bad actions. So for always and forever true, Nanak's Bani, Guru Nanak Devi's Bani is forever true. So therefore, at all times, at some places in the world, in the planet, in the universe, there will be negativity. So being aware of that makes us understand this Maya is made by Waheguru. We have to accept that there's going to be negativity. When bad things happen to us, we can't say, oh Waheguru Ji, why did they happen to me? It's nothing against you. It's the system that Maharaj has created. This system contains good and bad. We have to try to get ourselves above this positivity and negativity to the chotapad. But this is the way the world is. It's the hukum. And in one way, it's very easy to get hankari and start thinking, well, I'm not one of these puppies. That's not me. But Guru Sahib is telling us that these people will always exist, but they're made by Waheguru as well. Because they're made by Waheguru, you could have been one of them. You're lucky if you're not in that society, if you're not doing that, you're lucky. It's not because of yourself. People say, proud to be a Sikh. Well, it's not, you shouldn't be proud to be a Sikh. Firstly, Maharaj says, don't be proud. And secondly, Maharaj is saying, being a Sikh is not your own choice, it's a kirpa upon you. So we should be grateful to be a Sikh. We shouldn't be proud to be a Sikh. By being grateful, we start saying thank you, thank you, thank you. We don't say, I'm proud. People say this, but you shouldn't be having garb in the first place. So by having Sikh and garb, you're actually going against Sikhi in itself. Now, there's a famous Christian Bhagat. He had a quote, he said, "He there, but for the grace of God, go I." What that means is that you look at somebody who is doing Marakam, like we're going to go and talk about, and you look at that person, you think, Waheguru, thank you. If you did kirpa upon me, I'm not doing that. If I didn't have kirpa, I would be doing that as well. So by being thankful that that's not you, we recognize that Maharaj has done kirpa upon us. That it wasn't our choice, we were lucky to be blessed with this life. Because we understand that Guru Sahib is, that Waheguru is karta purukh. Karta purukh means doing everything. Any ki change kami karta, Maharaj is doing everything. Then, if you were not a pagat banda, if you were walking upon the bad path, for example, if you were doing the bad actions, then you can look at this and say, you know what, as a puppy, Guru is talking to me as well. If a puppy is listening, sometimes a puppy doesn't, but if somebody is listening, and they think, what is Guru Sahib telling to me now? Maharaj is telling you that, look, and me, you're not unique. I'm not unique in being a puppy. Asankh puppy again. There's millions of people out there that are puppy. I'm not the, some people have sometimes even some weird kind of hankar that I'm the biggest puppy out there. There's always somebody bigger. The thief wants to be the biggest thief. The gangster wants to be the biggest gangster, but there's always someone bigger. Asankh again. So there's always someone bigger than you. Don't start getting proud of being bad. Actually, Maharaj is telling the person, you are part of this system. You are made by Waheguru. You might start thinking that you're so strong and powerful, you've conned the whole world. You're the biggest thief. You made so much money by robbing people. But it's not your own power. You're not that clever. You were made by Waheguru. So don't start thinking, oh, I'm the best there is. There's always someone bigger. And also, that because you were made by Waheguru, Gurbani is predicting that you will happen. Gurbani is telling you there will be people out there that are being puppy. Oh, don't think you're special in many ways. But also, if you're a puppy and you're listening and you're thinking about this Gurbani and the message is coming to you, you understand that Waheguru is always watching us. That this prediction is coming, and Waheguru tells us it is Chit and Gupt. There's these angels, the little angels that sit on our shoulders. One is remembering everything that we are thinking. He's writing it down. And one is that think is everything that we keep quiet. So everything that we do, everything that we think is all being recorded. And when we go up to Dharamraj, the person who's going to judge us, then that lekha, the book of all that we thought, all that we did, is then made obvious to everybody. And everybody can judge us upon what our real actions were. At that point then, if we didn't do the right things, we get caught out. We can't escape. Now, Sheikh Fariji, he went to a conference once. It was a, you know, like a Muslim man conference. And they said to him, Sheikh Farid, you're seen as a very spiritual person. Tell us, who is the most clever person? Who's the cleverest person of them all? Sheikh Fariji said, the person that doesn't do any bad actions. The person who does no bad, he said, is the cleverest person out there. Why is that? Because Guruji tells us that vadi vadi aai ja vadda nao, vadi vadi aai ja sach niao. Niao means the justice of Waheguru. The justice of Waheguru is true. Sacha niao. Now if this niao is sacha, if justice is true from Waheguru, then every time we do something wrong, we'll get done for it. We can't escape it. So if we were to understand the Vaheguru is judging us at every single second. If I was to understand that myself, then every time I go to do something wrong, I would stop and think, should I do this? Or actually, am I making more pain for myself? Am I creating a rod for my own back, to say in English? And Guru Sahib gives us this kada. And the kada is like a reminder that don't do anything wrong. Some people wear two because they say, don't let me do anything wrong with either hand, because Vaheguru is watching at every step. Another way for the puppy to understand this, when they're listening to this, now they've understood that Vaheguru is watching them, they start thinking, but will I ever be forgiven? Am I such a big puppy that Vaheguru will never forgive me? But no, because his Gurbani is telling us, there's asankh people like this. Asankh people that are doing the wrong thing, but Vaheguru is able to forgive us. Gurbani tells us, Ki patit pavan prav naam tumari, raak leho mohe nirguniyari. Guru Arjan Dev Ji says this. He goes, Vaheguru, patit pavan, your name, Vaheguru Ji, is the redeemer. There are patit again, the people that are doing paap, the people that have fallen away from your taram, those people that are patit, onu pavan karna, pavan means to purify. So patit pavan, you are the person, Vaheguru Ji, who makes patit into pavan. You purify the sinners. Patit pavan, naam tumhare. Vaheguru, prabjiyo, your name is the purifier of those that are patit. It makes them purified. Patit pavan prab naam tumhare raakh leho. Oh Vaheguru Ji, save me. Raakh leho mohe nirguniyare. I am a person with not a single gun. Gun means qualities, good actions, or good qualities. Mother is saying that this is what we can say in our das. We know that Guruji was full of qualities, but Guruji, being full of so many qualities, they had humility. And they're saying to Vaheguru Ji, ki menu raakh lo. I have got no qualities. So, we can understand that, ki even the patits that are described in this body, we shouldn't judge them, because even they can be purified by Vaheguru. And then, to take it to the next step, we can say, ki, to the person who is not the papi, the person who is not the bhagat, but the person who is maybe the taramiya, the warrior. Like we have the khalsa, sansipahi ideal, the khalsa can think, you know what, these are the people that I have to stop. They are the people that I have to fight, the previous people I have to protect. So we can see that the same theme of Taram Yud is inside Sikhis, written everywhere. Guruji is giving us that teaching. And even to the point where when the Khalsa starts to do Raj over the whole world, even then Japji Sahib will be read out. So at that point the Khalsa will think, Asankh Murak Andhakor, that these people will always be around. So we have to prepare for them. The finest legislation is being given to us. Ki, prepare for these people. Don't think that in the perfect world, Begumpura, that there will be no people who are stealing, no people that are murdering. They will always be around. And also, that for the ruler, for the khalsa, don't be like these people. Don't start falling into this road. This road goes down. And it goes down to where you don't want to go, basically. So, we'll go through this body now bit by bit, and then Penji will do some keeping for us. So, Maharaj says, Asankh Murak Andhakor. Murak is somebody who is almost a fool. That's the easiest way to explain it. A fool, andhakor. And means somebody who's blind. Andha. And kor is the darkest blindness. So this person, while I think of this, millions of people who are totally, they are fools, but they're not just normal fools who will listen if you tell them. They are fools that are both blind and they're stuck in darkness. And they're so much of fools, you can't help them. Sometimes you come across somebody, you think, man, you are just, you're no good to anybody. And my sense is millions of people like this. And it's nothing special. It's like, you're always going to come across people like this. And the same way we talked about it to the Bhagat and the Papi, that these people exist, and then Maharaj says, Asankh Chor Haram Khor. There's people that are chores. Even we sometimes do chori all the time. And Haram Khor, Haram Khor means that it's not your kamai. This is not your earning. You took somebody else's stuff. And Maharaj is telling us that a Sikh should never be, never be a murakh, should always be prepared to listen to Gurbani. But also a Sikh should never be a chor. We talked about this last week. Maharaj says that just like a Hindu would never eat beef, and just like a Muslim would never eat pork, so a Sikh would never steal from somebody else. Parayan the haq. Somebody else's haq is not, is forbidden to us. That's why in India Sikhs don't beg. Asank chor, haram khor. There's people like me who are stealing other people's ideas and presenting them to you. And people think, wah wah, inu bohut pata hai. This is also some kind of chori. Because actually, Gurbani is telling us that there are some things that we should steal, some things that we shouldn't steal. Mala says ki, if you want to loot something, je lutna ya, te ram naam ko luto. If you want to steal something, steal bhakti from Vaheguru. And Gurdwara is a place where you can do chori of ram naam. You can come here in the morning and they will sing kirtan to you for 1 hour of Vaheguru Simran, and you can steal. You can steal that. They just sit there quietly and steal the bhakti from other people. And that's actually the point of the sadhsangat as well. Asank amar kar jahe jor. Amar is a word which can translate to forever, but also means the laws of people. So there's asank people out there that have got their rules. And how do they enforce those rules? They don't enforce them with love and with guidance, they enforce them with jor, with their strength. They force it upon you. If you look at the world now, the only way that people try to do something is by using force. Even me, when we, in our family, with our kids, sometimes we know that we should subjugate them in love, but sometimes it's quicker to shout at them. So Maharaj is telling you the same thing. Asank amar kar jahe jor. Even jor is the wrong thing. We understand that love is the best way. And in the world, if we look nowadays, that most of society is not set up to teach people the right thing when they're young. They say, oh, don't teach them moral education. That's wrong. You're forcing rules upon them. As soon as they come out of their school, what they're told is, you do this, this and this, and you get this sign, this fine, this prison system, and this thing on your name. So actually, all of our society is trying to teach people with a stick. We're not designed to teach people when they're young how to behave properly. And now in school, like Ben's a teacher, in school they're trying to increase moral and religious education to give people a bit more morals, because society has gone away from morals. There's no desire to do the right thing. It's all about yourself, self, self. And so therefore the government doesn't try to teach people, it goes away and just puts rules. Every time something is done wrong, we put another rule in place, another big fine, another punishment in place. Then Mara says, Asang amar kar jahe jor, that with power they try to force their rules. Now another way of looking at this line, this pankti, would be to say that Vaheguru doesn't force rules upon us. We have freedom. We have free will. We can do the wrong thing. Now, because we have that freedom, that doesn't mean that the rules don't exist. The rules still exist. The system still exists. But we think it doesn't exist. We think we can do what we like. So sometimes, we think, it's okay if I do this wrong thing. No one's looking. But no. Maharaj tells us, ki tiska amar na mete koi. No one can wipe out the rules of Vaheguru. The hukam exists. So, as a Gursikh, we need to find out what is the rules of Vaheguru. What is the hukam? Because hukam rajai chalna, nanak likhyana. So Guru Nanak Dev Ji is here to teach us the hukam. Hukam manyo guru kera. So Guru is here to teach you the hukam of Vaheguru. What are the rules? What are the good actions and what are the bad actions? So this amar of Vaheguru exists. And if we'd be silly and think that we can get away with it, we can't. But Guru Sahib Ji tells us that Vaheguru doesn't enforce his rules upon us. The rules exist. But later on we find out that they exist. But if we were clever, we'd figure it out in this world and not do the wrong thing. Then, Mala says, Asank gal vad hathya kamai. Now, gal is the gala and the vad is to chop. So there's asank people who are chopping people's necks off, killing people, killing things, killing animals, killing human beings. Hathya kamai. Hathya means obviously murder. And okamare hage. Kamahe means that on their karam, upon their lekha, they are earning murder. Now, we can see that in today's society, it is a murderous society. Yeah? It's hard to think of that. But we might sit here and think that with the UK government doesn't commit crime, we're okay. But everything is committing crime. Every time we buy a t-shirt from Primark, somebody out there is suffering for it. The level of the barb in this society is so deep, most of it is hidden. You know, I was once travelling on a bus in America, and there was a girl on, she was about 18, 19, from the center of the city, and her friend was telling her that milk came from cows, and she didn't believe it. Because it comes in a bottle, we didn't believe that it comes from a cow. Now, how is that cow treated? We don't know. And if you look online, just spend 10 minutes on white YouTube and type in abattoir, cow treatment, and you see the videos that are horrible. And it makes you think, hold on, maybe I shouldn't even be drinking normal milk. I should maybe keep my own goat. You don't know what happened to that poor thing. Or even in Punjab, like my grandfather's got his own cow in the house, and he's happy drinking the milk from that cow because he knows that I look after this cow. Because society is so murderous, but it's all hidden. And we look at the meat that's available in the shops, people wouldn't even believe that that came from such an animal. Kids don't know that chicken comes from animals. This is a society, it comes in pieces inside food. What do they know about where it comes from? When I grew up in India, and over there you could see where the meat came from. You went to a shop, there was chickens alive. And you picked one, and you said, I want that one. And then in front of you, they chopped this neck off, and they chopped the feet off, and they cooked it, and they put it in a bag, and they gave it to you. Now I'm not saying meat, eating meat is not what we're discussing here, but over there you can see it. You can see how it's done. Over here people can't even see it. And actually, the system itself is not just murderous as is murder, but it's the way it's done. It's immoral. And because we know that Gurbani tells us that every jeev has life inside it, we should think twice about what we do. This is not about preaching ki e na karo, o na karo. Whatever we do, we should be aware of the consequences of it. That's what Manas tells us also. Be careful what we eat, be careful what we drink. Because everything has life inside it. And when you start participating in a system which is cruel and immoral, then you are supporting that system. Very simply, we're supporting that system. And for a Gursikh, Maharaj is telling us, ki, that baap, galvad, hathya kamahi. That hathya, that murder, somebody's earning it. It's not just the guy who killed it, it's the person who eats it as well. And in our panth, unfortunately, there's a big argument about meat. So I don't want to go into it. People are always arguing about it. If you go on any internet site and type in meat, you'll find 100 questions, and you'll find out 2,000 comments on each point. People love to argue about this thing. It's not the argument. The point is, people are doing it sometimes for the wrong reasons. They're doing it for their taste. Because of their taste, they want to eat that animal. Maharaj telling us, this is not the way forward. That if you kill something just for your tongue, it's also not right. But actually, it goes down not just to animals, it's to everything. Even the vegetables that we grow, sometimes we grow them in not very efficient ways. We put loads of chemicals and pesticides. You can see what's happening in Punjab now. Farmers are committing suicide. Why is that? Because they've been using these green chemicals and that land is no longer farmable. So they have to keep on plugging these chemicals into them to make it work. And then the yield goes down, but the rent and the cost of those chemicals keeps on going up. Then they end up becoming into a cycle of poverty, and they end up being tortured by the fees. Then they kill themselves because they can't cope with it. So Guru Sahib is telling us, even the earth, as we say, matata tamahat, even the earth needs to be treated. Even vegetables and plants need to be treated with the right way. And if you think that I'm just making this up, we know the story about Guru Har Gobind Sahib Ji, Guru Har Rai Sahib Ji. The Guru Har Rai Sahib Ji cried when his chola hit a flower. His chola hit a flower and knocked it off, knocked the head off it. And Guru Har Rai Sahib Ji, they were quite big, they were a really big, they were obviously the grandson of Guru Har Gobind Sahib Ji, the great warrior, and they started crying. So the respect towards all vegetation, all society, all of prakriti, in fact of kudrat, needs to be there as well. So Mara says, ki asank galvad hathya kamai. Somebody's earning that paap of cutting necks off. Asank paapi paap kar jaye. There's asank paapis that are going through the paap and they're creating paap. They're doing paap every time. And we can think about ourselves that we're actually those same puppies that are doing that. I mean, I know I am. They pop kari jaande hai ge. They know that it's pop. We know it's pop and we keep on doing it. I know that it's pop. Keep on doing it. It's one of those things. And then Mala says, asank kuriyar kure phirai. Related to this line, then people that are kuriyar. Kuriyar that are people that are stuck in falsehood. Jere kuriyar hai ge, they're not satyar. People, Mala is telling us, give satyara hoiye. Give kude to tepar. How can I become satyar? How can I break this wall of falsehood? Mala is telling us, asank kuriyar kure phirai. There's millions of people that are stuck in kura, in falsehood. And then Guru Sahib tells us, asank malesh malbak hai. There's asank malesh. Malesh means people who are, well, in people who are lowly people. And even sometimes people used to refer that to the fanatical Muslims. That's used in Gurbani a lot. Ki malesh was referred to them. But it's not about Islam. It's not the tarab. It's the people who are fanatics and the people that are forcing things upon other people. Mara says, asank malesh mal bak khahi. They are eating mal, mal. Man, which is dirt. They're eating man, and they are eating it with their mouth. So we can think about all the things that we do, what food that we eat, what things that we do to people. Those are the same things that we are doing. This is a great important tuk for us. Ki nindya. It's asank nindak sir kare par. On their sir, they're creating par. Weight upon their shoulders, upon their head. They're creating weight because Maharaj tells us ki nindya of anybody is not good. Nindya means to do slander. It's not true, but we say it's true. Like I saw a photo of a sant online. Somebody photoshopped this photo. The sant was talking to a guy and just touching this, saying well done to the guy. And he was putting his hand on the guy's face. And they photoshopped the photo for a woman. So now it looked really horrible. Because he was going like this to the guy, and now it looked like he was touching a girl. So there's people that are doing such an nindya. It's such a deep nindya, we don't even know that it's true or not. And people think, I don't know, is it true or not? So Maharaj is telling us that when we do nindya, nindya means to do of slander of someone, the slander that we do, because it's not true, and we slander somebody, then that baap we take on. It's almost like you did the thing yourself. You said, oh, he did flana thing, but actually, what the pop of that thing, you're taking it on your shoulders. It didn't happen, but you created it. You created it for yourself, not for the other person. And in fact, Maharaj tells you, not only did you take pop on for your own shoulders, you wipe it off that person. Because that's why in Bani it says, nindo nindo moko lok nindo. People do nindya of me, good. Maharaj says, it's good. Because the nindak, he wipes my pop. The nindak takes somebody's, you do slander of somebody, Maharaj tells you that person who you slandered, you wash their soul, you take on the pop on your own shoulders. And then Guru Sahib goes on to say, ki asang nindak sir kare paar, then nanak neech kehe vichar. Now this tuk can be translated to mean two ways. One is a simple way, which is nanak neech. Nanak Guru Nanak Dev Ji is saying, ki these people are the lowly. These neech ke hai vichar. Lord Guru Nanak just told us now about these people that are doing this asank murak andakor, asank chor haram kor, asank amar kar jahi chor, asank gal vad hatya kamai, asank papi paap kar jahi, asank kudiyar kude phirahe, asank malech mal bakhahe, asank nindak sir kare paar. How many countless of these people, they are the neech. We don't want to be the neech. We want to be that sacha marak chal diya, ustat kare jahan. When I walk on the true path, we don't want to be the niche. So that's one way of understanding. Guru Sahib explaining to us the vichar of these people that are niche. And every time we do one of these actions, we become niche ourselves. And we want to become uccha. So Guru Sahib tells us, Wahe Guruji, Guru Nanak Dev Ji is here to make us from niche to uch. Nicho uch kara mera govind. Kare mera govind. That from the low, we become high. From Guru. So because we know that Maharaj is the person who is here to purify the patits, then Guruji is able to do that for us. And then it says, the other way of understanding the same line is ki Nanak neech. Nanak says, I am the neech person. I am doing these things. Maharaj is so humble. He said ki I am the neech kehe vichar. Nanak neech kehe vichar. Nanak is saying ki Wahe Guruji, I am that person who is low. I am the sad person who is doing these bad things, but then what should I do? Varyana jamba ekwar. Maharaj, I can't even count your kudrat once. I can't even be a sacrifice upon you even once. Varyana jamba ekwar. Jot dpave sai palikar tu sada salamat nirankar. Oh Vaheguruji, you are always going to be there. You'll always be there. You'll always be there for me. And this time, it's not kudrat kavan kaha vichar. It's Nanak neech ke hai vichar. Varyana jamba ekwar. I am the low person. I can't even be a sacrifice to you even once. If there was a need for somebody to be sacrificed to do something for you, I can't even do that. I'm so low, I can't even be one till of you. But what can I do? I can worship you. Whatever you tell me, Vaheguruji, your hukam, I can accept that. And tu sada salamat nirankar. You, Vaheguruji, are always sada salamat. Sada salamat is that they are always in place. They're not going anywhere. No matter what we do, good or bad, Vaheguru is not going anywhere. Vaheguru will always be here for us. So in this Shabad, we're going to do now, we're going to talk about the second part we talked about. We are sometimes looking at Gurbani, and we say to Guruji that I am that papi. Patit Pavan. Vaheguruji, Patit Pavan Prabhanam Tumare, Raak Leho, Mohinder Gunyari. I am that person who is low. So the Shabad we're going to sing is, Ham papi, tum papa khandan. Oh Vaheguruji, I am the person who is a papi, but you are the person who can destroy pap. Pap khandan. Khandan means to destroy. So I do the pap, and you can destroy it. And Bhagat Ravidas ji teaches us a beautiful line in Gurbani. He says, ki, eh Vaheguruji, jo pai ham na papa karante, ehe ananta. Oh Vaheguruji, if I didn't do pap, imagine this, if I didn't do pap, who would call you the purifier of the puppies? If I wasn't a sinner, if I didn't do sins, who would call you the purifier of the sinners? Patit Pavan naam kaise hunta? Who would call you Patit Pavan if there was no patits? So, if we think we're beyond saving, we're not. Guru Sahib tells us, every single person does pap asankh hai gain. But, Vaheguruji can save us. Vaheguru is here to forgive us. So no matter what state you're in, no matter what state I'm in, if I wake up in the morning and I do this bani and I say asankha murak on the core, and I think I am that murak, but I know that my Guruji is here to make me somebody with a bit of gyan, to wipe out those sins that I've earned.
1: Wahi Guruji ka khalsa, Wahi Guruji ki fateh.

Spirit guides us and blesses us and makes us understand that although we're full of things that are not right, full of mal, Guru's the Ujjal Karta. He wears the Nirgun and he's the Data. So even though we make mistakes and we have issues and we might make lots of mistakes in the court of the Guru and the Sikh path, the Guru's Bakshan Har. And if you can't come to your parents when you make mistakes, then where can you go? So never give up. The Guru is here to bless us, to hold us, and we're all equal in the eyes of the Guru. So if we do something wrong, this Bakshan Har Guru will always forgive us. And all we need to do is get back, reconnect back to our path. If we've made any mistakes while singing or performing with the Guru's grace, bless us and forgive us, and pray that we may stay connected to the Guru's name. Kulanchapadi Kima Bakshi. Vaheguru Ji Ka Khalsa. Vaheguru Ji Ki Fateh.

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1: 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We've been to programs that they've done it. So it's one of those things where we're exposed to it. We know that it's the first part in Guru Granth Sahib Ji. So when we open Guru Granth Sahib Ji, it starts with Japji Sahib. And we also know that a Gursikh every day, any Sikh should start their day with Japji Sahib. So it's a very important part. And now, with Guru's grace, we've come through halfway. And in this body, Maharaj starts to talk about Asankh again, but this time Mara starts off with Asankh na Asankh dha Agam Agam Asankh lo Asankh kahe sir paar hue Akhri na Akhri sa laha Akhri gyan geet gun gaha Akhri likhan bolan baan Akhra sir sanjog vakhan Jin e likhe tis sir nahe Jib furmaye, div div paaye.

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So Maharaj says they've been talking with the Sidhs, and in this body there's two translations. Because of how we're going to look at them, we're going to go through both of them one by one at the same time. So we look at it one way, then we look at it the other way, and then we go through a Shabad as well that's related to this. So the Sidhs, we know that Japji Sahib is a conversation between the Sidhs and Guru Nanak Dev Ji. So in this body now, this is the fourth body where Guru Sahib is finished with something very similar. He kudrat kavan kaha vichar var yana jawa ek var jo to the pave sai parikar tu sada salamat nirankar. So Guru Sahib is telling us, whatever you wish, Vaheguru, that's the good thing. Jo to the pave sai parikar, whatever you want, that's the right thing. It's about hukam and kudrat, that the world is made this way. This world is made by Vaheguru, and so therefore the hukam of Vaheguru is what made this world. So the hukam is what we're trying to follow. And right at the beginning of Japji Sahib, Maharaj says, how do I become pure? How? By hukam rajai chalna. Nanak likhya na. So with the hukam, and that likhya, we'll be talking about in this body now as well. So Guru Sahib is talking about hukam, and this fourth body is, we had four sets of sunya, four sets of maniyan. And now we've got the hukam, effectively, these bodies. And the Sidhs now ask Guruji, you've explained to us the good actions, asankh jab, asankh pao. Now you've explained to us some of the bad actions, asankh and, murakh and kor, asankh chor haram kor. Now, there's two ways looking at this point. They're saying, when I explain to us then, what's next? How do we transcend this? How do we go up? So the two ways of understanding this body is, the first one, they say ki, Maharaj says ki, asankh nav, asankh thaam. Says, Vaheguru Ji has asankh nav. They have millions and millions of names. Uncountable are the names of Vaheguru. Like they say in Gurbani Kabir Ji, koi bole, no, Guru Arjan Dev Ji says, koi bole ram ram, koi khudai. Some people say, you know, God, some people say Allah, some people say Vaheguru, some people say Khuda. There's no difference. So Guru Sahib says asankh nav. Asankh, as we talked about, is sankhya, means to be able to count something. Something which is beyond counting is asankh. So it's aginat. Maharaj says ki asankh nav, there's no one true name of Vaheguru. You know, Jehovah's Witnesses, when they come knocking on your door, they're trying to preach this special name. And all these babas and other people, they preach some special mantra. If you say this special name, it's supposedly better than all the other names, and therefore you're going to get mukti. Guru Sahib says, no, asankh nav. There are many, many names of Vaheguru. And in Job Sahib, Tan Guru Gobind Singh Ji says very clearly, a clever person would never try and give your one name. There's no one name for Vaheguru, karam nam barnat sumat. That a clever person, a sumat person with the right mat, the good mat, would just talk about your karam nam, your actions. So we can't explain Vaheguru, we can focus upon Vaheguru's actions. So like we say, mehirvan, sahib mehirvan, sahib mira mehirvan. So my Guruji, my Lord, my Master, see, these are all again words that describe what they are. My Lord, my Master, my Creator. These are all actions. And then that He is my compassionate Lord. So these are all actions that we give. Because they're just basically, we're just trying to describe Vaheguru through what they do. Because there's no name for Vaheguru. Asankh nav. And even in the Mool Mantra, we see Guru Sahib tells us ki, after Satnam, Maharaj says ki, Kartapurk. That's one name. Kartapur, the one who's a doer. In the Mool Mantra, Pai Gurdas, he tells us that there's five names of Vaheguru, just in the Mool Mantra. So we have Kartapurk, then Nirpo, then Nirvash, then Akal Murat. So Akal
Purit is another word. So why Guruji is the creator who's doing everything? Why Guruji is without fear, nirpo, without hatred? Why Guruji has no enemies? None of us is hated by Waiguru. You know, get it out of your mind that Waiguru might hate me for my actions. Think, if I want to go on the right path, I start walking on that right path. Forget forgiving yourself, let God forgive you. Then, karta purukh nirpo, nirvair, akal mur. Then no one can destroy Waiguru, akal mur. Then, ajuni sapam. The Waiguru is both without this life cycle that we're in, outside this life cycle, and is also self-created. No one made Waiguru. So these are the words that are used in just Mool Mantra, the Panch name for Waiguru. And throughout Gurbani, Maharaj gives us so many names. So it's Asankh Naam. Now but for us, as a Gur Sikh, we've been given a mantra. So on top of Mool Mantra, we also have this mantra, which is the Gur Mantra. So for us, we've been given Gur Mantra, and Guru Sahib, in this body, we start talking about Akhar. If you look in Mool Mantra, in the Waheguru Mantra, there's four Akhars as well. And those four Akhars, Waheguru, Vava, and then Haha, Ra, Gaga, and then Rara, they join. They join to make one Guru Mantra, which is the supreme mantra for the six that we've been given. So why, even before we walked in, just today, when we were coming into this beautiful, that they said, Waheguru Tera Sab Sadaka. That was a Shabad when I walked in. And those Akhars. So we're going to start off now with just a little bit of Simran. They say that Waheguru has many, many names. But for us, the Gur Sikhs, we've been given this one name to chant. But, as we said, there's two meanings of this Shabad. The second meaning of this same word, Asankh Naam, is that is through the Naam. How do we get to that fourth state? How do we transcend Maya? Through Naam.

Well, we've been lucky that the committee has given us 15 extra minutes every week to do the katha. So because of that extra 15 minutes, we can do a bit more simran and kirtan. So that's really great of them. So thank you so much. So Maharaj says that there's a sankh naam. There's no special name for Vaheguru. Whatever name works for you, just say that name. But say the name. So Maharaj is telling us, on the one side, that there's a sankh naam and a sankh thaam. That Vaheguru, thaam means place. There's countless holy places. It's not like just the Sikh holy places, or the Muslim holy places, or the Hindu holy places. We know that Sikhi says that religion is not true. Religion is like Kura Ram Kusamaka. As soon as you die, whatever religion you had ceases to matter. All that matters is your own inner love for Vaheguru and your actions that you did. So no matter what we call ourselves in this life, it's kind of like a pointless name. Because actually, we all go by our own actions. Parmi, Apo, Apani. It's our own actions that matter. So countless are the holy places. There's no special place, like we say in Gurbani, Jithe Jappe Tera Jap, Jithe Sagal Dukhaan Ka Naas. Wherever people are calling upon you, Vaheguru, that's where you are. That's where there is, all the pain is destroyed. We say, Satsangat Kaisi Jaani Hai. What is that Satsangat? Where is the holy Sangat? Then Maharaj says, Jithe Eko Naam Vakhaani Hai. Where there is that one name of that one Vaheguru, that's the holy place. That's where Vaheguru is. Which Sangat Har Prabhu Vase Jiyo. So here, when we are sitting in this Gurdwara and doing Simran, Vaheguru is here. Right here, this is heaven. That's Bakunth, as they call it, heaven. But also, when we are not doing that, if we're just sitting here doing Pochi Galna, then the Gurdwara is not here. Guru Granth Sahib Ji might be here, but if people aren't doing it, then that is a Gurdwara, but also, that is not a Satsangat. So then, that's one way of looking at that. But also, from the other side, we know that when we want to achieve this highest state of going beyond just the Tregun, the three qualities of Maya, which is also obviously includes Satogun and Rajogun and Tamogun, going beyond that, that there's a body in Sukhmani Sahib, there's an Ashpadi. And Maharaj says in that Ashpadi ki, Roop na rek na rang kich, Tregun te Prabhu pin. Tise bujaye nanaka, jis hove suprasan. So Vaheguru is beyond the three qualities. Vaheguru has no roop, no form. Then Vaheguru has no rekh, no rekha, no specific signs, no nothing written on their hand. And then Vaheguru is actually beyond this color. So then, Tregun Te Prabhin, who understands Vaheguru? Tise bujaye nanaka jis hove suprasan. When Vaheguru is happy, when Vaheguru is suprasan, when Vaheguru is happy with us, then we understand what Vaheguru is. So then Guru Sahib goes on in that same body, that same Ashpadi, Rumanadar Padas Maharaj says ki, Kar kirpa jis apne naam lai, Nanak chauthe pad mein so jan gat paaye. So where Guru Granth Sahib Ji, where Vaheguru does kirpa upon us, then we do the naam. Like was Baptistic, some people were listening to it, it was nice. Some people were singing it, it was nice. Some people were feeling it, it was even better. Now, you can see that even, and some people weren't concentrating. Hopefully everybody was, but probably people like me also aren't concentrating. Therefore, they're not experiencing the laha of that full. The kirpa is available, but they haven't opened up to it. So it's like that in life. So Maharaj says ki, to get that turiya vasta, kar kirpa jis apne naam lai. When Vaheguru does kirpa upon us, some people wanted to come here today, they didn't come. Something else came up. Some people didn't expect to come here, and they came. Yeah? That's again kirpa upon them, from Guruji to listen to kirtan. Not my katha, but listen to kirtan of Vaheguru's name, and then Maharaj says ki, chauthe pad. Then they get the highest state. The highest state for us is always through naam. Because Guru Sahib tells us, it's through naam that you get the chautha pad. So asankh naam can also mean that we go beyond this tregun is through naam. And then when we say asankh thaam, then those people, there's millions of those people that go through naam. And when they get that naam, they get the thaam. In that dargah,
they get a place. In that court of Waheguru, they get a place to sit down. And those that don't, don't. So Maharaj says, keep a sankh of those people. Don't think that some person got a place in the court of Waheguru and therefore no one else can get that place. There's millions of holy people. And to be honest, Guru Granth Sahib Ji is so amazing because Guru Granth Sahib Ji actually has the writings of 36 people inside them. It's Santaka Marag. It tries to teach us, don't get hankari about your specific mantra, about your specific guru, because Santaka Marag. It is a Satcha Marag. It's a true way. It's what every saint in this world, whoever came here, has gone through Naam and got a Thaam. Whoever went through Naam got it. Whoever didn't get it. So don't be hankari about your specific path. Don't go around telling people that we're better than you. Then Maharaj says, ki agam, agam, asankalo. Now agam we know is actually means something which is unknowable, unreachable. We can't understand it. So Maharaj says, ki infinite. Now if you want to understand this, it can mean on the planet and also the different worlds. So one way of looking at this line, agam, agam, is to say that the earth and all the places on the earth and all the places in the heavens and the other worlds, other planets and the other dimensions is what I was looking for. Dimensions of existence. They are unknowable. There are so many of them. But also that if you look at through from the eyes of the Gurmukh who is practicing this Naam and practicing and gets that Thaam, then that Waheguru is beyond understanding and so are the people who are the Gursikhs. The Gursikh's avastha is so high that it's hard to explain it. It's agam, agam. Waheguru is agam and the Gursikh is also agam. Then Maharaj says, he asankh lower. Now, some people have translated this lower to mean lok, the teen lok. And that's true as well. They are asankh. But actually, this lower is traditionally translated to mean light. That lower, Mombati, when I call it light of Waheguru, then that light of Waheguru is that there's countless people who follow that light of Waheguru. There's countless people who actually get enlightened as well. From the point of view of the Gursikh, there's the one way is there's millions and millions of people who are following your light, but also there's millions of people who actually achieve that light within themselves. Because we say, Sabme Jodh, Jodh Hai Soya. So these bhagats, like through Naam, they get that Thaam, and that we can't understand them, they're shining with that light of Waheguru. And if you look at even pictures of different religious traditions, there's a halo around their neck, around their head. Any picture of Guru Nanak Ji, people paint it with a halo. Christians, they paint their stuff with a halo. Buddhists, they paint their stuff with a halo. This idea of their person glowing is very common. And in Gurbani, it says, ki jinni naam te aya, gaye masakat kaal, nanak te mukh ujjale. Keti shuti na. That their faces glow. Te mukh ujjale. Ujjale means to shine. So they're shining with that light of Waheguru. Then Maharaj says, asank kehe sir paar hoy. That, on the one side, we can see from the point of view of Guru explaining it to the Sidh, Maharaj says, now this line has been translated in many ways. Asank kehe, there's millions of people that say to Waheguru. And some people have translated this to say, ki by saying about Waheguru, you're taking paar on your head. That by saying this, you're creating sin effectively on your head. But we also know that by calling Waheguru agam, it's not wrong, it's Gurbani. So Gurbani will never make you earn power. So actually, this is referring to people that try to get to God, they stand on their head. Sir paar hoy. They turn upside down and create weight on their head. They do so many yogas, it's a yoga, they stand on your head. They're doing that just to find Waheguru. And Guru Gobind Singh Ji says it in Bani, ki asan kod kare astam, tare bohan nyas kare mukh kare. There's so many people do so many different things to find Waheguru. Some people actually turn upside down and stand on their head. So asan kya hai sir paar hoy. Countless of the people who are trying to find you, who are trying to get to you, Waheguru, even when they're on their head. So Guru is making fun of the Sidhs a little bit. Ki, you people do this. You stand on your head and you think you've earned something. But also,
when we talked about the form of the Gursikh, the second view, then we can say that as countless are those people, the Gursikhs, who say you, Asank Kehe. They say you, Wahiguru, Asank Kehe Tera Naam. They speak your name and then Sir Paar Hui. Above, Sir is above the head. Now above speaking of you is that Para Hui. That Wahiguru is beyond just speaking. We can't describe Wahiguru, we know that. So countless are those people who speak of you, but even above those people, Wahiguruji, are you. Now, the par can mean Wahiguru, because we say in Gurbani, ki tu paro sahib mera, eho pun padharat tera. Even the first Shabad that Guru Arjan Dev Ji said when they made Harmandir Sahib, this is from that Shabad, Guru Sahib ki tu paro sahib mera, eho pun padharat tera. So we can say that Wahiguruji, you are that sir par hoy, on top of speaking about you, are you. You are beyond speaking. You are beyond the people who speak about you. You are the highest of the high. Asan kehe sir par hoy. So then, in the next line, Mara says, ki akri naam, akri sa laha. So on the one side, when they talk to the Sidhs, what they're saying to them, ki the Sidhs ask them the question. And there are many old translations of Gurbani, and this is from the Faridkot Tika, which is written a very long time ago. And they say, ki prashan hoya. The Sidhs ask Guruji, okay, then you told me that there are many names of Wahiguru, that there's many places of Wahiguru. Wahiguru is unknowable. There's people that follow your light. And there's people like us who sit on our head trying to find Wahiguru. So they say, ki, why does not everybody chant this name? How comes people don't chant now? We go back to our families. We came here, we did Simran. We go back and we say to our family, ki tusi naam japya karo. And they might laugh at you. They might say, it's not for me. You might go outside, you tell somebody, ki naam japya karo. And they go, not for me. Why do people not jap naam? If this has been shown to us as the way by Guru Nanak Dev Ji, ki sat naam, only through naam, how come people don't do it? So this is the question that the Sidhs ask Guru Nanak Dev Ji. If this is the way, how come people don't do it? And then, Guru Sahib says, ki akri naam, akri sa laha. Now, akhar here is referring to letters. Now, where are these letters? The letters, Maharaj tells them, is written on our forehead. So this is our lekha. As we said previously, ki everything is by the lekha, hukum rajai channa, nanak likhya naal. That likhya is on our matha as well. So Guru Sahib tells the Sidhs that, you know what, Waheguru has made the destiny for everybody. It's written, our destiny. It's written on our forehead. So how come people don't jump now? Because through the lekha, akri naam. Through that akhar on their forehead, they get naam. Akri sa laha. It's the hukum of Wahiguru. Aap japaye jape so naam. Aap gawaye so hargun gao. When Wahiguru blesses us, then people can do naam. Those people that don't do naam, don't blame other people for not doing naam. Because you're lucky. We said last week, ki, there's a Christian saying, ki, the Christian guy says to the people who are doing bad things, he goes, Wahiguruji, I'm lucky, because there, but for the grace of God, go I. That would be me if you had done kirpa upon me. So we understand here that Guru Sahib is telling the Sidhs, ki akri naam, akri sala. Only through akhar, Guru's grace upon our destiny, that we can do naam. Only through destiny we can do a salaha. Salaha means to praise. Akri naam, akri salaha. But also, when we look at it from the point of view of the Gursikh, what does that person say? Akri naam, akri salaha. This now talks about akhar. We need to speak. We can't get to Waheguru except through akhar. So you have this Sidh conversation, but also for us, Guru Sahib is telling us, ki, it's through letters and language that we find Waheguru. Through letters we say naam. When we talked about the four akhars of Gurbani, of Waheguru, this four akhar, everything is through akhar. Akri naam, akri sa laha. And this is referring almost to the purpose of life. Because if we're made to say Waheguru, then the purpose of language is to naam and sa laha. The purpose of language is actually just to praise Waheguru. We were made to achieve oneness with our divine. The only way Maharaj has told us is through naam. So it's through akhar that we can find that naam.
We can't find it any other way. And this is like, you know, I remember when I was at university, that we did a play, and it was, you know, Shakespeare. And I was Caliban. Caliban is this savage who gets reformed by Prospero, who's this magician. So Caliban, he's, you know, not a person of many words. He's been given language, he's been educated. So because I was a brown guy in that university, they made me the savage. So what Caliban says at one point, Prospero says to him, I gave you language, I taught you language. And Caliban says, he's so angry because of how he's being treated, he's a slave. He says, you taught me language, and my profit on it is, I know how to curse. You gave me language, and now, the benefit of it is only that I can curse you. It was good. He goes, the red plague rid you for learning your language. The plague upon you for teaching me language. Because for him, his situation is so bad, the only thing he does with language is to curse the world. Now we can look at, what's the point of language for us? Maharaj is telling us, the point of language for us is to do Naam Japana, to do Sifat Salah. Don't think the human race was made for anything but to praise God. And in every language, in every world, there's animals that talk to each other, but human beings have been given language. And what do? We write it down. Even the Egyptians, many, many years ago, they were drawing pictures. They were trying to communicate through writing. So for us, we know that Gurbani are the letters from our Guru. And those letters that are given to us, they're trying to teach us Akri Naam, Akri Salah. And in fact, if you go even further, in Guru Granth Sahib Ji, there's three Banis that are about Akhar. Just about Akhar. Guru Nanak Dev Ji writes Dakhni Oankar. In Dakhni Oankar, Maharaj goes through every single Akhar and they give a spiritual message behind the Akhar. Guru Ajahn Pashah, same thing. They write Bhavan Akhri. The first Shabad Vira Slok at the beginning of this, Gurudev Mata, Gurudev Pita, that's from Bhavan Akhri. And in that Akhar, Maharaj is talking about, this is, everything is through Akhar. And then, also, Kabir Ji writes Bhavan Akhri. They also write a part, which is all about every Akhar has a spiritual message. So when we look at our language, even Gurbani, we can understand the language is made for a purpose. But we don't know the purpose. But Waheguru is telling us, the language is made for the purpose of praising Waheguru. That's the real focus. The best use of language is to praise. And Guru Nanak Dev Ji in Oankar Bani, Maharaj says quite clearly to the Pandit, he says, Oi Pandit, sun paade, sun, listen O paade, it's us as well. Maharaj says, kya likha, kya likho, janjala. Why do you speak this useless stuff? Why do you write this useless stuff? What should you write? Lik Ram Naam Gurmukh Gopala. Write the name of Waheguru. That's the best thing to write. Guru Ajahn Dev Ji, again in Bhavan Akhri, the last body of Bhavan Akhri, Maharaj says, He Thakur, Ho Dasaro. Oh Waheguru, you're my king, I'm your slave. Main Nirgun, Gun Nahi Koi. I have no qualities. Then, Nanak Dije Naam Daan. To Nanak, please give me your Naam. Give me your Naam, Rakho Hiye Paroi. That I can keep it on my heart. So actually, Akhar is all about Waheguru. Naam is the best use of Akhar. Akhri Naam, Akhri Salah. It's the only way to Waheguru is through Akhar. And then Maharaj says, Akhri Gyan Geet Gun Gaha. On the one side, when they're talking to those Sidhs, then they ask Guruji, okay, through the Akhar, you do Naam and you do Salah. Through the Lekha on your forehead. And then also, along with the Lekha on our forehead, we do Gyan Geet Gun Gaha. If we get any Gyan, it's through the Lekha. If some of us are lucky to be blessed with some knowledge about Gurbani, that's because Guru Sahib did Kirpa. Don't think that, oh, something good about that person. They got Gyan. Nothing good about that person. Maharaj says, ki main nirgun, gun nahi koi. So, it's Guru Sahib's blessing that we get Akhar, to get Gyan. And Gurbani is all about Gyan. So when we learn the Akhar of Gurbani, then we can understand ki it's our matha, it's our destiny to get that Gyan, and our destiny that we get the Geet Gun Gaha. We get Geet. Which Geet? The Geet about Waheguru. To sing Kirtan, Geet Gun Gaha. Gaha, we know, is about the treasure.
like a treasure, and a gun. Who is the Sara Guna Ke Gaha? It's Waheguru. So Waheguru is the treasure of all the qualities. So we start singing Geet Guna Gaha. We sing the Geet of that Guna De Gaha, of Waheguru. So that's through our Lekha, our Akhar on our forehead. They go, alright. The Siddhas are learning now that everything comes from the destiny. But from our side of understanding about the point of language, we can say the same thing, that actually it's through letters that we get Gyan. Gurbani is written letters, so we read those letters to get the Gyan. And Gurbani is in Kirtan, so we sing Kirtan. And then, through Gurbani, we get the Gun as well. The Gurbani teaches us the qualities of life that we should look for. What qualities are good, and what qualities are bad. We also say, ki Gurbin Gyan Na Hoi. That without Gurbani, there is no Gyan for us. So we go even further, we can say that even Guru Sahib is telling here to the Siddhas that, you know what, in Akhar, or the best form of Akhar is to do Geet Guna Gaha. It's to sing Kirtan. Because Kaljug mein Kirtan Pardhana. That the, in this world, in this age of Kaljug, the best thing to do is to sing Kirtan. And then Maharaj says ki, Hukam Manyo Guru Kera Gavo Sachi Bani. So actually, Bani is, Maharaj is telling us now, that the best thing to do is to sing Bani. And then the next line, Maharaj clarifies all of this. He goes, Akhri Likhan Bolan Ban. By this Lekha, by our destiny, are we able to Likhan Bolan Ban. That Ban has a Sihari, which you don't pronounce. It's referring to Bani. So it's through our destiny that we can lick Bani, and we can speak Bani. Because the Gyan is in there. But also, we know that Guru Sahib is telling us, keep through the Akhars, through the Panti Akhar that Guru Guru Angad Dev Ji themselves invented, this Gurmukhi alphabet, is that we can read, we can write Gurbani, and we can speak Gurbani. Guru Sahib invented the whole language for us, to make us independent. We're not dependent upon the Sanskrit that the Hindus are writing. We're not dependent upon the Farsi and the Arabic that the Islamic faith had. We have our own Akhar, Gurmukhi Akhar. So we should learn those. And Maharaj says in Gurbani ki, Tan su kagad, kalam tan, tan panda, tan mas, tan lekhari nanaka, jin naam lekhaya, such. Blessed is that paper, blessed is that pen, blessed is that ink pot, blessed is the ink, and blessed is a person who writes the name of Waheguru. So, akhri likhan, bolan, baan. Baan is bani. By the blessings of the akhar that we get to read Gurbani. And there's a story, very quick one, that Vaisnav Randeer Singh, very spiritual person this century, last century, sorry, he met somebody once who was so spiritually high, he couldn't believe it. And he said to him, how did you get so much kirpa? Because you know we earn kirpa as well. So how did you get so much kirpa? And he said, I've been very lucky in this life. I've been blessed with the seva of writing Gurbani. I've written about 4 sarups of Guru Granth Sahib Ji in my life. So through the akhar, that person, we say tan su kagad, kalam tan panda, tan mas, tan lekhari. Tan is that lekhari nanaka jin naam lekhaya such. That lucky person who was blessed to write Gurmukhi akhar, to be able to not just read it, but to write the whole Guru Granth Sahib Ji. Imagine how much time they spent with their Guru, writing out every akhar, every laga matra, every pronunciation, getting it all perfect. They got so much kirpa that they were the most spiritually high person that Vaisnav Randeer Singh ever met in their life. So writing Gurbani is that powerful. So what we're going to do now is sing this Shabad, which is about Gurbani.

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That person who Vaheguru blesses, Dayal Hoye, this Upar Karte, Karta Purukh Vaheguru, who that Karta Purukh is compassionate upon, Dayal, to be compassionate, who they bless, who they have kirpa upon, then that person always remembers you. So tud sada tiyai. That person always sada sada tiyandai tuhanu. He remembers you. So if you look at the people who are doing Naam Simran, they've been blessed in this life because they got given the biggest gift of all to Japa Naam.

O my Waheguru, you are my respect. 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

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I ask you for something, please. I live by singing your bani, by listening to your bani. Please bless me with your bani. 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

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To your servants, tere darshan ko bal jai. I'm a sacrifice for your darshan. Your darshan can mean when we come to Gurdwara and we see our Guru. But also, when we're doing Simran, we say Vaheguru 10 times, but that one time, when we say Vaheguru and Vaheguru is there, that's darshan. Tere darshan ko bal jai. I live for those moments. I would die for those moments, Vaheguru. But when I say your name, there you are. And then Maharaj says, Ki amrit bachan hriday urtari. I enshrine your word. Your amrit bachan. Gurbani is that amrit bachan. It's written in akhar. See? In that akhar, akhri likhan boran ban. In that akhar, if we relate ourselves to that amrit bachan, hriday urtari, I keep that in my heart. When I'm down, that's what keeps me up. Sun sun jiva, teri bani. To kirpa te sang pai. This sadhsangat, this sangh, this meeting in the sadhsangat is from the kirpa. And also, when we meet Vaheguru, and we meet Vaheguru like this, sangh with Vaheguru, ang sang Vaheguru, then that's also from kirpa, we get blessed. So then Maharaj goes on. So when we're talking about this Shabbat, this Pauri, then we know that Guru Sahib is having a conversation with the Siddhs, and they're talking about destiny, that it's all through hukam. So they say to Vaheguru, they say to Tan Guru Ram Dev Ji, okay, these letters, what are these letters? Maharaj said, Akhara Sir Sanjog Vakhan. So this akhar is on our forehead. Akhara Sir. They're written on our forehead, these akhars. And that is written, Vakhan ki likhya vaya, on when we get Sanjog. When our time is to meet our Vaheguru, that's written on our forehead. These are the akhars that Guru is talking about. The akhara, sir sanjog vakhan. That everything is written on our forehead. But also, if we talk about the idea of letters, of Gurbani, of this language, we can see, ki on top of language, akhara, sir, on top of language is that vakhan, of that sanjog. We can't do vakhyan of that sanjog. When we meet Vaheguru, that state is indescribable. It's agam, agam. So it's above akhars, it's beyond letters. It's something to be experienced. And we know that Maharaj calls it Gunge ki Mithyai, that mute person. So Sikhi is always been about the experience of Vaheguru. It's not about becoming an academic. It's not about knowing Gurbani Kant. It's not just about that. It's about experiencing Vaheguru. Sikhi is a path to experience Vaheguru. And Guru Sahib is telling us that that experience is beyond even letters. And then Maharaj says, so the Siddhs now ask Guruji, okay, so on our heads is written when we meet Vaheguru. So say they ask him, so listen, the person who wrote that on my forehead, does that person also have a destiny? Is anything written on his head? And they say, Ma jin e likhe tis sir nahi. So jin e o likhya aya, Vaheguru Akal Purakh does the hukam upon us, then our destiny is revealed, but nothing is written on Vaheguru's forehead. Vaheguru therefore mathe te kuch nahi likhya. Maharaj is beyond this lekha lekha. They are the person who is the architect of destiny. If you know that Purakh Vidhate, that translation comes up as the architect of destiny. They're the creating our destiny, they have no destiny. They are Vaheguru. Akal Purakh gives us orders and then jiv furmai tiv tiv pahe. As that Vaheguru does hukam upon us, then we receive. Then like we say in Gurbani ki, everything I get is from you. From you, even kapde that I wear, the food that I eat, is all from Vaheguru. So everything we get is from that lekhari. The lekhari who wrote our destiny is Vaheguru. Everything we get is from them. And Maharaj says, ki jiska tiska hukam bhoj sukh hoye, tiska naam rakh kant paroye. So from that hukam, if we understand that hukam, then we get happiness, sukh. We understand, you know what, I don't have to worry about things. You know, no, don't worry, I'm not going to get worried because karta purakh. Vaheguru is the doer. If Vaheguru is karta purakh, then you know what? So karta chinta kare jin paya jag. Let him worry about it. Jine jagru banaya, let him worry. I'm not going to worry, I'm going to say his name. Well, Vaheguru, no, focus on his name. Let Vaheguru take care of everything else. So we understand, when we understand that hukam, then we keep his name on our throats, always. Then Maharaj says, for us, when we're talking about language, when we look at the other side of this thing, those jiv
jinn likhe tis sir nahi. The person who is the real writer of these akhars, Gurbani is from Wahiguru, Turki bani aayi, tin sagli chint mitai. So the person who made language is Wahiguru. Wahiguru made language. And if you think, oh come on, we made language, Maharaj says in Gurbani ki, aappe patti kalam aap upar lekh bhi tu, eko kahiye nanaka, tuja kahe ku. Maharaj is the paper. Maharaj is the book. Maharaj is the pen. And Waheguru Ji is the lekhari. Everything is from Waheguru Ji. So why do we say anybody else's name?

So as Waheguru blesses us, then we get Waheguru. So aap japai jape so now, aap gavai so har gun gao. So when Waheguru blesses us, then jif furmai tiv tiv pai, then we find Waheguru. So we know ki ooch neech taake asthan. The Waheguru is everywhere. Jaisa janave taisa nanak jaan. That's from the same Ashpadi that we talked about earlier, which is about the Tregun. Maharaj says ki, as Waheguru makes me understand Waheguru, that's how I understand Waheguru. Jif purmai, tev tev pahe. As we get blessed by Waheguru, that's how we start to understand Waheguru. So then, so they say, okay, so now you've explained to us that there's this Lekhari who is writing our destiny on our forehead. So then, they say ki, how did this Lekhari make everything? You're telling us that this person made destiny. How did they make everything? And Guru Nanak Ji tells us it, ki cheta kita teta nao vin nave nahi kothao. Now, on the point of view from the conversation with the Siddhas, Guru Sahib tells them, listen, everything happens via the name. First, Waheguru made themselves, then they made the name. Apine aap sajiyo, apine rachiyo nao. Dui kudra sajiye. Kar asan ditho chao. First, you made yourself, then you made the naam, and then you made everything else, kudrat. So, actually, Waheguru's name is everywhere. And everything is made actually by the name. And in the same Ashpadi, Guru Sahib tells us ki, naam ke tare sagle jat, naam ke tare khand brahman. Everything with the support of Waheguru. With that name of Waheguru, is supporting the whole world together. If you want to call it the God particle, the Higgs boson, the same thing. Everything is being supported by that naam. Then it says even further, naam ke tare aagas paatal, naam ke tare sagal aakar. Everything is made by that naam. So that's one view. But if you look at the view we talked about before, about the language and about akhar, then it says that those people who get this naam, who get this jif furmai tif tif pahe, those people, everything they do is with naam. Cheta kita teta naam. Wherever they go, whatever they do, is with naam. They don't walk away from the naam. And vin naave nahi kothaam. This line is generally translated the same way for both those writings. Guru Sahib is telling the Siddhas and telling the people that are doing bhakti, ki without naam, there is no place in that court of Waheguru. Now you can say that actually every single person who has achieved anything has been through naam. And we heard the story a couple of weeks ago about even Ajamal Papi on his deathbed. He kept calling his son Narayan, Narayan. And luckily when he was calling Narayan, he thought about Waheguru. And with that one time he said Waheguru, he got blessed and he was saved and went straight to Sachkhand. So everything is through the name Vin Nave Nahi Kotham. Guru Sahib is telling us, if we don't do naam in this life, if we don't do naam, you won't find a place in that next court. So we can understand that ki Mala says again, those that didn't do the naam, why did they come on this earth? Ihmanus janam dulamb hai, naam bina bittha sab jaye. This life is very hard to find. Without naam, it's wasted. And then Guru Sahib says to all of us, ki, and even especially to me, Mala says ki, listen, it onavate har naam na bichyo, agge pukha kya khaye. If you don't plant the name now, when you are going to go in your next life, you'll be pukha. Ki khaoge. The only thing that goes with us is Waheguru money. Not Tesco money, Waheguru money. Yeah, you can say it to your kids, repeat it in their heads long enough, they might remember. This money that we spend in shops is worthless. The money we spend when we earn naam, that's the useful. That's the naam ke vyapari. We done that Shabbat last time as well. So, vin naave naahi ko thao. And then Maharaj says, again, kudrat kavan kaha vicha. Varya na jaanva ek vaad. Jo tud paave sai palikar tu sada salamat nirankar. Oh Waheguru ji, how can I talk about your kudrat, your creation, your state? How can I describe you? Varya na jaanva ek vaad. I'm not even able to be a sacrifice once, nor can I count this world even once. As you say, it's asank. I can't count this world even once. I have no knowledge. So if I have no knowledge, what can I do? Maharaj says ki, jo tud paave sai palikar. Whatever you want, Waheguru, whatever pleases you, I'm happy with it. Tera kiya meetha lage, but please bless me with your naam. It's like, you know what, do whatever you want, but give me your naam. Tera kiya meetha lage,

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summarize then. In that Shabad that we were singing this week, Maharaj says in the last couple of lines, Maharaj says, Antar ki gat tut pe sari. My inside, Vaheguru, is upon you. I give you my inside. You know, to the Jevat Avarna Kui. No one is as great as you, Vaheguruji. 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Those who you attach to you, Maharaj, they get you. 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That person becomes your pagat. That you bless. 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I put them together and I ask for one thing. What do I ask for, Vaheguruji? Sahib tutte pawa. If I please you, you give it to me. This one thing that I want from you, I beg from you, if I please you, you give it to me. Jis hove so prasan. Comes back to the same line about becoming Vaheguru, becoming happy with us. What did we want? Sa saas nanak arade aat pehar gun gaava. Let me remember you, Vaheguruji, every second of the day, aat pehar. Every hour, every of those 8 times that the earth, the day is broken up. Aat pehar gun gaava. Last bit is, aat pehar gun gaava. Let me sing your praises. And even if we look at that Ashtapadi or Sukhni side that we talked about earlier, that describes the three guns, it finishes with the same thing. Maharaj says ki, last line Maharaj says ki, gun gobind kirtan jan gaave. Gun gobind kirtan jan gaave, gur prasad nanak phal paave. That with the Guru's grace, he finds his phal by singing kirtan. If you want to go even further, the one of the few body parts every day, Anand Sahib, Maharaj talks about three guns again. We talked about three guns about these lives, these last couple of weeks. In the bodies between 20th and 30th, Maharaj talks about Siv Sagat Aap Paike, about the Shiv Shakti we talked about. Hukam Vrtai Aap Vekhe, Gurmukhi Se Bajaye. And then Maharaj talks about in this body, Ki Simr Sasar Pun Paap Vijarde, Tate Sa Na Jani. They don't understand the Tat. Then, Tate Sa Na Jani Guru Bhat, Tate Sa Na Jani, Tihi Guni Sansar Param Sutya. The world is sleeping in these three guns. Sutya Rehan Vihani, night and day is sleeping. Maharaj says, Gur Kirpate Se Jan Jage. With the Guru's grace, some people wake up. What did they wake up? What did they do? Jinnah Har Manvasya. Who? Vaheguru comes and sits inside their mind and then Bole Amrit Bani. They say the Bani. So this Bani is the greatest gift to us. This greatest gift is so great that Maharaj tells us, Ki, this Bani is Guru. Bani Guru, Guru Hai Bani. Which Bani Amrit Sari? Inside that Bani is every kind of Amrit that you want in this life is in Gurbani. So we should try. We should try. If we want Guru to save us, Gurbani kahe, seva ke jan mane. The Sikh says, Guruji, I give myself to you. You save me. Gurbani kahe, seva ke jan mane, partak Guru nisari. Then Guru themselves will come for us at the end. And they will take us up. Jamdood ne anani. They are not going to come close to you. Guru Gobind Singh themselves will come for us. Why? Because we sing their Bani. So, Punna Chukka Maaf Kaniya. Next week we go through the rest of what Maharaj tells us. So, with that, please bless us with your Gyan. Deho Sajan Asi Sriya, Jo Hove Sahib Sumir. Vaheguru Ji Ka Khalsa, Vaheguru Ji Ki Fateh.

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So with Guruji's blessings, we've now come halfway through Japji Sahib. And it's funny because in this body, some of the themes that are touched upon are actually the same themes that are touched upon in the very first line of Japji Sahib. After Mool Mantra, Mara says, Soche soch na hovi, je sochi lakhwar. That this soche doesn't refer to thinking. It does, normally Punjabi refers to thinking, but actually in Gurbani is talking about soch kare, dinas arraat, man ki mail, na tan te jaat. That we wash day and night, but the mail of the mind doesn't wash off the body. So the same theme now about washing and about purity, in the very first line, is discussed in the mud of Japji Sahib in the middle. And in the 20th body, the conversation with the yogis, but the Siddh starts off this way, that they ask Guru Nanak Dev Ji, they say, Guruji, you said, ki soche sochna hove je sochi lakwar, that we can't become pure by washing. And you said, ki aisa naam niranjan hove, that this name is pure. We can become pure through the name. They said, explain to us then about purity. What is purity? Please explain. Maharaj goes on to say, ki पर ये हाथ पैर तन देह पानी धोता उतर सुखे मूत पलिती कपड़ होए दे साबुन लिए ओह धोए पर ये मत पापा के संग ओधो पैर नावे के रंग पुन्नी पापी आखन नाहे कर कर करना लिख जाहो आपे बीच आपे ही खाओ नानक हुक्मी आव हो जाहो पर ये हाथ पैर तर दे पानी धोते उतर सुखे वाहगुरु जी का खालसा वाहगुरु जी की फतेह. So Maharaj says कि पर ये हाथ पैर तन दे. Now exactly this point Maharaj talked to them. He listen, you talk about purity. Pariye means to get dirty. Pariye. Maharaj says ki hath, your hands. Pair, your feet. Tan, your body. Deh, with mud. So your mind, your body, your hands, your feet, your body gets dirty with mud. Not liquid, but with dust. Deh. And then Maharaj says ki pariye hath pair tan deh paani tota utar sukhe. Utar means to wash. So it means to remove. So, pani tote utar sukhe. That khe, that dirt, gets washed off with water. So, if we think about purity nowadays, sometimes people get so confused, how do I become clean? If your hands are dirty, just wash them with pani, that's enough. Maharaj is saying, look, your hands, your feet, gets dirty, wash them with pani. They go, okay, that will make them pure. Then, they say, okay, what else? And now Maharaj talks about not just dirt, like mud and dust. They go on to talk about liquids. They say, moot paliti kappad hoi. Moot referring to urine. Moot paliti, dirty. Paliti means dirty. So, moot paliti kappad hoi. Your kapde gets dirty with moot, with urine. Then,
their sabun, apply sabun to it. You know, we all know what sabun is. Nowadays, obviously, it's washing up powder and goes in the washing machine. So this time, you can imagine, if your clothes are dirty, Maharaj is saying, if they're dirty with liquids, like whether it's urine or anything else, this time, we're going to put them in the washing machine, but we're not going to just put pani in the washing machine. We need to put some soap in. De sabun. Then, leye otoi. And that will wash it. So, don't get confused. For example, people get confused about, oh, is this thing ever going to be sutra again? It got dirty. Can it ever be sutra again? Mana saying, of course it can be sutra. Just wash it with sabun. Like sometimes, you know, you can't imagine if something got dirty, we think, oh, we can never use it in a gurdwara environment. These are for that, these are for that. Some people in the old days, even now, in Punjab and in India, if you live in a rich house and the poor people come to your house, the ones that clean your house, you have one set of cups for them and one set of cups for yourself. Yeah, that's for the dirty kamwale. Because once it's touched by them, for kapa, it's not like for everybody else. And this thing still happens now. I grew up in India for the first 11 years of my life. And I can tell you this is very prevalent. The person that comes to clean the house, they don't get the same cups as everybody else. Not very common in this country, but in India this is the case. So Maharaj is saying, keep their coat. If something gets dirty with liquid, whether it's not getting dirty by somebody touching it, by the way, who's drinking it, but just washing it will make it clean. No big banga. Maharaj is saying. But then they say, listen, the biggest problem, pariye mat papa ke sang. Here's the big question. This is what the yogis really wanted to hear about. That's what the dream was. Tell us the answer, Guru Nanak Dev Ji. Maharaj says, pariye mat papa ke sang. Pariya, again the same word, dirty. Mat, our consciousness, our level of thought. When we look outside, we look through our mat. I know we look through our eyes, but actually, it's our mat that determines what the information. Just like you have sensors in a computer, but there's a chip behind the sensor which translates that information for something usable. So the chip, if the chip is dirty, the chip has got pariye mat papa kaisam. Papa is pap. True pap. So in this body, we're going to talk about pap a little bit. Mat papa kaisam. When our pap, when the pap that we do, then starts to dirty our consciousness, starts to dirty this processing power that we have in our brain, Mana says, how do we clean that? Pariye mat papa kaisam. Sang we know is with. Sang kana satsang means every joined together. So with this pap, our consciousness has been dirtied. And then, Maharaj says ki, oho, that, tope again, wash, nava ke ram. So nav refers to name, to the nav. Whose nav? Is it the name? Is it somebody else's name? Just whoever we know? Obviously Guru Sahib is talking about Waheguru's name. But ye mat papa ke sang oh dhope nave ke rang. Now the rang part is very interesting because Maharaj says, doesn't say ki nave ke jap. Maharaj says nave ke rang. So rang obviously in one simple translation can mean color. Just simple color. But in Gurbani, rang is meant to convey love. So with the love of the name, can we wash the pap? Maharaj is saying, love of the name. So here, where Maharaj is in one line, just made it all clear for us. The whole world is searching, how can I become pure? How can I get purity? Can I get it through seva? Can I get it through washing 100 floors and 100 gurdwari? Will that make me pure? Can I get it through serving 1 million people food in my own hands? Can I get it? But even they say ki, I chop my body into pieces. Nimak nimak kar sarir katave, to bhi home mail na jave. Maharaj is saying you can chop your body into bits and bits and bits, but even then the mail of home doesn't leave the body. So this solution, Maharaj tells us very clearly to the yogis and to us, ki odhope nave ke rang, that by washing with the love of the name. With love of the name, we can become, our consciousness can become pure. Now, when we look at purity,
we can see that actually, even in the past, Maharaj is not talking about the purity like, for example, people were talking about when women were menstruating. So that purity, and people say, oh, they're impure when they're menstruating. Maharaj doesn't call that impurity. This is an important point here, because Maharaj says in Gurbani, Jekar Sutak Maniye. If there's Sutak, if you want to accept Sutak, Maharaj says everything is Sutak. So discuss purity at a bit more level. Maharaj says everything is Sutak. Man Nanak Sutak Evna Utre Dhyan Utare Toi. The impurity, Maharaj says, can only be washed away with Dhyan. So women, when they're menstruating, are not forbidden from coming to Gurdwara. They're not forbidden from sitting on Tapya. There's no such rule in Sikhi. People that might have made them, but there's no such rule. Women and men are equal. So now the new standard, actually, far as Sikhi is concerned, is that the standard of Baap. And in Gurbani it says, Ki dekho, Ho mela, malkabu na tove, har ka na, kot paap khove. In every Bani, Maharaj is discussing the same thing about ritual purity and impurity. In Sukhni Sai, Maharaj says, Ki, I am dirty, but this dirt can never go away. But Har ka naam, kot paap khove. This naam can wash away kot paap, thousands, beyant paap can be washed away with this naam. Then even we say Sukhni Sai, Maharaj says, Aisa naam japo man rang, Nanak paiye saad kaisa. So this name of Waheguru, how should we jap it? Aisa naam japo man rang, again love. And through love, Maharaj says, ki Nanak paiye saad kai sang. In this saad sangat, this system that Maharaj has given us of sitting together and doing kirtan, we're going to do kirtan a little while about this naam. This is the state, this is the place where we can connect to our Creator. When we sit together, there's enlightened souls in this sangat. And those enlightened souls who are in love with Waheguru, they're giving it off. They're just giving off the love. So it's like walking into a place which has got loads of aerials. Imagine you had that no cell phone reception and you walk into a place and there's 15,000 aerials in one place. You're going to get clearest reception ever. It's like going from when the old days dial-up internet to suddenly going up to Virgin optical 100 megabyte line. It's going to be very fast. So Maharaj is telling us, look here. In the Sadhaka Sangha, here, if we jump with love, if we call our Creator with love, and we call Waheguru, and then Waheguru will answer. But I want to talk a little bit about love, because it's an interesting point. You know, before you can love someone, you have to get to know them. You have to know who the person is you want to love. Even when we do Rishte nowadays, they take the boy and the girl around, and they meet someone. And when you open that door, you don't know who you're going to meet. There's always a risk factor. I open the door, it could be the one for me. I could fall in love. The person's prepared to fall in love though. They're prepared to meet someone and see how it goes. Now when we come to Gurdwara, sometimes we look at Guru Granth Sahib Ji, we matha tek. As I was brought up, I'll talk about myself, 21 years, growing up in Southo, brought to Gurdwara, matha tek, go around Guru Granth Sahib Ji, maybe, have langar, go home, don't understand. I never ever opened Guru Granth Sahib Ji. Never ever read one page of Guru Granth Sahib Ji in English. And I think that I'm not very unique in that. Not very unique that in our panth, there are lots of people that say, oh, I'm a Sikh, but not a lot of people have actually opened their Guru and read. So actually, we've gone to the Darbar of the Beloved, and we've gone in there with our eyes closed. And we just walked around, like, you know, you might imagine somebody goes to meet someone and the girl's got her head covered, so the guy never gets to see her. And they go, Vya kar do. The guy's, I'm not sure, I never saw her. I don't know what she's like. It's a bit like that. They never saw the Guru, but we tell them, you're a Sikh. Guru no kade mileni. But we made them Sikhs anyway. So first step of knowing our Guru is to meet, just to open our eyes and see our Guru. Then we have a little conversation. You say, Guruji, you know, like you would say with a girl, you would meet her, talk to her for a little bit. How many of us talk to our Guru?
listen to the Guru and then ask questions from our Guru. It was to the age I was 21, the first time I get to take a hukam nama, that I knew there's such a thing as hukam nama. That you can come to Gurdwara, you can do ardas to your Guru, and you can say, Maharaj, I want some advice. Can you imagine? We can ask Guru Nanak Dev Ji for advice. A lot of people don't know they can ask Guru Nanak Dev Ji for advice. But we can. We can come into this Gurdwara and we can say, Guru Nanak Dev Ji, I have a question. I'm a Sikh. Please give me some advice. And we can take a hukam nama, and that hukam nama will give us our Guru's advice. But if we don't ask our Guru, how are we ever going to hear our Guru? So we haven't made hukam namas available to our people. In the camps they do them, in the Sikhi camps people go. And there's a queue of people. At the last days of the camps you'll see there's like 20 people queuing up to take hukam nama. And what happens is magic. They do hukam nama, someone sits with them, tells them hukam nama, then they burst into tears. And they're sitting there crying with a little piece of printout, crying away. Next person comes along. Maharaj, I want some advice. They get the hukam nama, they burst into tears, they're sitting there. And you come and you're the 15th person, and there's a row of people over here just crying, reading the hukam nama, going, oh my God, my Guru's talking to me. Oh yes, that's so true. And you think, but these people, well, they come to Gurdwara every day, every week they go to Gurdwara, but kade kisne pucha nahi, Maharaj, what's your advice? I have a question. I have a problem. And as the hukam nama, I was thinking, Maharaj, aaj keri gal kariye? Because it was about love. And the hukam nama came, ki okhi kadi na dekhne dehi. Apna birsama. Then, the most amazing line, Maharaj says ki, prab se laag rahe ho mera cheet. Let my consciousness be connected to my Waheguru. That we're talking about now, pariya mat, papa kaisam, the same mat, my chit mat, almost the same thing. Your consciousness, let it stay connected to my Waheguru, prab se laag rahe ho mera cheet, aad, ant, sada sahai, tan hamara mi. Always, that Waheguru is with me. In the beginning, to the very end. From the day that I was born, even before I was born, in the garb, in the womb of my mother, Waheguru protected me. And then when I die, and after I die, even then, that Waheguru is going to be with me. So, tan hamara mi. Tan is that friend. Asi rabnu, asi gurunu. We have to make Guru our friend first. We have to make Guru our friend. Ki milota kisnu, come meet our Guru. Ask your Guru, how about it? What's going on? Tell me something that I should learn today. Tell me something interesting. See, this is when every hukam nama, we went to Gurdwara today in Crawley, did katha, and I was talking about Santaka Maharaj, that this is the way of the saints. And the hukam nama from Guru Sahib came up, Santaka Maharaj Taram Ki Pauri. The same hukam nama came that we were talking about, but they didn't explain it. I even said, Tusin Vela De Do, I'll explain the hukam nama. The committee wasn't that interested. It's the extra 5 minutes, they got to do their announcements, they got to do their things. They're not that interested sometimes. And you think, come on man, Guru is talking to the Sangat, you haven't let them understand it. They had Sikhi to the max, they had a projector, but it wasn't on. You think, what are you doing? Karki rehegyo. This is the house of learning. To meet your Guru, we're not making our Guru accessible to our children. No wonder they think, it's just a book. They don't even know. In fact, there's a lot of people that never even open the covers and look down at their Guru. Never even seen the Sarup of Guru Granth Sahib Ji. Because they don't come in Prakash time. They don't come in Sukhasan time. So during the day, they just see a throne here. And there's some kids actually think that the Granthi Sahib is the Guru there. Sometimes. I went to Birmingham to a camp. And I said to the kids, how many gods we got? They go, 11. 11 gods? It's like Bendel at Beckham, you know, the pictures on the wall as Guru Nanak Dev Ji. The concept of Shabad Guru has been hidden from our own panth. The same panth that follows Guru Granth Sahib Ji is hidden Shabad Guru from the same panth that follows it. So, when we meet our Waheguru, when we have a few chats, then we go, we think, you know what, I might go on a date with Waheguru. What's a date with Guruji? A Kirtan program. Evening Kirtan program is a date with your Guru. Friday nights, come this Gurdwara, they got a youth Kirtan program. That's a Friday night date with Guruji. Then you might think when you go in a relationship, you know what, I'm going to go on holiday with this person. I'm going to see what they're like away from this environment. What's a holiday for a Sikh with their Guru? Go to a camp, go to a retreat. That's a holiday with your Guru. Go on a week-long holiday, meet your Guru day in, day out, spend all the time you want camp with your Guru. Then finally, after that love blossoms forth, and you think, you know what, I really do like you.
and I really do love you. Finally, you think, oh, I'm going to get engaged to you. You might start keeping your kiss. You might start, say, you know what, I'm going to start getting engaged to you. Let's get married one day. And what is that marriage in Sikhi? When we say in Sikhi, ki, Maharaj, I want to marry you, there's only one way left for us to marry our guru. That's to give ourselves to our guru. The Maharaj says, ki, dekho, you want to play this game of love. Guru Nanak Ji asks, even Guru Nanak Ji, guess, if you want to play this game of love, Jeto Prem Khelan Ka Chao, Sir Tar Tali, Gali Meri Aao. Come on this path with your head in the palm of your hands. And then don't care what people say. Sir DJ Kaana Kije. Don't care what people say. Give yourself. A bride doesn't care. A bride doesn't care what people say. She loves somebody, she may be Akarman. Even if the family rejects them, they say, no, I'm in love now, and I'm going to marry this person. Whatever you say, sorry. Even if it breaks up apart from you, Indian cinema, Indian love stories are full of this. Parents reject it, but the kids fight on anyway. But here, in our spant, it's the same. The parents say, sit to put nava, to vyanakar with the guru, nakar. Who's gonna, they're not going vyakaruga. We say, don't become a guru Sikh, who's gonna marry you? Jithe Sikhi hai, the people are saying, don't become a Sikh. Because it's dangerous. Sikhi, it's a sickness, it's contagious. Go to Shasana, they will catch it, then you'll be caught. Phir vyah karna hi hai ga ek din. And what's the vyah for us? How are we gonna put that gala, the heart around the gala? What's the Mangal Sutra? Here's the Mangal Sutra. This is my guru's wedding gift. This is a vyah to vyah kalita. And then he said, guru says, put a ring on. Look. Sab kuch is given to us. It's a wedding with our guru, and everybody's there saying, great. And if you think it's not true, if you read the Anand Karaj, it's all about vyah. Vyah ho mera babula. Who is that vyah with? It's with Waheguru. And it's with guru. So the Shabad we're going to sing later on today is going to be about that exact idea that instead, okay, who knows what Waheguru looks like? We don't know. But we do know what Waheguru looks like. He looks like Guruji. Because Guruji and Waheguruji are the same. There's no difference. From one angle, very big difference. One's a human being, one's the creator of the whole world. But from the other angle, there ain't no difference. The light of Waheguru is fully paragat in Guruji. There's no difference. And it says in Gurbani, Gur Arjan Partak Har. There's no difference. Guru Arjan Dev Ji is Waheguru incarnate. This morning, it said in the Simran that Japyojit Arjan Dev Guru Phir Sankat Garab Jon Na Ayo. If you just meditate upon Guru Arjan, forget about all the other gurus, just meditate on Guru Arjan Dev Ji, you will not come back on this earth. And even when we say when Maharaj goes from here, in the evening Sukhasan, we say, Jin Nanak Satguru Pujiya, Tin Har Pooj Karava. The person who pooges, the person who prays to Guru, that person is praying to God. There's no difference. And I heard a katha from I like this thing a lot. He's doing a tour of Australia right now. He said, look, one day Guru Nanak Dev Ji and Pai Mardana were having a chat. And Pai Mardana says to Guru Nanak, you know what? There's no difference between me and you. And Guru Nanak Dev Ji laughs because he's Satguru Nanak. He's sent by God. So he goes, tell me, Mardana, what's so funny? He goes, look, you're a tadi of Waheguru. You sing the praises of that creator. And he goes, I sing your praises. He goes, no difference. You are Waheguru. The key fark here, I'm the same as you. You sing of him and I sing of you. The level of a Sikh is a Sikh says, you know what, I don't know about Waheguru, but I know about my Guru. I'm going to give myself to my Guru. My Guru will make me meet Waheguru. And it says in Gurbani very clearly, Satguru Sikh ko naam tan de. Satguru gives the Sikh the wealth of the name. Guru ka Sikh vadpagi hai. All of us, our Vadpagi, very blessed. So that naam of our Guru, if we sing that name, Maharaj tells us, we can wash our consciousness of these sins. These sins that come from our ego. So we're now going to do a little bit of simran and sing that naam. The naam that Guru Nanak Dev Ji tells us, Na tera nirankar hai, nai leye narak na jaiye. If you take this name, you will not go to hell. And where did the name come from? From Waheguru. So, if we say that name, we're going to go back to Waheguru.

when we talk about relationships, we talk about love. Mara says, Bin har naam ko mitr nahi. Without this naam, there is no friend. If we say guru, let's think about guru and naam as synonymous, the same. Let's not distinguish too much. Guru gives naam. Theek hai na? Sat naam and sat guru. So they swap because guru gives naam. And through naam we find Vaheguru, but gurus come from Vaheguru. So when we think about naam and guru, let's not distinguish too much. Let's think about this, ki bin har naam ko mitr nahi. Without this naam, there is no friend. There's no friend worth making, let's put it that way. Mara says in Asadivar, kis naal kiche dosti sab jag chalan har. Who should I make friends with, Mara says? Sare mar rahe hai ki, sab ne marna hai. Who should I make friends with? Then Mara says ki, prab ka simran sab te ucha. Sab te ucha prab ki simran udhre mucha. Even the lowest people can become free by this simran. Satsang ji hona si baithe si gave, we were doing simran, but not everybody was jumping. It's true, today we went to Gurdwara, my wife was in Kirtan, she had to stop and say, Satsang ji, please, I can't even hear you. Why am I the only person singing? It's not a performance. In Gursikhi, the Kirtan is not a performance. On the classical stage, Amit Pal Singh is an accomplished tabla player, on the classical stage it is a performance. But it certainly isn't a performance in the Gurdwara. This is Sad Sangat. We sing together. So Maharaj says, ki sometimes you need a blessing just to sing. Aap gawai. Aap japai jape so nao. Aap gawai so har gun gao. So the people that are sitting here today, we're going to go through a Shabad. At that point, it's our choice. If we open our mouth, forget the world, and sing, Maharaj will do kirpa on us. If we just sit here and think, I'll just listen to it. Fair enough. Sometimes your mind is not even listening. But the people that let go, the people that say, Maharaj, I'm open to you. Today, here, right now, I'm open to you, Maharaj, bless me. Those people will be the ones who are blessed because they are open to it. Panda Kulaya. It's not upside down, it's open to receiving. And Maharaj is always giving. We were listening before to the Katha from the Gyaniji. He was saying, he's the biggest giver ever. But who's taking? Who's open to taking? That's the question we have to ask ourselves. Are we open to learning? When we come to Gurdwara, are we even open to falling in love with our Guru? Or is it too scary? Are we just thinking, I don't want to fall in love? It's too scary. It could change my life. It could change your life. For the better. Because Maharaj goes on to say, listen, jahem mat pita sutmeet na pai, man uha naam tere sang sahai. Where your parents, where your family, your mother, your father, your friends, your brothers, where they won't be with you, there the naam will be with you. So when we say when you make a friend, your friend is with you from the beginning to the end. Aad ant sada sahai tan hamara mi. That naam, that guru is our friend from beginning to the end. If we make it our friend, Mala says, what else would happen to you? Mala says, anand sahib, ehe kutam tuje dekhda challe nahi tere naale. This family that you're looking at ain't going to go with you. Jinna pyar karna karlo with your parivar, they are not going to go with you. On that last day, sorry to say, we all know that. Na, nahi jana. They'll say bye-bye. They wish you and they say, don't go. But you got to go. And that's the end. Then they go. And then you're still left here. And they're gone. And can we do anything about it? Nahi. So, Maharaj says ki, ek utam tujhe deta chale nahi tere naale, saath tere chale nis naal. Why do you put your mind and your consciousness with these people who are not going to stay with you? Then Maharaj says ki, aisa kaam bhulena kiche jit ant pachota ye. Don't do that thing that you will regret at the very end. Now here, you see we have love and we have fear. And these two things are very closely related. In this Shabad, in this body, Maharaj then talks about this. Because the fear factor is something we don't talk about too much, or sometimes people talk only about the fear. But it's the love and the fear that go together. In Asadivar Maharaj says ki, I'll come back to you. Maharaj says about ki, Maharaj will bless me, hopefully I'll remember it. So in this system, Maharaj says ki, the fear is also important, because the next part
in this body. Then they said, ask Guruji. Okay then, so through this Naam we can become purified. But they say, has anybody ever been purified by this name? They ask the question, has this ever happened? And Maharaj says, well, he says, ki punni papi akhan nahi. Now, punni is a person who is doing pun, good things. And the papi is doing bad things. So, punni papi akhan nahi has two meanings. The first meaning is, there's loads of people that were papi and they became punni to the name. There's so many, ki akhan nahi. I can't even say them. Bahut sare hai ye. Why? Because even by saying one time Vaheguru, Ajamal Papi was saved. Ajamal, who was a sinner, whose kids, 10 sons were all robbers and thugs, even him by one name, one time he said Narayan and he was saved. So, Akhan Nahi. They're not within count. But also, this line means, keep, through speaking, we don't become good and bad. You can't become good and bad just by speaking, it comes from doing. Punni papi akhan nahi. Then Maharaj says, kar kar karna, likh le jao. Kar kar, twice Maharaj says, kar kar. We know kar is to do something. But what this is referring to are the two hands. Kar kar. With the two hands, the things that we do with our hands, kar kar karna, that's our actions. Kar kar karna, likh le jao. That we take it written, we write with our own pen, our destiny. With these hands, they hold a pen. We talked last week about the previous body, jin e likhe tis sir nahi. The Vaheguru, on their matha, there is no destiny. But on our matha, there is a destiny. But now, Sasanaji, now we're living in this world, we now have a destiny. But we have a pen in our hand. And with this pen now, we're going to be writing something. So what are we going to write? Maharaj says, punni papi akhan nahi. Not by speaking, kar kar karna likh le jao. We take that likha with us, what we write. And then, ape bij, ape ikha. Nanak hukmi avo jao. Nanak Maharaj says ki, whatever you sow, so shall you reap. Bij refers to a seed. If we see like plants, if your parents are into gardening, my mum is, they put a seed in, put pani, put it in the ground, look after it. Slowly, slowly, little poda comes up, give it some more pani, look after it, maybe put a little plastic thing on top of it, then it grows. Maharaj says, ape bij, ape ikha. The person who plants, that person eats. The person who doesn't plant, doesn't eat. Also, the person who plants the right stuff, if you plant a mango tree, you will get mangoes. If you plant an apple tree, you will get apples. But Maharaj says, if you don't plant the right things, how can you expect apples? If you plant a seed which is going to grow mint, you're not going to get apples, you're going to get mint. It's a physical science. No one argues. This is what we said about the iPhone analogy we used before and the fitness. No one says, look, imagine iPhone. No one says, a phone kaam nahi karta, it's useless. We haven't charged it. We haven't got a contract. We haven't given any reception. It's not even turned on and you want to call somebody. No one argues. We accept that physical science. When you walk into a gym, you don't just start lifting up a 20 kg dumbbell and do 50 sets or 50 reps. You can't do it if you haven't trained. So we accept the science to other things. Maharaj says, here is a science. Ape bij, ape ikha. Whatever we sow, that is what we will get. And why do we expect anything other? When the law has been given to us, how can we expect anything else? Ape bij, ape ikha. We will reap what we truly sow. There's no blagging. Is what Maharaj is saying. There's no blagging in this system. Why? Because Maharaj says, itte and itte, there's two people who are watching everything that we do. Chitra and Gupt. And when Taram Raj, the righteous judge, what did a judge hega? There's a judge, Maharaj says. After we pass away, people ask me, what happens after you pass away? And Maharaj describes it in Gurbani. Maharaj says, ki after you pass away, you will get judged. And that time, they will read out this lekha. What was on your destiny from before, and what you did with it, with these two hands, it will be read out. And then Maharaj says, ki when they ask for it, what will we do then? Taram Raj, jab lekha mange, tu kya mukh leke jayenga? You will regret, Maharaj says, pachtayenga, if we don't do Ram Simran. If we don't meditate upon that Vaheguru, Maharaj says, you will regret it because, hun vate har naam na bijyo, agge pukha kya khayenga? If you didn't put naam in now, Maharaj says, what will you eat later on? You can't expect to have naam to eat if we don't plant it. Honestly, by Tisige, we did Simran,
For those people, for that 5 minutes, who said Waheguru, and really said it, they planted the Naam. See? Those little seeds, imagine one seed from one mango can make a mango tree with thousands of mangoes over this lifetime. We went to a place in France to do some farming with these yogi Sikhs, and they had pear trees, just pear trees. And they said, "Shake, get the pears off the pear tree." So Sangha Ji, I climbed up this tree myself, climbed up and shook it. Because in that Paryavayasaga with fruit, you couldn't believe how many pears fell down. Buckets and buckets of pears from just one tree.

So the true justice, Maharaj tells us, that Vaheguru, na tera nirankar hai. That's name is the way. We won't go to hell if we hate this name. But also, vadi vadi ai ja vada na. Vaheguru, you are so great, and great is your name. It's so great, we can get saved by it. Vadi vadi ai ja sach nya. Vadi vadi ai means that you're so great, and your justice is truly great. Because no one gets something they're not deserving. So Sasanga Ji Maharaj says, apan hati apana, ape hi kaj sawari hai. It's in our hands. These pens, we hold them in our hands, Maharaj tells us. With our own hands, ape hi kaj sawari hai. Let's make our life useful. Because ape beech, ape hi kao. We will eat what we sow. And then Maharaj says, Nanak hukmi avo ja. Hukmi is this God's will. Maharaj says, with this hukam, we come and go. This system is set by Waheguru, like a computer program. It's a computer program and we're a game character. With certain rules that we can do and we can't do, we're stuck within the system. It's a khela as well. It's like a play. The script is being written. We're acting within that system. But what we do also goes with us. Nanaka hukami avo jao. Through the hukam, what we do good, we get good. We do bad, we get bad. So it's a confusing system, but also it's very simple. So if you can think all day long, Maharaj says in Anand Sahib ki, Simmat Sastar Pun Paap Vichar De. The people, all the religious texts are discussing Punni and Paap. Shardu Pun Paap. I was talking today to somebody, saying, Big Dadi, I thought, you know what, must be into Sikhi. And he goes, this is the Simran. He goes, Maharaj says in Sukhmani Sahib ki, Nimak Nimak Karis Sreer Katave Taubi Home Mehla Jave. He goes, it's not going to happen. Because I can cut myself into bits and bits, my homemade will never go. I said, Bhai Sahab, thanks so much for reminding me of that too. But can you just tell me what comes next? Because there's always Maharaj gives some teaching, you know, there's like a line of Ashpadi of Sukhmani Sahib. In that pad, the pad are the eight lines, the last two lines give some kind of essence. So I remember this because he says, Nimak Nimak Rasri Kare Tobi Home Melna Jave, and then, Harke na samsar kach nahe. Maharaj says, I didn't know what was going to come next. I haven't got something I memorized. I said, what comes next? Let's Google it. We found it and it said, there's nothing equal to the name. Harke na samsar kach nahe. So I don't have to answer the question. Maharaj answered it for you. Just read the next line. And it says, Nanak gurmukh naam japat gat pahe. Oh, Nanak says, why don't you become a gurmukh? Why don't you face me, become a gurmukh? And in this way, Har Gunan Gurmukh Naam Japat Gat Pahe. With this naam, you will get that gat, that state, the supreme state. We talked about in the last three bodies of Asank, Jap Asank Pao. We talked about the Tregun, about Satogun, Rajogun, Tamogun. Maharaj said the Chotha Pad, that highest state that we're aiming for, Sahaja Avastha, Turi Avastha. Maharaj says through naam we can get it. That's why we said Asank Naam, Asank Thaam. That's where the answer is. Many times, boli jao. And then, I remember like this week, because you know, I have to do my research, I'm not a gyani, and nor am I a bhagat, so I don't know much. So I have to do my research during the week for this body. And sometimes you type something into Sikhi to the max, and you find a different shabad to what you were looking for. And this is a shabad that I found by Guru Nanak Dev Ji, because it's obviously Guru Nanak Dev Ji's written Japji Sahib as well. And Maharaj says, this is the exact line they said. They said, I'll do it in simple English because it's quite long. Maharaj says, burn emotional attachment. Burn this moh. And then grind it into ink. Moh da mas banado. Make moh into your ink. And Maharaj says, transform your intelligence. This mat we're talking about now. Pariya mat. Maharaj says, mat kagad kar saad. Make your consciousness into the purest of paper. So we got left our moh and we've got our consciousness. It's the paper. What are we going to write then? On that, with the ink we've got, what we're going to write, Maharaj says, Pao kalam kar chit lekhari. Make love of the Lord your pen, and make consciousness your scribe. Your chit, where are you focusing your chit? The same one, we said ki, Prabhasyo lag reho mera chit. Let my consciousness be connected to Waheguru, and it says ki, then, Gurpuch lik bichar. Guru says, then ask me, make your consciousness the writer, then ask me, ki mai ki likha. So then Maharaj gives the answer. Now we ask our Guru Maharaj, what should I write? Maharaj says, Lik naam salaha, lik. Nik naam salaha, lik.

Take Antana Paravas, write the name, praise Vaheguru, and over again, don't stop Antana Parava, just keep writing. And there's a story about Guru Gobind Singh Ji when they were doing a Kalustit. And in a Kalustit, we went to Gurdwara, they were doing the same simran, Tuhi, Tuhi, Tuhi, Tuhi. And when Guru Gobind Singh Ji was doing a Kalustit, Paimani Singh was writing, Guru Gobind Singh Ji was reading. And Guru Gobind Singh started saying, Ure Hari, Are Huri, Ure Hari. No, I forgot. Sorry, my Gurbani is not so good. Maharaj is saying, everywhere you are, Jale Hari, Thale Hari. Then the Maharaj started saying, Tuhi, Tuhi, Tuhi, Tuhi. You are everywhere. Tuhi Hai Giyo. You are the only one. Maharaj started saying, Tuhi, Tuhi, Tuhi, Tuhi, Tuhi, Tuhi, Tuhi, Tuhi, Tuhi, Tuhi, Tuhi, Tuhi, Tuhi, Tuhi, Tuhi, Tuhi. And Maharaj was just saying, Tuhi, Tuhi. When they stopped, they said, Paimani Singh, you're still writing. I said, Paimani Singh, you're still writing. Maharaj, you're speaking, I'm writing. Because kinni wari likhya, Maharaj, you said Tuhi Tuhi 16,000 times. Paimani Singh has just been writing for 16,000 times, Tuhi Tuhi Tuhi Tuhi. It's in Ponta Sahib, Guru Gobind Singh Ji, the Charan of Akal Sid and of Jap Sahib. Maharaj was only 16, 17 years old at the time of the Jap Sahib. And it's part of our nickname, we should try and do it. Maharaj says, to that, he said, Paimani Singh, Aj, this din, you've written 16,000 times, just put 16 there. In a Kala says 16 times it comes, Maharaj says, ki jene sikhne enu parlita. For these 16 times, they'll get the fall of that 16,000 times. We say Sukhmani Sahib, Maharaj says, if you reach Sukhmani Sahib, there's 24 Ashpadiya Sukhmani Sahib. Maharaj says, if you reach Sukhmani Sahib, in one day, manlo, there are 24 hours to see Naam Jap Resikhe. If you reach Shabad Azare, Maharaj says, reach Shabad Azare is like 1,000 Shabbats. Those 7 or 8 Shabbats that we read, Maharaj says, is equal to 1,000 Shabbats. So Guru Sahib has nichod litta. He's given the nichod of Waheguru to us. It's a gift. Satguru Sikho Naam Tan. This is the treasure. This is the treasure. Satguru Sikho Naam Tan De Gur Ka Sikh Vad Paagi Hai. How Vad Paagi, how lucky is that Sikh who says, Tuhi, Tuhi, Tuhi, Tuhi, Tuhi, Tuhi, Tuhi, Tuhi, Tuhi, Tuhi, Tuhi, Tuhi, Tuhi, Tuhi, Tuhi, Tuhi. How lucky is that Sikh? Because they get blessed by Guru Gobind Singh Ji to do it 16,000 times. So now we're going to go into this Shabad, which is about Guru. It's about love for our Guru. Maharaj says, it's Guru Arjan Dev Ji Pasha. It's a beautiful day today because Guru Arjan Dev Ji and Guru Ram Das Ji became Guru today. It's there when they became Guru. And also Guru Amar Das Ji and Guru Ram Das Ji left their body today as well. Jyoti Jyoti. So this day is four Gurpurbs on one day. Maharaj says, Sarv Sukha Mai Paliya. I pursued every treasure, all the pleasures. Har Jevad Na Koi. There's no one as good as Waheguru. We go through it line by line. Panji will sing it, then we sing the Shabad. So Maharaj says, I have searched all the pleasures, but there's nothing as good as you, Waheguru. Gur Tutthe Te Paiye, Sach Sahib Soi. By the pleasure of Guru, by Gur Prasad, by the Guru's will. If we please Guru, Gur Tutthe, then Sach Sahib Soi. We get that true master, Sach Sahib Soi. Then, Balhari Gur Apne Sad Sad Kurbana. I must sacrifice Balhari to my Guru, Sad Sad Kurbana. I would die for my Guru any day. Any day, Guru Sahib says, Marja, or do it then. Sad Sad Kurbana. Just give me the word, Maharaj says. Just give me the word. Would die. Why? Naam na visro ek khin chasa. Maharaj, I would die for you, but I ask for one thing. What do I ask for? Naam na visro ek khin chasa. Let me not forget your name for one second. Give me this blessing. Eho dikije dana. Give me this dana. Give me this gift. I never forget you.

Mara says, how fortunate are those people that have the wealth of Waheguru inside them? Like we said, ki gurka sikh vat paagi. How fortunate are those people? And then Mara says later on, so chutte mahakal mahajalte jis gur shabad nirantar. They escape from the noose of death. Imagine the noose around our neck, this dini. But it's there. They escape from that noose, gur shabad nirantar. The shabad of the guru, Waheguru. This is the shabad of the guru. Waheguru is the shabad. This is the shabad. Those who say Waheguru, Mara says, they escape from this noose of death. Right.

says, what can I do, mehma of my guru? How much can I praise my guru? Kaisa karan? How can I do? Guru vivek satsar. Guru is the ocean of truth. How can I do vichar of my guru? How great is my guru? Who am I to do vichar of my guru? Then

My guru is Awadh Jugati in every age, from the beginning of time. My guru is Waheguru. If my guru is Waheguru, there's no difference. That light of Waheguru shines with guru fully. O Awadh Jugati, Jugo Jug in every age. Pura Parameswar. That is the perfect Lord here. We're sitting in the company of God right now.

says, keep on saying Naam, Naam te aho, Sat Sada. Keep on saying Naam, Waheguru, Waheguru, Waheguru, because Har Har, by saying Waheguru, then Man Range, your name, your mind will fall in love with Waheguru. How can you fall in love with somebody you haven't met? When we say Waheguru, we'll meet Waheguru, and then we'll fall in love with Waheguru.

Guru is my soul. The Guru is the breath of my life. He's the pran that I have. Every breath I take is Guru. Guru is giving me this breath. And then Maharaj says ki, Nanak kai sangi. Waheguru is with me all the time. Money, wealth, everything we have came from Guru. Our body came from Guru. Maharaj even gave us our soul. Guru is Waheguru. There's no difference. Don't get confused. Guru is Waheguru. As far as we're concerned, there's nothing else we need to know. Guru is Waheguru. Waheguru is here. Bani nirankar hai. Waho waho, Bani nirankar hai. This jevat avar na koi. There is no difference. Fikr na karo. We just call our Guru, Guru, Guru, Gur Karman Mor, Guru Biname Nahi Hor, Gur Parmesar Eko Jan, Jyotis Pave Soparvan. We just sing our Guru's name. That's enough for all of us to get mukti. So we'll do the Shabad now. Then he will sing. And as we said before, if we're lucky, we'll sing along. If we hold on to our mind, we won't sing along. If we let go of our mind, Tyage Matki Madari, and we sing with all of our heart, then Guru will bless us. So we ask Guru Nanak Dev Ji, Maharaj, bless your Sangha. Your children are here. They want to sing your praises. They want to sing about you. Please bless them, Maharaj.

So Maharaj says ki, teri pagat na chodu, paave log hasen. When people laugh at you, when I go outside with a pug and dari, people look at you and they go, bichara. They laugh at you, they go, what's all this about? Maharaj says ki, teri pagat na chodu, paave log hasen. Maharaj, lokanu hasan do, mainu ni parva. Let me not leave your pagti. And it says, even Sachi Pritham tum se ho jodi, avar sang tori. When I connected to you, I grew up in love with you, the rest of the loves are just left behind. Kyo? Because they weren't the ones that are going to go with me. O aad ant sada sahai hai. No one else is going to go with us. Tan hamara mi. Guru and naam, same thing, they're going to go with us. Guru japlo, naam japlo, guru to naam japlo. All the same. And then, Maharaj says ki, and I remember that line from Nanak, jene man pao, te na man pao. Nanak says, jene man vich pao, the one who has fear, the same pao as nirpao. The one who has fear, he has love. The person who understands, ki, this system is going to get me in the end. So I got to get out of this system. So I need someone to get me out of this system. And who is that? It's our Guru. Balahari Guryapani. That's why I'm a sacrifice to my Guru, because Balahari Goy apne dyohari sadwar jin manas te devte kiye karna lagiwar. Because that Guru is so great, he made mortals into gods. Guru Angad Dev Ji became a god. Angad Dev. O devte ban gaye sige. But Guru Nanak Dev Ji. Guru Amar Das Ji, what did they become? They became the light of Waheguru on this earth. Guru Arjan Dev Ji, by loving Guru Ram Das Ji, became Pargathar, Pratakhar. That's why we sacrifice to our Guru, because the Guru raises us up. But we need to respect that Guru. In a relationship, if you don't respect your partner, it ain't going nowhere. So we respect our Guru. We matha dekhte hai gaye, say Maharaj, I would sacrifice myself to you. We respect him. But we also worry about the one that's going to get us in the end. Say Maharaj, let me hold on to your robe. In the morning when Maharaj comes down, it's beautiful, everybody's following Maharaj. They all after Maharaj. Maharaj is coming this way. The Sangat is walking behind them. You can imagine Guru Har Gobind Sahib Ji walking out of Gwalior and all these Raji holding on to them. All of us are holding on to Guru. They got so many, a big chola with all these strings, and all of us are like holding on to them, saying, Maharaj, tu si targe hai geo, mene bhi taralo. And it says again in Gurbani, ki, I'm a sacrifice to my Guru. Why? Because my Guru, aap mukat, he is mukat, and he gets me mukat. Again, I forget the line. But the line is very simple. Guruji is that great. The Guru is free and he makes us free. So, Pulatuka Mahakaniya. And next week we'll go on to find out about what Maharaj talks about. Different types of actions that we can do. Tirathapatiyadatan, Jeko Pave, Tilkama. So, we'll go on to that next week. Bit of a taster. So, Sasangaji, we'll be lucky today to be given another, again, 1 hour, 15 minutes, 6 o'clock next week. Your recording will be on YouTube on the channel. Just because people ask before, this peta is not going towards me, just so you know. It goes to do the translation of all our katha that we do. So we hire someone for that. So if you want to add to it, please feel free. It goes towards plugging more prajar for the Sangat online, for the cyber Sangat. You can think, you can bless people here, you can bless people all over the world through that seva. So Puna Chuka Mahakanya Ji, and please bless us with your blessings, because with you, you can bless us to get now. So Deho Siddhanta Sisriya, Jehovah Sahib Sio Me Vaheguru Ji Ka.

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I'm 33 years old, and we've got kids, so they are bachche. So really, we're just arm sangat, and the adults. So, Maharaj Kirpanal, we're now in the 21st body of Japji Sahib. And in this body, Guru Nanak Dev Ji carries on from last week, the 20th body. We talked about love. We talked about Maharaj saying, if you are dirty with paap, then the way to wash, pariye mat papa ke sang udho pae na vai keram. Wash with the love of the name. Don't just chant the name, feeling guilty. Chant it with love. And then Maharaj went on to explain that although there is love, there's also this aspect that there is a system that we're trapped inside. That system is that whatever ape bij ape iko, whatever we do, we get the fall of that. But we understand that in real life, and in this spiritual life, it's the same thing. What we sow, that's what we will reap. And within the hukum, actually, there's a very important part that we shouldn't be blaming anybody else. Guru Nanak Dev Ji says in his Bani, I didn't say this Shabbat last time, but I had it in my notes. Maharaj says, Datta dos na deo kise, dos karmi apniya. Datta, Maharaj is talking in Patti likhe, when they were young, they wrote this. They said that Datta, the akhar Datta, don't give blame to anybody else. Don't give blame to anybody else. Everything that we get is our own karam. Karam apniya. Maharaj says, Jo mein kiya, so mein paya. Whatever I did, that's what I got back. Jo mein kiya, so mein paya. Dosh na dije avarjana. Shouldn't blame anybody else. So it's a big sign saying that actually everything that we do affects us. And Maharaj also says in Asa Diwaki, Ki apan hati apana. Everything's in our own hands, so we can do them ourselves. Maharaj Kirpa Kare to bless all of us with the gyan that they've given us, with the strength to walk on their path. And that's what Maharaj goes on now in this body to talk about. And Guruji starts off with in this body, Tirath tap daya tatadan, je ko paave til kaman, sunya, manya, man kita pao, antar kat tirath marnao, sab gun tere. मैं ना ही कोई विन गुण कीते भगत न हुए स्वास 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
to avoid going back into the June, Jorasi Laka June, the 8.4 million life cycle, by simply doing things like Tirith and Daya and these things. So Maharaj says then that there's two types of actions. And the first line, the first two lines, they describe the kind of actions that don't get you out of this Jorasi Laka June. And the second two, they describe the ones that do. So Maharaj says, Tirith Tapa Daya Da Daan Jeko Paave Til Kamar. That's the first two. And Maharaj is basically saying that these actions, you only get a sesame seeds worth of respect. Now I'll go through them in a minute. And then in the next one, Maharaj says, Sunya Manya Man Kita Pao Antargat Tirith Manam. So Maharaj says, this is what you should do. So they've given the, don't do this, but Tan Guru Granth Sahib Ji being Guru, they want to teach us what to do, not just criticize us. A lot of people in the world, they just criticize. They haven't got a solution. Maharaj comes with a solution. Maharaj says, ki, Sunya Manyaman Kita Pao Antargat Tirith Manam. So we'll talk about those two lines. Tirith. Now, Tirith in the old Indian, even before we came on the stage, the Dardis, they were talking about Artha Tirith. But it's a place, a Gurdwara, that if you go there, it's equivalent to going to the 68 pilgrimage sites. So Tirith, they asked Guruji, should say, what's the good of going to Tirith? Because people go to Tirith in India all the time. And Maharaj says, Tirith, one more thing, doesn't work. Tap. Tap samjam means to put yourself through some hard penance. Maybe put your hand up in the air like this. Maybe do something that you think is going to please God. Maharaj says, that tap, daya. Even stuff like, in daya, there's people like of religions who feel that they should be compassionate to every single living being. So therefore, they sweep the floor before they walk the Jains. They don't want to kill a single thing. They go, this is a form of showing compassion for every living being. So, Maharaj is saying that Tirith is not going to wash you. And Gurbani says, ki, Andro jute paj bahar, dunya andar phail, at sat tirith je nave, utre nahi mail. That we won't get rid of our mail by washing at the Tirith. Maharaj says, ki, anek tapasya kare hankar. You do so much tapasya, tap, kare ahankar, you get pride of it. So, bahu pek kiya, dehi duk diya. Maharaj talks about, that you did all these outward things. You even gave your body pain, but it doesn't do anything. Then Guru says, even daya, in dat, daan. Dat can have two meanings. One meaning is, is to control your senses. So you have your five senses, where you get, you see the world, you touch the world, you hear the world. Maharaj says, control those things. Now people that control those things, they feel they've achieved something. But Maharaj says, even this cannot mean that you achieve what Guru wants us to achieve. And then, Dat Daan can become one word as well. The two of them can combine. And Dat Daan means giving in charity. Now obviously we say it's important to give in charity. But some people, they say, like you see people, for a good example is, if you go to any temple in India, there's beggars outside. Especially amongst the Muslim faith. If you go to any mosque, like I went to Babri Masjid in Delhi, you'll have people outside. And people go and give them money, because they feel that by giving money to this person, they're washing their sins off. Now, these things have been lumped in together as skam. Skam is opposite to nishkam. With skam, you've got a desire. This is what this body is now coming towards. Desire. And Maharaj is telling us, these things that you do, tap, tirath, tapa, daya, dat, daan, you're doing them with a desire. And therefore, jeko, those people that do that, paave, what do they get? Til kaman. Til is a sesame seed. You know we have sesame seed puns? Look at tiny little til. Maharaj says, this much man you get for doing these things. Man is respect. Til kaman. So what Guru Sahib says is, imagine you do these things, or Sidh, or even us, some people feel that going somewhere special will wash their sins off. But Guru Sahib tells us next what should we do. But imagine the Sidh saying, can I escape from this Jorasi Laka June? Guru Sahib says, if you did these things, you might get to see heaven for 5 minutes, or 1 minute. You get to see it, then you go back into Jorasi Laka June. You're denied it forever. It's not Amar.
It's not forever, forever. It's just for a little bit. You get a little bit of respect. Then they say, so what should we do? Mala says ki, sunya, manya, man kita, pao, antargat tirath manna. What Guru Sahib says is, if you want to get this properly, then you need to do sarvan, sunya. Sarvan means your ears to listen. So the first thing you must do is listen. You say, okay. For us, obviously, is Gurbani. And Maharaj says in Gurbani, he says, Amrit Bani Har Har Teri Sun Sun Hove Param Gat Meri. Well, Vaheguru, your Bani is like Amrit. And as I listen to it, I get the highest state. So this Gurbani is our Pandar, as they were saying a minute ago. This treasure that we've been given has this power. Sunya. The next bit is Manya. Manya can mean having faith. But it's not blind faith. It's faith from having actually seen the power of it. So Shraddha is something that we ask Guruji for. We experience Gurbani, we get some Shraddha. Sunya, Manya. Manya means from Manan, means to have some faith, means to convince your mind to know, to understand it, and then accept it as the truth. Like he says in Gurbani ki, Satguru ki bani, sat sat kar jano sikho. Guru sikho, Maharaj is talking to us. Guru Ramdas, he says ki, Satguru ki bani, sat sat kar mano, Guru sikho. Har karta, Waheguru ji, har karta, aap muho kadai. That Guruji is saying ki, the bani that I'm speaking now, accept this as the very truth because Waheguru themselves is taking it out of their mouth. Guru Ramdas is saying, don't doubt this vani, it's come from Waheguru direct. Har karta aap muho kadai. Unu bahar kar rahe Waheguru ji. So, the next bit Maharaj says, ki sunna manya, and then follow it. Mankita. Mankita means to follow, and the word for that in traditional Punjabi is nidhyasan. So you have the listening, you have the faith, you accept it, now you have to do it. Nidhyasan. It's similar to, let's say you got a disease and you went to a doctor. You went to a doctor, doctor tells you, you've got this disease. And you go, acha, I've got that disease. He says, this is the medicine. And you say, this doctor I trust. The doctor has proven himself by getting a degree from Flana University. He's got a job as a doctor. So I have faith in this doctor. And he gives you the medicine. But if you brought it home and you put it up on the shelf, and worship the medicine. You see, man kitani. You didn't actually do it. Kitani. So Maharaj says ki man kita means to follow it, means take the medicine. So if Gurbani was our doctor, and Guruji is our doctor, Mera Baid Guru Gobinda. If Guru is our doctor, Har Har Naam Akhud Mukh Deve Kaate Jamki Phanda. He gives me the medicine of the Naam. So Maharaj is saying here, Sunya Manya Man Kita. Follow it, and then Man Kita Pao. Then you get the love. So this whole system, Guru is telling us, is designed to make us fall in love. Why is it love? Why fall in love? Is it not important just to follow God? Is it important to love God? Is it not better just to follow? Some people have an idea, worship God from far away. But in Sikhi it says, ki Gobinda Pao Bhagat Ka Bhuka. So, Gobinda Pao Bhagat Da Bhukha. Guru has given by Gurdashi the honor of being the key to Guru Granth Sahib Ji, Kunji. And by Gurdashi writes this, that Waheguru is thirsty for love, is hungry for love. And Guru Gobind Ji says, to us ki saach ko ho sun le ho sabai, jine prem kiyo, tin hi prapayo. So if we don't love Waheguru, then we won't get to Waheguru. And if we don't love Waheguru, then Waheguru is not going to get from us what he wants. What Waheguruji wants from us is love. So if we don't fall in love, if we just keep Waheguruji at arm's distance, then we're actually not using the benefit of Gurbani. Because Gurbani here is to make us fall in love. So it's like we looked at the medicine, but we didn't drink it. And asav ni hoya. We might have looked at it, we might have drank it, we didn't take it at the right time. We didn't take it the doses required. The doses required is quite high. Take it big time and fall in love. Let it affect you. So when we're going to sing Simran later on in a little while, we're going to focus on these words, because we should try and fall in love with Waheguru. Here in the Sad Sangat,
Gurbani says ki saad sangat ke aasre prab syo rang lai. In the sangat, with the ashram of the sangat, ashram means with the support of the sangat, I fell in love with my Waheguru. So this is the system. We're sitting in the system right now, designed by Guru Nanak Dev Ji. The system is singing Gurbani, singing name of Waheguru Ji. In the Sadh Sangat, we fall in love with God. And everybody wants to fall in love with God. All the people out there saying, I don't believe in God. You don't love God. There's a big problem. How do you fall in love with God? Guruji makes a system. How do you fall in love with God? Sunniya, manniya, man kita, pao. This is the system. And then, Maharaj goes on, ki this, like, I'll give you an example now about love. Because there's a little bit of love, and then there's unconditional love, giving yourself to your Guru. And a good example, before we do the sermon, we talk about the person who got the Guru Gaddi from Guru Nanak. The person that Guru Nanak Dev Ji felt was worthy to become the next Guru. That was Guru Angad Dev Ji, Bhai Lena. Let's look at that relationship, because for us, that's like the perfect relationship. This is the person who became the most perfect Sikh of the first Guru. So the founder of our faith, Guru Nanak Dev Ji, found that Bhai Lena was the person who was worthy of carrying on the light that they had from Waheguru. The Pratak Jyot of Waheguru was given to Bhai Lena and he became Guru Angad. And it's an interesting story about Bhai Lena because, you know, with them, there was never a case they doubted their Guru. When they knew Gurbani, they'd obviously done seva of Guru Nanak Dev Ji for so long. But one thing with them is, they loved Guru Nanak Dev Ji so much, they didn't question their word. There was once a time when Guru Nanak Dev Ji said to their sangat, there's no more prasad. And they said to their sons, go and shake that tree, and it's a tree that doesn't have fruit. So bring mithai down from that tree. And they said to their sons, you go and do it. And, you know, Baba Sri Chand said, there's no fruits on that tree. It's not a fruit-bearing tree. Maharaj says, go and shake it. There's fruit on it. So, he didn't do it. Then they asked Lakshmi Chand. He said, it's not a fruit-bearing tree. Why should I go and do it? It's silly. It's silly, they said. Then, they asked Bhai Lena. Lena, go and shake that tree. And Bhai Lena said, Sat Bhajan. And off he went, full faith, shook the tree. Lo and behold, mithai did fall down. Because Guru Nanak Dev Ji told him that it would. What was he going to doubt Guru Nanak Dev Ji for? So when we look at our life, there's many times we think, what is the point of coming to Gurdwara? What is the point of waking up early and doing simran? Because there is a point. The fal is there, but only the person who follows it will get the fal. And the last story of Guru Nanak Dev Ji and Bhai Lena, Guru Nanak Dev Ji tested the Sikhs. They started to act all crazy a little bit. And they walked off into the forest. They had their hair all over the place. They looked like they'd gone a bit mad. And the Sikhs started following them. Obviously, because that's their Guru. And Guruji started to throw away money, copper coins. Some people picked those up and said, you know what, he's gone anyway. I'll take it and go. Holly, some of the ones that didn't have much faith, they left. Slowly, when I went further into the woods, they started throwing away silver coins. And the people that had been a little bit on the right, I don't know, they took those ones and they left. Then finally, Guruji started throwing away gold coins. Just, people, you know what? I missed out on the bronze, I missed out on the silver. Look what I got the gold, let's take this and run. So they left. In the end, there was only a few Sikhs left with Guru Nanak Dev Ji. And they came to a clearing. There's a clearing in the woods. And there was there a shroud over some firewood, there was a dead body. Guru Nanak Dev Ji came to his dead body and he had his eyes all wild and all the Sikhs are looking at him. His sons are there, Baba Buddha Ji is there. Even we told him about Baba Buddha Ji now 125 years old. Baba Buddha Ji, at that time, Guruji said, somebody eat this dead body, murda mukhao. And people were shocked and horror. I mean, come on, eating a dead body. Bhai Lena Ji steps forward. Everybody else said, no. Bhai Lena Ji steps forward and he goes, Maharaj, Guru Nanak Dev Ji, should I start at the head or at the feet? The only question is not how, you know, is it when I say jump, you say how high? That's their leader. They're just gonna fall. They say, Maharaj, tell me, head or feet? And Maharaj said, feet. They picked up the cloth. There's prasad there. It wasn't their body, it was prasad.
And this is what Pailanaji did. He picked up the prasad and he offered it to everybody there first. He said to the sons, he said, Tusi loge, tusi loge. Because he said, ki, as we say, vand ke shakna. Vand means share, then shaku. And I said, that's where it comes from, vand ke shakna. They didn't eat themselves first, they gave it to everybody else. And Maharaj said to Gurudev, he said to Pailana, you see, that's why you are going to be the next guru. Because before you even took the treasure that I gave you, you shared it with everybody else. So then, Gunadevji did the tikka and the panchpaise and the coconut to Pailana. And they said, now you are Angad. You're my Ang. You're my limb. And then when they became Guru Angad Devji. So this idea of unconditional surrender is love in Sikhi. Sikhi love is not dunyavi love. Fall in love, couple of years later, I don't like you anymore. Divorce, see you later. Yeah? Okay, and you get, that's dunyavi love. The Sikhi love is one of those unconditional loves when you give yourself. So giving yourself is absolutely part of pure love in Sikhi. And Guruji says, in Guru Nanak, he gives us the advice. Maharaj says, ki, Jeto prem khelan ka chao, sirtal tali gali meri aao. If you want to play this game of love, give yourself to me. So we think to ourselves, ki, there's in the first beginning, Guru Nanak ji has Pailana giving himself. 10 generations later, not generations, obviously not 10 generations, it's about 8 generations. Guru Gobind Singh Ji asked the Khalsa at the same time, who's now going to give themselves to me? Same question, same test. At that time, 5 people. Look, see how long it took to make 5 Sikhs. At Guru Nanak Ji's time, only 1 Sikh is willing. Guru Gobind Singh Ji managed to make 5. In one way, the whole 10 gurus made 5 Sikhs. Because when the Panch Pyare were ready, then Guruji said, Khalsa Mera Satguru Pura. The Khalsa is my Guru. Khalsa Mera Sajan Sura. Khalsa Meri Jaan Ki Jaan. Khalsa Mera Pind Paran. The Khalsa is my Guru. That's when the Guru Khalsa was given the Guruship, because there was 5 people now ready to become the Guru's pure, fully believing Sikhs. It's surrender. So Maharaj says, ki sunya manya man kita pao. Once we fall in love, then what's the effect of this? Then the next line, antargat tirath marna. Here's the advice being given to us now. Antargat tirath mal nao. Inside us, Maharaj says, you will go inside. Antar. Antar is inside and gat is the state. So inside you, there's a place to go to. Maharaj says, inside that antargat tirath. So there's a place, like you visit a tirath. Maharaj says, this time we're going to go in. If you want to do this, listen to my bani, accept it as true, follow what it does, have love for it, and then you will go inside. And inside you, in that tirath, mal now. Now is the wash. It's not the naam, it's now for washing. Maharaj says, now you will wash inside you, and you wash the dirt. Now, it's important, we explain and look at what is the dirt. Before we even look at washing the dirt, we need to find out what that dirt is. Is it what we think in normal life? It's a really important point here, because previously we looked at tirath tap dyada dan. These are things that people do to get spiritual. They do something for the sake of God, to achieve God, for the sake of winning some kind of favor with God. So it's not normal path that we're talking about here. It's not normal man we're talking about here. Maharaj is talking about how can I achieve, not like dirty clothes, we're talking about how to achieve the highest state. In that highest state, the dirt, Maharaj is telling us, is this desire. The desire is the dirt. The desire to go to tirath, the desire to go to do dan, these things create desires. And we can say vashna or vashna. Vashna, I was listening to Sansing Maskeen, so don't attribute this to me. Eh? Sansing Maskeen was telling me this in his katha. He said there's 3 types of desires in this world. One is hankar vashna, to get pride. You do something out of pride. Then lobh, greed vashna. And then kaam vashna, lust or desire. These 3 things are the vashnas that we have. Because we have these desires, then the previous actions that we were going to do, they don't get anything for us, because they're done out of some kind of desire. They are not nishkaam. Now Maharaj says, now, antargat tirath mal nao, the effect of that is to become nishkam, to lose desire.
So this is the thing that, sometimes you see the katha that we do at society. We're not saying in the Gurdwara stage, but at society level, we talk about Sikhi. We don't talk about this part too much. How to free yourself from desire itself. Not to fight your kaam, krodh, lobh, ahankar, but to go beyond that and live desireless. And to understand this, we're going to go into, look at Bhai Gurdas Ji, and also look at Guru Tegh Bahadur Ji. So we'll go into that in a second, but obviously the most important thing is we go inside, and we do naam with love. So what we're going to do now, just do a bit of simran, and focus upon loving our Guru, and focus upon just really surrendering ourselves to our Guru in love. And with this pure love, we're going to get slowly, slowly washed away. Maharaj says in Gurbani very clearly, ki ho maila malkabu na tobe. I'm dirty, the dirt will never wash away, but har ka naam kot paap khove. Vaheguru's name washes away thousands and untold amount of paap. So we'll

So we know that Maharaj tells his king that you can say Waheguru 100 times, but once Waheguru blesses us, we can experience Waheguru just through this name. It's so powerful. And Sikhi could be condensed down. Maharaj says, you can condense Sikhi to the Mool Mantra. The second word we say in the Mool Mantra is Ik Oankar. This one creator made the whole world with the Om and then Sat Naam. The Naam of that one, we can go to Sat. This is the Sat. The Sat is Waheguru is Sat. We are Asat. We are not true. So, to understand the Mel, we'll go into these three things, because Bhai Gurdasi says that actually we are a product of unfulfilled desires. Had we no desires, we would have become one with Waheguru. So right now, every single one of us, especially me, full of these desires, this Vashna. This Vashna, Ahankar Vashna, Lobh Vashna, and Kaam Vashna. And Bhai Gurdasi says ki, Jug Jug Mere Sareer Ka Vasna Badda Aave Jai. That since time immemorial, beginning of the Jug Jug, and every yug, since the beginning of time, my body is tied. It's got a bondage. What's my ties? What's the thing that's keeping me tied up? This Vashna Badda Aave Jai. Because of the bondage of these desires, I've been coming and going. I'm stuck. I'm tied. So this mail actually is desire. Desire is the mail.

that's keeping all of us tied down. Ehi hai ye, the biggest problem. So Maharaj is telling us, ki antargat tirath mal now. Wash inside. Inside we're going to wash. And what's going to happen is that we're going to lose these desires. So this word, nirmal, it's interesting because we say nirpo, nir vair. Nir means without. And po is fear and vair is enmity. So nirmal means without mal, without dirt. Nirmal. So to become without dirt, to become pure, that's the same question. We can say, kiv sachyara huye, kiv kude tutte pal. How do you become sachyara? Such, without this man, then Maharaj says, ki hukam rajai chana nanak likyanar. So Guruji is telling us, if we go in the way of the will, if we accept, we don't have desire, we give up desire, then we'll be walking in the will as well. There's a very deep theory of desire as well. Because by getting rid of desire, we will get rid of the thing that's keeping us tied away from hukam. We'll accept the hukam. And in Gurbani, Anand Sahib, which we do every day, or we should do every day, before Anand Sahib, Guru Amar Das Ji talks about man a lot. And talks about Vashna as well. The Mara says very clearly, ki, to go inside, we have to wash in something. Mara says, manatovo, shabad lago. Wash your mind and stick to the shabad. So the Gurbani is a detergent. This is the soap to wash ourselves with. Mara says, ki, manatovo, shabad lago, harsyo reho, chit lai. Keep your chit, your consciousness on Waheguru. Stay in that place. Don't come away. When you come away, you're back into desire. You're back into other things. Harasya reho chit lai. And in Gurbani, Maharaj talks about that there's a state called Sahaj, which we talked about before, Duri Avastha, the highest state. This highest state, Sahaj Avastha, Maharaj describes, Maharaj says, Karmi Sahaj na upaje, vin Sahaj saisa na jaye. That karm, and this is the deep philosophy, Karmi Sahaj na upaje. Through karm, we don't get Sahaj. Now this karm, in Gurbani, is translated in three ways. Firstly, karam is described as our actions, what we do. But also, karam refers to karam kaan, into rituals. So the previous actions that we talked about, tirathabdya, also they have desire, but they also are rituals. People do them, they karam kaan. That's called ritualism. Mana says, karmi sahaj na upaje, vin sahaje sahasa na jaye. So if I don't get sahaj, I can't get rid of these desires. And if I don't have, if I do karam, I don't get sahaj. So what should I do? You see? And then the answer again is, antargat tirath mal now. So we wash ourselves with shabad. And Maharaj says ki in Gurbani, gur parasadi jini aapatajya. With the Guru's grace, the person that gets rid of this ego, who forgets his mind and accepts Guru. So we have this idea of gurmukh and manmukh. The deepest level of that actually is that the gurmukh refuses to accept the desires of the mind. The manmukh mind is saying, do this, do this, do this, live in desire. The gurmukh is saying, I'm not going to listen to the mind, I'm going to listen to my guru. So gur parasadi chini apatajya, who left himself har vasna samani. This vasna, same word, har vasna samani. They become absorbed in one desire only. That desire is for har. Har vasna. So we leave this vasna, the other vasna of kaam and of ahankar and of lobh. And this time Maharaj says that we will go into the vasna of har. Then Maharaj says, ki, you know what we say at the end of Maharaj goes upstairs. And we say, ki, Maharaj, we only ask for one thing, your naam. Same thing, from the beginning. Ki, Maharaj says, ki, raj na chaun, mukut na chaun, man preet charan kamalare. Or tera kiya mitha lage. Same thing. I accept desire. Whatever happens, I'm happy with. But har naam padaharat nanak mange. Nanak asks for the name. So we make our desire of for outward things. Now we make our desire har vasna samani. Then Mana says, kehe nanak chal pagta jugo jug nirali. That the way of the saints is nirali. This comes from that same line, ki khanyo tikki balo nikki. This path Mana is talking about, it's very hard to desire, to actually leave desires. And I want to take a step back from Sikhi and look at another
religion that we're very fond of. We know a lot of part in the West. It's a very popular religion, Buddhism. And Buddhism, there's two concepts that we all know about. One is this idea of being equipoise. Equipoise means unaffected by desire. Yeah? It's supposed to be a higher state where you see no bad, see no good, you have no desire for anything. We know that that's a very big concept in Buddhism. But this concept is exactly the same from what I'm talking about in Sikhi. So this is the Sahaja Avastha. Sahaja Avastha, and I want to go into Shabda Guru Amar Das, Guru Tegh Bahadur Ji. Mara says in this, this was the Hukumnama earlier on this week actually. So the inspiration again. Mara says, Surat Mahalla Nova, Jo Nar Dukh Mein Dukh Nahi Mane. That person in Dukh, or Dukh Nahi Manda. There's no Dukh in Dukh. Jo Nar, that person who doesn't have Dukh in Dukh, Sukh Sanehe Ar Pair Nahi. But also, doesn't isn't affected by pleasure. Onu sukh bhi nahi hai ga. He's not interested in sukh. Snehe, affection. No affection. And also, pair, no fear. Then, nahi jaake kanchan mati mane. Gold and dust is the same. Unaffected. Guru Tegh Bahadur Ji spent 20 years being bhakti underground before they became the guru. And this is what their bani is very much sometimes like what you might see in the Buddhist writings. Maharaj is saying clearly here, this is the level we want to reach to. Neh nindya, neh ustat jake. No praise and no slander. Doesn't praise anybody. There's no need to praise anybody. Waheguru is everything. And then doesn't do nindya of anybody. Maharaj says ki, lobh moh abhimana. Doesn't have any lobh, no greed, no attachment and no pride. It's sahaja avastha. Like water. Whatever you throw into it, comes back as water. Calm again. Maharaj says ki, harak sog te rahe niyaro. Unaffected by joy or sorrow. Harak is joy, pleasure. Sog is dukh. Harak sog te rahe niyaro. Nahe maan apimana. No honor and no dishonor. So if you cuss that person, they don't care. If you praise them, they don't care. The Maharaj says, asa mansa sagal tyage. All hopes and desires, they let go. Isn't this the same thing we talked about? Ki hukum rajai charna. Same thing. To accept the hukum fully. They're not interested in what's going on in the world. Maharaj says, ki they have no hopes and desires. Jagte rahe nirasa. They have no asa. Asa, we say desire. They have no asa. They do have one asa for Waheguru. That's it. Maharaj, give me that name. As we say in Gurbani ki, mangana, manganika, harjas gote mangana. There's one desire I do ask for. The good thing to ask for is to ask for praise of Waheguru from your Guru. Guruji, give me the praise of Waheguru. And then Maharaj says, calm, krodh. No sexual desire, no anger. And inside their heart, tehek karta brahm nivasa. Inside them is a brahm. Waheguru is inside their heart. And then Maharaj says, this is all by Guru's grace. All by Guru's grace. Maharaj says, gur kirpa jhe narko kini. That person who gets blessed with this state from the Guru's grace, ten eh jugat peshani. That person understands this way. What's this way, this jugat? The jugat is ki nanak leen payo gobinsyo jo pani sang pani. Nanak has become one with Waheguru like water with water. Because when we become one with Waheguru, Maharaj is telling us, this is going to be the state. So sometimes we think about the, you know, Punjabis are quite fun-loving, happy, cheerful kind of guys, yeah? And we think that's the good Sikhi way. Or we think about the warriors who are like in battle and fighting. Maharaj is telling us that the highest state we're reaching is this. The person who can fight and kill someone and not have desire to kill. That's the Sikh that they want to make. If the person who can do something which the rest of the world says is wrong, they can do that, but they're free from desire. The same way that Guru Har Gobind Sahib Ji, he met a pandit who laughed at him. He goes, you're sitting on the gaddi of Guru Nanak Dev Ji. Look at you, you're on a horse, you've got your jewellery, big fine clothes, you're living in a kal takht, which is like a big... you're supposed to be the seat of Guru Nanak Dev Ji, Nanak Shah Fakir. Nanak was a Fakir. What are you? You're working as a Badshah. And he said, you don't understand. Inside, I'm free. I don't need any of this. This is just the way of the world that they're playing. So we're living in the world. Maharaj says, live in the world, but live beyond the world. This is the state Maharaj is talking about. Sahaja Avastha. And this is all by Gur Prasad. Gur Kirpa Jai Narko Kinti Ni Jugat Pachani. So, the Guru's grace. Now, the other state we can talk about here is, in same with Buddhism, is mindfulness. They have this concept of mindfulness. Now we understand that we have the concept of equipoise, of sahaj, but also mindfulness, say, Maharaj says, Prabhasyo lag reho mera cheet.
Let my consciousness be stuck with Waheguru. And some Muslim Sikhi was talking about something very interesting. They said, ki jera gur sikhya. He doesn't ask, ki Maharaj, give me one lakh naam simran. Don't let me say Waheguru 100,000 times. They don't ask for that. What did they ask? Let me say it once. Why did they ask this? Let me say it once. Because when they said it once, they'll ask it again. They'll ask it again. Just let me remember you for the next second. Don't worry about what's going to happen tomorrow, day after tomorrow. I'm planning tomorrow morning I want to wake up and do Simran. That'll be good. Maharaj said, forget your planning for tomorrow morning. Kenu pata, you're going to live today, tomorrow morning. You might get hit in a car on the way back. Maharaj says, this, now, here, this moment, ab, now, do it. Now just think, Maharaj, next second let me remember you. Next second let me remember you. This is what Guru Sahib is telling us. Forget about the future and don't worry about the past. What's happened? Live in the ever-present remembrance of the name. Ever-present, remember Waheguru's name. Just right now. So, Maharaj says in Gurbani that, let my mind be conscious to you, to connect it to you now. Prabhu Lagriho Mera Cheek, Aad Antada Sahari. From the beginning to the end, it's always with me. Tan Humara Me. This name is going to be the best friend we can make. And let's stay with our friend all the time. And let's stay with him right now. And Maharaj calls that Turiya Vasta. Turi means always going. Rukadini, not waking up and then stopping, waking up and stopping. So it's a very deep state every second. That's why it's just swas, swas, japo now. So we can understand now that although we've got this consciousness of mindfulness, we've also got this idea of sahaj. There's one more state, Mara says, which is akal. We have to become akal. Akal means outside of time. And the way we can become outside of time in Gursikhi is to stay in Naam. When we stay in that Naam, then the previous state we don't worry about, and we have no desires for the future. So we stay in the ever-present Akal moment. This moment doesn't end. It keeps going. So it's quite a deep concept, but if we can stay in Naam Simran, and stay in connected to Waheguru, this is the state that Maharaj gets to, this is what will happen. So, in honor of that, we'll just do a little bit more Simran. And just focus upon that exact line. Let's stay connected to Waheguru right now. Right now, and this state, Maharaj, you can bless me with this state. Only you can bless me that my desires fall away from me and I start walking this deep path of ever-present remembering your name. Wow.

is a story about Arjun Dev Ji. And a good Sikh came up to Guru Arjan Dev Ji. His name was Kapoor Dev. And Kapoor Dev said to Guru Arjan Dev Ji, "Maharaj, show me the Sikh who's your favorite Sikh." The story is about Gyani Gyan Singh, the same person whose Dohre we sing at the end. You know, Guru Manyo Granth, that's written by him. And in Tariq Guru Khalsa, the history of the Khalsa, he says he, by Kapoor Dev came to Guru Arjan Dev Ji. Maharaj said to him, "He, there is in this pin of Shah Bajpur, there is a Sikh called Saman, by Saman. Go and meet him. He's Amritsar, in that area." And he went there, and he went to Pai Saman Ji. "Pai Saman Ji, Seva, you're a good Sikh, you've come to me, come sit down." They were resting. The family went to sleep. They were talking away. And while they were talking, Pai Saman Ji spent all his time fixing these dariyam. You know, dari jere hunde hai gaye. They're all ripped up, and he was just fixing the whole time. And Kapoor Dev says, "Pai Saman Ji, look, why are you doing this task now? Me and you are here talking. Why don't we just talk about Sikhi for a little while? And why are you just doing this dariyam?" He goes, "You never know when they come to use. Kadi pata nahi honda." So then, he goes, "Okay, they're talking, they go to sleep." At night time, very early in the morning, unfortunately, Daku aage. Daku means dacoits, robbers, to the village. And people went to fight the village, the Dakus, these dacoits, and robbers, and basically, Pai Samanji's son got killed. Now, if somebody dies, then there's absos. So the absos, the people come to his house. Those dariya that Pai Samanji was fixing, they put out on the floor for the sangha to sit on when they were being soaked. Because obviously, you know, on the outside of the mud, it's going to get muddy if people sit there. So that's the exact dariya they were fixing. Then Kapoor Dev realized that Pai Samanji must have known this was going to happen. He knew it was going to happen. That's why he's fixing it at night time. So he says to him, "Look, you're one of Guru Arjan Dev Ji's most loved Sikhs. Your own son was going to die and you knew. Why don't you say to him, stop it, Maharaj. Why don't you do bait to Guru Arjan Dev Ji? When you were sitting here with me, why don't you do ardas? Maharaj may not edge na hove." And Pai Kapoor Dev said at that time, Pai Saman Singh said, "Look, this body is fake. It's going to die anyway. Aaj mangla, kal mangla, what's the point? I'm going to die anyway. My son came from Waheguru. He's going to go back to Waheguru. We're all going to die. Kis naal kiche dosti sab jag chalan haar. Who do I make friends with? Everybody's going to leave." So he says, "Why ask for anything for this body? This isn't my real life. This is just one life I'm living. How many other lives have I had? Do I ask for every single life? Do I go back in every single life for the people that I loved in those lives as well?" It goes on forever. And then he says, "Ask for Naam. Don't ask for anything else, ask for Naam." And at this point, he said to him, "Taisa har, taisa us sog. Sada anand. Ta nahi biyog, tis nahi biyog." That, as is joy, we said harak is joy. "Taisa harak, taisa us sog." As that's how it's sadness to him. And then, "Sada anand, tis nahi biyog." That person's eternal bliss and is never separated from Waheguru. The state that they were talking about there, totally carefree, hukam rajai chalana nanak likhyana. They're living in the hukam. They have no desire for the future. They have no worries about the past. They're living in the ever-present now. So how did we get there? Again, it comes back to the same thing. Manato ho shabd lago. Wash your mind with the shabd, the gurbani, the guru shabd, harso reho chit lai. Stay connected to Waheguru. Then Maharaj says, kehe nanak gur parasadi sahaj upje. Nanak says, "Now, from the Guru's grace, we will get sahaj. Gur parasadi sahaj upje, eh sahsa ibjai." This is how those desires will go. This is how we will get sahaj avastha. But the Guru's grace will stay connected in the Naam. And those two things that I talked about earlier, that Buddhism talks about, mindfulness and also living in this equipoise, they come as a direct result of Gurbani. See, that's it. So when we take the medicine of Gurbani, that's what will happen to us. The Guru's kirpa will have an effect upon us. And this is what will happen. Maharaj is telling us the state that we will reach. So then Maharaj says, after this, the Sid say to him, okay, you talked about tira tap deyada dan jeko paave til kaman sunya manya man kita pao. Through love, they get this state. Antargat tirath marnao. They washed off all their desires. What then?
Won't those people then earn any karams, any karam kaan, ritualisms, or they will not earn any desires in this world? Maharaj says, how do they live? Guru Sahib says, sab gun tere main nahi koi. Those people that go on that path, and we're going to sing a shout from Sukhmani Sahib in a little while, those people that walk on this path, what did they do? They say to Waheguru, sab gun tere main nahi koi. No, nothing is of mine. And this can mean that basically they have total humility. Not only do they have love now, and they've also lost their desires, but now they have humility. And Kabirji says, ki pehla maran kabool, jeevan ki chhad aas. First, accept death is going to come. So you have that fear, ki we're going to get judged. Jeevan ki chhad aas, forget your desire to live. Ki jeena hai, when you can get naam. What's the point? What's the point? Get naam instead. Fir ki manna, manna hi nahi. Yeah? Maharaj says ki jeevan ki chhad aas, hoye sabna ke rehne ka. They become the bottom dust of everybody. They go, sab gun tere, main nahi koi. There's nothing of mine. But then Maharaj says ki vin gun ki te pagat na hoye. This is an important line. So this can be translated in a couple of ways. First one is, without this gun of humility, this gun, we can't do bhakti. As Maharaj says to us, ki, when we go to Harmandir Sahib, the first thing we do is go down the steps. Without humility, we can't do bhakti. Because what Maharaj says to us in Sukhmani Sahib, ki, aapas ko jo pala kahave, tise palai nikit na aave. The one who calls himself good, palai doesn't come near him. The one who calls himself the worst, ki Maharaj, I am nirgun. Yeah? That person gets all the fun. Aapas ko jo jane nicha, so ganye, sab te ucha. That person is getting this. Guru Nanak Dev Ji himself says, I am the neech. Neechu hon at neech. I am the lowest of the low, Maharaj is telling. That's why he's the highest of the high. Because he destroyed his ego. He destroyed himself and he got Waheguru. Aap chod. Leaving himself, he found Waheguru. So when we say in Anand Sahib ki, aisa satguru jay mile. If I found such a guru, I could give myself to that guru. Aisa satguru jay mile, tisno sir saumpiye. If I lose myself by giving myself to my guru, then I will get that har aap amulak hai. That's the key. So here's the thing. When we talked about last week, have we ever been missold sikhi? There was a video we put up on the YouTube channel. The thing is, if you want to sell somebody something, say then this is what it is. What is sikhi? That's the question. What is sikhi? Sikhi is a path to that most invaluable thing, God. Naam. We're going to talk about it. To become one with the divine creator, Nanak Limpa Yogo Bin Sujo Pani Sampani. That's what's on offer here. That's the prize. Maharaj says it comes by Guru Prasad. The Guru Prasad comes to us when we give ourselves to our Guru. When we leave ourselves and say, Guru, everything is in your hand. Sab gun tere, main nahi koi, vin gun ki te pagat nahi. Without this humility and sacrificing ourselves to our Guru, we can't do that bhakti. Because we're holding back. We're holding back on ourselves. We believe it's in our hands. Maharaj says, you don't believe it's in your hands. Believe it's in Waheguru's hands. Give yourself to Guru. Leave yourself. Give yourself to Guru. Sab gun tere, main nahi koi. Vin gun ki te pagat na hoi. But also, we have to go back to the guns that we also do need to do. Maharaj says that in Gurbani, we do have to do some guns. Sat, Santokh, Daya, Nimrata, Pyar. These are the five qualities of Sikhi. Sat, truth. Live in truth. Then, santokh, have contentment. Daya, have compassion for other living beings. Nimrata, keep yourself low. Sab gun tere. And then, pyar, have that power. Sunya, manya, man kita, power. Without these qualities, bhakti ni hundi. Vin gun kite pagat na hoi. You can't become bhakti. You can't do bhakti without these guns. So then they ask him, okay, if you said to us, this is the way to become free of all desires, to follow this, what should we listen to? Ki suniye, ki maniye. What should we listen to? What should we follow? Then Maharaj says, swas at bani parmao, sat suhan, sada manacha. There's like four translations of this line. Took a lot of time to understand this line this week, to be honest. Maharaj says ki swast. Now the word swast comes from this idea of well-being, healthy. And that is ki, jivein se we say, sarir swast, khin somen. That if my body was healthy, sarir swast. And from that, the word comes kalyan. To do well-being of somebody.
And the ultimate thing that's healthy for us is Naam. Saragaroka Okudanam Kalyan Rup Mangalagunagam. So the best thing we can do for our body is Naam. For our health is Naam. That is the Masaki Sarabarog, all the diseases, the medicine for that, as we talked about, medicine is Naam. Kalyan Rup Mangalagunagam. Sing the praises of the one who is the very form of well-being. Kalyan is Wahiguru. Swast, Kalyan. So Swast Art. With Swast, this Kalyan, this Wahiguru made the, this Wahiguru, Kalyan Rup Wahiguru made the Bani. This Bani of Wahiguru, Barmao, coming from Wahiguru, Barma. So this Brahm Bani has come from that Kalyan Rup Wahiguru, who's always thinking for us, who's always very Dayala for us, is Meherwan, Sahib Meherwan, Sahib Mira, Meherwan. Ji Sagalko De Daan. This gift, Maharaj is telling us, to the Siddhs and to us, this gift of Bani, the Brahm Bani, is the gift from Wahiguru that's going to give us this Kalyan. It's going to make, save us. And it is a form of Kalyan. So Maharaj says, if we go down this route, the thing to sing is Gurbani. The thing to follow, listen to is Gurbani. The thing to get, follow fully is Gurbani. The thing to get love from is Gurbani. And then Sat, Suhan, Sada Man Chao. That person lives in Sat, is truth. And their Wahiguru is true. Suhan means beautiful. Suhan, so Wahiguru is beautiful, and the person follows this Bani becomes beautiful. We say ki panch parwan, panch parwan, panche paave darge man, panche soho hai dar rajan. They become beautiful in that court. That soho hai is the same suhan. Sat, suhan, sada, man, chao. Those people are always in bliss. Why? Because they never leave the present moment. They never go outside the present moment. They stay in this present remembrance of the name. Therefore, they are always in bliss, chao. And Wahiguruji is also always in bliss. Maharaj is not dukhi ever. Wahiguru is not walking around dukhi. Wahiguru is always in bliss. So we, if we follow Wahiguru, is the Anandarup. Maharaj is Anandarup. We can also live. Nanak Pagata Sada Vigas. Sunae Dukh Vap Ganas. By following this Bani, Maharaj is telling us, this is the way to achieve this. So we've got about 10-15 minutes. We'll just go through this Pori, this Pada, one of the lines from, one of the Ashtapadis from Sukhmani Sahib, that discusses this a little bit. And it talks about ki, what is the state of this person? Maharaj says ki, Eho har ras paave jan koi. Very few people get this ras. Ras means drink or juice. So call it God juice if you want to call it. It's easy to understand it. Very few people, Maharaj says, get this har ras, God juice. The God juice that Maharaj wants us to drink is not daru, it's not alcohol. Maharaj says, Sansar rogi naam daru. The medicine, daru, is naam. Maharaj says, drink this naam and experience it. When you have that experience, Maharaj, that's the tirath. What are you going to wash yourself with? With that juice. Har ras. Eho har ras paave jan koe. Then, amrit piwe. Amrit sohoe. That person drinks the amrit of Wahiguru. Inside, they drink amrit. What happens to them? Amar sohoe. They become forever. They don't die. That's it. It's transcended death. Maharaj says, then, Os puraka ka nahi ka de binas. That person never is destroyed. Because he never gets destroyed. Jaake man pragate guntas. Well, that person whose mind opens up, the person who actually achieves this, sunya manya man kita pao. Inside they wash. That person will never be destroyed because Wahiguru themselves makes that person pragat. And then, art pahir har ka namli. That's the state of this person. Every moment of every day that person focuses on the rock of Wahiguru's name. Art pahir har ka naam le sach upade sevak ko de. Then Wahiguru is telling us, look, this person who is, Guruji is telling us, this is a true teaching that Wahiguru is giving us. This Bani, this Sat Suhan Sada Man Chao, this is the gift that Maharaj is giving us. How? Swast Art Bani Barmao. This Brahm Bani is that. And then Maharaj says ki, Moh Maya ke Sangari. That person is not affected by Maya. They stay outside of Maya. They stay outside of desires. And then, Man, Om Moh Maya ke Sangari, Man me rakhe har har ek. Har har. When it's repeated, it means simran. When it's repeated, har har, that means just remembering Wahiguru. Man me rakhe har har ek. Andhkar deepak pargase, Nanak param moh dukh tate nase.
Mara is telling us that if in this darkness, when we close our eyes and we see darkness, that's not the normal state to be. The normal state, Mara tells us, is Andhakar Deepak Pargasi. There should be a light. And Gurbani tells us, let's get that light inside us to shine. Guruji is able to do that. When we close our eyes, we won't see darkness then, we'll see light. Andhakar Deepak Pargase Nanak Param Moho Dukh Tate Nase. Nanak says that the Param, the doubt, the illusion, Moho, the attachment, Dukh, even the sadness, it will get destroyed.

telling us in this body that we've now come, we talked about Naam, talked about homing. We did a whole session in the one Tathra says just on homing after the second body. Now we've come to this point, we wanted to focus just today on this deep concept that Maharaj is talking about of Sahaj, because this is the other side of this. You have the thing we're trying to fight, the thing we're trying to get. We're trying to get Naam, stay in Naam. But also we're trying to fight this desires. At the deepest level we understand that there's no dukh, there's no sukh, there's no friend, there's no enemy, there's no good, there's no bad, there's nothing for us to even care about if we live in the ever-present name. So this is a very deep thing, but we have to discuss it, because if we don't discuss it, then people say, oh, they have this, no, we don't have this concept in Sikhi. It is there. We have to aim for that. But like we say, Mala Sikhi, we can go backwards now. From where we are now, we can go back. So we read good, we get Gurbani, and we live at Anand. Then, Sat Suhan Sadam Mancha, we can go back. And the same six lines, they work backwards. So we start off here, then Mala says, what's going to happen next? Ki guna tere, main nahi koi. Then we start to destroy, we realize everything is from Waheguru. We destroy our ego. And by that, we are doing sunya, manya, mankita, pao. Antargat, tiratvana. We wash ourselves. And now we can go back to the first things that we talked about, tiratap, diada, dan. And actually, when we're free of desires, those things take on a different meaning. It's quite, Gurbani is amazing in that way, because it's Brahmbani. And if we go backwards, we can say, actually, tirat, tirat naam jao, tirat naam hai. Then those people wash themselves in naam. When they say tirat tap, what tap do they do? The Sikh who is falling this way, the tap they say, Maharaj, japa tap sanjam taram na kamaya. I didn't do anything, I give myself to you. Then they start doing tapasya, bahari ki di tapasya. And they found Waheguru. Then they focus, they get the right way, they realize such upadesh, they got the such upadesh, then they follow it. Then, daya. Maharaj says, do daya as well. Daya jani ji ki kich punya daan kare. They do have compassion, we talked about this before. But they do it with the right reasons. They're not asking for anything from it, they're doing it nishkam. They free themselves of this desire, they're living in sahaj. And then, they do daan as well, dat daan. Maharaj says ki daan karna bahut zaruri hai ga. Because if we do one ke shakna, then we are no use to anybody. We have to do one ke shakna. This one is something given to us, that we should be giving to a society. Maharaj tells us, ki gareeb da muh guru di golak. The poor person, their mouth is the golak of Guruji. Guru Hargobind Sahib, he told us that. So, reading this backwards, we can say this path that Maharaj is showing us is a very deep path, where we're trying to do both things. We have the medicine, Maharaj is telling us, this medicine is Gurbani. But the effect of that will be that people won't know us. Will be very different. It's very dangerous. Imagine if you met somebody who had no desires. It's not normal. Because we're living in normality. We're living in Kaljug. In Kaljug, darkness is normal. Maharaj is saying, in Satjug, people were like this. They had no attachment to anything. But those people are very virle keike. Very few people are able to live this life. But, like, I'm not living that life. Don't think that I'm sitting here, I've got no desire. But this is the target. When we have a target, we can aim for it. So, Gurbani is a medicine. It shows us where we have to go. Sunya, then manya. Then we have to do it. So, when we see that this, the medicine, when we start to follow it, at least then we can get the right destination. Like a GPS. Like a GPS is showing us the direction. We need to go this way. Avoid desires, chant the name. Avoid desires, chant the name. Something bad happens, forget it. Hukam Ridai Chalna, go back to chanting the name. See, the GPS keeps on route. We miss an exit on the GPS, it says, turn left. And the next roundabout, go take the fourth exit, go back on yourself, and go back that way. This is the GPS of Guru. Mala says, forget what happens to you. Forget it, stick to the name. Stick to the name. So, obviously, we made many mistakes in today's katha. Next week, we're going to talk about the different meanings of the same line, ki swast art bani barmao, sat suhan, sudaman chao. There's a very different meaning to the same line. And that is about that Maharaj made the world with a naam. Because the yogis are asking, how did you make this world? Then we talk about what Maharaj, they ask questions, govan suvela, vakash govan, govan tip, govan vaad. So next week, we talk about cosmology. Maharaj's view of how the world was made, and what should our focus be?
So punatukka maaf karni. If we can take anything from this, is that we should try and apply this in our life. Try and live desireless and focus upon these three vashnas, kaam, hankar and lobh, to free ourselves, because these are the things that are holding us down from soaring into the sky. Punatukka maaf karni ji. Wahe ji ka khalsa.

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And in this body, last week we covered half of this body, just the first part, because it kind of changes a little bit halfway through. The focus changes. So it's worthwhile doing one part, and then we're going to go into this week, hopefully do the 21st body, the rest of it, and the 22nd body, because they're quite... They work together in cosmology, if you want to talk about it. Maharaj talking about how the world was made and everything else like that, and how the world is structured. So, just to sum up from last week, we did kirtan of Eoha Ras Pave Janakoi. And we looked at the idea that Maharaj tells us, ki, we have so many desires, and these desires actually cause us the mal. Without nirmal honaya, nirmal, without mal, the mal actually is desire. And there's three types of vashna. They keep us stuck in this maya jal, the jinjal of maya. We're trapped in it because of these desires that we have inside us. And we looked at the pancho, there's pasa desire, then there's also hankar, lobh and kam, these things. But how do we get rid of these desires? Can we get rid of them simply by just focusing our mind to say, don't get kami, don't get hankari? That's quite hard to just be destroying negativity. Maharaj teaches us that we can destroy negativity with something better, with positivity. So this naam is actually the solution to cure us from these desires. And then we said, Eho harras parvejan koi. This harras, this experience of our Creator, let's just call it the experience of our Creator, this Maharaj tells us actually kills our desires. And in Anand Sahib, the long Anand Sahib, Guruji tells us exactly this. Maharaj says, ki eh rasna, to anras raj rahi. Oh my tongue, you are stuck in wrong flavors. If you want to think about it. Eho haras. Then Maharaj says, ki eh rasna tu anras raj teri pyaas na jaye. Pyaas na jaye hord kitte jichar haras pale na paaye. The pyaas will not go until we find this haras. So, benti hai ki in the sangat, if you're sitting here in Guru Nanak Dev Ji's darbar, the first thing we should know is the medicine Maharaj is telling us is haras. The experience of God is the medicine to solve our desires for this world and to change us into loving Vaheguru. So if we're thinking we haven't had that experience, I know for 21 years I came to Gurdwara and I hadn't had that experience. If we're thinking I haven't experienced God, then we need to stop. As simple as that. Because Maharaj tells ki prani tu aya laha lam. Oh, Vaheguru is telling you, oh prani, you person who's got pran, you breathing person, you alive being, you've come to have this taste, this laha of life. If we're not experiencing God, we need to stop whatever we're doing with our life and experience God. And it's really that simple. Just stop whatever you're doing and say, I need to experience God first. Then the rest of my life will be suffered. Otherwise, this sikhi, you're just going to be playing with it. We're just going to be flirting with our guru. We're not going to start the actual game itself. And the game of love starts with the experience of Vaheguru. The Benti Hagi in the morning, 4 a.m., simmer for 1 hour. If you haven't experienced God, commit yourself to turn up here at 4 a.m. One or two times a week, turn up here and say to Guruji, okay, you're telling me I can experience God? I'm here. I'm open. But we have to be open to receiving. We cannot receive if we're not open, if we're not there. Amrita Vela Sachinao Vadiyai Vichar. So this Harras is the
the first step towards falling in love with Waheguru. Then Maharaj says after that, then they go through the whole idea ki sab gun tere main nahi koi vin gun kite pagat na hue. Now we understand ki vin gun kite pagat na hue can mean once we have that experience and we know God is real, we have some anand through our dasam dwar up here and our trikuti. These are words that we should know about. Trikuti is here, dasam dwar is here. When we have that anand, then Maharaj tells us ki then you have to build your character. Vin gun kite pagat na hue. To become a pagat, then we have to build our character. And that's in line with the Sikhi principles. If you, I can't go through them now, but if you go on the YouTube channel, there's a video called Ethics, Morals, The True Mint. What are the ethics of Guruji? And that comes from Japji Sahib as well. So please feel free to watch that. Now, after that Maharaj says, Swas Art Bani Banma. It's a very complicated line actually. Long, and you know, really, intellectually, it's pointless. It's the feeling that's important. But there's four main ways we can understand this. One is, relating to the previous panktis, Maharaj said, ki suniyam maniyaman ki ta pao, antar gati ratmana. What should we listen to? Is this bani, this Brahm bani, which has come from our beloved. Swas Ath Bani Brahma. We should listen to that Kalyan Roop Waheguru. Kalyan means who's going to benefit us, who gives us mukti. From that mukti giving bani, the mukti giving Waheguru, has come this Brahm bani. So we should listen to that. The next way of understanding this is also, this bani will keep us in sat. Sat bani hai ki hai. And bani will keep us suhan, make us beautiful. And sada man chao. And always we will remain in bliss with this bani. As it says, nanak bhagta sada vigas. You will stay in bliss with this bani. The more you listen to bani, it will give you haras and keep you in bliss. Then Maharaj also says, ki listen. You know, in life, we think, if I go down sikhi, is it going to ruin me? Am I going to come out ruined? Am I going to become skint, pauper on the street? Maharaj says no. Char padharat. There's this four treasures that people are supposed to seek. And these ancient four treasures are that the first person seeks dharam, some kind of moral duty, to stick true to their dharam. Then they seek some kind of kaam. So family, kids, all those kinds of things, yeah? Then there's the other, which is arth, money. That we should be wealthy, we should have. And that's called art. And the final one is moksha. Ki mukti bhi mil jave. Now these four things, if you think, if we get these four things, what's better than that? Maharaj says, ki these four things are in Gurbani as well. Swast can mean to be healthy. And art can mean art, maya. So to you, that in this bani lies being healthy, and in this bani lies being well off. Guru is not going to ruin us. Guru is going to make us wealthy. The Sikh Panth is very wealthy. Swas Ath Bani Brahma. In this Gurbani lies all those treasures. And in Gurbani it says, ki char padharat, char e pai, gurmat nanak har pajo. Char padharat, char e pai. We get all these four things. But stay in gurmat and har pajo. Do this bhakti of Waheguru. Another way of understanding the same thing is that swas means swasti, which is hail. Hail, I bow to Gurbani. Swast Ath Bani Brahma. About that Gurbani. In the same way Gurbani says, ki tis johari, swast tis diban apag. I bow down to that Waheguru, whose diban is amazing. Guru's telling, I bow to that Waheguru. So the swast can mean bowing as well. And finally, the traditional understanding of this Swast Ath Bani Brahma is, ki Waheguru is Kalyan Roop. He's the one that can give us mukti. And actually, Guruji is saying, ki dekho siddho, this truth, that this mukti that we seek came from Waheguru. Waheguru also made

destruction of this world came from Wahiguru's one word, Kita Pasao Eko Kavao, with that one word. And then these energies came from that Sargun and Nirgun Wahiguru, as we say, Ki Sargun Nirgun Nirankar Sun Samadhi Aap. Wahiguru is all these three things. And then it says, oh, Wahiguru is Sat. That Wahiguru is the only Sat that remains. Everything else can get created and destroyed. Wahiguru is Sat. And oh, Wahiguru is Suhan. Sat, Suhan, Sada Man Chao. Wahiguru is mostly is beautiful, but also Wahiguru is always in Chao. Wahiguru is always happy. Yeah, it's, we might be unhappy in our life. Wahiguru is not unhappy. Wahiguru is watching this world with bliss. And it says in Asa Diwar, Ki, Wahiguru, Apine Aap Sajiyo, you made yourself, Apine Rachiyo Nao, then you made the name. Then we said again, I'll repeat this a few times, Dui Kudrat Sajiyo, then you made Kudrat. Secondly, you made Kudrat, Kar Asan Ditto Chao. You came and sat in Kudrat, and you're watching it now. Ditto is to watch. Ditto Chao. And it, again, last leg, that Maharaj is telling us, Wahiguru is enjoying this game. If Bada Khel Tamasha is another word that we use in Gurbani, a Khel Tamasha. It shows this world is not real, it's just a bit of a play. It's real for us, but it's also a play that Wahiguru is watching. We're characters, we're that supreme soap opera, you know, on Wahiguru's TV, if you want to think about it that way. And so don't get too stressed about life, there's an aim to it. And then Maharaj gets asked a question by the Sith. They say, okay then, you told us all these things, but tell us this one thing. When was the world made? How was it made? They ask this question. They say, Kavan Subela, Vakat Kavan, Kavan Thit Kavan Var, Kavan Suruti Maho Kavan Chit Hoa Akar. I'll translate that slowly, slowly. They say, Kavan Subela. Kavan means which, gone. Kavan which, what was that time? Vela is Punjabi for time. And this is a word from Sanskrit. So it's an Indian word, if you think about it that way. When was that time? And then Vakt Kavan. What was that Vakt? And that's the Persian word for time. So when was that time? Both from the Hindus, not Hindu, but Indian religion, you know, Indian tradition, and also from the Semitic tradition, Vakt Kavan. It's addressing both those groups. Kavan Thetar. When was that date? Kavan Var. Var is a day of the week. As we know, Somvar, Mangalvar, Budhvar, so these are all Vars, the days of the week. What day of the week was the world made? What date was it made? Kavan Thit Kavan Var. What day of the week? You might think, come on, what day of the week? What is it? How do we know? That's Maharaj goes on to explain that. What day of the week was it made? Now you might think, why is Maharaj insisting upon, why the Sidh asking this question? Why do they want to know? They want to know when the world was made, but also, why specifically which day, which week? Because actually, in every religion, every tradition, some days are holier than others. Yeah? So if you look at the week, the Hindus roughly have got Tuesday. Yeah? So some pole pale sick out there, and in my family, so on Tuesday, I don't eat meat, don't drink. You think, come on man, what's that? Then, some people, Fridays, that's for the Muslims, they do the Jummah. Saturdays, that's the Jews, that's their day of rest. Sundays now has become the Christian day of rest. It used to be Saturday as well, but they changed it to Sunday. So there's a whole debate in Christianity about which day of the week. So there's like 4 days taken up of the week. There's 3 other days for other people. So I'm sure at some point, maybe 2,000 years down the line, the Buddhists might pick one. And, you know, we've already chosen Sunday because we live here. You know, Sunday's a good Lord day. So it's kind of like, what's the holy day? And if you want to make it a bit more trivial or make a joke about it, when I was growing up, I used to come to Gurdwara on Sundays. That day, I wouldn't shave. You know? I was Munna. So, oh, we're going to Gurdwara today. Don't eat meat today. Don't shave today. So, this is kind of like Maharaj is addressing these things about days and weeks. So, they ask him, when was the day made? Kavan Suruti. What was the season? Is there a holy season? Maho Kavan. Which month? There's even holy months. The Christians have the period of Lent following Christ coming back. Islam has the month of Ramadan. So there's holy periods. Jit Hoa Akar. Akar being that Ik Oankar. That Akar. When was the world was made? They say, when was it made? What day, what week, what season, what month? And Maharaj answers. Maharaj says, Vela Paya Panditi. Je Hove Lekh Puran.

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qadiya je likhan lekh quran they would have written it in the quran and if in fact we can go further and say that it's not just the islamic text but it's also the christian and the judaic text that is referring to all those semitic religions they would have written it in and it's a proven fact that not a single one of those semitic religion texts was written by the prophet themselves It's always written by other people afterwards. The same with the Quran is always found by the people. So Maharaj is saying the Qadis would have written it into the Quran. Because the Qadis are the ones that compiled the Quran. So Guru Granth Sahib Ji was compiled by Guru Arjan Dev Ji. Yeah? Our Granth Sahib. And they left space for Guru Tegh Bahadur Ji. So it's not about comparison. It's that we should be aware that our Guru Granth Sahib Ji is one of the few texts on the planet that is written by the founder. Themselves. And if you look at Asa Diwar, other parts, at the end of that there's a little word, Shud. You see, at the end of Asa Diwar it says Shud. That's Guru Arjan Dev Ji ticking off what Bhai Gurdashi had written. We don't know that sometimes. Bhai Gurdashi would write down what Guru Arjan Dev Ji said, and then Guruji would read it themselves, and they go, Shud. And any mistakes, they change it. Then it becomes Shud. So that word's in Guru Granth Sahib Ji a number of times. And that's pointing to that fact that this is Bhai Guru Arjan Dev Ji's own hands, they checked it. So, then Mala says, Vakt na payo kaadiya je likhan lekh Quran, then, thit var na jogi jane. This has two meanings. Now, the Maharaj is talking to the yogis in the sixth now. They say, thit var na jogi jane. The yogis even don't know what day of the week it was. But another way of understanding this is that we are the yogis. You see, Sikhs are trying to have yoga. Yoga means union. So if you're trying to achieve union with Waheguru, you don't care what day of the week it is. Nit name. Sikhi is all about nit name. There's no special day of the week for us. It's not like, okay, Sundays, do your part, but other days, don't worry about doing it. Guru Sahib has given us a daily routine. Nit nit rak urtaru. Right at the very end of the whole of Guru Granth Sahib Ji, it says, Thal vich tin vastu payo. Three things. Sat, santok, vichar. These three things, Amrit naam thakur ka pa jiska sabat dharo, je ko khave, je ko banche, tiska hoye udharo, ehe vast. This thing that Maharaj has given you, ehe vast taji nahi jai. Don't drop it, don't leave it, nit nit rak urtaro. Daily. Keep this daily and put it inside your hirda. So Sikhi has got this amazing thing which sometimes we don't even know, there's no special days. Apart from the Guru's birthday, there's no special days. Every day is the same. Sun comes up, Sikh is up before the sun comes up, does his part, then maybe has a bit of a rest, goes about his daily work. There's no special days for us. The earth has no special days. Everything works the same every day. Birds get up the same day. They don't care what day of the week it is. So same, we don't care. And then Mara says, Thitvana jogi jane, rut mahu na koi. There's no such special month. There's no one knows what month the world was made. No one knows what season it was when the world was made. Then, Maharaj says, Ja karta sirthi ko saje. That Waheguru, the creator, Ja karta sirthi ko saje. Sirthi means srishti. Sirthi ko saje. The one who made the world, the one who is a doer. Karta is not just a creator, it means the one who is doing everything. Ja karta sirthi ko saje. Ape jane soi. Ape janda hai. Simple Punjabi. Only he knows. When the world was made. Only he knows when what season it was. Maharaj says, look, next is Kiv Kar Akha, Kiv Salahi. How should I speak then of this Waheguru? Kiv Kar Akha, Kiv Salahi, Kyo Varni Kiv Jana. There's two or three ways of understanding this one line. One is, how can I explain the creation? Kiv Kar Akha. Then, Kiv Salahi. How can I praise this creation? Now when you describe the creation starting, that's the describing Brahma, because the creation happened. If you praise the creation, you're praising the one who's keeping care of it. That comes down to the other
which is Vishnu, the one who is actually keeping everything going. How can we praise? We praise what we see. We praise the Palna. So it's referring to those three energies now. The one that made it, the one that keeps it going, the one that destroys it. Kiv kar akha, kiv sa lahi. Kyo varni, kiv jana. The jana can refer to the destruction. Not going away, but how do I know when it will be destroyed? So these three energies are also discussed in these words. But ultimately, Mara is asking, how can I praise this Vaheguru? What can I do? What can I say? Mara says, I can't say anything Nanak. But Nanak says something very interesting. Nanak says, Nanak akhan sabko akhe, ikdu iksyana. These questions that we talked about, Maharaj is saying, sabko akhe. There's loads of people that speak about this. Sare kendrinde. And then, ikdu iksyana. That means, ikdu ik means, I am better than the next. In English, it's called one-upmanship. Everybody says, I know more than this other person. Later on, I'm going to commit the same mistake by explaining how Maharaj talks about creation. But actually, Maharaj is saying, everybody thinks he's better than the next person. I know more than the next person. You see, ikdu iksyana. Everybody's trying to explain that I know how the world was made, I know how it was created, I know what day, what week, what month. And every new religion that comes up has a new theory on it. So they're all competing for this one theory. And nowadays, you watch, go on YouTube, there's people that preach their religion, and the first thing they say is, look at our Bible, and look at creation, look at science, we're more scientific than the rest of them. There's whole theories, there's people on, like, for example, a good one is YouTube, for Islam. The biggest thing they preach is, we know about creation, Islam and science. There's a whole topic about this. So, a Sikh really doesn't get into this debate, because Mara says next, ikdu iksyana, vadda sahib, vaddi nai, kita jaka hove. Oh, that Vaheguru is vadda, or bahut vadda hai. He's the biggest of them all. He's the greatest, vaddi nai. Vaheguru is so big, and his name, his fame, is biggest. Everybody knows about Vaheguru. No matter where you go, people say there's one. Ultimately, they understand there is one. And, kita jaka hove. Only Vaheguru orders to happen, that's all that happens. Man says, Keith, what's the point? What's the point of trying to compete over this knowledge when everything that Vaheguru does is all that happens? It's not in our power. Nanak jeko apo jane age gyana so hai. Gunadeji says, if the person says, I know, they don't go forward. Apo jane. If someone says, I know, then when they leave this world, they're not beautiful in the next world. So by claiming to have intellectual superiority over somebody else and expecting to know how the creation was made, Mara says, you won't know. And actually, your face will be blackened. It won't be beautiful and glowing. It won't be Nanak Te Mukh Ujale. The only thing that can make your face shine when you leave is Jinni Naam Te Aya. Gaye Masakit Kaal Nanak Te Mukh Ujale. Keti Shuti Naam. Only those people who actually praise Vaheguru and do this salah and forget about everything else, they are the ones that are shining. Agege, they are beautiful. But the other ones are not. And there's a line from Gurbani where Maharaj talks about this. And there's a lot of Bani we'll talk about later on which explains creation. And the thing is that at the end of this, there's a famous part on Ang 1035. And it's in Rag Maru. And Guru Nanak Dev Ji explains creation. And right at the end, Mara, we go to this line later on, Mara says, ki, Pure gute soji hoi, Nanak saaj rate bismadi, bism pae gun gaida. Nanak says, everything comes from the Pure Guru, this understanding of what we should do with it. But only those people who sing his praises, they're the ones that are looking at the world with bismad. They're the ones that actually are like, wow, the world is amazing, who sing the praise of Vaheguru. Everything else is waste. So we're going to do a Shabad now. The Kirtanis will come up when they're here. We're going to do a Shabad now, which is exactly about this topic, but actually says, what's the point of going outwards when we can go inwards? And this is, Jo Brahminde, Soi Pinde. Whatever is outside, in the Brahman, in the creation, what's outside? Soi Pinde. Pinde is your body. Pinde can mean the village, but here is referring to our body. What's outside is inside. What Vaheguru is outside, Vaheguru is inside. Do we need to go outside to learn anything? No, we need to go inside. Jo Brahminde, Soi Pinde, Jo Khoje, So Pai. The one who looks for it,
inside, they find it. And it relates exactly to what Maharaj told us before. Sunya manya mankita pao antargat tirathmana. Go inside. If you go inside, Maharaj says, you will find it. So as they say in English, within and without. Within is inside and outside is without. So if you go within, you get it. If you don't go within, you go without. Ponumendani. Paisabji was lucky enough to be born into a Sikh family, actually. And that's his cousin. That's pretty theoretical, huh? Maharaj says, Kaya Deva Kayo Keval Kayo Jangam Jati. Within the body, Vaheguru is inside. The body is the temple, the place of pilgrimage. And the body is the pilgrim. Everything is a kayo. We're the pilgrim, inside is us is the pilgrimage, and we are actually where Vaheguru is. Then, Kayo Tu Pudeep Nai Beda Nai Beda Kayo Pujo Pati. Within the body is the incense. You know when we do incense dhoop? Maharaj says, and in the body is that incense. And in the body is a lamp and all the offerings. What is the offering? Our mind. When we give our mind to our guru, that's what they want. Then, within the body is a flower. We bring things here to our guru. We put them in front of our guru. Food. Or we might bring flowers. My mom likes to bring flowers. But do they give their mind? Because that's what one is asking for. Man beche, sadgur ke paas, tis seva ke kaaraj raas. When you beat your, you sell your mind to your guru. And then Maharaj goes on to say ki, kaya bho khand khojte nav nidpai. I searched through many, many realms. But when I went inside, I found the 9 treasures. Nonid. Nakich aibo, nakich jaibo, ram ki dohai. Nothing comes, nothing goes. It's the whole game itself, Maharaj is saying, nothing comes, nothing goes. Why? Because Vaheguru doesn't come, Vaheguru doesn't go. And Vaheguru is inside. Ram ki dohai. I pray to Vaheguru, let me fall at your feet. Jo brahminde soi pinde jo khoje so paave. If you seek inside, you'll find Vaheguru. The last line, Pipa. That's Bhagat Pipa who wrote this bani. Pipa pranve. Pipa kenda, oh Vaheguru ji, I made this benti. What's that benti? Param tat hai. Satguru, koi lakhave. What that Lord is the true essence. The Param Tat is Vaheguru, and He reveals Himself through the Satguru. Guru Nanak Ji has come as that light to show us what Vaheguru is like. This morning in the, they were reading from the Akhand Path, and it says, Kabir Ji says, "What's the Vaheguru like? What's Vaheguru like?" He goes, "Like the person of Vaheguru." Vaheguru is like the person of Vaheguru. And as Harji kaisa hui, iska Harji kaisa Harjan hui. Like the Harjan, that's Harji. So, Guru Nanak Dev Ji, for us, is an embodiment of that Vaheguru. For us, that's who we bow down to. Because who can bow down to Vaheguru? We can't bow down to

we're going to do some simmer now because we have to go inside. Maharaj says, we did sikhya from Maharaj, now we're going to put it into practice. Sunya, then manya, accept it, now we're going to man kita and get that love, power. So, as Maharaj tells us again and again in Gurbani, that this is all about simran, and it's had this, that even when Maharaj says everything comes from Vaheguru, the only way back is through Nam. So we'll do some simran. Jin japaya, tin hi sukh paya, har ke naam, na lagge jamteer. Only the person who meditates on him finds peace. Without Vaheguru, if we have the arrow of death, if death is sitting at us, looking at us, he got us in our targets, he won't be able to hit us if we say Vaheguru properly.

As we said, Juge Juga Jugantar Sahib Sach Soi, that true Vaheguru, every age, the true master was that Vaheguru, Utpat Parlo Avarna Koi. He is the one who creates creation, and Parlo, he is the one who destroys, there is no other. Ek. And then, Aisa Mera Thakur Gehan Gambir, such is my Thakur, my Lord, my Master, he is Gehan, very profound, very deep, and Gambir, we don't know. And then Mara says, Ki Jin Japya, Din Hi Sukhpaya, Harke Na Na Lage Jam Teel. If we take this now, then the arrow of death will not strike us. So now, the conversation with the Sidhs goes on to the next level, where the Sidhs say, okay, Gunandev Ji, you told us now that we shouldn't think that we know anything. Agye gyana sohe. Jeko apo jane agye gyana sohe. If anybody says, I know, they won't go forward with pride, with Vaheguru's honor. So, they need to be humble. Then they ask him, okay, then tell us one thing. You said that I've heard there's seven heavens and seven hells. Patala, patala. This is the body. And they said that there's seven heavens, seven hells, and also in Hindu mat they say ki teen lok. That you got the swarg lok in the heavens, you got where we are mat lok, and then you got the hells, heaven hells. And they say, okay, explain to us then. What's up? Explain this world to us. You say you've got Brahm Gyan, you're one with Vaheguru. Tell us then about this world. And Guru Sahib says, okay. Mara says, Patala Patal Lakh Agasa Agas. Odak Odak Palthake Ved Kehen Ikvat. So the first line, Mara says, ki, there are Lakh. Lakh means hundreds of thousands. But in here, it refers to Beyant. It's not referring to just 100,000. So it's not like a fixed number. It's referring to Beyant. And Patala Patal. Patal refers to the lower heavens, the lower, like hells is what I call it. Or it can also refer to the earth. So there's many, many earths. It's referring to both things. And then Lakh is Beyant, planets, Beyant earths, Beyant hells, Beyant different places of existence. We're going to talk about it. Then Lakh, Agasa, Agas. Same word, it joins both parts. Agasa, Agas. Agas means from Akash, that the heavens. That there's millions and millions of heavens and different realms of existence, but not even that, there's millions and millions of different worlds and their different skies that people live under. So this is interesting because they've been told seven. And in fact, in the Quran, the reason the word seven comes up is because the Prophet Muhammad was taken to heaven and he was shown seven. So obviously it's part of their scripture. The reason I say this idea of Islam is because Gunath Dev Ji, the story about him, Maharaj went on travels, you see, and they went to Baghdad, and they went to Mecca. And when they were in Baghdad, it's an interesting story that when they went there, Bhai Gurdas, he says, that they set up base outside of Baghdad. So imagine our Guru, second most traveled person in history, recorded. And they went to Baghdad, and when they were there, they were doing their part. And they said there was a loud noise, like a bong. Like a bong is what the Qazi shouts out from the top of the tower. He come to prayer. You know when this is a call for prayer? So there was a loud noise by Gurudev Devji as well. Like a jakara or something. Very loud noise. And people came to see, who is this person that made this loud noise? And there's Gurudev Devji. And they see he's a spiritual person. At this point, the most spiritual person in Baghdad as they call it now, the British army's there. You know, people have in this country been there. In Baghdad, the Peer Dastagir comes up. Peer Dastagir, this story is also later on the channel. But what happens is that Peer Dastagir has a conversation with Gunath Dev Ji. And they say, you just told us, ki patala patala lakh agasa agas. That there's millions of planets. But we believe in seven. So this is heresy as per Islam. This is saying that the Prophet Muhammad didn't know what he saw, but he just related what he saw. You see? So they made theory up. Because of what he saw, they said that's how many there are. So Gunadev Ji says, no, there's millions of them. And they have a debate. And Bhai Gurdas Ji writes about this, that there was a long sort of a discussion between themselves and Peer Dastagir. At this point,
Pita Sagi says, if you say to me that there's loads of these luck, show me them. And actually, some stories say that Pita Sagi was too old, because he was in his line, he was a 27th peer in that line, and he was quite old, and he couldn't cope with it. And other people, some people say, well, if Guruji showed him, he would have claimed that he'd seen all these places, and he would have called himself the Guru. So what they said is, I'll take your son. So Pita Dastagi's son was taken on a tour of these luck, all these bayans we talk about. Maharaj Ji took him on a tour. They come and then I'll show you that these exist. Because they wanted proof, you see. And some places Maharaj shows people what can be done. Other places they just write it. For us, Gurbani, Maharaj says, ki, Satgur ki bani, sat sat kar jano gur sikho, har karta aap moh katai. So this bani is from Waheguru direct. So we accept it, but this P didn't. So his son went on a tour. And everywhere they went, for the sake of proof, they took a butta and they brought back some prasad, a little bit of prasad from each place. See? Where the holy prasad was handed out. So even in the heavens and the hells, there's prasad. There's people doing parts there and they're making prasad. Even now, in every gurdwara, there's prasad. There's a reason for that. That there's an offering given to the sangha. The guru's bani is being sung and going into that prasad, palavandaya. Something good happens from that prasad, and the kids love coming to gurdwara as well. So it's an added benefit to it. So they brought back a butta of prasad. And when they came back, people were like, Haran. Because in Pai Gurdasi Vara, they said they disappeared like that. Literally, they held hands, and Mara disappeared. And they went on a tour, and they came back. Some people say they just closed eyes. We don't know. We weren't there. Point is, this has happened. And Mara came back, and this kid had a bowl of prasad with him. So it's an interesting fact, because we say we don't do miracles. Maharaj doesn't want us to believe in God because of the miracles of Guru Nanak Dev Ji. It's not a good reason to believe in Waheguru. The best way to believe in Waheguru is you do Naam Simran and you experience Waheguru, then no one needs to tell you anything else. You know. You know because Maharaj says, Aisa Naam Niranjan Hoi Jeko Man Jaane Man Koi. That the people who accept this, then they find out. Jaane, they know Waheguru is pure and that name is pure. So then Maharaj goes on to say to the Sid, this is a separate story, going back on Maharaj, Odak Odak Pal Thakke Ved Kahan Ikvat. Odak means the end. So Odak Odak, end and the end. Pal Thakke, Pal is to search. Pal Thakke, they got tired. Odak Odak Pal Thakke Ved Kahan Ikvat. That the Vedas, the Hindu scriptures, they say that if you search for the ends of Waheguru, Odak Odak Pal Thakke, you will get tired. But you will not find the ends of Waheguru. Paravar means from this end to the other end, you will never find the ant of Waheguru. Another way of understanding this is that Ikvat, the Ikvat is means either one word, that they say this thing, they say this, Ikvat Kandini. Yeah? They say one thing, you will not find Waheguru. Or it means also that there's one reality, Ikvastav. There's only one Vastav really, and that's that Waheguru. Then Sahas Athara Kihan Kateba Aslu Ikatat. So Kateba refers to the Semitic text. So the Quran, then also the Bible, and the Old Testament, i.e. the Talmud, and all the Jewish texts. So the Maharaj is now referring to those people. So you see that in every, all of this, Guru Sahib is talking to the Hindu tradition, and the Indian tradition, and the Semitic tradition. Because we sort of straddle them both. We don't come from them, but we have parts that relate to both. So, then they say, ki, ses athara. Now this can mean two things, because in the Talmud, the Jewish books, it says there's 18,000 worlds. Sahas Athara. So Sahas means 1,000, Athara means 18, Sahas Athara. 18,000 worlds is what the Kateba say. Because actually, they accept the Katebas in all those three religions. Yeah, the Talmud is accepted by all three. Sahas Athara Kehan Kateba Aslu Ikatat. In the end, there's only one true reality, and that's Waheguru. But also, in some other translations, this means ki, a Sahas refers to 1,000 rishis. You can imagine in the old days, there were like supposedly 1,000 famous rishis. 1,000 rishis and the Talmud. Sahas and then Athara. Athara refers to the 18 Purans.
So the Rishis are one, then the Purans, 18 Purans, and also Gehen Kateba. The Kateba now refers to the Muslim text. It can mean all three things. So basically all these texts, all the Rishis, all the Purans, and all the Katebas, all of them say, they want to talk about Waheguru, but actually, Ved Kehen, sorry, Aslu Ikatat. In reality, there's only one Waheguru. And apart from that Waheguru, everything is dust. Tat can mean dust as well. So it's quite another translation. Maharaj says, Lekha lohoe ta likhiye, lekhe hoe vinas. Now, all this stuff is talking about people writing down in books, people teaching. So why this next point? Maharaj says, look, if I was to explain it to you, Lekha hoe ta likhiye, lekhe hoe vinas. The first part, if we could write it, we could. Lekha hoe ta likhiye. If we could write it, then we would write it. But we can't. Because it's such a long story that the writer, the Lekha, one madana. While he's finite, he's going to pass away just writing this story. And the person that takes over from him, he's going to die as well. And the person that takes over from him will also die. No one will ever finish writing this story. It's a never-ending story. Akatha Kahani. This is the Akatha Kahani about Waheguru. But also, it can mean that if we could count the world, Lekha, if we could count the world, ta likhiye, Lekha hue, ta likhiye. If we could count Waheguru, then we would be able to write down this creation story. But Lekhe hue vinas. Everything which is in the Lekha, everything which is created, will ultimately get destroyed. Lekhe hue vinas. So Waheguru is outside of Lekha. A Lekha. Yeah? He's a Lekha. So we are not a Lekha, we are in the Lekha. As we talked previously, that we have on our forehead the Lekha, and on Waheguru's forehead, there's no Lekha. So Lekhe hue vinas. We who are in creation will ultimately get destroyed, because that one Waheguru will never get destroyed. So vinas means destruction, and we know this word because we say avinashi. Avinash means the one who can't be destroyed, and that's Waheguru. Then Maharaj says, ki nanak vanta akhiye ape jane aap. Gunadev Devi says, what do I do then? If I can't write it, what can I say? Nanak vanta akhiye. Nanak says, I just call him big. I don't worry about the rest. I just say, bahut vadda. Sab to vadda. He forgets everything else. Maharaj says, Nanak vadda akhiye. Aape jane aap. Waheguru themselves knows. Why do I need to know? Waheguru knows. What do I need to do? Vadda akhiye. When we say vaha, Waheguru, that vaha is wow. Vaho, vaho. It's same vaho. So we're just saying, you know what, you are the greatest. Forget everything else, Waheguru is just the greatest. And that's what Maharaj is telling us. Nanak says, listen, just say that Waheguru is the biggest, and we'll let Waheguru deal with this. So to take some teaching from this about an important topic, which is cosmology and the human desire for knowledge. Human beings are always searching for some kind of knowledge. So if we can go back to this body and look at this body from the point of view of intellectual search for reality, we can also talk about this body to say that Maharaj is telling us that, listen, there's always going to be some kind of divine knowledge, and there's going to be some kind of human knowledge. There's human knowledge and what we can achieve, and there's divine knowledge. Well, Waheguru knows everything. So, in this situation, there's a conundrum. Because, actually, sometimes, there are things that we don't know. And we know that we don't know them. These are, if you want to talk about it, it's called known unknowns. We know that we don't know them. We know there's a limit to our knowledge, but we don't know them. But what do we do? Now, I'll just bring something here from modern society, just to give us an idea. Maharaj tells us in Gurbani that the most important thing is, in this earth, while we're here, we should serve society. Do simran and serve society. Like we say, the wheels of Sikhi are seva and simran. So applying that to this, which is actually, we should be doing, what should we be doing? Instead of trying to find out when the world was made, we should be looking at seva and simran. So actually, if you look at modern science, they say keep smart objectives. These are called specific, measurable, attainable, realistic and timely. So society says, if you want to be clever, if you want to be smart, then make your goals in life specific, measurable, attainable, you can get them, and realistic,
and timely, that you can actually do them in time. Now, as human beings, we have a limited life. No one's really lived for that long. Yeah, 100 years max. And Gurbani actually tells at one point that there's only four decades that we have. The one when we're young, the one when we're jawan, the one when we're kind of little bit, in our adulthood, and then the final one is when we are buzurg, 40. So these 40 years is generally what people tend to do, and after that it's all extra, bonus. So Maharaj is telling us, listen, your sphere of concern and your sphere of power, like what you can actually affect here, and what you're concerned about is here. But really, we should be going inside. That's the sphere. Our real power lies here, in what we can actually affect. And then what we really want to care about might be this big. So if we go inside, that's what actually we can change. And taking this to mean like, okay, is it specific? Find Waheguru. It's quite specific, yeah? What's that? Say the one name and read Gurbani. Our red is quite specific, and we can do it because it is measurable. We can see, are we doing our part? Are we doing our simran? Are we doing seva? So the path for us, the rag of Sikhi, is designed to get us to this goal of Waheguru. It is smart, because it is specific, and it is measurable, and also it's attainable. In this century, people have attained Waheguru. Maharaj tells us, if you do this way, you will get to Waheguru. It's not unattainable for a good Sikh. Because Maharaj ne apar kirpa kiti hai hai, on the Sangat, and on the this way that they've given us, is attainable. This harras, this amrit naam is attainable. And then Maharaj says, is it realistic? Is it realistic to be a Sikh? Yeah, I was asked this week, I was on BBC Radio, they said, is it realistic to ask girls to keep their kish? I said, well, don't take amrit, then they're going to have to. It is realistic. Some people might look at their life, and they haven't got kish, and they might have not been in Khalsa Red. They might say, it's not realistic for me. But they're actually judging themselves. They're not looking at it from Waheguru's eyes. Waheguru is saying, I can forgive you. All that you've done, I can forgive you, and you can come back onto Sikhi. Don't lose sight. This path that we've been given is very realistic. No matter where you are right now, you might be cutting your hair, you might be trimming your beard, whatever it is, you might not be doing your part. The first step is, get here at 4 a.m. and get some of that harras. First thing first, get the love for God, everything else will follow. And then slowly, slowly, charan san gur ek panda jai chan. Satguru, kot panda aage hoye leta. It's very realistic to take one step towards our Guru. We can choose today, if we want to do it tomorrow morning, play Japji Sahib for 10 minutes before we go to work. We can choose if we're going to do 5 minutes of Simran. Even if we play a tape, we can just play a tape and listen to it. It's very, very realistic, Sikhi. It's not some fancy, you have to be a monk. Because a lot of religions say, if you want to follow this religion, become a monk, go live in the mountains. This one is much more realistic. Yeah? Just live in the world, do your part, Simran, and just get that norm. We can see, if we take it a little bit further, that in cosmology even, if we take it further for the last 10 minutes, we'll just talk about cosmology. What's knowable, what's unknowable, can also come down to Guruji telling us, say a little bit about the world, which is very deep, profound knowledge, and then afterwards, we're left to say, you know what, I know what my focus is norm, but I know this stuff. So, human knowledge, infinite knowledge, Maharaj says, infinite knowledge I can't give you, but I can give you something that you can take away. And we can take that from Sukhmani Sahib. Guruji goes into this world, how it was made and how it was created. So we're going to now just look at what does Gurbani tell us about this world. Just because we talked about the world and how it was created. And in Sukhmani Sahib, Guru Sahib goes into it in quite detail. Maharaj says, ki kai kot khani arkhand, kai kot akas brahman. That there's millions of creations, fields of creation, many, many galaxies, khand. Kai kot akas brahman means many, many skies, many, many solar systems. Kai kot hoi avtar, kai jugat kino vistar. Millions are the incarnations of Waheguru, the people that have become one with Waheguru, and millions are the ways that Waheguru has made this vistar, this earth. Then, this is really important, Maharaj says, kai bar pasreo pasar, sada sada ik ekankar. Interesting point, Maharaj says, kai bar pasreo pasar. Many, many times, this creation has been created. What we're talking about here is what they talk about in science,
from the beginning. Was the world only made once? Or does it go like this, go back, and like this, and like that? Maharaj says, Kai baar pasri upasar. Many, many times the world was made. So this one world we're living in now, this is not the only world that's ever been. We think in science they've worked out through, you know, Einstein's theory of relativity, they've worked out that the world was made 13.7 billion years ago. This world. But what about the world before that? You see, because Gurbani is always going to be true. All such to God, such happy, such not a course, be such. Even if they work out the exact day the world was made, Maharaj is telling us, Kai baar pasri upasar. You can only know about this world. What about the many times before that the world was made? Yeah? We don't know that. So this is the limit of human knowledge, might be that we find out about this world. We will never find out about the world beforehand, and we will never know about the worlds after this. The limit of human knowledge is always going to be limited, because Vaheguru is beyant, agam, agad. Vaheguru is beyond all kathana. Then Maharaj says, sada sada ik ekankar. That forever, that Vaheguru is the one. Sada sada ik ekankar. From that one comes everything. He's the only creator, the only doer. We talked about this in much more detail on the first time we started Japji Sahib, that even the word ik oankar has got the sound in it. The ik oankar. And that is the whole history of everything. From that one, with the sound, oankar came. That's how deep that this one is. And it goes back to this, because ik oankar, you can go, it's a mantra. If you didn't know this, there's five mantras in Sikhi, and the Bij mantra is ik oankar, just by itself. Now when you say a mantra, you say it again and again and again. So ik oankar ik. Oankar ik. Kai baar pasri upasar. It's the same thing. You've got, you started from ik, the world came up, and then we're going to go back to ik. So the world's going to collapse again. And if you study this in science, again, Einstein, seen as the brightest guy ever, his theory was again the same thing. It's called cyclical theory of the world being made. That the world came up and the world went down. The world came up and the world went down. To go into more science about it, Einstein actually predicted this, but then he couldn't prove it. Because he got stuck. He didn't know enough, basically. He wanted to prove it, but he couldn't prove it. And now many, many years later, they've come up with a new theory called string theory. The string theory takes Einstein's theory of relativity, how to say that word, relativity, it takes that theory and then it adds to it a few certain things. And not to go into too much detail, the point is that string theory now says that it's possible for the worlds, they have to be in a world before this world. And it's called that there was a creation and expansion, and it's called, that's called the Big Bang, and then it's called the Big Crunch. Everything goes back. And Guruji tells us this, ki kai baar pasri upasar, sada sada ik ekankar. The deepest level is actually, not many people can go into it, is understandable, but even scientists will one day be reading Sukhmani Sahib to work out, acha, that there's many, many worlds. There's a many worlds theory as well, there's many, many dimensions, and that comes in string theory as well. That is patala patal lak agasa agas. Many, many worlds, many, many dimensions, many, many heavens, many, many hells, many, many states of being. But also, that this world we're seeing now is going to go back on itself, is going to come back up again. And in Gurbani, it goes into a bit more detail about what happened before this. Because when we say, Aad Sach, Jugaad Sach, Happy Sach, Nanak Hosi Pi Sach, is a very deep thing, just in that one slope. That Aad, Aad refers to before time. So in this point where there was nothing, there was still time. It's before time. And science tells us that actually time is a dimension. There's four dimensions. Time is also a dimension. So at that point where everything becomes one, there is no time. Because there's so much mass, relativity to times is mass, yeah? So when there's so much mass, time stands still. And I'll read this out because, you know, people think, well, what does Sikhi say about cosmology? I'll maybe do a video for it on YouTube. But here, Maharaj tells us very clearly what happens. This was in that Bani I mentioned earlier, Maru Bhagunadevji. Maharaj says, Arbad Narbad Tundakara.
For countless eons, there was utter darkness. Taran na gagan hukam apara. Taran na gagana hukam apara. There was no earth, there was no sky. There was the only infinite command of his hukam. Na din ran, na chand na suraj, sun samad lagaida. There was no day, no night. There was no moon, there was no sun. Waheguru Ji sat in primal samadhi, sun samad. Sun samadhi. Waheguru was sitting in complete bliss. Sun samadhi. And we said that sargun, nirgun, nirankar, sun samadhi, aap. Aapas ki ananaka, aape hi pirja. The Waheguru Ji is sargun, nirgun, nirankar. He's everything. And then in this same body, we get the teaching what Guru is telling us. Because after telling us a little bit about how the world was made, before time, a lot of people don't know that before time there was something. They think time has always been true. Mana says, no, time has not always been true. Before time there was Waheguru. But the Mana says, ki, virle ko gur shabad sunaya. Virle ko. Very few people who listen to this shabad. Rare is that person who listens to the Guru's shabad. Why? Kar kar dekhe hukam sabaya. Because Waheguru listens, is watching all of us. He's doing everything, but he's watching us. If Waheguru is watching us right now, this is the teaching that Guruji is telling us next. Ki khand brahmand patal arambe kupat pargat aida. Now Waheguru formed the planets, the solar systems, the hells, and the heavens. Everything that was hidden was brought into creation. So did this asiga. What was latent energy became pargat energy. It was there, but it wasn't there. The singularity now has become expanded. Now Mara says, next in, Taka antana jane koi. Koi. No one knows his ants. However, pure gurte soji hoi. This understanding comes from Waheguru. Even if you try, like we talked about now in finding out a little bit about how the world was made, even if you try your whole life to find the ant of this, Mara says, nahi hona. But, nanak sa chirate bisamadi bisamapai gun gaida. Nanak says, all those who are attuned to the truth, the Sachi Bani is here to teach us the truth. The prani tu aya lahalem. O creator, O being, you've come to merge with your Waheguru. This is the truth about life. And then they sa chirate bisam bismati bisam pay gun gaida. They are in bismad. Bismad is pure anand. Pure anand. Vismad Nad, Vismad Ved, Vismad Ji, Vismad. It comes in Asadiva. The person who understands this is just like, wow, wow, wow, wow. It's just living in that wow. Because you know what? They understand that Jo Brahminde, Soi Pinde. Jo Khoje, So Poi. They get that true essence of what Guruji said to teach us, that forget about working out when the world was made. Go inside, find the Naam. Get enlightened. This is the deepest thing that we can achieve. This hire jaisa janam kodi padle jai. So we've got this diamond of a life. We don't want to waste it. And then also serve society. We are here to serve society. The Sikh Panth has kept some of this truth for themselves. We haven't told the world about creation and how the world was made. They don't know about this cosmology view. They will do one day. But also, the Sikh world is not really serving society as it should be. We've come to sort this out. The Khalsa Raj is not going to come until the Khalsa steps up and does what the caste are supposed to do, which is to set up taram. Wherever there is dusht, unko pakadke. Mara says, I've come to destroy the dusht. So we should be setting up a caste army across the world and attacking countries where there are dusht, like Syria, all these places. That's our job. When we tell our children, tell them, you know where there's bad people? That's our job to sort them out. Let them get it into their head young, that they're here to sort out the problems of the world. Because that is really why Guruji came here. Guru Nanak jag mai pithaya. Guru Nanak wasn't sent just to Punjab. He was sent to the world. There, the teachings of Guru Nanak Dev Ji are here for everybody on this planet. And the fal of Guru Nanak Dev's teaching, i.e. the Khalsa, is also here to serve everybody in the world. So with that, we should just do a couple of Waheguru's to finish off. There's no Kirtani, so I'll say, and then you just say it back to me, and then we'll finish off.

going to come up, and next week we'll be going into a lot more about this exact idea. What should we do? So, Allah Taala maafkan izi wahidu jika kalsa, wahidu jika.

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We went through Patala, Patal, Lak, Agas, Agas. And obviously the videos are on YouTube so you can catch up. But this week, Maharaj starts talking about, to the Sidhs, they ask him questions about this, the praise of Waheguru. How do we find Waheguru and what is the praise of that Waheguru? So in this body, the 23rd body, Guru Nanak Dev Ji says, Salahi salahi eti surt na paiya nadiya ate vah pavah samund na janiya hai samund sah sultan girha se ti mal tan kiri tur na hovani je tis mano na visrahe Salahi salahi eti surt na paiya. So, this body is quite interesting. There's about three or four translations of this body. So, they're all very related, but they go through different meanings. So, what we'll do is go through each one, one by one. We'll do some simran, and then we'll come back to the next one, just to relate them together. And a lot of this is from, if you go on YouTube, you can go on to Seek Inspiration, channel of Bhai Sukhraj Singh from Leeds. He's doing Katha, or Chapi Sahib there as well. So, I learned from him, and I learned from other people. So, as I said, I'm not a gyani. I have to basically research these topics. We're just arm-sanded. So, in this, the beginning of this conversation, basically, Guru Nanak Dev Ji is asked a question. The Sidh said to him, okay, Guru Nanak Dev Ji, you told us in the last body, ki nanak vatta aakhi hai, aape jaane aap. The Guru Nanak Dev Ji says, I only say that you are big. You are the biggest. I have nothing else to say about you. You're just the greatest ever. So they say, If Waheguru is so great, because you're talking about this one king, if this one Waheguru is so great, why doesn't everybody in the world praise Waheguru? We can ask ourselves that question sometimes when we're in the Sikhi and we think, why don't our family get it? What's the reason that they are not also coming to Gurdwara and bowing down and saying, Maharaj, I'm yours,

And in fact, this week, I was at a program. I was in Qatar at this university. And sometimes you can say to the people that in our Panth, it's a bit of a shame, we haven't actually told people about Sikhi. But let's say people knew about Sikhi. Why would they still not praise? This is what the question they ask. Why don't people praise? Why is there this illusion that Waheguru may not be true? So Mother says, Salahi, Salahi. Salahi is praise. So the one who is worthy of praise, Salahi, is Waheguru. Salahi and Salahi is the one who praises that Waheguru. So the people, the one who is worthy of praise, Salahi, is being praised, Salahi. Are the people that praise that person, but eti surtna paya. So people should praise the one who is worthy of praise, the only one Waheguru. But some people haven't got this understanding. Eti surt. Surt means consciousness, na paya. Some people did not understand that this is the person they should be praising. They got lost in the illusion. Why did they get that illusion? Why are they lost in that illusion? It's a good question to ask. Why is the illusion so mesmerizing that we forget that Waheguru made us and we should be praising Waheguru? And if you look at it from our point of view as human beings, we come into this world and Guru Sahib tells us in Anand Sahib that E Maya Mohini in Eth Parasulaya. This Maya is so Mohini, it's so enticing, we can get lost in this illusion. We can forget that Waheguru is watching us. Children, when they come into this world, they fall in love with their basic needs, the Maslow hierarchy. They first want food. Mala says in Gurbani, ki pehla pyar tan dud. Tan dud. But at first, the baby comes into this world, and the first thing it wants is the mother's breast to have milk. Later on, it falls in love with its parents. Then it falls in love with its family. But in all this time, they say, ki visar gaya hai marna. It's forgotten death, and it's forgotten the one that made that person. And Sukhmani Sahib Mala says, Sokyo Bhisati Sab Kich Diya. Why do you forget the one who gave you everything? But people don't get this consciousness. So somebody has to come and teach them. A guru has to come to teach that person. They get absorbed in life. They don't think about death. They don't think that this life is coming to an end. Kabirji tells us, the mother is happy when the birthday comes. She's happy. She doesn't realize every day we get further, we're dying. We can think of it as we're living, like our life is getting longer. But if you look at it from the other point of view, Maharaj has told us that we can't live any further past our breath. When the sars is finishes, we have to go. Say, Maharaj says, ki, kis naal ki je dosti, sab jag chalanhaar. Everybody is going to go. But the problem is, we think we make friends with our family and everybody else, but they're all going to leave. But we forget death. We really, really do. And Maharaj again and again in his path tells us, ki pehla marin kabool. First accept that death is coming your way. Then jeevan ichhad aas. Leave the desire to live. So here, Maharaj is telling us that we've forgotten. We've forgotten that we're going to die. We've forgotten that there's one person who's giving us everybody. Sabna jiyan ka ik data, so main visar na jai. We beg Guruji, don't let me forget that you're the one. There's only one person giving me everything. But we forget. So, how is this? A good example that Maharaj says in the next line, Maharaj says, Nadiya ate vaha pavay samund na janiye. So an example of this, of people forgetting, is just like Nadi. Nadi are streams, vaha are also rivers. So streams and rivers, and samund is the ocean. So just like rivers and streams don't realize that they are going into the ocean. They're going to fall into the ocean, and they're not going to be able to pull themselves out of the ocean. So we, as human beings, we are flowing into this maya, this worldly ocean of maya. And just like we don't think, we think we can get out of it, but it's a slippery slope, just like that river is going down that slippery slope. And it's going to fall into that maya. The ocean here is maya for a second. And in this ocean, we can't pull ourselves out. Nadiya ate vaha, pavay samund, they fall into the samund, but they can't pull themselves up. Na janiye. They don't know how to get out of that samund. So maya is that lethal. If we give in to it, it can trap us, and then we don't know how to get out.
So just like the people who are caught in Maya, haven't a clue how to go about pulling themselves out. You know, sometimes you meet somebody, like you go and do a talk, like for example, sometimes it's hard to do a talk about Sikhi, because the people you're talking to live on another planet. They don't live on the planet of Sikhi. They don't know anything. I went to Cranford School once, not far from here, and the people I was talking to, it was not going in. They are Punjabi kids from Sikh families, and they were only interested in going out in the evening, getting drunk, or whatever they were. They were not able to absorb what the knowledge, what I was trying to tell them about Sikhi, because it's another planet. They are trapped in Maya. They cannot see. They're not even hearing you. You're talking about why Guruji made you, the one creator. What they're hearing is Bhag Dadi. Me. They're not hearing anything. They're thinking, I can't do this. I want to do what I want to do. So they haven't even opened their ears and listened. So they don't even have the surat of listening. Like in Japji Sahib, later on we'll come to Akhan Jor, Chupe Na Jor, Jor Na Mangan, De Na Jor, Jor Na Jeevan, Mar Na Jor, Jor Na Raj, Mal Mansoor. Then, Jor Na Surti, Gyan Vichar. You haven't got the strength, you haven't got the power to even vichar on Gyan. That comes from Waheguru. That's also the hukam. People are trapped in the hukam so much that they can't even do the vichar of this gyan that's coming to them. And you can tell that yourself. You can go away from here, talk to 10 people, and the proof will be there. Some of them will not be listening. They won't be listening to this gyan, but this is the most important knowledge. But perversamund, na janiye. They don't know they're going to fall into this worldly ocean, and we start it very early as kids. We get given this. Work hard, go to university. All this parchar of Maya is drummed into us by everybody around us. They need parchar of Maya, we need parchar of the one who's going to take us out of Maya. But this parchar here for 1.5 hours, or 1 hour 15 minutes in a week, if that's the only English parchar you hear, it's not going to be enough to pull you out of this Maya jar. Because the whole week, Maya parchar is being done by the whole of society. So, pavesamund na janiye. So we need someone to teach us. Like a Gurbani, it says, Bhule Mara Jine Bataya, Aisa Gur Vadpa Gi Paya. That this lost road that we've forgotten about, we don't know how to get out, who gives us that? Waheguruji gives us that. Then, because they don't know their final destination, so they fall into Maya and they're absorbed. You can't get them out. Then, Maya says, Samund Saha Sultan. So in this translation, the first one, that the worldly ocean, this samundar, this time it's the worldly ocean, it's kings and emperors are inside that as well. Kings and emperors, like for example, we are human. We are the kings of all the creation. And also rich people, they chase wealth. Everybody's chasing wealth. So samundar, saha sultan, they're inside that. But girha seti maltan. Girha over here can be translated to mean their bachan, their words, the things that they do. And seti is with maal tan, wealth. So they use all their strengths, all their efforts to only make money. The translation up there probably isn't matching what I'm talking about, so you might as well listen because we're going to get to that one. So basically, samunda saha sultan, girha seti maal tan can mean that people, us human beings, and also rich people, everybody is basically using all their efforts to get money. Maal tan, that's the aim. Everything they're using, they girha to get maal tan. And then, Mara says, Kiri tulna hovni, jetis mano na visre. In this translation, kiri always means ant, an ant. And tul is the worth, like you know, the tulna, it means worth. Jetis mano na visre. Mara says, if those people who are chasing money, if those people who have gone after Maya, the reason those people don't remember Waheguru is because they're trapped in Maya. And the problem is, once they go down this Maya road, they will not be able to be worth even an ant. Because they can't forget Maya. Mano na visre. They cannot forget Maya. It's going to be different. So therefore they're trapped in this Maya jal so much, and they're not going to be worth even an ant. In the next world, if we were going to get some kind of weighing by Waheguru, at that point, all the money they chased,
Everything they chase is going to be worth nothing. It's all gone. Grass. But we made it worth so much. Like it says in Gurbani ki, Heere jaisa janam tha. Janam hai. Koti badle jai. You have a diamond of a life. And you have a diamond of a guru. You have jewels. Maharaj says ki, in Gurbani, Guru ka shabad ratan hai. Heere je chada. The guru's word is a diamond. Our life is a diamond. But what do we swap it for? What do we trade it for? We trade it for nothing. Koti. Shells. Shells of seashells that come for free from the sea. That's what we swap it for, because we chase Maya. They're not even equal to an ant. So then, the Sidh say, okay, tell me this. If the people that plays Waheguru, and they come outside this Maya jal, do they ever realize then the extent of Waheguru? Like we think about in the previous line, we said, we can never find the end of Waheguru. The Patala Patala Lakh Agasa Agas. Odak Odak Pa Take Ved Kehne Ki Baat. You will get tired, it says. You will never find the end. The Vedas say you will get tired, you will never find the end of Waheguru. So, they say, the people that praise Waheguru, will they find Waheguru? And Guru Sahib goes back. So before we start, we'll just do a bit of simran, and we'll do the next translation. So, this time, we can think of ourselves. Say, do we think we are those people that are trapped in Maya jal? Do we think that we need to pull ourselves out and forget Maya and remember Waheguru? Like we say, Tud Chit Aave Maha Ananda. When I remember you, I'm in bliss. Jis Visre So Mar Jaye. The one who forgets you might as well be dead, because they're trapped in Maya.

So this name, Mara says, Prabhaka Simran Sabate Ucha. Sabto Ucha, this thing we're saying now, this is the greatest thing we can do, but who says it? Sometimes we sit in a sangat and our mind is not concentrating on saying it. So Mara tells us this, the way to say it. Mara says, start off, first start off by inside you, antar guru aradhana. Love guru inside, jehva jap guru nao. With your tongue, say Vaheguru, say this name. Then, netri satguru pekhana. Look at your guru. If you can see guru here, look at guru here. Then, oh, think of guru. Close your eyes, think of Guruji. Guruji murata man metyan. And then, sravani sunna guru nao. Open your ears and really listen to these words. Don't let your mind wander off. Keep it tied. Keep it tied into this. So then, in this, the Siddh say to Guruji, Guruji, you're telling us about these people that are trapped in Maya. But what about the people now that actually aren't trapped in Maya? The ones that are saying Vaheguru. Do they ever realize Vaheguru? And Guru Sahib starts off, same thing. They start saying, Salahi, Salahi. So, again, here, Vaheguru, who is worthy of praise, is praised by many people. Lots and loads of people across the world praise Vaheguru. As we said, ki, asankh jap, asankh pao. Millions of people. But Vaheguru is so amazing, eti surt na paya. Vaheguru is so amazing, Vaheguru is beyant. So therefore no one who has ever praised Vaheguru has ever realized the full extent of Vaheguru. Vaheguru is beyant. No one can ever know the limits of even their praise. Let alone about limits of Vaheguru, even their praise cannot be counted. So then they say, give us an example. What do you mean? And they say, Nadiya ate vaha pavah samund na janiye. So now, Maharaj says, think about the rivers. The rivers, they flow towards the ocean. And once they merge into the ocean, they become one with the ocean. But they never realize how big the ocean is. Because they're always just rivers and streams. They become one with Vaheguru, but they don't realize how big Vaheguru is. So our aim in life, Maharaj tells us again and again, is to become one with Vaheguru. It's an amazing, amazing idea. But even when we reach that situation, we'll still be saying the same lines. Ki nadiya ate vaha, pavay samudna janiye. When Maharaj became one with Vaheguru, even they said, I don't know how big Vaheguru is. So in this, like for example, during this week, one of the hukum namas that came over here, was ki nanak leen payo gobind syo jo pani sang pani. That Vaheguru, Guru Nanak Ji is saying, I have become one with Vaheguru. I have become absorbed into Vaheguru. Main leen ho gaya. How? Like jal jo pani sang pani. When water and water became one, I became one. Not me. Guru Tegh Bahadur Ji. So Maharaj says ki it becomes impossible to distinguish between water and water. The streams flow into the oceans, the samud, which is Vaheguru here, but they cannot realize how big Vaheguru is. So, as in Sukhmani Sahib says as well, jo jal mein jal aay katana, tyo jyoti sang jyot samana. So our light becomes one with Vaheguru, just like water becomes one with water. So then they say, okay, but explain one thing to me. Samund saha sultan mara says, ki that samundar, that samundar is that Saha Sultan. That is that true king, the true emperor. And we should keep on praising that Vaheguru. But, Girha Seti Maltan. Those people, they don't get caught up in this Maya Jal. This, the praises of Vaheguru, they're so good at praising Vaheguru, they become one with Vaheguru, they don't get trapped in this worldly ocean, because they, although they're the true kings, and Guru Sahib says in Ajab Sahib later on, ki jisno bakse sipa sa laha nanak paashahi paashaha. The true person, the true king in mankind is that person who is blessed with the praise of Vaheguru. So if we say Vaheguru once, effectively, we're worth, if a king never says Vaheguru, and a Sikh says Vaheguru, in the court of Vaheguru, that Sikh has gone up, and the king has gone nowhere. Yeah? So Maharaj is saying here, Samundar Saha Sultan. The praises of Vaheguru become the true kings upon this planet. And their actions,
Girha, again over here, is about their words and their action. And in this one, with Malatan. That Girha Seti Malatan, they are not worried about wealth. Why? Because money comes after them. Guru Sahib tells us, when you go down Sikhi, money will follow you. When you go down Sikhi, more problems will come your way to test you. Because this path is Maharaj is trying to test everybody. This game of Kaam, Krodh, Lobh, Ahankar, we talked about why is this game made? Why is Maya made? It says in Gurbani that Waheguru likes this game. Waheguru really wants us to battle. You know, we want to be spiritual warriors. Maharaj wants us to be the warriors and pass this test. To value Waheguru more than everything else. But the thing is a mental battle. So Maharaj wants us to be that Khalsa. And one meaning of Khalsa is to become Khalis, to become free. He's broken the bonds of Kaam, Krodh, Lobh, Moh, Ahankar. So Maya can't touch that person who goes down that route and holds on to Guruji. So they're the true kings, but wealth comes after them. But they're not worried. That's Malatan, his money, is following them. But they just stick to what they're supposed to do. They keep on praising Waheguru. And then, Mara says, ki, what happens next then? Kiri tur na hovni, jetis mano na visre. Here, kiri tur can mean that they don't even see themselves as equal to an ant. You see, by praising Waheguru and realizing how big Waheguru is that ocean, they realize how small they are. And Simran makes you do that. When you have that experience of how great Waheguru is, you realize, you're nobody. No matter how much you value yourself outside, this, in reality, the Sachcha, you realize, Kiri to na hovani. So they don't know anything, they have no pride, and they do not forget Waheguru. Jetis manona visre. If they never forget Waheguru, they achieve this state, which is Kiri to na hovani. They see themselves as nothing. And in Gurbani it says, Apas ko jo pala kahave, tise palai nikat na ave. If you call yourself good, goodness doesn't come near you. But apas ko jo jane nicha, so ganiye sab te ucha. The person who sees himself as the lowest person, or sees herself as the lowest person, that person is the highest of all. So Guru Sahib is twisted. You know, we value people who are go-getters and they get out there and they say, I'm the best. All our politicians, they'll tell you, I'm the best guy to run the country. Really, as a politician stood up and said, I might not be the best guy. You know, but I'll give my best shot. We don't try. Unfortunately, the way that the polls work, we want people to lie to us. We want them, otherwise, if they told the truth, we wouldn't even let them. Somebody got up and said, I'm actually not a really good person, but, you know, I'll work really hard and I'll try my best. No one would work for that person. The person who said, he's useless, I'm the best, we work for them. So this is the way that the Maya Jal is so good at society convincing us. So Mara says here, that kiri tulna hovani. They don't see themselves as worth anything, if they never forget Waheguru. Jetis mano na visre. Then the saints, the Sidhs, they ask Guruji, okay, you explain me this. But there is one other translation of this line, is Kiri tulna hovani mano na visre, which is that those saints, those holy people who we're talking about, they praise Waheguru all the time. We realize they never reach the end of Waheguru. But they do get absorbed in Waheguru. Just like Nadiya Ate Vaha. They get joined in Waheguru. But if that Samundar is Waheguru, Samundar Saha Sultan, here we're saying that not the people, the saints aren't the kings among kings, they are. But this time, the saints, they realize that Waheguru is the true king. Samundar Saha Sultan. That Waheguru is the true king and true emperor. However, Mara says, here, listen, if people outside have money, Girha Seti Maltan. If there are people, and here Girha can mean mountains. If there are people who've got mountains of money, Maltan, Inna Mal, Inna Tan, that they've got Girha, mountains of them, even then, Kiri Tulna Hovani, Jetis Manuna Visre. Those kings and those emperors who think they're the true kings, who are not really the true king, if they think that they are amazing, they're not even worth an ant. Jetis manona visre. If that ant does not forget Waheguru. The ant here is that Bhagat we just talked about. The Bhagat who sees himself as the ant, he's the ant Maharaj is referring to. And here's a story here, which is interesting, because Guru Ram Das Ji
whose birthday, whose the Prakash Divas is coming up. Now, Guru Ram Das, he was famous for the humility. There's a story once when Baba Sri Chand came to see them. And Baba Sri Chand, who's the son of Guru Nanak Dev Ji, was still alive. And now, Pai Jetha Ji had become Guru Ram Das Ji. This is the story, it's the next story, I see. I was there and got the previous one. But at this point, Baba Sri Chand comes to see them and they laugh at Guru Ram Das Ji. They laugh at them because with this Toon Tong, with great celebration, they welcome Guru Baba Sri Chand. But when he turns up, you know, Guru Ram Das Ji is famous for having a very long dadi. And he laughed at Guru Ram Das Ji. He goes, what's this dadi you've got, this massive long dadi? What's the point of this dadi? Like sometimes we see some things on the, you know, like you see some things that have got really long dadis. And I'm sure the Westerners are thinking, Bichara, what a shame. And they asked, they said to Guru Ram Das Ji, what's the point of this big dadi? What are you doing with it? And Guru Ram Das Ji, they said, I've got this long dadi to clean the feet of Mahapuriks like you. That's why I carry this dadi. They showed how humble they were. And Baba Sri Chand realized that he is laughing at a sant. He's laughing at the embodiment of Akal Purakh Wahguru on this earth. And the Akal Purakh Wahguru's embodiment sees himself as a kiri. And then he realized why he's so big. And then he said, that's why you're sitting on that seat as a seat of Guru Nanak Dev Ji and I'm not. Because he didn't get the seat. But on this Kiri Tulna Hovani, there's another story. Quickly do it. It's a beautiful story. You know in Rera Sahib, they say, Har ke jan satguru satpurkha, bino kuru gur paas. There's a story behind that Shabad. And the story is this, that when Pai Jetha Ji was not yet married, they were doing seva with Guru Ram Das, with Guru Amar Das Ji. They were doing a lot of seva. They were born, but they were orphaned from a very young age. And when they met Guru Amar Das Ji, they said, I want to be your Sikh and do your seva. When they were doing seva, and they got, obviously they were older, they were, you know, of marriageable age. At the same time, Bibi Pani, the daughter of Guru Amar Das Ji, she was also of marriageable age. And Mata Kiwi, the wife of Guru Amar Das Ji, the only woman to be mentioned by name in Guru Granth Sahib Ji, she said to Guru Amar Das Ji, you know, our daughter's become of marriageable age. We should get her married off. And at that time they were doing seva, you know, they were building, like they were doing Ram Das Sarovar, sorry, not Ram Das Sarovar, but they were doing, like in Guru Amar Das Ji made many gurdwara. So Guru Ram Das Ji, Pai Jetha Ji, was doing seva. And Guru Amar Das Ji says to his wife, he said, Mata Kiri, who? What kind of person do you want this guy to marry? Our daughter to marry? And she saw Pai Jetha Ji, you know, she knew him. She said, someone like him would be good. No, because he was such a good Sikh. She said, someone like him would be good. And Guru Amar Das Ji said, well, there's no one else like him. It'll have to be him. Because there was no one else like Pai Jetha Ji. At that time, Pai Jetha Ji had become such a he'd become total embodiment of Guru Amar Das Ji, basically. He'd become his full Sikh. Like Guru says, my Sikh is like my own form. He'd become totally one with Guru Amar Das Ji. But he wasn't Pargat yet. He hadn't become Guru Ram Das Ji. So then, Pai Jetha Ji was then married off to Bibi Pani because of Mata Kiwi Ji's request. So, on the wedding day, Guru Amar Das Ji said to Pai Jetha Ji, because he wasn't yet Guru, they said, there's a rivaz that I have to give you a gift. You know, you married my daughter. He goes, what do you want? I'll give you a boon. Whatever you want, ask for it. It's for yours. That's when Guruji said this Shabad. Har ke jan satgur sat purkha bino karo gur paas. Bino is a binti. He said, I am your servant, Har ke jan. I'm your servant. I'm the servant of Vaheguru, Satgur Sat Purkha. You are the Satguru. You are the Guru of truth. You are the true being. You are the true being on this planet. You've become one with Vaheguru. Bino karo gur paas. I do a binti to my Guru. Ham ki re kiram Satguru Sarnai. I am just a little worm. I'm an ant. Ham kire, the same kiri. Ham kire kiram Satguru Sarnai. I've come to your sharan. Kardaya naam paragas. Have mercy upon me. Have compassion on me. Give me naam. Mere meet Gurudev moko Ram naam paragas. Oh my beloved Guru, my friend, my Gurudev, who is the embodiment of light, give me Ram naam paragas. Make me that my inside me, the naam is then shining. Make me one with the naam. Gurmat naam mere pran sakhai.
with the Guru's wisdom, the Guru's teachings, let the Naam be the support of my breath. Basically means every breath, let me say the Naam. Gurmat Naam, mere pran sakhai. Har kirat hamri rehras. Rehras is a word that comes from this. Har kirat. The praise of Waheguru, har kirat hamri rehras. Rehras means this is the support on my journey. If I was to go on a long journey, I'd take my wallet with me, take my MasterCard, I'd take all my food, everything else. Maharaj says, on this journey to Waheguru, carry this one thing. Har kirat hamri rehras. This is what's going to support me.

You know, Guru Ram Dasi's most devoted servant was Guru Arjan Dev Ji. And that's why they said, Khub, Devona. Like, how much more could they keep on saying? They could have written it like Guru Gobind Singh Ji said, Tuhi. They probably could have gone like Khub for 16,000 times. And even then it wouldn't be enough. Maharaj is saying, this is, and Guru Ram Dasi, not only was he totally devoted to Guru Amar Das Ji, but also they knew what the value of things were. They weren't lost. They weren't confused about what the value of things were. If they were offered a boon, what did they ask for? Now. He said, Maharaj, give me that now. The best thing to ask for. So, the Siddhs now, we understand, ki Maharaj is saying, ki, those people, kiri to na hovani, jete smarana visri. Those kiris, those true bhagats, they don't forget Waheguru even for 1 second. They want to say, Gurmat naam mere pran sakhai. Har kirat hamri aras. That let Waheguru's name be on my breath. And one way when we say Waheguru, there is a way of saying Waheguru with our breath. But there's two parts to it. Waheguru. Waheguru. We can do it with our breath. We can put it inside our breath and it becomes sa-sa-simran. Sa-sa-sa every breath. In the morning, you know, the good thing about the Amrit Vela here is they do many styles. They do slow, they'll do fast, they'll do swas, they'll stop the vajra. Because something might work for somebody, something might work for somebody else. The point is to connect. Now when we're going to do the simran later on, the kirtan later on, try to bear that in mind. That we are here to connect. We are not here, I'm not here to just do a performance of katha. And these guys aren't here to perform kirtan. But we are here, we are all here to connect to our Creator. That's the purpose of this. So when we start doing Simran, you might get scared because the greatness of what we're embarking upon is to connect to our God. That's the greatness of it. And it scares people. But do not be afraid. Waheguru is inside you. You take him everywhere you go. So just jump. Just jump and Guruji will catch you. So the Siddhas ask these people, they say, okay, so we should praise. We should praise Waheguru. But for how long should we praise Waheguru? Should we stop? At which point? What is enough? We might ask ourselves, how much part should I do? How much simran should I do? You know, we get asked that sometimes with people. You do talks. They go, but what time did you wake up? How much part should I do? So this is the question they're being asked. And Guru Sahib says, Salahi salahe eti sutna paya. Keep on praising. The one who's worthy of praise, that's Salahi. Onu salai kari jao. Keep on praising. Salah. Keep on doing salah until you get that sur. Until you realize Waheguru. Salahi salahe eti sut na paya. Until you achieve that sur, that you are one with Waheguru, that your atma is the same as Waheguru, don't stop. Keep going. Like Kabir Ji says, ki tu tu karta tu hua. Mujh mein rehna hu. Keep praising Waheguru, keep saying Waheguru until you become one with Waheguru. They say, just like Nadiyan ate vaha pavay samund na janiya. Just like those rivers and those streams, they flow into the ocean, but they don't stop. See, they know where they're going. They have to go down. Gravity takes them down. But they don't stop. You never heard of a river stopping halfway and giving up. They always find a way. Look at the Grand Canyon. When I was researching about the cosmology, one of the reasons that they worked out the planet was not only 6,000 years ago, as per the Bible, was because the Grand Canyon has rivers inside it, which grind down to the rock, and they can measure the length of that, the time of that erosion. It didn't make any sense in 6,000 years, the river went from the top to the bottom. It would have taken millions of years. So the same way rivers never stop, they just keep going, they keep wearing down the mountain. They keep getting down there, same way we should never stop on the way to Waheguru. Just keep going. And then, Mala says ki, Samunda Saha Sultan. That Waheguru is a true ocean that we're trying to get to. Samunda Saha Sultan. Like we said, ki Sache Pasha. Waheguru is Sache Pasha. Then, they keep on praising that Waheguru. Girha Seti Mal Tan. Even though in the way there are mountains. Girha is mountains. Even though in the way there will be mountains. And even in the way they will have to
other things will come in the way. But they keep on going. Because with this effort, seti malatan, they are going to get what they were going to get given anyway. The true tan of this world. Like for example, when we do seva, or we do, when we go out and do prachar, or seva, or kirtan, you know, your family thinks, what are you doing? Shooting your kirt kamai. Yeah? We say, but who's going to do the prachar? If we don't go and talk to people about Sikhi, how are they going to find out? If everybody said, I'm just going to do kirt kamai, who's going to do the teaching about Sikhi? Who's going to do the kirtani? So somebody has to make money somehow. And Maharaj is saying that those people who praise Waheguru, they don't worry about money. Because they know that with their udam, with the udam that they're going to keep on praising Waheguru, they will wear down the mountains. And along with their effort, will come Maltan anyway. That's all I know. They don't worry about it. Because they go, I'm just going to keep on going. And there's a Shabad by Kabirji, like last year in November time, when I went to this school to do a talk, and it was really depressing. Like no one, it was really depressing because the kids didn't know anything about Sikhi. And all the people of other faiths knew more about Sikhi than the Sikh kids. And I came home and I was like, what is going on? Because in 2000 when we started in the camps, we thought, you know, things are going to get bigger. But society doesn't stop, see? And the kids that don't get prachar, they don't hear about it. In this gurdwara, in every gurdwara, hardly anything for the youth. So at that point, the hukumnama, and the hukumnama came from Kabirji. Kabirji said, and I haven't got the exact took, what they said is, Kabirji has given up spinning cotton. Kabir ne chharta, kapde paane, kapde banane. And Kabirji's grandmother, the wife, the mother is worried about her grandkids. Kabirji says that my mom is moaning, who's going to feed my grandkids? Tu kam chharta apna. And Kabirji says, whatever Waheguru gives me will be enough. So Maharaj Kirpa, since then, we've just been focusing on prachar. Karwale, tang kardene, vaise bhi. But it's alright. Because the point is that this thing now, in our panth, things are at, we're at battle end. We're at the sharp end of a battle. We can't see the battle. Things are really bad in our panth. People don't know anything about Sikhi out there. I mean, I went to universities in that time, videos online. People don't know A, B, C, D of Sikhi. Because they haven't been taught it from a young age. Let alone they know that they have to do their bhakti. They can't even read Mool Mantra in the original. You listen to some of the ardasas by somebody, you know, they're reading it from a paper, and it just sounds like my 4-year-old son can do ardas better than that. Because we haven't taught them from a young age. The thing is, Sikhi, Mara says that Baal Jwani Arbirt Pun, Teen Avastha Jaan. That young age, Baal Jwani, what we are in, what most of us are in, and Birth Pun, old. These three stages, childhood, adulthood, and old personhood, teen avastha jaan. Guru Tegh Bahadur says that without this harpajan, birtha sabhiman. That Sikhi is not just for the adults or for the old people. Every single stage of our life, we should be connecting to Vaheguru. We've got to say this name. Khoob, khoob, khoob, khoob, khoob. This name is so amazing. We have to do it. So, as they say here, that the bhagats, they just keep on praising Waheguru. And if you look at the people that actually do it, like Baba Harnam Singh, for example, he never had to do anything. They actually stopped. They kept people saying, do it, do it, do it. Even yesterday, I went to meet Baba Jaginder Singh, who's the head of the Buddha Dal. So he's effectively the most senior Nihang Singh in the whole planet. Yeah. Because Buddha Dal is I met him, I was like, wow. And he just said, Karu, don't worry about it. You have to set up organizations. You have to go and do things full time because you can't do things part time in this month anymore. You know? So, we set up our charity and the whole point of this, what we're doing now, we're going to take this international. Wherever we go, it's going to be based on Sikhi. Until every kid in this country can tell you what the Mool Mantra means, we're not going to stop. Salahi, salahi, eti, surt na paya. Everybody should have that surt of Gurbani. If the kids can't talk about Mool Mantra and about who made the Guru, what is the point of the Sikh being Amritari Khalsa? Might as well forget it. Because Maa says Khalsa Mero Roop Hai Khas. Guruji wouldn't have stopped. They would have kept going. Abhabhi Vanji Karna Hai Ga. So, Mara says in this next line, they say, okay, Kiri Tulna Hovani Jetis Marana Visre. These people who keep on praising Waheguru,
who don't stop until they get that sut. What do? Mara says, they don't have any ego. They don't see themselves as important. They're not important. Their family is not important because they don't forget Waheguru for one instant. They realize, ki mere naal wale ne mere naal nahi chalna. Only thing that's going to go with me is that naam. As I say, we did Kirtan Dasham before, ki bin har naam ko mitra naam. Without this naam, there is no friend. This is what's going to go with us. So we'll finish off this shabad now. Now. Because the next part of this, we're going to look at the Islamic angle of this shabad. Mala says, naam bina sab duniya chal. The whole world is just ashes.

2 weeks ago when we did Kirtan, we sang the Shabad. We said, Balihari Guri Apane Sad Sad Kurbana Namana Visro Ik Khinachasa Ehe DJ Dana. Vaheguru, please give me this gift. Oh Guruji, give me this gift. I'm a sacrifice to you. Let me not forget that name just for even 1 second. This is what this line is talking about. You see right at the end. Kiri to na hovani jetis manuna visre. Everything that we do in this life is not worth if we just didn't forget the Naam. If we just didn't forget the Naam, even if we had no friends, no one like talked to us, we had no money, even then, Maharaj says, even then, you would still be the King of Kings if you just kept the name close to you. So, when we're looking at this, the Shabad we read now, Khub Khub, at the last line, Maharaj says, Guru Arjan Dev Ji Maharaj says, Nanak ko khud khasam mehman. The Waheguru themselves, the true, my husband, Lord, my master, has been gracious on him. Nanak ho khud khasam mehrwan, allo na visre dil ji paran. Let me never forget. If you're going to give me something, give me this gift, let me never forget Waheguru or Allah. And he is dil ji paran. He's from my heart, he and my inside, he's the actual. Everything of mine is Waheguru. He is the breath of my life. He is my life. Khalsa meri jaan ki jaan. Khalsa meri pind pran. Same pran. This is the breath. Maharaj is saying, marry your breath to the name. If there was a wedding going to take place, it's your breath on one side and Waheguru's name on the other side. Join them up. Do that marriage and your life will be suffered, Guruji's telling us. Now talking about Allah, you see Gurbani speaks to both sides. On the one side we had the south of India and the east of west of India, it was all the Hindus. And on the east, where Maharaj, on the west, sorry, was all the Mughal kingdoms. And Guru Sahib went everywhere. Last body he talked to us, Patala, Patala, Agasa, Agas. We said that they spoke this body in Baghdad as well, when they're having a conversation with the Muslims, with Peer Dastagir. Now this word, Salaha, is actually an Islamic word. Salaha means to pray and praise. This word salaha means prayer. And in fact, it's one of the 5 pillars of Islam. If you, because Amkar teaches, Ari is a teacher, he knows this. Yeah, that this is one of the 5 pillars of Islam is salah, or salat, some people pronounce it as a T. So this whole body could make a totally different meaning if he said, let's look westwards. Because here, Maharaj is saying, salahi salahi. Oh, you might do your ritual prayer, Panjbaniya, we do it, or as they said, Panj Namaz. You might do these Panj Namaz. You wash your hands beforehand, you have to do it at the right time. Otherwise, it's not worthy. It's not cancelled.

Well, I think, listen, work that way. Salahi, salahi, eti surt na paya. You didn't get this surt, that the point is to become one with Wahguru. The point is not to just spend your day having done your five prayers at the right time and you start thinking, I've done the right job, Wahguru will be happy with me. Maharaj Singh, that's not the point. Salahi, salahi, praise that Wahguru, but your prayers, you praise Wahguru with your prayers, but you didn't get this surt that you're supposed to connect to Wahguru. Because I told you about that school in Cranford, the funny thing was, when I was talking to the, because I had to talk to everybody in the sixth form, or in groups, when I spoke to the Muslim girls, and I said, you know, Guruji tells us that at the top of our head, it's Dasam Dwar, and we're supposed to connect to Wahguru. And I was like, and you've got one too. They looked at me like I was, you know, an alien. And I was like, you've all got this thing at the top of your head, it's called Dasam Dwar, and we can all connect to our God. You don't have to become a Sikh. You can just do your tasbih, the 99 names of Allah. You can connect to God, mystically. And they looked at me like I was off from another planet. Because that's not what we're supposed to do. We're just praising God from afar. God's not here. So God is here. He's inside you. You can connect. But all surd, they haven't got that surd. And the funny thing is Painanlalji talks a lot about this famous Muslim Sufi. Just a minute ago I had his name. I lost it. So this famous Sufi, he picked up his coat. He was having a debate and he said, underneath this coat, there's nothing but God. Yeah? He made a big mistake by saying that because they killed him. They go, that is sacrilege. God is not underneath your coat. Yeah? God is not in this world. God can see everything, but God's not in this world. Or Bichara, he laughs about him because he got killed by saying the truth. I think his name is Mehboob. And he said this and he was killed. So they haven't got this surt, you see, because even ourselves, sometimes we can be doing our part, but we forget. We're supposed to connect to God. Don't forget, the point of this is to connect. It's not to stay here and go home thinking, I've done a good thing, I've done my part, I've done my jati sahab, I've done my job sahab, I've got my rera sahab kan, I'm great. No. Salahi salahi eti surt na paya. Because what is that surt we need? Nadiya ate vaha pavay samund na janiyan. Maharaj is telling you, in this bani, in this, if you apply it to Islam, actually, Prophet Muhammad said something to the Muslims. He said that your five prayers are like five baths every day. They said, if a river was outside your house and you dipped in it five times, would you be dirty? They said, obviously not. Would you be dirty? No, you'd be clean. So what they're saying is, Nadiya ate vaha. You bathe in the rivers, Nadiya ate vaha, paves samunna janiyan. But you don't go into that ocean, which is Wahguru. You see? You're sticking in your little rivers. You didn't go into the big thing that you were meant to do. Nadiya ate vaha, paves samund, na janiyan. Samund saha sultan. What is that samund? That's the true king. Samund saha sultan. That is the true king, the Sache Pasha. That we're supposed to go and connect to. And Mara says ki, kiri tulna hovani. Girha seti maltan. Now, here, girha can also become girhi. Girhi means grist. See? So Mara is saying that the people who praise Wahguru, girha seti maltan. If you go down this path of praising Wahguru, but Guru is telling us to live in the grist. Girha seti maltan. We have to live in grist. And we have to live with mal and tan. We have to have money. We have to earn. Right? And we have to have houses. So the problem is that this maya jal is being created. But Guru Sahib is saying, stay in that jal. Don't leave it. Wahguru is the king. But for the good sake, we have to stay inside that jal. In some Semitic religions, for example, like especially Christianity, they say, leave the world. Go and become a monk. Huh? And we're not supposed to do that. In Sikhi, we don't have this monasticism, we don't have the idea that somebody who's doing seva, the gurdwara, should not be married. There's some parts people do say that to Pyongam, but generally, marriage is okay. The Guru Sahib is married. But, kiri tulna hovani, jetis manana visire. That person, the true action of the person who falls into that ocean, who lives in the world, but at all times remembers Wahguru. That person, he says that all your prayers, everything you're doing, all these ritual actions, they're not even equal to an ant if compared to the person who doesn't forget Wahguru. So they're comparing the two. They're saying, look, you don't know that you're supposed to go and join with Wahguru.
people out there who will meet in the world, even Sikhs, will tell you, well, just go to Gurdwara every Sunday, have langar, go home. What else is there? Mara says, Suniya, Manya, Mankita, Pao, Antargat Tirath Mana. Wash yourself inside. The big job is when you start getting into Sikhi. Before you get into Sikhi, it's easy. Just come to Gurdwara, have prasad, go home. You know, once in a while have langar, and then just say, I'm a Sikh. That's easy. When you get into Sikhi, that's when the battle starts. Because the battle is to remember Waheguru in every breath, even though you're living in the world, even though everything is around you, but Maharaj is saying, fight Kaam Krodh Doh Maha God. Be totally free from this. It's a big battle. And that's why it says, Khalsa Sohi Nit Kare Jang. Khalsa is not, you can't fight on the battlefield every day. Yeah, you get tired. But in your mind, you've got a daily battle. Nit Kare Jang. You have to fight that. And that's why it says in Gurbani Ki, Nit Nit Rakhur Taro. So Nitname, this is our weapon, you see. Every day we have that Gyan Khadag. Gyan Khadag means the sword of Gyan. Every day Maharaj is saying, pick up that Gyan Khadag and start fighting. So, I'm sure I made loads of mistakes. I'm just going to sing through one small Shabad.

and saw Guru Vadapaki Bhaya. This is the Guru we're searching for. Our Sadguru Nanak, who's come upon this earth to give us the true way. That's why it says in Granth Sahib, Aisa Sadguru Je Mile Tisnu Sir Sompiye Vicho Aap Jaye. If we find such a Guru, give yourself. Don't hold back, give yourself to Guru, because this is Guru is for lucky ones. Aisa Guru Vadapaki Bhaya. We're so lucky to have Guru Nanak Ji's Bani here teaching us. I'm sure I made loads of mistakes. Pulna chuka maaf kar liji. 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Wahe Guru Ji ka khalsa.

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As Ganaji was saying, this is just an effort by ordinary people to do katha in English. Asi koi gyani ya santi ya pade hoye likhe nahi hage. We're just trying and to explain Guru's bani for the average youth. Although to be honest, kai buzurg bhi aake kehte hage ki they like learning it in English. So maybe because we live here, it's just the language that we're used to. In this effort of Japji Sahib, everything is on YouTube, as I said. And if you want leaflets for the channel with some more information about what we do, it's at the front as well, so I'll put them here. So last week, we were doing body number 23, in which Guru Sahib talks about Ki Salahi Salahi, that we should praise his Waheguru. The one who's worthy of praise, we should praise. At the end of it, Mara says, So they talk about not forgetting Waheguru for even one second. Now, Japji Sahib is mostly a conversation between the Sidhs and Gunad Devji. So at this point, Maharaj goes into the 24th body, and the Sidhs basically ask, they said, you talked about the world is infinite, the world cannot be counted. You said to us that even by praising Waheguru, we cannot reach the end of Waheguru. But that we should never forget Waheguru. That's the key thing, we should never forget. Then, they said, please explain to us about Waheguru. Please explain to us the infinity of Waheguru, Kinna Vardaya, and also explain to us those people who praise Waheguru. So that's the Pagats and the object of praise, Waheguru. So Guru Nanak Dev Ji starts off, and Maharaj says, in this body, Maharaj says, Antana Siddhi Kehen Na Ant. Antana Karne Den Na Ant. Antana Vekhan Sun Na Ant. Antana Jape Kya Man Mant. Antana Jape Kita Akar. Antana Jape Paravar. Ant Karan Ke Te Billahe Ta Ke Ant Na Paye Jahe. Eho Ant Na Jane Koe Bahuta Kahiye. Bahuta Hue. 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So in this body, Maharaj starts talking about Ant. Ant means the end, the limit. Is there a limit to Waheguru? Or is there an end to anything? So is where we have limits, we can count those limits. When we don't have a limit, we say Be Ant, without Ant. So Be Ant, we talked about previously, same as Asank. But this time Maharaj goes into the simple idea of Be Ant, infinity. Maharaj says, Antana Sifti. Sifti means praise. It's a Persian word, Sifat Salah. They say, Maharaj, there is no limit to praising Waheguru, and there is no limit to that Waheguru who is worthy of praise. Sifti, the meaning of Sifti can be the one who is worthy of Sifat.
So antana siddhi kahanam. And it can also mean there's no limit to the different ways that we can praise Waheguru. Somebody is about to get hit by a car, they get missed, they say Waheguru. Or they say, God, thank you. But they don't say anything. Inside their heart, there's a deep, powerful emotion of thankfulness. There's no word, but it was a feeling. That's praise. Somebody else who sees their child, and they praise God for that child. You see, there's no way of saying, these are the only ways to praise Waheguru. There's so many ways of praising Waheguru. And that Waheguru is so great, which is why there's so many ways of praising that Waheguru. If there was only so many, Waheguru was only so big, then you could find the end of that praise. Then in this case, antana sipti kehen na ant. Kehen na ant, kehen means to speak. So, there's no limit to the people who speak this praise. The people that are speaking this praise, there's no limit to them. And also, this praise itself, like we said, antana sipti, can also mean there's no end to the praise itself. Because there's different meanings of the word, same word. So the ways of praising Waheguru, there's no end to it. And also the people. Now, sometimes we think only the good Sikhs are the ones that are destined to go to heaven. Some people say, well, if you want Amritari, you're not going to get into heaven. And Maharaj is saying, antana siddhi kehenna ant. There's no... What about on other planets? There's only one God, and we know that. Wherever they are, there's only one God. Kabir ji, he says that I've become you, Waheguru. I've become you, tu tu karta tu hua. I've become you. Bhagat Namdev ji says, ki tohi mohi mohi tohi antar kaisa. There's no difference. I am you. The Bhagats are obviously in that Sachkhand. In this body, we're going to talk about Sachkhand as well a little bit. Gunadev ji is obviously the avatar of Kaljug. But at the same time, everybody everywhere is praising Waheguru. And as we say, jo jo jape, tis ki gat hoi. The name is so powerful, anybody who says it can get saved. So, don't get into this exclusiveness over God. We have no exclusivity over God. We are simply trying to worship God as well. So Maharaj says, antana karne, dena na ant. Now karne here can refer to actions and the doings of Waheguru. And there's no limit to the doings of Waheguru, nor of the people who serve Waheguru. Of those saints, there's no limit to what they do. I.e. the creation. We can't count creation, and nor can we count what Waheguru Ji does. Den na'an. Den here means from gift, like we say, de. Den har. Waheguru is den har. So this one we say, there is no end to the gifts of Waheguru. And also, there's no end to those people who Waheguru made, who also give. We're supposed to be dani as well. Maharaj says that the good Sikh's hand is never like this, it's always like that. It's giving. So there's no limit to the amount of people that give. And there's also no limit to Waheguruji who keeps on giving. And says, Dada Data Ek Hai. Sabko Devan Har. It gives to everybody. And Dede Totna Ave. The gifts of Waheguru never stop. Dede Totna Ave A Ganat Pare Pandar. The Waheguru store, Pandar, is completely infinite. Aganat. You can't count the ends of Waheguru. So it's not like one day Waheguru is going to run out of things to give us. Yeah? It always gives. So, a way to understand these two panktiyan would be to say that we don't know how God works. We don't know, like you say, God works in mysterious ways, for example. And Guruji can speak to us in many ways. Somebody can praise Waheguru in one way, somebody can praise Waheguru another way. And next Maharaj says, ki antana vekhan sunana ant. So here, Maharaj is saying, there's no vekhan means to list, to see. Antana vekhan. There's many ways of seeing Waheguru. Now, if you imagine, there's also, Maharaj says obviously about Waheguru, on the other side about the people, there's many enlightened beings who can see Waheguru. We think, well, how can you see Waheguru? Yeah? And on one side, Maharaj says, to the eyes. Maharaj says, E netro meryo, hatum me jotari, har bin avarna dekho koi. An example of this, antana vekhan sunana ant, is look at Pai Kanaiya. Pai Kanaiya ji, what did they do? Wherever they were serving, they saw only Guruji.
They only saw Vaheguruji's own root. They saw God in everybody. Some, obviously, now we've got Benji here from the Trijo community. Yogi Bhajan said an amazing thing. He said, if you can't see God in all, you can't see God at all. Bhai Kanaiya ji is a living example of that. They saw God in everybody and they served everybody. So Antana Vekhan, there's no limit to the amount of beings and the place that you can see Vaheguru. And then Sunanaan, there's no end to listening of Vaheguru. For example, when I got into Sikhi, it wasn't through Sikhi. It was from a book called Conversations with God, written by a Guru. Beautiful book. And he was talking to God. And this three-part series, I was at university, I was a monarch, I was into all the wrong things. And this book changed my life. The problem is, that book didn't teach me how. It taught me the theory, roughly, but I didn't know how can I progress spiritually. For that, I needed a guru. And that's where Guru Granth Sahib Ji, within 2 months, came into my life. Yeah? But the thing is you don't know when God's going to speak to you. Antana Vekhan, Sunana Ant. So, somebody could be listening to a song on the radio, and it could be the message from God that they needed to hear. Somebody could open any book that they start reading, and the first thing they hear is something which is meant to change their life. There's no limit to how Vaheguruji tries to speak to us. There's no limit to how many times God is going to send us the same message, that this life is not about what you see. Don't get lost in this Maya jal, this janjal, this trap of Maya. Don't get trapped in it. Just like we talked last week. Don't be like the people that are in Maya, who flow into the ocean of this Maya, and don't know how to get up. Be like the people who are merging into God, and they merge into God. Another story about how Guruji wants us to see Vaheguru in everybody. Guru Gobind Singh Ji once tested the six. Maharaj always tested the six anyway. And this one time, Guru Gobind Singh Ji went to test the six in Anandpur Sahib about their langar. You know, we're supposed to feed langar to everybody, regardless of what color, what caste, what creed they are. A lot of people don't get that sometimes. They start thinking, well, we should see langar to the Sikhs. You know? But actually, anybody's welcome into langar. And Guru Gobind Singh tested the six. He said that langar should be available in every Sikh's house. Kar kar karam sal. That's the hukum from Guru Nanak Dev Ji. Every house should be like a gurdwara. Langar always open, available to anybody. And Guru Gobind Singh Ji went round to all the Sikh's houses early morning, before they'd made their breakfast. And they came, they were disguised, and they said, I'm hungry, can you feed me? And all of them said, can you come back later? Food isn't ready yet. Come back in 2 hours, I'll make you food. And when they went to the house of Painan Lal Ji said, Ajo Beto, and they put all the uncooked food in front of them. They put the dal, which was soaking overnight. They put the atta, which hadn't been gunyaya atta, but it wasn't into roti. They just said, here, this is what I have right now. If you wait, I'll cook it for you. But you're welcome to have this as it is. And Painan Lal was recognized as the person who just gave. He wasn't concerned that the stuff that they had wasn't good, worthy. Like we come to Gurdwara, we mutter dig, and we think, does Guruji care about that I've got money or not? Kodi. Guru says, if you just put a penny in front of me, if it's from your heart, I'll accept it. But the people, sometimes in our panth, we chase those rich guys. Yeah, we think they're going to solve all the problems. But actually it's armed sangat that should be involved in every project. It shouldn't just be the rich people, because it's the armed sangat whose money carries with it that love and that shardha. In fact, it's almost dangerous being rich, isn't it? Jesus Christ once said that it's harder to get into heaven for a rich man to get into heaven than for a camel to go through the eye of a needle. Now, not many camels can pass through the eye of a needle. Yeah? So it's almost impossible. That's what they're saying. So in one way, Maharaj is saying that obviously we try to be rich as Sikhs, we try to be wealthy, but actually we should be giving our daswan no matter how where we are, even if we're poor or rich, because that's Guru's daswan. So then Maharaj says, ki antana jape kya man mant. This line is very important, because even this week I got asked this question. Jape means to find out, to know. If you japdana means to understand something, when you finally realize you see it. And man can mean your mind
or it can mean Shromani in that Vaheguru, who is a Shromani one. So Antana Jape Kya, meaning what? Man, Mant. Now Mant here is means basically reasons behind, or the motives for doing something. So what this is referring to is that if, for example, God had a mind, yeah, obviously God is conscious, He's a being. Now, we don't know the reasons, Maharaj is saying, you never know the reasons why Vaheguru does something. We can never find the limit to the reasons that Vaheguru is doing all this stuff, the motives of Vaheguru. Antana Jape Kya Man Man. Why did Vaheguru do something? So, Guru Nanak Dev Ji at the beginning of Japji Sahib tells us, he says, Maharaj says, ki hukam rajai chana, nanak likhyana. The way for us as Sikhs is to live in the hukam, is to accept what's coming our way. Because in one way, we'll never know why something was done to us. But this week, somebody asked, you know, people ask questions online from our Facebook group. And this Paisa, he said, look, I found myself into Sikhi, and I didn't know why this world, and he goes, I don't understand some things, why they happen. Maharaj says, in Guru Gobind Singh says, ki hamri karo haate acha. That means, why would you protect me? But some people say, can God actually protect me? Can God intervene in the world? Or is the world just run as the world is set up? Is there any point of me doing a das? So this is a very deep question. Can God intervene in the world or not? And actually, I thought about this, but I said, I don't want to give you an answer straight off. I go away things. And I was doing some part, and the thing that came out, especially because we're doing this katha, Anta Jape Kya Man Man, we will never know the reasons behind Vaheguru doing something, and we can never know the limits of what Vaheguru Ji can do and won't do. So actually, Guru Sahib is saying that don't be foolish and try to say God lets the world run, doesn't intervene, or say that God can intervene and God could have stopped it but He chose not to. One says, don't decide what God can do. Don't decide what God can do, think about yourself. What can you do? How are you going to affect yourself? So I said to him, okay. I said, look at it this way. Firstly, we said now, Dein Na Ant, that there's no limits to what Guruji is giving. So, actually, Guruji is telling us, yes, God can definitely intervene if we do Ardas. One way of looking at this is, when we get into Sikhi, actually we realize there's no one else to ask. Who should I ask apart from my group? If Dada Data Ek hai, Sabko Devanhar, if you're going to do Ardas, why would you do Ardas to anybody but to Vaheguru? If anything you want, actually we should be asking Vaheguru for it. But Vaheguru can also step in and do things without us even asking. It says in Gurbani that bin mange, without even asking for it, God, Vaheguru set it up for us. Like Bhagat Tanna says, ki Gopal tera arta, jo jan tumri bhagat karante, tinke kaj savarta. That who does your bhakti, you sort their works out for them. Without even asking, Maharaj gives. But, so God can intervene, we understand that. But also, as we get into Sikhi, we start realizing the depth of Kartapurk. How deep is Kartapurk? Kartapurk is doing everything. There's not one thing that Vaheguru Ji is not doing. The deepest level, everything is from Vaheguru. So then the Guru Sikh who starts to get into Sikhi starts to understand, actually, the question was wrong. Whether God can intervene or not. The question was wrong because it assumed that God is outside of the world. God is not outside the world. Maharaj tells us God is here, right here, in this world. Everything is from Vaheguru. So actually, what can happen outside of God? So obviously He must be doing everything. So then the person starts thinking, but hold on, then means God is doing all the bad stuff. You know? Because, you know, like in other religions, like especially in the Semitic religions, they say God can't do bad. You know? So therefore, they've got the devil. Because God couldn't do any bad, they have to invent somebody who's going to do the bad stuff. So Shaitan aa gaya. We don't have a devil in Sikhi. So we say, Mare Rakhe Eko Aap. Manas ke kich nahi haath. So God is killing us, and God is saving us. Very good, deep thing to take in. Because actually, ta hukam nama maare rakhe eko aap. You know that hukam nama I got when I did Ardas ki Maharaj Pai Rajwana Ji is in jail, what's going to happen next? And Guru said, maare rakhe eko aap, manas ke kich nahi haath. Why do we worry? Ohi hai ga ek maran wala, ohi hai ga rakhne wala. It's in His hands. Here we say, actually the Guru Sikh, when he gets into Sikhi,
He starts thinking the system is not separate from God. Everything is God. Sab gobind hai, sab gobind hai. So then this person starts thinking, actually, I shouldn't ask for anything. Main kuch manga hi na. Ki fayda hai? I should accept the hukum. If everything is from God, I shouldn't ask for anything. But what should I ask for? So I was thinking, actually, I should ask for naam. The only thing that's going to get me out of this maya jar is that naam. The Guru Sikh starts asking for things, beginning, because he realizes God is the only one who's doing some everything. Later on, the Guru Sikh starts thinking, forget asking for anything, ask for naam. Because whatever God's going to do, is going to do it anyway. But what do I want? Mangana, manganika, harjas, gurte, mangana. I ask my Guruji to give me naam, to give me harjas. Let me sing his praises. Like he said, antana sifti kehna. So actually, the good stuff and the bad stuff can be interpreted the wrong way. The good stuff in life, money, wealth, family, joy, you can forget God. The bad stuff can actually bring you closer to God. You start leaning towards God. So then Maharaj says, ki dukh daru, sukh rog paya. Sukh is the disease, happiness is the disease, but dukh is my medicine. Why? Because when I have dukh, I turn to God. Now, actually, when we look at ourselves, we think we shouldn't in life want dukh. We want sukh. But actually Maharaj is telling you sometimes sukh is bad for you. So the deepest level of this is the guy who goes into sikhi, or the girl, obviously, sikhi being totally equal, sorry. They start thinking, forget asking for dukh or sukh, I want to transcend. Mera dukh sukh tab sab tujhi paas. I give everything to you, Vaheguru. All I want from you is one thing. Let me praise you. Let me become one with you. Because actually, we can start to get confused about good and bad. So we want to transcend it. So, this is the kind of half-headed answer that I came up with. Actually, this question is wrong. The question is wrong because it assumes that Vaheguruji isn't actually doing everything. It's a very Western concept. Sikhi is all about God is doing everything. And if a guy gets into Sikhi or a girl gets into Sikhi, if bad stuff happens to them, society starts thinking, leh. This is the funny thing about society. If you can become a good Sikh and bad stuff happens to you, what's the point of becoming a good Sikh? That's the Mari sort. But actually, think about it this way. When you become into Sikhi, or you become in towards God, God gives you the strength to cope with what life comes throws at you. So actually, the person who can cope with all that bad stuff and still come out smiling, Sukhamacharnikala, they set an example to society that actually we can do this. And look at our panth. Look at the shaheeds we have in our panth. Look at the gurus themselves. Guru Arjan Dev Ji, shaheed. Guru Tegh Bahadur Ji, shaheed. Char Sahib Zadeh, shaheed. Guru Harkishan Sahib Ji, doing seva of the Sangat, they died from that. They took dukh on. They never cried about it. But they showed us by Mani Singh, who said, you know what, you can stop chopping me here. By Taru Singh, who said, scalp me. These amazing shaheeds, they set an example to us. If the bad stuff happens to you, don't get scared. God is here to help you transcend that. See? Because the bad stuff can happen to a good Sikh as well. But the good Sikh has the strength to cope with it because Guruji's there, mare rakhe eko up. He's protecting us, gives us the strength to rise above it. So this whole game becomes a different game. This whole game becomes a test to show the world how a good Sikh can transcend this maya jal and go to one. Seek only unity. Doesn't see the bad stuff, doesn't see the good stuff, transcends it. So we are here to set an example to the rest of the world. That man can do this as well. That's why at the beginning of Asa Diwar, it says ki balihari guri apne devhari sadwar jin manas te dev te kiye katna lagiwar. I'm a sacrifice to my guru day in day out because my guru made ordinary humans and turned them into gods, demigods. Look at the shaheeds, look at what the gurus did. They achieved what human beings won't even believe is possible. Who in this world stands up and says to the Jalad, he don't chop me here, chop me there. The Jalad himself, bichara. And look at his face. He's sad. I'm not killing this person. This person's killing me. I'm killing my Atma by killing this person. So Maharaj is telling us to transcend this notion of good and bad. Just depend upon Vaheguru.
and then lose our desires for this world and ask only for the Naam. See? That's the best thing. So Maharaj says in this, antana sifti kehna, antana karne, denna ant. Don't, Maharaj, you keep on giving to us. There's no understanding of his actions, but antana vekhan sunna ant. Don't see Waheguruji everywhere. Don't see Waheguruji nowhere, see Waheguruji everywhere, and don't stop listening to Waheguru. Another way of understanding the same, sunna ant. Don't stop listening. Don't close your eyes and think, God is not speaking to me. God is speaking to me all the time. Could be on the radio show. Anything you listen to, Waheguru is there talking to you. And then, antana japte kya manman. We'll never know why Waheguruji does certain things. But our job is to live happy in that hukam. If Guru Arjan Dev Ji can sit on tati tavi and say, tera kiya mitha lage, har naam padarat nanak mange, that should be our mantra. Whenever something happens to us bad, we should say, Waheguruji, whatever you're giving me, I'm happy with. But, har naam padarat nanak mange. Nanak asks for that naam. Give me that naam. Everything else I don't care about. Then Guru Sahib goes on to say, antana jape kita akar. They will never know ki how Waheguruji made the creation. Jape, same word, antana jape kita akar. Akar means creation. So we'll never know. The same as ik oankar. We'll never know how many times or how the world was made. There's a limit to scientific research. Paisa was talking to me then. He said, look, even if you research everything in the world, you will never become the one person who knows everything. You could become a neuroscientist, you could become an astrophysicist, you could become a biologist. You will never understand how the world was made or how everything worked. But also, at the same time, you will never know how many times the world was made. We talked about this when we did the cosmology type, that Maharaj says in Sukhmani Sahib ki, kai baar pasriyo paasar. Many, many times this world has been made. The world has come up and goes back down, goes up and goes back down. Then Maharaj says ki, antana jape para baar. We will never know the two ends of Waheguru. You know we have like two ends? Para var. Var, par. Maharaj says you never know the two ends of Waheguru. It's unlimited. Antana jape para var. So this word jape is important for us to know. It means to know. It doesn't mean just ki jap. Because jap sahib is also a word. People get confused about this. Antana jape para var. The two ends. Then Maharaj says ki antakaran kete bilalahi. Now this billahi is an interesting word. It means to cry in pain. It means literally you're crying. An example of this is from Sukhmani Sahib. Maharaj says ki santana dokhi eo billahi jo jal behun machli tarap hai. That even in India, if we cause saint, we cause pain to saints, then we will suffer just like the fish without water also suffers. Tarasti hai giye. So this billahi means actually to cry out in pain. That's what this word is coming from. That the fish is literally dying for water. Maharaj says, antakaran kete bilai. Kete means so many people. For the sake of this antakaran, for the sake of finding out the ends of Waheguru, for the sake of knowing everything, the whole world is crying out in pain. The scientists, they want to know everything. They want to be the person that solves the world's riddle. Einstein's main goal in life was ultimately to have the theory of everything. The theory of everything is right here in front of us. Guru Granth Sahib Ji is giving us a theory of everything. But actually, people cry out for the ends of Waheguru. They want to know, they want to reach the ends. Maharaj says ki, taake ant na paaye jaye. That Waheguru's, this creation's, we will never know the ant of this creation. There's always going to be a limit to human knowledge. There's always going to be a limit. No one can find. Now, this billahi, it was an interesting, you know, I said it's an interesting word. Something came into my head. You know, the rest of the world is crying out to find the ends of the world. But the Gursikh, what's the Gursikh crying out for? Because if we're going to say the Gursikh is also going to cry, Fariji says in Bani, he goes, Birha birha akhiye, birha tu sultan, Frida jit tan birho na upaje, so tan jaan masan. Fariji says that, listen, people say pain, pain, pain. Birha, birha. Maharaj says, birha, akhiye, birha, tu sultan. Oh, birha, oh, pain, you are my king. I worship you. Why does Fariji say, I worship pain? Why would he want to be in pain? Maharaj says, ki, this ifrida jittan birhona upaje, so tan jaan masan. In that body, where there is not that pain, what's this pain for now? It's the same pain that the fish,
We talked about earlier, the fish is crying out for the water, the gurusikh is crying out for God. The gurusikh is saying, oh, I can't live without you. Just nothing else, I just want Waheguru. Give me you, Waheguru. The fish is crying out for water, and the gurusikh is crying out for Waheguru. For that boon, this Amrit boon. So, actually, we should be crying out, but not to find out the ends of Waheguru, but to merge with Waheguru. To have that experience. Darshan. Darshan dekh ji maa guru tera. Puran karam hue parab mera. This karam, this fulfillment of my destiny, darshan, if I just saw my Guruji, that's the blessing I look for. And in the morning when the Maharaj comes down, they do that. When the Maharaj comes down, they say, darshan dekh ji maa guru tera. Guruji, if I see your darshan, that's when I live. Puran karam hue parab mera. I live for this. This is the aim of my life. So, just to have a little bit of simran, we're just going to a bit of simran, and we'll pretend now for a little while. We're that fish. And we're crying out. This time we're not crying out to find the ends of Waheguru, we're crying out to actually merge Himaravind Darshan Do.

Hi, Joyce, and good morning. Ab hum chali Thakur pe ho. Now I've gone to my Thakur, my king, and I've come exhausted. Ro ro ke, tired from the world, I've come to my Thakur, my king. Tan Durga Sahib ji darbar vich assi baithe hage. This is our king. We've come to the darbar. Everybody's matha taking right now. Think of it this way. Maharaj says ki, ab hum chali Thakur pe ho. I've come exhausted to my king. Jab hav saran Prabhu ki aaye. When I came to the saran of my Vaheguru, then Raag Prabhu Pave Maan. Maharaj, to see me in the bachalo, oh, kill me. Manuni parva. But I've come to your saran. So this is the Gursikh. Gursikh says, forget everything else. I don't care, good or bad. I just want my Vaheguru. I don't care about anything else. Parvar jaye, what? Doesn't matter. Just give me God. And that's why Guruji's come. To give us that light to get to God. Guru's main maqsad, their main aim is to enlighten us. It's not to give us hassle, not to stress us out, it's not to give us a guilt trip. Maharaj has come to enlighten us. Kal Tarin Guru Nanak Aya. Guru Nanak has come to swim us across. So when we talk about the base of Sikhi, when we explain Sikhi, the first thing we should be saying, Sikhi is a way for you to go back to where you came from. That's it. Sikhi's come to take you back home. Jitho aaye hain ki ho, uthe wapas aa jao. Ehi matlab hai ga. Just go back where you come from. You come from Vaheguru, so go back to Vaheguru. Because why? If we don't go and meet this beloved of ours, if we spend our life not meeting that beloved, we'll have wasted it. Ehi sach hai ki hai. We'll have wasted it, this beautiful of a life, this beautiful jewel of a

then more there will be ever more to say. So you could die just speaking about Vaheguru. Ant na kehen, kehen na ant. There's no end to speaking of Vaheguru. Bhakta ke ye bhakta hoy. Then Maharaj goes on to describe Vaheguru. They say, Vadda Sahib. Vaheguru, that king, is our master. The main definition used here again and again in Gurbani, is Sahib. The reason Sahib is used is, Sahib is our master. The best way to see yourselves, we talked about this when we did the body right at the beginning of Japji Sahib, when we talked about Ki Sacha Sahib Satnai. That Vaheguru is our king. The best way to see that Vaheguru is our Lord and Master. Vadda Sahib Ucha Thaun. So that Vaheguru is great. He's great, he's great. And also, their Thaun is great. Thaun means place. Great is that place. What this word Thaun refers to is what you might call heaven, or what we say Sachkhand, or in Islam they say Baikunth. This is what we say Bahisht, sorry, they say Bahisht, and they say Baikunth. In India, this is heaven, what we're talking about now. Ucha Thaun. This place we all search for, to have a place. We actually search to have a place in that place. So we want a little bit of place in that Thaun. Vadda Sahib Ucha Thaun. That place that we search for is the highest of all. Sab to uchi jagah hai ye. But Maharaj says ki uche upar ucha na. Now this is interesting, because what Maharaj is saying here is that all the Vaheguru's are Vadda Sahib. Their place is the highest place, but even bigger than that higher place, even bigger than Sachkhand, is that Naam of Vaheguru. So here, I heard an analogy from the Guru Sikh, who I keep recommending, Seek Inspiration, just type it into YouTube. He said, look, imagine this, you want to get to the top of a house, or top of a roof. What do you need? A ladder. The ladder is going to have to be higher than that roof, to lean against it. So Naam is higher than Sachkhand, because a Naam gets us to Sachkhand, just like that ladder. So if this place Sachkhand is the biggest place of all, is the highest place of all, in fact, it's outside of this multiverse, call it universe or multiverse, it's outside of it. It's even beyond creation itself. It's another realm. It's outside of this place. And even above there is that Naam. If you talk about Sachkhand, this Guru Bani tells us that in Sachkhand, we won't talk about too much, in Sachkhand they sing Kirtan as well. So dar tera kiha. How is that door of yours, Vaheguru? What happens in that heavenly court? They sing Kirtan. So Guru Sahib has recreated Sachkhand here, you see. He's recreated, firstly, Sachkhand. Who is in Sachkhand? Nirankar Vaheguru. And here we have Vaho Vaho Bani Nirankar hai. So we bind down to Nirankar Bani. Then we're singing praises of that Vaheguru. So what they're doing in Sachkhand. And here the Sadh Sangat, the people who actually achieve Sachkhand, are sitting in the Sadh Sangat. The people that go to Sachkhand are those people that are praising that Vaheguru. They sit in the Gurdwara and they sing praises of that Vaheguru. This is the highest place on earth. So this is that, if you're going to look at heaven, this is heaven. From a human point of view, this is heaven right here. Here, we can walk inside as an anjan person, don't know anything about Vaheguru. We can come in and suddenly, like a good example, someone like me walked into Sikhi camp, didn't know nothing about Sikhi. A week later, Amritari. Yeah? Because they created heaven. The Sikhs of that camp, Sikhi camp, back when everybody was all friendly and united, they created heaven in that camp. And Kita Airis, the Kira, like myself, walked in, saw this heaven, and said, I want to copy these guys. Forget everybody else, I want to copy these guys, because I want to go to that heavenly place. So Guruji is recreating Sachkhand. And this week, there was an amazing article I saw by a neuroscientist who had died, basically, gone into a coma for 5 days, and he came out of it. And in that time that he was in heaven, He said he went to heaven. Amazing article. He says in heaven, in this, which was outside of this universe, he saw heavenly beings that were singing this amazing song, but they couldn't stop singing it because they were full of this joy of Vaheguru. If they didn't sing, they would burst. That's what he said. They were so full of this joy. So, singing is the best thing. When we sing Kirtan later on, try to think of it this way. Don't worry about what the person around you

doing. Forget them, sing. As much as your heart wants to sing, just sing. So Mala says, Uche upar ucha naam. This naam is bigger than that ucha. Now naam is an interesting word because before we do the Shabad we're going to do in a little while, let's talk about this naam. Because in Gurbani, it describes naam for us. And it says Amrit naam. This naam is the form of, very form of Amrit. It's the very form of immortality. People don't understand Amrit too. The word Amrit comes from Mrit, which means death. And Amrit, which means to be immortal. So if we're going to go at the end of this life, if we want to go to forever existence, that existence which in which we are souls that live forever, i.e. heaven or whatever you want to call it, or we can come back into this Jun cycle. We come back as an ox, come back as a fox, come back as whatever. But or we could live forever as our soul. So this is what Guruji is offering to us. This naam is actually Amrit naam. It's going to give us this mukti. It's going to free us from this cycle. So, in Gurbani, it says that first why Guruji made themselves, Apine aap sajyo, apine rachiyo naam. They made the name. So the name is as great as Waiguru. See? And then they made everything else, i.e. Sachkhand and everything else. Which is why the name is higher than Sachkhand. Because it was made before. And then, Dui Kudrat Sajiye. Then they made the world, Kudrat. Kar Asan Ti Thocha. Then they came and sat inside it and enjoyed it. So, if, you know, this naam is so great, that must mean that this naam, that Gurbani, that's why Gurbani is Nirankar. It's as great as Waheguru. This Gurbani is going to join us with that Waheguru, which is why it's so great. Sabte Vada. Then, we can think about, let's talk about Amrit. Because Guruji is giving us naam in the form of Amrit. A lot of people get confused about this. It says in Gurbani very clearly that Guruji is giving us this Amrit. When we go to Guruji and take Dikhi, when we give our head, and Guru Sahib gives us naam. This is the deal that was done, you know. You go to Guruji, you give your head. And people start thinking, well, a naam is just because of what Guru Gobind Singh Ji makes. Maharaj tells us that this Amrit is the naam. This Khasa Amrit, call it Amrit now. But some people say, oh, Shankar and Amrit. They say, oh, Guru Gobind Singh Ji made Amrit. Before that, there was no Amrit. This Amrit has always been there. Gunad Dev Ji took Amrit from Waheguru. It says that Gunad Ji was given Amrit from Sachkhand. Now, same Amrit, Guruji then gave to Pai Lena. All the Gurus were Amritari. Every single one of the Gurus became a Sikh by taking Charan Amrit. Finally, Guru Gobind Singh said, from now on, it won't be Charan Amrit. It'll be Khande Patita Amrit. But it'll still be Amrit because you're giving your head to your Guru. So the question here is Amrit, as in the Khasa Amrit, should we care about the 5 Ks? Should we just think we're getting Amrit? Because the problem is nowadays, we got confused that the 5 Ks are important. Actually, the 5 Ks, they're obviously very important, but Amrit is more important. The Panch Pyare did not go to take Amrit. And they never went to put on 5 Ks. If we go back to that day on 1699, Guru Gobind Singh Ji pulled out a kirpan, and then they said, give me a head. They never once said, who wants to come and take Amrit and put on their 5 Ks? That wasn't the question that was asked, you see. The question was, who wants to die today? So Amrit is not about the 5 Ks, that's just the icing on the cake. What's inside it is what Guruji is giving us, a chance to be liberated. To die in His name and relive in His name. Die in Guruji's name, give our head to our Guru and then reborn into the Khalsa Panth, into their body. And then live as that Khalsa Roop, who is Guru's own form. The Khalsa is part of the Guru's forge now. The Khalsa is no longer part of society. Khalsa is actually no longer even part of the, let's call it the human race. The Khalsa is now part of Guru's own body. So it's a very high avastha that we're trying to reach to. And we shouldn't confuse Amrit with the 5 Ks. It's much higher than that. And if we think about Gurbani, it says clearly in Gurbani that Amrit Bani Har Har Teri. So Bani is also Amrit. And it says in Asa Diwar, Ki Jin Gurbani Man Paya Amrit Chak Chakke. So the person who falls in love with Gurbani is actually taking Amrit as well. Now what is Amrit made of? Is it made of 5 Ks? No. It's made out of a bata and a khanda, but it's made out of 5 baniya. That bani makes the amrit.
What's the Amritari's life made up of? Made up of Bani as well. Don't just sit there every morning and say, I've got my 5Ks on Amritari. No. The first thing in the morning you wake up, you've got to do Simran, and you've got to do the Panchbaniya, you've got to do your part. So the Bani is the key thing that's keeping it all together. When we think about Amrit, people are too confused about the 5Ks. Forget the 5Ks, think about giving your head to your Guru. And the only way left in Sikhi is through Khande Bhatita Amrit. So don't be scared of Khande Bhatita Amrit. Think about giving your head to your Guru. We're thinking of it the wrong way. It's the wrong question to ask. Am I ready to keep my 5Ks? It's the wrong question. The question is, am I ready to give my head to my Guru? Am I ready to be reborn into Guru's family? That's just a bit of a detour from this Amrit. Now, if you took your Amrit Bani, we're going to sing now. How important is Amrit Bani? Because the Bani is also now. And then we look at Guru Tegh, Guru Arjan Sahib Ji, they slept on the floor and they put Gurbani on the higher level. That's the level they treated Guru Granth Sahib Ji, Ad Granth Sahib Ji, was kept on their own bed and they slept on the floor. And when we see Guru Granth Sahib Ji walking, we take our shoes off and we immediately fall at their feet. So Gurbani has been given this higher avastha. Even higher than that Sachkhand is how we treat Gurbani, the very form of God themselves. We give it that much respect. And if you want to look at Gurbani, we can say, okay, what's the point of Gurbani? At the end of Gurbani, Maharaj tells us, Guru Granth Sahib Ji, what is the point of this Bani? Maharaj says, Thal vich tin vastu payo, Sat, Santokh, Vicharo. Gurbani contains three things. Sat, Santokh and Vichar. Truth, ultimate truth, eternal truth. Contentment. Do we not want contentment? Everybody wants to be happy. No one wants to keep on crying and crying and searching for things in life. And finally, we want that divine knowledge, Vichar. And finally, Maharaj says, he was holding it all together. What's the glue? Amrit naam Thakur ka payo, jiska sabs adharo. Gurbani is also the very form of Guru, is giving us that very naam. That's why Amrit naam and Amrit is made from Bani. So with that, we'll go into Gurbani now. Sing a Shabad from Rehra Sahib. Sun vadda aakhe sab koi, kevat vadda dita hoi. In this Shabad, Guru Sahib starts talking about, everybody is talking about how vadda Waheguru is. Sun vadda aakhe sab koi. Everybody speaks that Waheguru Ji is great. Kevat vadda dita hoi. The only person who can see Waheguru. But when you see Waheguru through some experience, when we talk about spiritual experiences, we see that Waheguru is beyond. Greatness beyond. Vadde mere sahiba gehar gambira. Oh my sahib, the same word. Oh my sahib, my great sahib, gehar gambira. You are too deep, you are unfathomable, I can never know your ends.

0: And then this body mother says ki jisu dehitsekya chara nanak sach savaran hara. Who you give to? What would you, upon whom you have grace, what does that person have to ask from anybody else? So here we now come to the next bit, which is that what do we ask? We want Vaheguruji to give us kirpa. This kirpa is what we're searching for. And the word karam can mean that kirpa. So next Maharaj says in this, ki eva ucha hove koi tis uche ko jane sui. This means, if someone could be that big, inna vadda, e vadda, ucha hove koi. If someone could be that high, then this uche ko jane sui. Then they could know that ucha Vaheguru. But Maharaj says, this could happen, but why won't it happen? Because jevad aap, jane aap aap. Only you know how great you are. No one can be as big as Vaheguru. So this is the greatest master of all. The king of everybody. This is the biggest. And we come to that person. And then how does Guru Nanak Dev Ji leave it? Nanak nadri karmi daat. Nanak nadri, obviously Guru says, Nanak is asking for. Daat means to give me gift. So give me this gift. What is the gift? The translation up there, I'm not sure. But it says, nadri can have two meanings. One can mean that ki kirpa. That the one who can do kirpa, the one who is able to do nadar, that is nadri. Like we said, antana sifti. The one who is worthy of praise, there is no ending. The one who is able to do kirpa is that nadri. So, Mughalandaji is saying ki nanak nadri, or Vaheguru, you who are full of grace, you who can do grace, karmi daat. Now karam can mean two things. One, it can mean ki kirpa. The Persian meaning, as I was telling you when I came in, the Persian meaning is very much to do with kirpa. So Guru Nanak Dev Ji is saying ki, oh great Vaheguru, you who are full of grace, who can do kirpa, you please give me kirpa. Because in the next line, in the next body, Guru Sahib starts off with bhokta karam likhyana jai. So this kirpa again gets referred to there. So it can mean that, oh please, after all of this we talked about, all I ask for is that kirpa, because this too dehit se kiya chara. If you give me this kirpa, then I will merge with you. I don't care to know how big you are. I just want to merge with you. And there's many lines. In the last week we did the shabad about, which was about merging with Vaheguru, the rivers and the streams. Nadiyan deva paves tumul na janiye. Funny thing is, the hukam nama that came after that katha last week was actually Nanak leen payo gobinsyo jo pani sang pani. Ohi hukum nama aya sega. So Guru Tegh Bahadur Ji was here telling us ki this is what we should be trying to do. Every hukum nama is Guruji speaking to us. The magic is happening all the time, but sometimes we're not even listening to the magic happening. So this magic is there. Maharaj is saying ki look, become one with Vaheguru. Like the river, like pani and pani become one. And in this one we're thinking the same thing. Another meaning of this same line, ki nanak nadri karmi da, give me this nadar, but it comes karma anusar, according to our actions. So our actions determine how much kirpa we get. And that's true as well. Good, everything is kirpa, but we have, in Sikhi, we have a concept of earning kirpa. It's not just by saying ki, I don't have to do anything. Yeah? We have to make Guru happy. Guru tutthe te paiye. If you make Guru happy, then we can get this kirpa. So Anand Sahib, I'm going to just talk for 2 more minutes, and then Panch is going to have a word. In Anand Sahib, Maharaj gives some descriptions about kirpa. And one Maharaj says at the end of Anand Sahib, the full Anand Sahib, Guru Sahib, kis e sarira meria, is jag mein aike, kya tud garam kamaya. What karam have you earned? What good actions have you earned? Ke karam kamaya tu sarira, ja tu jag mein aya. Oh my body, when you came to, what have you earned? Ki fayda tera? What was the point of your life? Effectively, jin har tera rachya, so har manna vasaya. That Vaheguru Ji who made you, you didn't make that Vaheguru come and sit in your mind. You never said to Vaheguru Ji, I made my house ready for you, come and sit here. You never even once called Vaheguru to come and sit in your mind. We can do that. When we do simran, when we finish up with simran, try doing that. Say to Vaheguru Ji, my head is open, it's a mat. My head is a doormat. Please come and stand on my head. Ithe aake khade ho jao. Jin har tera ratya, so har manna vasaya, then gur par sadhi har man vasya. Pura vikya paya. This is the full Purab means you've completed your destiny. The destiny of a human being is to find Vaheguru. Purab likhya paya. This is what we're made for. So therefore, Guru Parasadi Har Man Vasya. By the Guru's grace, Gunad Dev Ji and all the Gurus have been given that power. Sadhguru Vich Aap Rakhyo. Kar Pargat Aak Sunaya. Aak Sunaya means to tell everybody. Now here, if you can't understand Punjabi, then the Guru Sikhs are telling here. That Maharaj is saying ki, in Guru Ji is sitting Vaheguru. Sadhguru Vich Aap Rakhyo. So we are here to tell you, the Guru Ji is sitting with Vaheguru's own power. He can do this. Maharaj can do this to us if we give ourselves to Guru. And later, earlier on, Guru Sahib says, ki, hey, Guru Sikhs, what should you do with your life? Aavo Sikh Sadhguru ke pyareo, gaavo sachi bani. Bani ka gaavo Guru keri. Bani a sir bani. It's a bani upon bani. The highest bani of all bani. Bani a sir bani. Jinko nadar karam hove. See the same word. Jinko nadar karam hove, hirde tina samani. Those who are blessed with this kirpa, who have had some good actions they've done, they've come to Guruji, they've done what he said, then hirde tina samani. In their heart, then that bani comes and settles. This is what we're here to do. Gurbani is going to give us everything, which is why exactly Amrit is made from Gurbani. The next line makes that very clear. Maharaj says ki, hirde tina samani, Pivo Amrit Sadar ho harram Japyo saram pani. Drink this Amrit and then always stay in love with Vaheguru. Japyo Pivo Amrit Sadar ho harram. Stay always in love with Vaheguru. Japyo saram pani. I always get the last lines hard with this. The last line is always hard. Says in the last line, Pivo Amrit Sadar ho harram Japyo saram pani. Keh nanak sada gaavo ehe sachi bani. Sing this bani. This is the same bani which makes Amrit. This is the same bani which is going to set us free from this life. That's why at the beginning of Granth Sahib, if you go backwards now, Maharaj says ki, if you want to find Vaheguru, what should you do? Hukam manyo guru kera gavo sachi bani. How do I find this Vaheguru? How do I find it? Maharaj asks that question. Kit dware paaye tan man tan sab somp guru ko hukam manye paaye. Give your mind, your body, and everything you own to Guruji. Hukam maniya paaye. And what's the hukam? Hukam maniyo guru kera. Gaavo sachi bani. Accept the hukam of Guruji, sing that bani. Now if we're not Amritari, never despair, start singing the bani. First off, do what Amritari is supposed to do. Get up in the morning and sing the bani. Fall in love with your guru. And then you won't ask this question, the silly question, do I have to take Amrit? What a silly question. Do I have to take Amrit? Guru is offering you a lottery ticket. Do I have to take that lottery ticket? What a silly question. Come honestly. It's not about that you should be, should you take Amrit. It's not for my job to tell you, should you take Amrit or not. But we have to respect Amrit. To ask that question, do I have to take Amrit? It's a devalue that thing. It's a gift, the greatest gift ever that we could get. So when we say, am I ever going to be lucky enough to be blessed with Amrit? That's the question we should be asking. In this life or the next life, should we take this Amrit? So the point of a good stick is not to say, I am going to take Amrit. The point is, Maharaj, let me live until that day I can take Amrit. Ask for Amrit. Don't demand it. Don't say you're going to take Amrit. Amrit is never something you take. Amrit is always a gift. So the way that we think about this whole khalsa, when we think about Amrit and the 5 Ks, it's all been convoluted. It's all gone the wrong way. We're not thinking of it as a gift. We're not thinking of it as giving our head to our guru, a love relationship. We started making it into a ritual. 5 Ks and finds bani. No. Start singing Gurbani. Fall in love with Guru. When you fall in love with Guru, you'll realize that you want to do tana mana tana sab somp guru ko hukam mani paaye. You'll want to give yourself to your Guru. And then you realize the only way left is through the Amrit. Piwa pahal khande dar hoe janam suhela. Your life will be beautiful. This is what Guruji is telling you. Guru Sikhs, your life is going to be beautiful. You're going to be loving this life if you take this Amrit. Every day you're going to wake up and sing Granth Dev Ji's bani. Then you're going to sing Guru Gobind Singh Ji's bani. Then you're going to sing Guru Amar Das Ji's bani. And the whole day you're going to sing Vaheguru's name. Your life will be beautiful. It's not about the 5 Ks. The 5 Ks is a gift. It's a gift from our Guru. Sing the bani. Start off by singing the bani. Aavo Sikh Satguru Ke Pyaro Gaavo Sachi Bani. Sing this bani. Now Panji is going to say a few words that we're going to finish off. They've come from Costa Rica. As you can tell, they're into Sikhi. Maharaji, bahut beyant dyaat hai ki hai. Sikhi is going everywhere. It's outside the Gurdwara now. It's not just sitting with the Punjabis. Yeah? It's going everywhere. You look at the YouTube channel, the comments that come up from people everywhere. Even people that are studying Sikh in university, they go on YouTube and type in, what is Sikhism? And they come across the videos in English, and they go, wow, Sikhi is amazing, because Sikhi is amazing, without doubt. Ben's going to say a few words, and we'll do a bit of simran and finish off.
1: Wai Guruji Ka Khalsa, Wai Guruji Ki Fateh. So my name is Amritpal, and I'm a little under the weather, so please excuse me a little bit, but I'm really inspired by many of the things that he said. One really cool thing that he talked about was 1699. And inside of my fate, my karmic pattern in 1699, my ancestors were enslaved in America, yeah? They're being sold and bought and auctioned off. And at the same time that was happening, a dharma was being created for me to live into. 1,000 years before I even came to the planet. So this is a kirpa for me to be able to move through karma. Not just the karma that I create day to day with my choices, but my lineage as well. And it's such an inspiration to be sitting in front of the Sangit. Seeing all of your faces. Seeing your heart lit up for the Guru. Because it is nirankar, it is formless, it is infinite, and it's timeless. And it's a beautiful gift to be able to acknowledge it for yourself. You know, just like our children, you know, we'll buy them gifts, toys they never play with, clothes they never wear. And then you say, oh, I'm not going to give you anything else until you realize what this is. And for me, when I see the Punjabi culture and I see the Sikhs and I see how they view us, who, you know, we didn't grow up Punjabi. I didn't grow up with Gurbani. When I came to this path, I was given Japji, which is what he's talking about, and I couldn't pronounce it. So I just read it every day in English so that my mind could first understand what it was. And then I was gifted again with the vibration of the Gurbani, to see what it really felt like. And that's a distinction that has to be made. Because first we want everything to make sense to our mind, right? And we judge it and we criticize it. Oh, they say this, but they do that. You know? So we try to make it fit into our mind. But the real power unfolds when you can feel the vibration of the bani, which is very beneficial for us because we don't speak Punjabi. So we're able to really feel, like, I don't know what it is about. When we start chanting Waheguru, but something just comes to my attention. And that was a part of my dharmic gift that I received, having not been born in the Punjabi culture, not having to move through the different political or family things that has, and I can just hear the vibration of the Gurbani and see what it was there for me. So I read it in English, read it, so it can make sense to my mind, so people are asking me stuff, I can say, okay, this. But I knew that the real gift was in how it felt, how it took me into my heart. And then I was gifted with the Amrit, which was a whole, that just raised the game in a way that I just can't even explain. It gave me a container to live inside of. So it's like, okay, I really want to cross this ocean, but all I have are my arms. And then the gift of the Amrit and the 5Ks was like a boat. And then just more and more, all of these different things started to manifest inside of the 5Ks that allowed me to go across the ocean and more than just myself. Then I had a sangha. Then I had a discipline rising up in the Amrit Veda. And I'm so inspired by his words of talking about what it means to give your head. I took Amrit in 2008, and I just learned last year what I really did. I can tell you what I did, but I just learned right now what really happened in that room. Because what happened is after I gave Amrit, after I gave my head, have you ever heard of this thing called phantom limb? Where somebody will lose their arm or they lose their leg and it takes them a time to, they still feel like they have it. They still feel like they have an arm and they don't have an arm, but all the nerves are there. They feel like they're moving their fingers. and nothing is there. That happens after you give your head the armor. You still think you have a head. You still think you have a say in what's happening and you can, you know, no. And it's the bani, it's enchanting the bani that begins to dissipate. That it just begins to go away. But for a while you still think, wait a minute, I have a head. I can still kind of do what I want. Doesn't matter. But it's about giving the head, really surrendering everything that you are. So we are on this warrior saint path. Yeah? You know, there was this big event that happened in the States not too long ago where this man just walked into the house of the group and started shooting people up. We are in a very sensitive time. Very sensitive time. And it takes us, it takes this courage inside of us to be wholly, fully, and completely who we are to get through it. Just to keep our minds together. Wholly, fully, and completely. And it's the warrior piece that's going to allow for us to hold this vibration where that can never and will ever happen again. That starts here. Are you with me? It's such a beautiful gift that we have. And to be a part of the Guru Sangha, I just really want you to know that serving the Guru, really going into the Guru Bani, is kirpa, it is blessing.
2: Why did you talk also? Why did you keep it? My name is Harsanga Kaur, and I just wanted to thank you for having us. And I'm very, very grateful for each and every one of you. Why did you talk also? Why did you keep it?
0: So Sangji, it's amazing when somebody speaks and you think Gurbani is coming out of their mouth. Benji is saying that it's a boat that she sat inside. We started the katha, first thing we said is Har Har Naam, Bohit Hai Kaljuk, Kevat Guru Shabataro. They don't even know that man. But they're saying it from their heart. From their heart they're speaking Gurbani, just because when you fall into Guruji, this Bani will come Andro and Baro, it's everywhere. Har Har Naam Bohit Hai, this name is the boat in Kaljuk. Har Har Naam Bohit Hai Kaljuk. Who is the person who rides that? Who is steering the boat? Kevat Guru Shabad Taru. This Kevat is the Guru. And the Shabad is going to swim us across. Everything is in the Shabad. Everything is in Naam. Maharaj is coming to give us the greatest gift we've ever seen in our life. We never have to ask Sri Ratake Amrit. Just think, am I ever going to be blessed with that Amrit? And if anybody's taken Amrit, never criticize. Never criticize a person who's taken Amrit. To say, oh, well, there's no need for it. It's the worst thing you can imagine. We said about taraf rai, sant ka do ki, yo billai, jo jal bihun, machri taraf rai. You will suffer, Maharaj says, if you cuss a saint who's following Sikhi. Maharaj says, ki, my Sikh is my very form. If we cuss somebody who takes Amrit, who's following a Sikhi path, never do that, because in our families nowadays, we put into this param of saying, Sikhi is not, we shouldn't put our kids into Sikhi. If the kid wants to get into Sikhi, bless them. Push him forward, say, karo, karo. If you can't do it, at least if you do it, you'll take me along with you. Be selfish about it. Maharaj says you can take your seven generations up, seven generations down, seven sideways, you take them with you. So this is the greatness of that name. That's why we say, ki, even above Satskhand, Uche upar, ucha naam. It's the greatest gift Maharaj has come for us to give. So, with that, Pura Chuka Maafkani, I'm sure we made loads of mistakes. We'll carry on with the Katha next week. You are the Satsang, you can bless all of us to stay upon this path. Deho Sajna Sisriya, Johove, Sahib Siyo.

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Last week we talked about the 24th body, and Maharaj finished that body off with Nanak Nadri Karmi Dad. Then Nanak says to Waheguru Ji, you are the one that gives kirpa. Here we understand that Nadri comes from the word, the Persian word of karamat. So Nadri means obviously kirpa, that the Waheguru is looking upon us. But karam here refers to kirpa and not to our own actions. And the reason for that is explained now in the next body. Maharaj talks about kirpa a bit more. In this body, Maharaj says, Bahuta karam likhya na jai vata data tele na tamai kete mange jod apar kete angarat nahi vichar kete khap tutte bekar kete lele mukkar pahe kete murkh khahi khahe ketiya dukh bhukh sadmar ehvidat teri data band khalasi pane hoye hor aakh na sake koi je ko khaye akh na paaye o jane jetiya muh khaye ape jane ape de akhe se bhi kei hai

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Bhagavan says, look, in human karm, that's the word karm from karma, that comes from Sanskrit. And in Sanskrit, when we talk about karm, it means that we are always in account. Somebody's keeping account of our karm. But Maharaj is saying here, look, human beings, when they act, they always act in shkam. Shkam means with a desire. They never act without a desire. That's their human nature. Like for example, a good example I heard was, imagine a company, water company. It gives you water, but it keeps an account how much water you use, got a meter. And then it charges you money. If you stop paying, the water gets cut off. You get it? That's the way that life is. Human actions are this way. But when it comes to Waheguru is karam, but their karam is not within the lekha. So their karam is kirpa. Unhani daat mandi hai ki hai. Waheguru ji is their blessings. They come from, like we have karam in Persian, they say karamat, they say kareem. That they give many gifts. So bahuta karam likhya na jai. Waheguru ji gives so much, so many blessings. Bahuta blessings, they come from Waheguru ji and they never get written down. Waheguru is not making an account. Waheguru is not making an account. Obviously, our breaths are an account, how many breaths we have. But Waheguru is not charging us for every breath. We drink water, Waheguru is not charging us, the water company might be charging us. Now imagine if Waheguru did have some kind of desire to keep an account, how much water we had, how much food we had, how much breath we had. Waheguru ji, if they wanted to charge, we need these things, we can't live without them. Waheguru ji, to make the richest person ever, yeah? They wanted to charge us, there'd be no worry from Waheguru's end, we'd have to pay, we'd be stuck. It's a monopoly, yeah? There's only one person providing it. But Maharaj says that no one, Maharaj does not charge anybody, and nor does he keep an account of how much he gives. So, Waheguru ji, though, so people ask us all the time, they say, does God love me? This is the mother's love, you see. Mother's giving to everybody. Roti is on the table, even if you are naughty, roti is on the table. That's the beauty of a mother. A father like me might get annoyed and I'm not going to give you dinner. I'm annoyed with my son, I might say, oh, I wish not to give you food. But the wife will always say, no, want to khana khana, yeah. She'll give. Even if she's annoyed, the mother gives. Now, it's agreed that sometimes we might not do much for our father and our mother. Mata pita, Waheguru ji is our mata and our pita. So in this case, we might not do much for our Waheguru, but Waheguru is giving so much to us and Waheguru is not keeping account. That's the beauty. So Waheguru's love is unconditional. And their givings upon us are unconditional. Let's talk about the good and the bad. Now, for example, we Guru Gobind Singh Ji in their bani, they say, Jaan ko de, ajaan ko de. Jameen ko de, zaman ko de. The Waheguru Ji gives upon those that are learned, those who know about him. Ajaan could mean to the ignorant as well, the ones that don't know about Waheguru. But he provides to them as well. Sometimes you look at some rich person, we think, yeah, I wish only that only his money was in the hands of somebody who was doing good with it. See, that's our thinking. It doesn't work that way for Waheguru. Waheguru gives to everybody. But we should be thinking about ourselves. What should we be doing? So there's when we do Dinan Ki Swayye, that's from Guru Gobind Singh Ji's Bani. Mara starts off in this, and in that Mara says ki, Kahe ko dolat hai tumri sud, Sri Paramavat paak leh. So that's from Guru Gobind Singh Ji. In Dinan Swayye, dekho, Deen Dayal, Dayal Nid Dokhan Dekhat Hai Par Deet Na Hari. That Deen Dayal, that Waheguru, who is so full of compassion, he sees our bad things. Dekhat hai, par deet na hari. Sees what we do wrong, but he doesn't stop giving. But at the end of that, Maharaj explains that there is a condition for us. What do we have to do to get to Waheguru? We have to do something, but Maharaj is still going to give to us. Maharaj, at the end of that, Maharaj says, Puran prem prabhav bina, patsyo kin sri paramapad paaye. Without that pure love for Waheguru, how can anybody attain God? It can't happen. Puran prem prabhav bina. Puran prem in Sikhi always is unconditional surrender. So just like Waheguru is giving to us unconditionally, we have to surrender ourselves unconditionally. It can't be the love of Lela Dena in this world. In this world, it's always, yeah, you've been bad to me, I don't love you anymore.
But why is, he said, for us, even if they give us bad or good, we have to love. So this is the theme that's coming up in here. We have to give ourselves why we're always giving to us. And the word used for Vaiguruji is Dataj. Mara says, Vatta Data Til Na Tamai. Tamai means greed or some desire for something back. Like we buy water, the water company expects money. So this is Tamai that they have. They don't give without expectation. But Maharaj does give without expectation. So here, Maharaj says, Vatta Data Til Na Tamai. Vaiguruji has no greed. Vaiguruji doesn't keep an account. And nor does he expect anything back from us to for the things that they give to us. The things that we get are free, but we have to do something with our life as well. So Maharaj goes over here and says, look, like we say, deta de, la de thak paahe. We might get tired of giving, why are we going to keep on giving? Now, there's a couple of shabbats about this, about what humans do. Like we give, yeah? We give in charity, we come to Gurdwara and we give. And there's a couple of shabbats that really stand out about what is our desire when we give. Maharaj says in Asa Diwar, Maharaj says, Satya man santok upje dene ke bichar. In the Satya, the people that have conquered their kamdro domo amkar, they desire to give. Santok, they got contentment, they're happy with what they have, and they want to give. But even those people sometimes, what do they say? Dede mange sasa guna. They give and they give, but they want back 1,000 times more. They say, Maharaj, I gave my dasvan to you, but I expect 1,000 times more back from you. They keep asking for more things. And Maharaj says in another Shabad, Guru Ajit Pasha says, Ki kot madhe ko virla sevak hor sagle vyohari. In millions of people, they say, kot madhe ko virla sevak. Very few people are sevaks, true sevaks who are nishkam sevak. And hor sagle vyohari. Everybody else is in the trade. We give to God the same way that the world gives to us. We want to give something when we get back. Now, look at what the Gursikhs have done in their life. What did they get back? To see, they grew after 84, all the people that followed Sikhi, did they get anything good back? No, they got tortured. Their families got killed. Nothing good came out of it, but they gave, you know? That's why we say Pranam Shahi Ganu. Bhai Mani Singh, we know about him. How about what happened to Bhai Mani Singh? That he was chopped and he started here. But Dekho, Bhai Mani Singh is from a family of Shaheeds. If you know Bhai Mani Singh's, most of their sons were Shaheed. They had 10 sons. Most of their sons were Shaheed for the month. And their brothers were Shaheed as well. We know about Bhai Mani Singh. We don't know that their brother was one of the guys who died was Shaheed with Guru Tegh Bahadur Ji. Pai Mati Das, Pai Diyala Das and Pai Sati Das. Pai Mati Das and Das were brothers. Pai Diyala was a brother of Pai Mani Singh. So they gave and they gave. They gave, but they were getting something back. But it wasn't in the Lena Dena of this world. That's what we have to say. Now Maharaj goes on to say, Kete Mangehe Jod Apar. Maharaj says, even the great warriors, even they ask. And they'll apar mang de hai ge. A poor person who doesn't have food might say, Maharaj, menu khana de do, chota ja kar de do. Tir Pagatanna si. What did Pagatanna say to the Vaiguru? He says, Gopal tera arta, jo jan tumhe palat karan, te din ke ek aas samarta. But then what did he ask for? Dal sita mango kiyo, hamra kushi kare ni jiyo. He said, just give me some dal. I don't need too much with it. Different types of atta, different types of dal, a nice house, a nice wife, a good horse. That's all he wanted. Hamra kushi kare nit jiyo. That made me happy. But look at the great warriors. When they go to battle, like when America went to war against Iraq, they wanted victory over the whole country. Imagine, the poor person asks for a little bit of food and a nice house. The great warriors, they ask to destroy my enemies. God, destroy all my enemies. Let me win. Let me get all the loot. Let me win this country. Kinne mangde hai ge? But they call themselves big. But they ask everything. Al-Qaeda right now, they're being attacked over the West. They pray to Allah. They think they're warriors. They pray to Allah, let us win over the West. Let us destroy all these people. They ask for so much from God. Maharaj is saying, Lekho kete mange jod apar. Ketya ganat nahi bichar. There's no end. Ganat means ginti, to count. There's no end to the people that count, that ask from you.
these people that ask, kehte mange, kehte galat nahi vichar. There's no, I can't even do the vichar of how many people ask from you. As the Shabbat from Gurbani Mara says, sab tu te paso mangde. Sab tu te paso mangde. Everybody asks from you, Waheguru. And then God says, kehte khapar tutte vekar. Now Guru Sahib goes on to talk about the people that take. What do the people that take, what do? Some people that take, kehte khapurte vikar. They are stuck in the vikara. We have panch vikar. Kaam, krodh, lobh, moho, ahankar. Greed, pride, attachment, lust, anger. It's always harder. It's always easier than in Punjabi. Now, Maharaj is telling us that these vikar, we are absorbed in those things. And in Bani, there's a Shabad Maharaj says ki, bahut pay asgaha. So many fall into this deep pit of vikara. Gothe kahe nat nikle. They are dragged under, they don't know how to come out. They are trapped in this maya jar, they can't come out, like we talked about previously. Salahi salahi. Some people fall into the ocean of this maya, they don't know how to come out. So we can get totally absorbed in them, and indeed we can get exhausted from these things. You know, you look at some people who are wealthy, and they've got everything, what people want, and you know they haven't got happiness. Khushni. So what happens? They just chase after any wish that comes into their head, they chase after it. When I went to see my family in Canada, I was hearing a story about a family in the island of Vancouver. This family, the guy was so rich, a six figure, he earned so much money. I don't want to go into too much detail. But the person made so much money, but guess what happened to the family? They just blew it all. And they would do things like, oh, let's go to Vancouver for, let's get a plane, charter it, and let's fly to New York for lunch. Just because we can. Because these things, there's no end to them. You can get absorbed in them, and then you won't even know what to do next. You get cupped in it. So Mala says, then, kete lele mukar pahe. How many of those people are there that take and take and take? Le. What do they do next? Mukkar pahe. Mukkar is a Punjabi word for they deny they took anything. Mukkar na means, I didn't take anything from you. Who are you? What do you mean why God took something from you? I never took anything from you. I've done this myself. Sometimes children, like it was a bit like me. When I got to a good university, and my mom said, you know, I helped you get there. And I said, no, I studied, I passed my exams. I got there. But actually, think about it. If the mother wasn't providing the situation for you to flourish, wananisi. So we get mukar from our parents, and we get mukar from Waheguru as well. And from society, we deny that society gave us anything. We have no desire to give back to society, because we think that society did nothing for me. Even though the laws are here, the freedom is here in this country. I mean, in one way, like, I joined the army for 4 years, and I often thought, they have no, not many of them have any connection to this country where they feel that they should give back. But we get so much back from this country. We like to wear our kirpan. You know when the riots were happening, people are walking around with gandase,

O de hecho que hasta aquí, the first step is to thankfulness. If you don't thank God, falco. You don't thank what you have, you'll never appreciate what you have. The desire for more will never go until you say thanks for what I have. In the next line, Maharaj says about those people, so we talk now about the akirtana. Maharaj says, kete murak kahi kahi. There's so many idiots. Murak is a word for idiot. Kahi kahi. Those people who don't even acknowledge where it came from, but they keep on taking. Guru Sahib explains in Gurbani and also Pai Gurdashi here. There's some Shabbas Maharaj obviously built this culture of thanking Waheguru all the time. Pai Gurdashi says about the person who doesn't give, what's the state of the Kirtkana? It's a really rough Shabbat actually. And I'll bring it up because sometimes people, you know, I want to get the right line. Pai Gurdashi says, and his writings are supposed to be the key to Guru Granth Sahib Ji. And what he says is, Madh vich ritta pai ke kutte damas. He says, imagine if a woman, she was taking some alcohol, and in that alcohol, she cooked dog meat. But they cook. Nobody wants to eat dog meat. Only the people that Chinese people that ate them, we cuss them, yeah? The dog is quite a loyal animal. We say it's like man's best friend. So, in Punjab also people had dogs, they use it for hunting and stuff. And here Maharaj is saying, Dekho, look, imagine if somebody had taken some dog meat, but not even they had taken dog meat, but that dog meat, they cooked it in alcohol. You know, we can't even drink alcohol, imagine it's cooked in alcohol. The whole food is full of alcohol. Then Maharaj says, look, and then within that, they cooked it in what? In a human skull. You know this, in India they have these people that live in the Mari Masan, they're called the Agori Sadhus, yeah? They eat out of the skull. That's their job, they have to eat out of the skull. And they look around, they go to the cremation sites, and they find a nice skull, that becomes their bowl for the next, you know, their eating bowl and their begging bowl. Everything is that skull. If you didn't know about these people, you can Google them. I'm not lying. This exists, yeah? The Agori Sadhus. Now Maharaj says, look, imagine they cook dog meat in alcohol, in a human skull. Then they covered it in a cloth that was blood-stained. When you bring prasad here, we bring a nice clean cloth. This is blood-stained cloth. Then the scavenger woman, this woman who is a low-caste person, we cuss them as well. So it's a low-caste person, we don't cuss them, but society cusses them. Then they ask that person, what's inside that? Why have you covered it so with this cloth? And she said, look, I covered it to hide it from the gaze of an ungrateful person. Gurbani says, akirtkana. Akirtkana. Imagine, the food would go off if an ungrateful person, the person doesn't thank Waheguru, if that person looked at that food. That's the state, that's the ability of somebody who is ungrateful. It's a real big thing, because actually when we teach our kids at a young age, we should be teaching them, keep thank Waheguru for what you have, and say you're happy with it as well. But make me happy with what I have. You don't always have to. Some people say, how can I want what will make me happy? But the other line of that is, how can I be happy with what I have? So this is the way to do it, is to thank. Thank and thank and thank. Say, thank you, Waheguru Ji, for everything you've given me. And there's another one. On the earth, there's lots of things that are pared. And we think, okay, it's heavy upon the earth, so therefore, it's heavy upon... Waheguru Ji must see the earth as being heavy. So the earth takes a par of something. Maharaj says, Na tis pare kot gad, kar bahar disande. Upon the earth, even the mountains and the forts, they're not heavy upon the earth. We might think, well, that's a heavy mountain. The earth has taken a par of that mountain. Maharaj says, Na tis pare kot gad. What is para? In this whole shabd, Maharaj says, Na tis pare, the oceans are not heavy, and the rivers are not heavy upon the earth. The trees are not heavy that have fruits upon them. None of the people on the earth, the elephants aren't heavy. What is heavy? The last line Maharaj says, Pare pue akirtkana, mundi pu mandi. They're the worst upon the worst. The earth cannot take the weight of somebody who is ungrateful. So actually, their biggest teaching, I think, one of the biggest teachings of this Shabbat is, Jitte bhi jaiye, just say thank you, Waheguru Ji, for what you have. The biggest thing we can do, if we become that

Imagine, look, imagine the state. Vaiguru tells you the state of somebody who's a kirtana. Tells me as well. We forget all the time to thank Vaiguru. Then Maharaj says, Kirtiyan Dukh Pukh Sadhmar. This famous line, you know, this Kirtiyan Dukh Pukh Sadhmar. And in India, what they do is, they take the second part of this line, they stick it on their cars, and it's coming here as well. They say, Maharaj, oh, Ebi Daat Teri Tata. Ebi Daat Teri Tata. They say, oh, it's all a gift from you. These two lines, these two Paktiyan, they go together. Maharaj says, this three different meanings you could take from this, they all sort of work together. Kirtiyan Dukh Pukh Sadhmar could mean that some people, Kirtiyan, so many people, are always going to be unhappy. No matter how much they have, they're always going to be in Dukh, and they're always going to have Pukh. They're always going to be sad, Dukh, and they're also always going to have more hunger. You will never fulfill their hunger. Like it says in Bigan Japji Sahib, Ki Pukhiyan Pukhna Utre, Je Banna Puriya Paar. The Pukhe people, their Pukh will not go, even if they collect everything in the world. Even the richest person in the world, still a Pukha. Without this Naam. So Maharaj says, look, there's one way. There's some people that will never be happy. They'll always be sad. They'll always be, you know, Dukhi, Sadhmar. They're always like, oh, I hate this world. I hate everything I have. Sometimes you think, it takes a slap to work out how much we have. And then they take it away. It says in Sukhni Sahib, Maharaj says, in Al-Guru Arjan Pasha says in Sukhni Sahib, for the sake of one thing, I gave you 20 things. But for the sake of one thing, you lost your faith in me. What if I took those back? What if I didn't give you that one either, but I took those 20 back as well? Ek bina de, sorry, it's 10. Ek bina de, das bhi hirle. What would you do then? Tom ura, kahu kaha kare. What would you do then if I took those 10 things back from you? We don't realize the value of what we have. The second meaning of this same bhakti, yeti aduk puk sadmar, ebi da, teri da tar, is that some people, they put themselves through so much dukh. You know, some people that want to be spiritual, they put themselves through a lot of dukkha. They leave their family, they go live in the mountains, they suffer. They go pukha as well. They go mani khana. Then the problem is, that it's not necessarily the way to go to. You know, they can go pukha, but what does it mean? There was a guy they found in India that hadn't eaten for 70 years. Yeah. Now he was a spiritual person. But some people, they feel proud that they're not eating. But sikh, we have got, there's no vart in sikhi, there's no fasting. In many religions, for example, even nearly all religions actually, Buddhism, they have fasting as well. Christianity, they sometimes take on, they give up something, Lent, 40 days. And many of them, the people go through these cleansing stuff. And obviously in Islam, they don't eat during the month of Ramadan, although they have a good meal in the morning, one in the evening. But regardless of that, they go through this pukha, a big pukha for God. Ketiya tuk, duk puk sadamar. Many people go through this, they put themselves through all this stuff. Mar means like they beat themselves. You know, we saw that movie, I forgot the name of it now, the conspiracy about the Christian church. It was quite a big one. There was a guy in there, he used to tie a sting around his wrist and his arm. He used to bleed from it. They used to beat themselves. People do this for God, honestly. He's telling us, what's the way? The next line gives us the way. The third meaning is that there's some people who just accept what they have and they say, Ebi Daat Teri Datar. Oh Vaheguruji, you are the only Datar. The first thing is Datar means the giver. Vaheguru is the only giver. Datta Data Ek hai, Sabko Devanhar. Those people, they say, Vaheguru, you're the only giver, therefore, everything is a gift from you. Ebi Daat Teri Datar. Whether it's bad or good, they say, Vaheguruji, it's a gift from you. I shouldn't be ungrateful for it. They thank. So, if you imagine in the world, there's so many things going on, we think, oh, this is not good, this is not good. Maharaj says, Ki chino paai medni, soi karda saar. The one who made the world, he's looking after it. We have a role to play ourselves, the Khalsa has a role, but we can't start cursing the world and not recognizing the one who made the world, who's looking after it. Dukh sukh, both come from Vaheguru. And the problem is sometimes we don't even know what to ask for. The person we talked last week about, but sometimes the person who asks for sukh, they'll forget God. The person who gets dukh, they remember God. They might become religious after getting dukh. So many people get to religious in life by finding getting dukh, and the person who's happy doesn't remember Vaheguru at all. So who's better off? If the game is to find Vaheguru, if the game is to thank Vaheguru, the person who remembers Vaheguru.
obviously better off than the person who's not. But we don't know that. So the game is very different. And it says in Gurbani that what's the state of the sick? Sai nanga, neh nang. Pukhe lak, na pukhiya. If I am nanga, I am not nanga. If I am pukha, I am hungry luck thousand times, I'm not going to feel hungry. Dukhe kod na duk. If you give me so many duk, even then it's not duk. Nanak piri pikhando sab dish. Nanak says, oh, if Waheguruji gives me that's nadar. Drish. If Waheguru looks upon me with his kirpa, that's all I want. Don't care about anything else. There's a shabad by Guru Arjun Pasha. When Guru Arjun Pasha is sitting on Tati Tavi, when they're sitting on that hot plate, they're being tortured. And Sai Mia Mir, who's from the line of Peer Muhammad themselves, he says to Guru Arjan Devji, tell me and I'll get you out of this. But what does Guru Arjan Pasha says? Tera kiya mitha lage. Oh Vaheguru, what you're giving to me is mitha to me. Har naam padharat nanak mangi. So it's about changing our desires. Now it says, ketya dukh phuk sadmar, ehbe daat teri daatar. So daatar, we ask for only one thing, now. Everything else is almost asking for pain. Guru Sahib says, Vintu the Horje Mangana, Sid Dukhan, Ke Dukh. If I ask for anything but you, I'm asking for pain. Dehu Naam Santokhiya, Utre Manki Bukh. Oh, Waheguruji, if I ask for this one thing, Dehu Naam Santokhiya, Utre Manki Bukh. Give me this name. This is the same thing that Maharaj is saying now. Just ask for Naam. Utre Manki Bukh. This is the only thing that's gonna cut our book. So they live in thanks. They say things like, Rahim Teri Sukh Paya. With your grace, Waheguruji, I got Sukh. Everything is from you. And like we say, we do Shabad Zare. And the Shabad Zare, right at the very end, Maharaj tells us what should we think about. Maharaj says, Ji Jant Sab Saran Tumari, Sar Bachit Tud Paase, Jo Tud Paave, Soi Changa, Ek Nanak Ki Ardaase. They say, Waheguru, you're taking care of everything. Ji Jant Sab Saran Tumari, you take care of everybody. Sarva chinta dupasi. Every chinta in the world is with you. So we say, why should we do chinta? So karta chinta kare jinu paya jag. Let the one who made the world do chinta. Ji jan sab saran tumhari sarva chinta dupasi jo tud paave. Whatever you want, why do? So hi changa. Ek nanak ki ardaas. Nanak says, meri ahi ardaas hai. Whatever you give me, let me be happy with it. Let me feel that it's good. But this Shabad Mara says, ki listen. Gur mere sang sada hai nale. You might think Guru Arjan Pasha is saying to the people, you might think that I'm being tortured. They say, I'm not being tortured. Gur mere sang sada hai nale. Waheguru is with me right now. I could stop this with one click of my finger, but I choose not to. He's going to torture me now, but I'll come back as a sixth guru and I'll sort them out. The same guy traveled through. They weren't scared of death. They knew they could come back.

Prabhupada says next in Japiswar, they say ki bandh khalasi paane hui. Bandh means to be trapped. And khalasi means to be free. And the pana means the will. Paane hui. So, one way of understanding this is that to go from bandh in this 84 June, the 8.4 million life cycle, we're trapped inside it. We can't get up. We're like that gerbil on a wheel. It's running, but ain't going nowhere. Yeah? Bandh khalasi. To get mukti from it, the only way is from the hukum of Waheguru, what we've been told. People keep taking from you, but they say, nay, I didn't take from you. They're idiots, Maharaj says. A kirtana is the worst, but if the person says, evi dat, teri datar, if they become thankful, and they start loving that hukum, and they start asking for that, the right hukum, what do they ask for? Maharaj tells us, they ask for naam. Har naam padhar kanak mange. If they start asking for that thing, then Maharaj says they will get mukti. Bandha khalasi paane hui. They start to accept the hukum, they start to love the hukum. And the word paana, Gurbani explains the paane for us quite a bit. It's a beautiful shabad I heard from Katavachi. They say, paane hukum manniyun, paane sukh paaya. Paane sadgur meriyun, paane sach te aaya. Paane jevad hor daat nahi, sach aakh sunaya. There's no such great gift as that gift of us accepting the hukam. On the day that Guruji blesses all of us, including me, blesses us with the power to actually accept the hukam. When the bad stuff happens to us and we don't complain, when we accept it, that's the biggest gift. That pana, for us to get that desire for the pana, Nanak tis saranagani, jin jagat upai. Nanak says, I'm at the sharan or the person who made the world. I'm not scared anymore. It's actually, if you imagine nirpao nirvair, how are we going to become nirpao nirvair until we accept the hukum? The person who's accepted the hukum, he's no longer scared. He says, I don't care. Whatever happens is going to happen, but I'm not scared. But I don't hate anybody because I understand the one who made it is doing it. Datar, there's only one. Another way of looking at this word khalasi, here the khalsa actually is the word. The word khalsa comes from this. There's one meaning of the word khalsa. That the khalsa is jivan mukt. Because Guruji tells us that the best stage to reach for is a person who is alive, jivdaya, but that person has got mukti. They've got mukti already. Because they're dead. In one way they're dead, and they come back to life. Mar jive marya. They were dead, then they are reborn. And every religion has this concept of being reborn. And look at the Panchpyari. They went to die. We talked about this last week when Benji was here, Amritpal Kaur. She's talking about that we have a phantom limb on our head. It's the head. It doesn't exist, she says. After you give your head, it doesn't exist, but we think it's dead. So actually, you can say that the khalsa is the person who is saying, ki bandh khalasi. To go from the person who's trapped in the world to the person who is khalsa is also through Guru's pana. The pana, we said, can mean all the time, always Guru's pana and Waheguru's pana. And in fact, Guru's pana is always designed to get us to Waheguru. Otherwise, there'd be no need for a Guru. If Guru's pana was going to do anything but get us to Waheguru, then Guruji won't be Sadguru. Sadguru Nanak has come to show us the way, and it says in Gurbani ki, Ubre Satguru Charni Lag. To get mukti, we will get Ubre Satguru Charni Lag. By holding on to the feet of our Sadguru, we will get mukti. Jo Guru kehe, sohi pal mitha. Whatever the Guru says, ohi changaya, ohi mithaya. Tera kiya, mitha lagi. Man ki mat teag. Yo man mat, man ki mat. The mind is always asking for something else. The mind wants to look good. The mind doesn't want to look like the khalsa. Mind's got too many things on their head. The mind doesn't want to get up in the morning and do their part. Mind says, I'm going to skip it today. Doesn't matter, I'll do it tomorrow. Mind says, no. Man ki mat teag. Leave your mind and follow the Guru. Hold on to the Guru's feet. Let the Guru take you forward. Imagine if you're going to sit on a boat. Do you want to make that boat yourself? Or do you want to make Waheguru get that boat made for you? A good example is when we went parachuting once. And they showed us how to pack the parachute. They went to pack our own parachute.
They were to jump out of the plane, and everybody was scared because they said, if you pack it, it'll be all right, because you know what you're doing. I don't want to pack my own parachute when it doesn't open. So this is the thing. Who are we going to trust? Who are we going to trust? The person who is Satguru? Because Satguru knows, he's been there, he has got mukti already. And Maharaj says, aap mukat mohi tari. Why Guruji is aap mukat and takes us across mohi tari. And then it says, ki hor aap na sakhe koi. No one can say anything but this. You can't get mukti from accepting the hukam of Waheguru. Apart from accepting his hukam, nothing else can happen. And even the naam is in the hukam as well. Eko naam hukam hai. Nanak Satguru diya bujai jiyo. The naam is the hukam as well. Accepting the hukam of Waheguru involves accepting that there's only one way to God, through love and through the name. No one can say anything else. Hor aak na sakhe koi. Jeko khai aakh na paaye, oho jaane jetiya mukhai. If someone eats from God, yeah, kaik. The one meaning of the word kaik is the person who eats from God. O khake, what does he say? Jeko kaik. Because we're all eating from Waheguru. There's a famous story about the lady who said to her father, it's an old story from Guru Arjan Dev Ji Patshah's time, and the Dukh Panjani Beri comes from that time. She said to her father, everything is from Guruji. It's not from you. Oh, and the father got a bit annoyed because, Mukkaragi, I give her so much and she says everything is from God. So he married her off to a leper. Well, in that time, the girl, she had to listen to what her father said, you know. Times have changed, obviously. But this was the world back then. And he married her off to a leper to teach her a lesson. I am the one who gives to you. In the Hankarasi, you know. He tried to ruin her life. That also happens in families. And then what happened? She said to Guruji, whatever you give me, I'm happy with. And she went with her husband to Guruji's Sharan. And they went to Harmandir Sahib. And then, the person, while she was away, he went into the Pani to have Ishnan in Harmandir Sahib, in the Ram Das Sarovar. And what happened to him? He found, when he went into the water, his leprosy was cured. Dukh Manjali played next to that tree. And he went into the water, but he said, oh, my wife, who loves me so much, who accepted the Pana of Satguru Arjan Dev Pasha, she's not going to know that I'm the same husband. She'll say, you're not the one that I married, and she loves the hukam so much, she'll leave me to go and find the person who she married, because she accepts the hukam so much. So he left one finger diseased, and he went into the pani, came back out. When she came back, she goes, who are you? He said, I'm your husband. The sarovar has healed me. So Guru Maharaj takes care of his people as well. We talked about it. Does God intervene? Yes, Waheguruji does intervene. There's this question of does Waheguru intervene is almost a little bit silly, because if everything is done by Waheguru, what can we say isn't from Waheguru? Whether Waheguruji intervenes or doesn't intervene, who's doing it? Karta Purith is doing everything. The thing is wrong. The question thinks that the world is moving separate from Waheguru. It's not. Everything is done by Waheguru. You could be getting late for this program I was getting. No traffic. Lucky Maharaj brought me right here. This is the thing that we forget. Sometimes Waheguru gives, sometimes Waheguru doesn't. But we should always be thanking. Then Maharaj says, Jeko khai akhan paaye oho jaane jetiya mukhai. If someone eats from Waheguru and then says, Waheguruji, you gave me nothing, or they start saying that you can't get to God without accepting the hukam. They say, no, if you don't accept the hukam, but you follow my way, say this mantra or whatever, if they try to do that, they're not gonna be able to do it, and they will get beats on the face. That's what this means. Oho jaane jetiya mukhai. On their whom they're going to get beaten. Now who's going to beat them? Who's going to beat them? Maharaj tells us in Kirtan Swela that the Jamdut, his people, are standing over our heads, khadene, with their dande. And they're waiting. The minute we die and we leave this body, they're ready to beat us. Every single one of people like me, who all the time forget, we got Jamdut standing over our head, ready to beat us. That's why all of us, Maharaj tells us, we should try. If we don't want to get those beats, we have to accept that without accepting the hukam of Waheguru, we're not going to get there. Like sometimes people ask us, I know on the Facebook page, people say, I've got problems in my family, what can I do? If you try telling them something else apart from, you're going to have to accept that this happened to you. You're going to have to accept it, you're going to have to get over it. Huh? You have to thank God anyway. If you try saying, oh no, it's alright, keep the pain, keep the anger,
do something else, you're telling them lies. They have to accept what happened. Pana devich aane hega. You have to come in the pana. And if a Sikh tells you something other than the Guru's hukam, they're also lying to you. If any Sikh tells you that it's okay not to matha take to Sadhguru Guru Granth Sahib Ji, it's okay to matha take to somebody else, there's nothing wrong with accepting Sadhu Sant. Yeah? It's really important to hang out with Sadhu Sant. But if they don't join you with the truth of Guru Granth Sahib Ji, then they are also fools. And they are going to get beats as well. Banda Singh Bahadur, when he met Guru Gobind Singh Ji, he had Shankar, should I follow Guru Gobind Singh Ji? Onu Shankasi, he was doubting whether Guru Gobind Singh Ji is Satguru. Now sometimes nowadays there's Sikhs who say, oh, Guru Arjan Dev Ji and Guru Gobind Singh Ji are very different. Yeah? When Guru Gobind Singh Ji is telling us in their bani that without love we won't get to God, but even then we think, oh, Guru Gobind Singh was a bit of a warrior, or he wasn't like Guru Arjan Dev Ji. They doubted Guru Gobind Singh Ji, Banda Singh Bahadur. And you know what Guru Gobind Singh Ji showed him? His previous guru. His previous guru was reincarnated as an insect on the tree. He said, look, Aage Dekhla, the guru you follow, look where he is. He's an insect. He didn't come out of this. He's not Kalasi. You have to come inside my hukum. Then he became Banda. Then he became Guru's Banda. And in history, even at the end of his life, no matter what people say about him, at the end of his life, he died as a Sikh. His son was killed in front of him, but he didn't convert. His boy's heart was put in his mouth. He didn't convert. No matter what you say, Johne kita hai ka on his ant samar, is pranam shahidanu. Jeko khai akhar paaye oho jaane jitiya mu khai. Then what does a good Sikh say? Good Sikh says, aapte jaane aapte de. Oh, my guru, you yourself know what I need. You yourself give everything. Aapte jaane. Waheguru knows everything, and Aapte De, Waheguruji, you will give. I don't have to worry about anything. They accept the hukum, because we know we can't do anything to give to Waheguru. We just have to take, we are actually always going to be taking. So they say, Aapte Jaane, Aapte De. We do ask for the wrong things. And Mara says in Bani, what can you give to Waheguru? Tera kiya tujhe pe arpo. Whatever you gave me, I give it back to you. We come here to give money, we think we gave something. Mara says, I gave you everything, you give some back to me, and you think you're great. I gave you everything you own, you give 10%, and you expect that you're doing amazing stuff. Evi galti hai ki sadi. Dasvand is of the Guru, but it's not ours money in the first place. So don't take pride in giving him. Mara says, tera kiya tujhe kya arpo, naam tera tuhi chabar darare. Your name is the palti that I can do. Nothing else I can give to you but say your name. Akhe sevi kei ke. Keike always means very few. Very few. Very few people say this. Very few people say ki aapte jaane aapte de. Very few people say ebi daat teri daata. As we said before, there's so many people that are doing work, but there's very few sevaks. Yeah? And Maharaj says, hor sagle vyohari. Mostly all of us are lena dena with our guru. Very few people accept what's given to them. Jisno bakse sidh salaha nanak paathshahi paathshah. That person who Waheguru blesses with Sifat Salaha. These two words come from Persian and they always mean prayer and praise. Sifat Salaha. The person who is blessed with his prayer and praise. Kirtan is also singing the praises of Waheguru. Nanak Pashahi Pasha. That person who praises and thanks God, who lives in this way and is content with what they are given, that person is the true king. Pashahi Pasha. Is a king of the kings. Even the kings will come in front of that person and say, "Ki, teach me something. Tell me something." The kings in this world, they go to the holy people, don't they? They go and ask for boons. They say, let me win this battle, you bless me. Even Guru Gobind Singh Ji, we can say that Guru Gobind Singh Ji and Guru Nanak Dev Ji are Sache Pasha to us. To Dithe Sache Pasha. That's what we say. Man Janam Janam Ki Lathiye. You see our Guru, the Guru is our true king. When Guru Nanak Dev Ji became the Guru, every Sikh should read the Bani in Ang Ek So Panjab, 150. Guru Nanak Dev Ji tells what happened to him when he became a Guru. If you want to see what happened to Guru Nanak Dev Ji, they write it in there on 150. Very simple number to remember. And Guru Nanak Dev Ji says very clearly what happened to him. He says, Waheguru Ji, Sachi Sipat Salaha Kapada Paya. Now Waheguru Ji Tardi Sache Mahal Khasam Balaya. That Khasam Waheguru brought me to his court. And then what did he give me? He gave me the clothes. Now this is gave me the clothes of Sifat Salaha.
That's why this is there. That Guru Nanak Dev is saying, the one who is blessed with Sifat Salah is a true king. That's why Guru Nanak Dev is a true king for us. Because he's been blessed with this Sifat Salah. In Jatsri Kivar, Guru Nanak Dev tells Guru Arjan Pasha, tells us again, that the person who has no friends, who lives in a broken down house, has no friends, no family, nothing. What is that person? Raji, Raja, Sagli, Sriska, Harnam, Man, Pinna. If that Naam is in their mind, they may have no friends, no family, no house, nothing. Tutte futte kapde. No one respects that person. But if that person has that Naam in their mind, Raja, Sagli, Sriska. There's a beautiful line by Kabirji. Kabirji says in their bani, Tese ab to jaye chade singhasan, mile hai sarang pani. Now I'm going to go climb on top of that throne. Singhasan is a throne. Mile sarang pani. I've joined. Mile hai sarang pani. I've met Waheguru. Ram Kabira ek paye hai. Koi na sakhi pashani. No one knew, but Ram and Kabirji became one. So he's now sitting on the throne. He says, I have now sat on the throne, I've become one with Waheguru. So actually, the main art of this body now is explained to us by this, that no matter what we ask for in this world, if we don't get blessed with the praise of Waheguru, we've lost out. This world, this life, Hire Jasa Janam Hai, this life has been swept for nothing. Because the biggest gift we can get is to praise. I was meeting a Benji today, she was a friend of mine's wife. She was called a square when she was growing up, because she didn't drink, she didn't do all these things, and she didn't keep them. And the Punjabi community, you know, nowadays, it's almost harder. Gore don't judge you as much as the Punjabi judge you. If you're a good Sikh, the Punjabis tell you off. And the Gore, they say, oh, they're just brown people. We're not going to interfere in their religion. But the people who are from the Sikh community, they will judge you more if you go into Sikhi. They'll say, oh, you don't drink, or you're some kind of party, or you're some Yani, or you're some Paiji. You're trying to follow Sikhi, and even the community around us is cussing you. Maharaj is telling us here, look, if you follow this path, you'll be the king among kings. So although we can't achieve anything without Kirpa, we have to follow this path as well. This Pana of Guruji. And it says at the beginning of Japji Sahib, Maharaj says, ki, karmi aave kapda nadri mok dua. That through our actions we get this human life. Through our actions we get the things that we have. But kirpa, only kirpa, nadri mokdwa, only mukti comes from kirpa. So therefore, when we look at ourselves, we think we're going to achieve this oneness. The only thing we can ask for is, let me praise you. When we say Waheguru, we're going to finish off with a bit of Waheguru. That Wah is wow. See, it's built in. When we say, why is that mantra so powerful? That mantra is so powerful because in the middle of saying Waheguru, at the beginning of saying Waheguru, the first thing you say is, Wah, hey Guru. Wahe. Waho, waho. That same waho, waho we say, wow, wow. Wow, Guru. That could be one way of understanding that, yeah? So actually, Sifat Salah is built into Waheguru. That's why if we're blessed to say Waheguru, now we're going to say Waheguru for a bit. We, Maharaj is telling us that outside people might not see you. Like Ram Kabira Ek Paye Hai. No one knew. No one is there pachanilta. But inside, you know. So we're going to praise. We're going to praise our Guru and say, Wahe, with real proud, with just real desire to praise for everything that we've been given that we didn't value today. Thank Waheguru.

Granth Dev Ji tells us in their Bani, Sabahi Salaha Jinni Tyaya Ikman Sahi Pure Saha Vakte Upar Ladmue. Maharaj says, in the morning, those who praise God, Vaheguru, Ikman Karke, in the morning, Sabahi, early morning, those people, and they meditate upon Vaheguru, they are the perfect kings. They are the true kings. In this Gurdwara, when we come in the morning, if you're blessed to come in at 4 a.m., people are praising Vaheguru. We should all ask Guru Nanak Dev Ji, please Maharaj bless us, ki asibiyathya ke todi se vasla kariye. So we can follow those true kings. We want to become a chela of that true king. We have to hang out with the people that follow that true king. So I'm sure I've made loads of mistakes. Please forgive me. Deho sajan asi sariya jo hove sahib jo mele. Vaheguru Ji ka khalsa. Vaheguru Ji Ki Fateh.

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The research is done in Punjabi, but it's mostly delivered in English. Sasangaji, I was going to say, I was reading a Shabad by Bhai Gurdasji today, and he said the parrot may be able to speak a lot of things like a parrot, you know? And people listen to the parrot and they think, oh, he's amazing, this parrot. We should put him in a castle, not in a pinjara. It's a bit like this, you know? I'm just warning you in advance. Yeah, I'm just a normal person. I just go away, research during the week, and this is the katha that comes from the research. So there's Mahan Katha Vachik by Gyani Pindarpal Singh and Sansing Maskeen and other people. They're the ones that we should try to listen to. Because of the Nojwans can't understand their Punjabi, that's why this effort is in English. So, last week, we went to Guru Granth Dev Ji talking to Sidhs about what we ask for and the value of a kirtkana. That the kirtkana can be one of the worst things we could ever be, is somebody who's ungrateful for the things that we've been given. And a kirtkana is an ungrateful person. So at the end of that, Maharaj says, Jisno Bakse Sir Basallah Nanak Badshahi Badshah. That person who's blessed with the praise of Waheguru, the prayer and the praise, that person's the king upon kings. That's important because in this body, the 26th body, Maharaj goes on to talk about what is the value of things. And the word that's used a lot is amul. So we read through the body and then go through just the vichar of that body. Maharaj starts off by saying, amul gun, amul vapar, amul vapar ye, amul pandar, amul aveh, amul le jahe. Amul Pai, Amula Samahe, Amul Taram, Amul Divan, Amul Tul, Amul Parvan, Amul Baksis, Amul Nisan, Amul Karam, Amul Purman, Amulo Amul Akhyanajai, Ak Akrahelivlai, Ake Ved Vat Puran, Ake Pade Karevakyan, 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

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It's always a danger trying to do prachar if you haven't got it. Absolutely can't. So it's easy to do it in the morning when your mind is set on that track, but sometimes you can make mistakes. So Maharaj maaf karna. In this body, Guru Sahib talks about amul. Now, normally when we translate the word amul, we tend to say priceless. So priceless tends to be used in normal language as something which is very, very expensive. Something which is really valuable. But actually, if you go into a bit more deeper, Maharaj is saying amul. This thing has no mul. And what mul means is qeemat, a price. So something which has no price actually means it's beyond price. So normal translation means priceless, but to go into that a little bit more actually means that this, what Maharaj is going to talk about now, these things, they can't be purchased. In a purchase trade, one side is giving something, the other side is giving something back in exchange. That's how you get a price. So everything in this world has a price. You go into Tesco's, even they say, it's a common thing, every person has a price as well. They say, the people that corrupt people, they say, in our fund there's quite a lot of people that deliver kiwi again. And everybody has a price. Even the people at the top who are running the SGPC and people like that, you see them within 16 hours of J.K. Rowling's book coming out, they haven't read it, they've already issued a statement saying that they ban it. So even at the top, people have been sold, vicuying. So everybody has a price. This is what the world says. But then there's some things that don't have a price. There's some things you can't buy in a market. There's some things that just are not available. There's a different price for them. Even the price that we think we're going to pay for them isn't a price. So first we're going to talk about this idea of amul. Maharaj says, when we do Rara Sahib, I see about 2 weeks ago we did the Shabad, the Vande Mere Sahiba, Gehan Kabira Guni Gahira. And in that one, Maharaj Sahib says, Sun Vada Aakhe Sab Koi, Kevad Vada Dita Hoi, Keemat Pai Na Kehya Jai, Kehne Wale Tere Rehe Samai. He says, Keemat Pai Na Kehya Jai. No matter how much time we spend thinking, what's the price of God? No one is going to be able to find a Keemat. Because you can't buy. There's many things we can't buy. Even on this earth, how much earth we have, that's all we have. Whether somebody comes along and says, this bit of earth is mine, then they sell it for a price. They never got it. The original person that got that earth didn't get a price for it. When the government sells land, believe you me, the government didn't pay a price for that land. They just said, this is our land. So there's many things that we sell and we trade, but actually we never paid for them. Even we talked about last week, the Maharaj keeps on giving. The things that they give, they don't even count. The price for air isn't there. All the people would try to sell it to you. If they could commoditize it, they would try to sell it to us. Because everybody wants to make some money out of something, but actually, even the oil that comes out of the ground, we didn't put it there. We pay for it. Somebody took it out, but they didn't pay for the actual making. Waheguru made that oil. Guru Sahib is telling us that there's some things that have no price. So they are actually not able to be purchased. But some parts in Gurbani do tell us that there's a price for God. That there's a bit of a conflict. You might think, well, there is a price. Like we think, well, the price of Sikhi is ahead. The one line I remember, Maharaj says, Har har arth sarir hum becha pure gur ke aage. For the sake of this har, I sold. This is the earth, har har earth. Earth is the good. For the sake of this good of Waheguru, I sold my body to my guru. Sarir. Hum beche pure gur ke aage. So actually, you can say in some way that Sikhi says that we should be selling ourselves to our guru. But there's actually something funny about this. Because Maharaj also tells us that Waheguru gave us our body. So we give our body to our guru, but who gave us that body? Waheguru. So, what are we giving? What we had, we got given as a gift, we give it back to Waheguru. And we think, I sold my body to my guru. The body that was given to us as a gift, we gave it to our guru, and we praise ourselves. See the funny thing about it? That's why it's amul. Because we have nothing to offer in this trade. At the deepest level, in this trade of coming to our guru and asking for naam, there is nothing to offer.
everything we have that we give up, even our mind. We think, Charo, I'll give my mind to my guru. And Maharaj says, even that mind isn't yours. Somebody gave it to you. Wahguru made you. We can't even make anything as close as amazing as a human mind. All the scientists in this world, they can't make anything as amazing as a human mind. And yet we think we can give that to our guru and we're so great. We give 10% of our earnings, if that, and we praise ourselves to say, ki luk mein ki, mein, what did I do? We forget. Sokyo bistre, then sab kich diya. The 90% that we got from God, we think, oh, I earned that. The 10% we give to God, we think we done something good. Guru is saying, in this apalaya, listen to this. There's nothing you can give to God. Kushni, it's amul. So then Maharaj goes on this body to talk about this whole trade. You see, amul gun, amul vapar. This trade of being able to buy Vaheguru, this naam, we do have to sell us. We have to sell ourselves to our guru. But once we understand that this game is so deep that we're not doing anything. This is everything was given to us and we gave it back to. So there's a Shabbat we're going to do later on about this. And Kabir ji says to Guru, to Vaheguru, he says, Kabir, mera mujhme kuch nahi. Jo kich hai, so tera. Nothing of mine is mine in the first place. Nothing of mine is mine. Mera mujhme kuch nahi. Jo kich hai, so tera. Everything I have is yours in the first place. I only own it for a little while. And I praise myself for giving it to you. Look at the hankara. Look at the hankara. I believe I'm giving my 10%. Then, he says, Jo kich hai so tera, tera tujh pe, tujhko saunpte, kya lage mera? Giving what is yours back to you, why am I, what's mine in this? Mera kuch nahi hai gaati vich. So this is the amazing trade we're dealing with. That's why it's amul. It's not amul because it's priceless, because it's amazing, although it is amazing. But actually it's amul because we have nothing to give for this trade. It's all a gift. It's all a gift. So the deepest level, when the person even achieves this God, they fall down and they go, God, you've given me you, but I didn't give you anything really in return. That's why he says, all I can do is say your name. Tera kiya tujhe pe arpo naam tera. That's the only thing we can give is, we can say your name. That's why in this body, you see, the first part starts off as amul, amul, amul. And then it goes to ark, ark. Kira, what should we ark? What should we ark? The name. See, so once we realize that this trait, we have nothing to give in this trait, then that person starts saying, ark, ark, rahe, live life. Just says ark, ark. Then we can understand that the first body that's telling us in Sarana Swat, Guru Nanak Dev Ji says, in Asa Mahla Pahla, Sun Vada Aakhe Sab Koi, Ke Vada Vada Dita Hoi. Kimat paaye na kahya jaye, kehne wale tere rahe samaye. The ones that speak of you, they just get absorbed in you. There's aur kuch nahi kehne. They just keep on saying your name. Then the next shabad in Rehra Sahib says, Asa mehla pehla, akha jeeva visre mar jao, akhan aukha saacha na. So what am I going to say now? The thing that we're going to say is God's name. Ohi hai ga, that's the only thing left to us to say. Even the name that's been given to us. Yeah? Satguru gives us the naam, and we say the name. And we think we're doing a lot. Maharaj says the name was given to you, the body was given to you, the mouth was given to you. What did you do in this? Kuch nahi. Nothing. With that person says, all I can do is give whatever is of me. Maybe this eye. There's a famous story, Guru Nanak Dev Ji, he was talking to Raja, I think his name was Shivna. And he wanted to please Guruji. And he said, I'll give you something. Maharaj says, what have you got to give? And Guru Nanak Dev Ji tests him. He said, I'll give you my kingdom. He goes, oh, tera nahi hai. You're going to die. Your kids are going to get it. It's not actually yours. You're just holding it for your life. He goes, I'll give you all my palace. I'll give you everything. I'll make you the king. I'll give you not just my kingdom and everything I own, but I'll give you the actual Rajdhani, the seat, Singhasan. Maharaj says, even that's not yours. When you die, you have to leave it behind. What have you got? You know the story of the needle? It's the same thing. What have we got to give? What are we going to take with us? He goes, okay, Guruji, if I can't give you money, I can't give you wealth, I can't give you my kingdom, what can I give you? Maharaj says, give me this eye. What did he? I. The one you give, what should I give you? He said, give me this eye. So then what does that person do when they sell their mind? The only thing they can do is say their name. Tera, tera, tera.
We talked about Guru Gobind Singh Ji when they were sitting there and they said, Chale Hari, Thare Hari, Tuhi, Tuhi, Tuhi, Tuhi, Tuhi, Tuhi, Tuhi, Tuhi, I just say your name, you are it. I lose myself, I forget me and I remember you. So that's why this body starts off in this way. There is no price for this God. Vaheguru is Amul. Nothing we can give, we can only say the name. That's it, say their name. So Maharaj says in this, ki, Amul Gun, Amul Vapar. The Gun of Vaheguru is Amul. The qualities, you know, when we think about godly qualities, those qualities are priceless. A mother might say to their son, you know, in Sikhi, there's 5 qualities. We should know these qualities because we want to aim for them. The mother might tell their child, it's a Sat, Santok, Daya, Nimrata and Pyar. These are the 5 qualities. So we should be aiming to have truth. We should be aiming for contentment. We should be having Daya, which is compassion. We should be having Nimrata, you know, to be not so vihankari. And then Pyar for Guru. But these things can't be bought. You can go and tell your child, be humble. But if that person is not humble, you can't do anything about it. You can't pop down to Tesco's and say, I'll buy some Nimrata for my child. Go home and say, wait, ek khala yaar. You get some Nimrata. We can't do it ourselves. We might want to be and have Pyar for God, but if we haven't been blessed, we can't get it. There's loads of people that will come to Gurdwara and they will look at other people singing Gurbani. And they'll say, yeah, why is this person singing Gurbani with love? And for me, it does nothing. Everything is Amul. All these qualities, these guns. Now we started off this katha by saying, Tere kavan gun, Tere kavan kavan gun kehte gaava. Oh Vaheguru, you are full of all the guns. You are the guni nidhana. You are the ocean of all qualities. Which of your qualities can I say? So, the point of this is that those qualities of God that we are trying to get, because Maharaj also tells us, ki, I have no qualities, but I need to get these qualities if I'm going to do bhakti. In Japji Sahib, it says that, bin gun kite bhagat na hoi. Without getting these qualities, we can't bhakti ni honi. This bhagat there is not bhagat, it's bhakti. It's got a sahari on tata. We don't pronounce it. So, we need to get these qualities. These qualities we need, these 5 qualities, but we can't just get them by paying anything for them. Amul hagin. Then Maharaj says, Amul vapar. This trade now. What's this trade we're going to do with our Guru? Even this trade is impossible for us to buy. We have to basically beg for it. Now Maharaj says in Sukhmani Sahib, Sach vapar karo vapari. Darg hai, nib hai, kheb tumhari. Do this true vapar. This is the true trade. The true trade is priceless. The true trade is priceless. If we do this true trade with our Guru, then we're going to actually reach whatever we collect in this trade. Like if you go to shops and you buy something, that thing is going to stay behind when you die. You know? Maharaj says, ki, if you want to do this trade, darga nibh hai kev tumhari. In that darga of Vaheguru, this thing that you bought is going to go with you. You might order it from Amazon and it comes to your house, but you could die in the meantime. But this thing that you order, if you trade it, when you reach the darga, it's going to come with you. It's going to be delivery, your name on it. So deliver to wherever you are supposed to reach to, it's going to reach there. What is that trade? Maharaj says, ki, ehem, this vapar, eho vapar, virla vapare. This is the other problem. This trade, very few people trade this trade. Jira vapar hega. It's very, very rare. People don't trade it. Eho vapar, virla vapare, nanakata kesad balahare. Nana says, I'm a sacrifice to that person who does this trade. The question here is, what is that trade? We talked about it already. It says, ki har ke naam ke vyapari. We did that shabad. This is the trade that Guru is selling. Guru has come to sell us naam. Har ke naam ke vyapari. And then this next line, Mana says, Hira haath chadyo nirmolak. Chhoot gayi sansari. I left the world behind now. Sansar doesn't bother me anymore. What have I got in my hand? I have got that hira of naam. So Guru is here to sell us this naam. We're here to buy it. That's how Satguru Sikko Naam Tanade. Guru ka Sikh Vad Pagi hai. This trade, we got nothing to give for it, but Guru can give us what we want anyway, which is that Naam. Satguru Sikko Naam Tanade. What does a Sikh do? Guru Sikh or Guruji, so Guru ka Sikh Vad Pagi hai. I am a lucky, lucky person. I got nothing to give for this, but you gave it to me anyway. So, then Maharaj says, Amul Vapariye.
Amul are the people that trade this. Those traders in the Naam, they are also Amul. Amen. And Amul Pandar.

emailed me. He said, I can't, my Gurdwara is never open. Where do I go to my Gurdwara? He goes, what can I do? I said, go on charity's website, find a name and write to them and say, look, you need to be open because you've got a Gurdwara. We're lucky here in Southall. But any day, time of the day, from 3 a.m. till 10 p.m. we can walk into Gurdwara, it's open. Some people don't even have that. Some people tarasde hageki, let me have the Guru's darshan of Guru Granth Sahib Ji. We're lucky, we have it all the time. So Maharaj says, Amul Vapariya, the people that trade this, the ones that take on the godly qualities, leave the bad qualities, the ones that say the Naam, they are Amul. They are priceless of people. You can't buy them in a shop. You can't just tell somebody to Bhagat Vanja. It doesn't work. It's priceless. And they come with a gift. And then, Amul Pandar. The store of this Naam is priceless. Now, you know, in Gurbani tells us actually that when we say the name of God, that it's never going to run out. Huh? It's not like one day, there's no more Waikus left. You know, nothing left for you to say. It doesn't work that way. But also, Guru Sahib has come as that Pandar. Guru Sahib is also priceless. Because Guru Sahib, in Bani, tells us, and I want to talk about this in a little while, what it says about Guru. I'm going to go into something that I saw this week that troubled me a little bit about this point. Maharaj says in Gurbani, Har Amrit Pagat Pandar hai Guru Satgur Paase Ram Raje. This Guru, our Guru Granth Sahib Ji, has got the Amrit Pagat Pandar. The Pagti of Waheguru and the Amrit, the immortality that we can get from that Pagti is with Guru. Har Amrit Pagat Pandar hai Guru Satgur Paase Ram Raje. Oh Waheguru, you've given it to Guru. Guru Satgur Sacha Shaho hai Sikh De Har Raase. This means the Guru is a true banker. If you're going to go to a bank, Guru is the banker. And Sikh De Har Raase. The Sikh, they get that true Raas, the profit, the capital of this Har Waheguru. The Guru gives them the Har Tan. And then Tan Tan Vanjara Vanaj hai. Tan Tan is that Guru, the Guru who is the banker, he is amazing. Tan Tan Vanjara Vanaj hai. Guru Saho Sabasi, the Guru is the banker, he's amazing, and the trade is also itself amazing. Then Maharaj says, Jan Nanak Gur Tini Paya. Nanak, the slave of Waheguru, says, only those people get the Guru. Jin Tur Likhit Lilat Likhasi. Those people who've been blessed to have this Guru as their Guru, they're the ones that have it. You can tell 100 people the truth about Gurbani, Virle Kei Ke, that will listen. Yeah? You can tell them, also Neni. Some people, they bite your hand off for it. So those people that are blessed with the destiny from before, they come here and they get blessed with this kind of a Guru, who has been blessed with the true wealth of Naam. And again, the next is from Asadivar. The next one from this, the same chant, Sat Shaho Hamara Tutani Sab Jagat Vanjari Ram Raji. You are the true banker, and everybody is trading with you, O Waheguru. And then he says, Sab Pandit Tude Sajya, which was Har Thara. Every single Panda out there, we're all Pandit, you know? We're the human beings. Every single one you made. And inside them, you put the Har, Vast Har Thara. Jo Pave Pandit Vich Vast Sa Nikle. Kya koi kare vichara? Whatever you put in this panda, that's what comes out. What can I do vichara of this? And everything is in your hukum. Whoever you bless, gets blessed. And then, ja Nanak ko har bakshya. Now what happened to me, Guru says? Nanak ko har bakshya. Waheguru did bakshish on me. We talk about amul bakshish in this little. Nanak ko har bakshya, har pagat pandara. Guru is saying, look, I've been blessed with this pandar, this storehouse of Har Pagat. So our Guru has come with his power. He's got the power of Bhakti. And it says, Ki Satguru vich aap rakhyon, kar pargat aap sunaya. Waheguru is sitting in Satguru. And he's told everybody, telling everybody, look, God is sitting in Guru Nanak. Can you imagine, 300 years ago, 400 years ago, if you went to the Guru Darbar, do you think they'll be telling you this is our Guru, we just bow down and we believe in 10 Gurus? No. They will be telling you that God is in Guru Nanak. Very clearly, we are not telling our children that God is in Guru Nanak. We tell them that Guru Nanak is just a Guru, is a teacher. Guru Nanak is not just a teacher. Guru Nanak has come with the light of Akal Purakh Waheguru. He's come with the power to give us Bhakti. And I saw

website this week. Very sad website. And I want to tell you this because, you know, you are the people that can make a change. It's called sikhoutreach.org. It's a Christian website trying to convert Sikhs. They've been very successful. They've got a training program to train how to convert Sikhs. They've got all the arguments on the website, everything written down. And they go to Amritsar and they convert Sikhs there. There's a guy on there giving a testimony that he's converted and he's still got a pug and dadi on. They don't say, don't cut your hair. They say, stay, look like a Sikh, but be a Christian. You read this website and every single thing is just twisting the truth. I wouldn't mind if they told the truth. If somebody converts out of Sikhi because they've been told the truth about Sikhi, fik your hair, theek hai, it's alright. But why tell the lie about Sikhi, na? Jhoot bol ke then turn someone away from Sikhi. That's wrong. Sach bol ke kar lo, if you don't want Sikhi, it's not for you. Jao ji, sanu nahi Lord. Guru Sahib is very clear about this. That jinko lagi pyaas, amre se hi khaye. If you don't want to join, you can walk away. No need. But Maharaj tells us, ki sach to kar lo. This website calls itself, we're selling the way of the truth. They sell the way of the truth, but they lie about Sikhi. And you know what lie they said? The lie they said is, Guru Nanak Dev Ji says, the hum nirgun. Maharaj always says in Bani that they've got no good. They say that all the time. They go, because they say that Guru Nanak Dev Ji is, Guru Nanak Dev Ji is saying he's not perfect. Atasi kehte hain ki pura guru. Maharaj says, I'm nirgun. So therefore they say, well, Jesus was without sin, and Guru Nanak Dev Ji is saying he's full of sin. So therefore you shouldn't follow Guru Nanak Dev Ji. Edi choti choti chhoot bol ke na, this little lies they say to convert Sikhs. And they pole pale hai ke, they don't know. So I thought we'd just address that today. While we're here, we talk about how great our Guru is, how Amul our Guru is. Guru is that Amul Pandar. So let's look at what Guru says about whether Guru is perfect or imperfect. Because it says in Gurbani, ki pullan andar sabko, apul guru kartar. Everybody is able to make a mistake. But who are the people that can't make mistakes? Guru and kartar. Why Guru and Guru? Kartar purakh can't make a mistake and Guruji can't make a mistake. We say in Bani, ki gur parmeshar eko jaan. Jo tis paave so parvan. The Guru and Wahiguru are one. Whatever Guru says, yes. Whatever Guru is happy with, in that such khan ohi parvane. Guru is holding the key. He has got the, you know, VIP pass. He can give us that pass. Guru Sahib has that power. And people out there think, oh, Guru Sahib is saying he's nirgun. Who is supposed to sing Bani? You see, the Christian Bible is not meant to be sung. It's not meant as a song, yeah? They have psalms and they have the story of the Bible. But Gurbani is not meant to be just read for information. No. Gurbani is, Aapo Sikh Satgur Ke Pyaryo Gaavo Sachi Bani. Bani is written in poetry, it's written in rag. It's meant to be sung. Not just by the gurus, by us. It's meant for us. Asi gana hai. Now if Guru Sahib said, oh, I am full of qualities, who's going to sing it? The Sikh will sing it. Sikh ne kehna, I am full of guns. Yeah, he's going to get the wrong idea. Gurbani is meant for us to sing. Therefore it says that you are, that I am nirgun. Ha nirgun. Gun kai nahi koi. I always say I'm full of no qualities because Maharaj said, have avgun pare ek gun nahi. That's not Guru Ram Das. Guru Ram Das is not avgun pare ek gun nahi. Guru Ram Das ji is the guni nidhan. He is the ocean of treasure. But who's going to sing Guru Ram Das bani? We're going to sing it. So of course we're going to say, hum avgun pare ek gun nahi. When we talk about our guru, we're going to say, our guru is Aap Mukut Mohitare. You see? So when it talks about the guru, we praise our guru. But when we talk about ourselves, whenever the word ha and me comes in there, we always cuss ourselves. Because that's what we should do. This is that good we need is nimrata. How can we get nimrata by saying good, that we are great? Always going to say, obviously, that guru is great and me, I'm useless. So this is the, just to pass that out. Do you ever see somebody address you with that silly question? Or Guru Sahib is not perfect. This is the answer. Guru Sahib is perfect. We are the imperfect ones. Gurbani is meant to be sung by us. Of course it's going to say that we're full of bad qualities. Guru Sahib is perfect. Pura gur aradhya. Guru is pura. Why don't we say pura guru if Guru is not perfect? Ehi ehi Gurbani. So, next Maharaj goes on. Amul aave, amul le jaave. Amul, priceless are those people that come with this. The ones that come on this earth to do this bhakti. And amul are those people who take this bhakti and go. The bhakti is the thing that is amul, isn't it? The naam is amul. So the ones that come
who take on this and the ones that earn it and then go, they are all Amul. Now in Gurbani it says that the saints actually just take birth only to help us. Guru Gobind Singh Ji says, I came on this earth. Why? I didn't come on this, they didn't need to come on this earth. They said, I came here to spread dharma. They came here to do our adhar. And it says, Sheikh Farid Ji says something beautiful. He goes, Tin tan jinedi mao aaye safal se. Those amazing people, they come on this earth, their mothers are blessed to give birth to such a person. Tin tan jinedi mao aaye safal se. They come here, they already suffered. And they're going to bring only safalta. Safalta means fruitfulness. They already suffered and they're going to bring safalta. And he says again, Janam maran duhu me nahi. Jan parapakari aaye. Those people that come, the saints, they are not in life, they're not in death, they're not in birth. They've taken birth just to bless us. Jan parupakari aaye. They've come to bless us. These are the amazing people. Ji daan de pagti laayen harsyo laayen milaye. That's what they do. They give our body, they give us, our soul, the pagti daan. And they get us attached to pagti. Harsyo laayen milaye. Then Nanak ki prabha paas benanti tere jan dekha dekhna paava. Nanak said, oh Waheguru, give me this benti, let me see your servants. Esikdi ardaas hodi dahi ki kiyate amul aave, amul le jaye. Those saints are amazing. They come here. And also, this le jaye, you know the people that take this naam, even then they leave, where we remember them. We remember the barsi. We go to the barsi of the saints. What do we do in the barsi? We do kirtan. Yeah? When they leave, they're so amazing. Every year people come together and sing God's name on the day that they left. That's the amazing thing about these saints. Guru Arjan Dev Ji, he talks about this thing, about this pandar and about the people that leave and the ones that do bhakti. Maharaj says, Piyo da de da khol ditha khajana. I opened up the khajana of my Piyo and my dade. Who's Guru Arjan Dev Ji's Piyo? Guru Ram Dasi. And who's their dada? Yeah? Guru Amar Dasi. The dade obviously is their grandfather, but it's not the dada, it's their, that's not their grandfather, but he says, of my grandfather, Piyo dada khol ditha khajana, to mera man paya nidhana. Then my mind was blessed. Guru Granth Sahib Ji being that a pandar for us, then Guru Sahib goes on to say that this thing, ye cheez hai ki hai, it doesn't tod na aave, vad ho jaye. Khaave kharche ral mil paayi, tod na aave, vad ho jaye. Vad ho jaye. That this thing that we've been given, this naam, it doesn't get finished. Tod na aave, and vad ho jaye. It just keeps on increasing. Vad ho jaye. The more that we do naam simran here, the more people that come here, the more ras we'll get. It's not that there's a limited ras and it will run out. The more ras will come. The more people that praise Waheguru, every single person gets the laha of that. This thing is amul and it's amazing. So we'll go into this now. We do the Shabbat by Kabir Ji.

Maharaj is telling us, do the trade, trade this trade with Guru, give yourself, get back, but recognize that you didn't actually give anything. There's nothing you had to give in the first place. So even when you do this, people will praise you. They'll say, oh, watching Akita, you became a good Sikh, you started following Sikhi. But the guy who's following Sikhi, or the girl who's following Sikhi, reads this slok, reads this Amul Gun, realizes, actually, Edevich Mera Kusni Sikha. I got given it for free, I'm blessed, and yet people are praising me for having this thing. I got blessed, and people are saying, well done you for having it. So yeah, thanks, but you know, it's not really mine. I never got it, I got it for free. Because I had nothing to give for it. But we have to do the trade as well. Can't just say, well, it's priceless, and maintain nahi karna. We have to give, but we recognize that there's nothing in that we gave. Then Maharaj goes on to say, Amul Pai, Amula Samahi. So, priceless, beyond price, are those people that love God. Pai means love. And also, priceless is that love of God for the person. Priceless is our love for Guru. The person loves Guru, that's priceless. We need to find them people that love God. And also, Guruji is so amazing. Guru Sahib gives that love back. Did Pai Jogga see? Pai Jogga, he had a problem. He was so proud of being fully in love with Guru that he fell down and he was about to commit a Bajra Kuret by going to see a prostitute. But Guru Gobind Singh Ji loved his Sikh so much, he protected his honor by staying up all night outside. Ki na ja, Pai Jogga, don't go in there. And Pai Jogga saw Guru Gobind Singh Ji. He didn't know it was Guru Gobind Singh Ji. Guru Gobind Singh Ji disguised himself, but he saw a big guy who was a Singh standing guard outside, and he felt ashamed that he couldn't go there. So Pai Jogga Singh stayed away because Guru Gobind Singh Ji was staying up for him. When we are not on guard, Guruji is on guard for us. Guru Sahib blesses us. Every time something bad you're about to do, Maharaj always gives a Sikh a couple of warnings. Just listen, I'm watching you. I'm protecting you. Just listen. This is the beauty of our Guru. He loves us as well. And the Sahas Sangat is also that fun. Amul. Amul is that Sahas Sangat that makes us fall in love with God. As we say, Sahas Sangat ke Aasre Prabhsyo Rang Lai. From the Sahas Sangat's Aasra, we fell in love with God. So this love is priceless. Even Guru Tegh Bahadur Ji, when they saved the ship, when Guru Tegh Bahadur Ji was found, how was he found? Because the Sikhs had to Guru Tegh Bahadur Ji, Maharaj, save me. My ship is going down, save me. And Guru Tegh Bahadur Ji put his shoulder to that ship and kept it going. That's the love that Guru Sahib has for their Sikh. The priceless are those people that are samahi. Samahi means absorbed. Amul samahi. Priceless are those people that are absorbed into Waheguru. Now Maharaj says, in Guru Gobind Singh Ji says in Lara Sahib, the people that read this, the Chaupai, it says ki, har har jan doe ek hai, vipichar kach na hai. Jalte ubhijtrang, jo jali dikhe, samahe. The people that are absorbed in God, just like a wave comes out of the ocean, it come out for a little while, then it goes back into the ocean. See, ohi cheez hai ki hai, amul are those people that are absorbed in Waheguru. And they really are. If you find such person, hold on to them. You know? Don't shout out to the world, but help people that are the true lovers of God find that person, hang out with that person. Maharaj said then, Amul Taram, Amul Divan. Amul is that Taram. Taram here can mean religion in one way. Like Guru Arjan Dev Ji says, Sarab Taram Me Sresh Taram Harko Naam Jap Nirmal Karam. The highest Taram of all Taram. So it can mean that this path the Guru Sahib has set up for us, this is also a priceless path. Also, Taram can mean righteousness, justice. Justice is priceless. Because in this world, people buy and sell justice all the time. If you're in India and you do something wrong, you know it only takes money to get out of that. You can buy everything. You can bury the case if you want to. You can buy the witnesses. You can buy the policemen. You can invent stuff. You can even kill the person. But Maharaj says, Amul Taram. Priceless is that Taram. The justice of Waheguru also is true and is priceless. It says in Gurbani, ki sacha nyao is of Waheguru. Sacha nyao, true justice is of Waheguru. Now we might think in this world that you can do something wrong and get away with it. But we know that in that tarum, in that court of Waheguru, utthe sache hi sach nibade, jun vak kade jajmalia.
on that place, only the true people are judged. Amul Tanam, Amul Diban. Now, that Tanam also means duty. And it can mean in this way, that even like they say that the four char padharth we talked about last time, the four padharth that we seek, one of those is actually Tanam. To follow our duty. The way that people say the Sikhi is a religion, you see that in Sikhi they use the word Tanam, Sikh Tanam. Tanam means you have a duty to do something. Tanam doesn't mean you have no duty. You can't just call yourself a Sikh. You have to walk this path. You have a duty. To be a Sikh, you have to live like a Sikh. That's the Tanam of a Sikh. That's why it's called Sikh Tanam and not Sikh religion. We don't like the word religion. Religion just means to believe. If you say I'm a Sikh, you're a Sikh. But that's not how a Sikhi, that's not how Sikhi works. Sikhi means if you live like a Sikh, then you're a Sikh. If you don't live like a Sikh, you're not a Sikh. Only today, very disturbing news, I read that in Glasgow, two Granthis had been done, just got convicted of rape. That too of a prostitute. Just on the way up here, I was reading news. These things happen. They are not Tanam. They're not living in that Tanam. They're not living with their duty to Guru Sahib. We have a duty. We have to wake up. We have to do our part. We have to live this Sikh life. The whole world is living in their Tanam. The sun, it doesn't go away from its duty. It's been told, stay in one place, give out heat. Sun doesn't decide to stop. The earth goes round the sun. It's got a Tanam. We also have a Tanam. Our Sikh Tanam is to follow the Guru's message and live that life. And Guru Gobind Singh Ji said, why did they come on this earth? Hum ek aaj jagat mein aaye Tanam het Gurudev pathaye. I've come to set up Tanam. So this actually Amul Tanam, this Sikh Tanam is so amazing. When we tell it to people, they say, wow. They say Sikh Tanam is amazing. Our job is to establish that Tanam across the whole world. Justice and equality and food. We made a two-part lecture in Oxford recently. It's on the YouTube channel. It's called The Politics of Sikhi. The spiritual message and the political message of Sikhi. In that one, we discussed this Tanam in much more detail. What does Sikhi try to achieve in this world? Sikhi, what they want to achieve in this world is Amul. No one has seen it before. This, what we want in the ideal place, Begumpura, or call it the Khalsa Raj, what we're trying to achieve is amazing. Amul Tanam. And Amul Diban. Diban means the court of that Waheguru. It's Amul. So, in that Amul court, where we talked about last week, Uche Upar Ucha Thaam. That heavenly Sachkhand is also amazing. And in that place, people are singing Kirtan. So actually, Guru Sahib, again, we talked about, is recreating that Sachkhand here for us. Amul Taram, Amul Diwan, and then Amul Tul, Amul Parwan. Tul, here means the scale. You know, the price of that thing. Amul is that scale by which, and then Amul Parwan, something which is found to be acceptable, is also Parwan. So here, Guru Sahib is putting those two things together, that priceless is that scale that Waheguru uses to judge us. The judgment is sanu tolna. Are we true or are we not? Utte sache hi sach nipde. Chun vak kade jizma. Those that were acceptable, they were kicked out. So Amul Parwan. The Parwan means acceptable. The ones that pass the test. So amazing is that test. Priceless is that test. And priceless are those that pass that test. Now you look at our world, every test is for sale as well. You know, they say that most of the tests in the schools also, the teachers tell you the test because they want you to pass and get up the grade. So Maharaj is saying, in this test, this tulna, amul tul, our money in this world doesn't count. You know? And our jat and our path doesn't count. When we leave, when we say, oh, we're proud to be a jat or proud to be a whatever in this world, utheni o fayda. Maharaj says in Gurbani very clearly, amul, nothing works there. We can't try and buy our way out. You know, over there, what we did is the only thing that will be judged. The truth will come out, as they say, when we get judged in this priceless test. And like we say, agge jaat na jor hai, agge jio nave. Agge, when we leave this world, jaat na jor hai. The caste has no meaning. So it's a really shame nowadays that in Sikhi, this caste is so important to people. Actually, Guru Sahib is telling us, amul tul. Nothing will count there apart from our actions. And then Maharaj says, priceless are those people that pass that test. It says in Japji Sahib, later on Maharaj will come and explain to us, Tithe Sohan Panch Parwan. The people that follow this path, they are Sunde Hegye, they Mande Hegye,
and then they live that life, those are the ones that get accepted, nothing else. So this path has been given to us so that we become Parvan. Then Mala says, Amul Baksis, Amul Nishan. So now, not only is that scale and the people that pass that test, but also the gift of Waheguru to live this way, Amul Baksis. Only by Guru's grace can we live this way. And that also is so priceless, we can't pay for that kirpa. We can only beg for it. And it has to come as a gift. We can't pay anything for it. You can't turn up tomorrow and say, I wish God did more kirpa on me. Maybe if I give more money to Guru, he'll do it. You can empty your bank account, come here and give it to the Gurdwara, or give it to charitable causes, but that does not mean you're going to get that bakshish. Can't pay for it. Like we said, Tira tap de ada daan je ko paave, dil ka maan. This little bit of maan. What do we have to do? Sunya, manya, man ki ta pao. We have to listen, we have to follow, and then we have to wash ourselves inside. That's the only way it's going to happen. It's not going to happen any other way, because Maya said, Amul bakshish, it's priceless. Everything we get given is priceless. We can't even buy another body. When this body dies, you can't just decide to buy another body. You can't even buy another breath. They might put an arm, electric arm nowadays, but you can't buy another arm like this one. Everything is given to us as a gift. Nothing we can actually say. These gifts from Waheguru are priceless. And Maharaj says, Amul Nishan. Nishan means the sign of that kirpa. The nishani of that kirpa is also priceless. When we look at somebody who goes from being a munna to being a singh, and we know that's the nishani of one way of having kirpa. That guy's life changed. But can you change someone's life like that for any price? If you see somebody who is mashup or living in a really horrible way, can you say, I wish I could bless you that your life would change? You can't. It has to come from my life. You can't do anything for that person. It's amul. The nishani of following Guruji is also priceless. And also nishan side is also priceless. There is six again, on the old days, when they used to go to battle, they used to carry these nishan sides. And they used to die just to keep that nishan side up. And even in this country, there's some nishan side that they fought and they won off the Sikhs. They're lying in this country. The Sikhs would value that nishan side so much. That's why, in the end, they put the malle and they put nishan sahib on the mala itself. When you see the Nihang Singhs and they have that farra at the top flying off, that's the nishan sahib of the guru. So when they salute the rank, you don't salute the person, you salute the rank. So when you say Nihang Singh with that farra, that's nishan of guru sahib. We should respect that nishan sahib. It's not for the person, it's guru's nishan. Amul nishan. Priceless is that nishan sahib. And even guru sahib tells us in Gurbani, Guru Gobind, he said that the nishani, the skesh, kesh of the Gursikh are also priceless. If you cut that kesh, that's throwing away that priceless gift. See, Amul Bakshish, Amul Nishan. Guru Sahib tells us that when Guru Sahib, for the Kabuli Sangat, when they wrote a Hukumnama to Kabul, read that Hukumnama, it's up in the Gunan Darbar. Guru Gobind Singh says very clearly, keep the kesh. What are they? Gurudi Mor. That's the word used. Mor is a stamp. You know when you have a coin? The coin means nothing until it gets a stamp. Yeah? This is the stamp of Guru. Guru Sahib saying, Eh Miraya. That's the stamp. That's why we value our case so much. Why Taru Singh valued his case so much, his nishani of his Guru, he wasn't prepared for it to be cut even 1 second. He goes, take my khopri off, don't cut my head. That's my Guru's nishani. So then Maharaj goes on to say, Ki Amul Karam, Amul Purman. Karam here means actions. The actions, not the karam of the gifts. We talked about this. Gift is bakshish. Bakshish. But the actions, and then Amul Furman, the order of Guru. So previously we talked about that the scale is amazing, and the people that win that scale, that pass that scale, and Guru Sahib says, Amul are those actions of a Gursikh who follows this way, and Amul is the order as well of the Guru that says live this way. Guru's order is amazing, is priceless, and the person that follows that and lives that life is also priceless to live this way. And there's a story about, we haven't got much time, speed up a little bit. There's a story about two Sikhs who were doing seva in Langar one day, in Guru Gobind Singh Ji's time. Father and son, they were doing Pandit seva. And at this time, Guru Gobind Singh Ji met this Hankari person who came to him. He was a rich guy, and he gave Guru Gobind Singh Ji a gun as a gift. And he said, look, I made this amazing gun. And Guru Sahib wanted to show this person that this gun means nothing.
the Gursikhs, the people that follow you are the most amazing thing. And he said, okay, thanks for the gun. Can you give me somebody I can fire it upon to see how amazing this gun is? One person is prepared to put himself forward for me to shoot this gun onto that person. Is there anybody in your followers, effectively, he was saying, who will die at your command? And the guy looked at his people. He said, anybody here prepared to step forward for Guru Gobind Singh to fire his gun? No one stepped forward. At the same time, the call went out. Guru Sahib is looking for somebody to fire their gun onto. This father and son, they left their seva in the langar, they ran out. And this is what happened in front of this person now who was so hankari. The father and son decided to fight amongst each other. The son said to his father, you got more gyan than me. You got more knowledge. You can help the panth more. Let me go forward and die. And the father is saying to his son, No. You got a longer life. I've done so many things already. My jilita, let me go and die. Let me go and die. This person is watching this battle between the father and the son who want to die. They want to take that bullet and they're fighting for it. And he can't find one person just to step forward and take the bullet. And he knew Oda hukam means nothing. Nobody prepared to follow his hukam. Oda furman each other on his people. But the guru's furman works for the Sikh. Guru Sahib says, do it. Sikh says, hanji, bas. Enough. The khalsa is living that life. If Guru Gobind Singh appears in front of you, he says, jump out the window. Satpachin, off you go. There's no need to argue with Guruji. So you can't do jawab to your Guru. This is what Guru's hukam, just follow it. There's no need to argue because Guru is pura. Guru is perfect. Why does the Sikh need to even argue with the Guru for even 1 millisecond? Whatever Guru Sahib says, jo gur kahe, soi par, mal mane. This is the path of a good Sikh. We talked about this last week. That Guru's pana becomes mittha. Amul karam, amul furman. That Guru's hukam becomes amazing. It's priceless. Just hukam mil jave. That's what the Sikh is asking. Maharaj, hukam kar do menu. And I'll live that. Just tell me what I should do and I'll do that. That's what we should be asking. Amulo amul akhyana jai. What happens next? Then that person starts thinking, you know what? Everything is amul. Everything is priceless. Amulo amul akhyana jai. I can't even say anything how priceless this is. Everything is priceless. Amulo amul akhyana jai. They're just beyond price. Maharaj says, ak rahe lillahi. What does that person do then? He just keeps saying, amul, amul, amul. He goes, I can't say how amul is. I can't say the price. Then he says, ak, ak. This time, what does he ak? What does she ak? She asks, naam. She knows what the furman is of the Guru. Guru's furman is, naam japo ji, aise, aise, through prahlad japyo harjansi. Do naam. And then naam japi jao. Ak, ak rahe, live life. Those people, they just say, Waheguru, Waheguru, Waheguru, your Amul, Waheguru, Waheguru. They become absorbed. Rahe, live life. They are absorbed in that live of Waheguru. Let's talk about the people today aakte hai again. Some people speak of Waheguru. Let's talk about the people that speak of Waheguru. Guru Sahib says, Akhe Ved Paat Quran. This Waheguru that we're talking about now, this Amul Waheguru, with everything that we talked about now, even the Veds, they do part. There are parts on the Puranas. All these parts that people are reading, these parts are trying to talk about God. Yeah? Obi aakte hai again. They talk about the qualities of God. They talk about the price of God. How amazing is God. They do try. In their own way, they try and give this gyan. Aakhe padhe kare vikyan. Loads of people are now reading these books, this part, this Ved, this Purana, and they are trying to read it and then explain to other people. Padhe kare Vakhyan. They explain to other people. Like I'm sitting here trying to explain Gurbani. It's the same thing. Loads of people are trying to do this. Maharaj goes on to talk about those people. Akhe Ved Paat Quran. Akhe Padhe Kare Vakhyan. Then who else talks about Waheguru? About this amazing Waheguru? Akhe Barme. Akhe In. Barme has obviously means Brahma in one way. And Ind means the king, Indra, the king of the gods. Devtya the Raja. But also, Barma can mean the sky, Brahman. The whole sky is talking about Waheguru. The sky is saying Waheguru's name. And then Indra can also mean cloud. That's where it comes from. Because you know when the cloud used to be like Badal. Badal means Indra as well. So even the clouds speak of Waheguru. Even the sky speak of Waheguru. Then, Akhe Gopi De Gobind. Here, Govind refers to Krishna. And he had Gopiyan. People used to put all of his maids, you know. He had like whatever, hundreds of thousands. Even they speak of that Waheguru.
So Guru is telling us here, what's the hidden message? Brahma, Indra, Krishna, they all talk about that one. So follow that one. Don't follow the people that speak of him. Follow the person who is actually that they want to follow as well. They also speak of Vaiguru. Then Akhe Isar, Akhe Siddha. Isar here refers to Shivji. Ishwar, as they call him, Shivji. He speaks of him, and all the Siddhas that Gunandaji is talking to here, they also speak of Vaiguru. They also say that Vaiguru is Amul. So they all say the same thing, that God cannot be purchased. It's beyond. There's nothing we can give to this one. And then it says, Akhe Kete Kite Buddha. Buddha is refers to those enlightened beings like Buddha, the ones that achieved enlightenment. Akhe Kete Kite Buddha. How many of those people that are made, that are Guru Vaheguru is enlightened, has given this enlightenment, and they become like Buddha? So many of all those people say the same thing. Amul, Amul, Amul. And then, Akhe Danav, Akhe Dev. Danav refers to the demons. You know, the people that live in the Rakshas. Like Guru Gobind Singh Ji, at the beginning of Chandi Diwar, they start talking about, you made the demons, and you made the Devte, and between them you created this bear. So they started fighting each other. Guru Gobind, then again Maharaj talks about that. All those demons and also the Devte, they also said, speak of God. Akhe Danav, Akhe Dev, Akhe Sur, Nar, Mun, Jan, Sev. Sur refers here to the people of heaven, the Swargvasi. And then Nar, this refers to the people of hell, Narakwali. So same thing again, Sur, Nar, and then Mun, Jan, Muni, the Rishi Munis, the famous enlightened people. They say the same thing, that Vaheguru is beyond price. And then the Sur, Nar, Mun, Jan, the servants, the slaves of Vaheguru and the servants of Vaheguru. All of us that are sitting here, we're the same. We're the Sudnar Mun Jana Save. We're those people that even in the heavens and the hells and the people on earth that serve Vaheguru, they say the same thing. You are Amulya. Or Amulya. Kete Akhe Akhana Pahi. So many people, they keep talking about you. They say your prices. Kete Akhe Akhana Pahi. Some people are saying right now, Kete Akhana. This is like a 3-10 series. Currently, there's lots of people that are saying Vaheguru. Kete Akhen. People are saying Vaheguru. Then, Kete Akhen Pahe. So many people just learned to say Vaheguru now. We can look at ourselves in that way. You know, me, 12 years ago, I realized I should be saying Vaheguru. Yeah, Guru Sahib Kirpa. Because he explained those simple things to me. Whether I listen is another thing, but I know the Maharaj taught me, you have to say it. Some people will come into Sikhi in the last 2 weeks, last month, and they'll realize they should be calling Vaheguru. They should be singing their praises. Tere kavan kavan gun kya kya kawa. They'll be saying, Maharaj, what should I sing of you? So some people are already doing it, some people are just learning to do it. Kete akhana, and then akhana pahe. Some people learn that they should be akhana. And then, kete kya kya ut ut jahe. And how many people already said Vaheguru? Already said your name, already said your Amul, and they left already. There's people that are doing it, people that are going to start doing it, people that are currently just learning, and some people that have done it already and left. Ete kya kya ut ut jahe, they've already gone. Ete kite hor kare. Now, Guru Sahib says, if all the people that have already been made, all these people that I'm talking about now, the ones that are doing it, the ones that have done it and left, and the ones that are just learning to do it, if you put all these people together, all these people together, and then ete kite, these many hor kare, if you doubled it, make as many as you made now, make as many more. Ete kite hor kare ta aakh na sake ke ike. All those people would not be able to say even one bit of your vadiyai. They wouldn't be able to say even one bit. I don't know what it's about. They won't be able to say that one. That's why Maharaj says ki teri til vadiyai. I can't even say how great you are. Vaheguru is greater than anything we've ever been told. The Banda, people that get this mukti, they say, Maharaj, I can't say ik bit of you. Teri mehma bar na saku. Kar nahi sakde. Then it explains this. Next. Je vad paave, te vad hoy. As big as Vaheguru wants to be, that's how big Vaheguru will be. Vaheguru is subject only to his own hukam. We are not going to be as big as we want to be. We want to be big, want to be rich tomorrow, it's not going to happen. Yeah? Because we're living in the hukam.
Vaheguru is not in the hukam. Vaheguru is subject only to his own wish. Je vad paave, te vad hoi, Nanak jane sacha soi. Nanak says, only the true one knows how big he is. Only the true one knows how big he wants to be. And how big, as big as he wishes, as big as he will be. No one can know this. Then Maharaj says, if we try to say that we could know this, we can't know this. Maharaj is telling us, you can never know how great Vaheguru is. Jeko aake. If somebody says, Jeko aake, that I know how big Vaheguru is. I know that I have measured all the qualities of Vaheguru. And I know the price now of Vaheguru. If somebody tells you that they know the price of Vaheguru, if somebody tells you that they know the qualities of Vaheguru, if somebody tells you that they know the limit of Vaheguru, Jeko aake bol vigar. That person is speaking nonsense. And he's spoiling things. Apne aap paste. He is making his own life bad. Because they're lying. You can't. Vaheguru is beyond. And? Nanak ta likhiya sir gawar. If that person says that I can tell you how big Vaheguru is, if I sat up here today and I said, oh, I know, what would I be? Ta likhiya sir gawar. That person, you know, in his account, you know, everybody's our Chitragupta, they tell our account what we said, what we thought. That person, then Maharaj says, he is the Sir Gavara Gava. Sir means the king or the leader. He's the leader of all the fools. Jinne Gavar Hunde, those people that are lost, he's the head of the lost people. If he had he's leading people to get lost. He's got his whole jatha of people, they're all blind, and the blind man being put in charge. And he said, come on, blind people, come on, all of us, all the idiots, he's the king of the idiots. He's leading people astray. Yeah? And he's not going to get anywhere. So, the people that sadhana karne ki, I can give you full prakash, they can't. Because only Vaheguru has that control. Yeah? It's all in his kirpa. We can't pay anything, but we have to give ourselves. So, in this body, Maharaj has explained to us, we're going to finish up with a bit of simran. Maharaj has gone through that, listen, God is priceless. This Naam is priceless. We have nothing to give. We have only one thing we can do. Ark. We can say the name. Nothing else we can do is apart from beg for it and say the name. And then Maharaj says, the people that achieve this path of begging for it and saying the name, they too are priceless. And finally, Guru Sahib tells us that no one should ever try to say that they have achieved anything but even one dil of that amazing Vaheguru. Don't even try to go down that route. And then Guru says, last of all, for us, what we should do is accept the hukam. Amul karam, amul purman. Hukam is ki naam japo. Ji aise aise. Ohi karo, what Dhruva and Prahlad did. Read this story. That's the only thing we can do is aak, aak rahe, live life. Let's get absorbed into Vaheguru by saying their name. Their name is that great. So that's the art of this body. We'll finish off with a little bit of simran. And just beg Vaheguru, that's it. Something left to do is, we got nothing to give, just beg for the name. Maharaj, kirpa kar do, kirpa karo Maharaj. Kirpa.

of Devi Pasha, Gurudev Devi, bless all with the gift of this Naam, that we come to Guru Sahib and say, Maharaj, let me just say your name. Bol Kushin Chayda, let me just say your name. Let me say your name with love. If with the love and the name, everything will be sorted out for us. So Maharaj Kripa Kare, bless all of us with that Gyan of that Gurbani. Let us not bol Vigar. Let us stay in the Hukam. Let us stay in the Karam of Maharaj and thank them. Thank them always. Let us not become a Kirtana to be thankless. So, Kula Chuka Maaf Kani Ji, Apne Bakshish Kani, Deho Zanayi Sisriya, Jo Hove, Sahib Siyo Me, Wow.

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And also, in Guru Granth Sahib Ji, starts off with Nitnim. So it starts off with Japji Sahib, and then it goes into Rera Sahib. Then after Rera Sahib and Kirtan Soila, comes the rest of the rags of Guru Granth Sahib Ji. And in Asarag, again, this same body comes as a Shabad, Rag Asa. And we'll talk about this in a second, so I just go through the Shabad and we talk about the importance of three ways. But in this body of Japji Sahib, which is 27th body, Maharaj starts off by saying, So tar keha, so kar keha, jit vah sarv samale, vaje naad anek asankha, kete vavan hare, kete raag parisyu kahiyan, 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

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So with the three different versions of this body, in the first one, in Japji Sahib, the background to all three is very similar. That you know, when Guru Nanak Dev Ji became Guru, when they were given the Gurgadi, they went to the river for 3 days, and in that time they went to Sachkhand, into the throne of God. And that's the kar of Waheguru and the dar. So the Siddhs, we know Japji Sahib is a conversation between the Siddhs and Guru Nanak Dev Ji. And they ask Guruji, okay, so you describe that king in the last body, huh? Maharaj says, Jishnu Bhaksipa Saranak Paas Sahi Paas Sahi. Then Maharaj goes on to say, to talk about this. So they ask him, so explain to me, what is that gate of God? What's that home of God look like? Maharaj starts off by saying, So dar keha, so kar keha. Now, in this version, the reason I use the Gutka quite specifically is because even when you're Mujibani Vajandi Bani, the problem is that you've got two versions. One in the evening, one in the morning. It's very easy to mix them up. And there's subtle differences between the Japji Sahib body and the Rera Sahib body. And that's actually quite helpful to have those differences, because when you're doing part sometimes without concentrating, you can go from Japji Sahib into Rera Sahib. Because you can forget where you are, and you can go straight, or you could go from Rera Sahib, you start off being Rera Sahib and you end up in Japji Sahib. So by focusing on the differences, it reminds you which one you're in. The one that comes in the evening, in Sodar, Maharaj says, Sodar Rag Asa Mahalla Pehla Ik Omkar Satgur Prasad. That comes later. The one in Rag Asa, it comes with Ik Omkar Satnam Karta Purk Nirpao Nirvair Akar Murt Ajuni Saipan Gur Prasad. The Mahamantra. It starts with the whole Mahamantra. Then Maharaj says, Rag Asa Mahalla Pehla Kar Pehla. So he even gives you the tabla, the taal and the tabla, the kar refers to tabla. And then it goes into sodar. So there's slight differences in each one. What's it? A friend of mine told me once that the tudnu, there's more tudnus in the Rera Sahib in the evening one than there is in the morning one. He says, because during the day, you've forgotten God. Huh? So by saying tum, tum, tudnu, tudnu in the evening, you remind yourself, you focus upon the one Waheguru. So that's helpful as well. And also, obviously, as we know, at the very end, my so paad saho saha.

in Gurbani, there's four different versions of the word door you could look at overall. One is this idea of Sachkhand. So if Sachkhand is the home of God, Sachkhand was in Nirankar, then what's the door to that Sachkhand? And you could look at it that way. So it says in Gurbani, for example, Kabirji is talking about the door of God. And he says, Kabir, mohe marne ka chao hai, marota har ke doar. Mat har puche kaun hai pare hamare baar. Let not God ask, who is this lying outside my door? I want to die, let me die at God's door. But then let not God ask, who is this person? Let God know me. Manu janda hai. You might say, oh, there's Kabir, he's come to knock on the door, he knows him. Obviously, Kabirji and Wahguruji were one. So we know that. Now, also, Guru Sahib went to Sachkhand. So when they ask him, describe a Sachkhand, the first version is Maharaj describing what Sachkhand is like and the door to Sachkhand. The other version of that is actually we have in our body a door as well. We have Nodwari, 9 doors visible, the 10th door which is hidden, the Dasam Dwar, which is up here. So Gurbani is very clear. Maharaj says in Anand Sahib, which we read every day, we make prashad with it, we read it in Nitnem, we make Amrit with it. It's a very important bani to us, Anand Sahib. Guru Amar Das, he says in Anand Sahib very clearly, ki nau dware pargat kiye taswa gupt rakhaya. So this is not something which is not known in Sikhi. A lot of people may not know about it, who are Sikhs, that they've got a dasam dwar, that they haven't been told. But this is very much central Sikhi. It's not some hidden part that we should know about. Maharaj is telling us that in our body we have 1, 2, 3, 4, 5, 6, 7, 8, 9, and then the 10th door, which is up here. And this is the door to realization. Nau dware pargat kiye taswa gupt rakhaya. And it says, Guru dware lae pavni ikna daswa dwar dikhaya. Those that come to the Guru's door with love, then this door of enlightenment opens up. We look at dasam dwar. Okay, the two at the bottom, they're obviously to do with bodily functions, procreation and normal bodily functions. And the ones on our face, we've got for smelling, for seeing, for interacting with the world, for hearing, for speaking. Where does this one go to? Obviously, these go to the outside world, right? But where does this one go to? And so a door has to go from between two places, from here to there. So this side is us, is our brain, our enlightenment, our consciousness, our surd. But where's the other side? The other side, obviously, could also mean Sachkhand. So it's in, the other door is opening up to Sachkhand, so it's bringing that Sachkhand here. And at the end of Anand Sahib, just before this body about Nau Dware Pargat Kiye, Maharaj says, E Sarira Meria, oh my body, why my body and not my mind? E Sarira Meria, Is Jag Mein Aike, Kya Tud Karam Kamaya? What have you earned? What could be kirpa as well? Kya tuj karam? Ke karam kamaya tu sarira, ja tu jag mein aaya, jin har tera rachan rachya, so har man na vasaya. The one who made you, the Waheguru who made you, you didn't let him come and sit in your mind. So maybe the dasam dwar desired to open up and let God come and sit here and take us out. Get that ego out and let Waheguru come and sit here as well. So when we say Sachkhand se nirankar, this khand here, this door, is going to bring Waheguru to sit in our mind as well. And in fact, there's a, you could say like the third version of this exact, of dar, can also mean ki through something, the door, sometimes you can go through a door. And it says in Gurbani ki guru dware hoye so ji paesi. Et dware toye hacha hoyesi. So through the Guru's door, through the Guru, you get enlightenment. Because Guru is Guru, from darkness to light. And it says, ki, if you go this way, through the Guru, you will then become pure. And you get Nirmal. And that's what we're trying to do, this Nirmal Panth for us. And even there's a line in Gurbani which Maharaj says, Jaga Jalanda Rakhle, Apni Kirpa Tar, Jit Dware Ubare, Titte Rehubar. Whichever way the world can be saved, the world is burning, Mother says. The world is burning. Save it, Waheguru, kirpa karo usse. Let your kirpa rain down like water on this fire. The world is burning. If you look at the world now, it's not a pretty place. Overall, we're not doing a very good job as human beings. Pretty much half, most of the world population is

Mara says, Jita Dwaare Upare. Whichever way can be saved, Tittele Upare. Save it that way. The same Dwar, whichever way, whichever process through which you can be saved. So, if you look at the way through, originally, you see in this body, Mara talks about different beings that sing of Waheguru. Originally, there was only one thing that made everything. What happened is, there was other devte like Shiva and Brahma. What happened? People said, oh, I sing of you because you remind me of God. Over time, they forgot about God. They started singing just of that person. You see? So, our level was Waheguru, and the level dropped to the person that we were looking through. There was something that we worshipped God through, and we started dropping down in levels. And then, everything that was supposed to remind us of God, just became the object of worship. So therefore, we stopped looking at that person as a door to God. They became the thing itself that we were worshipping. And so, that's where Shiva, Brahma, all these things, they've become the object of worship. But Maharaj is telling us in this body, go beyond. Go to that one that made them. It can be that Udaktar is of that one Waheguru that we are all trying to pray. So Guru is giving us that same Soji. Maharaj says right at the beginning, without question, you can't doubt in Sikhi, there's only one Waheguru. It starts with Ik Onkar. Guru Sahib is always telling us, follow the one. Don't follow anybody else. Like it says in Jopi Sahib, Maharaj says, Ki Mahadev ko kahe sadasiv. Nirankar ka chinit nepe. You call Mahadev, Shivji is called Mahadev, Mahadev ko kahe sadasiv, the eternal Shiv. You call him the eternal Shiv, but he's not the eternal Shiv. Because Nirankar ka chinit nepe. You don't recognize that one Nirankar, the one who made everything, the one who's without form. He's not the person who's worthy of worship because he himself sings of Waheguru. They get their power from that Waheguru. And the next, after this body, Maharaj will explain these things even further. So, in this, as we go through, the last version of the word kar and dar is actually Gurdwara. See, the word Gurdwara has the word dwar in it as well. And in fact, we sometimes say Guru kar, the home of the Guru and the door of the Guru. So here we have the same thing, the same words being used. So dar ki ha, so kar ki ha. Maharaj is saying, look, the Gurdwara is a door. Harmandir Sahib has four doors. But there's only one way to Harmandir Sahib. Love. Love is the only way to Waheguru. The Darsh, we made a video about this, the Harmandir Sahib analogy of Sikhi, that you need to go down first, get humility. Then you go around the 8.4 million lives, there's only one way in, through loving of Waheguru. So, in this house of God, we can look at the word, just the house of God now, from looking from the door of God. What is the house of God? We looked at such conversation in God. But we are also a house. Just like there's nine doors, and the tenth door here, Maharaj says, this is also a house. Maharaj says, ki Baba, in Kirtan Soila, Baba, jay kar, karte kirat hoye, so kar raak vadai toye. In that house, where they are praising you, Waheguru, like in our own home, in our heart, and also in our houses. In that house where they are praising you, Waheguru, keep them, protect them. And then also, we say, ki, The Sangat, which is Sangat Har Prabh Vase Jiyo. In the Sangat is Waheguru as well. So Waheguru lives in the Gurdwara, if you want to say it that way as well. Because the Gurdwara has a Saad Sangat. So the people that have realized God, they come to this place so we can realize God with them. The Saad Sangat is so powerful. And that's why, if you look at in this Shabad, Kirtan was the first thing that comes up. Maharaj says, go straight to Vajje Tere Naad Anek Asankha. Kirtan. And in this one, you can see that Pai Gurdas, he says, ki, kar kar andar taram sar. Again, in that house, kar kar andar taram sar, hove kirtan sada visor. And what happens in Gurdwara? Kirtan as well. So these three things, of the home of God, house of God, enlightenment, and music, in these body are they very related. Maharaj will explain a bit further. And just before I go into the body, a little bit more, all of this, for me, was summed up by Guru Nanak Dev Ji's Shabad. You know the Shabad we talked about when we talked about creation, the way the world was made? Arbat, Narbat, Tandukara. Very famous Shabad. Guru talks about the time before time. The Shabad directly after that one, directly after that Shabad, I think is Ang 1036, something like this. Maru Mahalla Pahla. Maharaj says, Aape Aap Upaye Nirala. You made yourself, you are Nirala. Then, Sacha Thaan Kiyo Dayala. The true place of yours. What is that true place, Maharaj says now? Paun Pani Agni Ka Bandhan Kaya Kot Rajayga.
that this body was made. What was it made of? Pavan, air. Pani, water. And Agni, fire. That keeps us going, yeah? Pavan, Pani, Agni, Ka Bandhan. You join them together. Kaya, Kota, Chayda. You made this home. This body. Kaya is the body. Then Mala says, Naukar Thape Thapanahara. O Vaheguru's, you created 9 doors to this place. And in the same word, now it's kar. It's not going to become doors, become kar. Then Mala says, Dasma Vasa Alak Apara. Apare. The 10th is the home of the Vaheguru. The 10th one is the home of Vaheguru. This door is between Vaheguru and us. With such kant and us. And Mala says, Sarir Sapat Pare Jal Nirmal Gurumukh Mail Na Laida. That the seven oceans are full of this pure water. What are the seven oceans? If you look at Hinduism, they talk about, not Hinduism, Hinduism is hard to define, it's not really a religion. There's many paths within it. But if you look at the yoga body, they will say that the body has 7 chakras. Maharaj said the 10th one is the same as the 7th chakra, the crown chakra. And here it says, in those 7 oceans of inside the body, there, the mind has become pure. And the Gurmukh is never gets close to any dirt. And then later on in that same Shabad, Maharaj goes on to say, Kaya Kod Gare Meh Raja. In that body of the, in the Kaya, in that, inside that, God, the King, is sitting. The King sits in our body. Well, that's strange, isn't it, if you think about it. The King, Vaheguru, such kind of Vaheguru, is Vaheguru sitting inside us. That King is sitting inside us. Maharaj says, next key, Neb Khawas Pala Darwaja. That the darwaja of Vaheguru is here as well. The door to you is here. And then Maharaj explains further, Mithya lobh nahi karvasa, labh paap pashtayda. You will not get there by following greed and falsehood. When we go into truth, we go into such, then we can open that door to such kind. So it's all kind of related. And then Guru Sahib tells us also, what's the state of that person that opens that door? What happens to that person who opens that door? We say Anand Sahib, ki hey Vaheguru, karta tere sab kich hai, jis te hai supave. We say that. But the 5th body, Anand Sahib, first punch body, the 5th body, Maharaj says very clearly, Vajye Panch Shabad Tit Kar Sabage. In that house, that's now got enlightened. What happens in that house? Vajye Panch Shabad Tit Kar Sabage. Kar Sabage Sabad Vajye Kala Jit Kar Karya. Panch Dut Tud Vas Kite Kal Kantak Marya. Tur Karam Paya To Jinko Se Naam Har Ke Lage Keh Nanak Teh Sukh Hoa Tit Kar Anhad Vajye. This is important. Maharaj is telling us the spiritual state we're aiming for. Some people don't even know about Dasam Dwar. They don't even know they're supposed to be this Anhad Shabad. See, we've taken the spirituality out of Sikhi. The biggest thing that's the cake of Sikhi, the spiritual experience, it's been like no one's told us about it. So we think, what is all this Anhad Shabad? Maharaj is telling us, as we develop spiritually, we'll hear music. We'll hear this Anhad Shabad. Nobody's playing it. You're not going to come into Gurdwara and hear Kirtan. Kirtan will be going on in your head. I'm not there. But Maharaj tells us, this is what happens, Anhad Shabad. Nobody's playing it, but it's being played. And this bunch, 5 of them, this 5 amazing instruments, the primal 5 instruments, they're playing in such kind. And those 5 instruments, you start hearing them. And Kabirji starts talking about these. You know, they talk about like there's going to be a gong, there's going to be like a harp. You see Guru Nanak Dev Ji, they and the Gurus, they played stringed instruments. They didn't play what we have now as a vaja. It's a very, in many times, this was banned. You couldn't allow a vaja into Harmandir Sahib. It used to be banned. Now it's the only thing that you see. These are not traditional Sikh instruments. Sarangi, taos, saranda. These things are the traditional, and they're all stringed instruments. And Kabir Ji has a Shabad when he talks about this exact thing of spiritualization, about that home of Vaheguru. What happens to us? And he says, Raja Ram, hey Vaheguru, oh my king, the same king we're talking about now who sits in our body, Raja Ram, Anhad King Guri Bajay. That unstruck melody is playing on the King Guri, like a harp, like a stringed instrument. It's playing on that, Jaki Dishta Nad Liv Lage. With your grace, with your kirpa Vaheguru, I am attached to the love of that Nad, that spiritual state where the music is playing, we can hear it. So we're aiming for this. We're aiming to hear music.
that is not being played anywhere. And that's why the Kirtan is the first step. We start off listening to Kirtan, praise Waheguru, we can expand our consciousness to hear the music that's being played in that Sachkhand. And he says later on, he goes, in my body, you know, we talked about, or Sikhs don't believe in Sushumna Pingala. Kabirji in that Shabad explains that there's two spiritual channels of our body. You know this, you see yogis that breathe from one nose, then the other nose? That's because they're trying to access those two spiritual channels. But they're doing it in a very physical way. Maharaj is saying, do it with love. The fastest way. And he says in this, very clearly, he goes, look, in my 10th gate, in my Dasam Dwar, there are two funnels, each, the Ida and the Pingala. These two channels, they're bringing up, they're pouring something into a golden vat. This word is used as Kanchan. The golden vat. In that, there's two funnels. What's being distilled in there? There's a fire burning the 10th door. There's two things pouring in water, or some liquid. It's being distilled. What's being distilled? He says, in that vat, there is the Nirmal Ras of Waheguru. The Har Ras. That's what we're trying to get. We sang the Shabad recently. Eo Har Ras Paave Jan Koi. Amrit Pive Amar Sohoi. This is the Ras we're trying to get. We're trying to distill this in our head. We're trying to get that Har Ras. Very few people drink this Har Ras, Mara says. Eo Har Ras Paave Jan Koi. Very few people. Amrit Pive. That's true Amrit. And then there's a line with Guru Arjan Dev says, Hamari Pyari Amritari. I heard this Shabad and I thought Maharaj was talking about the female who was Amritari. You know, because it sounds like Amritari. But the word Amritari in this Shabad refers to ki, there's a tar of Amrit is pouring down. Hamari Pyari Amritari. Amrit is pouring down from my Dasam Dwar. Maharaj says ki, Gur Nimakna Mante Tari Ve. That Guruji is not stopping the Amrit pouring down. The Amrit is pouring out. Not even one second does he stop the Amrit. It's continuously flowing. So the spiritual level we're trying to raise to is that we actually get Amrit in our head dripping down on top of us from Waheguru, from Sachkhand. When that door opens, what's it opening from? From us to Waheguru, from Sachkhand. And the Amrit will drop down. So this is what this Sodar, you can imagine that Sodar ki ha, Sokar ki ha. What's going to happen to us when we go through that? That's why it starts off, Mother starts off ki Sodar ki ha. So dar ki ha, so kar ki ha, jit bai sar samale. Where is that door? Where is that Waheguru? Where Waheguru actually sits and protects everybody? Sar samale. Vaje tere, vaje naad anek asankha, kete vavan hare. In that place, there's instruments, vaje. Not this vaja, this is called vaja for that. It's instruments, those panch shabad, anhat shabad. And there, there's musical instruments. There's naad, anek. There's so many different types of kirtan that's being played. There's so many different types of instruments. And kete vavanhari, there's so many types of people that play the musical instruments. Vavanhari means the person that's playing the vaja. And then now if you look in our panth, there's so many kirtanis. But we also always want more. And we need kirtanis here as well, if you want good kirtani. Come forward. Then Maharaj says, look, kete rag parisyu kahiyan. Kete gavanhari. Rag. See, Guru Granth Sahib is divided by rag. Guru Granth Sahib is giving us clues to this Sachkhand. Kete raag parishu kahiyan. Now the pari refers to the parivar of the raags. Some people don't even know that raags come in families. And if you look at raagmala, there's a bit of controversy over raagmala, but there's no controversy over the fact that the raags come in families. Anybody who's a musician will tell you, yes, they come in families. And at the end of Guru Granth Sahib Ji, Maharaj explains in raagmala, what are the raags like? There's 31 raags in Guru Granth Sahib Ji. But at the end of Ragmala, Maharaj tells us that even in this, the pari of the family, pari he means the family, parivar of the family, rag, pari sukahiyan, and it says at the end of, like we do in Ansar, rag, ratan, parivar, pariyan, shabad, gavan, ayyan, that the rags have come with their families, and they have come to sing shabad. And in Ragmala, Maharaj says ki, that there's six Kasta rag unagai, sang rag ni tis. These are the last words of the traditional Guru Granth Sahib. The last words. Everybody says these words in the when we do such, when we do the full, akhand part or sahaj part. Kasta rag unagai, sang rag ni tis, sabhe putran ragan ke, athare das bis. That refers to that family. See, there's six rags. Kasta rag, six rags. And then sang rag ni tis. There's 30 Ragnis, their wives. They've all got 5 wives each. Each of the Rags, the 6 Rags got 5, and that makes 30 wives.
And then each one has kids. Those Ragas and the Raganis, they have kids. And the children, Maharaj says that in total, how many children there are? There are 18, 18, then Das, and then Bees. So, for example, it says in Ragmala, ki asht putar bhairav ke, gave gayan patr. There's 8 children of Bhairav. So you add them all together, and you get 18, 10 and 20, that makes 48 children. 48 children plus 30 wives, and there's 6 Ragas. You know what number you get? 84. Yeah? Chalasi. We come to Chalasi. It's a hidden code there for Ragmala as well. That this Rag is meant to liberate us from the Chalasi Lakjun. It's an interesting point as well. And if you look at, many Bani's finish off with the point of this Shabad. The point of this, what is the point of singing this Shabad? So at the end of Guru Granth Sahib, you're finishing off with this hidden code, Atare Das Bees. 88.4. The point of this is to free you from the 80.4 million life cycle. So, kete gavan hari, kete rag pariso kain. How many of those rags and those families, kete ga, how many of the people that sing of you, kete gavan hari? Then Maharaj says, gave tohnu paun paani vaisantar gave raja taranduare. The devte that sing of you, paun devta, you could look at it this way. That even, you know, people pray to the wind, people pray to fire, Agni, they go around Agni to get, they say Agni Devta, we're going around them. The water Devta, people used to worship the water god, ki barish pa jave. It's those people, but who's, they, what do? They sing of Vaigun. These fire Devta, Pan means wind, Pani means, Pani, water, and then Besandar means fire. So they sing of you, Vaiguru. So one way of looking at this is, look, we look at these things, water, fire, we go, wow, God's so great, they made water, they made fire. But we forget. We sing of Vaheguru because we see these things. But also, these things sing of Vaheguru. The devte that represent these things, they sing. So why do we worship those devte? We should worship the one who made them. And everything in this is talking about, why are we getting lost? What do they sing to? What should we sing to? Then, Raja Taram Duvari. Even the Taram Raj, the person who's got a job. His job is to judge people. That's his job. And he's scared actually. In the story of him is that he made mistakes. Sometimes he sent the people to the wrong place. You know, it's like a funny idea. So therefore, Taram Raj is actually under fear. Because he doesn't want to make a mistake and judge people the wrong thing. So the next body Maharaj explains, what does he do? He, gave chitta gupta likh jane, likh likh taram vichare. So the Chittargupt, he was made to help Taram Raj, don't get the job wrong. And Chittargupt, some people say there's two angels, but Chittargupt was actually created. He's one person. The reason he's called Chittargupt is because he came from the Chit, the consciousness, Vishnuji Pandi made him. And he came from the Chit, and he is Gupt, he's hidden. So Tani Unukande, he's Chittargupt. He's made from the Chit, but he is hidden, he's Gupt. So he records everything. And he's supposed to be a very meticulous person, pen, paper, always writing down everything. So Maharaj is saying, look, the people that write down your accounts, the person who writes down every account, Maharaj says, ki taram raj jab lekha maange, tu kya mukh leke jayega? So this judgment is going to happen. Can't get away from the judgment. But the guy who judges us sings to Vaheguru. So there's no point praying to him, ki tu minu bakshle. There's no point singing to Taram Raj, say, Taram Raj, please forgive me, forgive me. There are temples in India to Taram Raj as well. Maharaj is saying, don't do that. Then, Maharaj is saying, look, Chittagupt, there's even temples to him. In India, there's temples to Chittagupt. Don't pray to him. Pray to the one he sings to, who is Vaheguru. Gave Chittagupt, lik jane, lik taram vichar. Taram Raj vichars what he written. He gives a likha, and Taram Raj vichars upon it. He thinks and contemplates, where should I send this person? Up or down? Then, next Maharaj says, Gave Isar Brahma Devi Sohan Sada Savare. That even Shivji, Ishar refers to Shivji, and Brahma, the one who made. So you have the creator and the destroyer. Brahma is supposed to be the creator, Shivji is supposed to be the destroyer. Even they sing to Vaheguru. So there's no point worshipping Brahma, and no point worshipping Shiva. You might as well worship the person they sing to, i.e. Vaheguru. And then, Sohan Sada Savare. Oh, the Devi, even the Deviyan, these Demi, Shivji and Brahma.
person have their consorts as well. Like we say in the beginning of the Tariq, Parvati Mai. These people are their consorts, they also sing of Vaheguru. Sohan and Sada Savare. Sohan means that they are beautiful. Sada Savare. These devis are made very beautiful. So Vaheguru, who made them beautiful? Sohan, Sada, Savare. The Savaran Hara, Vaheguru, made them. Nanak, such a Savaran Hara. Such Savaran Hara made these people beautiful. Then Gave Indra, Idasana Bate, Devteya Dharnali. That Indra, and this one is interesting because where we say Indra, it says Indra, not Indra. Rarasad is Indra and Indrasan. And Jati Sahib is Indra Idasan. That Indra, the king of the gods. So you've got the three people at the top, Shivji, Brahma and Vishnu. And below them, you've got the demigods, all the different gods, like Pon and Pani and Fire God. And the king of those guys is Indra. And in Gurbani, when we read Chandi Diwar, for example, Guru Sahib says that Indra got beaten up. He got kicked off his throne. And he went to ask for help as well. So he's supposed to be a little bit hankari, this guy, Indra. And it says here, even Indra sings of you. Idasan means Indrasan. His takht, where he sits. And then all the devtiya darnali, all the deviya who sit at Indra's door, where Indra has his place, in his court, all those deviya that sit there, even they sing of Vaheguru. So focus upon Vaheguru. And then, gave siddh samadhi andar, gavan saad vichare. Even the siddhs who sit in samadhi, samadhi means deep contemplation. Like we know that Guru Tegh Bahadur Pasha, they sat underground for 20 years doing samadhi. So, the siddhs, they sit in samadhi, and the sadhu sant, they go around, and they do talks about people, they do vichar with people. You know what Guru Nanak Dev Ji, they used to love hanging out with the sadhus. They used to do seva of them. Their dad once told them off for selling all of their money that they were going to market. They went there, they bought food, and they gave it to the sadhu sant. Maharaj says, what do those people do? Don't worship those people because they sing to Vaheguru as well. Gave, siddh samadhi andar gavan sadh vichare. So in that such khand, in one way, these beings are there as well. These people are singing, they're singing of Vaheguru. And not just one Shivji, one Brahma, court. Millions of those people, they sit in such khand and they sing of Vaheguru. Then Gavan Jati Sati Santokhi, Gave Veer Karare. These people who have conquered, Jati are the people that have conquered their five, Kaam, Krodh, Lobh, Moh, Ahankar, they conquered them. And the Sati are the people who are, like we say, Satya Man Santokh Upje, Dene Ke Vijar. The Satya are the people that have basically, they say, I'm a sacrifice. I've become a sacrifice. The same way that the woman who sacrificed herself on the husband pyre was called a Sati. So they are those kind of people. And they are Santokhi people who say, I'm very content. They believe they've achieved something. We follow those people sometimes. We think, oh, he's Jati or he's Sati. But who do they sing to? They sing to Vaheguru. And then Gave Veer Karare. Veer are warriors here. You know, people in Punjabi, they have the name Veer at the point of their name. That means a warrior. Karare. Karare is a Punjabi word. In Karare means a very strong person. No, they're tagde tagde. They're really strong warriors. Even they sing to Vaheguru. And then Gavan Pandit Padan Rakhi Sar. Jug Jug Vedanale. Also, those Pandits, those learned scholars, they sit there. They sing of Vaheguru. They say, and they read Padan Rakhi Sar. They keep on reading. What do they read? Jug Jug Vedanale. All the Vedas of the different yugs, there's four yugs, they read those Vedas, they read those Shastras, and they read those things, and they go and tell people about it. Jug Jug Vedanale. They teach people, and then it says, Gave Mohaniya Man Mohan Surga Mach Pyale. And Surga, in Japji Sahib, that is Surga. So you have to make sure that you don't say the extra Kanna. And it says here, that those Mohaniya, these are beautiful women, who are, you know, Man Mohan. Manmohan is a very common name as well. The Indian Prime Minister has that name, although I wouldn't call him a saint. The Mohaniya are the beautiful women who can enrapture the mind. So the person is trying to do one thing, and they see a Mohini, and they will get lost. They will no longer follow what they wanted to do, because the mind, has been Mohan. It's got attached to that Mohini. That's what they like. And there's a funny story here about Shivji and about Vishnu and, you know, all these Hindu devte. Apparently, there was at one point, they decided to join forces, the angelic being Devte and the demons, Asur. They joined up.
because the next bit is relevant to the next bit, that they joined up and they decided to churn the Milky Way to get 14 ratan. That's what they wanted. They wanted to get Amrit. So in order to get Amrit, you know, it says in Anand Sahib, he sur nar mun jan Amrit khojde. Well, these people, they wanted Amrit as well. And they decided to use a mountain, a big mountain, to churn the Milky Way. And you can read the story online. It's called The Churning of the Milky Way. They used some mythical serpent as the string to hold the mountain. And then one side there were the demons, one side the devte. They're churning the ocean. And then out of that ocean came the 14 ratan. And then there came the doctor of the gods. What did the doctor have? Amrit. So as our guru is, Mera Bair, Guru Govinda, Har Har Naam, Aukad Mukha Deve. The guru is that doctor who's come with the Amrit, as we need the Amrit. And then it says that when these 14 ratan, 14 ratan, which Maharaj said later on, Gava ratan upaye tere arth satati ratnale. See, the ratan came out of this ocean. And the one of the devte, he grabbed hold of the Amrit and he took it. The problem was that one of the Rakshas took it off him, the Asur. And then Vishnuji, who was previously a turtle underneath the mountain, anyway, he took the form of a Mohini. He became a Mohini, and as he became a Mohini, all the Asuras got enraptured by the Mohini, and he took the Amrit from them. So the thing is Maharaj, is a bit of a funny story, but look, in our life, moh, this attachment to our family, our job, our status, these things, Maya, is a Mohini. E Maya Mohini, tin et parampulaya. Maharaj is saying that Mohini is Maya, is Mohini. For us, it traps us. We get lost in this param. What do we lose? We lose Amrit. That's what we lose by doing this. And then, when the day they all had Amrit, which is what they wanted in the first place, then later on, there's a fight. Even Shivji, you know, Shivji, they praise Shivji and he's a primal lord. Well, Vishnu took on this form to show Shivji what he looked like when he became Mohini. And Shivji couldn't control himself either. It's this written story in all the Hindu. Shivji couldn't control himself. And he actually tried running, and in front of his wife, he embarrassed his wife, he ran after this Mohini. So, Mohini is so powerful that these three devas that people pray to, even they are following this Maya. They're trapped in Maya. They haven't won Maya. Shivji is supposed to be a great sadhu sitting there always in samadhi, but he lost it as well when he saw Mohini. So we should be following the one who they sing to. Gave Mohiniya Manmohan Surg Mach Pyale. Surga are the people that live in Swarg. They sing of Waheguru. But also, the Mohiniya, it can refer to the people that sing of Waheguru. Mohiniya, the people that sing of Waheguru are the people that live in Swarg, the three loks, the heavens, earth, which is the Matlok, which over here is referred to as Surga, much Lok is here, and Payale, Patal Lok, the hells. But also, as you see in this story, which is talked about now, Mohini, see, first, Shivji is supposed to be a Swarg Vasi. He got trapped by Mohini. People of the world, us lot, Maya Mohini, we get trapped by this Maya Mohini. And also, the people in hell, the Asuras, they got trapped by Mohini, and she took the Amrit from them as well. So this can refer to that this Maya is so powerful. Sorry, the whole world is being trapped by this Maya. And then Maya says, Gava ratan upaye tere. Even those ratans that came out of that churning of the ocean, those 14 ratan, including this kaam tena, this wish fulfilling cow. Maya says, Jake vas hai kaam tena. The kaam tena, the cow that gives all these wishes, that was one of the ratans, but it's in Waheguru's control. Gava ratan upaye tere, artasati ratnali. So in Hinduism, they had this idea that there's at sat tirath, 68 tirats, at and then sat, 86 or 68. These tirats, they sing of you as well, Vaheguru. And then khand, mandal, varpanda, all the places, all the planets, all the different continents, everything in this world sings of you. Oh, sorry, we missed one line. Gaveh, jod mahabal sura, gaveh khani chari. Jod, warriors, mahabal sura, mahabali. Even those people that give them mahabali. Like we were thinking this time of the warriors that, for example, you know, we remember the Shaheed, Pranam Shaheedanu. This week, right now, we're looking at the exhibition going on around the country, and it's why we're having an exhibition to remember those people that died. But an important part of that, who are the people that took out Indra at this time? Why did it happen, November? It didn't happen because that it was just an impulse. They used that as an excuse. But didn't Beyan Singh and Satwan Singh give the Mahabali? You know?
we worship those gods, because what did they do? They gave them, but they knew they were gonna get killed, but they did it anyway for us. The kisada larger way. The Panth doesn't stay around saying Yaro Indra Jindira, what did she did in June? So they took care of business as well. No matter what happens next, you know, they did their job. Gave Jodh Mahabal Sura, the warriors. Sura so pehchani hai jo lade din ke hit purja purja kat mare kabuna chhade ke. Even those warriors that we worship, we say, yo, you're amazing, they sing of Waheguru. And the four forms of creation comes from Anda Jajeraj Utpuj Setaj. These four forms of creation to come from the womb, to come from sweat, to come from growing up in the earth, and to come from egg. These four forms, they also sing of you. They're made. One form of this, one idea of thinking, Gave, Gave, Gave, everything Maharaj is describing here, in the world, the forms of creation, the sun, the moon, these water, fire. Why do they sing of Waheguru? Because although they don't sing like we sing, they sit in the hukam. They sit in the hukam of that Waheguru and they live how they were meant to live. Fire doesn't flow down, fire doesn't fire downwards. It goes up. Water goes down. It doesn't ever, you've never seen water flow up. Because it lives in the hukam of Waheguru. And we have a hukam as well. And that's why at the end of this body, Maharaj talks about hukam for us. The last line of this is, So paas saho, saha paas sa nanak rehen rajai. That king's hukam for us is also something. Guru is here to teach us the hukam. Eko naam hukam hai. Nanak satgur diya bujai jiyo. Guru has taught us that hukam. What's hukam for us as a human being is to take the naam. So Maharaj says, look, Gave khand mandal var panda karka rakhe tari. You've kept the world and the creation, all these things, the planets, you've kept them in where they are. They've been given a job. The planets go around the sun. They don't just fly off because they live in the hukam. The sun stays where it is because living in the hukam. Sei tudno gave jo tud pavan rate tere pavitra sale. Those people sing of you, Waheguru, who you wish for them to sing. If we're sitting in a sangat now, we're lucky. We're sitting here. If we're going to sing of Waheguru, we are very lucky because Waheguru wished for us to be blessed with that kirtan of Waheguru. Other people didn't get blessed. They were outside, they didn't care. You know, or we don't go to Gurdwara. Or they say, let's just go to the pub instead. But no. Guru has given us a hukam. Come to Gurdwara. Sing kirtan. That's our job. Maharaj says, Sehi tudno gave jo tud pavan. Ratte tere pagat sare. What do your pagats do? They are absorbed in you. They are ratte. Ratte ishq khudai. Rang di tarke. They are absorbed in the love of you, Waheguru. They want to just see you. Pagat are sitting in the rust, the amrit rust we talked about. Hor kete gavan. Guru Ali says, how many more people sing of you? Hor kete gavan sema chitna avat. I can't even think of those many people. As I've already said, I've laid out the whole world. And yet there's even more people that sing about you, Waheguru. Hor kete gavan sema chitna avat. Nanak kya vichare. What can Nanak do? Nanak can't just spend his whole life saying gave, gave, gave. Maharaj says, look, what can I do? I can't do vichara. How many people sing with you? Soi, soi. Now, this is the important part. What's that soi? That's going straight to Waheguru. Soi, soi. That one. Soi, soi. Sada such. The one who's always such. The one that never gets destroyed. The one that never goes away. Soi, soi. Sada such. Sahib sacha. Is the true master. That's the one that we should be worshipping. Sahib sacha. Sachi nai. His name is pure. His name is the truth, and his name is the one that everybody remembers. Everybody sings of him. Nai can mean his fame as well. Not just his name, but his fame. His fame is across the whole world. In other planets, they're singing of Waheguru. In other galaxies, where they've got aliens, they're singing of Waheguru because they're all made by that one Waheguru. Namara says, happy, happy. Right here, he is a happy such. Happy, hosi. He's also always going to be here. He's never going anywhere. Happy, hosi, jaina, jasi. That Waheguru is not going anywhere. Worship the one who doesn't go. These people we talked about now, the Siddhas, the Samadhi, the Ratan, they're gonna come, they're gonna go. The world will come up, the world will get destroyed. But who stays? Now we said in the beginning, we said when we talked about creation, ki kai baar pasriyo paasar, sada sada ik ekankar. That Waheguru is always gonna be here. Then happy, hosi, jaina, jasi, rachna, jaina, chai. He made the world. Rachna, one rachai, rangi, rangi, pati, kar kar, jinsi, maya, jinipai. Waheguru made the world in so many different
colors, so many different types, rangi rangi pati kar kar. You look at the world, it's not all the same. Every single person is different. Even in the two kids in a family are different. Made of every different type of color, so much variety, this world, jinsi can mean the creation. And then he also made maya, this param, maya jinapai. He got us lost. We saw the world, it's real, it's made by Waheguru, but we forgot that it was made by Waheguru. We stuck to worshipping the world and not the ones that made, the one that made it. This param, we got caught in it. Maya jinapai. Karakara vekhe, the Waheguru watches. Karakara vekhe, kita apna. He's always watching. Ki asi ki kita, what he made. And jivit is the vadiyai. Because that's his vadiyai. He watches over everything. He knows. She knows everything. That mom, that Waheguru is also a mother. It's not just a male, female all the time. She's watching everything. She's watching what we're doing. And then, jo test paave, soi karsi. Hukum na karna jai. Whatever Waheguru wants, that's what will happen. None of us have any hukam over Waheguru. We cannot do hukam on Waheguru. We have to accept the hukam of Waheguru. Like we say, ki datta datta ek hai sabko devan haar, de de todna aavi agant pare pandar, then jista ditta khavana, this kahi aisa baas, nanak hukam na chale, na kasam chale ardaas. With that creator, our hukam is that we can't do hukam on Waheguru. What can we do? Ardaas. That's all we can do. Then, so paat saho saha paat sahib nanak rehn rajai. That Waheguru is the Lord. He is the King of all kings. He is the one that we worship. And then Nanak says, I live. Rajai can mean the hukum of Waheguru, but also it can mean I'm happy in the hukum. I'm khush. Nanak rehn. Nanak lives happy in the hukum. Hukum rajai chalna. Nanak lives in the hukum and walks in the hukum. And the hukam for us is that we want to beg Waheguru Ardaas. So this hukam, this shabad we're going to sing now is Dharmande Thade Darbar. Oh Waheguru, I'm standing at your door. Tudh bin surat kare kaun meri? Who's going to help me get this enlightenment from the Sachkhand? Who's going to help me from my darshan door to get this enlightenment? Darshan DJ Khol Kivar. Give me your darshan Waheguru, let me see you. Open this door. So this time we're going to say, let's open the door of our consciousness to Waheguru. Let's open up our darshan dwar and Guruji bless us with your darshan.

सेना शब्द कबीर जी ही सेज मांगो काहे रंग सब देखो. Who should I ask from? Everybody I see is a beggar. Just we said in Japji, in this body, everybody is singing of you, Wahiguru, everybody begs from you. So who should I beg from? Also you. That's why Maharaj Guru Nanak Dev Ji is here to join us to Wahiguru. Guru Nanak Dev Ji is so amazing because they had ultimate garibi. They were pure. In their heart, they had the deepest amount of humility. They said that in this world, if there was 100% of humility, Guru Nanak Dev Ji got blessed with 9/10 of it. Because they never put themselves at the front. They always said Jana Nanak. They set themselves as the lowest of the low so that we could worship that one Wahiguru. So the Shabad that came as Guru Nanak, they said Shabad Guru. Surta Tona Chela. The Tun, the same Tuni we talked about, that the Panch Shabad in this highest form of spirituality, the spirit. And because we're going to go into an AKJ Darbar after this, it's interesting because Pai Sabandeev Singh talks about the Panch Shabad in much more detail. Going to read his story and how he got it. He talks about this very openly about what he hears and the amazing sound that they heard up in Sachkhand. Those are the things that we're attaining to. That's why the Gurdwara is a training school for Sachkhand. In Sachkhand they sing praises. In the Gurdwara they sing praises. In Sachkhand they sing Rag, Ratan, and they sing all these, but and this is what we do as well. So we're trying to train ourselves to experience that Sachkhand here. And with the darshan of the Sangat, you see, darshan of Guru Granth Sahib Ji, which is the truth, and the Sangat, which Sangat Har Prabhu Vasej Yo, we can get that. And the best way is through love. That's why Maharaj also says, Ki Sa Sangat Ke Asre Prabhu Seo Rang Lai. That with the Sangat, in this asra of the Sangat, with the support of the Sangat, we fall in love with Vaheguru. That even the smallest person who knows nothing about anything can come into Sangat and get blessed with that Brahm Vichar, the Vichar of the ultimate truth of Vaheguru. So I'm sure we've done most of the Galtiya on this. Obviously this is the longest body in Japji Sahib and we have to fit it into an hour. So my apologies for that. And hopefully we did justice to what Guru Nanak Dev Ji is trying to teach us. And after this we're going to go into Ardes. They say Ardes, the body about that. Who should we bow down to? To that one who is Ard, Anid, Anad, Anad, Jug Jug, Eko Ardes. So that's what we're going to go. So Galtiya and Galtiya Maaf Kaniya. Please bless us with your kirpa. Just one quick announcement. On the 29th of December, we're going to hold a camp here, one-day camp of basics of Sikhi in English. So with the kirpa of them, we're going to do lectures and talks from 7 a.m. till about 6 or maybe 9 p.m. We'll do Kirtan Darbar afterwards upstairs, but during the day we'll be here. So the poster will come out. Please try and come if you can on that day, one day for Dean. It's a Saturday before Christmas, after Christmas and before New Year's, 29th of December. Punachukamaapkaniya ji.

Sanji, last week we did So Jaldi Podiya, and we talked about the kar of Waheguru Sachkhand, and we related it to our body, which can also be a kar for Waheguru. We talked about Dasan Dwar, Panch Shabad. It's all online already on the on our YouTube channel. And somebody raised a point which I thought we'd address. The Panch Shabad and the Anhat Shabad is not our point. It's not what we're aiming for. We're aiming to become more of the Waheguru. And if we look at the lava in Guru Granth Sahib Ji, Rag Suhi, somebody was talking last week about the lava. Guru Ram Das Ji lays out the stages of spiritual development. And there's four stages they lay out. And the Anhat Shabad actually comes in just the second stage. So if you can imagine where we are, the second stage is just that, and Maharaj says ki, Jan Nanak Duji Lava Chalai Anhat Shabad Vajai. So this is the stage, fourth stage we're reaching for, Maharaj tells us, is Har Chothari Lav Man Sahaj Paya Har Paya Balram Jiyo. To become one with Waheguru, that's the aim. So these things, they're on the way, but they shouldn't become our focus, they're just kind of the nice to have. So, when we were talking last week about Kabir Ji Shabad, Dharmande Thade Darbar, we're asking Waheguru, I'm standing at your door, please bless me with your darshan. I remember there's another Shabad by Guru Arjan Pasha. The Maharaj talks about how great that Waheguru is. Like we talked about, our aim is so high. How big is that Waheguru? And the Shabad, in that Shabad, the line comes that Kabir Ji, Dharmande Thade Darbar, they said, Tum Tan Tani Udar Tyagi. Saran Sunyat Jastuar Kumar. So Waheguru, you're the giver. Another Shabad by Guru Arjan Pasha in Rag Pairo, Maharaj says, Ki listen, you people, he's telling us. He goes, Aisa Tani Govind Hamara. This is the great giver, our Waheguru. Barna Saku Bistara. In that Shabad, Maharaj goes to say, Ki Kot Bisan Kine Avtar, Kot Brahmand Jake Tarmsal, Kot Mahesh Papaye Samaye, Kot Brahma Jag Sajan Lai. Waheguru made thousands and hundreds of thousands of people he put to work. They made so many Shivjis. They made so many Brahmas. So many of these people have been made. We shouldn't follow a single one of them. We just heard Guru Gobind Singh Ji's Bani in Herera Sahib. Maharaj says ki, Nirankar ka chinit nehpiv. Mahadev ko kahet sadasiv Nirankar ka chinit nehpiv. You call these devte, you call them Waheguru, but they're not Nirankar. One Waheguru that we sing to, which is what we talked about last week, is Gavran Tudno. Everybody sings to you, O great Waheguru, so. That's Maharaj says ki, Soi, Soi, Sada, Sach, Sahib, Sacha, Sachi Nai. He is the greatest one. That's the one we should be following. Now, in this body, 28th body, Maharaj starts off by saying ki, to the yogis, the conversation starts like this. The yogis say to Guru Nanak Dev Ji, why don't you become one of us? Why don't you become a Siddh like us? You can wear our bana. They have a bana as well. They go into this. You can stand out. You can be of the highest sect, the Aipanti. You get a lot of respect. You win the world, they say to him. Maharaj says, I'm already a yogi. Say, you're already a yogi? You don't look like a yogi. Maharaj says, I'll tell you what kind of yogi I am. And in this body, Maharaj explains, what kind of yogi are they? It's interesting because this is not the only body in Guru Granth Sahib Ji that talks about yogis. You know, Guru Amar Das Ji has a Shabad which is very similar to this, which talks about what kind of yogi they are. And also, Guru Gobind Singh Ji, in Shabad Zahir Pashtahi Dasvi, which is right in the middle of the Dasam Granth Sahib, in that Maharaj goes into what kind of yogi we should try to be. So we'll look at these three things, especially because it's Remember Sunday today, and remembering those people that died, that were the warrior souls. We'll talk a little bit about Guru Gobind Singh Ji's Bani in reference to these things. So, Maharaj starts off by saying, Munda santokh saram pat choli tyan ki kare bhaput khinta kal kuvari kaya jugtanda pardit aai panthi sagal jamati man jita.

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So this last ending, आदेश to say आदेश, the next four पौड़िया have the same ending. So Maharaj tells us bow to that one. So next week, because we're a bit short on time this week, we're going to do a greater explanation of Ades to say Ades next week, because we're going to go through them. This week we'll look at the Pali Panktiya that Maharaj is talking about how to be a yogi. So there's a couple of different translations of this first line. Munda santokh saram pat choli dhyan ki kare bepoot. We know what the words mean, but they have different translations sometimes. So munda refers to the earrings. The yogis would wear earrings. And they say to Guruji, look, we wear earrings. What kind of earrings do you wear if you're a yogi? Now, one meaning of santok saram. Santok we know is quite straightforward, is contentment. Now some people say the word sharam can mean sharam karne, to have decency. And another translation of the word sharam, is also to put effort. This Maharaj says, saram jam lag pavjal taranke. Put all your efforts into crossing. And later on, Injati Sahib will come to saram khan, which means the way we put our effort in, to work hard. So it can mean that as well. So one translation is, Maharaj is saying, look, my earrings are those of santok. Contentment are my earrings. But also, another translation is that Maharaj is saying, there's two earrings I wear. One earring is that of santok, and the other one is that of saram. So these two things can also work. So when it comes to contentment, we see there's many different ways of understanding contentment. But effectively what we're saying is, whatever's happened in the past, we're happy with. Where we are now, previous to now, we're happy with. We're happy with what is going on right now as well. So our past, we accept and we go with it. Our present, we accept and we work within it. And our future, what's to come, we also understand where true contentment lies. So when we look at our past, we can start blaming other people. We can

Utre man ki bhukh. So Waheguru Ji, the only contentment I'm ever going to get really is from now. So where we are now, we could accept where we are, but we look at the future and we think, actually, Maharaj is teaching me, there's no other way to get contentment except from His name. I have to get it from His name. And Maharaj says in Gurbani as well, Harras pi santokhuwa. Sach vasya marmai. When I drank that harras, that same we're talking about, Dehu Naam Santokhiya, then I got contentment in my heart. Then I no longer looked for anything else. To make that simple, in today's world, we can say, look, inside you, there's a God-sized hole. Yeah? And nothing is as big as God. So nothing can fit that hole apart from Waheguru. So unless we take the name of Waheguru and try to find Waheguru, we're always going to be looking around for something bigger and better. Because you won't be able to fill that hole any other way. Now, Saram, Maharaj is saying, if you take the idea that I've got one earring of Santokh and the other earring of Sharam, here, the word Sharam taken as decency can mean that in life, Maharaj is telling us to keep our Sharam, to keep decent. And Guru Amar Dasi Maharaj explains the same Shabad. They say, Sarme diya mundra kanni pai. Jogi khinta kartu daya. Maharaj says to the Jogi, listen, make sharam into your earrings. See the same thing we're talking about now. And kanni pai, put them in your ears. Hey Jogi. And then khinta kartu daya. The same khinta we're going to talk about later on. Maharaj says, make that your compassion, daya for the people. So, and also, you know, in Asadiwar, Maharaj talks about ki saram taram ka dera dur, nanak kood rahya parpur. That these things we need, sharam and taram. And actually we find out that in Gurbani, the word santok in Japji Sahib comes earlier as well, next to taram. Maharaj says, tol taram daya ka poot santok rhaprakya jinsut. That contentment actually comes from being in a discipline. Of the sut, to keep yourself in discipline is also a form of contentment. Because the mind wanders, so the mind needs to be brought to some kind of stillness. And the stillness comes from focusing upon something and keeping on that focus. So if we want to get Naam, if we want to get that contentment of Naam, then we give ourselves some discipline. And the other day I was talking to somebody at one of my kids' nursery, and the father said he's a Radha Swami. And I said, oh, that's great. He's a Hindu, he's Father Radha Swami. I said to him, I said, do you do any part? Do you have any kind of nickname? Because you know, it's good to ask, I don't know. And he said, no, there's no such restriction. I thought, I never thought of part as a restriction. I said to him, but do you have a prescription? Because he said restriction, and I like rhyming, so I said, but do you have a prescription? Okay, now no, there's no prescription. So I said, look, my guru is my doctor. Mera baid guru gobinda, har har naam akhud mukh deve, kaate jam ki. My guru is here to give me a prescription. He's my doctor. He goes restriction. I'm saying, where's the prescription? How are you going to get better if you've got a problem that you're stuck? Sansar rogi naam daru. The world is burning and it's rogi. It's ill. And naam is a medicine. So we say, where's the medicine? The guru gives us medicine. Guru gives us a discipline. Rehte bina nahi sikh khai. You can't be a sikh if you're not following the discipline. But there people think of rehat as some kind of restriction. I see it as my medicine. See, we should be trying to see it as our medicine as well. So Maharaj says, ki dekho, that we need to have some kind of sharam. And sharam also means ki, if a guru sikh falls into sikhi, and they follow the guru, gurus have got some hukams as well. Maharaj says, gur sikh me chalo gur chali. If you're a guru sikh, walk on that path of the guru. So sharam karya karo, do some part. If you got a kada on your hand, and you got a pug on your head, then first thing in the morning, read Japji Sahib at least. Hai na? Do some kirpa, Maharaj has come to give you something, take the medicine. Don't just take the doctor's advice, go home and put the medicine up on the shelf. That doesn't work. Sharam here means decency. Be decent in your life. Now if we look at the other translation key, sharam is going to be manner. Then over there, Maharaj says, Munda Santok, I make contentment my earrings, and Saram Pat Choli. So here, Saram becomes hard work. Now the yogis, they used to have a bowl, a begging bowl. And they used to go around begging with it. They used to eat from the same bowl. Whatever they got, they ate. And they used to have a Choli, which was a bag, where they used to put stuff that they needed to, you know, whatever they had, their possessions, their treasures, whatever they had.

to go in the Jolly. So now here, Maharaj is saying, ki, if you look at Sharam to be hard work, then what they're saying is, whatever I get in my bowl, a Sikh doesn't beg for. I don't beg for it, I get it from my hard work, my manad. So the way that we do in Sikhi is we never beg. This is one thing which is amazing. In India, you can travel the world, but there's never ever a Sikh beggar. Well, there shouldn't be. And so Maharaj is saying, ki, Sharam, hard work, manad, is my pat, which is my patra, which is my bowl, and my choli, whatever goes in my choli. Whatever I earn is for my own hard work. So whatever I earn, that's what I eat. So saram pat choli, and then if we look at the other version, which was ki munda santok saram, then pat choli. That's a separate word. Over here, pat can mean respect as well. Now we say ki nepatya de pat. So Waheguru is the honor of those that have no honor. So what we're saying is that in this life we have to maintain our respect. And the only respect in this life and the next life is if we are decent people. It's related to the previous one, Sharam. And actually Maharaj is telling us, look, manne patsyo pargat jai. If you follow this path, you live in it, you will go with respect. And Maharaj says, Satgur sikka bandhan kaate, Gur ka sikh bikarte haate. The Sikh stays away from the panchod. Because kaam, krodh, lobh, ahankar, they will make you lose your honor. They will destroy your honor. If you look at the things that are happening in this world, where people lose honor, it's because of these things. So Maharaj is saying that you stay away from these things, you maintain your respect in this world. And there's a beautiful line, Maharaj says, look, what do? We say to our Guru, you save me. Like Sadhguru Sikha Bandhan Kaate. Then Maharaj says in Gurbani, Nirgun Rakh Liya. I am a Nirgun person. Maharaj, you save me, Santan Ka Sadhka. Satguru Taak Liya Mohe Papi Parda. Satguru Ji has saved me. I'm a papi. He's covered my sins and let me go through. Now, the next line, the next phrase, Pyan Ki Kare Vibhut, you'll be glad to know that everybody's agreed upon. That generally means the same thing, which is Ityan is concentration and meditation. And Vibhut, yogis used to put, you know, even now they do this, yeah? They burn stuff, ashes, and they put them all over their body. It makes them look very different. They say it keeps them warm when it's cold, and it keeps them cool when it's hot. So they have these things, and they make themselves look different from other people. Imagine me, somebody covered in ash, and they're walking around mostly, you know, with a few clothes, maybe naked or maybe just a few clothes. Even they don't have sharam over there as well, yeah? Now Maharaj is saying here, ki tyan ki kare bepood. Now, is a line by Guru Gobind Singh Ji in Dasam Granth Sahib, in the middle when they talk about in Madh, Shabdare Paashani Dasvi, Maharaj says ki, re man, ehe bid jo kamao, sinni saach, akapat kanthala, tyan bepood chadao. The same thing, tyan bepood. Make, if you're going to do yoga, make tyan into your bepood. So what does Gurbani say, what is tyan? What should we have tyan upon? And Guru Ram Das Ji tells us in Gurbani, this is har har naam tyai man. The word tyan and the word tyai is the same. So, it says, har har naam tyai man. Har darge paave man. Aram na bhejo. It's alright. Whatever's going on. Sit in the satsangat. Here's your earning laha of Gurbani. It's alright. Maharaj says, look, oh my mind, meditate upon the name of Waheguru. Har har naam tyai man. Har darge paave man. You will get respect in that darga of Waheguru. Then, jo ichche so phal paisi, gur sabdi lage tyan. The two things we need to do, Maharaj is telling us, say the name of Waheguru, so we should do Simran, and also focus upon Gurbani. Because Gurbani and Simran are like the two wheels we need. Gurbani is the medicine, but drinking it and getting better is through naam. So, in this Tyan Ki Kare Vibhut, Guru Sahib is telling them that my, what keeps me warm, what keeps me cool when it's hot, what keeps me warm when I'm cold, is my mind is focused upon Waheguru. Dige na dole. I don't fall off, I stay connected to Waheguru. Then Maharaj says, look, Khinta Kaal Kuwari Kaya Jug Danda Parteet. Again, there's a few different versions of this. The reason I give the versions is because I'm not saying I know